A chance of showers. Waves 1 to 3 feet. Open lake forecast. 4. Helen Beach to Mexico Bay beyond 5 miles from shore. Tonight, west winds 5 to 10 knots becoming north. Waves 2 feet or less. Tuesday, north winds 10 knots or less becoming northeast. Waves 1 foot or less. Tuesday night, east winds 5 to 15 knots becoming southeast 15 to 20 knots. A chance of showers in the evening, then showers overnight. Waves 1 to 3 feet. Wednesday, southeast winds 15 to 25 knots becoming southwest and diminishing to 10 to 15 knots. Showers. Waves 3 to 5 feet subsiding to 1 to 3 feet. Wednesday night, southwest winds 5 to 15 knots becoming west. Showers in the evening, then a chance of showers overnight. Waves 1 to 2 feet. Thursday, west winds 5 to 10 knots becoming northwest. Waves 1 to 2 feet. Friday, northwest winds 5 to 15 knots becoming west. Waves 1 to 2 feet. Saturday, southwest winds 5 to 15 knots becoming west. Waves 1 to 3 feet. 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KHA-53 operates on a frequency of 162.40 MHz. Free statement for counties in New York, Genesee, Livingston, and Wyoming. What? Sub-freezing temperatures in the upper 20s expected. Where? Erie, Genesee, Wyoming, Livingston, Chautauqua, Cattaraugus, and Allegheny counties. When? From midnight tonight to 9 a.m. Tuesday. Impacts, frost and freeze conditions could kill crops, another sensitive vegetation, and possibly damage unprotected outdoor plumbing. Take steps now to protect tender plants from the cold. To prevent freezing and possible bursting of outdoor water pipes, they should be wrapped, drained, or allowed to drip slowly. Those that have in-ground sprinkler systems should drain them and cover above-ground pipes to protect them from freezing. Frost statement for counties in New York, Monroe, Northern Cayuga, Ontario, Orleans, and Wayne. What? Temperatures around 30 will result in frost formation. Where? Niagara, Orleans, Monroe, Wayne, Northern Cayuga, and Ontario counties. When? From midnight tonight to 9 a.m. Tuesday. Impacts. Frost could kill sensitive outdoor vegetation if left unprotected. Take steps now to protect tender plants from the cold. Frost statement for counties in New York, Seneca, Southern Cayuga, and Yates. What? Temperatures tonight fall into the mid to low 30s, with areas of frost developing by morning. Where? In New York, Onondaga, Seneca, Southern Cayuga, and Yates counties. In Pennsylvania, Lackawanna, Luzerne, Pike, Southern Wayne, and Wyoming counties. When? From midnight tonight to 9 a.m. Tuesday. Impacts. Frost could harm sensitive outdoor vegetation. Sensitive outdoor plants may be killed if left uncovered. Take steps now to protect tender plants from the cold. Free statement for counties in New York, Allegheny, Cattaraugus, Chautauqua, Genesee, Northern Erie, Southern Erie, and Wyoming. What? Sub-freezing temperatures in the upper 20s expected. Where? Erie, Genesee, Wyoming, Livingston, Chautauqua, Cattaraugus, and Allegheny counties. When? From midnight tonight to 9 a.m. Tuesday. Impacts, frost and freeze conditions could kill crops, another sensitive vegetation, and possibly damage unprotected outdoor plumbing. Take steps now to protect tender plants from the cold. To prevent freezing and possible bursting of outdoor water pipes, they should be wrapped, drained, or allowed to drip slowly. Those that have in-ground sprinkler systems should drain them and cover above-ground pipes to protect them from freezing. Frost statement for counties in New York, Niagara, and Orleans. What? Temperatures around 30 will result in frost formation. Where? Niagara, Orleans, Monroe, Wayne, Northern Cayuga, and Ontario counties. When? From midnight tonight to 9 a.m. Tuesday. Impacts. Frost could kill sensitive outdoor vegetation if left unprotected. Take steps now to protect tender plants from the cold. The 8 p.m. weather at Rochester, it was partly cloudy. The temperature was 50 degrees Fahrenheit or 10 degrees Celsius,
the dew point 23 and the relative humidity 34%. The wind was north at 9 miles an hour. The pressure was 30.17 inches and rising. Repeating at Rochester, it was partly cloudy, temperature 50 degrees. Around the region at 8 p.m. it was clear, with a temperature of 51 at Erie and 50 at Niagara Falls. It was partly cloudy, with a temperature of 51 at Buffalo, 48 at Syracuse, and 46 at Binghamton. At Elmira, it was mostly cloudy, with a temperature of 48. At Watertown, it was cloudy, with a temperature of 47. At Oswego, winds were west at 11 knots, with a temperature of 46 degrees. The forecast for the Genesee Valley and Northern Finger Lakes, including Rochester, Geneseo, Canandaigua, Newark, and Fairhaven. Tonight, clear with a widespread frost or freeze after midnight. Lows ranging from the lower 30s inland to the upper 30s along the lake shore. Northwest winds 10 to 15 miles an hour, becoming light. Tuesday, sunny. Highs ranging from the mid-50s along the lake shore to around 60 inland. Light west winds. Tuesday night, cloudy. A chance of showers in the evening, then showers overnight. Not as cold with lows in the mid-40s. Light winds, becoming southeast 10 to 15 miles an hour. Chance of rain 90%. Wednesday, showers in the morning, then showers with a chance of thunderstorms in the afternoon. Highs ranging from the upper 50s on the hilltops to the mid-60s across the lower elevations. South winds 10 to 15 miles an hour with gusts up to 30 miles an hour in the morning, becoming southwest. Chance of rain near 100%. Wednesday night, showers in the evening, then a chance of showers overnight. Lows in the mid-40s. Southwest winds 5 to 10 miles an hour, becoming light. Chance of rain near 100%. The forecast for the Southern Finger Lakes, including Penyan, Seneca Falls, and Auburn. Tonight, partly cloudy early, then becoming clear with areas of frost developing after midnight. Lows in the mid-30s. Northwest winds 10 to 15 miles an hour, becoming light. Tuesday, sunny. Highs in the upper 50s. Light northwest winds. Tuesday night, mostly cloudy. Showers overnight. Not as cold with lows in the mid-40s. Light winds, becoming south 10 to 15 miles an hour with gusts up to 30 miles an hour. Chance of rain 90%. Wednesday, showers in the morning, then showers with a chance of thunderstorms in the afternoon. Highs in the lower 60s. South winds 10 to 20 miles an hour with gusts up to 30 miles an hour. Chance of rain near 100%. Wednesday night, showers with a chance of thunderstorms in the evening, then showers likely overnight. Lows in the mid-40s. Southwest winds 5 to 10 miles an hour, becoming light. Chance of rain near 100%. And now the extended forecast. Thursday, mostly cloudy with a 50% chance of showers. Highs in the mid-50s. Friday, mostly cloudy. Highs in the lower 60s. Lows in the mid-40s. Saturday, partly cloudy. Highs in the lower 70s. Lows in the upper 40s. Sunday, partly cloudy. Highs in the lower 70s. Lows in the lower 50s. Monday, mostly cloudy. A 40% chance of showers and thunderstorms. Highs in the upper 70s. Lows in the lower 50s. 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Free statement for counties in New York, Genesee, Livingston, and Wyoming. What sub-freezing temperatures in the upper 20s expected? Where, Erie, Genesee, Wyoming, Livingston, Chautauqua, Cattaraugus, and Allegheny counties? When, from midnight tonight to 9 a.m. Tuesday? Impacts, frost and freeze conditions could kill crops, another sensitive vegetation, and possibly damage unprotected outdoor plumbing. Take steps now to protect tender plants from the cold. To prevent freezing and possible bursting of outdoor water pipes, they should be wrapped, drained, or allowed to drip slowly. Those that have in-ground sprinkler systems should drain them and cover above-ground pipes to protect them from freezing.

Frost statement for counties in New York, Monroe, Northern Cayuga, Ontario, Orleans, and Wayne. What temperatures around 30 will result in frost formation? Where? Niagara, Orleans, Monroe, Wayne, Northern Cayuga, and Ontario counties. When? From midnight tonight to 9 a.m. Tuesday. Impacts. Frost could kill sensitive outdoor vegetation if left unprotected. Take steps now to protect tender plants from the cold. Frost statement for counties in New York, Seneca, Southern Cayuga, and Yates. What temperatures tonight fall into the mid to low 30s, with areas of frost developing by morning? Where in New York, Onondaga, Seneca, Southern Cayuga, and Yates counties? In Pennsylvania, Lackawanna, Luzerne, Pike, Southern Wayne, and Wyoming counties. When, from midnight tonight to 9 a.m. Tuesday. Impacts, frost could harm sensitive outdoor vegetation. Sensitive outdoor plants may be killed if left uncovered. Take steps now to protect tender plants from the cold. Freeze statement for counties in New York, Allegheny, Cattaraugus, Chautauqua, Genesee, Northern Erie, Southern Erie, and Wyoming. What sub-freezing temperatures in the upper 20s expected? Where, Erie, Genesee, Wyoming, Livingston, Chautauqua, Cattaraugus, and Allegheny counties. When, from midnight tonight to 9 a.m. Tuesday. Impacts, frost and freeze conditions could kill crops, another sensitive vegetation, and possibly damage unprotected outdoor plumbing. Take steps now to protect tender plants from the cold. To prevent freezing and possible bursting of outdoor water pipes, they should be wrapped, drained, or allowed to drip slowly. Those that have in-ground sprinkler systems should drain them and cover above-ground pipes to protect them from freezing. Frost statement for counties in New York, Niagara, and Orleans. What temperatures around 30 will result in frost formation? Where? Niagara, Orleans, Monroe, Wayne, Northern Cayuga, and Ontario counties. When? From midnight tonight to 9 a.m. Tuesday. Impacts, frost could kill sensitive outdoor vegetation if left unprotected. Take steps now to protect tender plants from the cold. The 8 p.m. weather at Rochester, it was partly cloudy. The temperature was 50 degrees Fahrenheit or 10 degrees Celsius, the dew point 23 and the relative humidity 34%. The wind was north at 9 miles an hour. The pressure was 30.17 inches and rising. Repeating at Rochester, it was partly cloudy, temperature 50 degrees. Around the region at 8 p.m. it was clear, with a temperature of 51 at Erie and 50 at Niagara Falls. It was partly cloudy, with a temperature of 51 at Buffalo, 50 at Toronto, 48 at Syracuse, and 46 at Binghamton. At Elmira, it was mostly cloudy, with a temperature of 48. At Watertown, it was cloudy, with a temperature of 47. At Oswego, winds were west at 11 knots, with a temperature of 46 degrees. The forecast for the Genesee Valley and Northern Finger Lakes, including Rochester, Geneseo, Canandaigua, Newark, and Fairhaven. Tonight, clear with a widespread frost or freeze after midnight. Lows ranging from the lower 30s inland to the upper 30s along the lake shore. Northwest winds 10 to 15 miles an hour, becoming light. Tuesday, sunny. Highs ranging from the mid-50s along the lake shore to around 60 inland. Light west winds. Tuesday night, cloudy. A chance of showers in the evening, then showers overnight. Not as cold with lows in the mid-40s. Light winds, becoming southeast 10 to 15 miles an hour. Chance of rain 90%. Wednesday, showers in the morning, then showers with a chance of thunderstorms in the afternoon. Highs ranging from the upper 50s on the hilltops to the mid-60s across the lower elevations. South winds 10 to 15 miles an hour with gusts up to 30 miles an hour in the morning, becoming southwest. Chance of rain near 100%. Wednesday night, showers in the evening, then a chance of showers overnight. Lows in the mid-40s. Southwest winds 5 to 10 miles an hour, becoming light. Chance of rain near 100%. The forecast for the Southern Finger Lakes, including Pinyan, Seneca Falls, and Auburn. Tonight, partly cloudy early, then becoming clear with areas of frost developing after midnight. Lows in the mid-30s. Northwest winds 10 to

northwest winds 5 to 10 miles an hour, becoming light. Chance of rain near 100%. And now the extended forecast. Thursday, mostly cloudy with a 50% chance of showers. Highs in the mid-50s. Friday, mostly cloudy. Highs in the lower 60s. Lows in the mid-40s. Saturday, partly cloudy. Highs in the lower 70s. Lows in the upper 40s. Sunday, partly cloudy. Highs in the lower 70s. Lows in the lower 50s. Monday, mostly cloudy. A 40% chance of showers and thunderstorms. Highs in the upper 70s. Lows in the lower 50s. 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KHA 53 operates on a frequency of 162.40 MHz. Free statement for counties in New York, Genesee, Livingston, and Wyoming. What sub-freezing temperatures in the upper 20s expected? Where, Erie, Genesee, Wyoming, Livingston, Chautauqua, Cattaraugus, and Allegheny counties? When, from midnight tonight to 9 a.m. Tuesday? Impacts, frost and freeze conditions could kill crops, another sensitive vegetation, and possibly damage unprotected outdoor plumbing. Take steps now to protect tender plants from the cold. To prevent freezing and possible bursting of outdoor water pipes, they should be wrapped, drained, or allowed to drip slowly. Those that have in-ground sprinkler systems should drain them and cover above-ground pipes to protect them from freezing. Frost statement for counties in New York, Monroe, Northern Cayuga, Ontario, Orleans, and Wayne. What temperatures around 30 will result in frost formation? Where, Niagara, Orleans, Monroe, Wayne, Northern Cayuga, and Ontario counties? When, from midnight tonight to 9 a.m. Tuesday? Impacts, frost could kill sensitive outdoor vegetation if left unprotected. Take steps now to protect tender plants from the cold. Frost statement for counties in New York, Seneca, Southern Cayuga, and Yates. What temperatures tonight fall into the mid to low 30s, with areas of frost developing by morning? Where in New York, Onondaga, Seneca, Southern Cayuga, and Yates counties? In Pennsylvania, Lackawanna, Luzerne, Pike, Southern Wayne, and Wyoming counties. When, from midnight tonight to 9 a.m. Tuesday. Impacts, frost could harm sensitive outdoor vegetation. Sensitive outdoor plants may be killed if left uncovered. Take steps now to protect tender plants from the cold. Free statement for counties in New York, Allegheny, Cattaraugus, Chautauqua, Genesee, Northern Erie, Southern Erie, and Wyoming. What sub-freezing temperatures in the upper 20s expected? Where, Erie, Genesee, Wyoming, Livingston, Chautauqua, Cattaraugus, and Allegheny counties? When, from midnight tonight to 9 a.m. Tuesday? Impacts, frost and freeze conditions could kill crops, another sensitive vegetation, and possibly damage unprotected outdoor plumbing. Take steps now to protect tender plants from the cold. To prevent freezing and possible bursting of outdoor water pipes, they should be wrapped, drained, or allowed to drip slowly. Those that have in-ground sprinkler systems should drain them and cover above-ground pipes to protect them from freezing. Frost statement for counties in New York, Niagara, and Orleans. What temperatures around 30 will result in frost formation? Where, Niagara, Orleans, Monroe, Wayne, Northern Cayuga, and Ontario counties? When, from midnight tonight to 9 a.m. Tuesday? Impacts, frost could kill sensitive outdoor vegetation if left unprotected. Take steps now to protect tender plants from the cold. The 8 p.m. weather at Rochester, it was partly cloudy. The temperature was 50 degrees Fahrenheit or 10 degrees Celsius, the dew point 23 and the relative humidity 34%. The wind was north at 9 miles an hour. The pressure was 30.17 inches and rising. Repeating at Rochester, it was partly cloudy, temperature 50 degrees. Around the region at 8 p.m. it was clear, with a temperature of 51 at Erie and 50 at Niagara Falls. It was partly cloudy, with a temperature of 51 at Buffalo, 50 at Toronto, 48 at Syracuse, and 46 at Binghamton. At Elmira, it was

mostly cloudy, with a temperature of 48. At Watertown, it was cloudy, with a temperature of 47. At Oswego, winds were west at 11 knots, with a temperature of 46 degrees. The forecast for the Genesee Valley and Northern Finger Lakes, including Rochester, Geneseo, Canandaigua, Newark, and Fairhaven. Tonight, clear with a widespread frost or freeze after midnight. Lows ranging from the lower 30s inland to the upper 30s along the lake shore. Northwest winds 10 to 15 miles an hour, becoming light. Tuesday, sunny. Highs ranging from the mid-50s along the lake shore to around 60 inland. Light west winds. Tuesday night, cloudy. A chance of showers in the evening, then showers overnight. Not as cold with lows in the mid-40s. Light winds, becoming southeast 10 to 15 miles an hour. Chance of rain 90%. Wednesday, showers in the morning, then showers with a chance of thunderstorms in the afternoon. Highs ranging from the upper 50s on the hilltops to the mid-60s across the lower elevations. South winds 10 to 15 miles an hour with gusts up to 30 miles an hour in the morning, becoming southwest. Chance of rain near 100%. Wednesday night, showers in the evening, then a chance of showers overnight. Lows in the mid-40s. Southwest winds 5 to 10 miles an hour, becoming light. Chance of rain near 100%. The forecast for the Southern Finger Lakes, including Pinyan, Seneca Falls, and Auburn. Tonight, partly cloudy early, then becoming clear with areas of frost developing after midnight. Lows in the mid-30s. Northwest winds 10 to 15 miles an hour, becoming light. Tuesday, sunny. Highs in the upper 50s. Light northwest winds. Tuesday night, mostly cloudy. Showers overnight. Not as cold with lows in the mid-40s. Light winds, becoming south 10 to 15 miles an hour with gusts up to 30 miles an hour. Chance of rain 90%. Wednesday, showers in the morning, then showers with a chance of thunderstorms in the afternoon. Highs in the lower 60s. South winds 10 to 20 miles an hour with gusts up to 30 miles an hour. Chance of rain near 100%. Wednesday night, showers with a chance of thunderstorms in the evening, then showers likely overnight. Lows in the mid-40s. Southwest winds 5 to 10 miles an hour, becoming light. Chance of rain near 100%. And now the extended forecast. Thursday, mostly cloudy with a 50% chance of showers. Highs in the mid-50s. Friday, mostly cloudy. Highs in the lower 60s. Lows in the mid-40s. Saturday, partly cloudy. Highs in the lower 70s. Lows in the upper 40s. Sunday, partly cloudy. Highs in the lower 70s. Lows in the lower 50s. Monday, mostly cloudy. A 40% chance of showers and thunderstorms. Highs in the upper 70s. Lows in the lower 50s. 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KHA 53 operates on a frequency of 162.40 MHz. Free statement for counties in New York, Genesee, Livingston, and Wyoming. What? Sub-freezing temperatures in the upper 20s expected. Where? Erie, Genesee, Wyoming, Livingston, Chautauqua, Cattaraugus, and Allegheny counties. When? From midnight tonight to 9 a.m. Tuesday. Impacts, frost and freeze conditions could kill crops, another sensitive vegetation, and possibly damage unprotected outdoor plumbing. Take steps now to protect tender plants from the cold. To prevent freezing and possible bursting of outdoor water pipes, they should be wrapped, drained, or allowed to drip slowly. Those that have in-ground sprinkler systems should drain them and cover above-ground pipes to protect them from freezing. Frost statement for counties in New York, Monroe, Northern Cayuga, Ontario, Orleans, and Wayne. What? Temperatures around 30 will result in frost formation. Where? Niagara, Orleans, Monroe, Wayne, Northern Cayuga, and Ontario counties. When? From midnight tonight to 9 a.m. Tuesday. Impacts. Frost could kill sensitive outdoor vegetation if left unprotected. Take steps now to protect tender plants from the cold.

Cross statement for counties in New York, Seneca, Southern Cayuga, and Yates. What? Temperatures tonight fall into the mid to low 30s, with areas of frost developing by morning. Where? In New York, Onondaga, Seneca, Southern Cayuga, and Yates counties. In Pennsylvania, Lackawanna, Luzerne, Pike, Southern Wayne, and Wyoming counties. When? From midnight tonight to 9 a.m. Tuesday. Impacts. Frost could harm sensitive outdoor vegetation. Sensitive outdoor plants may be killed if left uncovered. Take steps now to protect tender plants from the cold. Freeze statement for counties in New York, Allegheny, Cattaraugus, Chautauqua, Genesee, Northern Erie, Southern Erie, and Wyoming. What? Sub-freezing temperatures in the upper 20s expected. Where? Erie, Genesee, Wyoming, Livingston, Chautauqua, Cattaraugus, and Allegheny counties. When? From midnight tonight to 9 a.m. Tuesday. Impacts, frost and freeze conditions could kill crops, another sensitive vegetation, and possibly damage unprotected outdoor plumbing. Take steps now to protect tender plants from the cold. To prevent freezing and possible bursting of outdoor water pipes, they should be wrapped, drained, or allowed to drip slowly. Those that have in-ground sprinkler systems should drain them and cover above-ground pipes to protect them from freezing. Frost statement for counties in New York, Niagara, and Orleans. What? Temperatures around 30 will result in frost formation. Where? Niagara, Orleans, Monroe, Wayne, Northern Cayuga, and Ontario counties. When? From midnight tonight to 9 a.m. Tuesday. Impacts. Frost could kill sensitive outdoor vegetation if left unprotected. Take steps now to protect tender plants from the cold. The Nearshore Marine Forecast, for the Niagara River to Hamelin Beach along Lake Ontario. Tonight, west winds 10 knots or less becoming northwest. Mainly clear. Waves 1 foot or less. Tuesday, light and variable winds becoming northeast 5 to 10 knots. Sunny. Waves 1 foot or less. Tuesday night, east winds 5 to 15 knots becoming southeast. Showers. Waves 2 feet or less. Wednesday, south winds 10 to 15 knots becoming southwest. Showers. Waves 1 to 3 feet. Wednesday night, west winds 5 to 15 knots. Showers likely in the evening, then a chance of showers overnight. Waves 1 to 3 feet. Thursday, west winds 5 to 10 knots becoming northwest. A chance of showers during the day. Waves 1 to 2 feet. Friday, northwest winds 5 to 10 knots becoming southwest. Partly cloudy. Waves 1 foot or less. Saturday, southwest winds 10 to 15 knots becoming west. A chance of showers. Waves 1 to 3 feet. The Nearshore Marine Forecast, for Hamelin Beach to Sodus Bay. Tonight, west winds 10 knots or less becoming northwest. Mainly clear. Waves around 1 foot. Tuesday, west winds 10 knots or less becoming northeast. Sunny. Waves 1 foot or less. Tuesday night, east winds 5 to 15 knots becoming southeast. A chance of showers in the evening, then showers overnight. Waves 2 feet or less. Wednesday, southeast winds 15 to 20 knots becoming southwest 5 to 15 knots. Showers. Waves 2 feet or less. Wednesday night, southwest winds 5 to 10 knots becoming west. Showers in the evening, then a chance of showers overnight. Waves 2 feet or less. Thursday, west winds 5 to 10 knots becoming northwest. Mostly cloudy. Waves 2 feet or less. Friday, northwest winds 5 to 10 knots becoming west. Partly to mostly cloudy. Waves 2 feet or less. Saturday, southwest winds 5 to 15 knots becoming west. Partly to mostly cloudy. Waves 2 feet or less. The water temperature off Rochester is 49 degrees. The Nearshore Marine Forecast, for Sodus Bay to Mexico Bay. Tonight, west winds 10 knots or less becoming northwest. Mainly clear. Waves 1 to 2 feet. Tuesday, north winds less than 10 knots. Sunny. Waves 1 foot or less. Tuesday night, northeasterly clear,

waves 1 to 2 feet. Tuesday, north winds less than 10 knots. Sunny. Waves 1 foot or less. Tuesday night, northeast winds 5 to 15 knots becoming southeast. A chance of showers in the evening, then showers overnight. Waves 2 feet or less. Wednesday, southeast winds 15 to 20 knots becoming south 10 to 15 knots. Showers. Waves 1 to 3 feet subsiding to 1 foot or less. Wednesday night, southwest winds 5 to 10 knots becoming west. Showers in the evening, then showers likely overnight. Waves 1 foot or less. Thursday, west winds 5 to 10 knots becoming northwest. A chance of showers during the day. Waves 2 feet or less. Friday, northwest winds 5 to 10 knots becoming west. Mostly cloudy. Waves 1 to 2 feet. Saturday, southwest winds 5 to 15 knots becoming west. Partly cloudy. Waves 1 to 3 feet. The 8 p.m. weather at Rochester, it was partly cloudy. The temperature was 50 degrees Fahrenheit or 10 degrees Celsius, the dew point 23 and the relative humidity 34%. The wind was north at 9 miles an hour. The pressure was 30.17 inches and rising. Repeating at Rochester, it was partly cloudy, temperature 50 degrees. Around the region at 8 p.m. it was clear, with a temperature of 51 at Erie, and 50 at Niagara Falls. It was partly cloudy, with a temperature of 51 at Buffalo, 50 at Toronto, 48 at Syracuse, and 46 at Binghamton. At Elmira, it was mostly cloudy, with a temperature of 48. At Watertown, it was cloudy, with a temperature of 47. At Oswego, winds were west at 11 knots, with a temperature of 46 degrees. The forecast for the Genesee Valley and Northern Finger Lakes, including Rochester, Geneseo, Canandaigua, Newark, and Fairhaven. Tonight, clear with a widespread frost or freeze after midnight. Lows ranging from the lower 30s inland to the upper 30s along the lake shore. Northwest winds 10 to 15 miles an hour, becoming light. Tuesday, sunny. Highs ranging from the mid-50s along the lake shore to around 60 inland. Light west winds. Tuesday night, cloudy. A chance of showers in the evening, then showers overnight. Not as cold with lows in the mid-40s. Light winds, becoming southeast 10 to 15 miles an hour. Chance of rain 90%. Wednesday, showers in the morning, then showers with a chance of thunderstorms in the afternoon. Highs ranging from the upper 50s on the hilltops to the mid-60s across the lower elevations. South winds 10 to 15 miles an hour with gusts up to 30 miles an hour in the morning, becoming southwest. Chance of rain near 100%. Wednesday night, showers in the evening, then a chance of showers overnight. Lows in the mid-40s. Southwest winds 5 to 10 miles an hour, becoming light. Chance of rain near 100%. The forecast for the Southern Finger Lakes, including Pinyan, Seneca Falls, and Auburn. Tonight, partly cloudy early, then becoming clear with areas of frost developing after midnight. Lows in the mid-30s. Northwest winds 10 to 15 miles an hour, becoming light. Tuesday, sunny. Highs in the upper 50s. Light northwest winds. Tuesday night, mostly cloudy. Showers overnight. Not as cold with lows in the mid-40s. Light winds, becoming south 10 to 15 miles an hour with gusts up to 30 miles an hour. Chance of rain 90%. Wednesday, showers in the morning, then showers with a chance of thunderstorms in the afternoon. Highs in the lower 60s. South winds 10 to 20 miles an hour with gusts up to 30 miles an hour. Chance of rain near 100%. Wednesday night, showers with a chance of thunderstorms in the evening, then showers likely overnight. Lows in the mid-40s. Southwest winds 5 to 10 miles an hour, becoming light. Chance of rain near 100%. And now the extended forecast. Thursday, mostly cloudy with a 50% chance of showers. Highs in the mid-50s. Friday, mostly cloudy. Highs in the lower 60s. Lows in the mid-40s. Saturday, partly cloudy. Highs in the lower 70s. Lows in the upper 40s. Sunday, partly cloudy. Highs in the lower 70s,

lows in the lower 50s. Monday, mostly cloudy. A 40% chance of showers and thunderstorms. Highs in the upper 70s. Lows in the lower 50s. 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Free statement for counties in New York, Genesee, Livingston, and Wyoming. What? Sub-freezing temperatures in the upper 20s expected. Where? Erie, Genesee, Wyoming, Livingston, Chautauqua, Cattaraugus, and Allegheny counties. When? From midnight tonight to 9 a.m. Tuesday. Impacts, frost and freeze conditions could kill crops, another sensitive vegetation, and possibly damage unprotected outdoor plumbing. Take steps now to protect tender plants from the cold. To prevent freezing and possible bursting of outdoor water pipes, they should be wrapped, drained, or allowed to drip slowly. Those that have in-ground sprinkler systems should drain them and cover above-ground pipes to protect them from freezing. Frost statement for counties in New York, Monroe, Northern Cayuga, Ontario, Orleans, and Wayne. What? Temperatures around 30 will result in frost formation. Where? Niagara, Orleans, Monroe, Wayne, Northern Cayuga, and Ontario counties. When? From midnight tonight to 9 a.m. Tuesday. Impacts. Frost could kill sensitive outdoor vegetation if left unprotected. Take steps now to protect tender plants from the cold. Frost statement for counties in New York, Seneca, Southern Cayuga, and Yates. What? Temperatures tonight fall into the mid to low 30s, with areas of frost developing by morning. Where? In New York, Onondaga, Seneca, Southern Cayuga, and Yates counties. In Pennsylvania, Lackawanna, Luzerne, Pike, Southern Wayne, and Wyoming counties. When? From midnight tonight to 9 a.m. Tuesday. Impacts. Frost could harm sensitive outdoor vegetation. Sensitive outdoor plants may be killed if left uncovered. Take steps now to protect tender plants from the cold. Free statement for counties in New York, Allegheny, Cattaraugus, Chautauqua, Genesee, Northern Erie, Southern Erie, and Wyoming. What? Sub-freezing temperatures in the upper 20s expected. Where? Erie, Genesee, Wyoming, Livingston, Chautauqua, Cattaraugus, and Allegheny counties. When? From midnight tonight to 9 a.m. Tuesday. Impacts, frost and freeze conditions could kill crops, another sensitive vegetation, and possibly damage unprotected outdoor plumbing. Take steps now to protect tender plants from the cold. To prevent freezing and possible bursting of outdoor water pipes, they should be wrapped, drained, or allowed to drip slowly. Those that have in-ground sprinkler systems should drain them and cover above-ground pipes to protect them from freezing. Frost statement for counties in New York, Niagara, and Orleans. What? Temperatures around 30 will result in frost formation. Where? Niagara, Orleans, Monroe, Wayne, Northern Cayuga, and Ontario counties. When? From midnight tonight to 9 a.m. Tuesday. Impacts. Frost could kill sensitive outdoor vegetation if left unprotected. Take steps now to protect tender plants from the cold. The 8 p.m. weather at Rochester, it was partly cloudy. The temperature was 50 degrees Fahrenheit or 10 degrees Celsius, the dew point 23 and the relative humidity 34%. The wind was north at 9 miles an hour. The pressure was 30.17 inches and rising. Repeating at Rochester, it was partly cloudy, temperature 50 degrees. Around the region at 8 p.m. it was clear, with a temperature of 51 at Erie and 50 at Niagara Falls. It was partly cloudy, with a temperature of 51 at Buffalo, 50 at Toronto, 48 at Syracuse, and 46 at Binghamton. At Elmira, it was mostly cloudy, with a temperature of 48. At Watertown, it was cloudy, with a temperature of 47. At Oswego, winds were west at 11 knots, with a temperature of 46 degrees. The forecast for the Genesee Valley and Northern Finger Lakes, including Rochester, Geneseo, Canandaigua, Newark, and Fairhaven. Tonight, clear with a widespread frost or freeze after midnight. Lows ranging from the lower 30s inland to the upper 30s along the lake shore. Northwest winds 10 to 15.

15 miles an hour, becoming light. Tuesday, sunny. Highs ranging from the mid-50s along the lake shore to around 60 inland. Light west winds. Tuesday night, cloudy. A chance of showers in the evening, then showers overnight. Not as cold with lows in the mid-40s. Light winds, becoming southeast 10 to 15 miles an hour. Chance of rain 90%. Wednesday, showers in the morning, then showers with a chance of thunderstorms in the afternoon. Highs ranging from the upper 50s on the hilltops to the mid-60s across the lower elevations. South winds 10 to 15 miles an hour with gusts up to 30 miles an hour in the morning, becoming southwest. Chance of rain near 100%. Wednesday night, showers in the evening, then a chance of showers overnight. Lows in the mid-40s. Southwest winds 5 to 10 miles an hour, becoming light. Chance of rain near 100%. The forecast for the Southern Finger Lakes, including Pinyan, Seneca Falls, and Auburn. Tonight, partly cloudy early, then becoming clear with areas of frost developing after midnight. Lows in the mid-30s. Northwest winds 10 to 15 miles an hour, becoming light. Tuesday, sunny. Highs in the upper 50s. Light northwest winds. Tuesday night, mostly cloudy. Showers overnight. Not as cold with lows in the mid-40s. Light winds, becoming south 10 to 15 miles an hour with gusts up to 30 miles an hour. Chance of rain 90%. Wednesday, showers in the morning, then showers with a chance of thunderstorms in the afternoon. Highs in the lower 60s. South winds 10 to 20 miles an hour with gusts up to 30 miles an hour. Chance of rain near 100%. Wednesday night, showers with a chance of thunderstorms in the evening, then showers likely overnight. Lows in the mid-40s. Southwest winds 5 to 10 miles an hour, becoming light. Chance of rain near 100%. And now the extended forecast. Thursday, mostly cloudy with a 50% chance of showers. Highs in the mid-50s. Friday, mostly cloudy. Highs in the lower 60s. Lows in the mid-40s. Saturday, partly cloudy. Highs in the lower 70s. Lows in the upper 40s. Sunday, partly cloudy. Highs in the lower 70s. Lows in the lower 50s. Monday, mostly cloudy. A 40% chance of showers and thunderstorms. Highs in the upper 70s. Lows in the lower 50s. 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KHA 53 operates on a frequency of 162.40 MHz. Free statement for counties in New York, Genesee, Livingston, and Wyoming. What? Sub-freezing temperatures in the upper 20s expected. Where? Erie, Genesee, Wyoming, Livingston, Chautauqua, Cattaraugus, and Allegheny counties. When? From midnight tonight to 9 a.m. Tuesday. Impacts, frost and freeze conditions could kill crops, another sensitive vegetation, and possibly damage unprotected outdoor plumbing. Take steps now to protect tender plants from the cold. To prevent freezing and possible bursting of outdoor water pipes, they should be wrapped, drained, or allowed to drip slowly. Those that have in-ground sprinkler systems should drain them and cover above-ground pipes to protect them from freezing. Frost statement for counties in New York, Monroe, Northern Cayuga, Ontario, Orleans, and Wayne. What? Temperatures around 30 will result in frost formation. Where? Niagara, Orleans, Monroe, Wayne, Northern Cayuga, and Ontario counties. When? From midnight tonight to 9 a.m. Tuesday. Impacts. Frost could kill sensitive outdoor vegetation if left unprotected. Take steps now to protect tender plants from the cold. Frost statement for counties in New York, Seneca, Southern Cayuga, and Yates. What? Temperatures tonight fall into the mid to low 30s, with areas of frost developing by morning. Where? In New York, Onondaga, Seneca, Southern Cayuga, and Yates counties. In Pennsylvania, Lackawanna, Luzerne, Pike, Southern Wayne, and Wyoming counties. When? From midnight tonight to 9 a.m. Tuesday. Impacts, frost could harm sensitive outdoor vegetation.
Sensitive outdoor plants may be killed if left uncovered. Take steps now to protect tender plants from the cold. Free statement for counties in New York, Allegheny, Cattaraugus, Chautauqua, Genesee, Northern Erie, Southern Erie, and Wyoming. What? Sub-freezing temperatures in the upper 20s expected. Where? Erie, Genesee, Wyoming, Livingston, Chautauqua, Cattaraugus, and Allegheny counties. When? From midnight tonight to 9 a.m. Tuesday. Impacts, frost and freeze conditions could kill crops, another sensitive vegetation, and possibly damage unprotected outdoor plumbing. Take steps now to protect tender plants from the cold. To prevent freezing and possible bursting of outdoor water pipes, they should be wrapped, drained, or allowed to drip slowly. Those that have in-ground sprinkler systems should drain them and cover above-ground pipes to protect them from freezing. Frost statement for counties in New York, Niagara, and Orleans. What? Temperatures around 30 will result in frost formation. Where? Niagara, Orleans, Monroe, Wayne, Northern Cayuga, and Ontario counties. When? From midnight tonight to 9 a.m. Tuesday. Impacts. Frost could kill sensitive outdoor vegetation if left unprotected. Take steps now to protect tender plants from the cold. The 8 p.m. weather at Rochester, it was partly cloudy. The temperature was 50 degrees Fahrenheit or 10 degrees Celsius, the dew point 23 and the relative humidity 34%. The wind was north at 9 miles an hour. The pressure was 30.17 inches and rising. Repeating at Rochester, it was partly cloudy, temperature 50 degrees. Around the region at 8 p.m. it was clear, with a temperature of 51 at Erie and 50 at Niagara Falls. It was partly cloudy, with a temperature of 51 at Buffalo, 50 at Toronto, 48 at Syracuse, and 46 at Binghamton. At Elmira, it was mostly cloudy, with a temperature of 48. At Watertown, it was cloudy, with a temperature of 47. At Oswego, winds were west at 11 knots, with a temperature of 46 degrees. The forecast for the Genesee Valley and Northern Finger Lakes, including Rochester, Geneseo, Canandaigua, Newark, and Fairhaven. Tonight, clear with a widespread frost or freeze after midnight. Lows ranging from the lower 30s inland to the upper 30s along the lake shore. Northwest winds 10 to 15 miles an hour, becoming light. Tuesday, sunny. Highs ranging from the mid-50s along the lake shore to around 60 inland. Light west winds. Tuesday night, cloudy. A chance of showers in the evening, then showers overnight. Not as cold with lows in the mid-40s. Light winds, becoming southeast 10 to 15 miles an hour. Chance of rain 90%. Wednesday, showers in the morning, then showers with a chance of thunderstorms in the afternoon. Highs ranging from the upper 50s on the hilltops to the mid-60s across the lower elevations. South winds 10 to 15 miles an hour with gusts up to 30 miles an hour in the morning, becoming southwest. Chance of rain near 100%. Wednesday night, showers in the evening, then a chance of showers overnight. Lows in the mid-40s. Southwest winds 5 to 10 miles an hour, becoming light. Chance of rain near 100%. The forecast for the Southern Finger Lakes, including Pinyan, Seneca Falls, and Auburn. Tonight, partly cloudy early, then becoming clear with areas of frost developing after midnight. Lows in the mid-30s. Northwest winds 10 to 15 miles an hour, becoming light. Tuesday, sunny. Highs in the upper 50s. Light northwest winds. Tuesday night, mostly cloudy. Showers overnight. Not as cold with lows in the mid-40s. Light winds, becoming south 10 to 15 miles an hour with gusts up to 30 miles an hour. Chance of rain 90%. Wednesday, showers in the morning, then showers with a chance of thunderstorms in the afternoon. Highs in the lower 60s. South winds 10 to 20 miles an hour with gusts up to 30 miles an hour. Chance of rain near 100%. Wednesday night, showers with a chance of thunderstorms in the evening, then showers likely overnight. Lows in the mid-40s. Southwest winds 5 to 10 miles an hour, becoming light. Chance of rain near 100%. And now the extended forecast. Thursday, mostly cloudy with a 50% chance of showers.
Highs in the mid-50s.

Friday, mostly cloudy. Highs in the lower 60s. Lows in the mid 40s. Saturday, partly cloudy. Highs in the lower 70s. Lows in the upper 40s. Sunday, partly cloudy. Highs in the lower 70s. Lows in the lower 50s. Monday, mostly cloudy. A 40% chance of showers and thunderstorms. Highs in the upper 70s. Lows in the lower 50s. 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KHA 53 operates on a frequency of 162.40 MHz. Free statement for counties in New York, Genesee, Livingston, and Wyoming. What? Sub-freezing temperatures in the upper 20s expected. Where? Erie, Genesee, Wyoming, Livingston, Chautauqua, Cattaraugus, and Allegheny counties. When? From midnight tonight to 9 a.m. Tuesday. Impacts, frost and freeze conditions could kill crops, another sensitive vegetation, and possibly damage unprotected outdoor plumbing. Take steps now to protect tender plants from the cold. To prevent freezing and possible bursting of outdoor water pipes, they should be wrapped, drained, or allowed to drip slowly. Those that have in-ground sprinkler systems should drain them and cover above-ground pipes to protect them from freezing. Frost statement for counties in New York, Monroe, Northern Cayuga, Ontario, Orleans, and Wayne. What? Temperatures around 30 will result in frost formation. Where? Niagara, Orleans, Monroe, Wayne, Northern Cayuga, and Ontario counties. When? From midnight tonight to 9 a.m. Tuesday. Impacts. Frost could kill sensitive outdoor vegetation if left unprotected. Take steps now to protect tender plants from the cold. Frost statement for counties in New York, Seneca, Southern Cayuga, and Yates. What? Temperatures tonight fall into the mid to low 30s, with areas of frost developing by morning. Where? In New York, Onondaga, Seneca, Southern Cayuga, and Yates counties. In Pennsylvania, Lackawanna, Luzerne, Pike, Southern Wayne, and Wyoming counties. When? From midnight tonight to 9 a.m. Tuesday. Impacts. Frost could harm sensitive outdoor vegetation. Sensitive outdoor plants may be killed if left uncovered. Take steps now to protect tender plants from the cold. Free statement for counties in New York, Allegheny, Cattaraugus, Chautauqua, Genesee, Northern Erie, Southern Erie, and Wyoming. What? Sub-freezing temperatures in the upper 20s expected. Where? Erie, Genesee, Wyoming, Livingston, Chautauqua, Cattaraugus, and Allegheny counties. When? From midnight tonight to 9 a.m. Tuesday. Impacts, frost and freeze conditions could kill crops, another sensitive vegetation, and possibly damage unprotected outdoor plumbing. Take steps now to protect tender plants from the cold. To prevent freezing and possible bursting of outdoor water pipes, they should be wrapped, drained, or allowed to drip slowly. Those that have in-ground sprinkler systems should drain them and cover above-ground pipes to protect them from freezing. Frost statement for counties in New York, Niagara, and Orleans. What? Temperatures around 30 will result in frost formation. Where? Niagara, Orleans, Monroe, Wayne, Northern Cayuga, and Ontario counties. When? From midnight tonight to 9 a.m. Tuesday. Impacts. Frost could kill sensitive outdoor vegetation if left unprotected. Take steps now to protect tender plants from the cold. The 8 p.m. weather at Rochester, it was partly cloudy. The temperature was 50 degrees Fahrenheit or 10 degrees Celsius, the dew point 23 and the relative humidity 34%. The wind was north at 9 miles an hour. The pressure was 30.17 inches and rising. Repeating at Rochester, it was partly cloudy, temperature 50 degrees. Around the region at 8 p.m. it was clear, with a temperature of 51 at Erie and 50 at Niagara Falls. It was partly cloudy, with a temperature of 51 at Buffalo, 50 at Toronto, 48 at Syracuse, and 46 at Binghamton. At Elmira, it was mostly cloudy, with a temperature of 48. At Watertown, it was cloudy, with a temperature of 47. At Oswego, winds were west at 11 knots, with a temperature of 46 degrees. The forecast for the Genesee

Mississippi Valley and northern Finger Lakes, including Rochester, Geneseo, Canandaigua, Newark, and Fairhaven. Tonight, clear with a widespread frost or freeze after midnight. Lows ranging from the lower 30s inland to the upper 30s along the lake shore. Northwest winds 10 to 15 miles an hour, becoming light. Tuesday, sunny. Highs ranging from the mid-50s along the lake shore to around 60 inland. Light west winds. Tuesday night, cloudy. A chance of showers in the evening, then showers overnight. Not as cold with lows in the mid-40s. Light winds, becoming southeast 10 to 15 miles an hour. Chance of rain 90%. Wednesday, showers in the morning, then showers with a chance of thunderstorms in the afternoon. Highs ranging from the upper 50s on the hilltops to the mid-60s across the lower elevations. South winds 10 to 15 miles an hour with gusts up to 30 miles an hour in the morning, becoming southwest. Chance of rain near 100%. Wednesday night, showers in the evening, then a chance of showers overnight. Lows in the mid-40s. Southwest winds 5 to 10 miles an hour, becoming light. Chance of rain near 100%. The forecast for the southern Finger Lakes, including Pinyan, Seneca Falls, and Auburn. Tonight, partly cloudy early, then becoming clear with areas of frost developing after midnight. Lows in the mid-30s. Northwest winds 10 to 15 miles an hour, becoming light. Tuesday, sunny. Highs in the upper 50s. Light northwest winds. Tuesday night, mostly cloudy. Showers overnight. Not as cold with lows in the mid-40s. Light winds, becoming south 10 to 15 miles an hour with gusts up to 30 miles an hour. Chance of rain 90%. Wednesday, showers in the morning, then showers with a chance of thunderstorms in the afternoon. Highs in the lower 60s. South winds 10 to 20 miles an hour with gusts up to 30 miles an hour. Chance of rain near 100%. Wednesday night, showers with a chance of thunderstorms in the evening, then showers likely overnight. Lows in the mid-40s. Southwest winds 5 to 10 miles an hour, becoming light. Chance of rain near 100%. And now the extended forecast. Thursday, mostly cloudy with a 50% chance of showers. Highs in the mid-50s. Friday, mostly cloudy. Highs in the lower 60s. Lows in the mid-40s. Saturday, partly cloudy. Highs in the lower 70s. Lows in the upper 40s. Sunday, partly cloudy. Highs in the lower 70s. Lows in the lower 50s. Monday, mostly cloudy. A 40% chance of showers and thunderstorms. Highs in the upper 70s. Lows in the lower 50s. Open Lake Forecast, 4, the Niagara River to Hamlin Beach beyond 5 miles from shore. Tonight, west winds 5 to 10 knots becoming north. Waves 1 foot or less. Tuesday, light and variable winds becoming east 5 to 10 knots. Waves 1 foot or less. Tuesday night, east winds 5 to 10 knots becoming southeast and increasing to 15 to 20 knots. Showers. Waves 2 feet or less building to 2 to 3 feet. Wednesday, south winds 15 to 20 knots becoming southwest 10 to 15 knots. Showers. Waves 1 to 3 feet. Wednesday night, west winds 10 to 15 knots. Showers likely in the evening, then a chance of showers overnight. Waves 1 to 3 feet. Thursday, west winds 5 to 10 knots becoming northwest. A chance of showers during the day. Waves 1 to 2 feet. Friday, northwest winds 5 to 10 knots becoming southwest. Waves 1 to 2 feet. Saturday, southwest winds 10 to 15 knots becoming west. A chance of showers. Waves 1 to 3 feet. Open Lake Forecast, 4, Hamlin Beach to Mexico Bay beyond 5 miles from shore. Tonight, west winds 5 to 10 knots becoming north. Waves 2 feet or less. Tuesday, north winds 10 knots or less becoming northeast. Waves 1 foot or less. Tuesday night, east winds 5 to 15 knots becoming southeast 15 to 20 knots. A chance of showers in the evening, then showers overnight. Waves 1 to 3 feet. Wednesday, southeast winds 15 to 25 knots becoming south.

northwest and diminishing to 10 to 15 knots. Showers. Waves 3 to 5 feet subsiding to 1 to 3 feet. Wednesday night, southwest winds 5 to 15 knots becoming west. Showers in the evening, then a chance of showers overnight. Waves 1 to 2 feet. Thursday, west winds 5 to 10 knots becoming northwest. Waves 1 to 2 feet. Friday, northwest winds 5 to 15 knots becoming west. Waves 1 to 2 feet. Saturday, southwest winds 5 to 15 knots becoming west. Waves 1 to 3 feet. 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Your source for official weather information across the Western Finger Lakes and the Genesee Valley. KHA-53 operates on a frequency of 162.40 MHz. Free statement for counties in New York, Genesee, Livingston, and Wyoming. What? Sub-freezing temperatures in the upper 20s expected. Where? Erie, Genesee, Wyoming, Livingston, Chautauqua, Cattaraugus, and Allegheny counties. When? From midnight tonight to 9 a.m. Tuesday. Impacts, frost and freeze conditions could kill crops, another sensitive vegetation, and possibly damage unprotected outdoor plumbing. Take steps now to protect tender plants from the cold. To prevent freezing and possible bursting of outdoor water pipes, they should be wrapped, drained, or allowed to drip slowly. Those that have in-ground sprinkler systems should drain them and cover above-ground pipes to protect them from freezing. Frost statement for counties in New York, Monroe, Northern Cayuga, Ontario, Orleans, and Wayne. What? Temperatures around 30 will result in frost formation. Where? Niagara, Orleans, Monroe, Wayne, Northern Cayuga, and Ontario counties. When? From midnight tonight to 9 a.m. Tuesday. Impacts. Frost could kill sensitive outdoor vegetation if left unprotected. Take steps now to protect tender plants from the cold. Frost statement for counties in New York, Seneca, Southern Cayuga, and Yates. What? Temperatures tonight fall into the mid to low 30s, with areas of frost developing by morning. Where? In New York, Onondaga, Seneca, Southern Cayuga, and Yates counties. In Pennsylvania, Lackawanna, Luzerne, Pike, Southern Wayne, and Wyoming counties. When? From midnight tonight to 9 a.m. Tuesday. Impacts. Frost could harm sensitive outdoor vegetation. Sensitive outdoor plants may be killed if left uncovered. Take steps now to protect tender plants from the cold. Free statement for counties in New York, Allegheny, Cattaraugus, Chautauqua, Genesee, Northern Erie, Southern Erie, and Wyoming. What? Sub-freezing temperatures in the upper 20s expected. Where? Erie, Genesee, Wyoming, Livingston, Chautauqua, Cattaraugus, and Allegheny counties. When? From midnight tonight to 9 a.m. Tuesday. Impacts, frost and freeze conditions could kill crops, another sensitive vegetation, and possibly damage unprotected outdoor plumbing. Take steps now to protect tender plants from the cold. To prevent freezing and possible bursting of outdoor water pipes, they should be wrapped, drained, or allowed to drip slowly. Those that have in-ground sprinkler systems should drain them and cover above-ground pipes to protect them from freezing. Frost statement for counties in New York, Niagara, and Orleans. What? Temperatures around 30 will result in frost formation. Where? Niagara, Orleans, Monroe, Wayne, Northern Cayuga, and Ontario counties. When? From midnight tonight to 9 a.m. Tuesday. Impacts. Frost could kill sensitive outdoor vegetation if left unprotected. Take steps now to protect tender plants from the cold. The 9 p.m. weather at Rochester, it was partly cloudy. The temperature was 47 degrees Fahrenheit or 8 degrees Celsius, the dew point 25 and the relative humidity 42%. The wind was northwest at 3 miles an hour. The pressure was 30.18 inches and rising. Repeating at Rochester, it was partly cloudy, temperature 47 degrees. Around the region at 9 p.m. it was clear, with a temperature of 48 at Erie, 49 at Niagara Falls, and 46 at Elmira. It was partly cloudy, with a temperature of 49 at Buffalo, 45 at Syracuse, and 42 at Binghamton. At Watertown, it was mostly cloudy, with a temperature of 45. At Oswego, winds were west.

at 10 knots, with a temperature of 44 degrees. The forecast for the Genesee Valley and Northern Finger Lakes, including Rochester, Geneseo, Canandaigua, Newark, and Fairhaven. Tonight, clear with a widespread frost or freeze after midnight. Lows ranging from the lower 30s inland to the upper 30s along the lake shore. Northwest winds 10 to 15 miles an hour, becoming light. Tuesday, sunny. Highs ranging from the mid-50s along the lake shore to around 60 inland. Light west winds. Tuesday night, cloudy. A chance of showers in the evening, then showers overnight. Not as cold with lows in the mid-40s. Light winds, becoming southeast 10 to 15 miles an hour. Chance of rain 90%. Wednesday, showers in the morning, then showers with a chance of thunderstorms in the afternoon. Highs ranging from the upper 50s on the hilltops to the mid-60s across the lower elevations. South winds 10 to 15 miles an hour with gusts up to 30 miles an hour in the morning, becoming southwest. Chance of rain near 100%. Wednesday night, showers in the evening, then a chance of showers overnight. Lows in the mid-40s. Southwest winds 5 to 10 miles an hour, becoming light. Chance of rain near 100%. The forecast for the Southern Finger Lakes, including Pinyan, Seneca Falls, and Auburn. Tonight, partly cloudy early, then becoming clear with areas of frost developing after midnight. Lows in the mid-30s. Northwest winds 10 to 15 miles an hour, becoming light. Tuesday, sunny. Highs in the upper 50s. Light northwest winds. Tuesday night, mostly cloudy. Showers overnight. Not as cold with lows in the mid-40s. Light winds, becoming south 10 to 15 miles an hour with gusts up to 30 miles an hour. Chance of rain 90%. Wednesday, showers in the morning, then showers with a chance of thunderstorms in the afternoon. Highs in the lower 60s. South winds 10 to 20 miles an hour with gusts up to 30 miles an hour. Chance of rain near 100%. Wednesday night, showers with a chance of thunderstorms in the evening, then showers likely overnight. Lows in the mid-40s. Southwest winds 5 to 10 miles an hour, becoming light. Chance of rain near 100%. And now the extended forecast. Thursday, mostly cloudy with a 50% chance of showers. Highs in the mid-50s. Friday, mostly cloudy. Highs in the lower 60s. Lows in the mid-40s. Saturday, partly cloudy. Highs in the lower 70s. Lows in the upper 40s. Sunday, partly cloudy. Highs in the lower 70s. Lows in the lower 50s. Monday, mostly cloudy. A 40% chance of showers and thunderstorms. Highs in the upper 70s. Lows in the lower 50s. 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Free statement for counties in New York, Genesee, Livingston, and Wyoming. What sub-freezing temperatures in the upper 20s expected? Where, Erie, Genesee, Wyoming, Livingston, Chautauqua, Cattaraugus, and Allegheny counties? When, from midnight tonight to 9 a.m. Tuesday? Impacts, frost and freeze conditions could kill crops, another sensitive vegetation, and possibly damage unprotected outdoor plumbing. Take steps now to protect tender plants from the cold. To prevent freezing and possible bursting of outdoor water pipes, they should be wrapped, drained, or allowed to drip slowly. Those that have in-ground sprinkler systems should drain them and cover above-ground pipes to protect them from freezing. Frost statement for counties in New York, Monroe, Northern Cayuga, Ontario, Orleans, and Wayne. What temperatures around 30 will result in frost formation? Where, Niagara, Orleans, Monroe, Wayne, Northern Cayuga, and Ontario counties? When, from midnight tonight to 9 a.m. Tuesday? Impacts, frost could kill sensitive outdoor vegetation if left unprotected. Take steps now to protect tender plants from the cold. Frost statement for counties in New York, Seneca, Southern Cayuga, and Yates. What temperatures tonight fall into the mid to low 30s, with areas

Areas of frost developing by morning. Where? In New York, Onondaga, Seneca, Southern Cayuga, and Yates counties. In Pennsylvania, Lackawanna, Luzerne, Pike, Southern Wayne, and Wyoming counties. When? From midnight tonight to 9 a.m. Tuesday. Impacts. Frost could harm sensitive outdoor vegetation. Sensitive outdoor plants may be killed if left uncovered. Take steps now to protect tender plants from the cold. Free statement for counties in New York, Allegheny, Cattaraugus, Chautauqua, Genesee, Northern Erie, Southern Erie, and Wyoming. What? Sub-freezing temperatures in the upper 20s expected. Where? Erie, Genesee, Wyoming, Livingston, Chautauqua, Cattaraugus, and Allegheny counties. When? From midnight tonight to 9 a.m. Tuesday. Impacts, frost and freeze conditions could kill crops, another sensitive vegetation, and possibly damage unprotected outdoor plumbing. Take steps now to protect tender plants from the cold. To prevent freezing and possible bursting of outdoor water pipes, they should be wrapped, drained, or allowed to drip slowly. Those that have in-ground sprinkler systems should drain them and cover above-ground pipes to protect them from freezing. Frost statement for counties in New York, Niagara, and Orleans. What? Temperatures around 30 will result in frost formation. Where? Niagara, Orleans, Monroe, Wayne, Northern Cayuga, and Ontario counties. When? From midnight tonight to 9 a.m. Tuesday. Impacts. Frost could kill sensitive outdoor vegetation if left unprotected. Take steps now to protect tender plants from the cold. The 9 p.m. weather at Rochester, it was partly cloudy. The temperature was 47 degrees Fahrenheit or 8 degrees Celsius, the dew point 25 and the relative humidity 42%. The wind was northwest at 3 miles an hour. The pressure was 30.18 inches and rising. Repeating at Rochester, it was partly cloudy, temperature 47 degrees. Around the region at 9 p.m. it was clear, with a temperature of 48 at Erie, 49 at Niagara Falls, and 46 at Elmira. It was partly cloudy, with a temperature of 49 at Buffalo, 48 at Toronto, 45 at Syracuse, and 42 at Binghamton. At Watertown, it was mostly cloudy, with a temperature of 45. At Oswego, winds were west at 10 knots, with a temperature of 44 degrees. The forecast for the Genesee Valley and Northern Finger Lakes, including Rochester, Geneseo, Canandaigua, Newark, and Fairhaven. Tonight, clear with a widespread frost or freeze after midnight. Lows ranging from the lower 30s inland to the upper 30s along the lake shore. Northwest winds 10 to 15 miles an hour, becoming light. Tuesday, sunny. Highs ranging from the mid-50s along the lake shore to around 60 inland. Light west winds. Tuesday night, cloudy. A chance of showers in the evening, then showers overnight. Not as cold with lows in the mid-40s. Light winds, becoming southeast 10 to 15 miles an hour. Chance of rain 90%. Wednesday, showers in the morning, then showers with a chance of thunderstorms in the afternoon. Highs ranging from the upper 50s on the hilltops to the mid-60s across the lower elevations. South winds 10 to 15 miles an hour with gusts up to 30 miles an hour in the morning, becoming southwest. Chance of rain near 100%. Wednesday night, showers in the evening, then a chance of showers overnight. Lows in the mid-40s. Southwest winds 5 to 10 miles an hour, becoming light. Chance of rain near 100%. The forecast for the Southern Finger Lakes, including Pinyan, Seneca Falls, and Auburn. Tonight, partly cloudy early, then becoming clear with areas of frost developing after midnight. Lows in the mid-30s. Northwest winds 10 to 15 miles an hour, becoming light. Tuesday, sunny. Highs in the upper 50s. Light northwest winds. Tuesday night, mostly cloudy. Showers overnight. Not as cold with lows in the mid-40s. Light winds, becoming south 10 to 15 miles an hour with gusts up to 30 miles an hour. Chance of rain 90%. Wednesday, showers in the morning, then showers with a chance of thunderstorms in the afternoon. Highs in the lower 60s. South winds 10 to 20 miles an hour with gusts up to 30 miles an hour. Chance of rain near 100%. Wednesday night,

Thunderstorms. Highs in the upper 70s. Lows in the lower 50s. 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Your source for official weather information across the Western Finger Lakes and the Genesee Valley. KHA53 operates on a frequency of 162.40 MHz. Free statement for counties in New York, Genesee, Livingston, and Wyoming. What? Sub-freezing temperatures in the upper 20s expected. Where? Erie, Genesee, Wyoming, Livingston, Chautauqua, Cattaraugus, and Allegheny counties. When? From midnight tonight to 9 a.m. Tuesday. Impacts, frost and freeze conditions could kill crops, another sensitive vegetation, and possibly damage unprotected outdoor plumbing. Take steps now to protect tender plants from the cold. To prevent freezing and possible bursting of outdoor water pipes, they should be wrapped, drained, or allowed to drip slowly. Those that have in-ground sprinkler systems should drain them and cover above-ground pipes to protect them from freezing. Frost statement for counties in New York, Monroe, Northern Cayuga, Ontario, Orleans, and Wayne. What? Temperatures around 30 will result in frost formation. Where? Niagara, Orleans, Monroe, Wayne, Northern Cayuga, and Ontario counties. When? From midnight tonight to 9 a.m. Tuesday. Impacts. Frost could kill sensitive outdoor vegetation if left unprotected. Take steps now to protect tender plants from the cold. Frost statement for counties in New York, Seneca, Southern Cayuga, and Yates. What? Temperatures tonight fall into the mid to low 30s, with areas of frost developing by morning. Where? In New York, Onondaga, Seneca, Southern Cayuga, and Yates counties. In Pennsylvania, Lackawanna, Luzerne, Pike, Southern Wayne, and Wyoming counties. When? From midnight tonight to 9 a.m. Tuesday. Impacts. Frost could harm sensitive outdoor vegetation. Sensitive outdoor plants may be killed if left uncovered. Take steps now to protect tender plants from the cold. Free statement for counties in New York, Allegheny, Cattaraugus, Chautauqua, Genesee, Northern Erie, Southern Erie, and Wyoming. What? Sub-freezing temperatures in the upper 20s expected. Where? Erie, Genesee, Wyoming, Livingston, Chautauqua, Cattaraugus, and Allegheny counties. When? From midnight tonight to 9 a.m. Tuesday. Impacts, frost and freeze conditions could kill crops, another sensitive vegetation, and possibly damage unprotected outdoor plumbing. Take steps now to protect tender plants from the cold. To prevent freezing and possible bursting of outdoor water pipes, they should be wrapped, drained, or allowed to drip slowly. Those that have in-ground sprinkler systems should drain them and cover above-ground pipes to protect them from freezing. Frost statement for counties in New York, Niagara, and Orleans. What? Temperatures around 30 will result in frost formation. Where? Niagara, Orleans, Monroe, Wayne, Northern Cayuga, and Ontario counties. When? From midnight tonight to 9 a.m. Tuesday. Impacts. Frost could kill sensitive outdoor vegetation if left unprotected. Take steps now to protect tender plants from the cold. The 9 p.m. weather at Rochester, it was partly cloudy. The temperature was 47 degrees Fahrenheit or 8 degrees Celsius, the dew point 25 and the relative humidity 42%. The wind was northwest at 3 miles an hour. The pressure was 30.18 inches and rising. Repeating at Rochester, it was partly cloudy, temperature 47 degrees. Around the region at 9 p.m. it was clear, with a temperature of 48 at Erie, 49 at Niagara Falls, and 46 at Elmira. It was partly cloudy, with a temperature of 49 at Buffalo, 48 at Toronto, 45 at Syracuse, and 42 at Binghamton. At Watertown, it was mostly cloudy, with a temperature of 45. At Oswego, winds were west at 10 knots, with a temperature of 44 degrees. The forecast for the Genesee Valley and Northern Finger Lakes, including Rochester, Geneseo, Canandaigua, Newark, and Fairhaven. Tonight, clear with a widespread frost or freeze after midnight. Lows ranging from the lower 30s inland to the upper 30s along the lake shore. Northwest winds 10 to 15 miles an hour, becoming light. Tuesday, sunny.
Highs ranging from the mid-50s along the lakeshore to around 60 inland.

light west winds. Tuesday night, cloudy. A chance of showers in the evening, then showers overnight. Not as cold with lows in the mid-40s. Light winds, becoming southeast 10 to 15 miles an hour. Chance of rain 90%. Wednesday, showers in the morning, then showers with a chance of thunderstorms in the afternoon. Highs ranging from the upper 50s on the hilltops to the mid-60s across the lower elevations. South winds 10 to 15 miles an hour with gusts up to 30 miles an hour in the morning, becoming southwest. Chance of rain near 100%. Wednesday night, showers in the evening, then a chance of showers overnight. Lows in the mid-40s. Southwest winds 5 to 10 miles an hour, becoming light. Chance of rain near 100%. The forecast for the Southern Finger Lakes, including Pinyan, Seneca Falls, and Auburn. Tonight, partly cloudy early, then becoming clear with areas of frost developing after midnight. Lows in the mid-30s. Northwest winds 10 to 15 miles an hour, becoming light. Tuesday, sunny. Highs in the upper 50s. Light northwest winds. Tuesday night, mostly cloudy. Showers overnight. Not as cold with lows in the mid-40s. Light winds, becoming south 10 to 15 miles an hour with gusts up to 30 miles an hour. Chance of rain 90%. Wednesday, showers in the morning, then showers with a chance of thunderstorms in the afternoon. Highs in the lower 60s. South winds 10 to 20 miles an hour with gusts up to 30 miles an hour. Chance of rain near 100%. Wednesday night, showers with a chance of thunderstorms in the evening, then showers likely overnight. Lows in the mid-40s. Southwest winds 5 to 10 miles an hour, becoming light. Chance of rain near 100%. And now the extended forecast. Thursday, mostly cloudy with a 50% chance of showers. Highs in the mid-50s. Friday, mostly cloudy. Highs in the lower 60s. Lows in the mid-40s. Saturday, partly cloudy. Highs in the lower 70s. Lows in the upper 40s. Sunday, partly cloudy. Highs in the lower 70s. Lows in the lower 50s. Monday, mostly cloudy. A 40% chance of showers and thunderstorms. Highs in the upper 70s. Lows in the lower 50s. 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KHA 53 operates on a frequency of 162.40 MHz. Free statement for counties in New York, Genesee, Livingston, and Wyoming. What? Sub-freezing temperatures in the upper 20s expected. Where? Erie, Genesee, Wyoming, Livingston, Chautauqua, Cattaraugus, and Allegheny counties. When? From midnight tonight to 9 a.m. Tuesday. Impacts, frost and freeze conditions could kill crops, another sensitive vegetation, and possibly damage unprotected outdoor plumbing. Take steps now to protect tender plants from the cold. To prevent freezing and possible bursting of outdoor water pipes, they should be wrapped, drained, or allowed to drip slowly. Those that have in-ground sprinkler systems should drain them and cover above-ground pipes to protect them from freezing. Frost statement for counties in New York, Monroe, Northern Cayuga, Ontario, Orleans, and Wayne. What? Temperatures around 30 will result in frost formation. Where? Niagara, Orleans, Monroe, Wayne, Northern Cayuga, and Ontario counties. When? From midnight tonight to 9 a.m. Tuesday. Impacts. Frost could kill sensitive outdoor vegetation if left unprotected. Take steps now to protect tender plants from the cold. Frost statement for counties in New York, Seneca, Southern Cayuga, and Yates. What? Temperatures tonight fall into the mid to low 30s, with areas of frost developing by morning. Where? In New York, Onondaga, Seneca, Southern Cayuga, and Yates counties. In Pennsylvania, Lackawanna, Luzerne, Pike, Southern Wayne, and Wyoming counties. When? From midnight tonight to 9 a.m. Tuesday. Impacts. Frost could harm sensitive outdoor vegetation. Sensitive outdoor plants may be killed if left uncovered. Take steps now to protect tender plants from the cold. Free statement for

counties in New York, Allegheny, Cattaraugus, Chautauqua, Genesee, Northern Erie, Southern Erie, and Wyoming. What? Sub-freezing temperatures in the upper 20s expected. Where? Erie, Genesee, Wyoming, Livingston, Chautauqua, Cattaraugus, and Allegheny counties. When? From midnight tonight to 9 a.m. Tuesday. Impacts, frost and freeze conditions could kill crops, another sensitive vegetation, and possibly damage unprotected outdoor plumbing. Take steps now to protect tender plants from the cold. To prevent freezing and possible bursting of outdoor water pipes, they should be wrapped, drained, or allowed to drip slowly. Those that have in-ground sprinkler systems should drain them and cover above-ground pipes to protect them from freezing. Frost statement for counties in New York, Niagara, and Orleans. What? Temperatures around 30 will result in frost formation. Where? Niagara, Orleans, Monroe, Wayne, Northern Cayuga, and Ontario counties. When? From midnight tonight to 9 a.m. Tuesday. Impacts. Frost could kill sensitive outdoor vegetation if left unprotected. Take steps now to protect tender plants from the cold. The Nearshore Marine Forecast for the Niagara River to Hamelin Beach along Lake Ontario. Tonight, west winds 10 knots or less becoming northwest. Mainly clear. Waves 1 foot or less. Tuesday, light and variable winds becoming northeast 5 to 10 knots. Sunny. Waves 1 foot or less. Tuesday night, east winds 5 to 15 knots becoming southeast. Showers. Waves 2 feet or less. Wednesday, south winds 10 to 15 knots becoming southwest. Showers. Waves 1 to 3 feet. Wednesday night, west winds 5 to 15 knots. Showers likely in the evening, then a chance of showers overnight. Waves 1 to 3 feet. Thursday, west winds 5 to 10 knots becoming northwest. A chance of showers during the day. Waves 1 to 2 feet. Friday, northwest winds 5 to 10 knots becoming southwest. Partly cloudy. Waves 1 foot or less. Saturday, southwest winds 10 to 15 knots becoming west. A chance of showers. Waves 1 to 3 feet. The Nearshore Marine Forecast, for Hamelin Beach to Sodus Bay. Tonight, west winds 10 knots or less becoming northwest. Mainly clear. Waves around 1 foot. Tuesday, west winds 10 knots or less becoming northeast. Sunny. Waves 1 foot or less. Tuesday night, east winds 5 to 15 knots becoming southeast. A chance of showers in the evening, then showers overnight. Waves 2 feet or less. Wednesday, southeast winds 15 to 20 knots becoming southwest 5 to 15 knots. Showers. Waves 2 feet or less. Wednesday night, southwest winds 5 to 10 knots becoming west. Showers in the evening, then a chance of showers overnight. Waves 2 feet or less. Thursday, west winds 5 to 10 knots becoming northwest. Mostly cloudy. Waves 2 feet or less. Friday, northwest winds 5 to 10 knots becoming west. Partly to mostly cloudy. Waves 2 feet or less. Saturday, southwest winds 5 to 15 knots becoming west. Partly to mostly cloudy. Waves 2 feet or less. The water temperature off Rochester is 49 degrees. The Nearshore Marine Forecast, for Sodus Bay to Mexico Bay. Tonight, west winds 10 knots or less becoming northwest. Mainly clear. Waves 1 to 2 feet. Tuesday, north winds less than 10 knots. Sunny. Waves 1 foot or less. Tuesday night, northeast winds 5 to 15 knots becoming southeast. A chance of showers. Sunny. Waves 1 foot or less. Tuesday night, northeast winds 5 to 15 knots becoming southeast. A chance of showers in the evening, then showers overnight. Waves 2 feet or less. Wednesday, southeast winds 15 to 20 knots becoming south 10 to 15 knots. Showers. Waves 1 to 3 feet subsiding to 1 foot or less. Wednesday night, southwest winds 5 to 10 knots becoming west. Showers in the evening, then showers likely overnight. Waves 1 foot or less. Thursday,

winds 5 to 10 knots becoming northwest. A chance of showers during the day. Waves 2 feet or less. Friday, northwest winds 5 to 10 knots becoming west. Mostly cloudy. Waves 1 to 2 feet. Saturday, southwest winds 5 to 15 knots becoming west. Partly cloudy. Waves 1 to 3 feet. The 9 p.m. weather at Rochester, it was partly cloudy. The temperature was 47 degrees Fahrenheit or 8 degrees Celsius, the dew point 25 and the relative humidity 42%. The wind was northwest at 3 miles an hour. The pressure was 30.18 inches and rising. Repeating at Rochester, it was partly cloudy, temperature 47 degrees. Around the region at 9 p.m. it was clear, with a temperature of 48 at Erie, 49 at Niagara Falls, and 46 at Elmira. It was partly cloudy, with a temperature of 49 at Buffalo, 48 at Toronto, 45 at Syracuse, and 42 at Binghamton. At Watertown, it was mostly cloudy, with a temperature of 45. At Oswego, winds were west at 10 knots, with a temperature of 44 degrees. The forecast for the Genesee Valley and Northern Finger Lakes, including Rochester, Geneseo, Canandaigua, Newark, and Fairhaven. Tonight, clear with a widespread frost or freeze after midnight. Lows ranging from the lower 30s inland to the upper 30s along the lake shore. Northwest winds 10 to 15 miles an hour, becoming light. Tuesday, sunny. Highs ranging from the mid-50s along the lake shore to around 60 inland. Light west winds. Tuesday night, cloudy. A chance of showers in the evening, then showers overnight. Not as cold with lows in the mid-40s. Light winds, becoming southeast 10 to 15 miles an hour. Chance of rain 90%. Wednesday, showers in the morning, then showers with a chance of thunderstorms in the afternoon. Highs ranging from the upper 50s on the hilltops to the mid-60s across the lower elevations. South winds 10 to 15 miles an hour with gusts up to 30 miles an hour in the morning, becoming southwest. Chance of rain near 100%. Wednesday night, showers in the evening, then a chance of showers overnight. Lows in the mid-40s. Southwest winds 5 to 10 miles an hour, becoming light. Chance of rain near 100%. The forecast for the Southern Finger Lakes, including Pinyan, Seneca Falls, and Auburn. Tonight, partly cloudy early, then becoming clear with areas of frost developing after midnight. Lows in the mid-30s. Northwest winds 10 to 15 miles an hour, becoming light. Tuesday, sunny. Highs in the upper 50s. Light northwest winds. Tuesday night, mostly cloudy. Showers overnight. Not as cold with lows in the mid-40s. Light winds, becoming south 10 to 15 miles an hour with gusts up to 30 miles an hour. Chance of rain 90%. Wednesday, showers in the morning, then showers with a chance of thunderstorms in the afternoon. Highs in the lower 60s. South winds 10 to 20 miles an hour with gusts up to 30 miles an hour. Chance of rain near 100%. Wednesday night, showers with a chance of thunderstorms in the evening, then showers likely overnight. Lows in the mid-40s. Southwest winds 5 to 10 miles an hour, becoming light. Chance of rain near 100%. And now the extended forecast. Thursday, mostly cloudy with a 50% chance of showers. Highs in the mid-50s. Friday, mostly cloudy. Highs in the lower 60s. Lows in the mid-40s. Saturday, partly cloudy. Highs in the lower 70s. Lows in the upper 40s. Sunday, partly cloudy. Highs in the lower 70s. Lows in the lower 50s. Monday, mostly cloudy. A 40% chance of showers and thunderstorms. Highs in the upper 70s. Lows in the lower 50s. 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KHA 53 operates on a frequency of 162.40 MHz. Free statement for counties in New York, Genesee, Livingston, and Wyoming. What? Sub-freezing temperatures in the upper 20s expected.
Ware, Erie, Genesee, Wyoming, Livingston, Chippewa, Cattaraugus, and Allegheny counties. When, from midnight tonight to 9 a.m. Tuesday. Impacts, frost and freeze conditions could kill crops, another sensitive vegetation, and possibly damage unprotected outdoor plumbing. Take steps now to protect tender plants from the cold. To prevent freezing and possible bursting of outdoor water pipes, they should be wrapped, drained, or allowed to drip slowly. Those that have in-ground sprinkler systems should drain them and cover above-ground pipes to protect them from freezing. Frost statement for counties in New York, Monroe, Northern Cayuga, Ontario, Orleans, and Wayne. What, temperatures around 30 will result in frost formation. Where, Niagara, Orleans, Monroe, Wayne, Northern Cayuga, and Ontario counties. When, from midnight tonight to 9 a.m. Tuesday. Impacts, frost could kill sensitive outdoor vegetation if left unprotected. Take steps now to protect tender plants from the cold. Frost statement for counties in New York, Seneca, Southern Cayuga, and Yates. What, temperatures tonight fall into the mid to low 30s, with areas of frost developing by morning. Where, in New York, Onondaga, Seneca, Southern Cayuga, and Yates counties. In Pennsylvania, Lackawanna, Luzerne, Pike, Southern Wayne, and Wyoming counties. When, from midnight tonight to 9 a.m. Tuesday. Impacts, frost could harm sensitive outdoor vegetation. Sensitive outdoor plants may be killed if left uncovered. Take steps now to protect tender plants from the cold. Freeze statement for counties in New York, Allegheny, Cattaraugus, Chautauqua, Genesee, Northern Erie, Southern Erie, and Wyoming. What, sub-freezing temperatures in the upper 20s expected? Where, Erie, Genesee, Wyoming, Livingston, Chautauqua, Cattaraugus, and Allegheny counties. When, from midnight tonight to 9 a.m. Tuesday. Impacts, frost and freeze conditions could kill crops, another sensitive vegetation, and possibly damage unprotected outdoor plumbing. Take steps now to protect tender plants from the cold. To prevent freezing and possible bursting of outdoor water pipes, they should be wrapped, drained, or allowed to drip slowly. Those that have in-ground sprinkler systems should drain them and cover above-ground pipes to protect them from freezing. Frost statement for counties in New York, Niagara, and Orleans. What, temperatures around 30 will result in frost formation. Where, Niagara, Orleans, Monroe, Wayne, Northern Cayuga, and Ontario counties. When, from midnight tonight to 9 a.m. Tuesday. Impacts, frost could kill sensitive outdoor vegetation if left unprotected. Take steps now to protect tender plants from the cold. The 9 p.m. weather at Rochester, it was partly cloudy. The temperature was 47 degrees Fahrenheit or 8 degrees Celsius, the dew point 25 and the relative humidity 42%. The wind was northwest at 3 miles an hour. The pressure was 30.18 inches and rising. Repeating at Rochester, it was partly cloudy, temperature 47 degrees. Around the region at 9 p.m. it was clear, with a temperature of 48 at Erie, 49 at Niagara Falls, and 46 at Elmira. It was partly cloudy, with a temperature of 49 at Buffalo, 48 at Toronto, 45 at Syracuse, and 42 at Binghamton. At Watertown, it was mostly cloudy, with a temperature of 45. At Oswego, winds were west at 10 knots, with a temperature of 44 degrees. The forecast for the Genesee Valley and Northern Finger Lakes, including Rochester, Geneseo, Canandaigua, Newark, and Fairhaven. Tonight, clear with a widespread frost or freeze after midnight. Lows ranging from the lower 30s inland to the upper 30s along the lake shore. Northwest winds 10 to 15 miles an hour, becoming light. Tuesday, sunny. Highs ranging from the mid-50s along the lake shore to around 60 inland. Light west winds. Tuesday night, cloudy. A chance of showers in the evening, then showers overnight. Not as cold with lows in the mid-40s. Light winds, becoming southeast 10 to 15 miles an hour. Chance of rain 90%. Wednesday, showers in the morning, then showers with a chance of thunderstorms in the afternoon. Highs ranging from the upper 50s on the hilltops to the mid-60s across the lower elevations.
South winds 10 to 15 miles an hour with gusts up to 30 miles an hour in the morning, becoming southwest.

chance of rain near 100%. Wednesday night, showers in the evening, then a chance of showers overnight. Lows in the mid-40s. Southwest winds 5 to 10 miles an hour, becoming light. Chance of rain near 100%. The forecast for the Southern Finger Lakes, including Pinyan, Seneca Falls, and Auburn. Tonight, partly cloudy early, then becoming clear with areas of frost developing after midnight. Lows in the mid-30s. Northwest winds 10 to 15 miles an hour, becoming light. Tuesday, sunny. Highs in the upper 50s. Light northwest winds. Tuesday night, mostly cloudy. Showers overnight. Not as cold with lows in the mid-40s. Light winds, becoming south 10 to 15 miles an hour with gusts up to 30 miles an hour. Chance of rain 90%. Wednesday, showers in the morning, then showers with a chance of thunderstorms in the afternoon. Highs in the lower 60s. South winds 10 to 20 miles an hour with gusts up to 30 miles an hour. Chance of rain near 100%. Wednesday night, showers with a chance of thunderstorms in the evening, then showers likely overnight. Lows in the mid-40s. Southwest winds 5 to 10 miles an hour, becoming light. Chance of rain near 100%. And now the extended forecast. Thursday, mostly cloudy with a 50% chance of showers. Highs in the mid-50s. Friday, mostly cloudy. Highs in the lower 60s. Lows in the mid-40s. Saturday, partly cloudy. Highs in the lower 70s. Lows in the upper 40s. Sunday, partly cloudy. Highs in the lower 70s. Lows in the lower 50s. Monday, mostly cloudy. A 40% chance of showers and thunderstorms. Highs in the upper 70s. Lows in the lower 50s. 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Free statement for counties in New York, Genesee, Livingston, and Wyoming. What sub-freezing temperatures in the upper 20s expected? Where, Erie, Genesee, Wyoming, Livingston, Chautauqua, Cattaraugus, and Allegheny counties? When, from midnight tonight to 9 a.m. Tuesday? Impacts, frost and freeze conditions could kill crops, another sensitive vegetation, and possibly damage unprotected outdoor plumbing. Take steps now to protect tender plants from the cold. To prevent freezing and possible bursting of outdoor water pipes, they should be wrapped, drained, or allowed to drip slowly. Those that have in-ground sprinkler systems should drain them and cover above-ground pipes to protect them from freezing. Frost statement for counties in New York, Monroe, Northern Cayuga, Ontario, Orleans, and Wayne. What temperatures around 30 will result in frost formation? Where, Niagara, Orleans, Monroe, Wayne, Northern Cayuga, and Ontario counties? When, from midnight tonight to 9 a.m. Tuesday? Impacts, frost could kill sensitive outdoor vegetation if left unprotected. Take steps now to protect tender plants from the cold. Frost statement for counties in New York, Seneca, Southern Cayuga, and Yates. What temperatures tonight fall into the mid to low 30s, with areas of frost developing by morning? Where, in New York, Onondaga, Seneca, Southern Cayuga, and Yates counties? In Pennsylvania, Lackawanna, Luzerne, Pike, Southern Wayne, and Wyoming counties? When, from midnight tonight to 9 a.m. Tuesday? Impacts, frost could harm sensitive outdoor vegetation. Sensitive outdoor plants may be killed if left uncovered. Take steps now to protect tender plants from the cold. Free statement for counties in New York, Allegheny, Cattaraugus, Chautauqua, Genesee, Northern Erie, Southern Erie, and Wyoming. What sub-freezing temperatures in the upper 20s expected? Where, Erie, Genesee, Wyoming, Livingston, Chautauqua, Cattaraugus, and Allegheny counties? When, from midnight tonight to 9 a.m. Tuesday? Impacts, frost and freeze conditions could kill crops, another sensitive vegetation, and possibly damage unprotected outdoor plumbing. Take steps now to protect tender plants from the cold.
To prevent freezing and possible bursting of outdoor water pipes, they should be wrapped, drained, or allowed to drip slowly. Those that have in-ground sprinkler systems should drain them and cover above-ground pipes to protect them from freezing. Frost statement for counties in New York, Niagara, and Orleans. What temperatures around 30 will result in frost formation? Where? Niagara, Orleans, Monroe, Wayne, Northern Cayuga, and Ontario counties. When? From midnight tonight to 9 a.m. Tuesday. Impacts. Frost could kill sensitive outdoor vegetation if left unprotected. Take steps now to protect tender plants from the cold. The 9 p.m. weather at Rochester. It was partly cloudy. The temperature was 47 degrees Fahrenheit or 8 degrees Celsius, the dew point 25 and the relative humidity 42%. The wind was northwest at 3 miles an hour. The pressure was 30.18 inches and rising. Repeating at Rochester, it was partly cloudy, temperature 47 degrees. Around the region at 9 p.m. it was clear, with a temperature of 48 at Erie, 49 at Niagara Falls, and 46 at Elmira. It was partly cloudy, with a temperature of 49 at Buffalo, 48 at Toronto, 45 at Syracuse, and 42 at Binghamton. At Watertown, it was mostly cloudy, with a temperature of 45. At Oswego, winds were west at 10 knots, with a temperature of 44 degrees. The forecast for the Genesee Valley and Northern Finger Lakes, including Rochester, Geneseo, Canandaigua, Newark, and Fairhaven. Tonight, clear with a widespread frost or freeze after midnight. Lows ranging from the lower 30s inland to the upper 30s along the lake shore. Northwest winds 10 to 15 miles an hour, becoming light. Tuesday, sunny. Highs ranging from the mid-50s along the lake shore to around 60 inland. Light west winds. Tuesday night, cloudy. A chance of showers in the evening, then showers overnight. Not as cold with lows in the mid-40s. Light winds, becoming southeast 10 to 15 miles an hour. Chance of rain 90%. Wednesday, showers in the morning, then showers with a chance of thunderstorms in the afternoon. Highs ranging from the upper 50s on the hilltops to the mid-60s across the lower elevations. South winds 10 to 15 miles an hour with gusts up to 30 miles an hour in the morning, becoming southwest. Chance of rain near 100%. Wednesday night, showers in the evening, then a chance of showers overnight. Lows in the mid-40s. Southwest winds 5 to 10 miles an hour, becoming light. Chance of rain near 100%. The forecast for the Southern Finger Lakes, including Tinian, Seneca Falls, and Auburn. Tonight, partly cloudy early, then becoming clear with areas of frost developing after midnight. Lows in the mid-30s. Northwest winds 10 to 15 miles an hour, becoming light. Tuesday, sunny. Highs in the upper 50s. Light northwest winds. Tuesday night, mostly cloudy. Showers overnight. Not as cold with lows in the mid-40s. Light winds, becoming south 10 to 15 miles an hour with gusts up to 30 miles an hour. Chance of rain 90%. Wednesday, showers in the morning, then showers with a chance of thunderstorms in the afternoon. Highs in the lower 60s. South winds 10 to 20 miles an hour with gusts up to 30 miles an hour. Chance of rain near 100%. Wednesday night, showers with a chance of thunderstorms in the evening, then showers likely overnight. Lows in the mid-40s. Southwest winds 5 to 10 miles an hour, becoming light. Chance of rain near 100%. And now the extended forecast. Thursday, mostly cloudy with a 50% chance of showers. Highs in the mid-50s. Friday, mostly cloudy. Highs in the lower 60s. Lows in the mid-40s. Saturday, partly cloudy. Highs in the lower 70s. Lows in the upper 40s. Sunday, partly cloudy. Highs in the lower 70s. Lows in the lower 50s. Monday, mostly cloudy. A 40% chance of showers and thunderstorms. Highs in the upper 70s. Lows in the lower 50s. 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

hertz. Free statement for counties in New York, Genesee, Livingston, and Wyoming. What sub-freezing temperatures in the upper 20s expected? Where, Erie, Genesee, Wyoming, Livingston, Chautauqua, Cattaraugus, and Allegheny counties. When, from midnight tonight to 9 a.m. Tuesday. Impacts, frost and freeze conditions could kill crops, another sensitive vegetation, and possibly damage unprotected outdoor plumbing. Take steps now to protect tender plants from the cold. To prevent freezing and possible bursting of outdoor water pipes, they should be wrapped, drained, or allowed to drip slowly. Those that have in-ground sprinkler systems should drain them and cover above-ground pipes to protect them from freezing. Frost statement for counties in New York, Monroe, Northern Cayuga, Ontario, Orleans, and Wayne. What temperatures around 30 will result in frost formation? Where, Niagara, Orleans, Monroe, Wayne, Northern Cayuga, and Ontario counties. When, from midnight tonight to 9 a.m. Tuesday. Impacts, frost could kill sensitive outdoor vegetation if left unprotected. Take steps now to protect tender plants from the cold. Frost statement for counties in New York, Seneca, Southern Cayuga, and Yates. What temperatures tonight fall into the mid to low 30s, with areas of frost developing by morning? Where in New York, Onondaga, Seneca, Southern Cayuga, and Yates counties? In Pennsylvania, Lackawanna, Luzerne, Pike, Southern Wayne, and Wyoming counties. When, from midnight tonight to 9 a.m. Tuesday. Impacts, frost could harm sensitive outdoor vegetation. Sensitive outdoor plants may be killed if left uncovered. Take steps now to protect tender plants from the cold. Frost statement for counties in New York, Seneca, Southern Cayuga, and Yates. What temperatures tonight fall into the low to mid 30s, with areas of frost developing overnight into the early morning hours? Where in New York, Onondaga, Seneca, Southern Cayuga, and Yates counties? In Pennsylvania, Lackawanna, Luzerne, Pike, Southern Wayne, and Wyoming counties. When, until 9 a.m. Tuesday. Impacts, frost could harm sensitive outdoor vegetation. Sensitive outdoor plants may be killed if left uncovered. Take steps now to protect tender plants from the cold. Free statement for counties in New York, Allegheny, Cattaraugus, Chautauqua, Genesee, Northern Erie, Southern Erie, and Wyoming. What sub-freezing temperatures in the upper 20s expected? Where, Erie, Genesee, Wyoming, Livingston, Chautauqua, Cattaraugus, and Allegheny counties. When, from midnight tonight to 9 a.m. Tuesday. Impacts, frost and freeze conditions could kill crops, another sensitive vegetation, and possibly damage unprotected outdoor plumbing. Take steps now to protect tender plants from the cold. To prevent freezing and possible bursting of outdoor water pipes, they should be wrapped, drained, or allowed to drip slowly. Those that have in-ground sprinkler systems should drain them and cover above-ground pipes to protect them from freezing. Frost statement for counties in New York, Niagara, and Orleans. What temperatures around 30 will result in frost formation? Where, Niagara, Orleans, Monroe, Wayne, Northern Cayuga, and Ontario counties. When, from midnight tonight to 9 a.m. Tuesday. Impacts, frost could kill sensitive outdoor vegetation if left unprotected. Take steps now to protect tender plants from the cold. The 9 p.m. weather at Rochester, it was partly cloudy. The temperature was 47 degrees Fahrenheit or 8 degrees Celsius, the dew point 25 and the relative humidity 42%. The wind was northwest at 3 miles an hour. The pressure was 30.18 inches and rising. Repeating at Rochester, it was partly cloudy, temperature 47 degrees. Around the region at 9 p.m. it was clear, with a temperature of 48 at Erie, 49 at Niagara Falls, and 46 at Elmira. It was partly cloudy, with a temperature of 49 at Buffalo, 48 at Toronto, 45 at Syracuse, and 42 at Binghamton. At Watertown, it was mostly cloudy, with a temperature of 45. At Oswego, winds were west at 10 knots, with a temperature of 44 degrees. The forecast for the Genesee Valley and Northern Finger Lakes, including Rochester, Geneseo, Canandaigua, Newark, and Fairhaven.

tonight, clear with a widespread frost or freeze after midnight. Lows ranging from the lower 30s inland to the upper 30s along the lake shore. Northwest winds 10 to 15 miles an hour, becoming light. Tuesday, sunny. Highs ranging from the mid-50s along the lake shore to around 60 inland. Light west winds. Tuesday night, cloudy. A chance of showers in the evening, then showers overnight. Not as cold with lows in the mid-40s. Light winds, becoming southeast 10 to 15 miles an hour. Chance of rain 90%. Wednesday, showers in the morning, then showers with a chance of thunderstorms in the afternoon. Highs ranging from the upper 50s on the hilltops to the mid-60s across the lower elevations. South winds 10 to 15 miles an hour with gusts up to 30 miles an hour in the morning, becoming southwest. Chance of rain near 100%. Wednesday night, showers in the evening, then a chance of showers overnight. Lows in the mid-40s. Southwest winds 5 to 10 miles an hour, becoming light. Chance of rain near 100%. The forecast for the Southern Finger Lakes, including Pinyan, Seneca Falls, and Auburn. Tonight, partly cloudy early, then becoming clear with areas of frost developing after midnight. Lows in the mid-30s. Northwest winds 10 to 15 miles an hour, becoming light. Tuesday, sunny. Highs in the upper 50s. Light northwest winds. Tuesday night, mostly cloudy. Showers overnight. Not as cold with lows in the mid-40s. Light winds, becoming south 10 to 15 miles an hour with gusts up to 30 miles an hour. Chance of rain 90%. Wednesday, showers in the morning, then showers with a chance of thunderstorms in the afternoon. Highs in the lower 60s. South winds 10 to 20 miles an hour with gusts up to 30 miles an hour. Chance of rain near 100%. Wednesday night, showers with a chance of thunderstorms in the evening, then showers likely overnight. Lows in the mid-40s. Southwest winds 5 to 10 miles an hour, becoming light. Chance of rain near 100%. And now the extended forecast. Thursday, mostly cloudy with a 50% chance of showers. Highs in the mid-50s. Friday, mostly cloudy. Highs in the lower 60s. Lows in the mid-40s. Saturday, partly cloudy. Highs in the lower 70s. Lows in the upper 40s. Sunday, partly cloudy. Highs in the lower 70s. Lows in the lower 50s. Monday, mostly cloudy. A 40% chance of showers and thunderstorms. Highs in the upper 70s. Lows in the lower 50s. Open Lake Forecast, 4, the Niagara River to Hamlin Beach beyond 5 miles from shore. Tonight, west winds 5 to 10 knots becoming north. Waves 1 foot or less. Tuesday, light and variable winds becoming east 5 to 10 knots. Waves 1 foot or less. Tuesday night, east winds 5 to 10 knots becoming southeast and increasing to 15 to 20 knots. Showers. Waves 2 feet or less building to 2 to 3 feet. Wednesday, south winds 15 to 20 knots becoming southwest 10 to 15 knots. Showers. Waves 1 to 3 feet. Wednesday night, west winds 10 to 15 knots. Showers likely in the evening, then a chance of showers overnight. Waves 1 to 3 feet. Thursday, west winds 5 to 10 knots becoming northwest. A chance of showers during the day. Waves 1 to 2 feet. Friday, northwest winds 5 to 10 knots becoming southwest. Waves 1 to 2 feet. Saturday, southwest winds 10 to 15 knots becoming west. A chance of showers. Waves 1 to 3 feet. 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Free statement for counties in New York, Genesee, Livingston, and Wyoming. What? Sub-freezing temperatures in the upper 20s expected. Where? Erie, Genesee, Wyoming, Livingston, Chautauqua, Cattaraugus, and Allegheny counties. When? From midnight tonight to 9 a.m. Tuesday. Impacts, frost and freeze conditions could kill crops.

another sensitive vegetation, and possibly damage unprotected outdoor plumbing. Take steps now to protect tender plants from the cold. To prevent freezing and possible bursting of outdoor water pipes, they should be wrapped, drained, or allowed to drip slowly. Those that have in-ground sprinkler systems should drain them and cover above-ground pipes to protect them from freezing. Frost statement for counties in New York, Monroe, Northern Cayuga, Ontario, Orleans, and Wayne. What? Temperatures around 30 will result in frost formation. Where? Niagara, Orleans, Monroe, Wayne, Northern Cayuga, and Ontario counties. When? From midnight tonight to 9 a.m. Tuesday. Impacts. Frost could kill sensitive outdoor vegetation if left unprotected. Take steps now to protect tender plants from the cold. Frost statement for counties in New York, Seneca, Southern Cayuga, and Yates. What? Temperatures tonight fall into the low to mid 30s, with areas of frost developing overnight into the early morning hours. Where? In New York, Onondaga, Seneca, Southern Cayuga, and Yates counties. In Pennsylvania, Lackawanna, Luzerne, Pike, Southern Wayne, and Wyoming counties. When? Until 9 a.m. Tuesday. Impacts. Frost could harm sensitive outdoor vegetation. Sensitive outdoor plants may be killed if left uncovered. Take steps now to protect tender plants from the cold. Freeze statement for counties in New York, Allegheny, Cattaraugus, Chautauqua, Genesee, Northern Erie, Southern Erie, and Wyoming. What? Sub-freezing temperatures in the upper 20s expected. Where? Erie, Genesee, Wyoming, Livingston, Chautauqua, Cattaraugus, and Allegheny counties. When? From midnight tonight to 9 a.m. Tuesday. Impacts. Frost and freeze conditions could kill crops, another sensitive vegetation, and possibly damage unprotected outdoor plumbing. Take steps now to protect tender plants from the cold. To prevent freezing and possible bursting of outdoor water pipes, they should be wrapped, drained, or allowed to drip slowly. Those that have in-ground sprinkler systems should drain them and cover above-ground pipes to protect them from freezing. Frost statement for counties in New York, Niagara, and Orleans. What? Temperatures around 30 will result in frost formation. Where? Niagara, Orleans, Monroe, Wayne, Northern Cayuga, and Ontario counties. When? From midnight tonight to 9 a.m. Tuesday. Impacts. Frost could kill sensitive outdoor vegetation if left unprotected. Take steps now to protect tender plants from the cold. The 10 p.m. weather at Rochester, it was clear. The temperature was 43 degrees Fahrenheit or 6 degrees Celsius, the dew point 29 and the relative humidity 57%. The wind was northwest at 3 miles an hour. The pressure was 30.20 inches and rising. Repeating at Rochester, it was clear, temperature 43 degrees. Around the region at 10 p.m. it was clear, with a temperature of 49 at Erie, 47 at Niagara Falls, 38 at Elmira, and 40 at Binghamton. It was partly cloudy, with a temperature of 46 at Buffalo, and 42 at Syracuse. At Watertown, it was mostly cloudy, with a temperature of 39. At Oswego, winds were west at 8 knots, with a temperature of 44 degrees. The forecast for the Genesee Valley and Northern Finger Lakes, including Rochester, Geneseo, Canandaigua, Newark, and Fairhaven. Overnight, clear with a widespread frost or freeze. Lows ranging from the lower 30s inland to the upper 30s along the lake shore. Light west winds. Tuesday, sunny. Highs ranging from the mid-50s along the lake shore to around 60 inland. Light west winds. Tuesday night, cloudy. A chance of showers in the evening, then showers overnight. Not as cold with lows in the mid-40s. Light winds, becoming southeast 10 to 15 miles an hour. Chance of rain 90%. Wednesday, showers in the morning, then showers with a chance of thunderstorms in the afternoon. Highs ranging from the upper 50s on the hilltops to the mid-60s across the lower elevations. South winds 10 to 15 miles an hour with gusts up to 30 miles an hour in the morning, becoming southwest. Chance of rain near 100%. Wednesday night, showers in the evening, then a chance of showers overnight. Lows in the mid-40s. Southwest winds 5 to 10 miles an hour, becoming light. Chance of rain near 100%.

percent. The forecast for the Southern Finger Lakes, including Pinyan, Seneca Falls, and Auburn. Overnight, clear with areas of frost developing. Lows in the mid-30s. Light west winds. Tuesday, sunny. Highs in the upper 50s. Light northwest winds. Tuesday night, mostly cloudy. Showers overnight. Not as cold with lows in the mid-40s. Light winds, becoming south 10 to 15 miles an hour with gusts up to 30 miles an hour. Chance of rain 90%. Wednesday, showers in the morning, then showers with a chance of thunderstorms in the afternoon. Highs in the lower 60s. South winds 10 to 20 miles an hour with gusts up to 30 miles an hour. Chance of rain near 100%. Wednesday night, showers with a chance of thunderstorms in the evening, then showers likely overnight. Lows in the mid-40s. Southwest winds 5 to 10 miles an hour, becoming light. Chance of rain near 100%. And now the extended forecast. Thursday, mostly cloudy with a 50% chance of showers. Highs in the mid-50s. Friday, mostly cloudy. Highs in the lower 60s. Lows in the mid-40s. Saturday, partly cloudy. Highs in the lower 70s. Lows in the upper 40s. Sunday, partly cloudy. Highs in the lower 70s. Lows in the lower 50s. Monday, mostly cloudy. A 40% chance of showers and thunderstorms. Highs in the upper 70s. Lows in the lower 50s. Open Lake Forecast, 4, the Niagara River to Hamlin Beach beyond 5 miles from shore. Overnight, northwest winds 5 to 10 knots. Waves 1 foot or less. Tuesday, light and variable winds becoming east 5 to 10 knots. Waves 1 foot or less. Tuesday night, east winds 5 to 10 knots becoming southeast and increasing to 15 to 20 knots. Showers. Waves 2 feet or less building to 2 to 3 feet. Wednesday, south winds 15 to 20 knots becoming southwest 10 to 15 knots. Showers. Waves 1 to 3 feet. Wednesday night, west winds 10 to 15 knots. Showers likely in the evening, then a chance of showers overnight. Waves 1 to 3 feet. Thursday, west winds 5 to 10 knots becoming northwest. A chance of showers during the day. Waves 1 to 2 feet. Friday, northwest winds 5 to 10 knots becoming southwest. Waves 1 to 2 feet. Saturday, southwest winds 10 to 15 knots becoming west. A chance of showers. Waves 1 to 3 feet. Open Lake Forecast, 4, Hamlin Beach to Mexico Bay beyond 5 miles from shore. Overnight, northwest winds 5 to 10 knots becoming north. Waves 2 feet or less. Tuesday, north winds 10 knots or less becoming northeast. Waves 1 foot or less. Tuesday night, east winds 5 to 15 knots becoming southeast 15 to 20 knots. A chance of showers in the evening, then showers overnight. Waves 1 to 3 feet. Wednesday, southeast winds 15 to 25 knots becoming southwest and diminishing to 10 to 15 knots. Showers. Waves 3 to 5 feet subsiding to 1 to 3 feet. Wednesday night, southwest winds 5 to 15 knots becoming west. Showers in the evening, then a chance of showers overnight. Waves 1 to 2 feet. Thursday, west winds 5 to 10 knots becoming northwest. Waves 1 to 2 feet. Friday, northwest winds 5 to 15 knots becoming west. Waves 1 to 2 feet. Saturday, southwest winds 5 to 15 knots becoming west. Waves 1 to 3 feet. 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KHA-53 operates on a frequency of 162.40 MHz. Free statement for counties in New York, Genesee, Livingston, and Wyoming. What? Sub-freezing temperatures in the upper 20s expected. Where? Erie, Genesee, Wyoming, Livingston, Chautauqua, Cattaraugus, and Allegheny counties. When? From midnight tonight to 9 a.m. Tuesday.
impacts, frost and freeze conditions could kill crops, another sensitive vegetation, and possibly damage.

unprotected outdoor plumbing. Take steps now to protect tender plants from the cold. To prevent freezing and possible bursting of outdoor water pipes, they should be wrapped, drained, or allowed to drip slowly. Those that have in-ground sprinkler systems should drain them and cover above-ground pipes to protect them from freezing. Frost statement for counties in New York, Monroe, Northern Cayuga, Ontario, Orleans, and Wayne. What? Temperatures around 30 will result in frost formation. Where? Niagara, Orleans, Monroe, Wayne, Northern Cayuga, and Ontario counties. When? From midnight tonight to 9 a.m. Tuesday. Impacts. Frost could kill sensitive outdoor vegetation if left unprotected. Take steps now to protect tender plants from the cold. Frost statement for counties in New York, Seneca, Southern Cayuga, and Yates. What? Temperatures tonight fall into the low to mid 30s, with areas of frost developing overnight into the early morning hours. Where? In New York, Onondaga, Seneca, Southern Cayuga, and Yates counties. In Pennsylvania, Lackawanna, Luzerne, Pike, Southern Wayne, and Wyoming counties. When? Until 9 a.m. Tuesday. Impacts. Frost could harm sensitive outdoor vegetation. Sensitive outdoor plants may be killed if left uncovered. Take steps now to protect tender plants from the cold. Freeze statement for counties in New York, Allegheny, Cattaraugus, Chautauqua, Genesee, Northern Erie, Southern Erie, and Wyoming. What? Sub-freezing temperatures in the upper 20s expected. Where? Erie, Genesee, Wyoming, Livingston, Chautauqua, Cattaraugus, and Allegheny counties. When? From midnight tonight to 9 a.m. Tuesday. Impacts. Frost and freeze conditions could kill crops, another sensitive vegetation, and possibly damage unprotected outdoor plumbing. Take steps now to protect tender plants from the cold. To prevent freezing and possible bursting of outdoor water pipes, they should be wrapped, drained, or allowed to drip slowly. Those that have in-ground sprinkler systems should drain them and cover above-ground pipes to protect them from freezing. Frost statement for counties in New York, Niagara, and Orleans. What? Temperatures around 30 will result in frost formation. Where? Niagara, Orleans, Monroe, Wayne, Northern Cayuga, and Ontario counties. When? From midnight tonight to 9 a.m. Tuesday. Impacts. Frost could kill sensitive outdoor vegetation if left unprotected. Take steps now to protect tender plants from the cold. The 10 p.m. weather at Rochester, it was clear. The temperature was 43 degrees Fahrenheit or 6 degrees Celsius, the dew point 29 and the relative humidity 57%. The wind was northwest at 3 miles an hour. The pressure was 30.20 inches and rising. Repeating at Rochester, it was clear, temperature 43 degrees. Around the region at 10 p.m. it was clear, with a temperature of 49 at Erie, 47 at Niagara Falls, 45 at Toronto, 38 at Elmira, and 40 at Binghamton. It was partly cloudy, with a temperature of 46 at Buffalo, and 42 at Syracuse. At Watertown, it was mostly cloudy, with a temperature of 39. At Oswego, winds were west at 8 knots, with a temperature of 44 degrees. The forecast for the Genesee Valley and Northern Finger Lakes, including Rochester, Geneseo, Canandaigua, Newark, and Fairhaven. Overnight, clear with a widespread frost or freeze. Lows ranging from the lower 30s inland to the upper 30s along the lake shore. Light west winds. Tuesday, sunny. Highs ranging from the mid-50s along the lake shore to around 60 inland. Light west winds. Tuesday night, cloudy. A chance of showers in the evening, then showers overnight. Not as cold with lows in the mid-40s. Light winds, becoming southeast 10 to 15 miles an hour. Chance of rain 90%. Wednesday, showers in the morning, then showers with a chance of thunderstorms in the afternoon. Highs ranging from the upper 50s on the hilltops to the mid-60s across the lower elevations. South winds 10 to 15 miles an hour with gusts up to 30 miles an hour in the morning, becoming southwest. Chance of rain near 100%. Wednesday night, showers in the evening, then a chance of showers overnight. Lows in the mid-40s. Southwest winds 5 to 10 miles an hour, becoming light. Chance of rain near 100%.

up to 30 miles an hour. Chance of rain near 100%. Wednesday night, showers with a chance of thunderstorms in the evening, then showers likely overnight. Lows in the mid-40s. Southwest winds 5 to 10 miles an hour, becoming light. Chance of rain near 100%. And now the extended forecast. Thursday, mostly cloudy with a 50% chance of showers. Highs in the mid-50s. Friday, mostly cloudy. Highs in the lower 60s. Lows in the mid-40s. Saturday, partly cloudy. Highs in the lower 70s. Lows in the upper 40s. Sunday, partly cloudy. Highs in the lower 70s. Lows in the lower 50s. Monday, mostly cloudy. A 40% chance of showers and thunderstorms. Highs in the upper 70s. Lows in the lower 50s. 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Free statement for counties in New York, Genesee, Livingston, and Wyoming. What? Sub-freezing temperatures in the upper 20s expected. Where? Erie, Genesee, Wyoming, Livingston, Chautauqua, Cattaraugus, and Allegheny counties. When? From midnight tonight to 9 a.m. Tuesday. Impacts, frost and freeze conditions could kill crops, another sensitive vegetation, and possibly damage unprotected outdoor plumbing. Take steps now to protect tender plants from the cold. To prevent freezing and possible bursting of outdoor water pipes, they should be wrapped, drained, or allowed to drip slowly. Those that have in-ground sprinkler systems should drain them and cover above-ground pipes to protect them from freezing. Frost statement for counties in New York, Monroe, Northern Cayuga, Ontario, Orleans, and Wayne. What? Temperatures around 30 will result in frost formation. Where? Niagara, Orleans, Monroe, Wayne, Northern Cayuga, and Ontario counties. When? From midnight tonight to 9 a.m. Tuesday. Impacts. Frost could kill sensitive outdoor vegetation if left unprotected. Take steps now to protect tender plants from the cold. Frost statement for counties in New York, Seneca, Southern Cayuga, and Yates. What? Temperatures tonight fall into the low to mid-30s, with areas of frost developing overnight into the early morning hours. Where? In New York, Onondaga, Seneca, Southern Cayuga, and Yates counties. In Pennsylvania, Lackawanna, Luzerne, Pike, Southern Wayne, and Wyoming counties. When? Until 9 a.m. Tuesday. Impacts. Frost could harm sensitive outdoor vegetation. Sensitive outdoor plants may be killed if left uncovered. Take steps now to protect tender plants from the cold. Free statement for counties in New York, Allegheny, Cattaraugus, Chautauqua, Genesee, Northern Erie, Southern Erie, and Wyoming. What? Sub-freezing temperatures in the upper 20s expected. Where? Erie, Genesee, Wyoming, Livingston, Chautauqua, Cattaraugus, and Allegheny counties. When? From midnight tonight to 9 a.m. Tuesday. Impacts, frost and freeze conditions could kill crops, another sensitive vegetation, and possibly damage unprotected outdoor plumbing. Take steps now to protect tender plants from the cold. To prevent freezing and possible bursting of outdoor water pipes, they should be wrapped, drained, or allowed to drip slowly. Those that have in-ground sprinkler systems should drain them and cover above-ground pipes to protect them from freezing. Frost statement for counties in New York, Niagara, and Orleans. What? Temperatures around 30 will result in frost formation. Where? Niagara, Orleans, Monroe, Wayne, Northern Cayuga, and Ontario counties. When? From midnight tonight to 9 a.m. Tuesday. Impacts. Frost could kill sensitive outdoor vegetation if left unprotected. Take steps now to protect tender plants from the cold. The 10 p.m. weather at Rochester, it was clear. The temperature was 43 degrees Fahrenheit or 6 degrees Celsius, the dew point 29 and the relative humidity 57%. The wind was northwest at 3 miles an hour. The pressure was 30.20 inches and rising. Repeating at Rochester, it was clear, temperature 43 degrees. Around the region at 10 p.m. it was clear.

Here, with a temperature of 49 at Erie, 47 at Niagara Falls, 45 at Toronto, 38 at Elmira, and 40 at Binghamton. It was partly cloudy, with a temperature of 46 at Buffalo, and 42 at Syracuse. At Watertown, it was mostly cloudy, with a temperature of 39. At Oswego, winds were west at 8 knots, with a temperature of 44 degrees. The forecast for the Genesee Valley and Northern Finger Lakes, including Rochester, Geneseo, Canandaigua, Newark, and Fairhaven. Overnight, clear with a widespread frost or freeze. Lows ranging from the lower 30s inland to the upper 30s along the lake shore. Light west winds. Tuesday, sunny. Highs ranging from the mid-50s along the lake shore to around 60 inland. Light west winds. Tuesday night, cloudy. A chance of showers in the evening, then showers overnight. Not as cold with lows in the mid-40s. Light winds, becoming southeast 10 to 15 miles an hour. Chance of rain 90%. Wednesday, showers in the morning, then showers with a chance of thunderstorms in the afternoon. Highs ranging from the upper 50s on the hilltops to the mid-60s across the lower elevations. South winds 10 to 15 miles an hour with gusts up to 30 miles an hour in the morning, becoming southwest. Chance of rain near 100%. Wednesday night, showers in the evening, then a chance of showers overnight. Lows in the mid-40s. Southwest winds 5 to 10 miles an hour, becoming light. Chance of rain near 100%. The forecast for the Southern Finger Lakes, including Pinyan, Seneca Falls, and Auburn. Overnight, clear with areas of frost developing. Lows in the mid-30s. Light west winds. Tuesday, sunny. Highs in the upper 50s. Light northwest winds. Tuesday night, mostly cloudy. Showers overnight. Not as cold with lows in the mid-40s. Light winds, becoming south 10 to 15 miles an hour with gusts up to 30 miles an hour. Chance of rain 90%. Wednesday, showers in the morning, then showers with a chance of thunderstorms in the afternoon. Highs in the lower 60s. South winds 10 to 20 miles an hour with gusts up to 30 miles an hour. Chance of rain near 100%. Wednesday night, showers with a chance of thunderstorms in the evening, then showers likely overnight. Lows in the mid-40s. Southwest winds 5 to 10 miles an hour, becoming light. Chance of rain near 100%. And now the extended forecast. Thursday, mostly cloudy with a 50% chance of showers. Highs in the mid-50s. Friday, mostly cloudy. Highs in the lower 60s. Lows in the mid-40s. Saturday, partly cloudy. Highs in the lower 70s. Lows in the upper 40s. Sunday, partly cloudy. Highs in the lower 70s. Lows in the lower 50s. Monday, mostly cloudy. A 40% chance of showers and thunderstorms. Highs in the upper 70s. Lows in the lower 50s. 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Free statement for counties in New York, Genesee, Livingston, and Wyoming. What sub-freezing temperatures in the upper 20s expected? Where, Erie, Genesee, Wyoming, Livingston, Chautauqua, Cattaraugus, and Allegheny counties? When, from midnight tonight to 9 a.m. Tuesday? Impacts, frost and freeze conditions could kill crops, another sensitive vegetation, and possibly damage unprotected outdoor plumbing. Take steps now to protect tender plants from the cold. To prevent freezing and possible bursting of outdoor water pipes, they should be wrapped, drained, or allowed to drip slowly. Those that have in-ground sprinkler systems should drain them and cover above-ground pipes to protect them from freezing. Frost statement for counties in New York, Monroe, Northern Cayuga, Ontario, Orleans, and Wayne. What temperatures around 30 will result in frost formation? Where, Niagara, Orleans, Monroe, Wayne, Northern Cayuga, and Ontario counties. When, from midnight tonight to 9 a.m. Tuesday. Impacts, frost could kill sensitive outdoor vegetation if left unprotected.

steps now to protect tender plants from the cold. Frost statement for counties in New York, Seneca, Southern Cayuga, and Yates. What? Temperatures tonight fall into the low to mid 30s, with areas of frost developing overnight into the early morning hours. Where? In New York, Onondaga, Seneca, Southern Cayuga, and Yates counties. In Pennsylvania, Lackawanna, Luzerne, Pike, Southern Wayne, and Wyoming counties. When? Until 9 a.m. Tuesday. Impacts. Frost could harm sensitive outdoor vegetation. Sensitive outdoor plants may be killed if left uncovered. Take steps now to protect tender plants from the cold. Freeze statement for counties in New York, Allegheny, Cattaraugus, Chautauqua, Genesee, Northern Erie, Southern Erie, and Wyoming. What? Sub-freezing temperatures in the upper 20s expected. Where? Erie, Genesee, Wyoming, Livingston, Chautauqua, Cattaraugus, and Allegheny counties. When? From midnight tonight to 9 a.m. Tuesday. Impacts, frost and freeze conditions could kill crops, another sensitive vegetation, and possibly damage unprotected outdoor plumbing. Take steps now to protect tender plants from the cold. To prevent freezing and possible bursting of outdoor water pipes, they should be wrapped, drained, or allowed to drip slowly. Those that have in-ground sprinkler systems should drain them and cover above-ground pipes to protect them from freezing. Frost statement for counties in New York, Niagara, and Orleans. What? Temperatures around 30 will result in frost formation. Where? Niagara, Orleans, Monroe, Wayne, Northern Cayuga, and Ontario counties. When? From midnight tonight to 9 a.m. Tuesday. Impacts. Frost could kill sensitive outdoor vegetation if left unprotected. Take steps now to protect tender plants from the cold. The 10 p.m. weather at Rochester, it was clear. The temperature was 43 degrees Fahrenheit or 6 degrees Celsius, the dew point 29 and the relative humidity 57%. The wind was northwest at 3 miles an hour. The pressure was 30.20 inches and rising. Repeating at Rochester, it was clear, temperature 43 degrees. Around the region at 10 p.m. it was clear, with a temperature of 49 at Erie, 47 at Niagara Falls, 45 at Toronto, 38 at Elmira, and 40 at Binghamton. It was partly cloudy, with a temperature of 46 at Buffalo, and 42 at Syracuse. At Watertown, it was mostly cloudy, with a temperature of 39. At Oswego, winds were west at 8 knots, with a temperature of 44 degrees. The forecast for the Genesee Valley and Northern Finger Lakes, including Rochester, Geneseo, Canandaigua, Newark, and Fairhaven. Overnight, clear with a widespread frost or freeze. Lows ranging from the lower 30s inland to the upper 30s along the lake shore. Light west winds. Tuesday, sunny. Highs ranging from the mid-50s along the lake shore to around 60 inland. Light west winds. Tuesday night, cloudy. A chance of showers in the evening, then showers overnight. Not as cold with lows in the mid-40s. Light winds, becoming southeast 10 to 15 miles an hour. Chance of rain 90%. Wednesday, showers in the morning, then showers with a chance of thunderstorms in the afternoon. Highs ranging from the upper 50s. Chance of rain 90%. Wednesday, showers in the morning, then showers with a chance of thunderstorms in the afternoon. Highs ranging from the upper 50s on the hilltops to the mid-60s across the lower elevations. South winds 10 to 15 miles an hour with gusts up to 30 miles an hour in the morning, becoming southwest. Chance of rain near 100%. Wednesday night, showers in the evening, then a chance of showers overnight. Lows in the mid-40s. Southwest winds 5 to 10 miles an hour, becoming light. Chance of rain near 100%. The forecast for the Southern Finger Lakes, including Penyan, Seneca Falls, and Auburn. Overnight, clear with areas of frost developing. Lows in the mid-30s. Light west winds. Tuesday, sunny. Highs in the upper 50s. Light northwest winds. Tuesday night, mostly cloudy. Showers overnight. Not as cold with lows in the mid-40s. Light winds, becoming south 10 to 15 miles an hour with gusts up to 30 miles an hour. Chance of rain 90%. Wednesday, showers.

showers in the morning, then showers with a chance of thunderstorms in the afternoon. Highs in the lower 60s. South winds 10 to 20 miles an hour with gusts up to 30 miles an hour. Chance of rain near 100%. Wednesday night, showers with a chance of thunderstorms in the evening, then showers likely overnight. Lows in the mid-40s. Southwest winds 5 to 10 miles an hour, becoming light. Chance of rain near 100%. And now the extended forecast. Thursday, mostly cloudy with a 50% chance of showers. Highs in the mid-50s. Friday, mostly cloudy. Highs in the lower 60s. Lows in the mid-40s. Saturday, partly cloudy. Highs in the lower 70s. Lows in the upper 40s. Sunday, partly cloudy. Highs in the lower 70s. Lows in the lower 50s. Monday, mostly cloudy. A 40% chance of showers and thunderstorms. Highs in the upper 70s. Lows in the lower 50s. The Nearshore Marine Forecast, for the Niagara River to Hamelin Beach along Lake Ontario. Overnight, northwest winds 10 knots or less. Mainly clear. Waves 1 foot or less. Tuesday, light and variable winds becoming northeast 5 to 10 knots. Sunny. Waves 1 foot or less. Tuesday night, east winds 5 to 15 knots becoming southeast. Showers. Waves 2 feet or less. Wednesday, south winds 10 to 15 knots becoming southwest. Showers. Waves 1 to 3 feet. Wednesday night, west winds 5 to 15 knots. Showers likely in the evening, then a chance of showers overnight. Waves 1 to 3 feet. Thursday, west winds 5 to 10 knots becoming northwest. A chance of showers during the day. Waves 1 to 2 feet. Friday, northwest winds 5 to 10 knots becoming southwest. Partly cloudy. Waves 1 foot or less. Saturday, southwest winds 10 to 15 knots becoming west. A chance of showers. Waves 1 to 3 feet. The Nearshore Marine Forecast, for Hamelin Beach to Sodus Bay. Overnight, northwest winds 5 to 10 knots. Mainly clear. Waves around 1 foot. Tuesday, northwest winds 10 knots or less becoming northeast. Sunny. Waves 1 foot or less. Tuesday night, east winds 5 to 15 knots becoming southeast. A chance of showers in the evening, then showers overnight. Waves 2 feet or less. Wednesday, southeast winds 15 to 20 knots becoming southwest 5 to 15 knots. Showers. Waves 2 feet or less. Wednesday night, southwest winds 5 to 10 knots becoming west. Showers in the evening, then a chance of showers overnight. Waves 2 feet or less. Thursday, west winds 5 to 10 knots becoming northwest. Mostly cloudy. Waves 2 feet or less. Friday, northwest winds 5 to 10 knots becoming west. Partly to mostly cloudy. Waves 2 feet or less. Saturday, southwest winds 5 to 15 knots becoming west. Partly to mostly cloudy. Waves 2 feet or less. The water temperature off Rochester is 49 degrees. The Nearshore Marine Forecast, for Sodus Bay to Mexico Bay. Overnight, northwest winds 10 knots or less becoming north. Mainly clear. Waves 1 to 2 feet. Tuesday, northwest winds less than 10 knots becoming north. Sunny. Waves 1 foot or less. Tuesday night, northeast winds 5 to 15 knots becoming southeast. A chance of showers in the evening, then showers overnight. Waves 2 feet or less. Wednesday, southeast winds 15 to 20 knots becoming south 10 to 15 knots. Showers. Waves 1 to 3 feet subsiding to 1 foot or less. Wednesday night, southwest winds 5 to 10 knots becoming west. Showers in the evening, then showers likely overnight. Waves 1 foot or less. Thursday, west winds 5 to 10 knots becoming northwest. A chance of showers during the day. Waves 2 feet or less. Friday, northwest winds 5 to 10 knots becoming west. Mostly cloudy. Waves 1 to 2 feet.
Saturday, southwest winds 5 to 15 knots becoming west. Partly cloudy. Waves 1 to 3 feet. 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Your source for official weather information across the Western Finger Lakes and the Genesee Valley. KHA 53 operates on a frequency of 162.40 MHz. Free statement for counties in New York, Genesee, Livingston, and Wyoming. What? Sub-freezing temperatures in the upper 20s expected. Where? Erie, Genesee, Wyoming, Livingston, Chautauqua, Cattaraugus, and Allegheny counties. When? From midnight tonight to 9 a.m. Tuesday. Impacts, frost and freeze conditions could kill crops, another sensitive vegetation, and possibly damage unprotected outdoor plumbing. Take steps now to protect tender plants from the cold. To prevent freezing and possible bursting of outdoor water pipes, they should be wrapped, drained, or allowed to drip slowly. Those that have in-ground sprinkler systems should drain them and cover above-ground pipes to protect them from freezing. Frost statement for counties in New York, Monroe, Northern Cayuga, Ontario, Orleans, and Wayne. What? Temperatures around 30 will result in frost formation. Where? Niagara, Orleans, Monroe, Wayne, Northern Cayuga, and Ontario counties. When? From midnight tonight to 9 a.m. Tuesday. Impacts. Frost could kill sensitive outdoor vegetation if left unprotected. Take steps now to protect tender plants from the cold. Frost statement for counties in New York, Seneca, Southern Cayuga, and Yates. What? Temperatures tonight fall into the low to mid 30s, with areas of frost developing overnight into the early morning hours. Where? In New York, Onondaga, Seneca, Southern Cayuga, and Yates counties. In Pennsylvania, Lackawanna, Luzerne, Pike, Southern Wayne, and Wyoming counties. When? Until 9 a.m. Tuesday. Impacts. Frost could harm sensitive outdoor vegetation. Sensitive outdoor plants may be killed if left uncovered. Take steps now to protect tender plants from the cold. Free statement for counties in New York, Allegheny, Cattaraugus, Chautauqua, Genesee, Northern Erie, Southern Erie, and Wyoming. What? Sub-freezing temperatures in the upper 20s expected. Where? Erie, Genesee, Wyoming, Livingston, Chautauqua, Cattaraugus, and Allegheny counties. When? From midnight tonight to 9 a.m. Tuesday. Impacts, frost and freeze conditions could kill crops, another sensitive vegetation, and possibly damage unprotected outdoor plumbing. Take steps now to protect tender plants from the cold. To prevent freezing and possible bursting of outdoor water pipes, they should be wrapped, drained, or allowed to drip slowly. Those that have in-ground sprinkler systems should drain them and cover above-ground pipes to protect them from freezing. Frost statement for counties in New York, Niagara, and Orleans. What? Temperatures around 30 will result in frost formation. Where? Niagara, Orleans, Monroe, Wayne, Northern Cayuga, and Ontario counties. When? From midnight tonight to 9 a.m. Tuesday. Impacts. Frost could kill sensitive outdoor vegetation if left unprotected. Take steps now to protect tender plants from the cold. The 10 p.m. weather at Rochester, it was clear. The temperature was 43 degrees Fahrenheit or 6 degrees Celsius, the dew point 29 and the relative humidity 57%. The wind was northwest at 3 miles an hour. The pressure was 30.20 inches and rising. Repeating at Rochester, it was clear, temperature 43 degrees. Around the region at 10 p.m. it was clear, with a temperature of 49 at Erie, 47 at Niagara Falls, 45 at Toronto, 38 at Elmira, and 40 at Binghamton. It was partly cloudy, with a temperature of 46 at Buffalo, and 42 at Syracuse. At Watertown, it was mostly cloudy, with a temperature of 39. At Oswego, winds were west at 8 knots, with a temperature of 44 degrees. The forecast for the Genesee Valley and Northern Finger Lakes, including Rochester, Geneseo, Canandaigua, Newark, and Fairhaven. Overnight, clear with a widespread frost or freeze. Lows ranging from the lower 30s inland to the upper 30s along the lake shore. Light west winds. Tuesday, sunny. Highs ranging from the mid 50s along the lake shore to around 60 inland.
Light west winds.

Tuesday night, cloudy. A chance of showers in the evening, then showers overnight. Not as cold with lows in the mid-40s. Light winds, becoming southeast 10 to 15 miles an hour. Chance of rain 90%. Wednesday, showers in the morning, then showers with a chance of thunderstorms in the afternoon. Highs ranging from the upper 50s on the hilltops to the mid-60s across the lower elevations. South winds 10 to 15 miles an hour with gusts up to 30 miles an hour in the morning, becoming southwest. Chance of rain near 100%. Wednesday night, showers in the evening, then a chance of showers overnight. Lows in the mid-40s. Southwest winds 5 to 10 miles an hour, becoming light. Chance of rain near 100%. The forecast for the Southern Finger Lakes, including Tinian, Seneca Falls, and Auburn. Overnight, clear with areas of frost developing. Lows in the mid-30s. Light west winds. Tuesday, sunny. Highs in the upper 50s. Light northwest winds. Tuesday night, mostly cloudy. Showers overnight. Not as cold with lows in the mid-40s. Light winds, becoming south 10 to 15 miles an hour with gusts up to 30 miles an hour. Chance of rain 90%. Wednesday, showers in the morning, then showers with a chance of thunderstorms in the afternoon. Highs in the lower 60s. South winds 10 to 20 miles an hour with gusts up to 30 miles an hour. Chance of rain near 100%. Wednesday night, showers with a chance of thunderstorms in the evening, then showers likely overnight. Lows in the mid-40s. Southwest winds 5 to 10 miles an hour, becoming light. Chance of rain near 100%. And now the extended forecast. Thursday, mostly cloudy with a 50% chance of showers. Highs in the mid-50s. Friday, mostly cloudy. Highs in the lower 60s. Lows in the mid-40s. Saturday, partly cloudy. Highs in the lower 70s. Lows in the upper 40s. Sunday, partly cloudy. Highs in the lower 70s. Lows in the lower 50s. Monday, mostly cloudy. A 40% chance of showers and thunderstorms. Highs in the upper 70s. Lows in the lower 50s. 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KHA 53 operates on a frequency of 162.40 MHz. Free statement for counties in New York, Genesee, Livingston, and Wyoming. What? Sub-freezing temperatures in the upper 20s expected. Where? Erie, Genesee, Wyoming, Livingston, Chautauqua, Cattaraugus, and Allegheny counties. When? From midnight tonight to 9 a.m. Tuesday. Impacts, frost and freeze conditions could kill crops, another sensitive vegetation, and possibly damage unprotected outdoor plumbing. Take steps now to protect tender plants from the cold. To prevent freezing and possible bursting of outdoor water pipes, they should be wrapped, drained, or allowed to drip slowly. Those that have in-ground sprinkler systems should drain them and cover above-ground pipes to protect them from freezing. Frost statement for counties in New York, Monroe, Northern Cayuga, Ontario, Orleans, and Wayne. What? Temperatures around 30 will result in frost formation. Where? Niagara, Orleans, Monroe, Wayne, Northern Cayuga, and Ontario counties. When? From midnight tonight to 9 a.m. Tuesday. Impacts. Frost could kill sensitive outdoor vegetation if left unprotected. Take steps now to protect tender plants from the cold. Frost statement for counties in New York, Seneca, Southern Cayuga, and Yates. What? Temperatures tonight fall into the low to mid-30s, with areas of frost developing overnight into the early morning hours. Where? In New York, Onondaga, Seneca, Southern Cayuga, and Yates counties. In Pennsylvania, Lackawanna, Luzerne, Pike, Southern Wayne, and Wyoming counties. When? Until 9 a.m. Tuesday. Impacts. Frost could harm sensitive outdoor vegetation. Sensitive outdoor plants may be killed if left uncovered. Take steps now to protect tender plants from the cold. Free statement for counties in New York, Allegheny, Cattaraugus, Chautauqua, Genesee, Northern Erie, Southern Erie, and Wyoming.
What? Sub-freezing temperatures in the upper 20s expected. Where? Erie, Genesee, Wyoming, Livingston, Chautauqua, Cattaraugus, and Allegheny counties. When? From midnight tonight to 9 a.m. Tuesday. Impacts, frost and freeze conditions could kill crops, another sensitive vegetation, and possibly damage unprotected outdoor plumbing. Take steps now to protect tender plants from the cold. To prevent freezing and possible bursting of outdoor water pipes, they should be wrapped, drained, or allowed to drip slowly. Those that have in-ground sprinkler systems should drain them and cover above-ground pipes to protect them from freezing. Frost statement for counties in New York, Niagara, and Orleans. What? Temperatures around 30 will result in frost formation. Where? Niagara, Orleans, Monroe, Wayne, Northern Cayuga, and Ontario counties. When? From midnight tonight to 9 a.m. Tuesday. Impacts. Frost could kill sensitive outdoor vegetation if left unprotected. Take steps now to protect tender plants from the cold. The 10 p.m. weather at Rochester, it was clear. The temperature was 43 degrees Fahrenheit or 6 degrees Celsius, the dew point 29 and the relative humidity 57%. The wind was northwest at 3 miles an hour. The pressure was 30.20 inches and rising. Repeating at Rochester, it was clear, temperature 43 degrees. Around the region at 10 p.m. it was clear, with a temperature of 49 at Erie, 47 at Niagara Falls, 45 at Toronto, 38 at Elmira, and 40 at Binghamton. It was partly cloudy, with a temperature of 46 at Buffalo, and 42 at Syracuse. At Watertown, it was mostly cloudy, with a temperature of 39. At Oswego, winds were west at 8 knots, with a temperature of 44 degrees. The forecast for the Genesee Valley and Northern Finger Lakes, including Rochester, Geneseo, Canandaigua, Newark, and Fairhaven. Overnight, clear with a widespread frost or freeze. Lows ranging from the lower 30s inland to the upper 30s along the lake shore. Light west winds. Tuesday, sunny. Highs ranging from the mid-50s along the lake shore to around 60 inland. Light west winds. Tuesday night, cloudy. A chance of showers in the evening, then showers overnight. Not as cold with lows in the mid-40s. Light winds, becoming southeast 10 to 15 miles an hour. Chance of rain 90%. Wednesday, showers in the morning, then showers with a chance of thunderstorms in the afternoon. Highs ranging from the upper 50s on the hilltops to the mid-60s across the lower elevations. South winds 10 to 15 miles an hour with gusts up to 30 miles an hour in the morning, becoming southwest. Chance of rain near 100%. Wednesday night, showers in the evening, then a chance of showers overnight. Lows in the mid-40s. Southwest winds 5 to 10 miles an hour, becoming light. Chance of rain near 100%. The forecast for the Southern Finger Lakes, including Pinyan, Seneca Falls, and Auburn. Overnight, clear with areas of frost developing. Lows in the mid-30s. Light west winds. Tuesday, sunny. Highs in the upper 50s. Light northwest winds. Tuesday night, mostly cloudy. Showers overnight. Not as cold with lows in the mid-40s. Light winds, becoming south 10 to 15 miles an hour with gusts up to 30 miles an hour. Chance of rain 90%. Wednesday, showers in the morning, then showers with a chance of thunderstorms in the afternoon. Highs in the lower 60s. South winds 10 to 20 miles an hour with gusts up to 30 miles an hour. Chance of rain near 100%. Wednesday night, showers with a chance of thunderstorms in the evening, then showers likely overnight. Lows in the mid-40s. Southwest winds 5 to 10 miles an hour, becoming light. Chance of rain near 100%. And now the extended forecast. Thursday, mostly cloudy with a 50% chance of showers. Highs in the mid-50s. Friday, mostly cloudy. Highs in the lower 60s. Lows in the mid-40s. Saturday, partly cloudy. Highs in the lower 70s. Lows in the upper 40s. Sunday, partly cloudy. Highs in the lower 70s. Lows in the lower 50s. Monday, mostly cloudy. A 40% chance of showers and thunderstorms.

storms. Highs in the upper 70s. Lows in the lower 50s. 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KHA 53 operates on a frequency of 162.40 MHz. Free statement for counties in New York, Genesee, Livingston, and Wyoming. What? Sub-freezing temperatures in the upper 20s expected. Where? Erie, Genesee, Wyoming, Livingston, Chautauqua, Cattaraugus, and Allegheny counties. When? From midnight tonight to 9 a.m. Tuesday. Impacts, frost and freeze conditions could kill crops, another sensitive vegetation, and possibly damage unprotected outdoor plumbing. Take steps now to protect tender plants from the cold. To prevent freezing and possible bursting of outdoor water pipes, they should be wrapped, drained, or allowed to drip slowly. Those that have in-ground sprinkler systems should drain them and cover above-ground pipes to protect them from freezing. Frost statement for counties in New York, Monroe, Northern Cayuga, Ontario, Orleans, and Wayne. What? Temperatures around 30 will result in frost formation. Where? Niagara, Orleans, Monroe, Wayne, Northern Cayuga, and Ontario counties. When? From midnight tonight to 9 a.m. Tuesday. Impacts. Frost could kill sensitive outdoor vegetation if left unprotected. Take steps now to protect tender plants from the cold. Frost statement for counties in New York, Seneca, Southern Cayuga, and Yates. What? Temperatures tonight fall into the low to mid 30s, with areas of frost developing overnight into the early morning hours. Where? In New York, Onondaga, Seneca, Southern Cayuga, and Yates counties. In Pennsylvania, Lackawanna, Luzerne, Pike, Southern Wayne, and Wyoming counties. When? Until 9 a.m. Tuesday. Impacts. Frost could harm sensitive outdoor vegetation. Sensitive outdoor plants may be killed if left uncovered. Take steps now to protect tender plants from the cold. Free statement for counties in New York, Allegheny, Cattaraugus, Chautauqua, Genesee, Northern Erie, Southern Erie, and Wyoming. What? Sub-freezing temperatures in the upper 20s expected. Where? Erie, Genesee, Wyoming, Livingston, Chautauqua, Cattaraugus, and Allegheny counties. When? From midnight tonight to 9 a.m. Tuesday. Impacts, frost and freeze conditions could kill crops, another sensitive vegetation, and possibly damage unprotected outdoor plumbing. Take steps now to protect tender plants from the cold. To prevent freezing and possible bursting of outdoor water pipes, they should be wrapped, drained, or allowed to drip slowly. Those that have in-ground sprinkler systems should drain them and cover above-ground pipes to protect them from freezing. Frost statement for counties in New York, Niagara, and Orleans. What? Temperatures around 30 will result in frost formation. Where? Niagara, Orleans, Monroe, Wayne, Northern Cayuga, and Ontario counties. When? From midnight tonight to 9 a.m. Tuesday. Impacts. Frost could kill sensitive outdoor vegetation if left unprotected. Take steps now to protect tender plants from the cold. The 10 p.m. weather at Rochester, it was clear. The temperature was 43 degrees Fahrenheit or 6 degrees Celsius, the dew point 29 and the relative humidity 57%. The wind was northwest at 3 miles an hour. The pressure was 30.20 inches and rising. Repeating at Rochester, it was clear, temperature 43 degrees. Around the region at 10 p.m. it was clear, with a temperature of 49 at Erie, 47 at Niagara Falls, 45 at Toronto, 38 at Elmira, and 40 at Binghamton. It was partly cloudy, with a temperature of 46 at Buffalo, and 42 at Syracuse. At Watertown, it was mostly cloudy, with a temperature of 39. At Oswego, winds were west at 8 knots, with a temperature of 44 degrees. The forecast for the Genesee Valley and Northern Finger Lakes, including Rochester, Geneseo, Canandaigua, Newark, and Fairhaven. Overnight, clear with a widespread frost or freeze. Lows ranging from the lower 30s inland to the upper 30s along the lake shore. Light west winds. Tuesday, sunny. Highs ranging from the mid-50s along the lake shore to around 60 inland. Light west winds. Tuesday night.

cloudy. A chance of showers in the evening, then showers overnight. Not as cold with lows in the mid-40s. Light winds, becoming southeast 10 to 15 miles an hour. Chance of rain 90%. Wednesday, showers in the morning, then showers with a chance of thunderstorms in the afternoon. Highs ranging from the upper 50s on the hilltops to the mid-60s across the lower elevations. South winds 10 to 15 miles an hour with gusts up to 30 miles an hour in the morning, becoming southwest. Chance of rain near 100%. Wednesday night, showers in the evening, then a chance of showers overnight. Lows in the mid-40s. Southwest winds 5 to 10 miles an hour, becoming light. Chance of rain near 100%. The forecast for the Southern Finger Lakes, including Tinian, Seneca Falls, and Auburn. Overnight, clear with areas of frost developing. Lows in the mid-30s. Light west winds. Tuesday, sunny. Highs in the upper 50s. Light northwest winds. Tuesday night, mostly cloudy. Showers overnight. Not as cold with lows in the mid-40s. Light winds, becoming south 10 to 15 miles an hour with gusts up to 30 miles an hour. Chance of rain 90%. Wednesday, showers in the morning, then showers with a chance of thunderstorms in the afternoon. Highs in the lower 60s. South winds 10 to 20 miles an hour with gusts up to 30 miles an hour. Chance of rain near 100%. Wednesday night, showers with a chance of thunderstorms in the evening, then showers likely overnight. Lows in the mid-40s. Southwest winds 5 to 10 miles an hour, becoming light. Chance of rain near 100%. And now the extended forecast. Thursday, mostly cloudy with a 50% chance of showers. Highs in the mid-50s. Friday, mostly cloudy. Highs in the lower 60s. Lows in the mid-40s. Saturday, partly cloudy. Highs in the lower 70s. Lows in the upper 40s. Sunday, partly cloudy. Highs in the lower 70s. Lows in the lower 50s. Monday, mostly cloudy. A 40% chance of showers and thunderstorms. Highs in the upper 70s. Lows in the lower 50s. Open Lake Forecast, 4, the Niagara River to Hamlin Beach beyond 5 miles from shore. Overnight, northwest winds 5 to 10 knots. Waves 1 foot or less. Tuesday, light and variable winds becoming east 5 to 10 knots. Waves 1 foot or less. Tuesday night, east winds 5 to 10 knots becoming southeast and increasing to 15 to 20 knots. Showers. Waves 2 feet or less building to 2 to 3 feet. Wednesday, south winds 15 to 20 knots becoming southwest 10 to 15 knots. Showers. Waves 1 to 3 feet. Wednesday night, west winds 10 to 15 knots. Showers likely in the evening, then a chance of showers overnight. Waves 1 to 3 feet. Thursday, west winds 5 to 10 knots becoming northwest. A chance of showers during the day. Waves 1 to 2 feet. Friday, northwest winds 5 to 10 knots becoming southwest. Waves 1 to 2 feet. Saturday, southwest winds 10 to 15 knots becoming west. A chance of showers. Waves 1 to 3 feet. Open Lake Forecast, 4, Hamlin Beach to Mexico Bay beyond 5 miles from shore. Overnight, northwest winds 5 to 10 knots becoming north. Waves 2 feet or less. Tuesday, north winds 10 knots or less becoming northeast. Waves 1 foot or less. Tuesday night, east winds 5 to 15 knots becoming southeast 15 to 20 knots. A chance of showers in the evening, then showers overnight. Waves 1 to 3 feet. Wednesday, southeast winds 15 to 25 knots becoming southwest and diminishing to 10 to 15 knots. Showers. Waves 3 to 5 feet subsiding to 1 to 3 feet. Wednesday night, southwest winds 5 to 15 knots becoming west. Showers in the evening, then a chance of showers overnight. Waves 1 to 2 feet. Thursday, west winds 5 to 10 knots becoming northwest. Waves 1 to 2 feet. Friday, northwest winds 5 to 15 knots becoming west. Waves 1 to 2 feet.
Saturday, southwest winds 5 to 15 knots becoming west. Waves 1 to 3 feet. This is the NOAA Weather Radio KHA 53 in Rochester. Your source for official weather information across the Western Finger Lakes and the Genesee Valley. KHA 53 operates on a frequency of 162.40 MHz. Free statement for counties in New York, Genesee, Livingston, and Wyoming. What? Sub-freezing temperatures in the upper 20s expected. Where? Erie, Genesee, Wyoming, Livingston, Chautauqua, Cattaraugus, and Allegheny counties. When? From midnight tonight to 9 a.m. Tuesday. Impacts, frost and freeze conditions could kill crops, another sensitive vegetation, and possibly damage unprotected outdoor plumbing. Take steps now to protect tender plants from the cold. To prevent freezing and possible bursting of outdoor water pipes, they should be wrapped, drained, or allowed to drip slowly. Those that have in-ground sprinkler systems should drain them and cover above-ground pipes to protect them from freezing. 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KHA 53 operates on a frequency of 162.40 MHz. Free statement for counties in New York, Genesee, Livingston, and Wyoming. What? Sub-freezing temperatures in the upper 20s expected. Where? Erie, Genesee, Wyoming, Livingston, Chautauqua, Cattaraugus, and Allegheny counties. When? From midnight tonight to 9 a.m. Tuesday. Impacts, frost and freeze conditions could kill crops, another sensitive vegetation, and possibly damage unprotected outdoor plumbing. Take steps now to protect tender plants from the cold. To prevent freezing and possible bursting of outdoor water pipes, they should be wrapped, drained, or allowed to drip slowly. Those that have in-ground sprinkler systems should drain them and cover above-ground pipes to protect them from freezing. Frost statement for counties in New York, Monroe, Northern Cayuga, Ontario, Orleans, and Wayne. What? Temperatures around 30 will result in frost formation. Where? Niagara, Orleans, Monroe, Wayne, Northern Cayuga, and Ontario counties. When? From midnight tonight to 9 a.m. Tuesday. Impacts. Frost could kill sensitive outdoor vegetation if left unprotected. Take steps now to protect tender plants from the cold. Frost statement for counties in New York, Seneca, Southern Cayuga, and Yates. What? Temperatures tonight fall into the low to mid 30s, with areas of frost developing overnight into the early morning hours. Where? In New York, Onondaga, Seneca, Southern Cayuga, and Yates counties. In Pennsylvania, Lackawanna, Luzerne, Pike, Southern Wayne, and Wyoming counties. When? Until 9 a.m. Tuesday. Impacts. Frost could harm sensitive outdoor vegetation. Sensitive outdoor plants may be killed if left uncovered. Take steps now to protect tender plants from the cold. Free statement for counties in New York, Allegheny, Cattaraugus, Chautauqua, Genesee, Northern Erie, Southern Erie, and Wyoming. What? Sub-freezing temperatures in the upper 20s expected. Where? Erie, Genesee, Wyoming, Livingston, Chautauqua, Cattaraugus, and Allegheny counties. When? From midnight tonight to 9 a.m. Tuesday. Impacts, frost and freeze conditions could kill crops, another sensitive vegetation, and possibly damage unprotected outdoor plumbing. Take steps now to protect tender plants from the cold. To prevent freezing and possible bursting of outdoor water pipes, they should be wrapped, drained, or allowed to drip slowly. Those that have in-ground sprinkler systems should drain them and cover above-ground pipes to protect them from freezing. Frost statement for counties in New York, Niagara, and Orleans. What? Temperatures around 30 will result in frost formation. Where? Niagara, Orleans, Monroe, Wayne, Northern Cayuga, and Ontario counties. When? From midnight tonight to 9 a.m. Tuesday. Impacts. Frost could kill sensitive outdoor vegetation if left unprotected. Take steps now to protect tender plants from the cold. The 11 p.m. weather at Rochester, it was clear. The temperature was 40 degrees Fahrenheit or 4 degrees Celsius, the dew point 31 and the relative humidity 70%. The wind was calm.
The pressure was 30.21 inches and rising. Repeating at Rochester.

after it was clear temperature 40 degrees. Around the region at 11 p.m. it was clear, with a temperature of 48 at Erie, 45 at Buffalo, 41 at Niagara Falls, 32 at Elmira, and 40 at Binghamton. At Syracuse, it was partly cloudy, with a temperature of 41. At Watertown, it was mostly cloudy, with a temperature of 40. At Oswego, winds were west at 10 knots, with a temperature of 43 degrees. The forecast for the Genesee Valley and Northern Finger Lakes, including Rochester, Geneseo, Canandaigua, Newark, and Fairhaven. Overnight, clear with a widespread frost or freeze. Lows ranging from the lower 30s inland to the upper 30s along the lake shore. Light west winds. Tuesday, sunny. Highs ranging from the mid-50s along the lake shore to around 60 inland. Light west winds. Tuesday night, cloudy. A chance of showers in the evening, then showers overnight. Not as cold with lows in the mid-40s. Light winds, becoming southeast 10 to 15 miles an hour. Chance of rain 90%. Wednesday, showers in the morning, then showers with a chance of thunderstorms in the afternoon. Highs ranging from the upper 50s on the hilltops to the mid-60s across the lower elevations. South winds 10 to 15 miles an hour with gusts up to 30 miles an hour in the morning, becoming southwest. Chance of rain near 100%. Wednesday night, showers in the evening, then a chance of showers overnight. Lows in the mid-40s. Southwest winds 5 to 10 miles an hour, becoming light. Chance of rain near 100%. The forecast for the Southern Finger Lakes, including Pinyan, Seneca Falls, and Auburn. Overnight, clear with areas of frost developing. Lows in the mid-30s. Light west winds. Tuesday, sunny. Highs in the upper 50s. Light northwest winds. Tuesday night, mostly cloudy. Showers overnight. Not as cold with lows in the mid-40s. Light winds, becoming south 10 to 15 miles an hour with gusts up to 30 miles an hour. Chance of rain 90%. Wednesday, showers in the morning, then showers with a chance of thunderstorms in the afternoon. Highs in the lower 60s. South winds 10 to 20 miles an hour with gusts up to 30 miles an hour. Chance of rain near 100%. Wednesday night, showers with a chance of thunderstorms in the evening, then showers likely overnight. Lows in the mid-40s. Southwest winds 5 to 10 miles an hour, becoming light. Chance of rain near 100%. And now the extended forecast. Thursday, mostly cloudy with a 50% chance of showers. Highs in the mid-50s. Friday, mostly cloudy. Highs in the lower 60s. Lows in the mid-40s. Saturday, partly cloudy. Highs in the lower 70s. Lows in the upper 40s. Sunday, partly cloudy. Highs in the lower 70s. Lows in the lower 50s. Monday, mostly cloudy. A 40% chance of showers and thunderstorms. Highs in the upper 70s. Lows in the lower 50s. 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Free statement for counties in New York, Genesee, Livingston, and Wyoming. What? Sub-freezing temperatures in the upper 20s expected. Where? Erie, Genesee, Wyoming, Livingston, Chautauqua, Cattaraugus, and Allegheny counties. When? From midnight tonight to 9 a.m. Tuesday. Impacts, frost and freeze conditions could kill crops, another sensitive vegetation, and possibly damage unprotected outdoor plumbing. Take steps now to protect tender plants from the cold. To prevent freezing and possible bursting of outdoor water pipes, they should be wrapped, drained, or allowed to drip slowly. Those that have in-ground sprinkler systems should drain them and cover above-ground pipes to protect them from freezing. Frost statement for counties in New York, Monroe, Northern Cayuga, Ontario, Orleans, and Wayne. What? Temperatures around 30 will result in frost formation. Where? Niagara, Orleans, Monroe, Wayne, Northern Cayuga, and Ontario counties. When? From midnight tonight to 9 a.m. Tuesday. Impacts, frost could

photosensitive outdoor vegetation if left unprotected. Take steps now to protect tender plants from the cold. Frost statement for counties in New York, Seneca, Southern Cayuga, and Yates. What? Temperatures tonight fall into the low to mid 30s, with areas of frost developing overnight into the early morning hours. Where? In New York, Onondaga, Seneca, Southern Cayuga, and Yates counties. In Pennsylvania, Lackawanna, Luzerne, Pike, Southern Wayne, and Wyoming counties. When? Until 9 a.m. Tuesday. Impacts. Frost could harm sensitive outdoor vegetation. Sensitive outdoor plants may be killed if left uncovered. Take steps now to protect tender plants from the cold. Freeze statement for counties in New York, Allegheny, Cattaraugus, Chautauqua, Genesee, Northern Erie, Southern Erie, and Wyoming. What? Sub-freezing temperatures in the upper 20s expected. Where? Erie, Genesee, Wyoming, Livingston, Chautauqua, Cattaraugus, and Allegheny counties. When? From midnight tonight to 9 a.m. Tuesday. Impacts, frost and freeze conditions could kill crops, another sensitive vegetation, and possibly damage unprotected outdoor plumbing. Take steps now to protect tender plants from the cold. To prevent freezing and possible bursting of outdoor water pipes, they should be wrapped, drained, or allowed to drip slowly. Those that have in-ground sprinkler systems should drain them and cover above-ground pipes to protect them from freezing. Frost statement for counties in New York, Niagara, and Orleans. What? Temperatures around 30 will result in frost formation. Where? Niagara, Orleans, Monroe, Wayne, Northern Cayuga, and Ontario counties. When? From midnight tonight to 9 a.m. Tuesday. Impacts. Frost could kill sensitive outdoor vegetation if left unprotected. Take steps now to protect tender plants from the cold. The 11 p.m. weather at Rochester, it was clear. The temperature was 40 degrees Fahrenheit or 4 degrees Celsius, the dew point 31 and the relative humidity 70%. The wind was calm. The pressure was 30.21 inches and rising. Repeating at Rochester, it was clear, temperature 40 degrees. Around the region at 11 p.m. it was clear, with a temperature of 48 at Erie, 45 at Buffalo, and 41 at Niagara Falls. Under clear skies, Toronto reported 43, Elmira reported 32, and Binghamton reported 40. At Syracuse, it was partly cloudy, with a temperature of 41. At Watertown, it was mostly cloudy, with a temperature of 40. At Oswego, winds were west at 10 knots, with a temperature of 43 degrees. The forecast for the Genesee Valley and Northern Finger Lakes, including Rochester, Geneseo, Canandaigua, Newark, and Fairhaven. Overnight, clear with a widespread frost or freeze. Lows ranging from the lower 30s inland to the upper 30s along the lake shore. Light west winds. Tuesday, sunny. Highs ranging from the mid 50s along the lake shore to around 60 inland. Light west winds. Tuesday night, cloudy. A chance of showers in the evening, then showers overnight. Not as cold with lows in the mid-40s. Light winds, becoming southeast 10 to 15 miles an hour. Chance of rain 90%. Wednesday, showers in the morning, then showers with a chance of thunderstorms in the afternoon. Highs ranging from the upper 50s on the hilltops to the mid-60s across the lower elevations. South winds 10 to 15 miles an hour with gusts up to 30 miles an hour in the morning, becoming southwest. Chance of rain near 100%. Wednesday night, showers in the evening, then a chance of showers overnight. Lows in the mid-40s. Southwest winds 5 to 10 miles an hour, becoming light. Chance of rain near 100%. The forecast for the Southern Finger Lakes, including Pinyan, Seneca Falls, and Auburn. Overnight, clear with areas of frost developing. Lows in the mid-30s. Light west winds. Tuesday, sunny. Highs in the upper 50s. Light northwest winds. Tuesday night, mostly cloudy. Showers overnight. Not as cold with lows in the mid-40s. Light winds, becoming south 10 to 15 miles an hour with gusts up to 30 miles an hour. Chance of rain 90%. Wednesday, showers in the morning, then showers with a chance of thunderstorms in the afternoon. Highs in the lower 60s.

partly cloudy. Highs in the lower 70s. Lows in the lower 50s. Monday, mostly cloudy. A 40% chance of showers and thunderstorms. Highs in the upper 70s. Lows in the lower 50s. 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KHA-53 operates on a frequency of 162.40 MHz. Free statement for counties in New York, Genesee, Livingston, and Wyoming. What? Sub-freezing temperatures in the upper 20s expected. Where? Erie, Genesee, Wyoming, Livingston, Chautauqua, Cattaraugus, and Allegheny counties. When? From midnight tonight to 9 a.m. Tuesday. Impacts, frost and freeze conditions could kill crops, another sensitive vegetation, and possibly damage unprotected outdoor plumbing. Take steps now to protect tender plants from the cold. To prevent freezing and possible bursting of outdoor water pipes, they should be wrapped, drained, or allowed to drip slowly. Those that have in-ground sprinkler systems should drain them and cover above-ground pipes to protect them from freezing. Frost statement for counties in New York, Monroe, Northern Cayuga, Ontario, Orleans, and Wayne. What? Temperatures around 30 will result in frost formation. Where? Niagara, Orleans, Monroe, Wayne, Northern Cayuga, and Ontario counties. When? From midnight tonight to 9 a.m. Tuesday. Impacts. Frost could kill sensitive outdoor vegetation if left unprotected. Take steps now to protect tender plants from the cold. Frost statement for counties in New York, Seneca, Southern Cayuga, and Yates. What? Temperatures tonight fall into the low to mid 30s, with areas of frost developing overnight into the early morning hours. Where? In New York, Onondaga, Seneca, Southern Cayuga, and Yates counties. In Pennsylvania, Lackawanna, Luzerne, Pike, Southern Wayne, and Wyoming counties. When? Until 9 a.m. Tuesday. Impacts. Frost could harm sensitive outdoor vegetation. Sensitive outdoor plants may be killed if left uncovered. Take steps now to protect tender plants from the cold. Free statement for counties in New York, Allegheny, Cattaraugus, Chautauqua, Genesee, Northern Erie, Southern Erie, and Wyoming. What? Sub-freezing temperatures in the upper 20s expected. Where? Erie, Genesee, Wyoming, Livingston, Chautauqua, Cattaraugus, and Allegheny counties. When? From midnight tonight to 9 a.m. Tuesday. Impacts, frost and freeze conditions could kill crops, another sensitive vegetation, and possibly damage unprotected outdoor plumbing. Take steps now to protect tender plants from the cold. To prevent freezing and possible bursting of outdoor water pipes, they should be wrapped, drained, or allowed to drip slowly. Those that have in-ground sprinkler systems should drain them and cover above-ground pipes to protect them from freezing. Frost statement for counties in New York, Niagara, and Orleans. What? Temperatures around 30 will result in frost formation. Where? Niagara, Orleans, Monroe, Wayne, Northern Cayuga, and Ontario counties. When? From midnight tonight to 9 a.m. Tuesday. Impacts. Frost could kill sensitive outdoor vegetation if left unprotected. Take steps now to protect tender plants from the cold. The 11 p.m. weather at Rochester, it was clear. The temperature was 40 degrees Fahrenheit or 4 degrees Celsius, the dew point 31 and the relative humidity 70%. The wind was calm. The pressure was 30.21 inches and rising. Repeating at Rochester, it was clear, temperature 40 degrees. Around the region at 11 p.m. it was clear, with a temperature of 48 at Erie, 45 at Buffalo, and 41 at Niagara Falls. Under clear skies, Toronto reported 43, Elmira reported 32, and Binghamton reported 40. At Syracuse, it was partly cloudy, with a temperature of 41. At Watertown, it was mostly cloudy, with a temperature of 40. At Oswego, winds were west at 10 knots, with a temperature of 43 degrees. The forecast for the Genesee Valley and Northern Finger Lakes, including Rochester, Geneseo, Canandaigua, Newark, and Fairhaven. Overnight, clear with a widespread frost or freeze. Lows ranging from the lower 30s inland to the upper 30s along the lake shore.

light west winds. Tuesday, sunny. Highs ranging from the mid-50s along the lake shore to around 60 inland. Light west winds. Tuesday night, cloudy. A chance of showers in the evening, then showers overnight. Not as cold with lows in the mid-40s. Light winds, becoming southeast 10 to 15 miles an hour. Chance of rain 90%. Wednesday, showers in the morning, then showers with a chance of thunderstorms in the afternoon. Highs ranging from the upper 50s on the hilltops to the mid-60s across the lower elevations. South winds 10 to 15 miles an hour with gusts up to 30 miles an hour in the morning, becoming southwest. Chance of rain near 100%. Wednesday night, showers in the evening, then a chance of showers overnight. Lows in the mid-40s. Southwest winds 5 to 10 miles an hour, becoming light. Chance of rain near 100%. The forecast for the Southern Finger Lakes, including Penyan, Seneca Falls, and Auburn. Overnight, clear with areas of frost developing. Lows in the mid-30s. Light west winds. Tuesday, sunny. Highs in the upper 50s. Light northwest winds. Tuesday night, mostly cloudy. Showers overnight. Not as cold with lows in the mid-40s. Light winds, becoming south 10 to 15 miles an hour with gusts up to 30 miles an hour. Chance of rain 90%. Wednesday, showers in the morning, then showers with a chance of thunderstorms in the afternoon. Highs in the lower 60s. South winds 10 to 20 miles an hour with gusts up to 30 miles an hour. Chance of rain near 100%. Wednesday night, showers with a chance of thunderstorms in the evening, then showers likely overnight. Lows in the mid-40s. Southwest winds 5 to 10 miles an hour, becoming light. Chance of rain near 100%. And now the extended forecast. Thursday, mostly cloudy with a 50% chance of showers. Highs in the mid-50s. Friday, mostly cloudy. Highs in the lower 60s. Lows in the mid-40s. Saturday, partly cloudy. Highs in the lower 70s. Lows in the upper 40s. Sunday, partly cloudy. Highs in the lower 70s. Lows in the lower 50s. Monday, mostly cloudy. A 40% chance of showers and thunderstorms. Highs in the upper 70s. Lows in the lower 50s. 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KHA-53 operates on a frequency of 162.40 MHz. Free statement for counties in New York, Genesee, Livingston, and Wyoming. What? Sub-freezing temperatures in the upper 20s expected. Where? Erie, Genesee, Wyoming, Livingston, Chautauqua, Cattaraugus, and Allegheny counties. When? From midnight tonight to 9 a.m. Tuesday. Impacts, frost and freeze conditions could kill crops, another sensitive vegetation, and possibly damage unprotected outdoor plumbing. Take steps now to protect tender plants from the cold. To prevent freezing and possible bursting of outdoor water pipes, they should be wrapped, drained, or allowed to drip slowly. Those that have in-ground sprinkler systems should drain them and cover above-ground pipes to protect them from freezing. Frost statement for counties in New York, Monroe, Northern Cayuga, Ontario, Orleans, and Wayne. What? Temperatures around 30 will result in frost formation. Where? Niagara, Orleans, Monroe, Wayne, Northern Cayuga, and Ontario counties. When? From midnight tonight to 9 a.m. Tuesday. Impacts, frost could kill sensitive outdoor vegetation if left unprotected. Take steps now to protect tender plants from the cold. Frost statement for counties in New York, Seneca, Southern Cayuga, and Yates. What? Temperatures tonight fall into the low to mid-30s, with areas of frost developing overnight into the early morning hours. Where? In New York, Onondaga, Seneca, Southern Cayuga, and Yates counties. In Pennsylvania, Lackawanna, Luzerne, Pike, Southern Wayne, and Wyoming counties. When? Until 9 a.m. Tuesday. Impacts, frost could harm sensitive outdoor vegetation. Sensitive outdoor plants may be killed if left uncovered. Take steps now to protect tender

plants from the cold. The Nearshore Marine Forecast, for the Niagara River to Hamlin Beach along Lake Ontario. Overnight, northwest winds 10 knots or less. Mainly clear. Waves 1 foot or less. Tuesday, light and variable winds becoming northeast 5 to 10 knots. Sunny. Waves 1 foot or less. Tuesday night, east winds 5 to 15 knots becoming southeast. Showers. Waves 2 feet or less. Wednesday, south winds 10 to 15 knots becoming southwest. Showers. Waves 1 to 3 feet. Wednesday night, west winds 5 to 15 knots. Showers likely in the evening, then a chance of showers overnight. Waves 1 to 3 feet. Thursday, west winds 5 to 10 knots becoming northwest. A chance of showers during the day. Waves 1 to 2 feet. Friday, northwest winds 5 to 10 knots becoming southwest. Partly cloudy. Waves 1 foot or less. Saturday, southwest winds 10 to 15 knots becoming west. A chance of showers. Waves 1 to 3 feet. The Nearshore Marine Forecast, for Hamlin Beach to Sodus Bay. Overnight, northwest winds 5 to 10 knots. Mainly clear. Waves around 1 foot. Tuesday, northwest winds 10 knots or less becoming northeast. Sunny. Waves 1 foot or less. Tuesday night, east winds 5 to 15 knots becoming southeast. A chance of showers in the evening, then showers overnight. Waves 2 feet or less. Wednesday, southeast winds 15 to 20 knots becoming southwest 5 to 15 knots. Showers. Waves 2 feet or less. Wednesday night, southwest winds 5 to 10 knots becoming west. Showers in the evening, then a chance of showers overnight. Waves 2 feet or less. Thursday, west winds 5 to 10 knots becoming northwest. Mostly cloudy. Waves 2 feet or less. Friday, northwest winds 5 to 10 knots becoming west. Partly to mostly cloudy. Waves 2 feet or less. Saturday, southwest winds 5 to 15 knots becoming west. Partly to mostly cloudy. Waves 2 feet or less. The water temperature off Rochester is 49 degrees. The Nearshore Marine Forecast, for Sodus Bay to Mexico Bay. Overnight, northwest winds 10 knots or less becoming north. Mainly clear. Waves 1 to 2 feet. Tuesday, northwest winds less than 10 knots becoming north. Sunny. Waves 1 foot or less. Tuesday night, northeast winds 5 to 15 knots becoming southeast. A chance of showers in the evening, then showers overnight. Genesee, Northern Erie, Southern Erie and Wyoming. What? Sub-freezing temperatures in the upper 20s expected. Where? Erie, Genesee, Wyoming, Livingston, Chautauqua, Cattaraugus, and Allegheny counties. When? From midnight tonight to 9 a.m. Tuesday. Impacts, frost and freeze conditions could kill crops, another sensitive vegetation and possibly damage unprotected outdoor plumbing. Take steps now to protect tender plants from the cold. To prevent freezing and possible bursting of outdoor water pipes, they should be wrapped, drained, or allowed to drip slowly. Those that have in-ground sprinkler systems should drain them and cover above-ground pipes to protect them from freezing. Frost statement, for counties, in New York, Niagara and Orleans. What? Temperatures around 30 will result in frost formation. Where? Niagara, Orleans, Monroe, Wayne, Northern Cayuga, and Ontario counties. When? From midnight tonight to 9 a.m. Tuesday. Impacts, frost could kill sensitive outdoor vegetation if left unprotected. Take steps now to protect tender plants from the cold. The 11 p.m. weather at Rochester, it was clear. The temperature was 40 degrees Fahrenheit or 4 degrees Celsius, the dew point 31 and the relative humidity 70%. The wind was calm. The pressure was 30.21 inches and rising. Repeating at Rochester, it was clear temperature 40 degrees. Around the region at 11 p.m. it was clear, with a temperature of 48 at Erie, 45 at Buffalo, and 41 at Niagara Falls. Under clear skies, Toronto reported 43, Elmira reported 32, and Binghamton reported 40.

Syracuse, it was partly cloudy, with a temperature of 41. At Watertown, it was mostly cloudy, with a temperature of 40. At Oswego, winds were west at 10 knots, with a temperature of 43 degrees. The forecast for the Genesee Valley and Northern Finger Lakes, including Rochester, Geneseo, Canandaigua, Newark, and Fairhaven. Overnight, clear with a widespread frost or freeze. Lows ranging from the lower 30s inland to the upper 30s along the lake shore. Light west winds. Tuesday, sunny. Highs ranging from the mid-50s along the lake shore to around 60 inland. Light west winds. Tuesday night, cloudy. A chance of showers in the evening, then showers overnight. Not as cold with lows in the mid-40s. Light winds, becoming southeast 10 to 15 miles an hour. Chance of rain 90%. Wednesday, showers in the morning, then showers with a chance of thunderstorms in the afternoon. Highs ranging from the upper 50s on the hilltops to the mid-60s across the lower elevations. South winds 10 to 15 miles an hour with gusts up to 30 miles an hour in the morning, becoming southwest. Chance of rain near 100%. Wednesday night, showers in the evening, then a chance of showers overnight. Lows in the mid-40s. Southwest winds 5 to 10 miles an hour, becoming light. Chance of rain near 100%. The forecast for the Southern Finger Lakes, including Pinyan, Seneca Falls, and Auburn. Overnight, clear with areas of frost developing. Lows in the mid-30s. Light west winds. Tuesday, sunny. Highs in the upper 50s. Light northwest winds. Tuesday night, mostly cloudy. Showers overnight. Not as cold with lows in the mid-40s. Light winds, becoming south 10 to 15 miles an hour with gusts up to 30 miles an hour. Chance of rain 90%. Wednesday, showers in the morning, then showers with a chance of thunderstorms in the afternoon. Highs in the lower 60s. South winds 10 to 20 miles an hour with gusts up to 30 miles an hour. Chance of rain near 100%. Wednesday night, showers with a chance of thunderstorms in the evening, then showers likely overnight. Lows in the mid-40s. Southwest winds 5 to 10 miles an hour, becoming light. Chance of rain near 100%. And now the extended forecast. Thursday, mostly cloudy with a 50% chance of showers. Highs in the mid-50s. Friday, mostly cloudy. Highs in the lower 60s. Lows in the mid-40s. Saturday, partly cloudy. Highs in the lower 70s. Lows in the upper 40s. Sunday, partly cloudy. Highs in the lower 70s. Lows in the lower 50s. Monday, mostly cloudy. A 40% chance of showers and thunderstorms. Highs in the upper 70s. Lows in the lower 50s. 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Free statement for counties in New York, Genesee, Livingston, and Wyoming. What sub-freezing temperatures in the upper 20s expected? Where, Erie, Genesee, Wyoming, Livingston, Chautauqua, Cattaraugus, and Allegheny counties? When, from midnight tonight to 9 a.m. Tuesday? Impacts, frost and freeze conditions could kill crops, another sensitive vegetation, and possibly damage unprotected outdoor plumbing. Take steps now to protect tender plants from the cold. To prevent freezing and possible bursting of outdoor water pipes, they should be wrapped, drained, or allowed to drip slowly. Those that have in-ground sprinkler systems should drain them and cover above-ground pipes to protect them from freezing. Frost statement for counties in New York, Monroe, Northern Cayuga, Ontario, Orleans, and Wayne. What temperatures around 30 will result in frost formation? Where, Niagara, Orleans, Monroe, Wayne, Northern Cayuga, and Ontario counties. When, from midnight tonight to 9 a.m. Tuesday. Impacts, frost could kill sensitive outdoor vegetation if left unprotected. Take steps now to protect tender plants from the cold. Frost statement for counties in New York, Seneca, Southern Cayuga, and Yates.
What? Temperatures tonight fall into the low to mid-30s, with areas of frost developing overnight into the early morning hours. Where? In New York, Onondaga, Seneca, Southern Cayuga, and Yates counties. In Pennsylvania, Lackawanna, Luzerne, Pike, Southern Wayne, and Wyoming counties. When? Until 9 a.m. Tuesday. Impacts. Frost could harm sensitive outdoor vegetation. Sensitive outdoor plants may be killed if left uncovered. Take steps now to protect tender plants from the cold. Freeze statement for counties in New York, Allegheny, Cattaraugus, Chautauqua, Genesee, Northern Erie, Southern Erie, and Wyoming. What? Sub-freezing temperatures in the upper 20s expected. Where? Erie, Genesee, Wyoming, Livingston, Chautauqua, Cattaraugus, and Allegheny counties. When? From midnight tonight to 9 a.m. Tuesday. Impacts, frost and freeze conditions could kill crops, another sensitive vegetation, and possibly damage unprotected outdoor plumbing. Take steps now to protect tender plants from the cold. To prevent freezing and possible bursting of outdoor water pipes, they should be wrapped, drained, or allowed to drip slowly. Those that have in-ground sprinkler systems should drain them and cover above-ground pipes to protect them from freezing. Frost statement for counties in New York, Niagara, and Orleans. What? Temperatures around 30 will result in frost formation. Where? Niagara, Orleans, Monroe, Wayne, Northern Cayuga, and Ontario counties. When? From midnight tonight to 9 a.m. Tuesday. Impacts. Frost could kill sensitive outdoor vegetation if left unprotected. Take steps now to protect tender plants from the cold. The 11 p.m. weather at Rochester, it was clear. The temperature was 40 degrees Fahrenheit or 4 degrees Celsius, the dew point 31 and the relative humidity 70%. The wind was calm. The pressure was 30.21 inches and rising. Repeating at Rochester, it was clear, temperature 40 degrees. Around the region at 11 p.m. it was clear, with a temperature of 48 at Erie, 45 at Buffalo, and 41 at Niagara Falls. Under clear skies, Toronto reported 43, Elmira reported 32, and Binghamton reported 40. At Syracuse, it was partly cloudy, with a temperature of 41. At Watertown, it was mostly cloudy, with a temperature of 40. At Oswego, winds were west at 10 knots, with a temperature of 43 degrees. The forecast for the Genesee Valley and Northern Finger Lakes, including Rochester, Geneseo, Canandaigua, Newark, and Fairhaven. Overnight, clear with a widespread frost or freeze. Lows ranging from the lower 30s inland to the upper 30s along the lake shore. Light west winds. Tuesday, sunny. Highs ranging from the mid-50s along the lake shore to around 60 inland. Light west winds. Tuesday night, cloudy. A chance of showers in the evening, then showers overnight. Not as cold with lows in the mid-40s. Light winds, becoming southeast 10 to 15 miles an hour. Chance of rain 90%. Wednesday, showers in the morning, then showers with a chance of thunderstorms in the afternoon. Highs ranging from the upper 50s on the hilltops to the mid-60s across the lower elevations. South winds 10 to 15 miles an hour with gusts up to 30 miles an hour in the morning, becoming southwest. Chance of rain near 100%. Wednesday night, showers in the evening, then a chance of showers overnight. Lows in the mid-40s. Southwest winds 5 to 10 miles an hour, becoming light. Chance of rain near 100%. The forecast for the Southern Finger Lakes, including Penyan, Seneca Falls, and Auburn. Overnight, clear with areas of frost developing. Lows in the mid-30s. Light west winds. Tuesday, sunny. Highs in the upper 50s. Light northwest winds. Tuesday night, mostly cloudy. Showers overnight. Not as cold with lows in the mid-40s. Light winds, becoming south 10 to 15 miles an hour with gusts up to 30 miles an hour. Chance of rain 90%. Wednesday, showers in the morning, then showers with a chance of thunderstorms in the afternoon. Highs in the lower 60s. South winds 10 to 20 miles an hour with gusts up to 30 miles an hour. Chance of rain near 100%.
Wednesday night, showers with a chance of thunderstorms in the evening, then showers likely overnight. Lows in the mid-40s.

degrees. Southwest winds 5 to 10 miles an hour, becoming light. Chance of rain near 100%. And now the extended forecast. Thursday, mostly cloudy with a 50% chance of showers. Highs in the mid-50s. Friday, mostly cloudy. Highs in the lower 60s. Lows in the mid-40s. Saturday, partly cloudy. Highs in the lower 70s. Lows in the upper 40s. Sunday, partly cloudy. Highs in the lower 70s. Lows in the lower 50s. Monday, mostly cloudy. A 40% chance of showers and thunderstorms. Highs in the upper 70s. Lows in the lower 50s. 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KHA 53 operates on a frequency of 162.40 MHz. Free statement for counties in New York, Genesee, Livingston, and Wyoming. What sub-freezing temperatures in the upper 20s expected? Where, Erie, Genesee, Wyoming, Livingston, Chautauqua, Cattaraugus, and Allegheny counties? When, from midnight tonight to 9 a.m. Tuesday? Impacts, frost and freeze conditions could kill crops, another sensitive vegetation, and possibly damage unprotected outdoor plumbing. Take steps now to protect tender plants from the cold. To prevent freezing and possible bursting of outdoor water pipes, they should be wrapped, drained, or allowed to drip slowly. Those that have in-ground sprinkler systems should drain them and cover above-ground pipes to protect them from freezing. Frost statement for counties in New York, Monroe, Northern Cayuga, Ontario, Orleans, and Wayne. What temperatures around 30 will result in frost formation? Where, Niagara, Orleans, Monroe, Wayne, Northern Cayuga, and Ontario counties? When, from midnight tonight to 9 a.m. Tuesday? Impacts, frost could kill sensitive outdoor vegetation if left unprotected. Take steps now to protect tender plants from the cold. Frost statement for counties in New York, Seneca, Southern Cayuga, and Yates. What temperatures tonight fall into the low to mid 30s, with areas of frost developing overnight into the early morning hours? Where in New York, Onondaga, Seneca, Southern Cayuga, and Yates counties? In Pennsylvania, Lackawanna, Luzerne, Pike, Southern Wayne, and Wyoming counties. When, until 9 a.m. Tuesday. Impacts, frost could harm sensitive outdoor vegetation. Sensitive outdoor plants may be killed if left uncovered. Take steps now to protect tender plants from the cold. Free statement for counties in New York, Allegheny, Cattaraugus, Chautauqua, Genesee, Northern Erie, Southern Erie, and Wyoming. What sub-freezing temperatures in the upper 20s expected? Where, Erie, Genesee, Wyoming, Livingston, Chautauqua, Cattaraugus, and Allegheny counties? When, from midnight tonight to 9 a.m. Tuesday? Impacts, frost and freeze conditions could kill crops, another sensitive vegetation, and possibly damage unprotected outdoor plumbing. Take steps now to protect tender plants from the cold. To prevent freezing and possible bursting of outdoor water pipes, they should be wrapped, drained, or allowed to drip slowly. Those that have in-ground sprinkler systems should drain them and cover above-ground pipes to protect them from freezing. Frost statement for counties in New York, Niagara, and Orleans. What temperatures around 30 will result in frost formation? Where, Niagara, Orleans, Monroe, Wayne, Northern Cayuga, and Ontario counties? When, from midnight tonight to 9 a.m. Tuesday? Impacts, frost could kill sensitive outdoor vegetation if left unprotected. Take steps now to protect tender plants from the cold. The 11 p.m. weather at Rochester, it was clear. The temperature was 40 degrees Fahrenheit or 4 degrees Celsius, the dew point 31 and the relative humidity 70%. The wind was calm. The pressure was 30.21 inches and rising. Repeating at Rochester, it was clear, temperature 40 degrees. Around the region at 11 p.m. it was clear, with a temperature of 48 at Erie, 45 at Buffalo, and 41 at Niagara Falls. Under clear skies, Toronto reported 43, Elmira reported 32, and Binghamton reported 40.
At Syracuse, it was partly cloudy, with a temperature of 41. At Watertown, it was mostly cloudy, with a temperature of 40. At Oswego, winds were west at 10 knots, with a temperature of 43 degrees. The forecast for the Genesee Valley and Northern Finger Lakes, including Rochester, Geneseo, Canandaigua, Newark, and Fairhaven. Overnight, clear with a widespread frost or freeze. Lows ranging from the lower 30s inland to the upper 30s along the lake shore. Light west winds. Tuesday, sunny. Highs ranging from the mid-50s along the lake shore to around 60 inland. Light west winds. Tuesday night, cloudy. A chance of showers in the evening, then showers overnight. Not as cold with lows in the mid-40s. Light winds, becoming southeast 10 to 15 miles an hour. Chance of rain 90%. Wednesday, showers in the morning, then showers with a chance of thunderstorms in the afternoon. Highs ranging from the upper 50s on the hilltops to the mid-60s across the lower elevations. South winds 10 to 15 miles an hour with gusts up to 30 miles an hour in the morning, becoming southwest. Chance of rain near 100%. Wednesday night, showers in the evening, then a chance of showers overnight. Lows in the mid-40s. Southwest winds 5 to 10 miles an hour, becoming light. Chance of rain near 100%. The forecast for the Southern Finger Lakes, including Pinyan, Seneca Falls, and Auburn. Overnight, clear with areas of frost developing. Lows in the mid-30s. Light west winds. Tuesday, sunny. Highs in the upper 50s. Light northwest winds. Tuesday night, mostly cloudy. Showers overnight. Not as cold with lows in the mid-40s. Light winds, becoming south 10 to 15 miles an hour with gusts up to 30 miles an hour. Chance of rain 90%. Wednesday, showers in the morning, then showers with a chance of thunderstorms in the afternoon. Highs in the lower 60s. South winds 10 to 20 miles an hour with gusts up to 30 miles an hour. Chance of rain near 100%. Wednesday night, showers with a chance of thunderstorms in the evening, then showers likely overnight. Lows in the mid-40s. Southwest winds 5 to 10 miles an hour, becoming light. Chance of rain near 100%. And now the extended forecast. Thursday, mostly cloudy with a 50% chance of showers. Highs in the mid-50s. Friday, mostly cloudy. Highs in the lower 60s. Lows in the mid-40s. Saturday, partly cloudy. Highs in the lower 70s. Lows in the upper 40s. Sunday, partly cloudy. Highs in the lower 70s. Lows in the lower 50s. Monday, mostly cloudy. A 40% chance of showers and thunderstorms. Highs in the upper 70s. Lows in the lower 50s. 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KHA 53 operates on a frequency of 162.40 MHz. Free statement for counties in New York, Genesee, Livingston, and Wyoming. What? Sub-freezing temperatures in the upper 20s expected. Where? Erie, Genesee, Wyoming, Livingston, Chautauqua, Cattaraugus, and Allegheny counties. When? From midnight tonight to 9 a.m. Tuesday. Impacts, frost and freeze conditions could kill crops, another sensitive vegetation, and possibly damage unprotected outdoor plumbing. Take steps now to protect tender plants from the cold. To prevent freezing and possible bursting of outdoor water pipes, they should be wrapped, drained, or allowed to drip slowly. Those that have in-ground sprinkler systems should drain them and cover above-ground pipes to protect them from freezing. Frost statement for counties in New York, Monroe, Northern Cayuga, Ontario, Orleans, and Wayne. What? Temperatures around 30 will result in frost formation. Where? Niagara, Orleans, Monroe, Wayne, Northern Cayuga, and Ontario counties. When? From midnight tonight to 9 a.m. Tuesday. Impacts, frost could kill sensitive outdoor vegetation if left unprotected. Take steps now to protect tender plants from the cold. Frost statement for counties in New York, Seneca, Southern Cayuga, and Yates.
What temperatures tonight fall in?

the low to mid-30s, with areas of frost developing overnight into the early morning hours. Where? In New York, Onondaga, Seneca, Southern Cayuga, and Yates counties. In Pennsylvania, Lackawanna, Luzerne, Pike, Southern Wayne, and Wyoming counties. When? Until 9 a.m. Tuesday. Impacts. Frost could harm sensitive outdoor vegetation. Sensitive outdoor plants may be killed if left uncovered. Take steps now to protect tender plants from the cold. Free statement for counties in New York, Allegheny, Cattaraugus, Chautauqua, Genesee, Northern Erie, Southern Erie, and Wyoming. What? Sub-freezing temperatures in the upper 20s expected. Where? Erie, Genesee, Wyoming, Livingston, Chautauqua, Cattaraugus, and Allegheny counties. When? From midnight tonight to 9 a.m. Tuesday. Impacts, frost and freeze conditions could kill crops, another sensitive vegetation, and possibly damage unprotected outdoor plumbing. Take steps now to protect tender plants from the cold. To prevent freezing and possible bursting of outdoor water pipes, they should be wrapped, drained, or allowed to drip slowly. Those that have in-ground sprinkler systems should drain them and cover above-ground pipes to protect them from freezing. Frost statement for counties in New York, Niagara, and Orleans. What? Temperatures around 30 will result in frost formation. Where? Niagara, Orleans, Monroe, Wayne, Northern Cayuga, and Ontario counties. When? From midnight tonight to 9 a.m. Tuesday. Impacts. Frost could kill sensitive outdoor vegetation if left unprotected. Take steps now to protect tender plants from the cold. The 11 p.m. weather at Rochester, it was clear. The temperature was 40 degrees Fahrenheit or 4 degrees Celsius, the dew point 31 and the relative humidity 70%. The wind was calm. The pressure was 30.21 inches and rising. Repeating at Rochester, it was clear, temperature 40 degrees. Around the region at 11 p.m. it was clear, with a temperature of 48 at Erie, 45 at Buffalo, and 41 at Niagara Falls. Under clear skies, Toronto reported 43, Elmira reported 32, and Binghamton reported 40. At Syracuse, it was partly cloudy, with a temperature of 41. At Watertown, it was mostly cloudy, with a temperature of 40. At Oswego, winds were west at 10 knots, with a temperature of 43 degrees. The forecast for the Genesee Valley and Northern Finger Lakes, including Rochester, Geneseo, Canandaigua, Newark, and Fairhaven. Overnight, clear with a widespread frost or freeze. Lows ranging from the lower 30s inland to the upper 30s along the lake shore. Light west winds. Tuesday, sunny. Highs ranging from the mid-50s along the lake shore to around 60 inland. Light west winds. Tuesday night, cloudy. A chance of showers in the evening, then showers overnight. Not as cold with lows in the mid-40s. Light winds, becoming southeast 10 to 15 miles an hour. Chance of rain 90%. Wednesday, showers in the morning, then showers with a chance of thunderstorms in the afternoon. Highs ranging from the upper 50s on the hilltops to the mid-60s across the lower elevations. South winds 10 to 15 miles an hour with gusts up to 30 miles an hour in the morning, becoming southwest. Chance of rain near 100%. Wednesday night, showers in the evening, then a chance of showers overnight. Lows in the mid-40s. Southwest winds 5 to 10 miles an hour, becoming light. Chance of rain near 100%. The forecast for the Southern Finger Lakes, including Pinyan, Seneca Falls, and Auburn. Overnight, clear with areas of frost developing. Lows in the mid-30s. Light west winds. Tuesday, sunny. Highs in the upper 50s. Light northwest winds. Tuesday night, mostly cloudy. Showers overnight. Not as cold with lows in the mid-40s. Light winds, becoming south 10 to 15 miles an hour with gusts up to 30 miles an hour. Chance of rain 90%. Wednesday, showers in the morning, then showers with a chance of thunderstorms in the afternoon. Highs in the lower 60s. South winds 10 to 20 miles an hour with gusts up to 30 miles an hour. Chance of rain near 100%. Wednesday night, showers with a chance of thunderstorms in the evening, then showers likely overnight. Lows in the mid-40s.

southwest winds 5 to 10 miles an hour, becoming light. Chance of rain near 100%. And now the extended forecast. Thursday, mostly cloudy with a 50% chance of showers. Highs in the mid-50s. Friday, mostly cloudy. Highs in the lower 60s. Lows in the mid-40s. Saturday, partly cloudy. Highs in the lower 70s. Lows in the upper 40s. Sunday, partly cloudy. Highs in the lower 70s. Lows in the lower 50s. Monday, mostly cloudy. A 40% chance of showers and thunderstorms. Highs in the upper 70s. Lows in the lower 50s. Open lake forecast, 4, the Niagara River to Hamlin Beach beyond 5 miles from shore. Overnight, northwest winds 5 to 10 knots. Waves 1 foot or less. Tuesday, light and variable winds becoming east 5 to 10 knots. Waves 1 foot or less. Tuesday night, east winds 5 to 10 knots becoming southeast and increasing to 15 to 20 knots. Showers. Waves 2 feet or less building to 2 to 3 feet. Wednesday, south winds 15 to 20 knots becoming southwest 10 to 15 knots. Showers. Waves 1 to 3 feet. Wednesday night, west winds 10 to 15 knots. Showers likely in the evening, then a chance of showers overnight. Waves 1 to 3 feet. Thursday, west winds 5 to 10 knots becoming northwest. A chance of showers during the day. Waves 1 to 2 feet. Friday, northwest winds 5 to 10 knots becoming southwest. Waves 1 to 2 feet. Saturday, southwest winds 10 to 15 knots becoming west. A chance of showers. Waves 1 to 3 feet. Open lake forecast, 4, Hamlin Beach to Mexico Bay beyond 5 miles from shore. Overnight, northwest winds 5 to 10 knots becoming north. Waves 2 feet or less. Tuesday, north winds 10 knots or less becoming northeast. Waves 1 foot or less. Tuesday night, east winds 5 to 15 knots becoming southeast 15 to 20 knots. A chance of showers in the evening, then showers overnight. Waves 1 to 3 feet. Wednesday, southeast winds 15 to 25 knots becoming southwest and diminishing to 10 to 15 knots. Showers. Waves 3 to 5 feet subsiding to 1 to 3 feet. Wednesday night, southwest winds 5 to 15 knots becoming west. Showers in the evening, then a chance of showers overnight. Waves 1 to 2 feet. Thursday, west winds 5 to 10 knots becoming northwest. Waves 1 to 2 feet. Friday, northwest winds 5 to 15 knots becoming west. Waves 1 to 2 feet. Saturday, southwest winds 5 to 15 knots becoming west. Waves 1 to 3 feet. 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Your source for official weather information across the Western Finger Lakes and the Genesee Valley. KHA 53 operates on a frequency of 162.40 MHz. Free statement for counties in New York, Genesee, Livingston, and Wyoming. What? Sub-freezing temperatures in the upper 20s expected. Where? Erie, Genesee, Wyoming, Livingston, Chautauqua, Cattaraugus, and Allegheny counties. When? From midnight tonight to 9 a.m. Tuesday. Impacts, frost and freeze conditions could kill crops, another sensitive vegetation, and possibly damage unprotected outdoor plumbing. Take steps now to protect tender plants from the cold. To prevent freezing and possible bursting of outdoor water pipes, they should be wrapped, drained, or allowed to drip slowly. Those that have in-ground sprinkler systems should drain them and cover above-ground pipes to protect them from freezing. This is the NOAA Weather Radio KHA 53 in Rochester. Your source for official weather information across the Western Finger Lakes and the Genesee Valley. KHA 53 operates on a frequency of 162.40 MHz. Free statement for counties in New York, Genesee, Livingston, and Wyoming. What? Sub-freezing temperatures in the upper 20s expected. Where? Erie, Genesee, Wyoming, Livingston, Chautauqua, Cattaraugus, and Allegheny counties. When? From midnight tonight to 9 a.m. Tuesday.
impacts, frost and freeze conditions could kill crops, another sensitive vegetation, and possibly damage unprotected outdoor plumbing. Take steps now to protect tender plants from the cold. To prevent freezing and possible bursting of outdoor water pipes, they should be wrapped, drained, or allowed to drip slowly. Those that have in-ground sprinkler systems should drain them and cover above-ground pipes to protect them from freezing. Frost statement for counties in New York, Monroe, Northern Cayuga, Ontario, Orleans, and Wayne. What? Temperatures around 30 will result in frost formation. Where? Niagara, Orleans, Monroe, Wayne, Northern Cayuga, and Ontario counties. When? From midnight tonight to 9 a.m. Tuesday. Impacts. Frost could kill sensitive outdoor vegetation if left unprotected. Take steps now to protect tender plants from the cold. Frost statement for counties in New York, Seneca, Southern Cayuga, and Yates. What? Temperatures tonight fall into the low to mid 30s, with areas of frost developing overnight into the early morning hours. Where? In New York, Onondaga, Seneca, Southern Cayuga, and Yates counties. In Pennsylvania, Lackawanna, Luzerne, Pike, Southern Wayne, and Wyoming counties. When? Until 9 a.m. Tuesday. Impacts. Frost could harm sensitive outdoor vegetation. Sensitive outdoor plants may be killed if left uncovered. Take steps now to protect tender plants from the cold. Freeze statement for counties in New York, Allegheny, Cattaraugus, Chautauqua, Genesee, Northern Erie, Southern Erie, and Wyoming. What? Sub-freezing temperatures in the upper 20s expected. Where? Erie, Genesee, Wyoming, Livingston, Chautauqua, Cattaraugus, and Allegheny counties. When? From midnight tonight to 9 a.m. Tuesday. Impacts. Frost and freeze conditions could kill crops, another sensitive vegetation, and possibly damage unprotected outdoor plumbing. Take steps now to protect tender plants from the cold. To prevent freezing and possible bursting of outdoor water pipes, they should be wrapped, drained, or allowed to drip slowly. Those that have in-ground sprinkler systems should drain them and cover above-ground pipes to protect them from freezing. Frost statement for counties in New York, Niagara, and Orleans. What? Temperatures around 30 will result in frost formation. Where? Niagara, Orleans, Monroe, Wayne, Northern Cayuga, and Ontario counties. When? From midnight tonight to 9 a.m. Tuesday. Impacts. Frost could kill sensitive outdoor vegetation if left unprotected. Take steps now to protect tender plants from the cold. The midnight weather at Rochester, it was clear. The temperature was 40 degrees Fahrenheit or 4 degrees Celsius, the dew point 32 and the relative humidity 73%. The wind was calm. The pressure was 30.21 inches and steady. Repeating at Rochester, it was clear, temperature 40 degrees. Around the region at midnight, it was clear, with a temperature of 47 at Erie, 44 at Buffalo, 41 at Niagara Falls, 32 at Elmira, and 38 at Binghamton. At Syracuse, it was partly cloudy, with a temperature of 39. At Watertown, it was mostly cloudy, with a temperature of 40. At Oswego, winds were west at 8 knots, with a temperature of 43 degrees. The forecast for the Genesee Valley and Northern Finger Lakes, including Rochester, Geneseo, Canandaigua, Newark, and Fairhaven. Overnight, clear with a widespread frost or freeze. Lows ranging from the lower 30s inland to the upper 30s along the lake shore. Light west winds. Tuesday, sunny. Highs ranging from the mid-50s along the lake shore to around 60 inland. Light west winds. Tuesday night, cloudy. A chance of showers in the evening, then showers overnight. Not as cold with lows in the mid-40s. Light winds, becoming southeast 10 to 15 miles an hour. Chance of rain 90%. Wednesday, showers in the morning, then showers with a chance of thunderstorms in the afternoon. Highs ranging from the upper 50s on the hilltops to the mid-60s across the lower elevations. South winds 10 to 15 miles an hour with gusts up to 30 miles an hour in the morning, becoming southwest. Chance of rain near 100%. Wednesday night, showers in the evening, then a chance of showers overnight. Lows in the mid-40s. Southwest winds 5 to 10 miles an hour, becoming light.
Chance of rain near 100%.

forecasts for the Southern Finger Lakes, including Ping An, Seneca Falls, and Auburn. Overnight, clear with areas of frost developing. Lows in the mid-30s. Light west winds. Tuesday, sunny. Highs in the upper 50s. Light northwest winds. Tuesday night, mostly cloudy. Showers overnight. Not as cold with lows in the mid-40s. Light winds, becoming south 10 to 15 miles an hour with gusts up to 30 miles an hour. Chance of rain 90%. Wednesday, showers in the morning, then showers with a chance of thunderstorms in the afternoon. Highs in the lower 60s. South winds 10 to 20 miles an hour with gusts up to 30 miles an hour. Chance of rain near 100%. Wednesday night, showers with a chance of thunderstorms in the evening, then showers likely overnight. Lows in the mid-40s. Southwest winds 5 to 10 miles an hour, becoming light. Chance of rain near 100%. And now the extended forecast. Thursday, mostly cloudy with a 50% chance of showers. Highs in the mid-50s. Friday, mostly cloudy. Highs in the lower 60s. Lows in the mid-40s. Saturday, partly cloudy. Highs in the lower 70s. Lows in the upper 40s. Sunday, partly cloudy. Highs in the lower 70s. Lows in the lower 50s. Monday, mostly cloudy. A 40% chance of showers and thunderstorms. Highs in the upper 70s. Lows in the lower 50s. 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Free statement for counties in New York, Genesee, Livingston, and Wyoming. What? Sub-freezing temperatures in the upper 20s expected. Where? Erie, Genesee, Wyoming, Livingston, Chautauqua, Cattaraugus, and Allegheny counties. When? From midnight tonight to 9 a.m. Tuesday. Impacts, frost and freeze conditions could kill crops, another sensitive vegetation, and possibly damage unprotected outdoor plumbing. Take steps now to protect tender plants from the cold. To prevent freezing and possible bursting of outdoor water pipes, they should be wrapped, drained, or allowed to drip slowly. Those that have in-ground sprinkler systems should drain them and cover above-ground pipes to protect them from freezing. Frost statement for counties in New York, Monroe, Northern Cayuga, Ontario, Orleans, and Wayne. What? Temperatures around 30 will result in frost formation. Where? Niagara, Orleans, Monroe, Wayne, Northern Cayuga, and Ontario counties. When? From midnight tonight to 9 a.m. Tuesday. Impacts. Frost could kill sensitive outdoor vegetation if left unprotected. Take steps now to protect tender plants from the cold. Frost statement for counties in New York, Seneca, Southern Cayuga, and Yates. What? Temperatures tonight fall into the low to mid-30s, with areas of frost developing overnight into the early morning hours. Where? In New York, Onondaga, Seneca, Southern Cayuga, and Yates counties. In Pennsylvania, Lackawanna, Luzerne, Pike, Southern Wayne, and Wyoming counties. When? Until 9 a.m. Tuesday. Impacts. Frost could harm sensitive outdoor vegetation. Sensitive outdoor plants may be killed if left uncovered. Take steps now to protect tender plants from the cold. Free statement for counties in New York, Allegheny, Cattaraugus, Chautauqua, Genesee, Northern Erie, Southern Erie, and Wyoming. What? Sub-freezing temperatures in the upper 20s expected. Where? Erie, Genesee, Wyoming, Livingston, Chautauqua, Cattaraugus, and Allegheny counties. When? From midnight tonight to 9 a.m. Tuesday. Impacts, frost and freeze conditions could kill crops, another sensitive vegetation, and possibly damage unprotected outdoor plumbing. Take steps now to protect tender plants from the cold. To prevent freezing and possible bursting of outdoor water pipes, they should be wrapped, drained, or allowed to drip slowly. Those that have in-ground sprinkler systems should drain them and cover above-ground pipes to protect them from freezing. Frost statement for counties in New York, Niagara, and Orleans. What? Temperatures around 30 will result in frost formation.

Ware, Niagara, Orleans, Monroe, Wayne, Northern Cayuga, and Ontario counties. When, from midnight tonight to 9 a.m. Tuesday. Impacts, frost could kill sensitive outdoor vegetation if left unprotected. Take steps now to protect tender plants from the cold. The midnight weather at Rochester, it was clear. The temperature was 40 degrees Fahrenheit or 4 degrees Celsius, the dew point 32 and the relative humidity 73%. The wind was calm. The pressure was 30.21 inches and steady. Repeating at Rochester, it was clear temperature 40 degrees. Around the region at midnight, it was clear, with a temperature of 47 at Erie, 44 at Buffalo, and 41 at Niagara Falls. Under clear skies, Toronto reported 43, Elmira reported 32, and Binghamton reported 38. At Syracuse, it was partly cloudy, with a temperature of 39. At Watertown, it was mostly cloudy, with a temperature of 40. At Oswego, winds were west at 8 knots, with a temperature of 43 degrees. The forecast for the Genesee Valley and Northern Finger Lakes, including Rochester, Geneseo, Canandaigua, Newark, and Fairhaven. Overnight, clear with a widespread frost or freeze. Lows ranging from the lower 30s inland to the upper 30s along the lake shore. Light west winds. Tuesday, sunny. Highs ranging from the mid-50s along the lake shore to around 60 inland. Light west winds. Tuesday night, cloudy. A chance of showers in the evening, then showers overnight. Not as cold with lows in the mid-40s. Light winds, becoming southeast 10 to 15 miles an hour. Chance of rain 90%. Wednesday, showers in the morning, then showers with a chance of thunderstorms in the afternoon. Highs ranging from the upper 50s on the hilltops to the mid-60s across the lower elevations. South winds 10 to 15 miles an hour with gusts up to 30 miles an hour in the morning, becoming southwest. Chance of rain near 100%. Wednesday night, showers in the evening, then a chance of showers overnight. Lows in the mid-40s. Southwest winds 5 to 10 miles an hour, becoming light. Chance of rain near 100%. The forecast for the Southern Finger Lakes, including Pinyan, Seneca Falls, and Auburn. Overnight, clear with areas of frost developing. Lows in the mid-30s. Light west winds. Tuesday, sunny. Highs in the upper 50s. Light northwest winds. Tuesday night, mostly cloudy. Showers overnight. Not as cold with lows in the mid-40s. Light winds, becoming south 10 to 15 miles an hour with gusts up to 30 miles an hour. Chance of rain 90%. Wednesday, showers in the morning, then showers with a chance of thunderstorms in the afternoon. Highs in the lower 60s. South winds 10 to 20 miles an hour with gusts up to 30 miles an hour. Chance of rain near 100%. Wednesday night, showers with a chance of thunderstorms in the evening, then showers likely overnight. Lows in the mid-40s. Southwest winds 5 to 10 miles an hour, becoming light. Chance of rain near 100%. And now the extended forecast. Thursday, mostly cloudy with a 50% chance.

What? Sub-freezing temperatures in the upper 20s expected. Where? Erie, Genesee, Wyoming, Livingston, Chautauqua, Cattaraugus, and Allegheny counties. When? From midnight tonight to 9 a.m. Tuesday. Impacts, frost and freeze conditions could kill crops, another sensitive vegetation, and possibly damage unprotected outdoor plumbing. Take steps now to protect tender plants from the cold. To prevent freezing and possible bursting of outdoor water pipes, they should be wrapped, drained, or allowed to drip slowly. Those that have in-ground sprinkler systems should drain them and cover above-ground pipes to protect them from freezing. Frost statement for counties in New York, Monroe, Northern Cayuga, Ontario, Orleans, and Wayne. What? Temperatures around 30 will result in frost formation. Where? Niagara, Orleans, Monroe, Wayne, Northern Cayuga, and Ontario counties. When? From midnight tonight to 9 a.m. Tuesday. Impacts. Frost could kill sensitive outdoor vegetation if left unprotected. Take steps now to protect tender plants from the cold. Frost statement for counties in New York, Seneca, Southern Cayuga, and Yates. What? Temperatures tonight fall into the low to mid 30s, with areas of frost developing overnight into the early morning hours. Where? In New York, Onondaga, Seneca, Southern Cayuga, and Yates counties. In Pennsylvania, Lackawanna, Luzerne, Pike, Southern Wayne, and Wyoming counties. When? Until 9 a.m. Tuesday. Impacts. Frost could harm sensitive outdoor vegetation. Sensitive outdoor plants may be killed if left uncovered. Take steps now to protect tender plants from the cold. Freeze statement for counties in New York, Allegheny, Cattaraugus, Chautauqua, Genesee, Northern Erie, Southern Erie, and Wyoming. What? Sub-freezing temperatures in the upper 20s expected. Where? Erie, Genesee, Wyoming, Livingston, Chautauqua, Cattaraugus, and Allegheny counties. When? From midnight tonight to 9 a.m. Tuesday. Impacts, frost and freeze conditions could kill crops, another sensitive vegetation, and possibly damage unprotected outdoor plumbing. Take steps now to protect tender plants from the cold. To prevent freezing and possible bursting of outdoor water pipes, they should be wrapped, drained, or allowed to drip slowly. Those that have in-ground sprinkler systems should drain them and cover above-ground pipes to protect them from freezing. Frost statement for counties in New York, Niagara, and Orleans. What? Temperatures around 30 will result in frost formation. Where? Niagara, Orleans, Monroe, Wayne, Northern Cayuga, and Ontario counties. When? From midnight tonight to 9 a.m. Tuesday. Impacts. Frost could kill sensitive outdoor vegetation if left unprotected. Take steps now to protect tender plants from the cold. The midnight weather at Rochester, it was clear. The temperature was 40 degrees Fahrenheit or 4 degrees Celsius, the dew point 32 and the relative humidity 73%. The wind was calm. The pressure was 30.21 inches and steady. Repeating at Rochester, it was clear, temperature 40 degrees. Around the region at midnight, it was clear, with a temperature of 47 at Erie, 44 at Buffalo, and 41 at Niagara Falls. Under clear skies, Toronto reported 43, Elmira reported 32, and Binghamton reported 38. At Syracuse, it was partly cloudy, with a temperature of 39. At Watertown, it was mostly cloudy, with a temperature of 40. At Oswego, winds were west at 8 knots, with a temperature of 43 degrees. The forecast for the Genesee Valley and Northern Finger Lakes, including Rochester, Geneseo, Canandaigua, Newark, and Fairhaven. Overnight, clear with a widespread frost or freeze. Lows ranging from the lower 30s inland to the upper 30s along the lake shore. Light west winds. Tuesday, sunny. Highs ranging from the mid 50s along the lake shore to around 60 inland. Light west winds. Tuesday night, cloudy. A chance of showers in the evening, then showers overnight. Not as cold with lows in the mid-40s. Light winds, becoming southeast 10 to 15 miles an hour. Chance of rain 90%. Wednesday, showers in the morning, then showers with a chance of thunderstorms in the afternoon. Highs ranging from the upper 50s on the hilltops to the mid-60s across the lower elevations. South winds 10

to 15 miles an hour with gusts up to 30 miles an hour in the morning, becoming southwest. Chance of rain near 100%. Wednesday night, showers in the evening, then a chance of showers overnight. Lows in the mid-40s. Southwest winds 5 to 10 miles an hour, becoming light. Chance of rain near 100%. The forecast for the Southern Finger Lakes, including Pinyan, Seneca Falls, and Auburn. Overnight, clear with areas of frost developing. Lows in the mid-30s. Light west winds. Tuesday, sunny. Highs in the upper 50s. Light northwest winds. Tuesday night, mostly cloudy. Showers overnight. Not as cold with lows in the mid-40s. Light winds, becoming south 10 to 15 miles an hour with gusts up to 30 miles an hour. Chance of rain 90%. Wednesday, showers in the morning, then showers with a chance of thunderstorms in the afternoon. Highs in the lower 60s. South winds 10 to 20 miles an hour with gusts up to 30 miles an hour. Chance of rain near 100%. Wednesday night, showers with a chance of thunderstorms in the evening, then showers likely overnight. Lows in the mid-40s. Southwest winds 5 to 10 miles an hour, becoming light. Chance of rain near 100%. And now the extended forecast. Thursday, mostly cloudy with a 50% chance of showers. Highs in the mid-50s. Friday, mostly cloudy. Highs in the lower 60s. Lows in the mid-40s. Saturday, partly cloudy. Highs in the lower 70s. Lows in the upper 40s. Sunday, partly cloudy. Highs in the lower 70s. Lows in the lower 50s. Monday, mostly cloudy. A 40% chance of showers and thunderstorms. Highs in the upper 70s. Lows in the lower 50s. 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Free statement for counties in New York, Genesee, Livingston, and Wyoming. What? Sub-freezing temperatures in the upper 20s expected. Where? Erie, Genesee, Wyoming, Livingston, Chautauqua, Cattaraugus, and Allegheny counties. When? From midnight tonight to 9 a.m. Tuesday. Impacts, frost and freeze conditions could kill crops, another sensitive vegetation, and possibly damage unprotected outdoor plumbing. Take steps now to protect tender plants from the cold. To prevent freezing and possible bursting of outdoor water pipes, they should be wrapped, drained, or allowed to drip slowly. Those that have in-ground sprinkler systems should drain them and cover above-ground pipes to protect them from freezing. Frost statement for counties in New York, Monroe, Northern Cayuga, Ontario, Orleans, and Wayne. What? Temperatures around 30 will result in frost formation. Where? Niagara, Orleans, Monroe, Wayne, Northern Cayuga, and Ontario counties. When? From midnight tonight to 9 a.m. Tuesday. Impacts, frost could kill sensitive outdoor vegetation if left unprotected. Take steps now to protect tender plants from the cold. Frost statement for counties in New York, Seneca, Southern Cayuga, and Yates. What? Temperatures tonight fall into the low to mid-30s, with areas of frost developing overnight into the early morning hours. Where? In New York, Onondaga, Seneca, Southern Cayuga, and Yates counties. In Pennsylvania, Lackawanna, Luzerne, Pike, Southern Wayne, and Wyoming counties. When? Until 9 a.m. Tuesday. Impacts, frost could harm sensitive outdoor vegetation. Sensitive outdoor plants may be killed if left uncovered. Take steps now to protect tender plants from the cold. Freeze statement for counties in New York, Allegheny, Cattaraugus, Chautauqua, Genesee, Northern Erie, Southern Erie, and Wyoming. What? Sub-freezing temperatures in the upper 20s expected. Where? Erie, Genesee, Wyoming, Livingston, Chautauqua, Cattaraugus, and Allegheny counties. When? From midnight tonight to 9 a.m. Tuesday. Impacts, frost and freeze conditions could kill crops, another sensitive vegetation, and possibly damage unprotected outdoor plumbing. Take steps now to protect tender plants from the cold.

To prevent freezing and possible bursting of outdoor water pipes, they should be wrapped, drained, or allowed to drip slowly. Those that have in-ground sprinkler systems should drain them and cover above-ground pipes to protect them from freezing. The Nearshore Marine Forecast, 4, the Niagara River to Hamelin Beach along Lake Ontario. Overnight, northwest winds 10 knots or less. Mainly clear. Waves 1 foot or less. Tuesday, light and variable winds becoming northeast 5 to 10 knots. Sunny. Waves 1 foot or less. Tuesday night, east winds 5 to 15 knots becoming southeast. Showers. Waves 2 feet or less. Wednesday, south winds 10 to 15 knots becoming southwest. Showers. Waves 1 to 3 feet. Wednesday night, west winds 5 to 15 knots. Showers likely in the evening, then a chance of showers overnight. Waves 1 to 3 feet. Thursday, west winds 5 to 10 knots becoming northwest. A chance of showers during the day. Waves 1 to 2 feet. Friday, northwest winds 5 to 10 knots becoming southwest. Partly cloudy. Waves 1 foot or less. Saturday, southwest winds 10 to 15 knots becoming west. A chance of showers. Waves 1 to 3 feet. The Nearshore Marine Forecast, 4, Hamelin Beach to Sodus Bay. Overnight, northwest winds 5 to 10 knots. Mainly clear. Waves around 1 foot. Tuesday, northwest winds 10 knots or less becoming northeast. Sunny. Waves 1 foot or less. Tuesday night, east winds 5 to 15 knots becoming southeast. A chance of showers in the evening, then showers overnight. Waves 2 feet or less. Wednesday, southeast winds 15 to 20 knots becoming southwest 5 to 15 knots. Showers. Waves 2 feet or less. Wednesday night, southwest winds 5 to 10 knots becoming west. Showers in the evening, then a chance of showers overnight. Waves 2 feet or less. Thursday, west winds 5 to 10 knots becoming northwest. Mostly cloudy. Waves 2 feet or less. Friday, northwest winds 5 to 10 knots becoming west. Partly to mostly cloudy. Wave west. Mostly cloudy. Waves 2 feet or less. Friday, northwest winds 5 to 10 knots becoming west. Partly to mostly cloudy. Waves 2 feet or less. Saturday, southwest winds 5 to 15 knots becoming west. Partly to mostly cloudy. Waves 2 feet or less. The water temperature off Rochester is 49 degrees. The Nearshore Marine Forecast, 4, Sodus Bay to Mexico Bay. Overnight, northwest winds 10 knots or less becoming north. Mainly clear. Waves 1 to 2 feet. Tuesday, northwest winds less than 10 knots becoming north. Sunny. Waves 1 foot or less. Tuesday night, northeast winds 5 to 15 knots becoming southeast. A chance of showers in the evening, then showers overnight. Waves 2 feet or less. Wednesday, southeast winds 15 to 20 knots becoming south 10 to 15 knots. Showers. Waves 1 to 3 feet subsiding to 1 foot or less. Wednesday night, southwest winds 5 to 10 knots becoming west. Showers in the evening, then showers likely overnight. Waves 1 foot or less. Thursday, west winds 5 to 10 knots becoming northwest. A chance of showers during the day. Waves 2 feet or less. Friday, northwest winds 5 to 10 knots becoming west. Mostly cloudy. Waves 1 to 2 feet. Saturday, southwest winds 5 to 15 knots becoming west. Partly cloudy. Waves 1 to 3 feet. Frost statement, for counties, in New York, Niagara and Orleans. What, temperatures around 30 will result in frost formation. Where, Niagara, Orleans, Monroe, Wayne, Northern Cayuga, and Ontario counties. When, from midnight tonight to 9 a.m. Tuesday. Impacts, frost could kill sensitive outdoor vegetation if left unprotected. Take steps now to protect tender plants from the cold. The midnight weather at Rochester, it was clear. The temperature was 40 degrees Fahrenheit or 4 degrees Celsius, the dew

at 32 and the relative humidity 73%. The wind was calm. The pressure was 30.21 inches and steady. Repeating at Rochester, it was clear, temperature 40 degrees. Around the region at midnight, it was clear, with a temperature of 47 at Erie, 44 at Buffalo, and 41 at Niagara Falls. Under clear skies, Toronto reported 43, Elmira reported 32, and Binghamton reported 38. At Syracuse, it was partly cloudy, with a temperature of 39. At Watertown, it was mostly cloudy, with a temperature of 40. At Oswego, winds were west at 8 knots, with a temperature of 43 degrees. The forecast for the Genesee Valley and Northern Finger Lakes, including Rochester, Geneseo, Canandaigua, Newark, and Fairhaven. Overnight, clear with a widespread frost or freeze. Lows ranging from the lower 30s inland to the upper 30s along the lake shore. Light west winds. Tuesday, sunny. Highs ranging from the mid-50s along the lake shore to around 60 inland. Light west winds. Tuesday night, cloudy. A chance of showers in the evening, then showers overnight. Not as cold with lows in the mid-40s. Light winds, becoming southeast 10 to 15 miles an hour. Chance of rain 90%. Wednesday, showers in the morning, then showers with a chance of thunderstorms in the afternoon. Highs ranging from the upper 50s on the hilltops to the mid-60s across the lower elevations. South winds 10 to 15 miles an hour with gusts up to 30 miles an hour in the morning, becoming southwest. Chance of rain near 100%. Wednesday night, showers in the evening, then a chance of showers overnight. Lows in the mid-40s. Southwest winds 5 to 10 miles an hour, becoming light. Chance of rain near 100%. The forecast for the Southern Finger Lakes, including Pinyan, Seneca Falls, and Auburn. Overnight, clear with areas of frost developing. Lows in the mid-30s. Light west winds. Tuesday, sunny. Highs in the upper 50s. Light northwest winds. Tuesday night, mostly cloudy. Showers overnight. Not as cold with lows in the mid-40s. Light winds, becoming south 10 to 15 miles an hour with gusts up to 30 miles an hour. Chance of rain 90%. Wednesday, showers in the morning, then showers with a chance of thunderstorms in the afternoon. Highs in the lower 60s. South winds 10 to 20 miles an hour with gusts up to 30 miles an hour. Chance of rain near 100%. Wednesday night, showers with a chance of thunderstorms in the evening, then showers likely overnight. Lows in the mid-40s. Southwest winds 5 to 10 miles an hour, becoming light. Chance of rain near 100%. And now the extended forecast. Thursday, mostly cloudy with a 50% chance of showers. Highs in the mid-50s. Friday, mostly cloudy. Highs in the lower 60s. Lows in the mid-40s. Saturday, partly cloudy. Highs in the lower 70s. Lows in the upper 40s. Sunday, partly cloudy. Highs in the lower 70s. Lows in the lower 50s. Monday, mostly cloudy. A 40% chance of showers and thunderstorms. Highs in the upper 70s. Lows in the lower 50s. 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Free statement for counties in New York, Genesee, Livingston, and Wyoming. What sub-freezing temperatures in the upper 20s expected? Where, Erie, Genesee, Wyoming, Livingston, Chautauqua, Cattaraugus, and Allegheny counties? When, from midnight tonight to 9 a.m. Tuesday? Impacts, frost and freeze conditions could kill crops, another sensitive vegetation, and possibly damage unprotected outdoor plumbing. Take steps now to protect tender plants from the cold. To prevent freezing and possible bursting of outdoor water pipes, they should be wrapped, drained, or allowed to drip slowly. Those that have in-ground sprinkler systems should drain them and cover above-ground pipes to protect them from freezing. Frost statement for counties in New York, Monroe, Northern Cayuga, Ontario, Orleans, and Wayne.
What temperatures around 30 will result in frost formation? Where? Niagara, Orleans, Monroe, Wayne, Northern Cayuga, and Ontario counties. When? From midnight tonight to 9 a.m. Tuesday. Impacts. Frost could kill sensitive outdoor vegetation if left unprotected. Take steps now to protect tender plants from the cold. Frost statement for counties in New York, Seneca, Southern Cayuga, and Yates. What? Temperatures tonight fall into the low to mid 30s, with areas of frost developing overnight into the early morning hours. Where? In New York, Onondaga, Seneca, Southern Cayuga, and Yates counties. In Pennsylvania, Lackawanna, Luzerne, Pike, Southern Wayne, and Wyoming counties. When? Until 9 a.m. Tuesday. Impacts. Frost could harm sensitive outdoor vegetation. Sensitive outdoor plants may be killed if left uncovered. Take steps now to protect tender plants from the cold. Freeze statement for counties in New York, Allegheny, Cattaraugus, Chautauqua, Genesee, Northern Erie, Southern Erie, and Wyoming. What? Sub-freezing temperatures in the upper 20s expected. Where? Erie, Genesee, Wyoming, Livingston, Chautauqua, Cattaraugus, and Allegheny counties. When? From midnight tonight to 9 a.m. Tuesday. Impacts, frost and freeze conditions could kill crops, another sensitive vegetation, and possibly damage unprotected outdoor plumbing. Take steps now to protect tender plants from the cold. To prevent freezing and possible bursting of outdoor water pipes, they should be wrapped, drained, or allowed to drip slowly. Those that have in-ground sprinkler systems should drain them and cover above-ground pipes to protect them from freezing. Frost statement for counties in New York, Niagara, and Orleans. What? Temperatures around 30 will result in frost formation. Where? Niagara, Orleans, Monroe, Wayne, Northern Cayuga, and Ontario counties. When? From midnight tonight to 9 a.m. Tuesday. Impacts. Frost could kill sensitive outdoor vegetation if left unprotected. Take steps now to protect tender plants from the cold. The midnight weather at Rochester, it was clear. The temperature was 40 degrees Fahrenheit or 4 degrees Celsius, the dew point 32 and the relative humidity 73%. The wind was calm. The pressure was 30.21 inches and steady. Repeating at Rochester, it was clear, temperature 40 degrees. Around the region at midnight, it was clear, with a temperature of 47 at Erie, 44 at Buffalo, and 41 at Niagara Falls. Under clear skies, Toronto reported 43, Elmira reported 32, and Binghamton reported 38. At Syracuse, it was partly cloudy, with a temperature of 39. At Watertown, it was mostly cloudy, with a temperature of 40. At Oswego, winds were west at 8 knots, with a temperature of 43 degrees. The forecast for the Genesee Valley and Northern Finger Lakes, including Rochester, Geneseo, Canandaigua, Newark, and Fairhaven. Overnight, clear with a widespread frost or freeze. Lows ranging from the lower 30s inland to the upper 30s along the lake shore. Light west winds. Tuesday, sunny. Highs ranging from the mid-50s along the lake shore to around 60 inland. Light west winds. Tuesday night, cloudy. A chance of showers in the evening, then showers overnight. Not as cold with lows in the mid-40s. Light winds, becoming southeast 10 to 15 miles an hour. Chance of rain 90%. Wednesday, showers in the morning, then showers with a chance of thunderstorms in the afternoon. Highs ranging from the upper 50s on the hilltops to the mid-60s across the lower elevations. South winds 10 to 15 miles an hour with gusts up to 30 miles an hour in the morning, becoming southwest. Chance of rain near 100%. Wednesday night, showers in the evening, then a chance of showers overnight. Lows in the mid-40s. Southwest winds 5 to 10 miles an hour, becoming light. Chance of rain near 100%. The forecast for the Southern Finger Lakes, including Pinyan, Seneca Falls, and Auburn. Overnight, clear with areas of frost developing. Lows in the mid-30s. Light west winds. Tuesday, sunny. Highs in the upper 50s. Light northwest winds. Tuesday night, mostly cloudy. Showers overnight. Not as cold with lows in the mid-40s.

becoming south 10 to 15 miles an hour with gusts up to 30 miles an hour. Chance of rain 90%. Wednesday, showers in the morning, then showers with a chance of thunderstorms in the afternoon. Highs in the lower 60s. South winds 10 to 20 miles an hour with gusts up to 30 miles an hour. Chance of rain near 100%. Wednesday night, showers with a chance of thunderstorms in the evening, then showers likely overnight. Lows in the mid-40s. Southwest winds 5 to 10 miles an hour, becoming light. Chance of rain near 100%. And now the extended forecast. Thursday, mostly cloudy with a 50% chance of showers. Highs in the mid-50s. Friday, mostly cloudy. Highs in the lower 60s. Lows in the mid-40s. Saturday, partly cloudy. Highs in the lower 70s. Lows in the upper 40s. Sunday, partly cloudy. Highs in the lower 70s. Lows in the lower 50s. Monday, mostly cloudy. A 40% chance of showers and thunderstorms. Highs in the upper 70s. Lows in the lower 50s. 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Free statement for counties in New York, Genesee, Livingston, and Wyoming. What? Sub-freezing temperatures in the upper 20s expected. Where? Erie, Genesee, Wyoming, Livingston, Chautauqua, Cattaraugus, and Allegheny counties. When? From midnight tonight to 9 a.m. Tuesday. Impacts, frost and freeze conditions could kill crops, another sensitive vegetation, and possibly damage unprotected outdoor plumbing. Take steps now to protect tender plants from the cold. To prevent freezing and possible bursting of outdoor water pipes, they should be wrapped, drained, or allowed to drip slowly. Those that have in-ground sprinkler systems should drain them and cover above-ground pipes to protect them from freezing. Frost statement for counties in New York, Monroe, Northern Cayuga, Ontario, Orleans, and Wayne. What? Temperatures around 30 will result in frost formation. Where? Niagara, Orleans, Monroe, Wayne, Northern Cayuga, and Ontario counties. When? From midnight tonight to 9 a.m. Tuesday. Impacts. Frost could kill sensitive outdoor vegetation if left unprotected. Take steps now to protect tender plants from the cold. Frost statement for counties in New York, Seneca, Southern Cayuga, and Yates. What? Temperatures tonight fall into the low to mid-30s, with areas of frost developing overnight into the early morning hours. Where? In New York, Onondaga, Seneca, Southern Cayuga, and Yates counties. In Pennsylvania, Lackawanna, Luzerne, Pike, Southern Wayne, and Wyoming counties. When? Until 9 a.m. Tuesday. Impacts. Frost could harm sensitive outdoor vegetation. Sensitive outdoor plants may be killed if left uncovered. Take steps now to protect tender plants from the cold. Free statement for counties in New York, Allegheny, Cattaraugus, Chautauqua, Genesee, Northern Erie, Southern Erie, and Wyoming. What? Sub-freezing temperatures in the upper 20s expected. Where? Erie, Genesee, Wyoming, Livingston, Chautauqua, Cattaraugus, and Allegheny counties. When? From midnight tonight to 9 a.m. Tuesday. Impacts, frost and freeze conditions could kill crops, another sensitive vegetation, and possibly damage unprotected outdoor plumbing. Take steps now to protect tender plants from the cold. To prevent freezing and possible bursting of outdoor water pipes, they should be wrapped, drained, or allowed to drip slowly. Those that have in-ground sprinkler systems should drain them and cover above-ground pipes to protect them from freezing. Frost statement for counties in New York, Niagara, and Orleans. What? Temperatures around 30 will result in frost formation. Where? Niagara, Orleans, Monroe, Wayne, Northern Cayuga, and Ontario counties. When? From midnight tonight to 9 a.m. Tuesday. Impacts. Frost could kill sensitive outdoor vegetation if left unprotected. Take steps now to protect tender plants from the cold. The midnight weather at Rochester, it was clear. The temperature was 40 degrees Fahrenheit or 4 degrees Celsius

the dew point 32 and the relative humidity 73%. The wind was calm. The pressure was 30.21 inches and steady. Repeating at Rochester, it was clear, temperature 40 degrees. Around the region at midnight, it was clear, with a temperature of 47 at Erie, 44 at Buffalo, and 41 at Niagara Falls. Under clear skies, Toronto reported 43, Elmira reported 32, and Binghamton reported 38. At Syracuse, it was partly cloudy, with a temperature of 39. At Watertown, it was mostly cloudy, with a temperature of 40. At Oswego, winds were west at 8 knots, with a temperature of 43 degrees. The forecast for the Genesee Valley and Northern Finger Lakes, including Rochester, Geneseo, Canandaigua, Newark, and Fairhaven. Overnight, clear with a widespread frost or freeze. Lows ranging from the lower 30s inland to the upper 30s along the lake shore. Light west winds. Tuesday, sunny. Highs ranging from the mid-50s along the lake shore to around 60 inland. Light west winds. Tuesday night, cloudy. A chance of showers in the evening, then showers overnight. Not as cold with lows in the mid-40s. Light winds, becoming southeast 10 to 15 miles an hour. Chance of rain 90%. Wednesday, showers in the morning, then showers with a chance of thunderstorms in the afternoon. Highs ranging from the upper 50s on the hilltops to the mid-60s across the lower elevations. South winds 10 to 15 miles an hour with gusts up to 30 miles an hour in the morning, becoming southwest. Chance of rain near 100%. Wednesday night, showers in the evening, then a chance of showers overnight. Lows in the mid-40s. Southwest winds 5 to 10 miles an hour, becoming light. Chance of rain near 100%. The forecast for the Southern Finger Lakes, including Pinyan, Seneca Falls, and Auburn. Overnight, clear with areas of frost developing. Lows in the mid-30s. Light west winds. Tuesday, sunny. Highs in the upper 50s. Light northwest winds. Tuesday night, mostly cloudy. Showers overnight. Not as cold with lows in the mid-40s. Light winds, becoming south 10 to 15 miles an hour with gusts up to 30 miles an hour. Chance of rain 90%. Wednesday, showers in the morning, then showers with a chance of thunderstorms in the afternoon. Highs in the lower 60s. South winds 10 to 20 miles an hour with gusts up to 30 miles an hour. Chance of rain near 100%. Wednesday night, showers with a chance of thunderstorms in the evening, then showers likely overnight. Lows in the mid-40s. Southwest winds 5 to 10 miles an hour, becoming light. Chance of rain near 100%. And now the extended forecast. Thursday, mostly cloudy with a 50% chance of showers. Highs in the mid-50s. Friday, mostly cloudy. Highs in the lower 60s. Lows in the mid-40s. Saturday, partly cloudy. Highs in the lower 70s. Lows in the upper 40s. Sunday, partly cloudy. Highs in the lower 70s. Lows in the lower 50s. Monday, mostly cloudy. A 40% chance of showers and thunderstorms. Highs in the upper 70s. Lows in the lower 50s. 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Free statement for counties in New York, Genesee, Livingston, and Wyoming. What? Sub-freezing temperatures in the upper 20s expected. Where? Erie, Genesee, Wyoming, Livingston, Chautauqua, Cattaraugus, and Allegheny counties. When? From midnight tonight to 9 a.m. Tuesday. Impacts, frost and freeze conditions could kill crops, another sensitive vegetation, and possibly damage unprotected outdoor plumbing. Take steps now to protect tender plants from the cold. To prevent freezing and possible bursting of outdoor water pipes, they should be wrapped, drained, or allowed to drip slowly. Those that have in-ground sprinkler systems should drain them and cover above-ground pipes to protect them from freezing. Frost statement for counties in New York, Monroe, Northern Cayuga, Ontario, Orleans, and Wayne. What?

temperatures around 30 will result in frost formation. Where? Niagara, Orleans, Monroe, Wayne, Northern Cayuga, and Ontario counties. When? From midnight tonight to 9 a.m. Tuesday. Impacts. Frost could kill sensitive outdoor vegetation if left unprotected. Take steps now to protect tender plants from the cold. Frost statement for counties in New York, Seneca, Southern Cayuga, and Yates. What? Temperatures tonight fall into the low to mid 30s, with areas of frost developing overnight into the early morning hours. Where? In New York, Onondaga, Seneca, Southern Cayuga, and Yates counties. In Pennsylvania, Lackawanna, Luzerne, Pike, Southern Wayne, and Wyoming counties. When? Until 9 a.m. Tuesday. Impacts. Frost could harm sensitive outdoor vegetation. Sensitive outdoor plants may be killed if left uncovered. Take steps now to protect tender plants from the cold. Freeze statement for counties in New York, Allegheny, Cattaraugus, Chautauqua, Genesee, Northern Erie, Southern Erie, and Wyoming. What? Sub-freezing temperatures in the upper 20s expected. Where? Erie, Genesee, Wyoming, Livingston, Chautauqua, Cattaraugus, and Allegheny counties. When? From midnight tonight to 9 a.m. Tuesday. Impacts. Frost and freeze conditions could kill crops, another sensitive vegetation, and possibly damage unprotected outdoor plumbing. Take steps now to protect tender plants from the cold. To prevent freezing and possible bursting of outdoor water pipes, they should be wrapped, drained, or allowed to drip slowly. Those that have in-ground sprinkler systems should drain them and cover above-ground pipes to protect them from freezing. Frost statement for counties in New York, Niagara, and Orleans. What? Temperatures around 30 will result in frost formation. Where? Niagara, Orleans, Monroe, Wayne, Northern Cayuga, and Ontario counties. When? From midnight tonight to 9 a.m. Tuesday. Impacts. Frost could kill sensitive outdoor vegetation if left unprotected. Take steps now to protect tender plants from the cold. The midnight weather at Rochester, it was clear. The temperature was 40 degrees Fahrenheit or 4 degrees Celsius, the dew point 32 and the relative humidity 73%. The wind was calm. The pressure was 30.21 inches and steady. Repeating at Rochester, it was clear, temperature 40 degrees. Around the region at midnight, it was clear, with a temperature of 47 at Erie, 44 at Buffalo, and 41 at Niagara Falls. Under clear skies, Toronto reported 43, Elmira reported 32, and Binghamton reported 38. At Syracuse, it was partly cloudy, with a temperature of 39. At Watertown, it was mostly cloudy, with a temperature of 40. At Oswego, winds were west at 8 knots, with a temperature of 43 degrees. The forecast for the Genesee Valley and Northern Finger Lakes, including Rochester, Geneseo, Canandaigua, Newark, and Fairhaven. Overnight, clear with a widespread frost or freeze. Lows ranging from the lower 30s inland to the upper 30s along the lake shore. Light west winds. Tuesday, sunny. Highs ranging from the mid 50s along the lake shore to around 60 inland. Light west winds. Tuesday night, cloudy. A chance of showers in the evening, then showers overnight. Not as cold with lows in the mid-40s. Light winds, becoming southeast 10 to 15 miles an hour. Chance of rain 90%. Wednesday, showers in the morning, then showers with a chance of thunderstorms in the afternoon. Highs ranging from the upper 50s on the hilltops to the mid-60s across the lower elevations. South winds 10 to 15 miles an hour with gusts up to 30 miles an hour in the morning, becoming southwest. Chance of rain near 100%. Wednesday night, showers in the evening, then a chance of showers overnight. Lows in the mid-40s. Southwest winds 5 to 10 miles an hour, becoming light. Chance of rain near 100%. The forecast for the Southern Finger Lakes, including Pinyan, Seneca Falls, and Auburn. Overnight, clear with areas of frost developing. Lows in the mid-30s. Light west winds. Tuesday, sunny. Highs in the upper 50s. Light northwest winds. Tuesday night, mostly cloudy. Showers overnight. Not as cold with lows in the mid-40s.

light winds, becoming south 10 to 15 miles an hour with gusts up to 30 miles an hour. Chance of rain 90%. Wednesday, showers in the morning, then showers with a chance of thunderstorms in the afternoon. Highs in the lower 60s. South winds 10 to 20 miles an hour with gusts up to 30 miles an hour. Chance of rain near 100%. Wednesday night, showers with a chance of thunderstorms in the evening, then showers likely overnight. Lows in the mid-40s. Southwest winds 5 to 10 miles an hour, becoming light. Chance of rain near 100%. And now the extended forecast. Thursday, mostly cloudy with a 50% chance of showers. Highs in the mid-50s. Friday, mostly cloudy. Highs in the lower 60s. Lows in the mid-40s. Saturday, partly cloudy. Highs in the lower 70s. Lows in the upper 40s. Sunday, partly cloudy. Highs in the lower 70s. Lows in the lower 50s. Monday, mostly cloudy. A 40% chance of showers and thunderstorms. Highs in the upper 70s. Lows in the lower 50s. Open Lake Forecast, 4, the Niagara River to Hamlin Beach beyond 5 miles from shore. Overnight, northwest winds 5 to 10 knots. Waves 1 foot or less. Tuesday, light and variable winds becoming east 5 to 10 knots. Waves 1 foot or less. Tuesday night, east winds 5 to 10 knots becoming southeast and increasing to 15 to 20 knots. Showers. Waves 2 feet or less building to 2 to 3 feet. Wednesday, south winds 15 to 20 knots becoming southwest 10 to 15 knots. Showers. Waves 1 to 3 feet. Wednesday night, west winds 10 to 15 knots. Showers likely in the evening, then a chance of showers overnight. Waves 1 to 3 feet. Thursday, west winds 5 to 10 knots becoming northwest. A chance of showers during the day. Waves 1 to 2 feet. Friday, northwest winds 5 to 10 knots becoming southwest. Waves 1 to 2 feet. Saturday, southwest winds 10 to 15 knots becoming west. A chance of showers. Waves 1 to 3 feet. Open Lake Forecast, 4, Hamlin Beach to Mexico Bay beyond 5 miles from shore. Overnight, northwest winds 5 to 10 knots becoming north. Waves 2 feet or less. Tuesday, north winds 10 knots or less becoming northeast. Waves 1 foot or less. Tuesday night, east winds 5 to 15 knots becoming southeast 15 to 20 knots. A chance of showers in the evening, then showers overnight. Waves 1 to 3 feet. Wednesday, southeast winds 15 to 25 knots becoming southwest and diminishing to 10 to 15 knots. Showers. Waves 3 to 5 feet subsiding to 1 to 3 feet. Wednesday night, southwest winds 5 to 15 knots becoming west. Showers in the evening, then a chance of showers overnight. Waves 1 to 2 feet. Thursday, west winds 5 to 10 knots becoming northwest. Waves 1 to 2 feet. Friday, northwest winds 5 to 15 knots becoming west. Waves 1 to 2 feet. Saturday, southwest winds 5 to 15 knots becoming west. Waves 1 to 3 feet. 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Free statement for counties in New York, Genesee, Livingston, and Wyoming. What? Sub-freezing temperatures in the upper 20s expected. Where? Erie, Genesee, Wyoming, Livingston, Chautauqua, Cattaraugus, and Allegheny counties. When? From midnight tonight to 9 a.m. Tuesday. Impacts, frost and freeze conditions could kill crops, another sensitive vegetation, and possibly damage unprotected outdoor plumbing. Take steps now to protect tender plants from the cold. To prevent freezing and possible bursting of outdoor water pipes, they should be wrapped, drained, or allowed to drip slowly. Those that have in-ground sprinkler systems should drain them and cover above-ground pipes to protect them from freezing. Frost statement for counties in New York, Monroe, Northern Cayuga, Ontario, Orleans, and Wayne.
What temperatures around 30 will result in frost formation? Where? Niagara, Orleans, Monroe, Wayne, Northern Cayuga, and Ontario counties. When? From midnight tonight to 9 a.m. Tuesday. Impact. Counties in New York, Seneca, and Yates. What temperatures tonight fall into the low to mid 30s, with areas of frost developing overnight into the early morning hours. Where in New York, Onondaga, Seneca, Southern Cayuga, and Yates counties. In Pennsylvania, Lackawanna, Luzerne, Pike, Southern Wayne, and Wyoming counties. When until 9 a.m. Tuesday. Impacts. Frost could harm sensitive outdoor vegetation. Sensitive outdoor plants may be killed if left uncovered. Take steps now to protect tender plants from the cold. Freeze statement for counties in New York, Allegheny, Cattaraugus, Chautauqua, Genesee, Northern Erie, Southern Erie, and Wyoming. What? Sub-freezing temperatures in the upper 20s expected. Where? Erie, Genesee, Wyoming, Livingston, Chautauqua, Cattaraugus, and Allegheny counties. When? From midnight tonight to 9 a.m. Tuesday. Impacts. Frost and freeze conditions could kill crops, another sensitive vegetation, and possibly damage unprotected outdoor plumbing. Take steps now to protect tender plants from the cold. To prevent freezing and possible bursting of outdoor water pipes, they should be wrapped, drained, or allowed to drip slowly. Those that have in-ground sprinkler systems should drain them and cover above-ground pipes to protect them from freezing. Frost statement for counties in New York, Niagara, and Orleans. What temperatures around 30 will result in frost formation? Where? Niagara, Orleans, Monroe, Wayne, Northern Cayuga, and Ontario counties. When? From midnight tonight to 9 a.m. Tuesday. Impacts. Frost could kill sensitive outdoor vegetation if left unprotected. Take steps now to protect tender plants from the cold. The 1 a.m. weather at Rochester, it was clear. The temperature was 39 degrees Fahrenheit or 4 degrees Celsius, the dew point 34 and the relative humidity 82%. The wind was southwest at 3 miles an hour. The pressure was 30.22 inches and rising. Repeating at Rochester, it was clear, temperature 39 degrees. Around the region at 1 a.m. it was clear, with a temperature of 39 at Erie, 41 at Buffalo, and 40 at Niagara Falls. Under clear skies, Syracuse reported 38, Elmira reported 33, and Binghamton reported 39. At Watertown, it was partly cloudy, with a temperature of 38. At Oswego, winds were south at 3 knots, with a temperature of 42 degrees. The forecast for the Genesee Valley and Northern Finger Lakes, including Rochester, Geneseo, Canandaigua, Newark, and Fairhaven. Overnight, clear with a widespread frost or freeze. Lows ranging from the lower 30s inland to the upper 30s along the lake shore. Light west winds. Tuesday, sunny. Highs ranging from the mid 50s along the lake shore to around 60 inland. Light west winds. Tuesday night, cloudy. A chance of showers in the evening, then showers overnight. Not as cold with lows in the mid-40s. Light winds, becoming southeast 10 to 15 miles an hour. Chance of rain 90%. Wednesday, showers in the morning, then showers with a chance of thunderstorms in the afternoon. Highs ranging from the upper 50s on the hilltops to the mid-60s across the lower elevations. South winds 10 to 15 miles an hour with gusts up to 30 miles an hour in the morning, becoming southwest. Chance of rain near 100%. Wednesday night, showers in the evening, then a chance of showers overnight. Lows in the mid-40s. Southwest winds 5 to 10 miles an hour, becoming light. Chance of rain near 100%. The forecast for the Southern Finger Lakes, including Pinyan, Seneca Falls, and Auburn. Overnight, clear with areas of frost developing. Lows in the mid-30s. Light west winds. Tuesday, sunny. Highs in the upper 50s. Light northwest winds. Tuesday night, mostly cloudy. Showers overnight. Not as cold with lows in the mid-40s.
light winds becoming south 10 to 15 miles an hour.

or with gusts up to 30 miles an hour. Chance of rain 90%. Wednesday, showers in the morning, then showers with a chance of thunderstorms in the afternoon. Highs in the lower 60s. South winds 10 to 20 miles an hour with gusts up to 30 miles an hour. Chance of rain near 100%. Wednesday night, showers with a chance of thunderstorms in the evening, then showers likely overnight. Lows in the mid-40s. Southwest winds 5 to 10 miles an hour, becoming light. Chance of rain near 100%. And now the extended forecast. Thursday, mostly cloudy with a 50% chance of showers. Highs in the mid-50s. Friday, mostly cloudy. Highs in the lower 60s. Lows in the mid-40s. Saturday, partly cloudy. Highs in the lower 70s. Lows in the upper 40s. Sunday, partly cloudy. Highs in the lower 70s. Lows in the lower 50s. Monday, mostly cloudy. A 40% chance of showers and thunderstorms. Highs in the upper 70s. Lows in the lower 50s. 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Free statement for counties in New York, Genesee, Livingston, and Wyoming. What? Sub-freezing temperatures in the upper 20s expected. Where? Erie, Genesee, Wyoming, Livingston, Chautauqua, Cattaraugus, and Allegheny counties. When? From midnight tonight to 9 a.m. Tuesday. Impacts, frost and freeze conditions could kill crops, another sensitive vegetation, and possibly damage unprotected outdoor plumbing. Take steps now to protect tender plants from the cold. To prevent freezing and possible bursting of outdoor water pipes, they should be wrapped, drained, or allowed to drip slowly. Those that have in-ground sprinkler systems should drain them and cover above-ground pipes to protect them from freezing. Frost statement for counties in New York, Monroe, Northern Cayuga, Ontario, Orleans, and Wayne. What? Temperatures around 30 will result in frost formation. Where? Niagara, Orleans, Monroe, Wayne, Northern Cayuga, and Ontario counties. When? From midnight tonight to 9 a.m. Tuesday. Impacts. Frost could kill sensitive outdoor vegetation if left unprotected. Take steps now to protect tender plants from the cold. Frost statement for counties in New York, Seneca, Southern Cayuga, and Yates. What? Temperatures tonight fall into the low to mid-30s, with areas of frost developing overnight into the early morning hours. Where? In New York, Onondaga, Seneca, Southern Cayuga, and Yates counties. In Pennsylvania, Lackawanna, Luzerne, Pike, Southern Wayne, and Wyoming counties. When? Until 9 a.m. Tuesday. Impacts. Frost could harm sensitive outdoor vegetation. Sensitive outdoor plants may be killed if left uncovered. Take steps now to protect tender plants from the cold. Free statement for counties in New York, Allegheny, Cattaraugus, Chautauqua, Genesee, Northern Erie, Southern Erie, and Wyoming. What? Sub-freezing temperatures in the upper 20s expected. Where? Erie, Genesee, Wyoming, Livingston, Chautauqua, Cattaraugus, and Allegheny counties. When? From midnight tonight to 9 a.m. Tuesday. Impacts, frost and freeze conditions could kill crops, another sensitive vegetation, and possibly damage unprotected outdoor plumbing. Take steps now to protect tender plants from the cold. To prevent freezing and possible bursting of outdoor water pipes, they should be wrapped, drained, or allowed to drip slowly. Those that have in-ground sprinkler systems should drain them and cover above-ground pipes to protect them from freezing. Frost statement for counties in New York, Niagara, and Orleans. What? Temperatures around 30 will result in frost formation. Where? Niagara, Orleans, Monroe, Wayne, Northern Cayuga, and Ontario counties. When? From midnight tonight to 9 a.m. Tuesday. Impacts. Frost could kill sensitive outdoor vegetation if left unprotected. Take steps now to protect tender plants from the cold. The 1 a.m. weather at Rochester, it was clear.
The temperature was 39 degrees Fahrenheit or 4 degrees Celsius. The dew point 34 and the relative humidity.

humidity 82%. The wind was southwest at 3 miles an hour. The pressure was 30.22 inches and rising. Repeating at Rochester, it was clear temperature 39 degrees. Around the region at 1 a.m. skies ranged from clear to partly cloudy. It was 39 at Erie, 41 at Buffalo, 40 at Niagara Falls, and 39 at Toronto. Syracuse reported 38, Elmira reported 33, Binghamton reported 39, and Watertown reported 38. At Oswego, winds were south at 3 knots, with a temperature of 42 degrees. The forecast for the Genesee Valley and Northern Finger Lakes, including Rochester, Geneseo, Canandaigua, Newark, and Fairhaven. Overnight, clear with a widespread frost or freeze. Lows ranging from the lower 30s inland to the upper 30s along the lake shore. Light west winds. Tuesday, sunny. Highs ranging from the mid-50s along the lake shore to around 60 inland. Light west winds. Tuesday night, cloudy. A chance of showers in the evening, then showers overnight. Not as cold with lows in the mid-40s. Light winds, becoming southeast 10 to 15 miles an hour. Chance of rain 90%. Wednesday, showers in the morning, then showers with a chance of thunderstorms in the afternoon. Highs ranging from the upper 50s on the hilltops to the mid-60s across the lower elevations. South winds 10 to 15 miles an hour with gusts up to 30 miles an hour in the morning, becoming southwest. Chance of rain near 100%. Wednesday night, showers in the evening, then a chance of showers overnight. Lows in the mid-40s. Southwest winds 5 to 10 miles an hour, becoming light. Chance of rain near 100%. The forecast for the Southern Finger Lakes, including Pinyan, Seneca Falls, and Auburn. Overnight, clear with areas of frost developing. Lows in the mid-30s. Light west winds. Tuesday, sunny. Highs in the upper 50s. Light northwest winds. Tuesday night, mostly cloudy. Showers overnight. Not as cold with lows in the mid-40s. Light winds, becoming south 10 to 15 miles an hour with gusts up to 30 miles an hour. Chance of rain 90%. Wednesday, showers in the morning, then showers with a chance of thunderstorms in the afternoon. Highs in the lower 60s. South winds 10 to 20 miles an hour with gusts up to 30 miles an hour. Chance of rain near 100%. Wednesday night, showers with a chance of thunderstorms in the evening, then showers likely overnight. Lows in the mid-40s. Southwest winds 5 to 10 miles an hour, becoming light. Chance of rain near 100%. And now the extended forecast. Thursday, mostly cloudy with a 50% chance of showers. Highs in the mid-50s. Friday, mostly cloudy. Highs in the lower 60s. Lows in the mid-40s. Saturday, partly cloudy. Highs in the lower 70s. Lows in the upper 40s. Sunday, partly cloudy. Highs in the lower 70s. Lows in the lower 50s. Monday, mostly cloudy. A 40% chance of showers and thunderstorms. Highs in the upper 70s. Lows in the lower 50s. 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Free statement for counties in New York, Genesee, Livingston, and Wyoming. What? Sub-freezing temperatures in the upper 20s expected. Where? Erie, Genesee, Wyoming, Livingston, Chautauqua, Cattaraugus, and Allegheny counties. When? From midnight tonight to 9 a.m. Tuesday. Impacts, frost and freeze conditions could kill crops, another sensitive vegetation, and possibly damage unprotected outdoor plumbing. Take steps now to protect tender plants from the cold. To prevent freezing and possible bursting of outdoor water pipes, they should be wrapped, drained, or allowed to drip slowly. Those that have in-ground sprinkler systems should drain them and cover above-ground pipes to protect them from freezing. Frost statement for counties in New York, Monroe, Northern Cayuga, Ontario, Orleans, and Wayne. What? Temperatures around 30 will result in frost formation. Where? Niagara, Orleans, Monroe.

vegetation. Sensitive outdoor plants may be killed if left uncovered. Take steps now to protect tender plants from the cold. Free statement for counties in New York, Allegheny, Cattaraugus, Chautauqua, Genesee, Northern Erie, Southern Erie, and Wyoming. What? Sub-freezing temperatures in the upper 20s expected. Where? Erie, Genesee, Wyoming, Livingston, Chautauqua, Cattaraugus, and Allegheny counties. When? From midnight tonight to 9 a.m. Tuesday. Impacts, frost and freeze conditions could kill crops, another sensitive vegetation, and possibly damage unprotected outdoor plumbing. Take steps now to protect tender plants from the cold. To prevent freezing and possible bursting of outdoor water pipes, they should be wrapped, drained, or allowed to drip slowly. Those that have in-ground sprinkler systems should drain them and cover above-ground pipes to protect them from freezing. Frost statement for counties in New York, Niagara, and Orleans. What? Temperatures around 30 will result in frost formation. Where? Niagara, Orleans, Monroe, Wayne, Northern Cayuga, and Ontario counties. When? From midnight tonight to 9 a.m. Tuesday. Impacts. Frost could kill sensitive outdoor vegetation if left unprotected. Take steps now to protect tender plants from the cold. The 1 a.m. weather at Rochester, it was clear. The temperature was 39 degrees Fahrenheit or 4 degrees Celsius, the dew point 34 and the relative humidity 82%. The wind was southwest at 3 miles an hour. The pressure was 30.22 inches and rising. Repeating at Rochester, it was clear temperature 39 degrees. Around the region at 1 a.m. skies ranged from clear to partly cloudy. It was 39 at Erie, 41 at Buffalo, 40 at Niagara Falls, and 39 at Toronto. Syracuse reported 38, Elmira reported 33, Binghamton reported 39, and Watertown reported 38. At Oswego, winds were south at 3 knots, with a temperature of 42 degrees. The forecast for the Genesee Valley and Northern Finger Lakes, including Rochester, Geneseo, Canandaigua, Newark, and Fairhaven. Overnight, clear with a widespread frost or freeze. Lows ranging from the lower 30s inland to the upper 30s along the lake shore. Light west winds. Tuesday, sunny. Highs ranging from the mid-50s along the lake shore to around 60 inland. Light west winds. Tuesday night, cloudy. A chance of showers in the evening, then showers overnight. Not as cold with lows in the mid-40s. Light winds, becoming southeast 10 to 15 miles an hour. Chance of rain 90%. Wednesday, showers in the morning, then showers with a chance of thunderstorms in the afternoon. Highs ranging from the upper 50s on the hilltops to the mid-60s across the lower elevations. South winds 10 to 15 miles an hour with gusts up to 30 miles an hour in the morning, becoming southwest. Chance of rain near 100%. Wednesday night, showers in the evening, then a chance of showers overnight. Lows in the mid-40s. Southwest winds 5 to 10 miles an hour, becoming light. Chance of rain near 100%. The forecast for the Southern Finger Lakes, including Pinyan, Seneca Falls, and Auburn. Overnight, clear with areas of frost developing. Lows in the mid-30s. Light west winds. Tuesday, sunny. Highs in the upper 50s. Light northwest winds. Tuesday night, mostly cloudy. Showers overnight. Not as cold with lows in the mid-40s. Light winds, becoming south 10 to 15 miles an hour with gusts up to 30 miles an hour. Chance of rain 90%. Wednesday, showers in the morning, then showers with a chance of thunderstorms in the afternoon. Highs in the lower 60s. South winds 10 to 20 miles an hour with gusts up to 30 miles an hour. Chance of rain near 100%. Wednesday night, showers with a chance of thunderstorms in the evening, then showers likely overnight. Lows in the mid-40s. Southwest winds 5 to 10 miles an hour, becoming light. Chance of rain near 100%. And now the extended forecast. Thursday, mostly cloudy with a 50% chance of showers. Highs in the mid-50s. Friday, mostly cloudy. Highs in the lower 60s. Lows in the mid-40s. Saturday, partly cloudy. Highs in the lower 70s.

lows in the upper 40s. Sunday, partly cloudy. Highs in the lower 70s. Lows in the lower 50s. Monday, mostly cloudy. A 40% chance of showers and thunderstorms. Highs in the upper 70s. Lows in the lower 50s. 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KHA 53 operates on a frequency of 162.40 MHz. Free statement for counties in New York, Genesee, Livingston, and Wyoming. What? Sub-freezing temperatures in the upper 20s to lower 30s. Where? Erie, Genesee, Wyoming, Livingston, Chautauqua, Cattaraugus, and Allegheny counties. When? Until 9 a.m. this morning. Impacts, frost and freeze conditions could damage or kill cold-sensitive vegetation. Take steps now to protect tender plants from the cold. Frost statement for counties in New York, Monroe, Northern Cayuga, Ontario, Orleans and Wayne. What? Temperatures in the low to mid-30s will result in frost formation. Where? Niagara, Orleans, Monroe, Wayne, Northern Cayuga, and Ontario counties. When? Until 9 a.m. this morning. Impacts. Frost could damage cold-sensitive outdoor vegetation if left unprotected. Take steps now to protect tender plants from the cold. Frost statement for counties in New York, Seneca, Southern Cayuga, and Yates. What? Temperatures tonight fall into the low to mid-30s, with areas of frost developing in the early morning hours. Where? In New York, Onondaga, Seneca, Southern Cayuga, and Yates counties. In Pennsylvania, Lackawanna, Luzerne, Pike, Southern Wayne, and Wyoming counties. When? Until 9 a.m. this morning. Impacts. Frost could harm sensitive outdoor vegetation. Sensitive outdoor plants may be killed if left uncovered. Take steps now to protect tender plants from the cold. Free statement for counties in New York, Allegheny, Cattaraugus, Chautauqua, Genesee, Northern Erie, Southern Erie, and Wyoming. What? Sub-freezing temperatures in the upper 20s to lower 30s. Where? Erie, Genesee, Wyoming, Livingston, Chautauqua, Cattaraugus, and Allegheny counties. When? Until 9 a.m. this morning. Impacts, frost and freeze conditions could damage or kill cold-sensitive vegetation. Take steps now to protect tender plants from the cold. Frost statement for counties in New York, Niagara and Orleans. What? Temperatures in the low to mid-30s will result in frost formation. Where? Niagara, Orleans, Monroe, Wayne, Northern Cayuga, and Ontario counties. When? Until 9 a.m. this morning. Impacts. Frost could damage cold-sensitive outdoor vegetation if left unprotected. Take steps now to protect tender plants from the cold. The 1 a.m. weather at Rochester, it was clear. The temperature was 39 degrees Fahrenheit or 4 degrees Celsius, the dew point 34 and the relative humidity 82%. The wind was southwest at 3 miles an hour. The pressure was 30.22 inches and rising. Repeating at Rochester, it was clear temperature 39 degrees. Around the region at 1 a.m. skies ranged from clear to partly cloudy. It was 39 at Erie, 41 at Buffalo, 40 at Niagara Falls, and 39 at Toronto. Syracuse reported 38, Elmira reported 33, Binghamton reported 39, and Watertown reported 38. At Oswego, winds were south at 3 knots, with a temperature of 42 degrees. The Nearshore Marine Forecast, 4, the Niagara River to Hamlin Beach along Lake Ontario. Overnight, northwest winds 10 knots or less. Mainly clear. Waves 1 foot or less. Tuesday, light and variable winds becoming northeast 5 to 10 knots. Sunny. Waves 1 foot or less. Tuesday night, east winds 5 to 15 knots becoming southeast. Showers. Waves 2 feet or less. Wednesday, south winds 10 to 15 knots becoming southwest. Showers. Waves 1 to 3 feet. Wednesday night, west winds 5 to 15 knots. Showers likely in the evening, then a chance of showers overnight. Waves 1 to 3 feet.

Thursday, west winds 5 to 10 knots becoming northwest. A chance of showers during the day. Waves 1 to 2 feet. Friday, northwest winds 5 to 10 knots becoming southwest. Partly cloudy. Waves 1 foot or less. Saturday, southwest winds 10 to 15 knots becoming west. A chance of showers. Waves 1 to 3 feet. The Nearshore Marine Forecast, 4, Hamlin Beach to Sodus Bay. Overnight, northwest winds 5 to 10 knots. Mainly clear. Waves around 1 foot. Tuesday, northwest winds 10 knots or less becoming northeast. Sunny. Waves 1 foot or less. Tuesday night, east winds 5 to 15 knots becoming southeast. A chance of showers in the evening, then showers overnight. Waves 2 feet or less. Wednesday, southeast winds 15 to 20 knots becoming southwest 5 to 15 knots. Showers. Waves 2 feet or less. Wednesday night, southwest winds 5 to 10 knots becoming west. Showers in the evening, then a chance of showers overnight. Waves 2 feet or less. Thursday, west winds 5 to 10 knots becoming northwest. Mostly cloudy. Waves 2 feet or less. Friday, northwest winds 5 to 10 knots becoming west. Partly to mostly cloudy. Waves 2 feet or less. Saturday, southwest winds 5 to 15 knots becoming west. Partly to mostly cloudy. Waves 2 feet or less. The water temperature off Rochester is 49 degrees. The Nearshore Marine Forecast, 4, Sodus Bay to Mexico Bay. Overnight, northwest winds 10 knots or less becoming north. Mainly clear, Sodus Bay to Mexico Bay. Overnight, northwest winds 10 knots or less becoming north. Mainly clear. Waves 1 to 2 feet. Tuesday, northwest winds less than 10 knots becoming north. Sunny. Waves 1 foot or less. Tuesday night, northeast winds 5 to 15 knots becoming southeast. A chance of showers in the evening, then showers overnight. Waves 2 feet or less. Wednesday, southeast winds 15 to 20 knots becoming south 10 to 15 knots. Showers. Waves 1 to 3 feet subsiding to 1 foot or less. Wednesday night, southwest winds 5 to 10 knots becoming west. Showers in the evening, then showers likely overnight. Waves 1 foot or less. Thursday, west winds 5 to 10 knots becoming northwest. A chance of showers during the day. Waves 2 feet or less. Friday, northwest winds 5 to 10 knots becoming west. Mostly cloudy. Waves 1 to 2 feet. Saturday, southwest winds 5 to 15 knots becoming west. Partly cloudy. Waves 1 to 3 feet. The forecast for the Genesee Valley and Northern Finger Lakes, including Rochester, Geneseo, Canandaigua, Newark, and Fairhaven. Overnight, clear with a widespread frost or freeze. Lows ranging from the lower 30s inland to the upper 30s along the lake shore. Light west winds. Tuesday, sunny. Highs ranging from the mid-50s along the lake shore to around 60 inland. Light west winds. Tuesday night, cloudy. A chance of showers in the evening, then showers overnight. Not as cold with lows in the mid-40s. Light winds, becoming southeast 10 to 15 miles an hour. Chance of rain 90%. Wednesday, showers in the morning, then showers with a chance of thunderstorms in the afternoon. Highs ranging from the upper 50s on the hilltops to the mid-60s across the lower elevations. South winds 10 to 15 miles an hour with gusts up to 30 miles an hour in the morning, becoming southwest. Chance of rain near 100%. Wednesday night, showers in the evening, then a chance of showers overnight. Lows in the mid-40s. Southwest winds 5 to 10 miles an hour, becoming light. Chance of rain near 100%. The forecast for the Southern Finger Lakes, including Pinyan, Seneca Falls, and Auburn. Overnight, clear with areas of frost developing. Lows in the mid-30s. Light west winds. Tuesday, sunny. Highs in the upper 50s. Light northwest winds. Tuesday night, mostly cloudy. Showers overnight. Not as cold with lows in the mid-30s.

40s. Light winds, becoming south 10 to 15 miles an hour with gusts up to 30 miles an hour. Chance of rain 90%. Wednesday, showers in the morning, then showers with a chance of thunderstorms in the afternoon. Highs in the lower 60s. South winds 10 to 20 miles an hour with gusts up to 30 miles an hour. Chance of rain near 100%. Wednesday night, showers with a chance of thunderstorms in the evening, then showers likely overnight. Lows in the mid-40s. Southwest winds 5 to 10 miles an hour, becoming light. Chance of rain near 100%. And now the extended forecast. Thursday, mostly cloudy with a 50% chance of showers. Highs in the mid-50s. Friday, mostly cloudy. Highs in the lower 60s. Lows in the mid-40s. Saturday, partly cloudy. Highs in the lower 70s. Lows in the upper 40s. Sunday, partly cloudy. Highs in the lower 70s. Lows in the lower 50s. Monday, mostly cloudy. A 40% chance of showers and thunderstorms. Highs in the upper 70s. Lows in the lower 50s. 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Free statement for counties in New York, Genesee, Livingston, and Wyoming. What? Sub-freezing temperatures in the upper 20s to lower 30s. Where? Erie, Genesee, Wyoming, Livingston, Chautauqua, Cattaraugus, and Allegheny counties. When? Until 9 a.m. this morning. Impacts, frost and freeze conditions could damage or kill cold-sensitive vegetation. Take steps now to protect tender plants from the cold. Frost statement for counties in New York, Monroe, Northern Cayuga, Ontario, Orleans and Wayne. What? Temperatures in the low to mid-30s will result in frost formation. Where? Niagara, Orleans, Monroe, Wayne, Northern Cayuga, and Ontario counties. When? Until 9 a.m. this morning. Impacts. Frost could damage cold-sensitive outdoor vegetation if left unprotected. Take steps now to protect tender plants from the cold. Frost statement for counties in New York, Seneca, Southern Cayuga, and Yates. What? Temperatures tonight fall into the low to mid-30s, with areas of frost developing in the early morning hours. Where? In New York, Onondaga, Seneca, Southern Cayuga, and Yates counties. In Pennsylvania, Lackawanna, Luzerne, Pike, Southern Wayne, and Wyoming counties. When? Until 9 a.m. this morning. Impacts. Frost could harm sensitive outdoor vegetation. Sensitive outdoor plants may be killed if left uncovered. Take steps now to protect tender plants from the cold. Free statement for counties in New York, Allegheny, Cattaraugus, Chautauqua, Genesee, Northern Erie, Southern Erie, and Wyoming. What? Sub-freezing temperatures in the upper 20s to lower 30s. Where? Erie, Genesee, Wyoming, Livingston, Chautauqua, Cattaraugus, and Allegheny counties. When? Until 9 a.m. this morning. Impacts. Frost and freeze conditions could damage or kill cold-sensitive vegetation. Take steps now to protect tender plants from the cold. Frost statement for counties in New York, Niagara, and Orleans. What? Temperatures in the low to mid-30s will result in frost formation. Where? Niagara, Orleans, Monroe, Wayne, Northern Cayuga, and Ontario counties. When? Until 9 a.m. this morning. Impacts. Frost could damage cold-sensitive outdoor vegetation if left unprotected. Take steps now to protect tender plants from the cold. The 1 a.m. weather at Rochester, it was clear. The temperature was 39 degrees Fahrenheit or 4 degrees Celsius, the dew point 34 and the relative humidity 82%. The wind was southwest at 3 miles an hour. The pressure was 30.22 inches and rising. Repeating at Rochester, it was clear temperature 39 degrees. Around the region at 1 a.m. skies ranged from clear to partly cloudy. It was 39 at Erie, 41 at Buffalo, 40 at Niagara Falls, and 39 at Toronto.
Syracuse reported 38, Elmira reported 33, Binghamton reported 39, and Watertown reported 38. At Oswego, winds were south at 3 knots, with a temperature of 42 degrees. The forecast for the Genesee Valley and Northern Finger Lakes, including Rochester, Geneseo, Canandaigua, Newark, and Fairhaven. Overnight, clear with a widespread frost or freeze. Lows ranging from the lower 30s inland to the upper 30s along the lake shore. Light west winds. Tuesday, sunny. Highs ranging from the mid-50s along the lake shore to around 60 inland. Light west winds. Tuesday night, cloudy. A chance of showers in the evening, then showers overnight. Not as cold with lows in the mid-40s. Light winds, becoming southeast 10 to 15 miles an hour. Chance of rain 90%. Wednesday, showers in the morning, then showers with a chance of thunderstorms in the afternoon. Highs ranging from the upper 50s on the hilltops to the mid-60s across the lower elevations. South winds 10 to 15 miles an hour with gusts up to 30 miles an hour in the morning, becoming southwest. Chance of rain near 100%. Wednesday night, showers in the evening, then a chance of showers overnight. Lows in the mid-40s. Southwest winds 5 to 10 miles an hour, becoming light. Chance of rain near 100%. The forecast for the Southern Finger Lakes, including Tinian, Seneca Falls, and Auburn. Overnight, clear with areas of frost developing. Lows in the mid-30s. Light west winds. Tuesday, sunny. Highs in the upper 50s. Light northwest winds. Tuesday night, mostly cloudy. Showers overnight. Not as cold with lows in the mid-40s. Light winds, becoming south 10 to 15 miles an hour with gusts up to 30 miles an hour. Chance of rain 90%. Wednesday, showers in the morning, then showers with a chance of thunderstorms in the afternoon. Highs in the lower 60s. South winds 10 to 20 miles an hour with gusts up to 30 miles an hour. Chance of rain near 100%. Wednesday night, showers with a chance of thunderstorms in the evening, then showers likely overnight. Lows in the mid-40s. Southwest winds 5 to 10 miles an hour, becoming light. Chance of rain near 100%. And now the extended forecast. Thursday, mostly cloudy with a 50% chance of showers. Highs in the mid-50s. Friday, mostly cloudy. Highs in the lower 60s. Lows in the mid-40s. Saturday, partly cloudy. Highs in the lower 70s. Lows in the upper 40s. Sunday, partly cloudy. Highs in the lower 70s. Lows in the lower 50s. Monday, mostly cloudy. A 40% chance of showers and thunderstorms. Highs in the upper 70s. Lows in the lower 50s. 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Free statement for counties in New York, Genesee, Livingston, and Wyoming. What? Sub-freezing temperatures in the upper 20s to lower 30s. Where? Erie, Genesee, Wyoming, Livingston, Chautauqua, Cattaraugus, and Allegheny counties. When? Until 9 a.m. this morning. Impacts, frost and freeze conditions could damage or kill cold-sensitive vegetation. Take steps now to protect tender plants from the cold. Frost statement for counties in New York, Monroe, Northern Cayuga, Ontario, Orleans and Wayne. What? Temperatures in the low to mid-30s will result in frost formation. Where? Niagara, Orleans, Monroe, Wayne, Northern Cayuga, and Ontario counties. When? Until 9 a.m. this morning. Impacts. Frost could damage cold-sensitive outdoor vegetation if left unprotected. Take steps now to protect tender plants from the cold. Frost statement for counties in New York, Seneca, Southern Cayuga, and Yates. What? Temperatures tonight fall into the low to mid-30s, with areas of frost developing in the early morning hours. Where? In New York, Onondaga, Seneca, Southern Cayuga, and Yates counties.
in Pennsylvania, Lackawanna, Luzerne, Pike, southern Wayne, and Wyoming counties. When, until 9 a.m. this morning,

impacts, frost could harm sensitive outdoor vegetation. Sensitive outdoor plants may be killed if left uncovered. Take steps now to protect tender plants from the cold. Free statement for counties in New York, Allegheny, Cattaraugus, Chautauqua, Genesee, Northern Erie, Southern Erie, and Wyoming. What? Sub-freezing temperatures in the upper 20s to lower 30s. Where? Erie, Genesee, Wyoming, Livingston, Chautauqua, Cattaraugus, and Allegheny counties. When? Until 9 a.m. this morning. Impacts, frost and freeze conditions could damage or kill cold-sensitive vegetation. Take steps now to protect tender plants from the cold. Frost statement for counties in New York, Niagara, and Orleans. What? Temperatures in the low to mid-30s will result in frost formation. Where? Niagara, Orleans, Monroe, Wayne, Northern Cayuga, and Ontario counties. When? Until 9 a.m. this morning. Impacts. Frost could damage cold-sensitive outdoor vegetation if left unprotected. Take steps now to protect tender plants from the cold. The 1 a.m. weather at Rochester, it was clear. The temperature was 39 degrees Fahrenheit or 4 degrees Celsius, the dew point 34 and the relative humidity 82%. The wind was southwest at 3 miles an hour. The pressure was 30.22 inches and rising. Repeating at Rochester, it was clear, temperature 39 degrees. Around the region at 1 a.m. skies ranged from clear to partly cloudy. It was 39 at Erie, 41 at Buffalo, 40 at Niagara Falls, and 39 at Toronto. Syracuse reported 38, Elmira reported 33, Binghamton reported 39, and Watertown reported 38. At Oswego, winds were south at 3 knots, with a temperature of 42 degrees. The forecast for the Genesee Valley and Northern Finger Lakes, including Rochester, Geneseo, Canandaigua, Newark, and Fairhaven. Overnight, clear with a widespread frost or freeze. Lows ranging from the lower 30s inland to the upper 30s along the lake shore. Light west winds. Tuesday, sunny. Highs ranging from the mid-50s along the lake shore to around 60 inland. Light west winds. Tuesday night, cloudy. A chance of showers in the evening, then showers overnight. Not as cold with lows in the mid-40s. Light winds, becoming southeast 10 to 15 miles an hour. Chance of rain 90%. Wednesday, showers in the morning, then showers with a chance of thunderstorms in the afternoon. Highs ranging from the upper 50s on the hilltops to the mid-60s across the lower elevations. South winds 10 to 15 miles an hour with gusts up to 30 miles an hour in the morning, becoming southwest. Chance of rain near 100%. Wednesday night, showers in the evening, then a chance of showers overnight. Lows in the mid-40s. Southwest winds 5 to 10 miles an hour, becoming light. Chance of rain near 100%. The forecast for the Southern Finger Lakes, including Pinyan, Seneca Falls, and Auburn. Overnight, clear with areas of frost developing. Lows in the mid-30s. Light west winds. Tuesday, sunny. Highs in the upper 50s. Light northwest winds. Tuesday night, mostly cloudy. Showers overnight. Not as cold with lows in the mid-40s. Light winds, becoming south 10 to 15 miles an hour with gusts up to 30 miles an hour. Chance of rain 90%. Wednesday, showers in the morning, then showers with a chance of thunderstorms in the afternoon. Highs in the lower 60s. South winds 10 to 20 miles an hour with gusts up to 30 miles an hour. Chance of rain near 100%. Wednesday night, showers with a chance of thunderstorms in the evening, then showers likely overnight. Lows in the mid-40s. Southwest winds 5 to 10 miles an hour, becoming light. Chance of rain near 100%. And now the extended forecast. Thursday, mostly cloudy with a 50% chance of showers. Highs in the mid-50s. Friday, mostly cloudy. Highs in the lower 60s. Lows in the mid-40s. Saturday, partly cloudy. Highs in the lower 70s. Lows in the upper 40s. Sunday, partly cloudy. Highs in the lower 70s. Lows in the lower 50s. Monday, mostly cloudy. A 40

80% chance of showers and thunderstorms. Highs in the upper 70s. Lows in the lower 50s. 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KHA-53 operates on a frequency of 162.40 MHz. Free statement for counties in New York, Genesee, Livingston, and Wyoming. What? Sub-freezing temperatures in the upper 20s to lower 30s. Where? Erie, Genesee, Wyoming, Livingston, Chautauqua, Cattaraugus, and Allegheny counties. When? Until 9 a.m. this morning. Impacts, frost and freeze conditions could damage or kill cold-sensitive vegetation. Take steps now to protect tender plants from the cold. Frost statement for counties in New York, Monroe, Northern Cayuga, Ontario, Orleans, and Wayne. What? Temperatures in the low to mid-30s will result in frost formation. Where? Niagara, Orleans, Monroe, Wayne, Northern Cayuga, and Ontario counties. When? Until 9 a.m. this morning. Impacts. Frost could damage cold-sensitive outdoor vegetation if left unprotected. Take steps now to protect tender plants from the cold. Frost statement for counties in New York, Seneca, Southern Cayuga, and Yates. What? Temperatures tonight fall into the low to mid-30s, with areas of frost developing in the early morning hours. Where? In New York, Onondaga, Seneca, Southern Cayuga, and Yates counties. In Pennsylvania, Lackawanna, Luzerne, Pike, Southern Wayne, and Wyoming counties. When? Until 9 a.m. this morning. Impacts. Frost could harm sensitive outdoor vegetation. Sensitive outdoor plants may be killed if left uncovered. Take steps now to protect tender plants from the cold. Free statement for counties in New York, Allegheny, Cattaraugus, Chautauqua, Genesee, Northern Erie, Southern Erie, and Wyoming. What? Sub-freezing temperatures in the upper 20s to lower 30s. Where? Erie, Genesee, Wyoming, Livingston, Chautauqua, Cattaraugus, and Allegheny counties. When? Until 9 a.m. this morning. Impacts, frost and freeze conditions could damage or kill cold-sensitive vegetation. Take steps now to protect tender plants from the cold. Frost statement for counties in New York, Niagara, and Orleans. What? Temperatures in the low to mid-30s will result in frost formation. Where? Niagara, Orleans, Monroe, Wayne, Northern Cayuga, and Ontario counties. When? Until 9 a.m. this morning. Impacts. Frost could damage cold-sensitive outdoor vegetation if left unprotected. Take steps now to protect tender plants from the cold. The 1 a.m. weather at Rochester, it was clear. The temperature was 39 degrees Fahrenheit or 4 degrees Celsius, the dew point 34 and the relative humidity 82%. The wind was southwest at 3 miles an hour. The pressure was 30.22 inches and rising. Repeating at Rochester, it was clear temperature 39 degrees. Around the region at 1 a.m. skies ranged from clear to partly cloudy. It was 39 at Erie, 41 at Buffalo, 40 at Niagara Falls, and 39 at Toronto. Syracuse reported 38, Elmira reported 33, Binghamton reported 39, and Watertown reported 38. At Oswego, winds were south at 3 knots, with a temperature of 42 degrees. The forecast for the Genesee Valley and Northern Finger Lakes, including Rochester, Geneseo, Canandaigua, Newark, and Fairhaven. Overnight, clear with a widespread frost or freeze. Lows ranging from the lower 30s inland to the upper 30s along the lake shore. Light west winds. Tuesday, sunny. Highs ranging from the mid-50s along the lake shore to around 60 inland. Light west winds. Tuesday night, cloudy. A chance of showers in the evening, then showers overnight. Not as cold with lows in the mid-40s. Light winds, becoming southeast 10 to 15 miles an hour. Chance of rain 90%. Wednesday, showers in the morning, then showers with a chance of thunderstorms in the afternoon. Highs ranging from the upper 50s on the hilltops to the mid-60s across the lower elevations. South winds 10 to 15 miles an hour with gusts up to 30 miles an hour in the morning, becoming southwest.
chance of rain near 100%. Wednesday night, showers in the evening, then a chance of showers overnight. Lows in the mid-40s. Southwest winds 5 to 10 miles an hour, becoming light. Chance of rain near 100%. The forecast for the Southern Finger Lakes, including Pinyan, Seneca Falls, and Auburn. Overnight, clear with areas of frost developing. Lows in the mid-30s. Light west winds. Tuesday, sunny. Highs in the upper 50s. Light northwest winds. Tuesday night, mostly cloudy. Showers overnight. Not as cold with lows in the mid-40s. Light winds, becoming south 10 to 15 miles an hour with gusts up to 30 miles an hour. Chance of rain 90%. Wednesday, showers in the morning, then showers with a chance of thunderstorms in the afternoon. Highs in the lower 60s. South winds 10 to 20 miles an hour with gusts up to 30 miles an hour. Chance of rain near 100%. Wednesday night, showers with a chance of thunderstorms in the evening, then showers likely overnight. Lows in the mid-40s. Southwest winds 5 to 10 miles an hour, becoming light. Chance of rain near 100%. And now the extended forecast. Thursday, mostly cloudy with a 50% chance of showers. Highs in the mid-50s. Friday, mostly cloudy. Highs in the lower 60s. Lows in the mid-40s. Saturday, partly cloudy. Highs in the lower 70s. Lows in the upper 40s. Sunday, partly cloudy. Highs in the lower 70s. Lows in the lower 50s. Monday, mostly cloudy. A 40% chance of showers and thunderstorms. Highs in the upper 70s. Lows in the lower 50s. 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Free statement for counties in New York, Genesee, Livingston, and Wyoming. What? Sub-freezing temperatures in the upper 20s to lower 30s. Where? Erie, Genesee, Wyoming, Livingston, Chautauqua, Cattaraugus, and Allegheny counties. When? Until 9 a.m. this morning. Impacts, frost and freeze conditions could damage or kill cold-sensitive vegetation. Take steps now to protect tender plants from the cold. Frost statement for counties in New York, Monroe, Northern Cayuga, Ontario, Orleans and Wayne. What? Temperatures in the low to mid-30s will result in frost formation. Where? Niagara, Orleans, Monroe, Wayne, Northern Cayuga, and Ontario counties. When? Until 9 a.m. this morning. Impacts. Frost could damage cold-sensitive outdoor vegetation if left unprotected. Take steps now to protect tender plants from the cold. Frost statement for counties in New York, Seneca, Southern Cayuga, and Yates. What? Temperatures tonight fall into the low to mid-30s, with areas of frost developing in the early morning hours. Where? In New York, Onondaga, Seneca, Southern Cayuga, and Yates counties. In Pennsylvania, Lackawanna, Luzerne, Pike, Southern Wayne, and Wyoming counties. When? Until 9 a.m. this morning. Impacts. Frost could harm sensitive outdoor vegetation. Sensitive outdoor plants may be killed if left uncovered. Take steps now to protect tender plants from the cold. Open lake forecast for the Niagara River to Hamlin Beach beyond 5 miles from shore. Overnight, northwest winds 5 to 10 knots. Waves 1 foot or less. Tuesday, light and variable winds becoming east 5 to 10 knots. Waves 1 foot or less. Tuesday night, east winds 5 to 10 knots becoming southeast and increasing to 15 to 20 knots. Showers. Waves 2 feet or less building to 2 to 3 feet. Wednesday, south winds 15 to 20 knots becoming southwest 10 to 15 knots. Showers. Waves 1 to 3 feet. Wednesday night, west winds 10 to 15 knots. Showers likely in the evening, then a chance of showers overnight. Waves 1 to 3 feet. Thursday, west winds 5 to 10 knots becoming northwest. A chance of showers during the day. Waves 1 to 2 feet.
Friday.

Northwest winds 5 to 10 knots becoming southwest. Waves 1 to 2 feet. Saturday, southwest winds 10 to 15 knots becoming west. A chance of showers. Waves 1 to 3 feet. Open lake forecast, 4, Helen Beach to Mexico Bay beyond 5 miles from shore. Overnight, northwest winds 5 to 10 knots becoming north. Waves 2 feet or less. Tuesday, north winds 10 knots or less becoming northeast. Waves 1 foot or less. Tuesday night, east winds 5 to 15 knots becoming southeast 15 to 20 knots. A chance of showers in the evening, then showers overnight. Waves 1 to 3 feet. Wednesday, southeast winds 15 to 25 knots becoming southwest and diminishing to 10 to 15 knots. Showers. Waves 3 to 5 feet subsiding to 1 to 3 feet. Wednesday night, southwest winds 5 to 15 knots becoming west. Showers in the evening, then a chance of showers overnight. Waves 1 to 2 feet. Thursday, west winds 5 to 10 knots becoming northwest. Waves 1 to 2 feet. Friday, northwest winds 5 to 15 knots becoming west. Waves 1 to 2 feet. Saturday, southwest winds 5 to 15 knots becoming west. Waves 1 to 3 feet. Free statement for counties in New York, Allegheny, Cattaraugus, Chautauqua, Genesee, Northern Erie, Southern Erie, and Wyoming. What? Sub-freezing temperatures in the upper 20s to lower 30s. Where? Erie, Genesee, Wyoming, Livingston, Chautauqua, Cattaraugus, and Allegheny counties. When? Until 9 a.m. this morning. Impacts, frost and freeze conditions could damage or kill cold-sensitive vegetation. Take steps now to protect tender plants from the cold. 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KHA-53 operates on a frequency of 162.40 MHz. Free statement for counties in New York, Genesee, Livingston, and Wyoming. What? Sub-freezing temperatures in the upper 20s to lower 30s. Where? Erie, Genesee, Wyoming, Livingston, Chautauqua, Cattaraugus, and Allegheny counties. When? Until 9 a.m. this morning. Impacts, frost and freeze conditions could damage or kill cold-sensitive vegetation. Take steps now to protect tender plants from the cold. Frost statement for counties in New York, Monroe, Northern Cayuga, Ontario, Orleans, and Wayne. What? Temperatures in the low to mid-30s will result in frost formation. Where? Niagara, Orleans, Monroe, Wayne, Northern Cayuga, and Ontario counties. When? Until 9 a.m. this morning. Impacts. Frost could damage cold-sensitive outdoor vegetation if left unprotected. Take steps now to protect tender plants from the cold. Frost statement for counties in New York, Seneca, Southern Cayuga, and Yates. What? Temperatures tonight fall into the low to mid-30s, with areas of frost developing in the early morning hours. Where? In New York, Onondaga, Seneca, Southern Cayuga, and Yates counties. In Pennsylvania, Lackawanna, Luzerne, Pike, Southern Wayne, and Wyoming counties. When? Until 9 a.m. this morning. Impacts. Frost could harm sensitive outdoor vegetation. Sensitive outdoor plants may be killed if left uncovered. Take steps now to protect tender plants from the cold. Free statement for counties in New York, Allegheny, Cattaraugus, Chautauqua, Genesee, Northern Erie, Southern Erie, and Wyoming. What? Sub-freezing temperatures in the upper 20s to lower 30s. Where? Erie, Genesee, Wyoming, Livingston, Chautauqua, Cattaraugus, and Allegheny counties. When? Until 9 a.m. this morning. Impacts, frost and freeze conditions could damage or kill cold-sensitive vegetation. Take steps now to protect tender plants from the cold. Frost statement for counties in New York, Niagara, and Orleans. What? Temperatures in the low to mid-30s will result in frost formation. Where? Niagara, Orleans, Monroe, Wayne, Northern Cayuga, and Ontario counties. When? Until 9 a.m. this morning. Impacts. Frost could damage cold-sensitive outdoor vegetation if left unprotected.
Take steps now to protect tender plants from the cold. The 2 a.m. weather at Rochester, it was clear. The temperature was 37 degrees Fahrenheit or 3 degrees Celsius, the dew point 32 and the relative humidity 82%. The wind was southwest at 5 miles an hour. The pressure was 30.21 inches and falling. Repeating at Rochester, it was clear, temperature 37 degrees. Around the region at 2 a.m. it was clear, with a temperature of 36 at Erie, 40 at Buffalo, and 40 at Niagara Falls. Under clear skies, Syracuse reported 37, Elmira reported 31, and Binghamton reported 37. At Watertown, it was cloudy, with a temperature of 37. At Oswego, winds were south at 4 knots, with a temperature of 41 degrees. The forecast for the Genesee Valley and Northern Finger Lakes, including Rochester, Geneseo, Canandaigua, Newark, and Fairhaven. Overnight, clear with a widespread frost or freeze. Lows ranging from the lower 30s inland to the upper 30s along the lake shore. Light west winds. Tuesday, sunny. Highs ranging from the mid-50s along the lake shore to around 60 inland. Light west winds. Tuesday night, cloudy. A chance of showers in the evening, then showers overnight. Not as cold with lows in the mid-40s. Light winds, becoming southeast 10 to 15 miles an hour. Chance of rain 90%. Wednesday, showers in the morning, then showers with a chance of thunderstorms in the afternoon. Highs ranging from the upper 50s on the hilltops to the mid-60s across the lower elevations. South winds 10 to 15 miles an hour with gusts up to 30 miles an hour in the morning, becoming southwest. Chance of rain near 100%. Wednesday night, showers in the evening, then a chance of showers overnight. Lows in the mid-40s. Southwest winds 5 to 10 miles an hour, becoming light. Chance of rain near 100%. The forecast for the Southern Finger Lakes, including Pinyan, Seneca Falls, and Auburn. Overnight, clear with areas of frost developing. Lows in the mid-30s. Light west winds. Tuesday, sunny. Highs in the upper 50s. Light northwest winds. Tuesday night, mostly cloudy. Showers overnight. Not as cold with lows in the mid-40s. Light winds, becoming south 10 to 15 miles an hour with gusts up to 30 miles an hour. Chance of rain 90%. Wednesday, showers in the morning, then showers with a chance of thunderstorms in the afternoon. Highs in the lower 60s. South winds 10 to 20 miles an hour with gusts up to 30 miles an hour. Chance of rain near 100%. Wednesday night, showers with a chance of thunderstorms in the evening, then showers likely overnight. Lows in the mid-40s. Southwest winds 5 to 10 miles an hour, becoming light. Chance of rain near 100%. And now the extended forecast. Thursday, mostly cloudy with a 50% chance of showers. Highs in the mid-50s. Friday, mostly cloudy. Highs in the lower 60s. Lows in the mid-40s. Saturday, partly cloudy. Highs in the lower 70s. Lows in the upper 40s. Sunday, partly cloudy. Highs in the lower 70s. Lows in the lower 50s. Monday, mostly cloudy. A 40% chance of showers and thunderstorms. Highs in the upper 70s. Lows in the lower 50s. 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Free statement for counties in New York, Genesee, Livingston, and Wyoming. What? Sub-freezing temperatures in the upper 20s to lower 30s. Where? Erie, Genesee, Wyoming, Livingston, Chautauqua, Cattaraugus, and Allegheny counties. When? Until 9 a.m. this morning. Impacts, frost and freeze conditions could damage or kill cold-sensitive vegetation. Take steps now to protect tender plants from the cold. Frost statement for counties in New York, Monroe, Northern Cayuga, Ontario, Orleans and Wayne. What? Temperatures in the low to mid-30s will result in frost formation. Where? Niagara, Orleans, Monroe, Wayne, Northern Cayuga.

Cayuga and Ontario counties. When, until 9 a.m. this morning. Impacts, frost could damage cold-sensitive outdoor vegetation if left unprotected. Take steps now to protect tender plants from the cold. Frost statement for counties in New York, Seneca, Southern Cayuga and Yates. What? Temperatures tonight fall into the low to mid-30s, with areas of frost developing in the early morning hours. Where? In New York, Onondaga, Seneca, Southern Cayuga, and Yates counties. In Pennsylvania, Lackawanna, Luzerne, Pike, Southern Wayne, and Wyoming counties. When? Until 9 a.m. this morning. Impacts. Frost could harm sensitive outdoor vegetation. Sensitive outdoor plants may be killed if left uncovered. Take steps now to protect tender plants from the cold. Freeze statement for counties in New York, Allegheny, Cattaraugus, Chautauqua, Genesee, Northern Erie, Southern Erie, and Wyoming. What? Sub-freezing temperatures in the upper 20s to lower 30s. Where? Erie, Genesee, Wyoming, Livingston, Chautauqua, Cattaraugus, and Allegheny counties. When? Until 9 a.m. this morning. Impacts, frost and freeze conditions could damage or kill cold-sensitive vegetation. Take steps now to protect tender plants from the cold. Frost statement for counties in New York, Niagara and Orleans. What? Temperatures in the low to mid-30s will result in frost formation. Where? Niagara, Orleans, Monroe, Wayne, Northern Cayuga, and Ontario counties. When? Until 9 a.m. this morning. Impacts. Frost could damage cold-sensitive outdoor vegetation if left unprotected. Take steps now to protect tender plants from the cold. The 2 a.m. weather at Rochester, it was clear. The temperature was 37 degrees Fahrenheit or 3 degrees Celsius, the dew point 32 and the relative humidity 82%. The wind was southwest at 5 miles an hour. The pressure was 30.21 inches and falling. Repeating at Rochester, it was clear temperature 37 degrees. Around the region at 2 a.m. it was clear, with a temperature of 36 at Erie, 40 at Buffalo, 40 at Niagara Falls, and 39 at Toronto. Under clear skies, Syracuse reported 37, Elmira reported 31, and Binghamton reported 37. At Watertown, it was cloudy, with a temperature of 37. At Oswego, winds were south at 4 knots, with a temperature of 41 degrees. The forecast for the Genesee Valley and Northern Finger Lakes, including Rochester, Geneseo, Canandaigua, Newark, and Fairhaven. Overnight, clear with a widespread frost or freeze. Lows ranging from the lower 30s inland to the upper 30s along the lake shore. Light west winds. Tuesday, sunny. Highs ranging from the mid-50s along the lake shore to around 60 inland. Light west winds. Tuesday night, cloudy. A chance of showers in the evening, then showers overnight. Not as cold with lows in the mid-40s. Light winds, becoming southeast 10 to 15 miles an hour. Chance of rain 90%. Wednesday, showers in the morning, then showers with a chance of thunderstorms in the afternoon. Highs ranging from the upper 50s on the hilltops to the mid-60s across the lower elevations. South winds 10 to 15 miles an hour with gusts up to 30 miles an hour in the morning, becoming southwest. Chance of rain near 100%. Wednesday night, showers in the evening, then a chance of showers overnight. Lows in the mid-40s. Southwest winds 5 to 10 miles an hour, becoming light. Chance of rain near 100%. The forecast for the Southern Finger Lakes, including Tinian, Seneca Falls, and Auburn. Overnight, clear with areas of frost developing. Lows in the mid-30s. Light west winds. Tuesday, sunny. Highs in the upper 50s. Light northwest winds. Tuesday night, mostly cloudy. Showers overnight. Not as cold with lows in the mid-40s. Light winds, becoming south 10 to 15 miles an hour with gusts up to 30 miles an hour. Chance of rain 90%. Wednesday, showers in the morning, then showers with a chance of thunderstorms in the afternoon. Highs in the lower 60s. South winds 10 to 20 miles an hour with gusts up to 30 miles an hour. Chance of rain near 100%.
Wednesday night, showers with a chance of thunderstorms in the evening, then showers likely overnight. Lows in the mid-40s. Southwest winds 5 to 10 miles an hour, becoming light. Chance of rain near 100%. And now the extended forecast. Thursday, mostly cloudy with a 50% chance of showers. Highs in the mid-50s. Friday, mostly cloudy. Highs in the lower 60s. Lows in the mid-40s. Saturday, partly cloudy. Highs in the lower 70s. Lows in the upper 40s. Sunday, partly cloudy. Highs in the lower 70s. Lows in the lower 50s. Monday, mostly cloudy. A 40% chance of showers and thunderstorms. Highs in the upper 70s. Lows in the lower 50s. 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Free statement for counties in New York, Genesee, Livingston, and Wyoming. What? Sub-freezing temperatures in the upper 20s to lower 30s. Where? Erie, Genesee, Wyoming, Livingston, Chautauqua, Cattaraugus, and Allegheny counties. When? Until 9 a.m. this morning. Impacts, frost and freeze conditions could damage or kill cold-sensitive vegetation. Take steps now to protect tender plants from the cold. Frost statement for counties in New York, Monroe, Northern Cayuga, Ontario, Orleans and Wayne. What? Temperatures in the low to mid-30s will result in frost formation. Where? Niagara, Orleans, Monroe, Wayne, Northern Cayuga, and Ontario counties. When? Until 9 a.m. this morning. Impacts. Frost could damage cold-sensitive outdoor vegetation if left unprotected. Take steps now to protect tender plants from the cold. Frost statement for counties in New York, Seneca, Southern Cayuga, and Yates. What? Temperatures tonight fall into the low to mid-30s, with areas of frost developing in the early morning hours. Where? In New York, Onondaga, Seneca, Southern Cayuga, and Yates counties. In Pennsylvania, Lackawanna, Luzerne, Pike, Southern Wayne, and Wyoming counties. When? Until 9 a.m. this morning. Impacts. Frost could harm sensitive outdoor vegetation. Sensitive outdoor plants may be killed if left uncovered. Take steps now to protect tender plants from the cold. Free statement for counties in New York, Allegheny, Cattaraugus, Chautauqua, Genesee, Northern Erie, Southern Erie, and Wyoming. What? Sub-freezing temperatures in the upper 20s to lower 30s. Where? Erie, Genesee, Wyoming, Livingston, Chautauqua, Cattaraugus, and Allegheny counties. When? Until 9 a.m. this morning. Impacts, frost and freeze conditions could damage or kill cold-sensitive vegetation. Take steps now to protect tender plants from the cold. Frost statement for counties in New York, Niagara and Orleans. What? Temperatures in the low to mid-30s will result in frost formation. Where? Niagara, Orleans, Monroe, Wayne, Northern Cayuga, and Ontario counties. When? Until 9 a.m. this morning. Impacts. Frost could damage cold-sensitive outdoor vegetation if left unprotected. Take steps now to protect tender plants from the cold. The 2 a.m. weather at Rochester, it was clear. The temperature was 37 degrees Fahrenheit or 3 degrees Celsius, the dew point 32 and the relative humidity 82%. The wind was southwest at 5 miles an hour. The pressure was 30.21 inches and falling. Repeating at Rochester, it was clear, temperature 37 degrees. Around the region at 2 a.m. it was clear, with a temperature of 36 at Erie, 40 at Buffalo, 40 at Niagara Falls, and 39 at Toronto. Under clear skies, Syracuse reported 37, Elmira reported 31, and Binghamton reported 37. At Watertown, it was cloudy, with a temperature of 37. At Oswego, winds were south at 4 knots, with a temperature of 41 degrees. The forecast for the Genesee Valley and Northern Finger Lakes, including Rochester, Geneseo, Canandaigua, Newark, and Fairhaven. Overnight, clear with a widespread frost or freeze.
lows ranging from the lower 30s inland to the upper 30s along

10%. Wednesday night, showers in the evening, then a chance of showers overnight. Lows in the mid-40s. Southwest winds 5 to 10 miles an hour, becoming light. Chance of rain near 100%. The forecast for the Southern Finger Lakes, including Penyan, Seneca Falls, and Auburn. Overnight, clear with areas of frost developing. Lows in the mid-30s. Light west winds. Tuesday, sunny. Highs in the upper 50s. Light northwest winds. Tuesday night, mostly cloudy. Showers overnight. Not as cold with lows in the mid-40s. Light winds, becoming south 10 to 15 miles an hour with gusts up to 30 miles an hour. Chance of rain 90%. Wednesday, showers in the morning, then showers with a chance of thunderstorms in the afternoon. Highs in the lower 60s. South winds 10 to 20 miles an hour with gusts up to 30 miles an hour. Chance of rain near 100%. Wednesday night, showers with a chance of thunderstorms in the evening, then showers likely overnight. Lows in the mid-40s. Southwest winds 5 to 10 miles an hour, becoming light. Chance of rain near 100%. And now the extended forecast. Thursday, mostly cloudy with a 50% chance of showers. Highs in the mid-50s. Friday, mostly cloudy. Highs in the lower 60s. Lows in the mid-40s. Saturday, partly cloudy. Highs in the lower 70s. Lows in the upper 40s. Sunday, partly cloudy. Highs in the lower 70s. Lows in the lower 50s. Monday, mostly cloudy. A 40% chance of showers and thunderstorms. Highs in the upper 70s. Lows in the lower 50s. 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Free statement for counties in New York, Genesee, Livingston, and Wyoming. What? Sub-freezing temperatures in the upper 20s to lower 30s. Where? Erie, Genesee, Wyoming, Livingston, Chautauqua, Cattaraugus, and Allegheny counties. When? Until 9 a.m. this morning. Impacts, frost and freeze conditions could damage or kill cold-sensitive vegetation. Take steps now to protect tender plants from the cold. Frost statement for counties in New York, Monroe, Northern Cayuga, Ontario, Orleans and Wayne. What? Temperatures in the low to mid-30s will result in frost formation. Where? Niagara, Orleans, Monroe, Wayne, Northern Cayuga, and Ontario counties. When? Until 9 a.m. this morning. Impacts. Frost could damage cold-sensitive outdoor vegetation if left unprotected. Take steps now to protect tender plants from the cold. Frost statement for counties in New York, Seneca, Southern Cayuga, and Yates. What? Temperatures tonight fall into the low to mid-30s, with areas of frost developing in the early morning hours. Where? In New York, Onondaga, Seneca, Southern Cayuga, and Yates counties. In Pennsylvania, Lackawanna, Luzerne, Pike, Southern Wayne, and Wyoming counties. When? Until 9 a.m. this morning. Impacts. Frost could harm sensitive outdoor vegetation. Sensitive outdoor plants may be killed if left uncovered. Take steps now to protect tender plants from the cold. Free statement for counties in New York, Allegheny, Cattaraugus, Chautauqua, Genesee, Northern Erie, Southern Erie, and Wyoming. What? Sub-freezing temperatures in the upper 20s to lower 30s. Where? Erie, Genesee, Wyoming, Livingston, Chautauqua, Cattaraugus, and Allegheny counties. When? Until 9 a.m. this morning. Impacts, frost and freeze conditions could damage or kill cold-sensitive vegetation. Take steps now to protect tender plants from the cold. Frost statement for counties in New York, Niagara and Orleans. What? Temperatures in the low to mid-30s will result in frost formation. Where? Niagara, Orleans, Monroe, Wayne, Northern Cayuga, and Ontario counties. When? Until 9 a.m. this morning. Impacts. Frost could damage cold-sensitive outdoor vegetation if left unprotected. Take steps now to protect tender plants.

plants from the cold. The 2 a.m. weather at Rochester, it was clear. The temperature was 37 degrees Fahrenheit or 3 degrees Celsius, the dew point 32 and the relative humidity 82%. The wind was southwest at 5 miles an hour. The pressure was 30.21 inches and falling. Repeating at Rochester, it was clear, temperature 37 degrees. Around the region at 2 a.m. it was clear, with a temperature of 36 at Erie, 40 at Buffalo, 40 at Niagara Falls, and 39 at Toronto. Under clear skies, Syracuse reported 37, Elmira reported 31, and Binghamton reported 37. At Watertown, it was cloudy, with a temperature of 37. At Oswego, winds were south at 4 knots, with a temperature of 41 degrees. The Rochester, New York climate summary for yesterday, May 11, 2026. Yesterday's high temperature of 54 degrees occurred at 4:31 p.m. Yesterday's low temperature of 37 degrees occurred at 4:14 a.m. No precipitation fell yesterday, which leaves the monthly total at 1.19 inches. The total precipitation for the year still stands at 16.50 inches. There were 19 heating degree days yesterday. This brings the monthly total to 179. The yearly total since July 1st is 6,298. There were no cooling degree days yesterday. This leaves the monthly total at zero. The yearly total since January 1st is 3. Yesterday the maximum wind observed was 20 miles an hour from the northwest. The highest wind gust observed was 33 miles per hour from the north, which occurred at 4:15 p.m. Yesterday the average wind speed was 6 miles per hour. The record high for today is 87, which occurred in 1879, and the record low is 30, which occurred in 1907. Sunrise today is at 5:50 a.m. and sunset is at 8:24 p.m. The forecast for the Genesee Valley and Northern Finger Lakes, including Rochester, Geneseo, Canandaigua, Newark, and Fairhaven. Overnight, clear with a widespread frost or freeze. Lows ranging from the lower 30s inland to the upper 30s along the lake shore. Light west winds. Tuesday, sunny. Highs ranging from the mid-50s along the lake shore to around 60 inland. Light west winds. Tuesday night, cloudy. A chance of showers in the evening, then showers overnight. Not as cold with lows in the mid-40s. Light winds, becoming southeast 10 to 15 miles an hour. Chance of rain 90%. Wednesday, showers in the morning, then showers with a chance of thunderstorms in the afternoon. Highs ranging from the upper 50s on the hilltops to the mid-60s across the lower elevations. South winds 10 to 15 miles an hour with gusts up to 30 miles an hour in the morning, becoming southwest. Chance of rain near 100%. Wednesday night, showers in the evening, then a chance of showers overnight. Lows in the mid-40s. Southwest winds 5 to 10 miles an hour, becoming light. Chance of rain near 100%. The forecast for the Southern Finger Lakes, including Pinyan, Seneca Falls, and Auburn. Overnight, clear with areas of frost developing. Lows in the mid-30s. Light west winds. Tuesday, sunny. Highs in the upper 50s. Light northwest winds. Tuesday night, mostly cloudy. Showers overnight. Not as cold with lows in the mid-40s. Light winds, becoming south 10 to 15 miles an hour with gusts up to 30 miles an hour. Chance of rain 90%. Wednesday, showers in the morning, then showers with a chance of thunderstorms in the afternoon. Highs in the lower 60s. South winds 10 to 20 miles an hour with gusts up to 30 miles an hour. Chance of rain near 100%. Wednesday night, showers with a chance of thunderstorms in the evening, then showers likely overnight. Lows in the mid-40s. Southwest winds 5 to 10 miles an hour, becoming light. Chance of rain near 100%. And now the extended forecast. Thursday, mostly cloudy with a 50% chance of showers. Highs in the mid-50s. Friday, mostly cloudy. Highs in the lower 60s. Lows in the mid-40s. Saturday, partly cloudy. Highs in the lower 70s. Lows in the upper 40s. Sunday, partly cloudy. Highs in the lower 70s. Lows in the lower

50s. Monday, mostly cloudy. A 40% chance of showers and thunderstorms. Highs in the upper 70s. Lows in the lower 50s. The Nearshore Marine Forecast, 4, the Niagara River to Hamelin Beach along Lake Ontario. Overnight, northwest winds 10 knots or less. Mainly clear. Waves 1 foot or less. Tuesday, light and variable winds becoming northeast 5 to 10 knots. Sunny. Waves 1 foot or less. Tuesday night, east winds 5 to 15 knots becoming southeast. Showers. Waves 2 feet or less. Wednesday, south winds 10 to 15 knots becoming southwest. Showers. Waves 1 to 3 feet. Wednesday night, west winds 5 to 15 knots. Showers likely in the evening, then a chance of showers overnight. Waves 1 to 3 feet. Thursday, west winds 5 to 10 knots becoming northwest. A chance of showers during the day. Waves 1 to 2 feet. Friday, northwest winds 5 to 10 knots becoming southwest. Partly cloudy. Waves 1 foot or less. Saturday, southwest winds 10 to 15 knots becoming 1 to 2 feet. Friday, northwest winds 5 to 10 knots becoming southwest. Partly cloudy. Waves 1 foot or less. Saturday, southwest winds 10 to 15 knots becoming west. A chance of showers. Waves 1 to 3 feet. The Nearshore Marine Forecast, 4, Hamelin Beach to Sodus Bay. Overnight, northwest winds 5 to 10 knots. Mainly clear. Waves around 1 foot. Tuesday, northwest winds 10 knots or less becoming northeast. Sunny. Waves 1 foot or less. Tuesday night, east winds 5 to 15 knots becoming southeast. A chance of showers in the evening, then showers overnight. Waves 2 feet or less. Wednesday, southeast winds 15 to 20 knots becoming southwest 5 to 15 knots. Showers. Waves 2 feet or less. Wednesday night, southwest winds 5 to 10 knots becoming west. Showers in the evening, then a chance of showers overnight. Waves 2 feet or less. Thursday, west winds 5 to 10 knots becoming northwest. Mostly cloudy. Waves 2 feet or less. Friday, northwest winds 5 to 10 knots becoming west. Partly to mostly cloudy. Waves 2 feet or less. Saturday, southwest winds 5 to 15 knots becoming west. Partly to mostly cloudy. Waves 2 feet or less. The water temperature off Rochester is 49 degrees. The Nearshore Marine Forecast, 4, Sodus Bay to Mexico Bay. Overnight, northwest winds 10 knots or less becoming north. Mainly clear. Waves 1 to 2 feet. Tuesday, northwest winds less than 10 knots becoming north. Sunny. Waves 1 foot or less. Tuesday night, northeast winds 5 to 15 knots becoming southeast. A chance of showers in the evening, then showers overnight. Waves 2 feet or less. Wednesday, southeast winds 15 to 20 knots becoming south 10 to 15 knots. Showers. Waves 1 to 3 feet subsiding to 1 foot or less. Wednesday night, southwest winds 5 to 10 knots becoming west. Showers in the evening, then showers likely overnight. Waves 1 foot or less. Thursday, west winds 5 to 10 knots becoming northwest. A chance of showers during the day. Waves 2 feet or less. Friday, northwest winds 5 to 10 knots becoming west. Mostly cloudy. Waves 1 to 2 feet. Saturday, southwest winds 5 to 15 knots becoming west. Partly cloudy. Waves 1 to 3 feet. The forecast for the Genesee Valley and Northern Finger Lakes, including Rochester, Geneseo, Canandaigua, Newark, and Fairhaven. Overnight, clear with a widespread frost or freeze. Lows ranging from the lower 30s inland to the upper 30s along the lake shore. Light west winds. Tuesday, sunny. Highs ranging from the lower 50s along the lake shore to around 60 inland. Light west winds. Tuesday night, a chance of showers in the evening, then showers overnight. Not as cold with lows in the mid 40s. Light winds, becoming south.

southeast 5 to 10 miles an hour. Chance of rain near 100%. Wednesday, showers in the morning, then showers with a chance of thunderstorms in the afternoon. Highs ranging from around 60 on the hilltops to the mid-60s across the lower elevations. South winds 10 to 15 miles an hour with gusts up to 30 miles an hour, becoming southwest. Chance of rain near 100%. Wednesday night, showers with a chance of thunderstorms in the evening, then a chance of showers overnight. Lows in the mid-40s. Southwest winds 5 to 10 miles an hour, becoming light. Chance of rain near 100%. The forecast for the Southern Finger Lakes, including Pinyan, Seneca Falls, and Auburn. Overnight, clear with areas of frost. Lows in the mid-30s. Light west winds. Tuesday, sunny. Highs in the upper 50s. Light west winds. Tuesday night, cloudy. Showers overnight. Not as cold with lows in the mid-40s. Light winds, becoming south 10 to 15 miles an hour. Chance of rain 80%. Wednesday, showers in the morning, then showers with a chance of thunderstorms in the afternoon. Highs in the mid-60s. South winds 10 to 20 miles an hour with gusts up to 30 miles an hour. Chance of rain near 100%. Wednesday night, showers with a chance of thunderstorms in the evening, then showers likely overnight. Lows in the mid-40s. Southwest winds 5 to 10 miles an hour, becoming light. Chance of rain near 100%. And now the extended forecast. Thursday, mostly cloudy with a 50% chance of showers. Highs in the mid-50s. Friday, mostly cloudy. Highs in the mid-60s. Lows in the mid-40s. Saturday, partly cloudy. A chance of showers. Highs in the mid-70s. Lows in the upper 40s. Chance of rain 30%. Sunday, partly cloudy. Highs in the lower 70s. Lows in the lower 50s. Monday, mostly cloudy. A chance of showers. Highs in the lower 80s. Lows in the mid-50s. Chance of rain 50%. 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Free statement for counties in New York, Genesee, Livingston, and Wyoming. What? Sub-freezing temperatures in the upper 20s to lower 30s. Where? Erie, Genesee, Wyoming, Livingston, Chautauqua, Cattaraugus, and Allegheny counties. When? Until 9 a.m. this morning. Impacts, frost and freeze conditions could damage or kill cold-sensitive vegetation. Take steps now to protect tender plants from the cold. Frost statement for counties in New York, Monroe, Northern Cayuga, Ontario, Orleans and Wayne. What? Temperatures in the low to mid-30s will result in frost formation. Where? Niagara, Orleans, Monroe, Wayne, Northern Cayuga, and Ontario counties. When? Until 9 a.m. this morning. Impacts. Frost could damage cold-sensitive outdoor vegetation if left unprotected. Take steps now to protect tender plants from the cold. Frost statement for counties in New York, Seneca, Southern Cayuga, and Yates. What? Temperatures tonight fall into the low to mid-30s, with areas of frost developing in the early morning hours. Where? In New York, Onondaga, Seneca, Southern Cayuga, and Yates counties. In Pennsylvania, Lackawanna, Luzerne, Pike, Southern Wayne, and Wyoming counties. When? Until 9 a.m. this morning. Impacts. Frost could harm sensitive outdoor vegetation. Sensitive outdoor plants may be killed if left uncovered. Take steps now to protect tender plants from the cold. Free statement for counties in New York, Allegheny, Cattaraugus, Chautauqua, Genesee, Northern Erie, Southern Erie, and Wyoming. What? Sub-freezing temperatures in the upper 20s to lower 30s. Where? Erie, Genesee, Wyoming, Livingston, Chautauqua, Cattaraugus, and Allegheny counties. When? Until 9 a.m. this morning. Impacts, frost and freeze conditions could damage or kill cold-sensitive vegetation. Take steps now to protect tender plants from the cold.

Frost statement for counties in New York, Niagara, and Orleans. What temperatures in the low to mid-30s will result in frost formation? Where? Niagara, Orleans, Monroe, Wayne, Northern Cayuga, and Ontario counties. When? Until 9 a.m. this morning. Impacts. Frost could damage cold-sensitive outdoor vegetation if left unprotected. Take steps now to protect tender plants from the cold. The 2 a.m. weather at Rochester, it was clear. The temperature was 37 degrees Fahrenheit or 3 degrees Celsius, the dew point 32 and the relative humidity 82%. The wind was southwest at 5 miles an hour. The pressure was 30.21 inches and falling. Repeating at Rochester, it was clear, temperature 37 degrees. Around the region at 2 a.m. it was clear, with a temperature of 36 at Erie, 40 at Buffalo, 40 at Niagara Falls, and 39 at Toronto. Under clear skies, Syracuse reported 37, Elmira reported 31, and Binghamton reported 37. At Watertown, it was cloudy, with a temperature of 37. At Oswego, winds were south at 4 knots, with a temperature of 41 degrees. The forecast for the Genesee Valley and Northern Finger Lakes, including Rochester, Geneseo, Canandaigua, Newark, and Fairhaven. Overnight, clear with a widespread frost or freeze. Lows ranging from the lower 30s inland to the upper 30s along the lake shore. Light west winds. Tuesday, sunny. Highs ranging from the lower 50s along the lake shore to around 60 inland. Light west winds. Tuesday night, a chance of showers in the evening, then showers overnight. Not as cold with lows in the mid-40s. Light winds, becoming southeast 5 to 10 miles an hour. Chance of rain near 100%. Wednesday, showers in the morning, then showers with a chance of thunderstorms in the afternoon. Highs ranging from around 60 on the hilltops to the mid-60s across the lower elevations. South winds 10 to 15 miles an hour with gusts up to 30 miles an hour, becoming southwest. Chance of rain near 100%. Wednesday night, showers with a chance of thunderstorms in the evening, then a chance of showers overnight. Lows in the mid-40s. Southwest winds 5 to 10 miles an hour, becoming light. Chance of rain near 100%. The forecast for the Southern Finger Lakes, including Pinyan, Seneca Falls, and Auburn. Overnight, clear with areas of frost. Lows in the mid-30s. Light west winds. Tuesday, sunny. Highs in the upper 50s. Light west winds. Tuesday night, cloudy. Showers overnight. Not as cold with lows in the mid-40s. Light winds, becoming south 10 to 15 miles an hour. Chance of rain 80%. Wednesday, showers in the morning, then showers with a chance of thunderstorms in the afternoon. Highs in the mid-60s. South winds 10 to 20 miles an hour with gusts up to 30 miles an hour. Chance of rain near 100%. Wednesday night, showers with a chance of thunderstorms in the evening, then showers likely overnight. Lows in the mid-40s. Southwest winds 5 to 10 miles an hour, becoming light. Chance of rain near 100%. And now the extended forecast. Thursday, mostly cloudy with a 50% chance of showers. Highs in the mid-50s. Friday, mostly cloudy. Highs in the mid-60s. Lows in the mid-40s. Saturday, partly cloudy. A chance of showers. Highs in the mid-70s. Lows in the upper 40s. Chance of rain 30%. Sunday, partly cloudy. Highs in the lower 70s. Lows in the lower 50s. Monday, mostly cloudy. A chance of showers. Highs in the lower 80s. Lows in the mid-50s. Chance of rain 50%. The Rochester, New York climate summary for yesterday, May 11th, 2026. Yesterday's high temperature of 54 degrees occurred at 4:31 p.m. Yesterday's low temperature of 37 degrees occurred at 4:14 a.m. No precipitation fell yesterday, which leaves the monthly total at 1.19 inches. The total precipitation for the year still stands at 16.50 inches. There were 19 heating degree days yesterday. This brings the monthly total to 179. The yearly total since July 1st is 6,200.

98. There were no cooling degree days yesterday. This leaves the monthly total at 0. The yearly total since January 1st is 3. Yesterday the maximum wind observed was 20 miles an hour from the northwest. The highest wind gust observed was 33 miles per hour from the north, which occurred at 4:15 p.m. Yesterday the average wind speed was 6 miles per hour. The record high for today is 87, which occurred in 1879, and the record low is 30, which occurred in 1907. Sunrise today is at 5:50 a.m. and sunset is at 8:24 p.m. This is the NOAA Weather Radio KHA 53 in Rochester, your source for official weather information across the Western Finger Lakes and the Genesee Valley. 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Free statement for counties in New York, Genesee, Livingston, and Wyoming. What? Sub-freezing temperatures in the upper 20s to lower 30s. Where? Erie, Genesee, Wyoming, Livingston, Chautauqua, Cattaraugus, and Allegheny counties. When? Until 9 a.m. this morning. Impacts, frost and freeze conditions could damage or kill cold-sensitive vegetation. Take steps now to protect tender plants from the cold. Frost statement for counties in New York, Monroe, Northern Cayuga, Ontario, Orleans, and Wayne. What? Temperatures in the low to mid-30s will result in frost formation. Where? Niagara, Orleans, Monroe, Wayne, Northern Cayuga, and Ontario counties. When? Until 9 a.m. this morning. Impacts. Frost could damage cold-sensitive outdoor vegetation if left unprotected. Take steps now to protect tender plants from the cold. Frost statement for counties in New York, Seneca, Southern Cayuga, and Yates. What? Temperatures tonight fall into the low to mid-30s, with areas of frost developing in the early morning hours. Where? In New York, Onondaga, Seneca, Southern Cayuga, and Yates counties. In Pennsylvania, Lackawanna, Luzerne, Pike, Southern Wayne, and Wyoming counties. When? Until 9 a.m. this morning. Impacts. Frost could harm sensitive outdoor vegetation. Sensitive outdoor plants may be killed if left uncovered. Take steps now to protect tender plants from the cold. Free statement for counties in New York, Allegheny, Cattaraugus, Chautauqua, Genesee, Northern Erie, Southern Erie, and Wyoming. What? Sub-freezing temperatures in the upper 20s to lower 30s. Where? Erie, Genesee, Wyoming, Livingston, Chautauqua, Cattaraugus, and Allegheny counties. When? Until 9 a.m. this morning. Impacts. Frost and freeze conditions could damage or kill cold-sensitive vegetation. Take steps now to protect tender plants from the cold. Frost statement for counties in New York, Niagara, and Orleans. What? Temperatures in the low to mid-30s will result in frost formation. Where? Niagara, Orleans, Monroe, Wayne, Northern Cayuga, and Ontario counties. When? Until 9 a.m. this morning. Impacts. Frost could damage cold-sensitive outdoor vegetation if left unprotected. Take steps now to protect tender plants from the cold. The 2 a.m. weather at Rochester, it was clear. The temperature was 37 degrees Fahrenheit or 3 degrees Celsius, the dew point 32 and the relative humidity 82%. The wind was southwest at 5 miles an hour. The pressure was 30.21 inches and falling. Repeating at Rochester, it was clear temperature 37 degrees. Around the region at 2 a.m. it was clear, with a temperature of 36 at Erie, 40 at Buffalo, 40 at Niagara Falls, and 39 at Toronto. Under clear skies, Syracuse reported 37, Elmira reported 31, and Binghamton reported 37. At Watertown, it was cloudy, with a temperature of 37. At Oswego, winds were south at 4 knots, with a temperature of 41 degrees. The forecast for the Genesee Valley and Northern Finger Lakes, including Rochester, Geneseo, Canandaigua, Newark, and Fairhaven. Overnight, clear with a widespread frost or freeze. Lows ranging from the lower 30s inland to the upper 30s along the lake shore. Light west winds. Tuesday, sunny. Highs ranging from the lower 50s along the lake shore to around 60 inland. Light west winds. Tuesday night,

chance of showers in the evening, then showers overnight. Not as cold with lows in the mid-40s. Light winds, becoming southeast 5 to 10 miles an hour. Chance of rain near 100%. Wednesday, showers in the morning, then showers with a chance of thunderstorms in the afternoon. Highs ranging from around 60 on the hilltops to the mid-60s across the lower elevations. South winds 10 to 15 miles an hour with gusts up to 30 miles an hour, becoming southwest. Chance of rain near 100%. Wednesday night, showers with a chance of thunderstorms in the evening, then a chance of showers overnight. Lows in the mid-40s. Southwest winds 5 to 10 miles an hour, becoming light. Chance of rain near 100%. The forecast for the Southern Finger Lakes, including Pinyan, Seneca Falls, and Auburn. Overnight, clear with areas of frost. Lows in the mid-30s. Light west winds. Tuesday, sunny. Highs in the upper 50s. Light west winds. Tuesday night, cloudy. Showers overnight. Not as cold with lows in the mid-40s. Light winds, becoming south 10 to 15 miles an hour. Chance of rain 80%. Wednesday, showers in the morning, then showers with a chance of thunderstorms in the afternoon. Highs in the mid-60s. South winds 10 to 20 miles an hour with gusts up to 30 miles an hour. Chance of rain near 100%. Wednesday night, showers with a chance of thunderstorms in the evening, then showers likely overnight. Lows in the mid-40s. Southwest winds 5 to 10 miles an hour, becoming light. Chance of rain near 100%. And now the extended forecast. Thursday, mostly cloudy with a 50% chance of showers. Highs in the mid-50s. Friday, mostly cloudy. Highs in the mid-60s. Lows in the mid-40s. Saturday, partly cloudy. A chance of showers. Highs in the mid-70s. Lows in the upper 40s. Chance of rain 30%. Sunday, partly cloudy. Highs in the lower 70s. Lows in the lower 50s. Monday, mostly cloudy. A chance of showers. Highs in the lower 80s. Lows in the mid-50s. Chance of rain 50%. 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Free statement for counties in New York, Genesee, Livingston, and Wyoming. What? Sub-freezing temperatures in the upper 20s to lower 30s. Where? Erie, Genesee, Wyoming, Livingston, Chautauqua, Cattaraugus, and Allegheny counties. When? Until 9 a.m. this morning. Impacts, frost and freeze conditions could damage or kill cold-sensitive vegetation. Take steps now to protect tender plants from the cold. Frost statement for counties in New York, Monroe, Northern Cayuga, Ontario, Orleans and Wayne. What? Temperatures in the low to mid-30s will result in frost formation. Where? Niagara, Orleans, Monroe, Wayne, Northern Cayuga, and Ontario counties. When? Until 9 a.m. this morning. Impacts. Frost could damage cold-sensitive outdoor vegetation if left unprotected. Take steps now to protect tender plants from the cold. Frost statement for counties in New York, Seneca, Southern Cayuga, and Yates. What? Temperatures tonight fall into the low to mid-30s, with areas of frost developing in the early morning hours. Where? In New York, Onondaga, Seneca, Southern Cayuga, and Yates counties. In Pennsylvania, Lackawanna, Luzerne, Pike, Southern Wayne, and Wyoming counties. When? Until 9 a.m. this morning. Impacts. Frost could harm sensitive outdoor vegetation. Sensitive outdoor plants may be killed if left uncovered. Take steps now to protect tender plants from the cold. Free statement for counties in New York, Allegheny, Cattaraugus, Chautauqua, Genesee, Northern Erie, Southern Erie, and Wyoming. What? Sub-freezing temperatures in the upper 20s to lower 30s. Where? Erie, Genesee, Wyoming, Livingston, Chautauqua, Cattaraugus, and Allegheny counties. When? Until 9 a.m. this morning.
impacts, frost and freeze conditions could damage or kill cold-sensitive vegetation. Take steps now to protect tender plants from the cold. Frost statement for counties in New York, Niagara, and Orleans. What temperatures in the low to mid-30s will result in frost formation? Where? Niagara, Orleans, Monroe, Wayne, Northern Cayuga, and Ontario counties. When? Until 9 a.m. this morning. Impacts. Frost could damage cold-sensitive outdoor vegetation if left unprotected. Take steps now to protect tender plants from the cold. The 2 a.m. weather at Rochester, it was clear. The temperature was 37 degrees Fahrenheit or 3 degrees Celsius, the dew point 32 and the relative humidity 82%. The wind was southwest at 5 miles an hour. The pressure was 30.21 inches and falling. Repeating at Rochester, it was clear, temperature 37 degrees. Around the region at 2 a.m. it was clear, with a temperature of 36 at Erie, 40 at Buffalo, 40 at Niagara Falls, and 39 at Toronto. Under clear skies, Syracuse reported 37, Elmira reported 31, and Binghamton reported 37. At Watertown, it was cloudy, with a temperature of 37. At Oswego, winds were south at 4 knots, with a temperature of 41 degrees. The forecast for the Genesee Valley and Northern Finger Lakes, including Rochester, Geneseo, Canandaigua, Newark, and Fairhaven. Overnight, clear with a widespread frost or freeze. Lows ranging from the lower 30s inland to the upper 30s along the lake shore. Light west winds. Tuesday, sunny. Highs ranging from the lower 50s along the lake shore to around 60 inland. Light west winds. Tuesday night, a chance of showers in the evening, then showers overnight. Not as cold with lows in the mid-40s. Light winds, becoming southeast 5 to 10 miles an hour. Chance of rain near 100%. Wednesday, showers in the morning, then showers with a chance of thunderstorms in the afternoon. Highs ranging from around 60 on the hilltops to the mid-60s across the lower elevations. South winds 10 to 15 miles an hour with gusts up to 30 miles an hour, becoming southwest. Chance of rain near 100%. Wednesday night, showers with a chance of thunderstorms in the evening, then a chance of showers overnight. Lows in the mid-40s. Southwest winds 5 to 10 miles an hour, becoming light. Chance of rain near 100%. The forecast for the Southern Finger Lakes, including Pinyan, Seneca Falls, and Auburn. Overnight, clear with areas of frost. Lows in the mid-30s. Light west winds. Tuesday, sunny. Highs in the upper 50s. Light west winds. Tuesday night, cloudy. Showers overnight. Not as cold with lows in the mid-40s. Light winds, becoming south 10 to 15 miles an hour. Chance of rain 80%. Wednesday, showers in the morning, then showers with a chance of thunderstorms in the afternoon. Highs in the mid-60s. South winds 10 to 20 miles an hour with gusts up to 30 miles an hour. Chance of rain near 100%. Wednesday night, showers with a chance of thunderstorms in the evening, then showers likely overnight. Lows in the mid-40s. Southwest winds 5 to 10 miles an hour, becoming light. Chance of rain near 100%. And now the extended forecast. Thursday, mostly cloudy with a 50% chance of showers. Highs in the mid-50s. Friday, mostly cloudy. Highs in the mid-60s. Lows in the mid-40s. Saturday, partly cloudy. A chance of showers. Highs in the mid-70s. Lows in the upper 40s. Chance of rain 30%. Sunday, partly cloudy. Highs in the lower 70s. Lows in the lower 50s. Monday, mostly cloudy. A chance of showers. Highs in the lower 80s. Lows in the mid-50s. Chance of rain 50%. Open Lake Forecast, 4, the Niagara River to Hamlin Beach beyond 5 miles from shore. Overnight, northwest winds 5 to 10 knots. Waves 1 foot or less. Tuesday, light and variable winds becoming east 5 to 10 knots. Waves 1 foot or less. Tuesday night, east winds 5 to 10 knots becoming southeast and increasing to 15 to 20 knots. Showers.
Waves 2 feet or less.

building to 2 to 3 feet. Wednesday, south winds 15 to 20 knots becoming southwest 10 to 15 knots. Showers. Waves 1 to 3 feet. Wednesday night, west winds 10 to 15 knots. Showers likely in the evening, then a chance of showers overnight. Waves 1 to 3 feet. Thursday, west winds 5 to 10 knots becoming northwest. A chance of showers during the day. Waves 1 to 2 feet. Friday, northwest winds 5 to 10 knots becoming southwest. Waves 1 to 2 feet. Saturday, southwest winds 10 to 15 knots becoming west. A chance of showers. Waves 1 to 3 feet. Open Lake Forecast, 4, Helen Beach to Mexico Bay beyond 5 miles from shore. Overnight, northwest winds 5 to 10 knots becoming north. Waves 2 feet or less. Tuesday, north winds 10 knots or less becoming northeast. Waves 1 foot or less. Tuesday night, east winds 5 to 15 knots becoming southeast 15 to 20 knots. A chance of showers in the evening, then showers overnight. Waves 1 to 3 feet. Wednesday, southeast winds 15 to 25 knots becoming southwest and diminishing to 10 to 15 knots. Showers. Waves 3 to 5 feet subsiding to 1 to 3 feet. Wednesday night, southwest winds 5 to 15 knots becoming west. Showers in the evening, then a chance of showers overnight. Waves 1 to 2 feet. Thursday, west winds 5 to 10 knots becoming northwest. Waves 1 to 2 feet. Friday, northwest winds 5 to 15 knots becoming west. Waves 1 to 2 feet. Saturday, southwest winds 5 to 15 knots becoming west. Waves 1 to 3 feet. 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Free statement for counties in New York, Genesee, Livingston, and Wyoming. What? Sub-freezing temperatures in the upper 20s to lower 30s. Where? Erie, Genesee, Wyoming, Livingston, Chautauqua, Cattaraugus, and Allegheny counties. When? Until 9 a.m. this morning. Impacts, frost and freeze conditions could damage or kill cold-sensitive vegetation. Take steps now to protect tender plants from the cold. Frost statement for counties in New York, Monroe, Northern Cayuga, Ontario, Orleans and Wayne. What? Temperatures in the low to mid-30s will result in frost formation. Where? Niagara, Orleans, Monroe, Wayne, Northern Cayuga, and Ontario counties. When? Until 9 a.m. this morning. Impacts. Frost could damage cold-sensitive outdoor vegetation if left unprotected. Take steps now to protect tender plants from the cold. Frost statement for counties in New York, Seneca, Southern Cayuga, and Yates. What? Temperatures tonight fall into the low to mid-30s, with areas of frost developing in the early morning hours. Where? In New York, Onondaga, Seneca, Southern Cayuga, and Yates counties. In Pennsylvania, Lackawanna, Luzerne, Pike, Southern Wayne, and Wyoming counties. When? Until 9 a.m. this morning. Impacts. Frost could harm sensitive outdoor vegetation. Sensitive outdoor plants may be killed if left uncovered. Take steps now to protect tender plants from the cold. Free statement for counties in New York, Allegheny, Cattaraugus, Chautauqua, Genesee, Northern Erie, Southern Erie, and Wyoming. What? Sub-freezing temperatures in the upper 20s to lower 30s. Where? Erie, Genesee, Wyoming, Livingston, Chautauqua, Cattaraugus, and Allegheny counties. When? Until 9 a.m. this morning. Impacts. Frost and freeze conditions could damage or kill cold-sensitive vegetation. Take steps now to protect tender plants from the cold. Frost statement for counties in New York, Niagara, and Orleans. What? Temperatures in the low to mid-30s will result in frost formation. Where? Niagara, Orleans, Monroe, Wayne, Northern Cayuga, and Ontario counties. When? Until 9 a.m. this morning. Impacts. Frost could damage cold-sensitive outdoor vegetation if left unprotected.
Take steps now to protect tender plants from the cold. The 3 a.m. weather at Rochester, it was clear. The temperature was 36 degrees Fahrenheit or 2 degrees Celsius, the dew point 32 and the relative humidity 85%. The wind was west at 5 miles an hour. The pressure was 30.21 inches and steady. Repeating at Rochester, it was clear, temperature 36 degrees. Around the region at 3 a.m. it was clear, with a temperature of 36 at Erie, 39 at Buffalo, 39 at Niagara Falls, and 37 at Syracuse. Under clear skies, Elmira reported 27, Binghamton reported 36, and Watertown reported 33. At Oswego, winds were south at 2 knots, with a temperature of 40 degrees. The forecast for the Genesee Valley and Northern Finger Lakes, including Rochester, Geneseo, Canandaigua, Newark, and Fairhaven. Overnight, clear with a widespread frost or freeze. Lows ranging from the lower 30s inland to the upper 30s along the lake shore. Light west winds. Tuesday, sunny. Highs ranging from the lower 50s along the lake shore to around 60 inland. Light west winds. Tuesday night, a chance of showers in the evening, then showers overnight. Not as cold with lows in the mid-40s. Light winds, becoming southeast 5 to 10 miles an hour. Chance of rain near 100%. Wednesday, showers in the morning, then showers with a chance of thunderstorms in the afternoon. Highs ranging from around 60 on the hilltops to the mid-60s across the lower elevations. South winds 10 to 15 miles an hour with gusts up to 30 miles an hour, becoming southwest. Chance of rain near 100%. Wednesday night, showers with a chance of thunderstorms in the evening, then a chance of showers overnight. Lows in the mid-40s. Southwest winds 5 to 10 miles an hour, becoming light. Chance of rain near 100%. The forecast for the Southern Finger Lakes, including Pinyan, Seneca Falls, and Auburn. Overnight, clear with areas of frost. Lows in the mid-30s. Light west winds. Tuesday, sunny. Highs in the upper 50s. Light west winds. Tuesday night, cloudy. Showers overnight. Not as cold with lows in the mid-40s. Light winds, becoming south 10 to 15 miles an hour. Chance of rain 80%. Wednesday, showers in the morning, then showers with a chance of thunderstorms in the afternoon. Highs in the mid-60s. South winds 10 to 20 miles an hour with gusts up to 30 miles an hour. Chance of rain near 100%. Wednesday night, showers with a chance of thunderstorms in the evening, then showers likely overnight. Lows in the mid-40s. Southwest winds 5 to 10 miles an hour, becoming light. Chance of rain near 100%. And now the extended forecast. Thursday, mostly cloudy with a 50% chance of showers. Highs in the mid-50s. Friday, mostly cloudy. Highs in the mid-60s. Lows in the mid-40s. Saturday, partly cloudy. A chance of showers. Highs in the mid-70s. Lows in the upper 40s. Chance of rain 30%. Sunday, partly cloudy. Highs in the lower 70s. Lows in the lower 50s. Monday, mostly cloudy. A chance of showers. Highs in the lower 80s. Lows in the mid-50s. Chance of rain 50%. 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Free statement for counties in New York, Genesee, Livingston, and Wyoming. What? Sub-freezing temperatures in the upper 20s to lower 30s. Where? Erie, Genesee, Wyoming, Livingston, Chautauqua, Cattaraugus, and Allegheny counties. When? Until 9 a.m. this morning. Impacts, frost and freeze conditions could damage or kill cold-sensitive vegetation. Take steps now to protect tender plants from the cold. Frost statement for counties in New York, Monroe, Northern Cayuga, Ontario, Orleans and Wayne. What? Temperatures in the low to mid-30s will result in frost formation.
Ware, Niagara, Orleans, Monroe, Wayne, Northern Cayuga, and Ontario counties. When, until 9 a.m.

a.m. this morning. Impacts. Frost could damage cold-sensitive outdoor vegetation if left unprotected. Take steps now to protect tender plants from the cold. Frost statement for counties in New York, Seneca, Southern Cayuga, and Yates. What? Temperatures tonight fall into the low to mid-30s, with areas of frost developing in the early morning hours. Where? In New York, Onondaga, Seneca, Southern Cayuga, and Yates counties. In Pennsylvania, Lackawanna, Luzerne, Pike, Southern Wayne, and Wyoming counties. When? Until 9 a.m. this morning. Impacts. Frost could harm sensitive outdoor vegetation. Sensitive outdoor plants may be killed if left uncovered. Take steps now to protect tender plants from the cold. Freeze statement for counties in New York, Allegheny, Cattaraugus, Chautauqua, Genesee, Northern Erie, Southern Erie, and Wyoming. What? Sub-freezing temperatures in the upper 20s to lower 30s. Where? Erie, Genesee, Wyoming, Livingston, Chautauqua, Cattaraugus, and Allegheny counties. When? Until 9 a.m. this morning. Impacts. Frost and freeze conditions could damage or kill cold-sensitive vegetation. Take steps now to protect tender plants from the cold. Frost statement for counties in New York, Niagara, and Orleans. What? Temperatures in the low to mid-30s will result in frost formation. Where? Niagara, Orleans, Monroe, Wayne, Northern Cayuga, and Ontario counties. When? Until 9 a.m. this morning. Impacts. Frost could damage cold-sensitive outdoor vegetation if left unprotected. Take steps now to protect tender plants from the cold. The 3 a.m. weather at Rochester, it was clear. The temperature was 36 degrees Fahrenheit or 2 degrees Celsius, the dew point 32 and the relative humidity 85%. The wind was west at 5 miles an hour. The pressure was 30.21 inches and steady. Repeating at Rochester, it was clear, temperature 36 degrees. Around the region at 3 a.m. it was clear. It was 36 at Erie, 39 at Buffalo, 39 at Niagara Falls, and 37 at Toronto. Syracuse reported 37, Elmira reported 27, Binghamton reported 36, and Watertown reported 33. At Oswego, winds were south at 2 knots, with a temperature of 40 degrees. The forecast for the Genesee Valley and Northern Finger Lakes, including Rochester, Geneseo, Canandaigua, Newark, and Fairhaven. Overnight, clear with a widespread frost or freeze. Lows ranging from the lower 30s inland to the upper 30s along the lake shore. Light west winds. Tuesday, sunny. Highs ranging from the lower 50s along the lake shore to around 60 inland. Light west winds. Tuesday night, a chance of showers in the evening, then showers overnight. Not as cold with lows in the mid-40s. Light winds, becoming southeast 5 to 10 miles an hour. Chance of rain near 100%. Wednesday, showers in the morning, then showers with a chance of thunderstorms in the afternoon. Highs ranging from around 60 on the hilltops to the mid-60s across the lower elevations. South winds 10 to 15 miles an hour with gusts up to 30 miles an hour, becoming southwest. Chance of rain near 100%. Wednesday night, showers with a chance of thunderstorms in the evening, then a chance of showers overnight. Lows in the mid-40s. Southwest winds 5 to 10 miles an hour, becoming light. Chance of rain near 100%. The forecast for the Southern Finger Lakes, including Pinyan, Seneca Falls, and Auburn. Overnight, clear with areas of frost. Lows in the mid-30s. Light west winds. Tuesday, sunny. Highs in the upper 50s. Light west winds. Tuesday night, cloudy. Showers overnight. Not as cold with lows in the mid-40s. Light winds, becoming south 10 to 15 miles an hour. Chance of rain 80%. Wednesday, showers in the morning, then showers with a chance of thunderstorms in the afternoon. Highs in the mid-60s. South winds 10 to 20 miles an hour with gusts up to 30 miles an hour. Chance of rain near 100%. Wednesday night, showers with a chance of thunderstorms in the evening, then showers likely overnight. Lows in the mid-40s. Southwest winds 5 to 10 miles an hour, becoming light.
Chance of rain near

100%. And now the extended forecast. Thursday, mostly cloudy with a 50% chance of showers. Highs in the mid-50s. Friday, mostly cloudy. Highs in the mid-60s. Lows in the mid-40s. Saturday, partly cloudy. A chance of showers. Highs in the mid-70s. Lows in the upper 40s. Chance of rain 30%. Sunday, partly cloudy. Highs in the lower 70s. Lows in the lower 50s. Monday, mostly cloudy. A chance of showers. Highs in the lower 80s. Lows in the mid-50s. Chance of rain 50%. The Rochester, New York climate summary for yesterday, May 11, 2026. Yesterday's high temperature of 54 degrees occurred at 4:31 p.m. Yesterday's low temperature of 37 degrees occurred at 4:14 a.m. No precipitation fell yesterday, which leaves the monthly total at 1.19 inches. The total precipitation for the year still stands at 16.50 inches. There were 19 heating degree days yesterday. This brings the monthly total to 179. The yearly total since July 1st is 6,298. There were no cooling degree days yesterday. This leaves the monthly total at zero. The yearly total since January 1st is 3. Yesterday the maximum wind observed was 20 miles an hour from the northwest. The highest wind gust observed was 33 miles per hour from the north, which occurred at 4:15 p.m. Yesterday the average wind speed was 6 miles per hour. The record high for today is 87, which occurred in 1879, and the record low is 30, which occurred in 1907. Sunrise today is at 5:50 a.m. and sunset is at 8:24 p.m. This is the NOAA Weather Radio KHA 53 in Rochester. 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KHA 53 operates on a frequency of 162.40 MHz. Free statement for counties in New York, Genesee, Livingston, and Wyoming. What? Sub-freezing temperatures in the upper 20s to lower 30s. Where? Erie, Genesee, Wyoming, Livingston, Chautauqua, Cattaraugus, and Allegheny counties. When? Until 9 a.m. this morning. Impacts, frost and freeze conditions could damage or kill cold-sensitive vegetation. Take steps now to protect tender plants from the cold. Frost statement for counties in New York, Monroe, Northern Cayuga, Ontario, Orleans and Wayne. What? Temperatures in the low to mid-30s will result in frost formation. Where? Niagara, Orleans, Monroe, Wayne, Northern Cayuga, and Ontario counties. When? Until 9 a.m. this morning. Impacts. Frost could damage cold-sensitive outdoor vegetation if left unprotected. Take steps now to protect tender plants from the cold. Frost statement for counties in New York, Seneca, Southern Cayuga, and Yates. What? Temperatures tonight fall into the low to mid-30s, with areas of frost developing in the early morning hours. Where? In New York, Onondaga, Seneca, Southern Cayuga, and Yates counties. In Pennsylvania, Lackawanna, Luzerne, Pike, Southern Wayne, and Wyoming counties. When? Until 9 a.m. this morning. Impacts. Frost could harm sensitive outdoor vegetation. Sensitive outdoor plants may be killed if left uncovered. Take steps now to protect tender plants from the cold. Freeze statement for counties in New York, Allegheny, Cattaraugus, Chautauqua, Genesee, Northern Erie, Southern Erie, and Wyoming. What? Sub-freezing temperatures in the upper 20s to lower 30s. Where? Erie, Genesee, Wyoming, Livingston, Chautauqua, Cattaraugus, and Allegheny counties. When? Until 9 a.m. this morning. Impacts. Frost and freeze conditions could damage or kill cold-sensitive vegetation. Take steps now to protect tender plants from the cold. Frost statement for counties in New York, Niagara, and Orleans. What? Temperatures in the low to mid-30s will result in frost formation. Where? Niagara, Orleans, Monroe, Wayne, Northern Cayuga, and Ontario counties. When? Until 9 a.m. this morning. Impacts. Frost could damage cold-sensitive outdoor vegetation if left unprotected. Take steps now.

temperature of 40 degrees. The forecast for the Genesee Valley and Northern Finger Lakes, including Rochester, Geneseo, Canandaigua, Newark, and Fairhaven. Overnight, clear with a widespread frost or freeze. Lows ranging from the lower 30s inland to the upper 30s along the lake shore. Light west winds. Tuesday, sunny. Highs ranging from the lower 50s along the lake shore to around 60 inland. Light west winds. Tuesday night, a chance of showers in the evening, then showers overnight. Not as cold with lows in the mid-40s. Light winds, becoming southeast 5 to 10 miles an hour. Chance of rain near 100%. Wednesday, showers in the morning, then showers with a chance of thunderstorms in the afternoon. Highs ranging from around 60 on the hilltops to the mid-60s across the lower elevations. South winds 10 to 15 miles an hour with gusts up to 30 miles an hour, becoming southwest. Chance of rain near 100%. Wednesday night, showers with a chance of thunderstorms in the evening, then a chance of showers overnight. Lows in the mid-40s. Southwest winds 5 to 10 miles an hour, becoming light. Chance of rain near 100%. The forecast for the Southern Finger Lakes, including Pinyan, Seneca Falls, and Auburn. Overnight, clear with areas of frost. Lows in the mid-30s. Light west winds. Tuesday, sunny. Highs in the upper 50s. Light west winds. Tuesday night, cloudy. Showers overnight. Not as cold with lows in the mid-40s. Light winds, becoming south 10 to 15 miles an hour. Chance of rain 80%. Wednesday, showers in the morning, then showers with a chance of thunderstorms in the afternoon. Highs in the mid-60s. South winds 10 to 20 miles an hour with gusts up to 30 miles an hour. Chance of rain near 100%. Wednesday night, showers with a chance of thunderstorms in the evening, then showers likely overnight. Lows in the mid-40s. Southwest winds 5 to 10 miles an hour, becoming light. Chance of rain near 100%. And now the extended forecast. Thursday, mostly cloudy with a 50% chance of showers. Highs in the mid-50s. Friday, mostly cloudy. Highs in the mid-60s. Lows in the mid-40s. Saturday, partly cloudy. A chance of showers. Highs in the mid-70s. Lows in the upper 40s. Chance of rain 30%. Sunday, partly cloudy. Highs in the lower 70s. Lows in the lower 50s. Monday, mostly cloudy. A chance of showers. Highs in the lower 80s. Lows in the mid-50s. Chance of rain 50%. 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Free statement for counties in New York, Genesee, Livingston, and Wyoming. What? Sub-freezing temperatures in the upper 20s to lower 30s. Where? Erie, Genesee, Wyoming, Livingston, Chautauqua, Cattaraugus, and Allegheny counties. When? Until 9 a.m. this morning. Impacts, frost and freeze conditions could damage or kill cold-sensitive vegetation. Take steps now to protect tender plants from the cold. Frost statement for counties in New York, Monroe, Northern Cayuga, Ontario, Orleans and Wayne. What? Temperatures in the low to mid-30s will result in frost formation. Where? Niagara, Orleans, Monroe, Wayne, Northern Cayuga, and Ontario counties. When? Until 9 a.m. this morning. Impacts. Frost could damage cold-sensitive outdoor vegetation if left unprotected. Take steps now to protect tender plants from the cold. Frost statement for counties in New York, Seneca, Southern Cayuga, and Yates. What? Temperatures tonight fall into the low to mid-30s, with areas of frost developing in the early morning hours. Where? In New York, Onondaga, Seneca, Southern Cayuga, and Yates counties. In Pennsylvania, Lackawanna, Luzerne, Pike, Southern Wayne, and Wyoming counties. When? Until 9 a.m. this morning. Impacts. Frost could harm sensitive outdoor vegetation. Sensitive outdoor plants may be killed if left uncovered.

take steps now to protect tender plants from the cold. Free statement for counties in New York, Allegheny, Cattaraugus, Chautauqua, Genesee, Northern Erie, Southern Erie, and Wyoming. What? Sub-freezing temperatures in the upper 20s to lower 30s. Where? Erie, Genesee, Wyoming, Livingston, Chautauqua, Cattaraugus, and Allegheny counties. When? Until 9 a.m. this morning. Impacts, frost and freeze conditions could damage or kill cold-sensitive vegetation. Take steps now to protect tender plants from the cold. Frost statement for counties in New York, Niagara, and Orleans. What? Temperatures in the low to mid-30s will result in frost formation. Where? Niagara, Orleans, Monroe, Wayne, Northern Cayuga, and Ontario counties. When? Until 9 a.m. this morning. Impacts. Frost could damage cold-sensitive outdoor vegetation if left unprotected. Take steps now to protect tender plants from the cold. The 3 a.m. weather at Rochester. It was clear. The temperature was 36 degrees Fahrenheit or 2 degrees Celsius, the dew point 32 and the relative humidity 85%. The wind was west at 5 miles an hour. The pressure was 30.21 inches and steady. Repeating at Rochester, it was clear temperature 36 degrees. Around the region at 3 a.m. it was clear. It was 36 at Erie, 39 at Buffalo, 39 at Niagara Falls, and 37 at Toronto. Syracuse reported 37, Elmira reported 27, Binghamton reported 36, and Watertown reported 33. At Oswego, winds were south at 2 knots, with a temperature of 40 degrees. The forecast for the Genesee Valley and Northern Finger Lakes, including Rochester, Geneseo, Canandaigua, Newark, and Fairhaven. Overnight, clear with a widespread frost or freeze. Lows ranging from the lower 30s inland to the upper 30s along the lake shore. Light west winds. Tuesday, sunny. Highs ranging from the lower 50s along the lake shore to around 60 inland. Light west winds. Tuesday night, a chance of showers in the evening, then showers overnight. Not as cold with lows in the mid-40s. Light winds, becoming southeast 5 to 10 miles an hour. Chance of rain near 100%. Wednesday, showers in the morning, then showers with a chance of thunderstorms in the afternoon. Highs ranging from around 60 on the hilltops to the mid-60s across the lower elevations. South winds 10 to 15 miles an hour with gusts up to 30 miles an hour, becoming southwest. Chance of rain near 100%. Wednesday night, showers with a chance of thunderstorms in the evening, then a chance of showers overnight. Lows in the mid-40s. Southwest winds 5 to 10 miles an hour, becoming light. Chance of rain near 100%. The forecast for the Southern Finger Lakes, including Pinyan, Seneca Falls, and Auburn. Overnight, clear with areas of frost. Lows in the mid-30s. Light west winds. Tuesday, sunny. Highs in the upper 50s. Light west winds. Tuesday night, cloudy. Showers overnight. Not as cold with lows in the mid-40s. Light winds, becoming south 10 to 15 miles an hour. Chance of rain 80%. Wednesday, showers in the morning, then showers with a chance of thunderstorms in the afternoon. Highs in the mid-60s. South winds 10 to 20 miles an hour with gusts up to 30 miles an hour. Chance of rain near 100%. Wednesday night, showers with a chance of thunderstorms in the evening, then showers likely overnight. Lows in the mid-40s. Southwest winds 5 to 10 miles an hour, becoming light. Chance of rain near 100%. And now the extended forecast. Thursday, mostly cloudy with a 50% chance of showers. Highs in the mid-50s. Friday, mostly cloudy. Highs in the mid-60s. Lows in the mid-40s. Saturday, partly cloudy. A chance of showers. Highs in the mid-70s. Lows in the upper 40s. Chance of rain 30%. Sunday, partly cloudy. Highs in the lower 70s. Lows in the lower 50s. Monday, mostly cloudy. A chance of showers. Highs in the lower 80s. Lows in the mid 50s. Chance of rain 50%.

The Nearshore Marine Forecast, for the Niagara River to Hamelin Beach along Lake Ontario. Overnight, northwest winds 10 knots or less. Mainly clear. Waves 1 foot or less. Tuesday, light and variable winds becoming northeast 5 to 10 knots. Sunny. Waves 1 foot or less. Tuesday night, east winds 5 to 15 knots becoming southeast. Showers. Waves 2 feet or less. Wednesday, south winds 10 to 15 knots becoming southwest. Showers. Waves 1 to 3 feet. Wednesday night, west winds 5 to 15 knots. Showers likely in the evening, then a chance of showers over 3 feet. Wednesday night, west winds 5 to 15 knots. Showers likely in the evening, then a chance of showers overnight. Waves 1 to 3 feet. Thursday, west winds 5 to 10 knots becoming northwest. A chance of showers during the day. Waves 1 to 2 feet. Friday, northwest winds 5 to 10 knots becoming southwest. Partly cloudy. Waves 1 foot or less. Saturday, southwest winds 10 to 15 knots becoming west. A chance of showers. Waves 1 to 3 feet. The Nearshore Marine Forecast, for Hamelin Beach to Sodus Bay. Overnight, northwest winds 5 to 10 knots. Mainly clear. Waves around 1 foot. Tuesday, northwest winds 10 knots or less becoming northeast. Sunny. Waves 1 foot or less. Tuesday night, east winds 5 to 15 knots becoming southeast. A chance of showers in the evening, then showers overnight. Waves 2 feet or less. Wednesday, southeast winds 15 to 20 knots becoming southwest 5 to 15 knots. Showers. Waves 2 feet or less. Wednesday night, southwest winds 5 to 10 knots becoming west. Showers in the evening, then a chance of showers overnight. Waves 2 feet or less. Thursday, west winds 5 to 10 knots becoming northwest. Mostly cloudy. Waves 2 feet or less. Friday, northwest winds 5 to 10 knots becoming west. Partly to mostly cloudy. Waves 2 feet or less. Saturday, southwest winds 5 to 15 knots becoming west. Partly to mostly cloudy. Waves 2 feet or less. The water temperature off Rochester is 49 degrees. The Nearshore Marine Forecast, for Sodus Bay to Mexico Bay. Overnight, northwest winds 10 knots or less becoming north. Mainly clear. Waves 1 to 2 feet. Tuesday, northwest winds less than 10 knots becoming north. Sunny. Waves 1 foot or less. Tuesday night, northeast winds 5 to 15 knots becoming southeast. A chance of showers in the evening, then showers overnight. Waves 2 feet or less. Wednesday, southeast winds 15 to 20 knots becoming south 10 to 15 knots. Showers. Waves 1 to 3 feet subsiding to 1 foot or less. Wednesday night, southwest winds 5 to 10 knots becoming west. Showers in the evening, then showers likely overnight. Waves 1 foot or less. Thursday, west winds 5 to 10 knots becoming northwest. A chance of showers during the day. Waves 2 feet or less. Friday, northwest winds 5 to 10 knots becoming west. Mostly cloudy. Waves 1 to 2 feet. Saturday, southwest winds 5 to 15 knots becoming west. Partly cloudy. Waves 1 to 3 feet. 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Free statement for counties in New York, Genesee, Livingston, and Wyoming. What? Sub-freezing temperatures in the upper 20s to lower 30s. Where? Erie, Genesee, Wyoming, Livingston, Chautauqua, Cattaraugus, and Allegheny counties. When? Until 9 a.m. this morning. Impacts, frost and freeze conditions could damage or kill cold-sensitive vegetation. Take steps now to protect tender plants from the cold. Frost statement for counties in New York, Monroe, Northern Cayuga, Ontario, Orleans and Wayne.

temperatures in the low to mid-30s will result in frost formation. Where? Niagara, Orleans, Monroe, Wayne, Northern Cayuga, and Ontario counties. When? Until 9 a.m. this morning. Impacts. Frost could damage cold-sensitive outdoor vegetation if left unprotected. Take steps now to protect tender plants from the cold. Frost statement for counties in New York, Seneca, Southern Cayuga, and Yates. What? Temperatures tonight fall into the low to mid-30s, with areas of frost developing in the early morning hours. Where? In New York, Onondaga, Seneca, Southern Cayuga, and Yates counties. In Pennsylvania, Lackawanna, Luzerne, Pike, Southern Wayne, and Wyoming counties. When? Until 9 a.m. this morning. Impacts. Frost could harm sensitive outdoor vegetation. Sensitive outdoor plants may be killed if left uncovered. Take steps now to protect tender plants from the cold. Freeze statement for counties in New York, Allegheny, Cattaraugus, Chautauqua, Genesee, Northern Erie, Southern Erie, and Wyoming. What? Sub-freezing temperatures in the upper 20s to lower 30s. Where? Erie, Genesee, Wyoming, Livingston, Chautauqua, Cattaraugus, and Allegheny counties. When? Until 9 a.m. this morning. Impacts. Frost and freeze conditions could damage or kill cold-sensitive vegetation. Take steps now to protect tender plants from the cold. Frost statement for counties in New York, Niagara, and Orleans. What? Temperatures in the low to mid-30s will result in frost formation. Where? Niagara, Orleans, Monroe, Wayne, Northern Cayuga, and Ontario counties. When? Until 9 a.m. this morning. Impacts. Frost could damage cold-sensitive outdoor vegetation if left unprotected. Take steps now to protect tender plants from the cold. The 3 a.m. weather at Rochester, it was clear. The temperature was 36 degrees Fahrenheit or 2 degrees Celsius, the dew point 32 and the relative humidity 85%. The wind was west at 5 miles an hour. The pressure was 30.21 inches and steady. Repeating at Rochester, it was clear, temperature 36 degrees. Around the region at 3 a.m. it was clear. It was 36 at Erie, 39 at Buffalo, 39 at Niagara Falls, and 37 at Toronto. Syracuse reported 37, Elmira reported 27, Binghamton reported 36, and Watertown reported 33. At Oswego, winds were south at 2 knots, with a temperature of 40 degrees. The forecast for the Genesee Valley and Northern Finger Lakes, including Rochester, Geneseo, Canandaigua, Newark, and Fairhaven. Overnight, clear with a widespread frost or freeze. Lows ranging from the lower 30s inland to the upper 30s along the lake shore. Light west winds. Tuesday, sunny. Highs ranging from the lower 50s along the lake shore to around 60 inland. Light west winds. Tuesday night, a chance of showers in the evening, then showers overnight. Not as cold with lows in the mid-40s. Light winds, becoming southeast 5 to 10 miles an hour. Chance of rain near 100%. Wednesday, showers in the morning, then showers with a chance of thunderstorms in the afternoon. Highs ranging from around 60 on the hilltops to the mid-60s across the lower elevations. South winds 10 to 15 miles an hour with gusts up to 30 miles an hour, becoming southwest. Chance of rain near 100%. Wednesday night, showers with a chance of thunderstorms in the evening, then a chance of showers overnight. Lows in the mid-40s. Southwest winds 5 to 10 miles an hour, becoming light. Chance of rain near 100%. The forecast for the Southern Finger Lakes, including Pinyan, Seneca Falls, and Auburn. Overnight, clear with areas of frost. Lows in the mid-30s. Light west winds. Tuesday, sunny. Highs in the upper 50s. Light west winds. Tuesday night, cloudy. Showers overnight. Not as cold with lows in the mid-40s. Light winds, becoming south 10 to 15 miles an hour. Chance of rain 80%. Wednesday, showers in the morning, then showers with a chance of thunderstorms in the afternoon. Highs in the mid-60s. South winds 10 to 20 miles an hour with gusts up to 30 miles an hour. Chance of rain near 100%. Wednesday night.

showers with a chance of thunderstorms in the evening, then showers likely overnight. Lows in the mid-40s. Southwest winds 5 to 10 miles an hour, becoming light. Chance of rain near 100%. And now the extended forecast. Thursday, mostly cloudy with a 50% chance of showers. Highs in the mid-50s. Friday, mostly cloudy. Highs in the mid-60s. Lows in the mid-40s. Saturday, partly cloudy. A chance of showers. Highs in the mid-70s. Lows in the upper 40s. Chance of rain 30%. Sunday, partly cloudy. Highs in the lower 70s. Lows in the lower 50s. Monday, mostly cloudy. A chance of showers. Highs in the lower 80s. Lows in the mid-50s. Chance of rain 50%. 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Free statement for counties in New York, Genesee, Livingston, and Wyoming. What? Sub-freezing temperatures in the upper 20s to lower 30s. Where? Erie, Genesee, Wyoming, Livingston, Chautauqua, Cattaraugus, and Allegheny counties. When? Until 9 a.m. this morning. Impacts, frost and freeze conditions could damage or kill cold-sensitive vegetation. Take steps now to protect tender plants from the cold. Frost statement for counties in New York, Monroe, Northern Cayuga, Ontario, Orleans and Wayne. What? Temperatures in the low to mid-30s will result in frost formation. Where? Niagara, Orleans, Monroe, Wayne, Northern Cayuga, and Ontario counties. When? Until 9 a.m. this morning. Impacts. Frost could damage cold-sensitive outdoor vegetation if left unprotected. Take steps now to protect tender plants from the cold. Frost statement for counties in New York, Seneca, Southern Cayuga, and Yates. What? Temperatures tonight fall into the low to mid-30s, with areas of frost developing in the early morning hours. Where? In New York, Onondaga, Seneca, Southern Cayuga, and Yates counties. In Pennsylvania, Lackawanna, Luzerne, Pike, Southern Wayne, and Wyoming counties. When? Until 9 a.m. this morning. Impacts. Frost could harm sensitive outdoor vegetation. Sensitive outdoor plants may be killed if left uncovered. Take steps now to protect tender plants from the cold. The Rochester, New York climate summary for yesterday, May 11, 2026. Yesterday's high temperature of 54 degrees occurred at 4:31 p.m. Yesterday's low temperature of 37 degrees occurred at 4:14 a.m. No precipitation fell yesterday, which leaves the monthly total at 1.19 inches. The total precipitation for the year still stands at 16.50 inches. There were 19 heating degree days yesterday. This brings the monthly total to 179. The yearly total since July 1st is 6,298. There were no cooling degree days yesterday. This leaves the monthly total at zero. The yearly total since January 1st is 3. Yesterday the maximum wind observed was 20 miles an hour from the northwest. The highest wind gust observed was 33 miles per hour from the north, which occurred at 4:15 p.m. Yesterday the average wind speed was 6 miles per hour. The record high for today is 87, which occurred in 1879, and the record low is 30, which occurred in 1907. Sunrise today is at 5:50 a.m. and sunset is at 8:24 p.m. Free statement for counties in New York, Allegheny, Cattaraugus, Chautauqua, Genesee, Northern Erie, Southern Erie, and Wyoming. What? Sub-freezing temperatures in the upper 20s to lower 30s. Where? Erie, Genesee, Wyoming, Livingston, Chautauqua, Cattaraugus, and Allegheny counties. When? Until 9 a.m. this morning. Impacts, frost and freeze conditions could damage or kill cold-sensitive vegetation. Take steps now to protect tender plants from the cold. Frost statement for counties in New York, Niagara, and Orleans. What? Temperatures in the low to mid-30s will result in frost formation. Where? Niagara, Orleans, Monroe, Wayne,

northern Cayuga, and Ontario counties. When, until 9 a.m. this morning. Impacts, frost could damage cold-sensitive outdoor vegetation if left unprotected. Take steps now to protect tender plants from the cold. The 3 a.m. weather at Rochester, it was clear. The temperature was 36 degrees Fahrenheit or 2 degrees Celsius, the dew point 32 and the relative humidity 85%. The wind was west at 5 miles an hour. The pressure was 30.21 inches and steady. Repeating at Rochester, it was clear temperature 36 degrees. Around the region at 3 a.m. it was clear. It was 36 at Erie, 39 at Buffalo, 39 at Niagara Falls, and 37 at Toronto. Syracuse reported 37, Elmira reported 27, Binghamton reported 36, and Watertown reported 33. At Oswego, winds were south at 2 knots, with a temperature of 40 degrees. The forecast for the Genesee Valley and Northern Finger Lakes, including Rochester, Geneseo, Canandaigua, Newark, and Fairhaven. Overnight, clear with a widespread frost or freeze. Lows ranging from the lower 30s inland to the upper 30s along the lake shore. Light west winds. Tuesday, sunny. Highs ranging from the lower 50s along the lake shore to around 60 inland. Light west winds. Tuesday night, a chance of showers in the evening, then showers overnight. Not as cold with lows in the mid-40s. Light winds, becoming southeast 5 to 10 miles an hour. Chance of rain near 100%. Wednesday, showers in the morning, then showers with a chance of thunderstorms in the afternoon. Highs ranging from around 60 on the hilltops to the mid-60s across the lower elevations. South winds 10 to 15 miles an hour with gusts up to 30 miles an hour, becoming southwest. Chance of rain near 100%. Wednesday night, showers with a chance of thunderstorms in the evening, then a chance of showers overnight. Lows in the mid-40s. Southwest winds 5 to 10 miles an hour, becoming light. Chance of rain near 100%. The forecast for the Southern Finger Lakes, including Pinyan, Seneca Falls, and Auburn. Overnight, clear with areas of frost. Lows in the mid-30s. Light west winds. Tuesday, sunny. Highs in the upper 50s. Light west winds. Tuesday night, cloudy. Showers overnight. Not as cold with lows in the mid-40s. Light winds, becoming south 10 to 15 miles an hour. Chance of rain 80%. Wednesday, showers in the morning, then showers with a chance of thunderstorms in the afternoon. Highs in the mid-60s. South winds 10 to 20 miles an hour with gusts up to 30 miles an hour. Chance of rain near 100%. Wednesday night, showers with a chance of thunderstorms in the evening, then showers likely overnight. Lows in the mid-40s. Southwest winds 5 to 10 miles an hour, becoming light. Chance of rain near 100%. And now the extended forecast. Thursday, mostly cloudy with a 50% chance of showers. Highs in the mid-50s. Friday, mostly cloudy. Highs in the mid-60s. Lows in the mid-40s. Saturday, partly cloudy. A chance of showers. Highs in the mid-70s. Lows in the upper 40s. Chance of rain 30%. Sunday, partly cloudy. Highs in the lower 70s. Lows in the lower 50s. Monday, mostly cloudy. A chance of showers. Highs in the lower 80s. Lows in the mid-50s. Chance of rain 50%. 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Free statement for counties in New York, Genesee, Livingston, and Wyoming. What? Sub-freezing temperatures in the upper 20s to lower 30s. Where? Erie, Genesee, Wyoming, Livingston, Chautauqua, Cattaraugus, and Allegheny counties. When? Until 9 a.m. this morning. Impacts, frost and freeze conditions could damage or kill cold-sensitive vegetation. Take steps now to protect tender plants from the cold. Frost statement for counties in New York, Monroe, Northern Cayuga, Ontario, or

winds and wane. What? Temperatures in the low to mid 30s will result in frost formation. Where? Niagara, Orleans, Monroe, Wayne, Northern Cayuga, and Ontario counties. When? Until 9 a.m. this morning. Impacts. Frost could damage cold-sensitive outdoor vegetation if left unprotected. Take steps now to protect tender plants from the cold. Frost statement for counties in New York, Seneca, Southern Cayuga, and Yates. What? Temperatures tonight fall into the low to mid-30s, with areas of frost developing in the early morning hours. Where? In New York, Onondaga, Seneca, Southern Cayuga, and Yates counties. In Pennsylvania, Lackawanna, Luzerne, Pike, Southern Wayne, and Wyoming counties. When? Until 9 a.m. this morning. Impacts. Frost could harm sensitive outdoor vegetation. Sensitive outdoor plants may be killed if left uncovered. Take steps now to protect tender plants from the cold. Freeze statement for counties in New York, Allegheny, Cattaraugus, Chautauqua, Genesee, Northern Erie, Southern Erie, and Wyoming. What? Sub-freezing temperatures in the upper 20s to lower 30s. Where? Erie, Genesee, Wyoming, Livingston, Chautauqua, Cattaraugus, and Allegheny counties. When? Until 9 a.m. this morning. Impacts. Frost and freeze conditions could damage or kill cold-sensitive vegetation. Take steps now to protect tender plants from the cold. Frost statement for counties in New York, Niagara, and Orleans. What? Temperatures in the low to mid-30s will result in frost formation. Where? Niagara, Orleans, Monroe, Wayne, Northern Cayuga, and Ontario counties. When? Until 9 a.m. this morning. Impacts. Frost could damage cold-sensitive outdoor vegetation if left unprotected. Take steps now to protect tender plants from the cold. The 3 a.m. weather at Rochester, it was clear. The temperature was 36 degrees Fahrenheit or 2 degrees Celsius, the dew point 32 and the relative humidity 85%. The wind was west at 5 miles an hour. The pressure was 30.21 inches and steady. Repeating at Rochester, it was clear, temperature 36 degrees. Around the region at 3 a.m. it was clear. It was 36 at Erie, 39 at Buffalo, 39 at Niagara Falls, and 37 at Toronto. Syracuse reported 37, Elmira reported 27, Binghamton reported 36, and Watertown reported 33. At Oswego, winds were south at 2 knots, with a temperature of 40 degrees. The forecast for the Genesee Valley and Northern Finger Lakes, including Rochester, Geneseo, Canandaigua, Newark, and Fairhaven. Overnight, clear with a widespread frost or freeze. Lows ranging from the lower 30s inland to the upper 30s along the lake shore. Light west winds. Tuesday, sunny. Highs ranging from the lower 50s along the lake shore to around 60 inland. Light west winds. Tuesday night, a chance of showers in the evening, then showers overnight. Not as cold with lows in the mid-40s. Light winds, becoming southeast 5 to 10 miles an hour. Chance of rain near 100%. Wednesday, showers in the morning, then showers with a chance of thunderstorms in the afternoon. Highs ranging from around 60 on the hilltops to the mid-60s across the lower elevations. South winds 10 to 15 miles an hour with gusts up to 30 miles an hour, becoming southwest. Chance of rain near 100%. Wednesday night, showers with a chance of thunderstorms in the evening, then a chance of showers overnight. Lows in the mid-40s. Southwest winds 5 to 10 miles an hour, becoming light. Chance of rain near 100%. The forecast for the Southern Finger Lakes, including Pinyan, Seneca Falls, and Auburn. Overnight, clear with areas of frost. Lows in the mid-30s. Light west winds. Tuesday, sunny. Highs in the upper 50s. Light west winds. Tuesday night, cloudy. Showers overnight. Not as cold with lows in the mid-40s. Light winds, becoming south 10 to 15 miles an hour. Chance of rain 80%. Wednesday, showers in the morning, then showers with a chance of thunderstorms in the afternoon. Highs in the mid-60s. South winds 10 to 20 miles an hour with gusts up to 30 miles an hour.
chance of rain near 100%. Wednesday night, showers with a chance of thunderstorms in the evening, then showers likely overnight. Lows in the mid-40s. Southwest winds 5 to 10 miles an hour, becoming light. Chance of rain near 100%. And now the extended forecast. Thursday, mostly cloudy with a 50% chance of showers. Highs in the mid-50s. Friday, mostly cloudy. Highs in the mid-60s. Lows in the mid-40s. Saturday, partly cloudy. A chance of showers. Highs in the mid-70s. Lows in the upper 40s. Chance of rain 30%. Sunday, partly cloudy. Highs in the lower 70s. Lows in the lower 50s. Monday, mostly cloudy. A chance of showers. Highs in the lower 80s. Lows in the mid 50s. Chance of rain 50%. 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Free statement for counties in New York, Genesee, Livingston, and Wyoming. What? Sub-freezing temperatures in the upper 20s to lower 30s. Where? Erie, Genesee, Wyoming, Livingston, Chautauqua, Cattaraugus, and Allegheny counties. When? Until 9 a.m. this morning. Impacts, frost and freeze conditions could damage or kill cold-sensitive vegetation. Take steps now to protect tender plants from the cold. Frost statement for counties in New York, Monroe, Northern Cayuga, Ontario, Orleans and Wayne. What? Temperatures in the low to mid-30s will result in frost formation. Where? Niagara, Orleans, Monroe, Wayne, Northern Cayuga, and Ontario counties. When? Until 9 a.m. this morning. Impacts. Frost could damage cold-sensitive outdoor vegetation if left unprotected. Take steps now to protect tender plants from the cold. Frost statement for counties in New York, Seneca, Southern Cayuga, and Yates. What? Temperatures tonight fall into the low to mid-30s, with areas of frost developing in the early morning hours. Where? In New York, Onondaga, Seneca, Southern Cayuga, and Yates counties. In Pennsylvania, Lackawanna, Luzerne, Pike, Southern Wayne, and Wyoming counties. When? Until 9 a.m. this morning. Impacts. Frost could harm sensitive outdoor vegetation. Sensitive outdoor plants may be killed if left uncovered. Take steps now to protect tender plants from the cold. Open lake forecast for the Niagara River to Hamlin Beach beyond 5 miles from shore. Overnight, northwest winds 5 to 10 knots. Waves 1 foot or less. Tuesday, light and variable winds becoming east 5 to 10 knots. Waves 1 foot or less. Tuesday night, east winds 5 to 10 knots becoming southeast and increasing to 15 to 20 knots. Showers. Waves 2 feet or less building to 2 to 3 feet. Wednesday, south winds 15 to 20 knots becoming southwest 10 to 15 knots. Showers. Waves 1 to 3 feet. Wednesday night, west winds 10 to 15 knots. Showers likely in the evening, then a chance of showers overnight. Waves 1 to 3 feet. Thursday, west winds 5 to 10 knots becoming northwest. A chance of showers during the day. Waves 1 to 2 feet. Friday, northwest winds 5 to 10 knots becoming southwest. Waves 1 to 2 feet. Saturday, southwest winds 10 to 15 knots becoming west. A chance of showers. Waves 1 to 3 feet. Open lake forecast, 4, Hamlin Beach to Mexico Bay beyond 5 miles from shore. Overnight, northwest winds 5 to 10 knots becoming north. Waves 2 feet or less. Tuesday, north winds 10 knots or less becoming northeast. Waves 1 foot or less. Tuesday night, east winds 5 to 15 knots becoming southeast 15 to 20 knots. A chance of showers in the evening, then showers overnight. Waves 1 to 3 feet. Wednesday, southeast winds 15 to 25 knots becoming southwest and diminishing to 10 to 15 knots. Showers. Waves 3 to 5 feet subsiding to 1 to 3 feet.
Wednesday night, southwest winds 5 to 15.

Not be coming west. Showers in the evening, then a chance of showers overnight. Waves 1 to 2 feet. Thursday, west winds 5 to 10 knots becoming northwest. Waves 1 to 2 feet. Friday, northwest winds 5 to 15 knots becoming west. Waves 1 to 2 feet. Saturday, southwest winds 5 to 15 knots becoming west. Waves 1 to 3 feet. Free statement, for counties, in New York, Allegheny, Cattaraugus, Chautauqua, Genesee, Northern Erie, Southern Erie and Wyoming. What, sub-freezing temperatures in the upper 20s to lower 30s? Where, Erie, Genesee, Wyoming, Livingston, Chautauqua, Cattaraugus, and Allegheny counties. When, until 9 a.m. this morning. Impacts, frost and freeze conditions could damage or kill cold-sensitive vegetation. Take steps now to protect tender plants from the cold. 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KHA-53 operates on a frequency of 162.40 MHz. Free statement for counties in New York, Genesee, Livingston, and Wyoming. What, sub-freezing temperatures in the upper 20s to lower 30s? Where, Erie, Genesee, Wyoming, Livingston, Chautauqua, Cattaraugus, and Allegheny counties. When, until 9 a.m. this morning. Impacts, frost and freeze conditions could damage or kill cold-sensitive vegetation. Take steps now to protect tender plants from the cold. Frost statement for counties in New York, Monroe, Northern Cayuga, Ontario, Orleans and Wayne. What, temperatures in the low to mid-30s will result in frost formation? Where, Niagara, Orleans, Monroe, Wayne, Northern Cayuga, and Ontario counties? When, until 9 a.m. this morning? Impacts, frost could damage cold-sensitive outdoor vegetation if left unprotected. Take steps now to protect tender plants from the cold. Frost statement for counties in New York, Seneca, Southern Cayuga, and Yates. What, temperatures tonight fall into the low to mid-30s, with areas of frost developing in the early morning hours. Where, in New York, Onondaga, Seneca, Southern Cayuga, and Yates counties. In Pennsylvania, Lackawanna, Luzerne, Pike, Southern Wayne, and Wyoming counties. When, until 9 a.m. this morning. Impacts, frost could harm sensitive outdoor vegetation. Sensitive outdoor plants may be killed if left uncovered. Take steps now to protect tender plants from the cold. Free statement for counties in New York, Allegheny, Cattaraugus, Chautauqua, Genesee, Northern Erie, Southern Erie, and Wyoming. What, sub-freezing temperatures in the upper 20s to lower 30s? Where, Erie, Genesee, Wyoming, Livingston, Chautauqua, Cattaraugus, and Allegheny counties. When, until 9 a.m. this morning. Impacts, frost and freeze conditions could damage or kill cold-sensitive vegetation. Take steps now to protect tender plants from the cold. Frost statement for counties in New York, Niagara and Orleans. What, temperatures in the low to mid-30s will result in frost formation? Where, Niagara, Orleans, Monroe, Wayne, Northern Cayuga, and Ontario counties. When, until 9 a.m. this morning. Impacts, frost could damage cold-sensitive outdoor vegetation if left unprotected. Take steps now to protect tender plants from the cold. The 4 a.m. weather at Rochester, it was clear. The temperature was 35 degrees Fahrenheit or 2 degrees Celsius, the dew point 32 and the relative humidity 88%. The wind was southwest at 3 miles an hour. The pressure was 30.22 inches and rising. Repeating at Rochester, it was clear, temperature 35 degrees. Around the region at 4 a.m. it was clear, with a temperature of 36 at Erie, 37 at Buffalo, 38 at Niagara Falls, 28 at Elmira, and 36 at Binghamton. At Syracuse, it was partly cloudy, with a temperature of 35. At Watertown, it was mostly cloudy, with a temperature of 31. At Oswego, winds were southeast at 1 knot, with a temperature of 39 degrees.
The forecast for the Genesee Valley and Northern Finger Lakes, including Rochester, Geneseo, Canandaigua, Newark, and Fairhaven. Overnight, clear with a widespread frost or freeze. Lows ranging from the lower 30s inland to the upper 30s along the lake shore. Light west winds. Tuesday, sunny. Highs ranging from the lower 50s along the lake shore to around 60 inland. Light west winds. Tuesday night, a chance of showers in the evening, then showers overnight. Not as cold with lows in the mid-40s. Light winds, becoming southeast 5 to 10 miles an hour. Chance of rain near 100%. Wednesday, showers in the morning, then showers with a chance of thunderstorms in the afternoon. Highs ranging from around 60 on the hilltops to the mid-60s across the lower elevations. South winds 10 to 15 miles an hour with gusts up to 30 miles an hour, becoming southwest. Chance of rain near 100%. Wednesday night, showers with a chance of thunderstorms in the evening, then a chance of showers overnight. Lows in the mid-40s. Southwest winds 5 to 10 miles an hour, becoming light. Chance of rain near 100%. The forecast for the Southern Finger Lakes, including Tinian, Seneca Falls, and Auburn. Overnight, clear with areas of frost. Lows in the mid-30s. Light west winds. Tuesday, sunny. Highs in the upper 50s. Light west winds. Tuesday night, cloudy. Showers overnight. Not as cold with lows in the mid-40s. Light winds, becoming south 10 to 15 miles an hour. Chance of rain 80%. Wednesday, showers in the morning, then showers with a chance of thunderstorms in the afternoon. Highs in the mid-60s. South winds 10 to 20 miles an hour with gusts up to 30 miles an hour. Chance of rain near 100%. Wednesday night, showers with a chance of thunderstorms in the evening, then showers likely overnight. Lows in the mid-40s. Southwest winds 5 to 10 miles an hour, becoming light. Chance of rain near 100%. And now the extended forecast. Thursday, mostly cloudy with a 50% chance of showers. Highs in the mid-50s. Friday, mostly cloudy. Highs in the mid-60s. Lows in the mid-40s. Saturday, partly cloudy. A chance of showers. Highs in the mid-70s. Lows in the upper 40s. Chance of rain 30%. Sunday, partly cloudy. Highs in the lower 70s. Lows in the lower 50s. Monday, mostly cloudy. A chance of showers. Highs in the lower 80s. Lows in the mid-50s. Chance of rain 50%. Open lake forecast, 4, the Niagara River to Hamlin Beach beyond 5 miles from shore. Today, east winds 10 knots or less. Waves 1 foot or less. Tonight, east winds 5 to 15 knots becoming southeast 15 to 20 knots. A chance of showers early, then showers from late evening on. Waves 2 feet or less building to 2 to 3 feet. Wednesday, south winds 15 to 20 knots becoming southwest. Showers. Waves 2 to 4 feet. Wednesday night, southwest winds 10 to 15 knots becoming west. A chance of showers in the evening. Waves 1 to 3 feet. Thursday, west winds 5 to 10 knots becoming northwest. Waves 2 feet or less. Friday, northwest winds 5 to 15 knots becoming southwest. Waves 1 to 2 feet. Saturday, southwest winds 15 to 20 knots becoming west 10 to 15 knots. Waves 1 to 3 feet building to 2 to 4 feet, then subsiding to 1 to 3 feet. Open lake forecast, 4, Hamlin Beach to Mexico Bay beyond 5 miles from shore. Today, north winds 10 knots or less becoming northeast. Waves 1 foot or less. Tonight, east winds 5 to 15 knots becoming southeast 15 to 20 knots. A chance of showers. Showers late. Waves 1 to 3 feet. Wednesday, southeast winds 15 to 25 knots becoming south. Showers. Waves 3 to 6 feet subsiding to 2 to 4 feet. Wednesday night, southwest winds 5 to 15 knots becoming west. Showers in the evening, then a chance of showers overnight. Waves 1 to 3 feet.
Thursday, west winds 5 to 10 knots becoming northwest. A chance of showers during the day. Waves 2 feet or less.

Friday, northwest winds 5 to 10 knots becoming southwest. Waves 2 feet or less. Saturday, south winds 10 to 15 knots becoming west. Waves 1 to 3 feet. 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Free statement for counties in New York, Genesee, Livingston, and Wyoming. What? Sub-freezing temperatures in the upper 20s to lower 30s. Where? Erie, Genesee, Wyoming, Livingston, Chautauqua, Cattaraugus, and Allegheny counties. When? Until 9 a.m. this morning. Impacts, frost and freeze conditions could damage or kill cold-sensitive vegetation. Take steps now to protect tender plants from the cold. Frost statement for counties in New York, Monroe, Northern Cayuga, Ontario, Orleans and Wayne. What? Temperatures in the low to mid-30s will result in frost formation. Where? Niagara, Orleans, Monroe, Wayne, Northern Cayuga, and Ontario counties. When? Until 9 a.m. this morning. Impacts. Frost could damage cold-sensitive outdoor vegetation if left unprotected. Take steps now to protect tender plants from the cold. Frost statement for counties in New York, Seneca, Southern Cayuga, and Yates. What? Temperatures tonight fall into the low to mid-30s, with areas of frost developing in the early morning hours. Where? In New York, Onondaga, Seneca, Southern Cayuga, and Yates counties. In Pennsylvania, Lackawanna, Luzerne, Pike, Southern Wayne, and Wyoming counties. When? Until 9 a.m. this morning. Impacts. Frost could harm sensitive outdoor vegetation. Sensitive outdoor plants may be killed if left uncovered. Take steps now to protect tender plants from the cold. Free statement for counties in New York, Allegheny, Cattaraugus, Chautauqua, Genesee, Northern Erie, Southern Erie, and Wyoming. What? Sub-freezing temperatures in the upper 20s to lower 30s. Where? Erie, Genesee, Wyoming, Livingston, Chautauqua, Cattaraugus, and Allegheny counties. When? Until 9 a.m. this morning. Impacts, frost and freeze conditions could damage or kill cold-sensitive vegetation. Take steps now to protect tender plants from the cold. The Rochester, New York climate summary for yesterday, May 11, 2026. Yesterday's high temperature of 54 degrees occurred at 4:31 p.m. Yesterday's low temperature of 37 degrees occurred at 4:14 a.m. No precipitation fell yesterday, which leaves the monthly total at 1.19 inches. The total precipitation for the year still stands at 16.50 inches. There were 19 heating degree days yesterday. This brings the monthly total to 179. The yearly total since July 1st is 6,298. There were no cooling degree days yesterday. This leaves the monthly total at zero. The yearly total since January 1st is 3. Yesterday the maximum wind observed was 20 miles an hour from the northwest. The highest wind gust observed was 33 miles per hour from the north, which occurred at 4:15 p.m. Yesterday the average wind speed was 6 miles per hour. The record high for today is 87, which occurred in 1879, and the record low is 30, which occurred in 1907. Sunrise today is at 5:50 a.m. and sunset is at 8:24 p.m. Frost statement for counties in New York, Niagara, and Orleans. What? Temperatures in the low to mid-30s will result in frost formation. Where? Niagara, Orleans, Monroe, Wayne, Northern Cayuga, and Ontario counties. When? Until 9 a.m. this morning. Impacts. Frost could damage cold-sensitive outdoor vegetation if left unprotected. Take steps now to protect tender plants from the cold. The 4 a.m. weather at Rochester, it was clear. The temperature was 35 degrees Fahrenheit or 2 degrees Celsius, the dew point 32 and the relative humidity 88%. The wind was southwest at 3 miles an hour. The pressure was 30.22 inches and rising. Repeating at Rochester, it was clear temperature 35 degrees. Around the region at 4 a.m. it was clear, with a temperature of 36 at Erie, 37 at Buffalo.

and 38 at Niagara Falls. Under clear skies, Toronto reported 37, Elmira reported 28, and Binghamton reported 36. At Syracuse, it was partly cloudy, with a temperature of 35. At Watertown, it was mostly cloudy, with a temperature of 31. At Oswego, winds were southeast at 1 knot, with a temperature of 39 degrees. The forecast for the Genesee Valley and Northern Finger Lakes, including Rochester, Geneseo, Canandaigua, Newark, and Fairhaven. Overnight, clear with a widespread frost or freeze. Lows ranging from the lower 30s inland to the upper 30s along the lake shore. Light west winds. Tuesday, sunny. Highs ranging from the lower 50s along the lake shore to around 60 inland. Light west winds. Tuesday night, a chance of showers in the evening, then showers overnight. Not as cold with lows in the mid-40s. Light winds, becoming southeast 5 to 10 miles an hour. Chance of rain near 100%. Wednesday, showers in the morning, then showers with a chance of thunderstorms in the afternoon. Highs ranging from around 60 on the hilltops to the mid-60s across the lower elevations. South winds 10 to 15 miles an hour with gusts up to 30 miles an hour, becoming southwest. Chance of rain near 100%. Wednesday night, showers with a chance of thunderstorms in the evening, then a chance of showers overnight. Lows in the mid-40s. Southwest winds 5 to 10 miles an hour, becoming light. Chance of rain near 100%. The forecast for the Southern Finger Lakes, including Pinyan, Seneca Falls, and Auburn. Overnight, clear with areas of frost. Lows in the mid-30s. Light west winds. Tuesday, sunny. Highs in the upper 50s. Light west winds. Tuesday night, cloudy. Showers overnight. Not as cold with lows in the mid-40s. Light winds, becoming south 10 to 15 miles an hour. Chance of rain 80%. Wednesday, showers in the morning, then showers with a chance of thunderstorms in the afternoon. Highs in the mid-60s. South winds 10 to 20 miles an hour with gusts up to 30 miles an hour. Chance of rain near 100%. Wednesday night, showers with a chance of thunderstorms in the evening, then showers likely overnight. Lows in the mid-40s. Southwest winds 5 to 10 miles an hour, becoming light. Chance of rain near 100%. And now the extended forecast. Thursday, mostly cloudy with a 50% chance of showers. Highs in the mid-50s. Friday, mostly cloudy. Highs in the mid-60s. Lows in the mid-40s. Saturday, partly cloudy. A chance of showers. Highs in the mid-70s. Lows in the upper 40s. Chance of rain 30%. Sunday, partly cloudy. Highs in the lower 70s. Lows in the lower 50s. Monday, mostly cloudy. A chance of showers. Highs in the lower 80s. Lows in the mid-50s. Chance of rain 50%. 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Free statement for counties in New York, Genesee, Livingston, and Wyoming. What? Sub-freezing temperatures in the upper 20s to lower 30s. Where? Erie, Genesee, Wyoming, Livingston, Chautauqua, Cattaraugus, and Allegheny counties. When? Until 9 a.m. this morning. Impacts, frost and freeze conditions could damage or kill cold-sensitive vegetation. Take steps now to protect tender plants from the cold. Frost statement for counties in New York, Monroe, Northern Cayuga, Ontario, Orleans and Wayne. What? Temperatures in the low to mid-30s will result in frost formation. Where? Niagara, Orleans, Monroe, Wayne, Northern Cayuga, and Ontario counties. When? Until 9 a.m. this morning. Impacts. Frost could damage cold-sensitive outdoor vegetation if left unprotected. Take steps now to protect tender plants from the cold. Frost statement for counties in New York, Seneca, Southern Cayuga, and Yates. What? Temperatures tonight fall into the low to mid-30s, with areas of frost developing in the early morning hours.

Tennessee, Wyoming, Livingston, Chautauqua, Cattaraugus, and Allegheny counties. When, until 9 a.m. this morning. Impacts, frost and freeze conditions could damage or kill cold-sensitive vegetation. Take steps now to protect tender plants from the cold. Frost statement for counties in New York, Niagara, and Orleans. What temperatures in the low to mid-30s will result in frost formation? Where, Niagara, Orleans, Monroe, Wayne, Northern Cayuga, and Ontario counties. When, until 9 a.m. this morning. Impacts, frost could damage cold-sensitive outdoor vegetation if left unprotected. Take steps now to protect tender plants from the cold. The 4 a.m. weather at Rochester, it was clear. The temperature was 35 degrees Fahrenheit or 2 degrees Celsius, the dew point 32 and the relative humidity 88%. The wind was southwest at 3 miles an hour. The pressure was 30.22 inches and rising. Repeating at Rochester, it was clear temperature 35 degrees. Around the region at 4 a.m. it was clear, with a temperature of 36 at Erie, 37 at Buffalo, and 38 at Niagara Falls. Under clear skies, Toronto reported 37, Elmira reported 28, and Binghamton reported 36. At Syracuse, it was partly cloudy, with a temperature of 35. At Watertown, it was mostly cloudy, with a temperature of 31. At Oswego, winds were southeast at 1 knot, with a temperature of 39 degrees. The forecast for the Genesee Valley and Northern Finger Lakes, including Rochester, Geneseo, Canandaigua, Newark, and Fairhaven. Overnight, clear with a widespread frost or freeze. Lows ranging from the lower 30s inland to the upper 30s along the lake shore. Light west winds. Tuesday, sunny. Highs ranging from the lower 50s along the lake shore to around 60 inland. Light west winds. Tuesday night, a chance of showers in the evening, then showers overnight. Not as cold with lows in the mid-40s. Light winds, becoming southeast 5 to 10 miles an hour. Chance of rain near 100%. Wednesday, showers in the morning, then showers with a chance of thunderstorms in the afternoon. Highs ranging from around 60 on the hilltops to the mid-60s across the lower elevations. South winds 10 to 15 miles an hour with gusts up to 30 miles an hour, becoming southwest. Chance of rain near 100%. Wednesday night, showers with a chance of thunderstorms in the evening, then a chance of showers overnight. Lows in the mid-40s. Southwest winds 5 to 10 miles an hour, becoming light. Chance of rain near 100%. The forecast for the Southern Finger Lakes, including Pinyan, Seneca Falls, and Auburn. Overnight, clear with areas of frost. Lows in the mid-30s. Light west winds. Tuesday, sunny. Highs in the upper 50s. Light west winds. Tuesday night, cloudy. Showers overnight. Not as cold with lows in the mid-40s. Light winds, becoming south 10 to 15 miles an hour. Chance of rain 80%. Wednesday, showers in the morning, then showers with a chance of thunderstorms in the afternoon. Highs in the mid-60s. South winds 10 to 20 miles an hour with gusts up to 30 miles an hour. Chance of rain near 100%. Wednesday night, showers with a chance of thunderstorms in the evening, then showers likely overnight. Lows in the mid-40s. Southwest winds 5 to 10 miles an hour, becoming light. Chance of rain near 100%. And now the extended forecast. Thursday, mostly cloudy with a 50% chance of showers. Highs in the mid-50s. Friday, mostly cloudy. Highs in the mid-60s. Lows in the mid-40s. Saturday, partly cloudy. A chance of showers. Highs in the mid-70s. Lows in the upper 40s. Chance of rain 30%. Sunday, partly cloudy. Highs in the lower 70s. Lows in the lower 50s. Monday, mostly cloudy. A chance of showers. Highs in the lower 80s. Lows in the mid-50s. Chance of rain 50%. 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

40 megahertz. Free statement for counties in New York, Genesee, Livingston, and Wyoming. What? Sub-freezing temperatures in the upper 20s to lower 30s. Where? Erie, Genesee, Wyoming, Livingston, Chautauqua, Cattaraugus, and Allegheny counties. When? Until 9 a.m. this morning. Impacts, frost and freeze conditions could damage or kill cold-sensitive vegetation. Take steps now to protect tender plants from the cold. Frost statement for counties in New York, Monroe, Northern Cayuga, Ontario, Orleans, and Wayne. What? Temperatures in the low to mid-30s will result in frost formation. Where? Niagara, Orleans, Monroe, Wayne, Northern Cayuga, and Ontario counties. When? Until 9 a.m. this morning. Impacts. Frost could damage cold-sensitive outdoor vegetation if left unprotected. Take steps now to protect tender plants from the cold. Frost statement for counties in New York, Seneca, Southern Cayuga, and Yates. What? Temperatures tonight fall into the low to mid-30s, with areas of frost developing in the early morning hours. Where? In New York, Onondaga, Seneca, Southern Cayuga, and Yates counties. In Pennsylvania, Lackawanna, Luzerne, Pike, Southern Wayne, and Wyoming counties. When? Until 9 a.m. this morning. Impacts. Frost could harm sensitive outdoor vegetation. Sensitive outdoor plants may be killed if left uncovered. Take steps now to protect tender plants from the cold. Free statement for counties in New York, Allegheny, Cattaraugus, Chautauqua, Genesee, Northern Erie, Southern Erie, and Wyoming. What? Sub-freezing temperatures in the upper 20s to lower 30s. Where? Erie, Genesee, Wyoming, Livingston, Chautauqua, Cattaraugus, and Allegheny counties. When? Until 9 a.m. this morning. Impacts. Frost and freeze conditions could damage or kill cold-sensitive vegetation. Take steps now to protect tender plants from the cold. Frost statement for counties in New York, Niagara, and Orleans. What? Temperatures in the low to mid-30s will result in frost formation. Where? Niagara, Orleans, Monroe, Wayne, Northern Cayuga, and Ontario counties. When? Until 9 a.m. this morning. Impacts. Frost could damage cold-sensitive outdoor vegetation if left unprotected. Take steps now to protect tender plants from the cold. The 4 a.m. weather at Rochester, it was clear. The temperature was 35 degrees Fahrenheit or 2 degrees Celsius, the dew point 32 and the relative humidity 88%. The wind was southwest at 3 miles an hour. The pressure was 30.22 inches and rising. Repeating at Rochester, it was clear temperature 35 degrees. Around the region at 4 a.m. it was clear, with a temperature of 36 at Erie, 37 at Buffalo, and 38 at Niagara Falls. Under clear skies, Toronto reported 37, Elmira reported 28, and Binghamton reported 36. At Syracuse, it was partly cloudy, with a temperature of 35. At Watertown, it was mostly cloudy, with a temperature of 31. At Oswego, winds were southeast at 1 knot, with a temperature of 39 degrees. The forecast for the Genesee Valley and Northern Finger Lakes, including Rochester, Geneseo, Canandaigua, Newark, and Fairhaven. Overnight, clear with a widespread frost or freeze. Lows ranging from the lower 30s inland to the upper 30s along the lake shore. Light west winds. Tuesday, sunny. Highs ranging from the lower 50s along the lake shore to around 60 inland. Light west winds. Tuesday night, a chance of showers in the evening, then showers overnight. Not as cold with lows in the mid-40s. Light winds, becoming southeast 5 to 10 miles an hour. Chance of rain near 100%. Wednesday, showers in the morning, then showers with a chance of thunderstorms in the afternoon. Highs ranging from around 60 on the hilltops to the mid-60s across the lower elevations. South winds 10 to 15 miles an hour with gusts up to 30 miles an hour, becoming southwest. Chance of rain near 100%. Wednesday night, showers with a chance of thunderstorms in the evening, then a chance of showers overnight. Lows in the mid-40s. Southwest winds 5 to 10 miles an hour, becoming light. Chance of rain near 100%. The forecast.

for the southern Finger Lakes, including Pinyan, Seneca Falls, and Auburn. Overnight, clear with areas of frost. Lows in the mid-30s. Light west winds. Tuesday for the southern Finger Lakes, including Pinyan, Seneca Falls, and Auburn. Overnight, clear with areas of frost. Lows in the mid-30s. Light west winds. Tuesday, sunny. Highs in the upper 50s. Light west winds. Tuesday night, cloudy. Showers overnight. Not as cold with lows in the mid-40s. Light winds, becoming south 10 to 15 miles an hour. Chance of rain 80%. Wednesday, showers in the morning, then showers with a chance of thunderstorms in the afternoon. Highs in the mid-60s. South winds 10 to 20 miles an hour with gusts up to 30 miles an hour. Chance of rain near 100%. Wednesday night, showers with a chance of thunderstorms in the evening, then showers likely overnight. Lows in the mid-40s. Southwest winds 5 to 10 miles an hour, becoming light. Chance of rain near 100%. And now the extended forecast. Thursday, mostly cloudy with a 50% chance of showers. Highs in the mid-50s. Friday, mostly cloudy. Highs in the mid-60s. Lows in the mid-40s. Saturday, partly cloudy. A chance of showers. Highs in the mid-70s. Lows in the upper 40s. Chance of rain 30%. Sunday, partly cloudy. Highs in the lower 70s. Lows in the lower 50s. Monday, mostly cloudy. A chance of showers. Highs in the lower 80s. Lows in the mid-50s. Chance of rain 50%. The Nearshore Marine Forecast, for the Niagara River to Hamelin Beach along Lake Ontario. Today, north winds 10 knots or less becoming east. Sunny. Waves 1 foot or less. Tonight, east winds 5 to 15 knots becoming southeast. Showers. Waves 2 feet or less. Wednesday, south winds 15 to 20 knots becoming southwest. Showers. Waves 1 to 3 feet. Wednesday night, southwest winds 5 to 15 knots becoming west. A chance of showers in the evening. Waves 1 to 3 feet. Thursday, west winds 5 to 10 knots becoming northwest. A chance of showers during the day. Waves 1 to 2 feet. Friday, northwest winds 5 to 15 knots becoming southwest. Partly cloudy. Waves 1 foot or less. Saturday, southwest winds 15 to 20 knots becoming west 10 to 15 knots. Partly cloudy. Waves 1 to 3 feet. The Nearshore Marine Forecast, for Hamelin Beach to Sodus Bay. Today, northwest winds 10 knots or less becoming northeast. Sunny. Waves 1 foot or less. Tonight, east winds 5 to 15 knots becoming southeast. A chance of showers in the evening, then showers overnight. Waves 2 feet or less. Wednesday, southeast winds 15 to 20 knots becoming southwest 10 to 15 knots. Showers in the morning, then showers with a chance of thunderstorms in the afternoon. Waves 2 feet or less. Wednesday night, southwest winds 5 to 10 knots becoming west. Showers in the evening, then a chance of showers overnight. Waves 2 feet or less. Thursday, west winds 5 to 10 knots becoming northwest. Mostly cloudy. Waves 2 feet or less. Friday, northwest winds 5 to 10 knots becoming southwest. Mostly cloudy. Waves 2 feet or less. Saturday, southwest winds 5 to 10 knots becoming west 10 to 15 knots. Partly cloudy. Waves 2 feet or less. Winds and waves higher and near thunderstorms. The water temperature off Rochester is 49 degrees. The Nearshore Marine Forecast, for Sodus Bay to Mexico Bay. Today, light and variable winds becoming northeast 5 to 10 knots. Sunny. Waves 1 foot or less. Tonight, east winds 10 knots or less becoming southeast and increasing to 15 to 20 knots overnight. Showers overnight. Waves 2 feet or less. Wednesday, southeast winds 15 to 20 knots becoming south 10 to 15 knots. Showers in the morning.

then showers with a chance of thunderstorms in the afternoon. Waves 1 to 3 feet. Wednesday night, south winds 5 to 10 knots becoming west. Showers in the evening, then a chance of showers overnight. Waves 1 foot or less. Thursday, west winds 10 knots or less becoming northwest. A chance of showers. Waves 2 feet or less. Friday, northwest winds 10 knots or less becoming southwest. Partly to mostly cloudy. Waves 2 feet or less. Saturday, south winds 5 to 15 knots becoming west. Partly cloudy. Waves 1 to 3 feet. Winds and waves higher in and near thunderstorms. This is the NOAA Weather Radio KHA-53 in Rochester. 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Free statement for counties in New York, Genesee, Livingston, and Wyoming. What? Sub-freezing temperatures in the upper 20s to lower 30s. Where? Erie, Genesee, Wyoming, Livingston, Chautauqua, Cattaraugus, and Allegheny counties. When? Until 9 a.m. this morning. Impacts, frost and freeze conditions could damage or kill cold-sensitive vegetation. Take steps now to protect tender plants from the cold. Frost statement for counties in New York, Monroe, Northern Cayuga, Ontario, Orleans and Wayne. What? Temperatures in the low to mid-30s will result in frost formation. Where? Niagara, Orleans, Monroe, Wayne, Northern Cayuga, and Ontario counties. When? Until 9 a.m. this morning. Impacts. Frost could damage cold-sensitive outdoor vegetation if left unprotected. Take steps now to protect tender plants from the cold. Frost statement for counties in New York, Seneca, Southern Cayuga, and Yates. What? Temperatures tonight fall into the low to mid-30s, with areas of frost developing in the early morning hours. Where? In New York, Onondaga, Seneca, Southern Cayuga, and Yates counties. In Pennsylvania, Lackawanna, Luzerne, Pike, Southern Wayne, and Wyoming counties. When? Until 9 a.m. this morning. Impacts. Frost could harm sensitive outdoor vegetation. Sensitive outdoor plants may be killed if left uncovered. Take steps now to protect tender plants from the cold. Free statement for counties in New York, Allegheny, Cattaraugus, Chautauqua, Genesee, Northern Erie, Southern Erie, and Wyoming. What? Sub-freezing temperatures in the upper 20s to lower 30s. Where? Erie, Genesee, Wyoming, Livingston, Chautauqua, Cattaraugus, and Allegheny counties. When? Until 9 a.m. this morning. Impacts, frost and freeze conditions could damage or kill cold-sensitive vegetation. Take steps now to protect tender plants from the cold. Frost statement for counties in New York, Niagara and Orleans. What? Temperatures in the low to mid-30s will result in frost formation. Where? Niagara, Orleans, Monroe, Wayne, Northern Cayuga, and Ontario counties. When? Until 9 a.m. this morning. Impacts. Frost could damage cold-sensitive outdoor vegetation if left unprotected. Take steps now to protect tender plants from the cold. The 4 a.m. weather at Rochester, it was clear. The temperature was 35 degrees Fahrenheit or 2 degrees Celsius, the dew point 32 and the relative humidity 88%. The wind was southwest at 3 miles an hour. The pressure was 30.22 inches and rising. Repeating at Rochester, it was clear, temperature 35 degrees. Around the region at 4 a.m. it was clear, with a temperature of 36 at Erie, 37 at Buffalo, and 38 at Niagara Falls. Under clear skies, Toronto reported 37, Elmira reported 28, and Binghamton reported 36. At Syracuse, it was partly cloudy, with a temperature of 35. At Watertown, it was mostly cloudy, with a temperature of 31. At Oswego, winds were southeast at 1 knot, with a temperature of 39 degrees. The forecast for the Genesee Valley and Northern Finger Lakes, including Rochester, Geneseo, Canandaigua, Newark, and Fairhaven. Overnight, clear with a widespread frost or freeze. Lows ranging from the lower 30s inland to the upper 30s along the lake shore. Light west wind.

Tuesday, sunny. Highs ranging from the lower 50s along the lakeshore to around 60 inland. Light west winds. Tuesday night, a chance of showers in the evening, then showers overnight. Not as cold with lows in the mid-40s. Light winds, becoming southeast 5 to 10 miles an hour. Chance of rain near 100%. Wednesday, showers in the morning, then showers with a chance of thunderstorms in the afternoon. Highs ranging from around 60 on the hilltops to the mid-60s across the lower elevations. South winds 10 to 15 miles an hour with gusts up to 30 miles an hour, becoming southwest. Chance of rain near 100%. Wednesday night, showers with a chance of thunderstorms in the evening, then a chance of showers overnight. Lows in the mid-40s. Southwest winds 5 to 10 miles an hour, becoming light. Chance of rain near 100%. The forecast for the Southern Finger Lakes, including Pinyan, Seneca Falls, and Auburn. Overnight, clear with areas of frost. Lows in the mid-30s. Light west winds. Tuesday, sunny. Highs in the upper 50s. Light west winds. Tuesday night, cloudy. Showers overnight. Not as cold with lows in the mid-40s. Light winds, becoming south 10 to 15 miles an hour. Chance of rain 80%. Wednesday, showers in the morning, then showers with a chance of thunderstorms in the afternoon. Highs in the mid-60s. South winds 10 to 20 miles an hour with gusts up to 30 miles an hour. Chance of rain near 100%. Wednesday night, showers with a chance of thunderstorms in the evening, then showers likely overnight. Lows in the mid-40s. Southwest winds 5 to 10 miles an hour, becoming light. Chance of rain near 100%. And now the extended forecast. Thursday, mostly cloudy with a 50% chance of showers. Highs in the mid-50s. Friday, mostly cloudy. Highs in the mid-60s. Lows in the mid-40s. Saturday, partly cloudy. A chance of showers. Highs in the mid-70s. Lows in the upper 40s. Chance of rain 30%. Sunday, partly cloudy. Highs in the lower 70s. Lows in the lower 50s. Monday, mostly cloudy. A chance of showers. Highs in the lower 80s. Lows in the mid-50s. Chance of rain 50%. The Rochester, New York climate summary for yesterday, May 11, 2026. Yesterday's high temperature of 54 degrees occurred at 4:31 p.m. Yesterday's low temperature of 37 degrees occurred at 4:14 a.m. No precipitation fell yesterday, which leaves the monthly total at 1.19 inches. The total precipitation for the year still stands at 16.50 inches. There were 19 heating degree days yesterday. This brings the monthly total to 179. The yearly total since July 1st is 6,298. There were no cooling degree days yesterday. This leaves the monthly total at zero. The yearly total since January 1st is 3. Yesterday the maximum wind observed was 20 miles an hour from the northwest. The highest wind gust observed was 33 miles per hour from the north, which occurred at 4:15 p.m. Yesterday the average wind speed was 6 miles per hour. The record high for today is 87, which occurred in 1879, and the record low is 30, which occurred in 1907. Sunrise today is at 5:50 a.m. and sunset is at 8:24 p.m. This is the NOAA Weather Radio KHA 53 in Rochester. 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Free statement for counties in New York, Genesee, Livingston, and Wyoming. What? Sub-freezing temperatures in the upper 20s to lower 30s. Where? Erie, Genesee, Wyoming, Livingston, Chautauqua, Cattaraugus, and Allegheny counties. When? Until 9 a.m. this morning. Impacts, frost and freeze conditions could damage or kill cold-sensitive vegetation. Take steps now to protect tender plants from the cold. Frost statement for counties in New York, Monroe, Northern Cayuga, Ontario, Orleans and Wayne. What? Temperatures in the low to mid-30s will result in frost formation.

Ware, Niagara, Orleans, Monroe, Wayne, Northern Cayuga, and Ontario counties. When, until 9 a.m. this morning. Impacts, frost could damage cold-sensitive outdoor vegetation if left unprotected. Take steps now to protect tender plants from the cold. Frost statement for counties in New York, Seneca, Southern Cayuga, and Yates. What? Temperatures tonight fall into the low to mid-30s, with areas of frost developing in the early morning hours. Where? In New York, Onondaga, Seneca, Southern Cayuga, and Yates counties. In Pennsylvania, Lackawanna, Luzerne, Pike, Southern Wayne, and Wyoming counties. When? Until 9 a.m. this morning. Impacts. Frost could harm sensitive outdoor vegetation. Sensitive outdoor plants may be killed if left uncovered. Take steps now to protect tender plants from the cold. Freeze statement for counties in New York, Allegheny, Cattaraugus, Chautauqua, Genesee, Northern Erie, Southern Erie, and Wyoming. What? Sub-freezing temperatures in the upper 20s to lower 30s. Where? Erie, Genesee, Wyoming, Livingston, Chautauqua, Cattaraugus, and Allegheny counties. When? Until 9 a.m. this morning. Impacts, frost and freeze conditions could damage or kill cold-sensitive vegetation. Take steps now to protect tender plants from the cold. Frost statement for counties in New York, Niagara, and Orleans. What? Temperatures in the low to mid-30s will result in frost formation. Where? Niagara, Orleans, Monroe, Wayne, Northern Cayuga, and Ontario counties. When? Until 9 a.m. this morning. Impacts. Frost could damage cold-sensitive outdoor vegetation if left unprotected. Take steps now to protect tender plants from the cold. The 4 a.m. weather at Rochester, it was clear. The temperature was 35 degrees Fahrenheit or 2 degrees Celsius, the dew point 32 and the relative humidity 88%. The wind was southwest at 3 miles an hour. The pressure was 30.22 inches and rising. Repeating at Rochester, it was clear, temperature 35 degrees. Around the region at 4 a.m. it was clear, with a temperature of 36 at Erie, 37 at Buffalo, and 38 at Niagara Falls. Under clear skies, Toronto reported 37, Elmira reported 28, and Binghamton reported 36. At Syracuse, it was partly cloudy, with a temperature of 35. At Watertown, it was mostly cloudy, with a temperature of 31. At Oswego, winds were southeast at 1 knot, with a temperature of 39 degrees. The forecast for the Genesee Valley and Northern Finger Lakes, including Rochester, Geneseo, Canandaigua, Newark, and Fairhaven. Overnight, clear with a widespread frost or freeze. Lows ranging from the lower 30s inland to the upper 30s along the lake shore. Light west winds. Tuesday, sunny. Highs ranging from the lower 50s along the lake shore to around 60 inland. Light west winds. Tuesday night, a chance of showers in the evening, then showers overnight. Not as cold with lows in the mid-40s. Light winds, becoming southeast 5 to 10 miles an hour. Chance of rain near 100%. Wednesday, showers in the morning, then showers with a chance of thunderstorms in the afternoon. Highs ranging from around 60 on the hilltops to the mid-60s across the lower elevations. South winds 10 to 15 miles an hour with gusts up to 30 miles an hour, becoming southwest. Chance of rain near 100%. Wednesday night, showers with a chance of thunderstorms in the evening, then a chance of showers overnight. Lows in the mid-40s. Southwest winds 5 to 10 miles an hour, becoming light. Chance of rain near 100%. The forecast for the Southern Finger Lakes, including Pinyan, Seneca Falls, and Auburn. Overnight, clear with areas of frost. Lows in the mid-30s. Light west winds. Tuesday, sunny. Highs in the upper 50s. Light west winds. Tuesday night, cloudy. Showers overnight. Not as cold with lows in the mid-40s. Light winds, becoming south 10 to 15 miles an hour. Chance of rain 80%. Wednesday, showers in the morning, then showers with a chance of thunderstorms in the afternoon. Highs in the mid-60s. South winds 10 to 20 miles an hour with gusts up to 30 miles an hour.

chance of rain near 100%. Wednesday night, showers with a chance of thunderstorms in the evening, then showers likely overnight. Lows in the mid-40s. Southwest winds 5 to 10 miles an hour, becoming light. Chance of rain near 100%. And now the extended forecast. Thursday, mostly cloudy with a 50% chance of showers. Highs in the mid-50s. Friday, mostly cloudy. Highs in the mid-60s. Lows in the mid-40s. Saturday, partly cloudy. A chance of showers. Highs in the mid-70s. Lows in the upper 40s. Chance of rain 30%. Sunday, partly cloudy. Highs in the lower 70s. Lows in the lower 50s. Monday, mostly cloudy. A chance of showers. Highs in the lower 80s. Lows in the mid 50s. Chance of rain 50%. 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Free statement for counties in New York, Genesee, Livingston, and Wyoming. What? Sub-freezing temperatures in the upper 20s to lower 30s. Where? Erie, Genesee, Wyoming, Livingston, Chautauqua, Cattaraugus, and Allegheny counties. When? Until 9 a.m. this morning. Impacts, frost and freeze conditions could damage or kill cold-sensitive vegetation. Take steps now to protect tender plants from the cold. Frost statement for counties in New York, Monroe, Northern Cayuga, Ontario, Orleans and Wayne. What? Temperatures in the low to mid-30s will result in frost formation. Where? Niagara, Orleans, Monroe, Wayne, Northern Cayuga, and Ontario counties. When? Until 9 a.m. this morning. Impacts. Frost could damage cold-sensitive outdoor vegetation if left unprotected. Take steps now to protect tender plants from the cold. Frost statement for counties in New York, Seneca, Southern Cayuga, and Yates. What? Temperatures tonight fall into the low to mid-30s, with areas of frost developing in the early morning hours. Where? In New York, Onondaga, Seneca, Southern Cayuga, and Yates counties. In Pennsylvania, Lackawanna, Luzerne, Pike, Southern Wayne, and Wyoming counties. When? Until 9 a.m. this morning. Impacts. Frost could harm sensitive outdoor vegetation. Sensitive outdoor plants may be killed if left uncovered. Take steps now to protect tender plants from the cold. Free statement for counties in New York, Allegheny, Cattaraugus, Chautauqua, Genesee, Northern Erie, Southern Erie, and Wyoming. What? Sub-freezing temperatures in the upper 20s to lower 30s. Where? Erie, Genesee, Wyoming, Livingston, Chautauqua, Cattaraugus, and Allegheny counties. When? Until 9 a.m. this morning. Impacts, frost and freeze conditions could damage or kill cold-sensitive vegetation. Take steps now to protect tender plants from the cold. Frost statement for counties in New York, Niagara and Orleans. What? Temperatures in the low to mid-30s will result in frost formation. Where? Niagara, Orleans, Monroe, Wayne, Northern Cayuga, and Ontario counties. When? Until 9 a.m. this morning. Impacts. Frost could damage cold-sensitive outdoor vegetation if left unprotected. Take steps now to protect tender plants from the cold. The 4 a.m. weather at Rochester, it was clear. The temperature was 35 degrees Fahrenheit or 2 degrees Celsius, the dew point 32 and the relative humidity 88%. The wind was southwest at 3 miles an hour. The pressure was 30.22 inches and rising. Repeating at Rochester, it was clear temperature 35 degrees. Around the region at 4 a.m. it was clear, with a temperature of 36 at Erie, 37 at Buffalo, and 38 at Niagara Falls. Under clear skies, Toronto reported 37, Elmira reported 28, and Binghamton reported 36. At Syracuse, it was partly cloudy, with a temperature of 35. At Watertown, it was mostly cloudy, with a temperature of 31. At Oswego, winds were southeast at 1 knot, with a temperature of 39 degrees.
The forecast for the Genesee Valley and Northern Finger Lakes, including Rochester, Geneseo, Canandaigua, Newark, and Fairhaven. Overnight, clear with a widespread frost or freeze. Lows ranging from the lower 30s inland to the upper 30s along the lake shore. Light west winds. Tuesday, sunny. Highs ranging from the lower 50s along the lake shore to around 60 inland. Light west winds. Tuesday night, a chance of showers in the evening, then showers overnight. Not as cold with lows in the mid-40s. Light winds, becoming southeast 5 to 10 miles an hour. Chance of rain near 100%. Wednesday, showers in the morning, then showers with a chance of thunderstorms in the afternoon. Highs ranging from around 60 on the hilltops to the mid-60s across the lower elevations. South winds 10 to 15 miles an hour with gusts up to 30 miles an hour, becoming southwest. Chance of rain near 100%. Wednesday night, showers with a chance of thunderstorms in the evening, then a chance of showers overnight. Lows in the mid-40s. Southwest winds 5 to 10 miles an hour, becoming light. Chance of rain near 100%. The forecast for the Southern Finger Lakes, including Pinyan, Seneca Falls, and Auburn. Overnight, clear with areas of frost. Lows in the mid-30s. Light west winds. Tuesday, sunny. Highs in the upper 50s. Light west winds. Tuesday night, cloudy. Showers overnight. Not as cold with lows in the mid-40s. Light winds, becoming south 10 to 15 miles an hour. Chance of rain 80%. Wednesday, showers in the morning, then showers with a chance of thunderstorms in the afternoon. Highs in the mid-60s. South winds 10 to 20 miles an hour with gusts up to 30 miles an hour. Chance of rain near 100%. Wednesday night, showers with a chance of thunderstorms in the evening, then showers likely overnight. Lows in the mid-40s. Southwest winds 5 to 10 miles an hour, becoming light. Chance of rain near 100%. And now the extended forecast. Thursday, mostly cloudy with a 50% chance of showers. Highs in the mid-50s. Friday, mostly cloudy. Highs in the mid-60s. Lows in the mid-40s. Saturday, partly cloudy. A chance of showers. Highs in the mid-70s. Lows in the upper 40s. Chance of rain 30%. Sunday, partly cloudy. Highs in the lower 70s. Lows in the lower 50s. Monday, mostly cloudy. A chance of showers. Highs in the lower 80s. Lows in the mid-50s. Chance of rain 50%. Open Lake Forecast, 4, the Niagara River to Hamlin Beach beyond 5 miles from shore. Today, east winds 10 knots or less. Waves 1 foot or less. Tonight, east winds 5 to 15 knots becoming southeast 15 to 20 knots. A chance of showers early, then showers from late evening on. Waves 2 feet or less building to 2 to 3 feet. Wednesday, south winds 15 to 20 knots becoming southwest. Showers. Waves 2 to 4 feet. Wednesday night, southwest winds 10 to 15 knots becoming west. A chance of showers in the evening. Waves 1 to 3 feet. Thursday, west winds 5 to 10 knots becoming northwest. Waves 2 feet or less. Friday, northwest winds 5 to 15 knots becoming southwest. Waves 1 to 2 feet. Saturday, southwest winds 15 to 20 knots becoming west 10 to 15 knots. Waves 1 to 3 feet building to 2 to 4 feet, then subsiding to 1 to 3 feet. Open Lake Forecast, 4, Hamlin Beach to Mexico Bay beyond 5 miles from shore. Today, north winds 10 knots or less becoming northeast. Waves 1 foot or less. Tonight, east winds 5 to 15 knots becoming southeast 15 to 20 knots. A chance of showers. Showers late. Waves 1 to 3 feet. Wednesday, southeast winds 15 to 25 knots becoming south. Showers. Waves 3 to 6 feet subsiding to 2 to 4 feet. Wednesday night, southwest winds 5 to 15 knots becoming west. Showers in the evening, then a chance of showers overnight. Waves 1 to 3 feet.
Thursday, west winds 5 to 10 knots becoming northwest. A chance

showers during the day. Waves 2 feet or less. Friday, northwest winds 5 to 10 knots becoming southwest. Waves 2 feet or less. Saturday, south winds 10 to 15 knots becoming west. Waves 1 to 3 feet. 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Free statement for counties in New York, Genesee, Livingston, and Wyoming. What? Sub-freezing temperatures in the upper 20s to lower 30s. Where? Erie, Genesee, Wyoming, Livingston, Chautauqua, Cattaraugus, and Allegheny counties. When? Until 9 a.m. this morning. Impacts, frost and freeze conditions could damage or kill cold-sensitive vegetation. Take steps now to protect tender plants from the cold. Frost statement for counties in New York, Monroe, Northern Cayuga, Ontario, Orleans and Wayne. What? Temperatures in the low to mid-30s will result in frost formation. Where? Niagara, Orleans, Monroe, Wayne, Northern Cayuga, and Ontario counties. When? Until 9 a.m. this morning. Impacts. Frost could damage cold-sensitive outdoor vegetation if left unprotected. Take steps now to protect tender plants from the cold. Frost statement for counties in New York, Seneca, Southern Cayuga, and Yates. What? Temperatures tonight fall into the low to mid-30s, with areas of frost developing in the early morning hours. Where? In New York, Onondaga, Seneca, Southern Cayuga, and Yates counties. In Pennsylvania, Lackawanna, Luzerne, Pike, Southern Wayne, and Wyoming counties. When? Until 9 a.m. this morning. Impacts. Frost could harm sensitive outdoor vegetation. Sensitive outdoor plants may be killed if left uncovered. Take steps now to protect tender plants from the cold. Free statement for counties in New York, Allegheny, Cattaraugus, Chautauqua, Genesee, Northern Erie, Southern Erie, and Wyoming. What? Sub-freezing temperatures in the upper 20s to lower 30s. Where? Erie, Genesee, Wyoming, Livingston, Chautauqua, Cattaraugus, and Allegheny counties. When? Until 9 a.m. this morning. Impacts, frost and freeze conditions could damage or kill cold-sensitive vegetation. Take steps now to protect tender plants from the cold. Frost statement for counties in New York, Niagara and Orleans. What? Temperatures in the low to mid-30s will result in frost formation. Where? Niagara, Orleans, Monroe, Wayne, Northern Cayuga, and Ontario counties. When? Until 9 a.m. this morning. Impacts. Frost could damage cold-sensitive outdoor vegetation if left unprotected. Take steps now to protect tender plants from the cold. The 5 a.m. weather at Rochester, it was clear. The temperature was 34 degrees Fahrenheit or 1 degree Celsius, the dew point 31 and the relative humidity 88%. The wind was west at 5 miles an hour. The pressure was 30.22 inches and steady. Repeating at Rochester, it was clear, temperature 34 degrees. Around the region at 5 a.m. it was clear, with a temperature of 35 at Erie, 36 at Buffalo, 37 at Niagara Falls, 29 at Elmira, and 35 at Binghamton. At Syracuse, it was partly cloudy, with a temperature of 34. At Watertown, it was cloudy, with a temperature of 32. At Oswego, winds were south at 3 knots, with a temperature of 40 degrees. The forecast for the Genesee Valley and Northern Finger Lakes, including Rochester, Geneseo, Canandaigua, Newark, and Fairhaven. Overnight, clear with a widespread frost or freeze. Lows ranging from the lower 30s inland to the upper 30s along the lake shore. Light west winds. Tuesday, sunny. Highs ranging from the lower 50s along the lake shore to around 60 inland. Light west winds. Tuesday night, a chance of showers in the evening, then showers overnight. Not as cold with lows in the mid-40s. Light winds, becoming southeast 5 to 10 miles an hour. Chance of rain near 100%. Wednesday, showers in the morning, then showers with a chance of thunderstorms in the afternoon.
highs ranging from around 60 on the hilltops to the mid-60s across the lower elevations. South winds 10 to 15 miles an hour with gusts up to 30 miles an hour, becoming southwest. Chance of rain near 100%. Wednesday night, showers with a chance of thunderstorms in the evening, then a chance of showers overnight. Lows in the mid-40s. Southwest winds 5 to 10 miles an hour, becoming light. Chance of rain near 100%. The forecast for the Southern Finger Lakes, including Pinyan, Seneca Falls, and Auburn. Overnight, clear with areas of frost. Lows in the mid-30s. Light west winds. Tuesday, sunny. Highs in the upper 50s. Light west winds. Tuesday night, cloudy. Showers overnight. Not as cold with lows in the mid-40s. Light winds, becoming south 10 to 15 miles an hour. Chance of rain 80%. Wednesday, showers in the morning, then showers with a chance of thunderstorms in the afternoon. Highs in the mid-60s. South winds 10 to 20 miles an hour with gusts up to 30 miles an hour. Chance of rain near 100%. Wednesday night, showers with a chance of thunderstorms in the evening, then showers likely overnight. Lows in the mid-40s. Southwest winds 5 to 10 miles an hour, becoming light. Chance of rain near 100%. And now the extended forecast. Thursday, mostly cloudy with a 50% chance of showers. Highs in the mid-50s. Friday, mostly cloudy. Highs in the mid-60s. Lows in the mid-40s. Saturday, partly cloudy. A chance of showers. Highs in the mid-70s. Lows in the upper 40s. Chance of rain 30%. Sunday, partly cloudy. Highs in the lower 70s. Lows in the lower 50s. Monday, mostly cloudy. A chance of showers. Highs in the lower 80s. Lows in the mid-50s. Chance of rain 50%. 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Free statement for counties in New York, Genesee, Livingston, and Wyoming. What? Sub-freezing temperatures in the upper 20s to lower 30s. Where? Erie, Genesee, Wyoming, Livingston, Chautauqua, Cattaraugus, and Allegheny counties. When? Until 9 a.m. this morning. Impacts, frost and freeze conditions could damage or kill cold-sensitive vegetation. Take steps now to protect tender plants from the cold. Frost statement for counties in New York, Monroe, Northern Cayuga, Ontario, Orleans and Wayne. What? Temperatures in the low to mid-30s will result in frost formation. Where? Niagara, Orleans, Monroe, Wayne, Northern Cayuga, and Ontario counties. When? Until 9 a.m. this morning. Impacts. Frost could damage cold-sensitive outdoor vegetation if left unprotected. Take steps now to protect tender plants from the cold. Frost statement for counties in New York, Seneca, Southern Cayuga, and Yates. What? Temperatures tonight fall into the low to mid-30s, with areas of frost developing in the early morning hours. Where? In New York, Onondaga, Seneca, Southern Cayuga, and Yates counties. In Pennsylvania, Lackawanna, Luzerne, Pike, Southern Wayne, and Wyoming counties. When? Until 9 a.m. this morning. Impacts. Frost could harm sensitive outdoor vegetation. Sensitive outdoor plants may be killed if left uncovered. Take steps now to protect tender plants from the cold. Free statement for counties in New York, Allegheny, Cattaraugus, Chautauqua, Genesee, Northern Erie, Southern Erie, and Wyoming. What? Sub-freezing temperatures in the upper 20s to lower 30s. Where? Erie, Genesee, Wyoming, Livingston, Chautauqua, Cattaraugus, and Allegheny counties. When? Until 9 a.m. this morning. Impacts, frost and freeze conditions could damage or kill cold-sensitive vegetation. Take steps now to protect tender plants from the cold. Frost statement for counties in New York, Niagara and Orleans. What? Temperatures in the low to mid-30s will result in frost formation.
Ware, Niagara, Orleans, Monroe, Wayne, Northern Cayuga, and

Ontario counties. When, until 9 a.m. this morning. Impacts. Frost could damage cold-sensitive outdoor vegetation if left unprotected. Take steps now to protect tender plants from the cold. The 5 a.m. weather at Rochester, it was clear. The temperature was 34 degrees Fahrenheit or 1 degree Celsius, the dew point 31 and the relative humidity 88%. The wind was west at 5 miles an hour. The pressure was 30.22 inches and steady. Repeating at Rochester, it was clear, temperature 34 degrees. Around the region at 5 a.m. it was clear, with a temperature of 35 at Erie, 36 at Buffalo, 37 at Niagara Falls, 29 at Elmira, and 35 at Binghamton. At Syracuse, it was partly cloudy, with a temperature of 34. At Watertown, it was cloudy, with a temperature of 32. At Oswego, winds were south at 3 knots, with a temperature of 40 degrees. Around the region at 5 a.m. it was clear, with a temperature of 35 at Erie, 36 at Buffalo, and 37 at Niagara Falls. Under clear skies, Toronto reported 37, Elmira reported 29, and Binghamton reported 35. At Syracuse, it was partly cloudy, with a temperature of 34. At Watertown, it was cloudy, with a temperature of 32. At Oswego, winds were south at 3 knots, with a temperature of 40 degrees. The forecast for the Genesee Valley and Northern Finger Lakes, including Rochester, Geneseo, Canandaigua, Newark, and Fairhaven. Overnight, clear with a widespread frost or freeze. Lows ranging from the lower 30s inland to the upper 30s along the lake shore. Light west winds. Tuesday, sunny. Highs ranging from the lower 50s along the lake shore to around 60 inland. Light west winds. Tuesday night, a chance of showers in the evening, then showers overnight. Not as cold with lows in the mid-40s. Light winds, becoming southeast 5 to 10 miles an hour. Chance of rain near 100%. Wednesday, showers in the morning, then showers with a chance of thunderstorms in the afternoon. Highs ranging from around 60 on the hilltops to the mid-60s across the lower elevations. South winds 10 to 15 miles an hour with gusts up to 30 miles an hour, becoming southwest. Chance of rain near 100%. Wednesday night, showers with a chance of thunderstorms in the evening, then a chance of showers overnight. Lows in the mid-40s. Southwest winds 5 to 10 miles an hour, becoming light. Chance of rain near 100%. The forecast for the Southern Finger Lakes, including Pinyan, Seneca Falls, and Auburn. Overnight, clear with areas of frost. Lows in the mid-30s. Light west winds. Tuesday, sunny. Highs in the upper 50s. Light west winds. Tuesday night, cloudy. Showers overnight. Not as cold with lows in the mid-40s. Light winds, becoming south 10 to 15 miles an hour. Chance of rain 80%. Wednesday, showers in the morning, then showers with a chance of thunderstorms in the afternoon. Highs in the mid-60s. South winds 10 to 20 miles an hour with gusts up to 30 miles an hour. Chance of rain near 100%. Wednesday night, showers with a chance of thunderstorms in the evening, then showers likely overnight. Lows in the mid-40s. Southwest winds 5 to 10 miles an hour, becoming light. Chance of rain near 100%. And now the extended forecast. Thursday, mostly cloudy with a 50% chance of showers. Highs in the mid-50s. Friday, mostly cloudy. Highs in the mid-60s. Lows in the mid-40s. Saturday, partly cloudy. A chance of showers. Highs in the mid-70s. Lows in the upper 40s. Chance of rain 30%. Sunday, partly cloudy. Highs in the lower 70s. Lows in the lower 50s. Monday, mostly cloudy. A chance of showers. Highs in the lower 80s. Lows in the mid-50s. Chance of rain 50%. The Rochester, New York climate summary for yesterday, May 11, 2026. Yesterday's high temperature of 54 degrees occurred at 4:31 p.m. Yesterday's low temperature of 37 degrees occurred at 4:14 a.m.
No precipitation fell yesterday, which leaves the monthly total at 1.19 inches.

The total precipitation for the year still stands at 16.50 inches. There were 19 heating degree days yesterday. This brings the monthly total to 179. The yearly total since July 1st is 6,298. There were no cooling degree days yesterday. This leaves the monthly total at zero. The yearly total since January 1st is 3. Yesterday the maximum wind observed was 20 miles an hour from the northwest. The highest wind gust observed was 33 miles per hour from the north, which occurred at 4:15 p.m. Yesterday the average wind speed was 6 miles per hour. The record high for today is 87, which occurred in 1879, and the record low is 30, which occurred in 1907. Sunrise today is at 5:50 a.m. and sunset is at 8:24 p.m. This is the NOAA Weather Radio KHA 53 in Rochester. 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Free statement for counties in New York, Genesee, Livingston, and Wyoming. What? Sub-freezing temperatures in the upper 20s to lower 30s. Where? Erie, Genesee, Wyoming, Livingston, Chautauqua, Cattaraugus, and Allegheny counties. When? Until 9 a.m. this morning. Impacts, frost and freeze conditions could damage or kill cold-sensitive vegetation. Take steps now to protect tender plants from the cold. Frost statement for counties in New York, Monroe, Northern Cayuga, Ontario, Orleans, and Wayne. What? Temperatures in the low to mid-30s will result in frost formation. Where? Niagara, Orleans, Monroe, Wayne, Northern Cayuga, and Ontario counties. When? Until 9 a.m. this morning. Impacts. Frost could damage cold-sensitive outdoor vegetation if left unprotected. Take steps now to protect tender plants from the cold. Frost statement for counties in New York, Seneca, Southern Cayuga, and Yates. What? Temperatures tonight fall into the low to mid-30s, with areas of frost developing in the early morning hours. Where? In New York, Onondaga, Seneca, Southern Cayuga, and Yates counties. In Pennsylvania, Lackawanna, Luzerne, Pike, Southern Wayne, and Wyoming counties. When? Until 9 a.m. this morning. Impacts. Frost could harm sensitive outdoor vegetation. Sensitive outdoor plants may be killed if left uncovered. Take steps now to protect tender plants from the cold. Free statement for counties in New York, Allegheny, Cattaraugus, Chautauqua, Genesee, Northern Erie, Southern Erie, and Wyoming. What? Sub-freezing temperatures in the upper 20s to lower 30s. Where? Erie, Genesee, Wyoming, Livingston, Chautauqua, Cattaraugus, and Allegheny counties. When? Until 9 a.m. this morning. Impacts. Frost and freeze conditions could damage or kill cold-sensitive vegetation. Take steps now to protect tender plants from the cold. Frost statement for counties in New York, Niagara, and Orleans. What? Temperatures in the low to mid-30s will result in frost formation. Where? Niagara, Orleans, Monroe, Wayne, Northern Cayuga, and Ontario counties. When? Until 9 a.m. this morning. Impacts. Frost could damage cold-sensitive outdoor vegetation if left unprotected. Take steps now to protect tender plants from the cold. The 5 a.m. weather at Rochester, it was clear. The temperature was 34 degrees Fahrenheit or 1 degree Celsius, the dew point 31 and the relative humidity 88%. The wind was west at 5 miles an hour. The pressure was 30.22 inches and steady. Repeating at Rochester, it was clear, temperature 34 degrees. Around the region at 5 a.m. it was clear, with a temperature of 35 at Erie, 36 at Buffalo, and 37 at Niagara Falls. Under clear skies, Toronto reported 37, Elmira reported 29, and Binghamton reported 35. At Syracuse, it was partly cloudy, with a temperature of 34. At Watertown, it was cloudy, with a temperature of 32. At Oswego, winds were south at 3 knots, with a temperature of 40 degrees. The forecast for the Genesee Valley and Northern Finger Lakes, including Rochester, Geneseo, Canandaigua, Newark, and Fairhaven. Overnight.

chance of rain near 100%. Wednesday night, showers with a chance of thunderstorms in the evening, then a chance of showers overnight. Lows in the mid-40s. Southwest winds 5 to 10 miles an hour, becoming light. Chance of rain near 100%. The forecast for the Southern Finger Lakes, including Pinyan, Seneca Falls, and Auburn. Overnight, clear with areas of frost. Lows in the mid-30s. Light west winds. Tuesday, sunny. Highs in the upper 50s. Light west winds. Tuesday night, cloudy. Showers overnight. Not as cold with lows in the mid-40s. Light winds, becoming south 10 to 15 miles an hour. Chance of rain 80%. Wednesday, showers in the morning, then showers with a chance of thunderstorms in the afternoon. Highs in the mid-60s. South winds 10 to 20 miles an hour with gusts up to 30 miles an hour. Chance of rain near 100%. Wednesday night, showers with a chance of thunderstorms in the evening, then showers likely overnight. Lows in the mid-40s. Southwest winds 5 to 10 miles an hour, becoming light. Chance of rain near 100%. And now the extended forecast. Thursday, mostly cloudy with a 50% chance of showers. Highs in the mid-50s. Friday, mostly cloudy. Highs in the mid-60s. Lows in the mid-40s. Saturday, partly cloudy. A chance of showers. Highs in the mid-70s. Lows in the upper 40s. Chance of rain 30%. Sunday, partly cloudy. Highs in the lower 70s. Lows in the lower 50s. Monday, mostly cloudy. A chance of showers. Highs in the lower 80s. Lows in the mid-50s. Chance of rain 50%. 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Free statement for counties in New York, Genesee, Livingston, and Wyoming. What? Sub-freezing temperatures in the upper 20s to lower 30s. Where? Erie, Genesee, Wyoming, Livingston, Chautauqua, Cattaraugus, and Allegheny counties. When? Until 9 a.m. this morning. Impacts, frost and freeze conditions could damage or kill cold-sensitive vegetation. Take steps now to protect tender plants from the cold. Frost statement for counties in New York, Monroe, Northern Cayuga, Ontario, Orleans and Wayne. What? Temperatures in the low to mid-30s will result in frost formation. Where? Niagara, Orleans, Monroe, Wayne, Northern Cayuga, and Ontario counties. When? Until 9 a.m. this morning. Impacts. Frost could damage cold-sensitive outdoor vegetation if left unprotected. Take steps now to protect tender plants from the cold. Frost statement for counties in New York, Seneca, Southern Cayuga, and Yates. What? Temperatures tonight fall into the low to mid-30s, with areas of frost developing in the early morning hours. Where? In New York, Onondaga, Seneca, Southern Cayuga, and Yates counties. In Pennsylvania, Lackawanna, Luzerne, Pike, Southern Wayne, and Wyoming counties. When? Until 9 a.m. this morning. Impacts. Frost could harm sensitive outdoor vegetation. Sensitive outdoor plants may be killed if left uncovered. Take steps now to protect tender plants from the cold. Free statement for counties in New York, Allegheny, Cattaraugus, Chautauqua, Genesee, Northern Erie, Southern Erie, and Wyoming. What? Sub-freezing temperatures in the upper 20s to lower 30s. Where? Erie, Genesee, Wyoming, Livingston, Chautauqua, Cattaraugus, and Allegheny counties. When? Until 9 a.m. this morning. Impacts, frost and freeze conditions could damage or kill cold-sensitive vegetation. Take steps now to protect tender plants from the cold. Frost statement for counties in New York, Niagara and Orleans. What? Temperatures in the low to mid-30s will result in frost formation. Where? Niagara, Orleans, Monroe, Wayne, Northern Cayuga, and Ontario counties. When? Until 9 a.m. this morning. Impacts. Frost could damage cold-sensitive outdoor

Vegetation, if left unprotected. Take steps now to protect tender plants from the cold. The 5 a.m. weather at Rochester, it was clear. The temperature was 34 degrees Fahrenheit or 1 degree Celsius, the dew point 31 and the relative humidity 88%. The wind was west at 5 miles an hour. The pressure was 30.22 inches and steady. Repeating at Rochester, it was clear, temperature 34 degrees. Around the region at 5 a.m. it was clear, with a temperature of 35 at Erie, 36 at Buffalo, and 37 at Niagara Falls. Under clear skies, Toronto reported 37, Elmira reported 29, and Binghamton reported 35. At Syracuse, it was partly cloudy, with a temperature of 34. At Watertown, it was cloudy, with a temperature of 32. At Oswego, winds were south at 3 knots, with a temperature of 40 degrees. The forecast for the Genesee Valley and Northern Finger Lakes, including Rochester, Geneseo, Canandaigua, Newark, and Fairhaven. Overnight, clear with a widespread frost or freeze. Lows ranging from the lower 30s inland to the upper 30s along the lake shore. Light west winds. Tuesday, sunny. Highs ranging from the lower 50s along the lake shore to around 60 inland. Light west winds. Tuesday night, a chance of showers in the evening, then showers overnight. Not as cold with lows in the mid-40s. Light winds, becoming southeast 5 to 10 miles an hour. Chance of rain near 100%. Wednesday, showers in the morning, then showers with a chance of thunderstorms in the afternoon. Highs ranging from around 60 on the hilltops to the mid-60s across the lower elevations. South winds 10 to 15 miles an hour with gusts up to 30 miles an hour, becoming southwest. Chance of rain near 100%. Wednesday night, showers with a chance of thunderstorms in the evening, then a chance of showers overnight. Lows in the mid-40s. Southwest winds 5 to 10 miles an hour, becoming light. Chance of rain near 100%. The forecast for the Southern Finger Lakes, including Pinyan, Seneca Falls, and Auburn. Overnight, clear with areas of frost. Lows in the mid-30s. Light west winds. Tuesday, sunny. Highs in the upper 50s. Light west winds. Tuesday night, cloudy. Showers overnight. Not as cold with lows in the mid-40s. Light winds, becoming south 10 to 15 miles an hour. Chance of rain 80%. Wednesday, showers in the morning, then showers with a chance of thunderstorms in the afternoon. Highs in the mid-60s. South winds 10 to 20 miles an hour with gusts up to 30 miles an hour. Chance of rain near 100%. Wednesday night, showers with a chance of thunderstorms in the evening, then showers likely overnight. Lows in the mid-40s. Southwest winds 5 to 10 miles an hour, becoming light. Chance of rain near 100%. And now the extended forecast. Thursday, mostly cloudy with a 50% chance of showers. Highs in the mid-50s. Friday, mostly cloudy. Highs in the mid-60s. Lows in the mid-40s. Saturday, partly cloudy. A chance of showers. Highs in the mid-70s. Lows in the upper 40s. Chance of rain 30%. Sunday, partly cloudy. Highs in the lower 70s. Lows in the lower 50s. Monday, mostly cloudy. A chance of showers. Highs in the lower 80s. Lows in the mid-50s. Chance of rain 50%. The Nearshore Marine Forecast, for the Niagara River to Hamlin Beach along Lake Ontario. Today, north winds 10 knots or less becoming east. Sunny. Waves 1 foot or less. Tonight, east winds 5 to 15 knots becoming southeast. Showers. Waves 2 feet or less. Wednesday, south winds 15 to 20 knots becoming southwest. Showers. Waves 1 to 3 feet. Wednesday night, southwest winds 5 to 15 knots becoming west. 15 to 20 knots becoming southwest. Showers. Waves 1 to 3 feet. Wednesday night, southwest winds 5 to 15 knots becoming west. A chance of showers in the evening. Waves 1 to 3 feet. Thursday, west winds 5 to 10 knots becoming northwest,

A chance of showers during the day. Waves 1 to 2 feet. Friday, northwest winds 5 to 15 knots becoming southwest. Partly cloudy. Waves 1 foot or less. Saturday, southwest winds 15 to 20 knots becoming west 10 to 15 knots. Partly cloudy. Waves 1 to 3 feet. The Nearshore Marine Forecast, 4, Helen Beach to Sodus Bay. Today, northwest winds 10 knots or less becoming northeast. Sunny. Waves 1 foot or less. Tonight, east winds 5 to 15 knots becoming southeast. A chance of showers in the evening, then showers overnight. Waves 2 feet or less. Wednesday, southeast winds 15 to 20 knots becoming southwest 10 to 15 knots. Showers in the morning, then showers with a chance of thunderstorms in the afternoon. Waves 2 feet or less. Wednesday night, southwest winds 5 to 10 knots becoming west. Showers in the evening, then a chance of showers overnight. Waves 2 feet or less. Thursday, west winds 5 to 10 knots becoming northwest. Mostly cloudy. Waves 2 feet or less. Friday, northwest winds 5 to 10 knots becoming southwest. Mostly cloudy. Waves 2 feet or less. Saturday, southwest winds 5 to 10 knots becoming west 10 to 15 knots. Partly cloudy. Waves 2 feet or less. Winds and waves higher in and near thunderstorms. The water temperature off Rochester is 49 degrees. The Nearshore Marine Forecast, 4, Sodus Bay to Mexico Bay. Today, light and variable winds becoming northeast 5 to 10 knots. Sunny. Waves 1 foot or less. Tonight, east winds 10 knots or less becoming southeast and increasing to 15 to 20 knots overnight. Showers overnight. Waves 2 feet or less. Wednesday, southeast winds 15 to 20 knots becoming south 10 to 15 knots. Showers in the morning, then showers with a chance of thunderstorms in the afternoon. Waves 1 to 3 feet. Wednesday night, south winds 5 to 10 knots becoming west. Showers in the evening, then a chance of showers overnight. Waves 1 foot or less. Thursday, west winds 10 knots or less becoming northwest. A chance of showers. Waves 2 feet or less. Friday, northwest winds 10 knots or less becoming southwest. Partly to mostly cloudy. Waves 2 feet or less. Saturday, south winds 5 to 15 knots becoming west. Partly cloudy. Waves 1 to 3 feet. Winds and waves higher in and near thunderstorms. This is the NOAA Weather Radio KHA 53 in Rochester. 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KHA 53 operates on a frequency of 162.40 MHz. Free statement for counties in New York, Genesee, Livingston, and Wyoming. What? Sub-freezing temperatures in the upper 20s to lower 30s. Where? Erie, Genesee, Wyoming, Livingston, Chautauqua, Cattaraugus, and Allegheny counties. When? Until 9 a.m. this morning. Impacts, frost and freeze conditions could damage or kill cold-sensitive vegetation. Take steps now to protect tender plants from the cold. Frost statement for counties in New York, Monroe, Northern Cayuga, Ontario, Orleans and Wayne. What? Temperatures in the low to mid-30s will result in frost formation. Where? Niagara, Orleans, Monroe, Wayne, Northern Cayuga, and Ontario counties. When? Until 9 a.m. this morning. Impacts. Frost could damage cold-sensitive outdoor vegetation if left unprotected. Take steps now to protect tender plants from the cold. Frost statement for counties in New York, Seneca, Southern Cayuga, and Yates. What? Temperatures tonight fall into the low to mid-30s, with areas of frost developing in the early morning hours. Where? In New York, Onondaga, Seneca, Southern Cayuga, and Yates counties. In Pennsylvania, Lackawanna, Luzerne, Pike, Southern Wayne, and Wyoming counties. When? Until 9 a.m. this morning. Impacts. Frost could harm sensitive outdoor vegetation. Sensitive outdoor plants may be killed if left uncovered. Take steps now to protect tender plants from the cold.

free statement for counties in New York, Allegheny, Cattaraugus, Chautauqua, Genesee, Northern Erie, Southern Erie, and Wyoming. What? Sub-freezing temperatures in the upper 20s to lower 30s. Where? Erie, Genesee, Wyoming, Livingston, Chautauqua, Cattaraugus, and Allegheny counties. When? Until 9 a.m. this morning. Impacts, frost and freeze conditions could damage or kill cold-sensitive vegetation. Take steps now to protect tender plants from the cold. Frost statement for counties in New York, Niagara, and Orleans. What? Temperatures in the low to mid-30s will result in frost formation. Where? Niagara, Orleans, Monroe, Wayne, Northern Cayuga, and Ontario counties. When? Until 9 a.m. this morning. Impacts. Frost could damage cold-sensitive outdoor vegetation if left unprotected. Take steps now to protect tender plants from the cold. The 5 a.m. weather at Rochester. It was clear. The temperature was 34 degrees Fahrenheit or 1 degree Celsius, the dew point 31 and the relative humidity 88%. The wind was west at 5 miles an hour. The pressure was 30.22 inches and steady. Repeating at Rochester, it was clear temperature 34 degrees. Around the region at 5 a.m. it was clear, with a temperature of 35 at Erie, 36 at Buffalo, and 37 at Niagara Falls. Under clear skies, Toronto reported 37, Elmira reported 29, and Binghamton reported 35. At Syracuse, it was partly cloudy, with a temperature of 34. At Watertown, it was cloudy, with a temperature of 32. At Oswego, winds were south at 3 knots, with a temperature of 40 degrees. The forecast for the Genesee Valley and Northern Finger Lakes, including Rochester, Geneseo, Canandaigua, Newark, and Fairhaven. Overnight, clear with a widespread frost or freeze. Lows ranging from the lower 30s inland to the upper 30s along the lake shore. Light west winds. Tuesday, sunny. Highs ranging from the lower 50s along the lake shore to around 60 inland. Light west winds. Tuesday night, a chance of showers in the evening, then showers overnight. Not as cold with lows in the mid-40s. Light winds, becoming southeast 5 to 10 miles an hour. Chance of rain near 100%. Wednesday, showers in the morning, then showers with a chance of thunderstorms in the afternoon. Highs ranging from around 60 on the hilltops to the mid-60s across the lower elevations. South winds 10 to 15 miles an hour with gusts up to 30 miles an hour, becoming southwest. Chance of rain near 100%. Wednesday night, showers with a chance of thunderstorms in the evening, then a chance of showers overnight. Lows in the mid-40s. Southwest winds 5 to 10 miles an hour, becoming light. Chance of rain near 100%. The forecast for the Southern Finger Lakes, including Pinyan, Seneca Falls, and Auburn. Overnight, clear with areas of frost. Lows in the mid-30s. Light west winds. Tuesday, sunny. Highs in the upper 50s. Light west winds. Tuesday night, cloudy. Showers overnight. Not as cold with lows in the mid-40s. Light winds, becoming south 10 to 15 miles an hour. Chance of rain 80%. Wednesday, showers in the morning, then showers with a chance of thunderstorms in the afternoon. Highs in the mid-60s. South winds 10 to 20 miles an hour with gusts up to 30 miles an hour. Chance of rain near 100%. Wednesday night, showers with a chance of thunderstorms in the evening, then showers likely overnight. Lows in the mid-40s. Southwest winds 5 to 10 miles an hour, becoming light. Chance of rain near 100%. And now the extended forecast. Thursday, mostly cloudy with a 50% chance of showers. Highs in the mid-50s. Friday, mostly cloudy. Highs in the mid-60s. Lows in the mid-40s. Saturday, partly cloudy. A chance of showers. Highs in the mid-70s. Lows in the upper 40s. Chance of rain 30%. Sunday, partly cloudy. Highs in the lower 70s. Lows in the lower 50s. Monday, mostly cloudy. A chance of showers. Highs in the lower 80s. Lows in the mid-50s.

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Free statement for counties in New York, Genesee, Livingston, and Wyoming. What? Sub-freezing temperatures in the upper 20s to lower 30s. Where? Erie, Genesee, Wyoming, Livingston, Chautauqua, Cattaraugus, and Allegheny counties. When? Until 9 a.m. this morning. Impacts, frost and freeze conditions could damage or kill cold-sensitive vegetation. Take steps now to protect tender plants from the cold. Frost statement for counties in New York, Monroe, Northern Cayuga, Ontario, Orleans, and Wayne. What? Temperatures in the low to mid-30s will result in frost formation. Where? Niagara, Orleans, Monroe, Wayne, Northern Cayuga, and Ontario counties. When? Until 9 a.m. this morning. Impacts. Frost could damage cold-sensitive outdoor vegetation if left unprotected. Take steps now to protect tender plants from the cold. Frost statement for counties in New York, Seneca, Southern Cayuga, and Yates. What? Temperatures tonight fall into the low to mid-30s, with areas of frost developing in the early morning hours. Where? In New York, Onondaga, Seneca, Southern Cayuga, and Yates counties. In Pennsylvania, Lackawanna, Luzerne, Pike, Southern Wayne, and Wyoming counties. When? Until 9 a.m. this morning. Impacts. Frost could harm sensitive outdoor vegetation. Sensitive outdoor plants may be killed if left uncovered. Take steps now to protect tender plants from the cold. The Rochester, New York climate summary for yesterday, May 11, 2026. Yesterday's high temperature of 54 degrees occurred at 4:31 p.m. Yesterday's low temperature of 37 degrees occurred at 4:14 a.m. No precipitation fell yesterday, which leaves the monthly total at 1.19 inches. The total precipitation for the year still stands at 16.50 inches. There were 19 heating degree days yesterday. This brings the monthly total to 179. The yearly total since July 1st is 6,298. There were no cooling degree days yesterday. This leaves the monthly total at zero. The yearly total since January 1st is 3. Yesterday the maximum wind observed was 20 miles an hour from the northwest. The highest wind gust observed was 33 miles per hour from the north, which occurred at 4:15 p.m. Yesterday the average wind speed was 6 miles per hour. The record high for today is 87, which occurred in 1879, and the record low is 30, which occurred in 1907. Sunrise today is at 5:50 a.m. and sunset is at 8:24 p.m. Free statement for counties in New York, Allegheny, Cattaraugus, Chautauqua, Genesee, Northern Erie, Southern Erie, and Wyoming. What? Sub-freezing temperatures in the upper 20s to lower 30s. Where? Erie, Genesee, Wyoming, Livingston, Chautauqua, Cattaraugus, and Allegheny counties. When? Until 9 a.m. this morning. Impacts, frost and freeze conditions could damage or kill cold-sensitive vegetation. Take steps now to protect tender plants from the cold. Frost statement for counties in New York, Niagara, and Orleans. What? Temperatures in the low to mid-30s will result in frost formation. Where? Niagara, Orleans, Monroe, Wayne, Northern Cayuga, and Ontario counties. When? Until 9 a.m. this morning. Impacts. Frost could damage cold-sensitive outdoor vegetation if left unprotected. Take steps now to protect tender plants from the cold. The 5 a.m. weather at Rochester, it was clear. The temperature was 34 degrees Fahrenheit or 1 degree Celsius, the dew point 31 and the relative humidity 88%. The wind was west at 5 miles an hour. The pressure was 30.22 inches and steady. Repeating at Rochester, it was clear, temperature 34 degrees. Around the region at 5 a.m. it was clear, with a temperature of 35 at Erie, 36 at Buffalo, and 37 at Niagara Falls. Under clear skies, Toronto reported 37, Elmira reported 29, and Binghamton reported 35. At Sarah

Syracuse, it was partly cloudy, with a temperature of 34. At Watertown, it was cloudy, with a temperature of 32. At Oswego, winds were south at 3 knots, with a temperature of 40 degrees. The forecast for the Genesee Valley and Northern Finger Lakes, including Rochester, Geneseo, Canandaigua, Newark, and Fairhaven. Overnight, clear with a widespread frost or freeze. Lows ranging from the lower 30s inland to the upper 30s along the lake shore. Light west winds. Tuesday, sunny. Highs ranging from the lower 50s along the lake shore to around 60 inland. Light west winds. Tuesday night, a chance of showers in the evening, then showers overnight. Not as cold with lows in the mid 40s. Light winds, becoming southeast 5 to 10 miles an hour. Chance of rain near 100%. Wednesday, showers in the morning, then showers with a chance of thunderstorms in the afternoon. Highs ranging from around 60 on the hilltops to the mid-60s across the lower elevations. South winds 10 to 15 miles an hour with gusts up to 30 miles an hour, becoming southwest. Chance of rain near 100%. Wednesday night, showers with a chance of thunderstorms in the evening, then a chance of showers overnight. Lows in the mid-40s. Southwest winds 5 to 10 miles an hour, becoming light. Chance of rain near 100%. The forecast for the Southern Finger Lakes, including Pinyan, Seneca Falls, and Auburn. Overnight, clear with areas of frost. Lows in the mid-30s. Light west winds. Tuesday, sunny. Highs in the upper 50s. Light west winds. Tuesday night, cloudy. Showers overnight. Not as cold with lows in the mid-40s. Light winds, becoming south 10 to 15 miles an hour. Chance of rain 80%. Wednesday, showers in the morning, then showers with a chance of thunderstorms in the afternoon. Highs in the mid-60s. South winds 10 to 20 miles an hour with gusts up to 30 miles an hour. Chance of rain near 100%. Wednesday night, showers with a chance of thunderstorms in the evening, then showers likely overnight. Lows in the mid-40s. Southwest winds 5 to 10 miles an hour, becoming light. Chance of rain near 100%. And now the extended forecast. Thursday, mostly cloudy with a 50% chance of showers. Highs in the mid-50s. Friday, mostly cloudy. Highs in the mid-60s. Lows in the mid-40s. Saturday, partly cloudy. A chance of showers. Highs in the mid-70s. Lows in the upper 40s. Chance of rain 30%. Sunday, partly cloudy. Highs in the lower 70s. Lows in the lower 50s. Monday, mostly cloudy. A chance of showers. Highs in the lower 80s. Lows in the mid-50s. Chance of rain 50%. 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Free statement for counties in New York, Genesee, Livingston, and Wyoming. What? Sub-freezing temperatures in the upper 20s to lower 30s. Where? Erie, Genesee, Wyoming, Livingston, Chautauqua, Cattaraugus, and Allegheny counties. When? Until 9 a.m. this morning. Impacts, frost and freeze conditions could damage or kill cold-sensitive vegetation. Take steps now to protect tender plants from the cold. Frost statement for counties in New York, Monroe, Northern Cayuga, Ontario, Orleans and Wayne. What? Temperatures in the low to mid-30s will result in frost formation. Where? Niagara, Orleans, Monroe, Wayne, Northern Cayuga, and Ontario counties. When? Until 9 a.m. this morning. Impacts. Frost could damage cold-sensitive outdoor vegetation if left unprotected. Take steps now to protect tender plants from the cold. Frost statement for counties in New York, Seneca, Southern Cayuga, and Yates. What? Temperatures tonight fall into the low to mid-30s, with areas of frost developing in the early morning hours. Where? In New York, Onondaga, Seneca, Southern Cayuga, and Yates counties. In Pennsylvania, Lackawanna, Luzerne, Pike, Southern Wayne, and

Wyoming counties. When, until 9 a.m. this morning. Impacts. Frost could harm sensitive outdoor vegetation. Sensitive outdoor plants may be killed if left uncovered. Take steps now to protect tender plants from the cold. Free statement for counties in New York, Allegheny, Cattaraugus, Chautauqua, Genesee, Northern Erie, Southern Erie, and Wyoming. What? Sub-freezing temperatures in the upper 20s to lower 30s. Where? Erie, Genesee, Wyoming, Livingston, Chautauqua, Cattaraugus, and Allegheny counties. When? Until 9 a.m. this morning. Impacts, frost and freeze conditions could damage or kill cold-sensitive vegetation. Take steps now to protect tender plants from the cold. Frost statement for counties in New York, Niagara, and Orleans. What? Temperatures in the low to mid-30s will result in frost formation. Where? Niagara, Orleans, Monroe, Wayne, Northern Cayuga, and Ontario counties. When? Until 9 a.m. this morning. Impacts. Frost could damage cold-sensitive outdoor vegetation if left unprotected. Take steps now to protect tender plants from the cold. The 5 a.m. weather at Rochester, it was clear. The temperature was 34 degrees Fahrenheit or 1 degree Celsius, the dew point 31 and the relative humidity 88%. The wind was west at 5 miles an hour. The pressure was 30.22 inches and steady. Repeating at Rochester, it was clear, temperature 34 degrees. Around the region at 5 a.m. it was clear, with a temperature of 35 at Erie, 36 at Buffalo, and 37 at Niagara Falls. Under clear skies, Toronto reported 37, Elmira reported 29, and Binghamton reported 35. At Syracuse, it was partly cloudy, with a temperature of 34. At Watertown, it was cloudy, with a temperature of 32. At Oswego, winds were south at 3 knots, with a temperature of 40 degrees. The forecast for the Genesee Valley and Northern Finger Lakes, including Rochester, Geneseo, Canandaigua, Newark, and Fairhaven. Overnight, clear with a widespread frost or freeze. Lows ranging from the lower 30s inland to the upper 30s along the lake shore. Light west winds. Tuesday, sunny. Highs ranging from the lower 50s along the lake shore to around 60 inland. Light west winds. Tuesday night, a chance of showers in the evening, then showers overnight. Not as cold with lows in the mid-40s. Light winds, becoming southeast 5 to 10 miles an hour. Chance of rain near 100%. Wednesday, showers in the morning, then showers with a chance of thunderstorms in the afternoon. Highs ranging from around 60 on the hilltops to the mid-60s across the lower elevations. South winds 10 to 15 miles an hour with gusts up to 30 miles an hour, becoming southwest. Chance of rain near 100%. Wednesday night, showers with a chance of thunderstorms in the evening, then a chance of showers overnight. Lows in the mid-40s. Southwest winds 5 to 10 miles an hour, becoming light. Chance of rain near 100%. The forecast for the Southern Finger Lakes, including Pinyan, Seneca Falls, and Auburn. Overnight, clear with areas of frost. Lows in the mid-30s. Light west winds. Tuesday, sunny. Highs in the upper 50s. Light west winds. Tuesday night, cloudy. Showers overnight. Not as cold with lows in the mid-40s. Light winds, becoming south 10 to 15 miles an hour. Chance of rain 80%. Wednesday, showers in the morning, then showers with a chance of thunderstorms in the afternoon. Highs in the mid-60s. South winds 10 to 20 miles an hour with gusts up to 30 miles an hour. Chance of rain near 100%. Wednesday night, showers with a chance of thunderstorms in the evening, then showers likely overnight. Lows in the mid-40s. Southwest winds 5 to 10 miles an hour, becoming light. Chance of rain near 100%. And now the extended forecast. Thursday, mostly cloudy with a 50% chance of showers. Highs in the mid-50s. Friday, mostly cloudy. Highs in the mid-60s. Lows in the mid-40s. Saturday, partly cloudy. A chance of showers. Highs in the mid-70s. Lows in the upper 40s. Chance of rain 30%.
Sunday, partly cloudy. Highs in the lower 70s. Lows in the lower 50s. Monday, mostly cloudy. A chance of showers. Highs in the lower 80s. Lows in the mid 50s. Chance of rain 50%. 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Free statement for counties in New York, Genesee, Livingston, and Wyoming. What? Sub-freezing temperatures in the upper 20s to lower 30s. Where? Erie, Genesee, Wyoming, Livingston, Chautauqua, Cattaraugus, and Allegheny counties. When? Until 9 a.m. this morning. Impacts, frost and freeze conditions could damage or kill cold-sensitive vegetation. Take steps now to protect tender plants from the cold. Frost statement for counties in New York, Monroe, Northern Cayuga, Ontario, Orleans, and Wayne. What? Temperatures in the low to mid-30s will result in frost formation. Where? Niagara, Orleans, Monroe, Wayne, Northern Cayuga, and Ontario counties. When? Until 9 a.m. this morning. Impacts. Frost could damage cold-sensitive outdoor vegetation if left unprotected. Take steps now to protect tender plants from the cold. Open lake forecast for the Niagara River to Hamlin Beach beyond 5 miles from shore. Today, east winds 10 knots or less. Waves 1 foot or less. Tonight, east winds 5 to 15 knots becoming southeast 15 to 20 knots. A chance of showers early, then showers from late evening on. Waves 2 feet or less building to 2 to 3 feet. Wednesday, south winds 15 to 20 knots becoming southwest. Showers. Waves 2 to 4 feet. Wednesday night, southwest winds 10 to 15 knots becoming west. A chance of showers in the evening. Waves 1 to 3 feet. Thursday, west winds 5 to 10 knots becoming northwest. Waves 2 feet or less. Friday, northwest winds 5 to 15 knots becoming southwest. Waves 1 to 2 feet. Saturday, southwest winds 15 to 20 knots becoming west 10 to 15 knots. Waves 1 to 3 feet building to 2 to 4 feet, then subsiding to 1 to 3 feet. Open lake forecast, 4, Hamlin Beach to Mexico Bay beyond 5 miles from shore. Today, north winds 10 knots or less becoming northeast. Waves 1 foot or less. Tonight, east winds 5 to 15 knots becoming southeast 15 to 20 knots. A chance of showers. Showers late. Waves 1 to 3 feet. Wednesday, southeast winds 15 to 25 knots becoming south. Showers. Waves 3 to 6 feet subsiding to 2 to 4 feet. Wednesday night, southwest winds 5 to 15 knots becoming west. Showers in the evening, then a chance of showers overnight. Waves 1 to 3 feet. Thursday, west winds 5 to 10 knots becoming northwest. A chance of showers during the day. Waves 2 feet or less. Friday, northwest winds 5 to 10 knots becoming southwest. Waves 2 feet or less. Saturday, south winds 10 to 15 knots becoming west. Waves 1 to 3 feet. Frost statement for counties in New York, Seneca, Southern Cayuga, and Yates. What? Temperatures tonight fall into the low to mid 30s, with areas of frost developing in the early morning hours. Where? In New York, Onondaga, Seneca, Southern Cayuga, and Yates counties. In Pennsylvania, Lackawanna, Luzerne, Pike, Southern Wayne, and Wyoming counties. When? Until 9 a.m. this morning. Impacts. Frost could harm sensitive outdoor vegetation. Sensitive outdoor plants may be killed if left uncovered. Take steps now to protect tender plants from the cold. Free statement for counties in New York, Allegheny, Cattaraugus, Chautauqua, Genesee, Northern Erie, Southern Erie, and Wyoming. What? Sub-freezing temperatures in the upper 20s to lower 30s. Where? Erie, Genesee, Wyoming, Livingston, Chautauqua, Cattaraugus, and Allegheny counties. When? Until 9 a.m. this morning. Impacts. Frost and freeze conditions could damage or kill cold

sensitive vegetation. Take steps now to protect tender plants from the cold. 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Free statement for counties in New York, Genesee, Livingston, and Wyoming. What? Sub-freezing temperatures in the upper 20s to lower 30s. Where? Erie, Genesee, Wyoming, Livingston, Chautauqua, Cattaraugus, and Allegheny counties. When? Until 9 a.m. this morning. Impacts, frost and freeze conditions could damage or kill cold-sensitive vegetation. Take steps now to protect tender plants from the cold. Frost statement for counties in New York, Monroe, Northern Cayuga, Ontario, Orleans, and Wayne. What? Temperatures in the low to mid-30s will result in frost formation. Where? Niagara, Orleans, Monroe, Wayne, Northern Cayuga, and Ontario counties. When? Until 9 a.m. this morning. Impacts. Frost could damage cold-sensitive outdoor vegetation if left unprotected. Take steps now to protect tender plants from the cold. Frost statement for counties in New York, Seneca, Southern Cayuga, and Yates. What? Temperatures tonight fall into the low to mid-30s, with areas of frost developing in the early morning hours. Where? In New York, Onondaga, Seneca, Southern Cayuga, and Yates counties. In Pennsylvania, Lackawanna, Luzerne, Pike, Southern Wayne, and Wyoming counties. When? Until 9 a.m. this morning. Impacts. Frost could harm sensitive outdoor vegetation. Sensitive outdoor plants may be killed if left uncovered. Take steps now to protect tender plants from the cold. Free statement for counties in New York, Allegheny, Cattaraugus, Chautauqua, Genesee, Northern Erie, Southern Erie, and Wyoming. What? Sub-freezing temperatures in the upper 20s to lower 30s. Where? Erie, Genesee, Wyoming, Livingston, Chautauqua, Cattaraugus, and Allegheny counties. When? Until 9 a.m. this morning. Impacts. Frost and freeze conditions could damage or kill cold-sensitive vegetation. Take steps now to protect tender plants from the cold. Frost statement for counties in New York, Niagara, and Orleans. What? Temperatures in the low to mid-30s will result in frost formation. Where? Niagara, Orleans, Monroe, Wayne, Northern Cayuga, and Ontario counties. When? Until 9 a.m. this morning. Impacts. Frost could damage cold-sensitive outdoor vegetation if left unprotected. Take steps now to protect tender plants from the cold. The 6 a.m. weather at Rochester, it was clear. The temperature was 33 degrees Fahrenheit or 1 degree Celsius, the dew point 30 and the relative humidity 88%. The wind was southwest at 3 miles an hour. The pressure was 30.21 inches and falling. Repeating at Rochester, it was clear, temperature 33 degrees. Around the region at 6 a.m. it was clear, with a temperature of 35 at Erie, 34 at Buffalo, and 35 at Niagara Falls. Under clear skies, Elmira reported 27, Binghamton reported 32, and Watertown reported 31. At Syracuse, it was partly cloudy, with a temperature of 34. At Oswego, winds were south at 2 knots, with a temperature of 38 degrees. 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KHA 53 operates on a frequency of 162.40 MHz. Free statement for counties in New York, Genesee, Livingston, and Wyoming. What? Sub-freezing temperatures in the upper 20s to lower 30s. Where? Erie, Genesee, Wyoming, Livingston, Chautauqua, Cattaraugus, and Allegheny counties. When? Until 9 a.m. this morning. Impacts. Frost and freeze conditions could damage or kill cold-sensitive vegetation. Take steps now to protect tender plants from the cold. Frost statement for counties in New York, Monroe, Northern Cayuga, Ontario, Orleans, and Wayne. What? Temperatures in the low to mid-30s will result in frost formation. Where?
Niagara, Orleans, Monroe, Wayne, Northern Canada.

Cayuga and Ontario counties. When, until 9 a.m. this morning. Impacts, frost could damage cold-sensitive outdoor vegetation if left unprotected. Take steps now to protect tender plants from the cold. Frost statement for counties in New York, Seneca, Southern Cayuga and Yates. What? Temperatures tonight fall into the low to mid-30s, with areas of frost developing in the early morning hours. Where? In New York, Onondaga, Seneca, Southern Cayuga, and Yates counties. In Pennsylvania, Lackawanna, Luzerne, Pike, Southern Wayne, and Wyoming counties. When? Until 9 a.m. this morning. Impacts. Frost could harm sensitive outdoor vegetation. Sensitive outdoor plants may be killed if left uncovered. Take steps now to protect tender plants from the cold. Freeze statement for counties in New York, Allegheny, Cattaraugus, Chautauqua, Genesee, Northern Erie, Southern Erie, and Wyoming. What? Sub-freezing temperatures in the upper 20s to lower 30s. Where? Erie, Genesee, Wyoming, Livingston, Chautauqua, Cattaraugus, and Allegheny counties. When? Until 9 a.m. this morning. Impacts, frost and freeze conditions could damage or kill cold-sensitive vegetation. Take steps now to protect tender plants from the cold. Frost statement for counties in New York, Niagara and Orleans. What? Temperatures in the low to mid-30s will result in frost formation. Where? Niagara, Orleans, Monroe, Wayne, Northern Cayuga, and Ontario counties. When? Until 9 a.m. this morning. Impacts. Frost could damage cold-sensitive outdoor vegetation if left unprotected. Take steps now to protect tender plants from the cold. The 6 a.m. weather at Rochester, it was clear. The temperature was 33 degrees Fahrenheit or 1 degree Celsius, the dew point 30 and the relative humidity 88%. The wind was southwest at 3 miles an hour. The pressure was 30.21 inches and falling. Repeating at Rochester, it was clear temperature 33 degrees. Around the region at 6 a.m. it was clear, with a temperature of 35 at Erie, 34 at Buffalo, and 35 at Niagara Falls. Under clear skies, Elmira reported 27, Binghamton reported 32, and Watertown reported 31. At Syracuse, it was partly cloudy, with a temperature of 34. At Oswego, winds were south at 2 knots, with a temperature of 38 degrees. This is the NOAA Weather Radio KHA 53 in Rochester. 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KHA 53 operates on a frequency of 162.40 MHz. Freeze statement for counties in New York, Genesee, Livingston, and Wyoming. What? Sub-freezing temperatures in the upper 20s to lower 30s. Where? Erie, Genesee, Wyoming, Livingston, Chautauqua, Cattaraugus, and Allegheny counties. When? Until 9 a.m. this morning. Impacts, frost and freeze conditions could damage or kill cold-sensitive vegetation. Take steps now to protect tender plants from the cold. Frost statement for counties in New York, Monroe, Northern Cayuga, Ontario, Orleans and Wayne. What? Temperatures in the low to mid-30s will result in frost formation. Where? Niagara, Orleans, Monroe, Wayne, Northern Cayuga, and Ontario counties. When? Until 9 a.m. this morning. Impacts. Frost could damage cold-sensitive outdoor vegetation if left unprotected. Take steps now to protect tender plants from the cold. Frost statement for counties in New York, Seneca, Southern Cayuga and Yates. What? Temperatures tonight fall into the low to mid-30s, with areas of frost developing in the early morning hours. Where? In New York, Onondaga, Seneca, Southern Cayuga, and Yates counties. In Pennsylvania, Lackawanna, Luzerne, Pike, Southern Wayne, and Wyoming counties. When? Until 9 a.m. this morning. Impacts. Frost could harm sensitive outdoor vegetation. Sensitive outdoor plants may be killed if left uncovered. Take steps now to protect tender plants from the cold. Freeze statement for counties in New York, Allegheny, Cattaraugus, Chautauqua, Genesee, Northern Erie, Southern Erie, and Wyoming. What? Sub-freezing temperatures in the upper 20s to lower 30s.
Ware, Erie, Genesee, Wyoming, Livingston, Chautauqua, Cattaraugus, and Allegheny counties. When, until 9 a.m. this morning. Impacts, frost and freeze conditions could damage or kill cold-sensitive vegetation. Take steps now to protect tender plants from the cold. Frost statement for counties in New York, Niagara, and Orleans. What, temperatures in the low to mid-30s will result in frost formation. Where, Niagara, Orleans, Monroe, Wayne, Northern Cayuga, and Ontario counties. When, until 9 a.m. this morning. Impacts, frost could damage cold-sensitive outdoor vegetation if left unprotected. Take steps now to protect tender plants from the cold. The 6 a.m. weather at Rochester, it was clear. The temperature was 33 degrees Fahrenheit or 1 degree Celsius, the dew point 30 and the relative humidity 88%. The wind was southwest at 3 miles an hour. The pressure was 30.21 inches and falling. Repeating at Rochester, it was clear temperature 33 degrees. Around the region at 6 a.m. skies ranged from clear to partly cloudy. It was 35 at Erie, 34 at Buffalo, 35 at Niagara Falls, and 36 at Toronto. Syracuse reported 34, Elmira reported 27, Binghamton reported 32, and Watertown reported 31. At Oswego, winds were south at 2 knots, with a temperature of 38 degrees. The Rochester, New York climate summary for yesterday, May 11, 2026. Yesterday's high temperature of 54 degrees occurred at 4:31 p.m. Yesterday's low temperature of 37 degrees occurred at 4:14 a.m. No precipitation fell yesterday, which leaves the monthly total at 1.19 inches. The total precipitation for the year still stands at 16.50 inches. There were 19 heating degree days yesterday. This brings the monthly total to 179. The yearly total since July 1st is 6,298. There were no cooling degree days yesterday. This leaves the monthly total at zero. The yearly total since January 1st is 3. Yesterday the maximum wind observed was 20 miles an hour from the northwest. The highest wind gust observed was 33 miles per hour from the north, which occurred at 4:15 p.m. Yesterday the average wind speed was 6 miles per hour. The record high for today is 87, which occurred in 1879, and the record low is 30, which occurred in 1907. Sunrise today is at 5:50 a.m. and sunset is at 8:24 p.m. This is the NOAA Weather Radio KHA 53 in Rochester. 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Freeze statement for counties in New York, Genesee, Livingston, and Wyoming. What, sub-freezing temperatures in the upper 20s to lower 30s? Where, Erie, Genesee, Wyoming, Livingston, Chautauqua, Cattaraugus, and Allegheny counties. When, until 9 a.m. this morning. Impacts, frost and freeze conditions could damage or kill cold-sensitive vegetation. Take steps now to protect tender plants from the cold. Frost statement for counties in New York, Monroe, Northern Cayuga, Ontario, Orleans, and Wayne. What, temperatures in the low to mid-30s will result in frost formation? Where, Niagara, Orleans, Monroe, Wayne, Northern Cayuga, and Ontario counties. When, until 9 a.m. this morning. Impacts, frost could damage cold-sensitive outdoor vegetation if left unprotected. Take steps now to protect tender plants from the cold. Frost statement for counties in New York, Seneca, Southern Cayuga, and Yates. What, temperatures tonight fall into the low to mid-30s, with areas of frost developing in the early morning hours. Where, in New York, Onondaga, Seneca, Southern Cayuga, and Yates counties. In Pennsylvania, Lackawanna, Luzerne, Pike, Southern Wayne, and Wyoming counties. When, until 9 a.m. this morning. Impacts, frost could harm sensitive outdoor vegetation. Sensitive outdoor plants may be killed if left uncovered. Take steps now to protect tender plants from the cold. Freeze statement for counties in New York, Allegheny, Cattaraugus, Chautauqua, Genesee, Northern Erie.

southern Erie and Wyoming. What? Sub-freezing temperatures in the upper 20s to lower 30s. Where? Erie, Genesee, Wyoming, Livingston, Chautauqua, Cattaraugus, and Allegheny counties. When? Until 9 a.m. this morning. Impacts, frost and freeze conditions could damage or kill cold-sensitive vegetation. Take steps now to protect tender plants from the cold. Frost statement for counties in New York, Niagara, and Orleans. What? Temperatures in the low to mid-30s will result in frost formation. Where? Niagara, Orleans, Monroe, Wayne, Northern Cayuga, and Ontario counties. When? Until 9 a.m. this morning. Impacts. Frost could damage cold-sensitive outdoor vegetation if left unprotected. Take steps now to protect tender plants from the cold. The 6 a.m. weather at Rochester. It was clear. The temperature was 33 degrees Fahrenheit or 1 degree Celsius, the dew point 30 and the relative humidity 88%. The wind was southwest at 3 miles an hour. The pressure was 30.21 inches and falling. Repeating at Rochester, it was clear temperature 33 degrees. Around the region at 6 a.m. the skies ranged from clear to partly cloudy. It was 35 at Erie, 34 at Buffalo, 35 at Niagara Falls, and 36 at Toronto. Syracuse reported 34, Elmira reported 27, Binghamton reported 32, and Watertown reported 31. At Oswego, winds were south at 2 knots, with a temperature of 38 degrees. This is the NOAA Weather Radio KHA 53 in Rochester. 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KHA 53 operates on a frequency of 162.40 MHz. Freeze statement for counties in New York, Genesee, Livingston, and Wyoming. What? Sub-freezing temperatures in the upper 20s to lower 30s. Where? Erie, Genesee, Wyoming, Livingston, Chautauqua, Cattaraugus, and Allegheny counties. When? Until 9 a.m. this morning. Impacts, frost and freeze conditions could damage or kill cold-sensitive vegetation. Take steps now to protect tender plants from the cold. Frost statement for counties in New York, Monroe, Northern Cayuga, Ontario, Orleans, and Wayne. What? Temperatures in the low to mid-30s will result in frost formation. Where? Niagara, Orleans, Monroe, Wayne, Northern Cayuga, and Ontario counties. When? Until 9 a.m. this morning. Impacts. Frost could damage cold-sensitive outdoor vegetation if left unprotected. Take steps now to protect tender plants from the cold. Frost statement for counties in New York, Seneca, Southern Cayuga, and Yates. What? Temperatures tonight fall into the low to mid-30s, with areas of frost developing in the early morning hours. Where? In New York, Onondaga, Seneca, Southern Cayuga, and Yates counties. In Pennsylvania, Lackawanna, Luzerne, Pike, Southern Wayne, and Wyoming counties. When? Until 9 a.m. this morning. Impacts. Frost could harm sensitive outdoor vegetation. Sensitive outdoor plants may be killed if left uncovered. Take steps now to protect tender plants from the cold. Freeze statement for counties in New York, Allegheny, Cattaraugus, Chautauqua, Genesee, Northern Erie, Southern Erie, and Wyoming. What? Sub-freezing temperatures in the upper 20s to lower 30s. Where? Erie, Genesee, Wyoming, Livingston, Chautauqua, Cattaraugus, and Allegheny counties. When? Until 9 a.m. this morning. Impacts, frost and freeze conditions could damage or kill cold-sensitive vegetation. Take steps now to protect tender plants from the cold. Frost statement for counties in New York, Niagara, and Orleans. What? Temperatures in the low to mid-30s will result in frost formation. Where? Niagara, Orleans, Monroe, Wayne, Northern Cayuga, and Ontario counties. When? Until 9 a.m. this morning. Impacts. Frost could damage cold-sensitive outdoor vegetation if left unprotected. Take steps now to protect tender plants from the cold. The 6 a.m. weather at Rochester. It was clear. The temperature was 33 degrees Fahrenheit or 1 degree Celsius, the dew point 30 and the relative humidity 88%. The wind was southwest at 3 miles.

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Free statement for counties in New York, Genesee, Livingston, and Wyoming. What? Sub-freezing temperatures in the upper 20s to lower 30s. Where? Erie, Genesee, Wyoming, Livingston, Chautauqua, Cattaraugus, and Allegheny counties. When? Until 9 a.m. this morning. Impacts, frost and freeze conditions could damage or kill cold-sensitive vegetation. Take steps now to protect tender plants from the cold. Frost statement for counties in New York, Monroe, Northern Cayuga, Ontario, Orleans, and Wayne. What? Temperatures in the low to mid-30s will result in frost formation. Where? Niagara, Orleans, Monroe, Wayne, Northern Cayuga, and Ontario counties. When? Until 9 a.m. this morning. Impacts. Frost could damage cold-sensitive outdoor vegetation if left unprotected. Take steps now to protect tender plants from the cold. Frost statement for counties in New York, Seneca, Southern Cayuga, and Yates. What? Temperatures tonight fall into the low to mid-30s, with areas of frost developing in the early morning hours. Where? In New York, Onondaga, Seneca, Southern Cayuga, and Yates counties. In Pennsylvania, Lackawanna, Luzerne, Pike, Southern Wayne, and Wyoming counties. When? Until 9 a.m. this morning. Impacts. Frost could harm sensitive outdoor vegetation. Sensitive outdoor plants may be killed if left uncovered. Take steps now to protect tender plants from the cold. Free statement for counties in New York, Allegheny, Cattaraugus, Chautauqua, Genesee, Northern Erie, Southern Erie, and Wyoming. What? Sub-freezing temperatures in the upper 20s to lower 30s. Where? Erie, Genesee, Wyoming, Livingston, Chautauqua, Cattaraugus, and Allegheny counties. When? Until 9 a.m. this morning. Impacts. Frost and freeze conditions could damage or kill cold-sensitive vegetation. Take steps now to protect tender plants from the cold. Frost statement for counties in New York, Niagara, and Orleans. What? Temperatures in the low to mid-30s will result in frost formation. Where? Niagara, Orleans, Monroe, Wayne, Northern Cayuga, and Ontario counties. When? Until 9 a.m. this morning. Impacts. Frost could damage cold-sensitive outdoor vegetation if left unprotected. Take steps now to protect tender plants from the cold. The 6 a.m. weather at Rochester, it was clear. The temperature was 33 degrees Fahrenheit or 1 degree Celsius, the dew point 30 and the relative humidity 88%. The wind was southwest at 3 miles an hour. The pressure was 30.21 inches and falling. Repeating at Rochester, it was clear, temperature 33 degrees. Around the region at 6 a.m. skies ranged from clear to partly cloudy. It was 35 at Erie, 34 at Buffalo, 35 at Niagara Falls, and 36 at Toronto. Syracuse reported 34, Elmira reported 27, Binghamton reported 32, and Watertown reported 31. At Oswego, winds were south at 2 knots, with a temperature of 38 degrees. 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KHA 53 operates on a frequency of 162.40 MHz. Free statement for counties in New York, Genesee, Livingston, and Wyoming. What? Sub-freezing temperatures in the upper 20s to lower 30s. Where? Erie, Genesee, Wyoming, Livingston, Chautauqua, Cattaraugus, and Allegheny counties. When? Until 9 a.m. this morning. Impacts. Frost and freeze conditions could damage or kill cold-sensitive vegetation. Take steps now to protect tender plants from the cold. Frost statement for counties in New York, Monroe, Northern Cayuga, Ontario, Orleans, and Wayne. What? Temperatures in the low to mid-30s will result in frost formation. Where? Niagara, Orleans, Monroe, Wayne, Northern Cayuga, and Ontario counties. When? Until 9 a.m. this morning. Impacts. Frost could damage cold-sensitive outdoor vegetation if left unprotected. Take steps now to protect tender plants from the cold. Frost statement for counties in New York.

Seneca, Southern Cayuga and Yeats. What? Temperatures tonight fall into the low to mid 30s, with areas of frost developing in the early morning hours. Where? In New York, Onondaga, Seneca, Southern Cayuga, and Yates counties. In Pennsylvania, Lackawanna, Luzerne, Pike, Southern Wayne, and Wyoming counties. When? Until 9 a.m. this morning. Impacts. Frost could harm sensitive outdoor vegetation. Sensitive outdoor plants may be killed if left uncovered. Take steps now to protect tender plants from the cold. Freeze statement for counties in New York, Allegheny, Cattaraugus, Chautauqua, Genesee, Northern Erie, Southern Erie, and Wyoming. What? Sub-freezing temperatures in the upper 20s to lower 30s. Where? Erie, Genesee, Wyoming, Livingston, Chautauqua, Cattaraugus, and Allegheny counties. When? Until 9 a.m. this morning. Impacts, frost and freeze conditions could damage or kill cold-sensitive vegetation. Take steps now to protect tender plants from the cold. The Nearshore Marine Forecast, for the Niagara River to Hamelin Beach along Lake Ontario. Today, north winds 10 knots or less becoming east. Sunny. Waves 1 foot or less. Tonight, east winds 5 to 15 knots becoming southeast. Showers. Waves 2 feet or less. Wednesday, south winds 15 to 20 knots becoming southwest. Showers. Waves 1 to 3 feet. Wednesday night, southwest winds 5 to 15 knots becoming west. A chance of showers in the evening. Waves 1 to 3 feet. Thursday, west winds 5 to 10 knots becoming northwest. A chance of showers during the day. Waves 1 to 2 feet. Friday, northwest winds 5 to 15 knots becoming southwest. Partly cloudy. Waves 1 foot or less. Saturday, southwest winds 15 to 20 knots becoming west 10 to 15 knots. Partly cloudy. Waves 1 to 3 feet. The Nearshore Marine Forecast, for Hamelin Beach to Sodus Bay. Today, northwest winds 10 knots or less becoming northeast. Sunny. Waves 1 foot or less. Tonight, east winds 5 to 15 knots becoming southeast. A chance of showers in the evening, then showers overnight. Waves 2 feet or less. Wednesday, southeast winds 15 to 20 knots becoming southwest 10 to 15 knots. Showers in the morning, then showers with a chance of thunderstorms in the afternoon. Waves 2 feet or less. Wednesday night, southwest winds 5 to 10 knots becoming west. Showers in the evening, then a chance of showers overnight. Waves 2 feet or less. Thursday, west winds 5 to 10 knots becoming northwest. Mostly cloudy. Waves 2 feet or less. Friday, northwest winds 5 to 10 knots becoming southwest. Mostly cloudy. Waves 2 feet or less. Saturday, southwest winds 5 to 10 knots becoming west 10 to 15 knots. Partly cloudy. Waves 2 feet or less. Winds and waves higher and near thunderstorms. The water temperature off Rochester is 49 degrees. The Nearshore Marine Forecast, for Sodus Bay to Mexico Bay. Today, light and variable winds becoming northeast 5 to 10 knots. Sunny. Waves 1 foot or less. Tonight, east winds 10 knots or less becoming southeast and increasing to 15 to 20 winds becoming northeast 5 to 10 knots. Sunny. Waves 1 foot or less. Tonight, east winds 10 knots or less becoming southeast and increasing to 15 to 20 knots overnight. Showers overnight. Waves 2 feet or less. Wednesday, southeast winds 15 to 20 knots becoming south 10 to 15 knots. Showers in the morning, then showers with a chance of thunderstorms in the afternoon. Waves 1 to 3 feet. Wednesday night, south winds 5 to 10 knots becoming west. Showers in the evening, then a chance of showers overnight. Waves 1 foot or less. Thursday, west winds 10 knots or less becoming northwest. A chance of showers. Waves 2 feet or less. Friday, northwest winds 10 knots or less becoming southwest. Partly to mostly cloudy. Waves 2 feet or less. Saturday, south winds 5 to 15 knots.

It's becoming west. Partly cloudy. Waves 1 to 3 feet. Winds and waves higher and near thunderstorms. Frost statement for counties in New York, Niagara, and Orleans. What? Temperatures in the low to mid 30s will result in frost formation. Where? Niagara, Orleans, Monroe, Wayne, Northern Cayuga, and Ontario counties. When? Until 9 a.m. this morning. Impacts. Frost could damage cold-sensitive outdoor vegetation if left unprotected. Take steps now to protect tender plants from the cold. The 6 a.m. weather at Rochester, it was clear. The temperature was 33 degrees Fahrenheit or 1 degree Celsius, the dew point 30 and the relative humidity 88%. The wind was southwest at 3 miles an hour. The pressure was 30.21 inches and falling. Repeating at Rochester, it was clear temperature 33 degrees. Around the region at 6 a.m. skies ranged from clear to partly cloudy. It was 35 at Erie, 34 at Buffalo, 35 at Niagara Falls, and 36 at Toronto. Syracuse reported 34, Elmira reported 27, Binghamton reported 32, and Watertown reported 31. At Oswego, winds were south at 2 knots, with a temperature of 38 degrees. This is the NOAA Weather Radio KHA 53 in Rochester. 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Free statement for counties in New York, Genesee, Livingston, and Wyoming. What? Sub-freezing temperatures in the upper 20s to lower 30s. Where? Erie, Genesee, Wyoming, Livingston, Chautauqua, Cattaraugus, and Allegheny counties. When? Until 9 a.m. this morning. Impacts, frost and freeze conditions could damage or kill cold-sensitive vegetation. Take steps now to protect tender plants from the cold. Frost statement for counties in New York, Monroe, Northern Cayuga, Ontario, Orleans, and Wayne. What? Temperatures in the low to mid-30s will result in frost formation. Where? Niagara, Orleans, Monroe, Wayne, Northern Cayuga, and Ontario counties. When? Until 9 a.m. this morning. Impacts. Frost could damage cold-sensitive outdoor vegetation if left unprotected. Take steps now to protect tender plants from the cold. Frost statement for counties in New York, Seneca, Southern Cayuga, and Yates. What? Temperatures tonight fall into the low to mid-30s, with areas of frost developing in the early morning hours. Where? In New York, Onondaga, Seneca, Southern Cayuga, and Yates counties. In Pennsylvania, Lackawanna, Luzerne, Pike, Southern Wayne, and Wyoming counties. When? Until 9 a.m. this morning. Impacts. Frost could harm sensitive outdoor vegetation. Sensitive outdoor plants may be killed if left uncovered. Take steps now to protect tender plants from the cold. Free statement for counties in New York, Allegheny, Cattaraugus, Chautauqua, Genesee, Northern Erie, Southern Erie, and Wyoming. What? Sub-freezing temperatures in the upper 20s to lower 30s. Where? Erie, Genesee, Wyoming, Livingston, Chautauqua, Cattaraugus, and Allegheny counties. When? Until 9 a.m. this morning. Impacts. Frost and freeze conditions could damage or kill cold-sensitive vegetation. Take steps now to protect tender plants from the cold. Frost statement for counties in New York, Niagara, and Orleans. What? Temperatures in the low to mid-30s will result in frost formation. Where? Niagara, Orleans, Monroe, Wayne, Northern Cayuga, and Ontario counties. When? Until 9 a.m. this morning. Impacts. Frost could damage cold-sensitive outdoor vegetation if left unprotected. Take steps now to protect tender plants from the cold. The 6 a.m. weather at Rochester, it was clear. The temperature was 33 degrees Fahrenheit or 1 degree Celsius, the dew point 30 and the relative humidity 88%. The wind was southwest at 3 miles an hour. The pressure was 30.21 inches and falling. Repeating at Rochester, it was clear temperature 33 degrees. Around the region at 6 a.m. skies ranged from clear to partly cloudy. It was 35 at Erie, 34 at Buffalo.

35 at Niagara Falls, and 36 at Toronto. Syracuse reported 34, Elmira reported 27, Binghamton reported 32, and Watertown reported 31. At Oswego, winds were south at 2 knots, with a temperature of 38 degrees. This is the NOAA Weather Radio KHA 53 in Rochester. 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Free statement for counties in New York, Genesee, Livingston, and Wyoming. What? Sub-freezing temperatures in the upper 20s to lower 30s. Where? Erie, Genesee, Wyoming, Livingston, Chautauqua, Cattaraugus, and Allegheny counties. When? Until 9 a.m. this morning. Impacts, frost and freeze conditions could damage or kill cold-sensitive vegetation. Take steps now to protect tender plants from the cold. Frost statement for counties in New York, Monroe, Northern Cayuga, Ontario, Orleans, and Wayne. What? Temperatures in the low to mid-30s will result in frost formation. Where? Niagara, Orleans, Monroe, Wayne, Northern Cayuga, and Ontario counties. When? Until 9 a.m. this morning. Impacts. Frost could damage cold-sensitive outdoor vegetation if left unprotected. Take steps now to protect tender plants from the cold. Frost statement for counties in New York, Seneca, Southern Cayuga, and Yates. What? Temperatures tonight fall into the low to mid-30s, with areas of frost developing in the early morning hours. Where? In New York, Onondaga, Seneca, Southern Cayuga, and Yates counties. In Pennsylvania, Lackawanna, Luzerne, Pike, Southern Wayne, and Wyoming counties. When? Until 9 a.m. this morning. Impacts. Frost could harm sensitive outdoor vegetation. Sensitive outdoor plants may be killed if left uncovered. Take steps now to protect tender plants from the cold. Free statement for counties in New York, Allegheny, Cattaraugus, Chautauqua, Genesee, Northern Erie, Southern Erie, and Wyoming. What? Sub-freezing temperatures in the upper 20s to lower 30s. Where? Erie, Genesee, Wyoming, Livingston, Chautauqua, Cattaraugus, and Allegheny counties. When? Until 9 a.m. this morning. Impacts. Frost and freeze conditions could damage or kill cold-sensitive vegetation. Take steps now to protect tender plants from the cold. Frost statement for counties in New York, Niagara, and Orleans. What? Temperatures in the low to mid-30s will result in frost formation. Where? Niagara, Orleans, Monroe, Wayne, Northern Cayuga, and Ontario counties. When? Until 9 a.m. this morning. Impacts. Frost could damage cold-sensitive outdoor vegetation if left unprotected. Take steps now to protect tender plants from the cold. The 6 a.m. weather at Rochester, it was clear. The temperature was 33 degrees Fahrenheit or 1 degree Celsius, the dew point 30 and the relative humidity 88%. The wind was southwest at 3 miles an hour. The pressure was 30.21 inches and falling. Repeating at Rochester, it was clear, temperature 33 degrees. Around the region at 6 a.m. skies ranged from clear to partly cloudy. It was 35 at Erie, 34 at Buffalo, 35 at Niagara Falls, and 36 at Toronto. Syracuse reported 34, Elmira reported 27, Binghamton reported 32, and Watertown reported 31. At Oswego, winds were south at 2 knots, with a temperature of 38 degrees. This is the NOAA Weather Radio KHA 53 in Rochester. 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KHA 53 operates on a frequency of 162.40 MHz. Free statement for counties in New York, Genesee, Livingston, and Wyoming. What? Sub-freezing temperatures in the upper 20s to lower 30s. Where? Erie, Genesee, Wyoming, Livingston, Chautauqua, Cattaraugus, and Allegheny counties. When? Until 9 a.m. this morning. Impacts. Frost and freeze conditions could damage or kill cold-sensitive vegetation. Take steps now to protect tender plants from the cold. Frost statement for counties in New York, Monroe, Northern Cayuga.

Ontario, Orleans, and Wayne. What temperatures in the low to mid 30s will result in frost formation? Where? Niagara, Orleans, Monroe, Wayne, Northern Cayuga, and Ontario counties. When? Until 9 a.m. this morning. Impacts. Frost could damage cold-sensitive outdoor vegetation if left unprotected. Take steps now to protect tender plants from the cold. Frost statement for counties in New York, Seneca, Southern Cayuga, and Yates. What? Temperatures tonight fall into the low to mid-30s, with areas of frost developing in the early morning hours. Where? In New York, Onondaga, Seneca, Southern Cayuga, and Yates counties. In Pennsylvania, Lackawanna, Luzerne, Pike, Southern Wayne, and Wyoming counties. When? Until 9 a.m. this morning. Impacts. Frost could harm sensitive outdoor vegetation. Sensitive outdoor plants may be killed if left uncovered. Take steps now to protect tender plants from the cold. The Rochester, New York climate summary for yesterday, May 11, 2026. Yesterday's high temperature of 54 degrees occurred at 4:31 p.m. Yesterday's low temperature of 37 degrees occurred at 4:14 a.m. No precipitation fell yesterday, which leaves the monthly total at 1.19 inches. The total precipitation for the year still stands at 16.50 inches. There were 19 heating degree days yesterday. This brings the monthly total to 179. The yearly total since July 1st is 6,298. There were no cooling degree days yesterday. This leaves the monthly total at zero. The yearly total since January 1st is 3. Yesterday the maximum wind observed was 20 miles an hour from the northwest. The highest wind gust observed was 33 miles per hour from the north, which occurred at 4:15 p.m. Yesterday the average wind speed was 6 miles per hour. The record high for today is 87, which occurred in 1879, and the record low is 30, which occurred in 1907. Sunrise today is at 5:50 a.m. and sunset is at 8:24 p.m. Freeze statement for counties in New York, Allegheny, Cattaraugus, Chautauqua, Genesee, Northern Erie, Southern Erie, and Wyoming. What? Sub-freezing temperatures in the upper 20s to lower 30s. Where? Erie, Genesee, Wyoming, Livingston, Chautauqua, Cattaraugus, and Allegheny counties. When? Until 9 a.m. this morning. Impacts. Frost and freeze conditions could damage or kill cold-sensitive vegetation. Take steps now to protect tender plants from the cold. Frost statement for counties in New York, Niagara, and Orleans. What? Temperatures in the low to mid-30s will result in frost formation. Where? Niagara, Orleans, Monroe, Wayne, Northern Cayuga, and Ontario counties. When? Until 9 a.m. this morning. Impacts. Frost could damage cold-sensitive outdoor vegetation if left unprotected. Take steps now to protect tender plants from the cold. The 6 a.m. weather at Rochester, it was clear. The temperature was 33 degrees Fahrenheit or 1 degree Celsius, the dew point 30 and the relative humidity 88%. The wind was southwest at 3 miles an hour. The pressure was 30.21 inches and falling. Repeating at Rochester, it was clear, temperature 33 degrees. Around the region at 6 a.m. skies ranged from clear to partly cloudy. It was 35 at Erie, 34 at Buffalo, 35 at Niagara Falls, and 36 at Toronto. Syracuse reported 34, Elmira reported 27, Binghamton reported 32, and Watertown reported 31. At Oswego, winds were south at 2 knots, with a temperature of 38 degrees. 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KHA 53 operates on a frequency of 162.40 MHz. Freeze statement for counties in New York, Genesee, Livingston, and Wyoming. What? Sub-freezing temperatures in the upper 20s to lower 30s. Where? Erie, Genesee, Wyoming, Livingston, Chautauqua, Cattaraugus, and Allegheny counties. When? Until 9 a.m. this morning. Impacts. Frost and freeze conditions could damage or kill cold-sensitive vegetation. Take steps now to protect tender

Comments from the coal. Frost statement for counties in New York, Monroe, Northern Cayuga, Ontario, Orleans, and Wayne. What temperatures in the low to mid-30s will result in frost formation? Where Niagara, Orleans, Monroe, Wayne, Northern Cayuga, and Ontario counties? When until 9 a.m. this morning. Impacts. Frost could damage cold-sensitive outdoor vegetation if left unprotected. Take steps now to protect tender plants from the cold. Frost statement for counties in New York, Seneca, Southern Cayuga, and Yates. What temperatures tonight fall into the low to mid-30s, with areas of frost developing in the early morning hours? Where in New York, Onondaga, Seneca, Southern Cayuga, and Yates counties? In Pennsylvania, Lackawanna, Luzerne, Pike, Southern Wayne, and Wyoming counties. When until 9 a.m. this morning. Impacts. Frost could harm sensitive outdoor vegetation. Sensitive outdoor plants may be killed if left uncovered. Take steps now to protect tender plants from the cold. Freeze statement for counties in New York, Allegheny, Cattaraugus, Chautauqua, Genesee, Northern Erie, Southern Erie, and Wyoming. What sub-freezing temperatures in the upper 20s to lower 30s? Where, Erie, Genesee, Wyoming, Livingston, Chautauqua, Cattaraugus, and Allegheny counties. When, until 9 a.m. this morning. Impacts, frost and freeze conditions could damage or kill cold-sensitive vegetation. Take steps now to protect tender plants from the cold. Frost statement for counties in New York, Niagara, and Orleans. What temperatures in the low to mid-30s will result in frost formation? Where, Niagara, Orleans, Monroe, Wayne, Northern Cayuga, and Ontario counties. When, until 9 a.m. this morning. Impacts, frost could damage cold-sensitive outdoor vegetation if left unprotected. Take steps now to protect tender plants from the cold. The 6 a.m. weather at Rochester, it was clear. The temperature was 33 degrees Fahrenheit or 1 degree Celsius, the dew point 30 and the relative humidity 88%. The wind was southwest at 3 miles an hour. The pressure was 30.21 inches and falling. Repeating at Rochester, it was clear temperature 33 degrees. Around the region at 6 a.m. skies ranged from clear to partly cloudy. It was 35 at Erie, 34 at Buffalo, 35 at Niagara Falls, and 36 at Toronto. Syracuse reported 34, Elmira reported 27, Binghamton reported 32, and Watertown reported 31. At Oswego, winds were south at 2 knots, with a temperature of 38 degrees. This is the NOAA Weather Radio KHA 53 in Rochester. 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Freeze statement for counties in New York, Genesee, Livingston, and Wyoming. What sub-freezing temperatures in the upper 20s to lower 30s? Where, Erie, Genesee, Wyoming, Livingston, Chautauqua, Cattaraugus, and Allegheny counties? When, until 9 a.m. this morning. Impacts, frost and freeze conditions could damage or kill cold-sensitive vegetation. Take steps now to protect tender plants from the cold. Frost statement for counties in New York, Monroe, Northern Cayuga, Ontario, Orleans, and Wayne. What temperatures in the low to mid-30s will result in frost formation? Where, Niagara, Orleans, Monroe, Wayne, Northern Cayuga, and Ontario counties. When, until 9 a.m. this morning. Impacts, frost could damage cold-sensitive outdoor vegetation if left unprotected. Take steps now to protect tender plants from the cold. Frost statement for counties in New York, Seneca, Southern Cayuga, and Yates. What temperatures tonight fall into the low to mid-30s, with areas of frost developing in the early morning hours? Where in New York, Onondaga, Seneca, Southern Cayuga, and Yates counties? In Pennsylvania, Lackawanna, Luzerne, Pike, Southern Wayne, and Wyoming counties. When until 9 a.m. this morning. Impacts, frost could harm sensitive outdoor vegetation. Sensitive outdoor plants may be killed if left uncovered.

take steps now to protect tender plants from the cold. Free statement for counties in New York, Allegheny, Cattaraugus, Chautauqua, Genesee, Northern Erie, Southern Erie, and Wyoming. What? Sub-freezing temperatures in the upper 20s to lower 30s. Where? Erie, Genesee, Wyoming, Livingston, Chautauqua, Cattaraugus, and Allegheny counties. When? Until 9 a.m. this morning. Impacts, frost and freeze conditions could damage or kill cold-sensitive vegetation. Take steps now to protect tender plants from the cold. Frost statement for counties in New York, Niagara, and Orleans. What? Temperatures in the low to mid-30s will result in frost formation. Where? Niagara, Orleans, Monroe, Wayne, Northern Cayuga, and Ontario counties. When? Until 9 a.m. this morning. Impacts. Frost could damage cold-sensitive outdoor vegetation if left unprotected. Take steps now to protect tender plants from the cold. The 6 a.m. weather at Rochester, it was clear. The temperature was 33 degrees Fahrenheit or 1 degree Celsius, the dew point 30 and the relative humidity 88%. The wind was southwest at 3 miles an hour. The pressure was 30.21 inches and falling. Repeating at Rochester, it was clear temperature 33 degrees. Around the region at 6 a.m. the skies ranged from clear to partly cloudy. It was 35 at Erie, 34 at Buffalo, 35 at Niagara Falls, and 36 at Toronto. Syracuse reported 34, Elmira reported 27, Binghamton reported 32, and Watertown reported 31. At Oswego, winds were south at 2 knots, with a temperature of 38 degrees. This is the NOAA Weather Radio KHA 53 in Rochester. 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Free statement for counties in New York, Genesee, Livingston, and Wyoming. What? Sub-freezing temperatures in the upper 20s to lower 30s. Where? Erie, Genesee, Wyoming, Livingston, Chautauqua, Cattaraugus, and Allegheny counties. When? Until 9 a.m. this morning. Impacts, frost and freeze conditions could damage or kill cold-sensitive vegetation. Take steps now to protect tender plants from the cold. Frost statement for counties in New York, Monroe, Northern Cayuga, Ontario, Orleans, and Wayne. What? Temperatures in the low to mid-30s will result in frost formation. Where? Niagara, Orleans, Monroe, Wayne, Northern Cayuga, and Ontario counties. When? Until 9 a.m. this morning. Impacts. Frost could damage cold-sensitive outdoor vegetation if left unprotected. Take steps now to protect tender plants from the cold. Frost statement for counties in New York, Seneca, Southern Cayuga, and Yates. What? Temperatures tonight fall into the low to mid-30s, with areas of frost developing in the early morning hours. Where? In New York, Onondaga, Seneca, Southern Cayuga, and Yates counties. In Pennsylvania, Lackawanna, Luzerne, Pike, Southern Wayne, and Wyoming counties. When? Until 9 a.m. this morning. Impacts. Frost could harm sensitive outdoor vegetation. Sensitive outdoor plants may be killed if left uncovered. Take steps now to protect tender plants from the cold. Free statement for counties in New York, Allegheny, Cattaraugus, Chautauqua, Genesee, Northern Erie, Southern Erie, and Wyoming. What? Sub-freezing temperatures in the upper 20s to lower 30s. Where? Erie, Genesee, Wyoming, Livingston, Chautauqua, Cattaraugus, and Allegheny counties. When? Until 9 a.m. this morning. Impacts, frost and freeze conditions could damage or kill cold-sensitive vegetation. Take steps now to protect tender plants from the cold. Frost statement for counties in New York, Niagara, and Orleans. What? Temperatures in the low to mid-30s will result in frost formation. Where? Niagara, Orleans, Monroe, Wayne, Northern Cayuga, and Ontario counties. When? Until 9 a.m. this morning. Impacts. Frost could damage cold-sensitive outdoor vegetation if left unprotected. Take steps now to protect tender plants from the cold.
the 6 a.m. weather at Rochester, it was clear. The temperature was 33 degrees Fahrenheit or 1 degree Celsius, the dew point 30 and the relative humidity 88%. The wind was southwest at 3 miles an hour. The pressure was 30.21 inches and falling. Repeating at Rochester, it was clear, temperature 33 degrees. Around the region at 6 a.m. skies ranged from clear to partly cloudy. It was 35 at Erie, 34 at Buffalo, 35 at Niagara Falls, and 36 at Toronto. Syracuse reported 34, Elmira reported 27, Binghamton reported 32, and Watertown reported 31. At Oswego, winds were south at 2 knots, with a temperature of 38 degrees. 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Your source for official weather information across the Western Finger Lakes and the Genesee Valley. KHA 53 operates on a frequency of 162.40 MHz. Open lake forecast, for the Niagara River to Hamlin Beach beyond 5 miles from shore. Today, east winds 10 knots or less. Waves 1 foot or less. Tonight, east winds 5 to 15 knots, becoming southeast 15 to 20 knots. A chance of showers early, then showers from late evening on. Waves 2 feet or less, building to 2 to 3 feet. Wednesday, south winds 15 to 20 knots, becoming southwest. Showers. Waves 2 to 4 feet. Wednesday night, southwest winds 10 to 15 knots, becoming west. A chance of showers in the evening. Waves 1 to 3 feet. Thursday, west winds 5 to 10 knots, becoming northwest. Waves 2 feet or less. Friday, northwest winds 5 to 15 knots, becoming southwest. Waves 1 to 2 feet. Saturday, southwest winds 15 to 20 knots, becoming west 10 to 15 knots. Waves 1 to 3 feet, building to 2 to 4 feet, then subsiding to 1 to 3 feet. Open lake forecast, for Hamlin Beach to Mexico Bay beyond 5 miles from shore. Today, north winds 10 knots or less, becoming northeast. Waves 1 foot or less. Tonight, east winds 5 to 15 knots, becoming southeast 15 to 20 knots. A chance of showers. Showers late. Waves 1 to 3 feet. Wednesday, southeast winds 15 to 25 knots, becoming south. Showers. Waves 3 to 6 feet, subsiding to 2 to 4 feet. Wednesday night, southwest winds 5 to 15 knots, becoming west. Showers in the evening, then a chance of showers overnight. Waves 1 to 3 feet. Thursday, west winds 5 to 10 knots, becoming northwest. A chance of showers during the day. Waves 2 feet or less. Friday, northwest winds 5 to 10 knots, becoming southwest. Waves 2 feet or less. Saturday, south winds 10 to 15 knots, becoming west. Waves 1 to 3 feet. Free statement for counties in New York, Genesee, Livingston, and Wyoming. What? Sub-freezing temperatures in the upper 20s to lower 30s. Where? Erie, Genesee, Wyoming, Livingston, Chautauqua, Cattaraugus, and Allegheny counties. When? Until 9 a.m. this morning. Impacts, frost and freeze conditions could damage or kill cold-sensitive vegetation. Take steps now to protect tender plants from the cold. Frost statement for counties in New York, Monroe, Northern Cayuga, Ontario, Orleans and Wayne. What? Temperatures in the low to mid-30s will result in frost formation. Where? Niagara, Orleans, Monroe, Wayne, Northern Cayuga, and Ontario counties. When? Until 9 a.m. this morning. Impacts. Frost could damage cold-sensitive outdoor vegetation if left unprotected. Take steps now to protect tender plants from the cold. Frost statement for counties in New York, Seneca, Southern Cayuga, and Yates. What? Temperatures tonight fall into the low to mid-30s, with areas of frost developing in the early morning hours. Where? In New York, Onondaga, Seneca, Southern Cayuga, and Yates counties. In Pennsylvania, Lackawanna, Luzerne, Pike, Southern Wayne, and Wyoming counties. When? Until 9 a.m. this morning. Impacts. Frost could harm sensitive outdoor vegetation. Sensitive outdoor plants may be killed if left uncovered.
take steps now to protect tender plants from the cold.

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Free statement for counties in New York, Genesee, Livingston, and Wyoming. What? Sub-freezing temperatures in the upper 20s to lower 30s. Where? Erie, Genesee, Wyoming, Livingston, Chautauqua, Cattaraugus, and Allegheny counties. When? Until 9 a.m. this morning. Impacts, frost and freeze conditions could damage or kill cold-sensitive vegetation. Take steps now to protect tender plants from the cold. Frost statement for counties in New York, Monroe, Northern Cayuga, Ontario, Orleans, and Wayne. What? Temperatures in the low to mid-30s will result in frost formation. Where? Niagara, Orleans, Monroe, Wayne, Northern Cayuga, and Ontario counties. When? Until 9 a.m. this morning. Impacts. Frost could damage cold-sensitive outdoor vegetation if left unprotected. Take steps now to protect tender plants from the cold. Frost statement for counties in New York, Seneca, Southern Cayuga, and Yates. What? Temperatures tonight fall into the low to mid-30s, with areas of frost developing in the early morning hours. Where? In New York, Onondaga, Seneca, Southern Cayuga, and Yates counties. In Pennsylvania, Lackawanna, Luzerne, Pike, Southern Wayne, and Wyoming counties. When? Until 9 a.m. this morning. Impacts. Frost could harm sensitive outdoor vegetation. Sensitive outdoor plants may be killed if left uncovered. Take steps now to protect tender plants from the cold. Free statement for counties in New York, Allegheny, Cattaraugus, Chautauqua, Genesee, Northern Erie, Southern Erie, and Wyoming. What? Sub-freezing temperatures in the upper 20s to lower 30s. Where? Erie, Genesee, Wyoming, Livingston, Chautauqua, Cattaraugus, and Allegheny counties. When? Until 9 a.m. this morning. Impacts, frost and freeze conditions could damage or kill cold-sensitive vegetation. Take steps now to protect tender plants from the cold. Frost statement for counties in New York, Niagara, and Orleans. What? Temperatures in the low to mid-30s will result in frost formation. Where? Niagara, Orleans, Monroe, Wayne, Northern Cayuga, and Ontario counties. When? Until 9 a.m. this morning. Impacts. Frost could damage cold-sensitive outdoor vegetation if left unprotected. Take steps now to protect tender plants from the cold. The 7 a.m. weather at Rochester. It was sunny. The temperature was 34 degrees Fahrenheit or 1 degree Celsius. The dew point 32 and the relative humidity 92%. The wind was southwest at 7 miles an hour. The pressure was 30.24 inches and rising. Repeating at Rochester, it was sunny, temperature 34 degrees. Around the region, at 7 a.m. it was sunny, with a temperature of 36 at Erie, 36 at Buffalo, and 36 at Niagara Falls. Under sunny skies, Elmira reported 31, Binghamton reported 35, and Watertown reported 35. At Syracuse, it was mostly sunny, with a temperature of 36. At Oswego, winds were southeast at 2 knots, with a temperature of 39 degrees. This is the NOAA Weather Radio KHA 53 in Rochester. 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Free statement for counties in New York, Genesee, Livingston, and Wyoming. What? Sub-freezing temperatures in the upper 20s to lower 30s. Where? Erie, Genesee, Wyoming, Livingston, Chautauqua, Cattaraugus, and Allegheny counties. When? Until 9 a.m. this morning. Impacts. Frost and freeze conditions could damage or kill cold-sensitive vegetation. Take steps now to protect tender plants from the cold. Frost statement for counties in New York, Monroe, Northern Cayuga, Ontario, Orleans, and Wayne. What? Temperatures in the low to mid-30s will result in frost formation. Where? Niagara, Orleans, Monroe, Wayne, Northern Cayuga, and Ontario counties. When? Until 9 a.m. this morning.

impacts. Frost could damage cold-sensitive outdoor vegetation if left unprotected. Take steps now to protect tender plants from the cold. Frost statement for counties in New York, Seneca, Southern Cayuga, and Yates. What? Temperatures tonight fall into the low to mid-30s, with areas of frost developing in the early morning hours. Where? In New York, Onondaga, Seneca, Southern Cayuga, and Yates counties. In Pennsylvania, Lackawanna, Luzerne, Pike, Southern Wayne, and Wyoming counties. When? Until 9 a.m. this morning. Impacts. Frost could harm sensitive outdoor vegetation. Sensitive outdoor plants may be killed if left uncovered. Take steps now to protect tender plants from the cold. Freeze statement for counties in New York, Allegheny, Cattaraugus, Chautauqua, Genesee, Northern Erie, Southern Erie, and Wyoming. What? Sub-freezing temperatures in the upper 20s to lower 30s. Where? Erie, Genesee, Wyoming, Livingston, Chautauqua, Cattaraugus, and Allegheny counties. When? Until 9 a.m. this morning. Impacts. Frost and freeze conditions could damage or kill cold-sensitive vegetation. Take steps now to protect tender plants from the cold. Frost statement for counties in New York, Niagara, and Orleans. What? Temperatures in the low to mid-30s will result in frost formation. Where? Niagara, Orleans, Monroe, Wayne, Northern Cayuga, and Ontario counties. When? Until 9 a.m. this morning. Impacts. Frost could damage cold-sensitive outdoor vegetation if left unprotected. Take steps now to protect tender plants from the cold. The 7 a.m. weather at Rochester. It was sunny. The temperature was 34 degrees Fahrenheit or 1 degree Celsius, the dew point 32 and the relative humidity 92%. The wind was southwest at 7 miles an hour. The pressure was 30.24 inches and rising. Repeating at Rochester, it was sunny, temperature 34 degrees. The 7 a.m. weather at Rochester, it was sunny. The temperature was 34 degrees Fahrenheit or 1 degree Celsius, the dew point 32 and the relative humidity 92%. The wind was southwest at 7 miles an hour. The pressure was 30.24 inches and rising. Repeating at Rochester, it was sunny, temperature 34 degrees. Around the region at 7 a.m. it was sunny, with a temperature of 36 at Erie, 36 at Buffalo, and 36 at Niagara Falls. Under sunny skies, Elmira reported 31, Binghamton reported 35, and Watertown reported 35. At Syracuse, it was mostly sunny, with a temperature of 36. At Oswego, winds were southeast at 2 knots, with a temperature of 39 degrees. 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Freeze statement for counties in New York, Genesee, Livingston, and Wyoming. What? Sub-freezing temperatures in the upper 20s to lower 30s. Where? Erie, Genesee, Wyoming, Livingston, Chautauqua, Cattaraugus, and Allegheny counties. When? Until 9 a.m. this morning. Impacts. Frost and freeze conditions could damage or kill cold-sensitive vegetation. Take steps now to protect tender plants from the cold. Frost statement for counties in New York, Monroe, Northern Cayuga, Ontario, Orleans, and Wayne. What? Temperatures in the low to mid-30s will result in frost formation. Where? Niagara, Orleans, Monroe, Wayne, Northern Cayuga, and Ontario counties. When? Until 9 a.m. this morning. Impacts. Frost could damage cold-sensitive outdoor vegetation if left unprotected. Take steps now to protect tender plants from the cold. Frost statement for counties in New York, Seneca, Southern Cayuga, and Yates. What? Temperatures tonight fall into the low to mid-30s, with areas of frost developing in the early morning hours. Where? In New York, Onondaga, Seneca, Southern Cayuga, and Yates counties. In Pennsylvania, Lackawanna, Luzerne, Pike, Southern Wayne, and Wyoming counties. When? Until 9 a.m. this morning. Impacts. Frost could harm sensitive outdoor vegetation. Sensitive outdoor plants may be killed if left uncovered.
take steps now to protect tender plants from the cold. Free statement for counties in New York, Allegheny, Cattaraugus, Chautauqua, Genesee, Northern Erie, Southern Erie, and Wyoming. What? Sub-freezing temperatures in the upper 20s to lower 30s. Where? Erie, Genesee, Wyoming, Livingston, Chautauqua, Cattaraugus, and Allegheny counties. When? Until 9 a.m. this morning. Impacts, frost and freeze conditions could damage or kill cold-sensitive vegetation. Take steps now to protect tender plants from the cold. Frost statement for counties in New York, Niagara, and Orleans. What? Temperatures in the low to mid-30s will result in frost formation. Where? Niagara, Orleans, Monroe, Wayne, Northern Cayuga, and Ontario counties. When? Until 9 a.m. this morning. Impacts. Frost could damage cold-sensitive outdoor vegetation if left unprotected. Take steps now to protect tender plants from the cold. The Rochester, New York climate summary for yesterday, May 11, 2026. Yesterday's high temperature of 54 degrees occurred at 4:31 p.m. Yesterday's low temperature of 37 degrees occurred at 4:14 a.m. No precipitation fell yesterday, which leaves the monthly total at 1.19 inches. The total precipitation for the year still stands at 16.50 inches. There were 19 heating degree days yesterday. This brings the monthly total to 179. The yearly total since July 1st is 6,298. There were no cooling degree days yesterday. This leaves the monthly total at zero. The yearly total since January 1st is 3. Yesterday the maximum wind observed was 20 miles an hour from the northwest. The highest wind gust observed was 33 miles per hour from the north, which occurred at 4:15 p.m. Yesterday the average wind speed was 6 miles per hour. The record high for today is 87, which occurred in 1879, and the record low is 30, which occurred in 1907. Sunrise today is at 5:50 a.m. and sunset is at 8:24 p.m. The 7 a.m. weather at Rochester, it was sunny. The temperature was 34 degrees Fahrenheit or 1 degree Celsius, the dew point 32 and the relative humidity 92%. The wind was southwest at 7 miles an hour. The pressure was 30.24 inches and rising. Repeating at Rochester, it was sunny, temperature 34 degrees. Around the region at 7 a.m. skies ranged from sunny to mostly sunny. It was 36 at Erie, 36 at Buffalo, 36 at Niagara Falls, and 39 at Toronto. Syracuse reported 36, Elmira reported 31, Binghamton reported 35, and Watertown reported 35. At Oswego, winds were southeast at 2 knots, with a temperature of 39 degrees. This is the NOAA Weather Radio KHA 53 in Rochester. 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Free statement for counties in New York, Genesee, Livingston, and Wyoming. What? Sub-freezing temperatures in the upper 20s to lower 30s. Where? Erie, Genesee, Wyoming, Livingston, Chautauqua, Cattaraugus, and Allegheny counties. When? Until 9 a.m. this morning. Impacts, frost and freeze conditions could damage or kill cold-sensitive vegetation. Take steps now to protect tender plants from the cold. Frost statement for counties in New York, Monroe, Northern Cayuga, Ontario, Orleans, and Wayne. What? Temperatures in the low to mid-30s will result in frost formation. Where? Niagara, Orleans, Monroe, Wayne, Northern Cayuga, and Ontario counties. When? Until 9 a.m. this morning. Impacts. Frost could damage cold-sensitive outdoor vegetation if left unprotected. Take steps now to protect tender plants from the cold. Frost statement for counties in New York, Seneca, Southern Cayuga, and Yates. What? Temperatures tonight fall into the low to mid-30s, with areas of frost developing in the early morning hours. Where? In New York, Onondaga, Seneca, Southern Cayuga, and Yates counties. In Pennsylvania, Lackawanna, Luzerne, Pike, Southern Wayne, and Wyoming counties. When? Until 9 a.m. this morning. Impacts,

frost could harm sensitive outdoor vegetation. Sensitive outdoor plants may be killed if left uncovered. Take steps now to protect tender plants from the cold. Free statement for counties in New York, Allegheny, Cattaraugus, Chautauqua, Genesee, Northern Erie, Southern Erie, and Wyoming. What? Sub-freezing temperatures in the upper 20s to lower 30s. Where? Erie, Genesee, Wyoming, Livingston, Chautauqua, Cattaraugus, and Allegheny counties. When? Until 9 a.m. this morning. Impacts, frost and freeze conditions could damage or kill cold-sensitive vegetation. Take steps now to protect tender plants from the cold. Frost statement for counties in New York, Niagara, and Orleans. What? Temperatures in the low to mid-30s will result in frost formation. Where? Niagara, Orleans, Monroe, Wayne, Northern Cayuga, and Ontario counties. When? Until 9 a.m. this morning. Impacts. Frost could damage cold-sensitive outdoor vegetation if left unprotected. Take steps now to protect tender plants from the cold. The 7 a.m. weather at Rochester. It was sunny. The temperature was 34 degrees Fahrenheit or 1 degree Celsius, the dew point 32 and the relative humidity 92%. The wind was southwest at 7 miles an hour. The pressure was 30.24 inches and rising. Repeating at Rochester, it was sunny, temperature 34 degrees. Around the region at 7 a.m. skies ranged from sunny to mostly sunny. It was 36 at Erie, 36 at Buffalo, 36 at Niagara Falls, and 39 at Toronto. Syracuse reported 36, Elmira reported 31, Binghamton reported 35, and Watertown reported 35. At Oswego, winds were southeast at 2 knots, with a temperature of 39 degrees. This is the NOAA Weather Radio KHA 53 in Rochester. 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Free statement for counties in New York, Genesee, Livingston, and Wyoming. What? Sub-freezing temperatures in the upper 20s to lower 30s. Where? Erie, Genesee, Wyoming, Livingston, Chautauqua, Cattaraugus, and Allegheny counties. When? Until 9 a.m. this morning. Impacts, frost and freeze conditions could damage or kill cold-sensitive vegetation. Take steps now to protect tender plants from the cold. Frost statement for counties in New York, Monroe, Northern Cayuga, Ontario, Orleans, and Wayne. What? Temperatures in the low to mid-30s will result in frost formation. Where? Niagara, Orleans, Monroe, Wayne, Northern Cayuga, and Ontario counties. When? Until 9 a.m. this morning. Impacts. Frost could damage cold-sensitive outdoor vegetation if left unprotected. Take steps now to protect tender plants from the cold. Frost statement for counties in New York, Seneca, Southern Cayuga, and Yates. What? Temperatures tonight fall into the low to mid-30s, with areas of frost developing in the early morning hours. Where? In New York, Onondaga, Seneca, Southern Cayuga, and Yates counties. In Pennsylvania, Lackawanna, Luzerne, Pike, Southern Wayne, and Wyoming counties. When? Until 9 a.m. this morning. Impacts. Frost could harm sensitive outdoor vegetation. Sensitive outdoor plants may be killed if left uncovered. Take steps now to protect tender plants from the cold. Free statement for counties in New York, Allegheny, Cattaraugus, Chautauqua, Genesee, Northern Erie, Southern Erie, and Wyoming. What? Sub-freezing temperatures in the upper 20s to lower 30s. Where? Erie, Genesee, Wyoming, Livingston, Chautauqua, Cattaraugus, and Allegheny counties. When? Until 9 a.m. this morning. Impacts, frost and freeze conditions could damage or kill cold-sensitive vegetation. Take steps now to protect tender plants from the cold. Frost statement for counties in New York, Niagara, and Orleans. What? Temperatures in the low to mid-30s will result in frost formation. Where? Niagara, Orleans, Monroe, Wayne, Northern Cayuga, and Ontario counties. When? Until 9 a.m. this morning. Impacts. Frost could damage cold-sensitive outdoor vegetation if left unprotected.

At Oswego, winds were southeast at 2 knots, with a temperature of 39 degrees. This is the NOAA Weather Radio KHA-53 in Rochester. 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KHA-53 operates on a frequency of 162.40 MHz. Free statement for counties in New York, Genesee, Livingston, and Wyoming. What? Sub-freezing temperatures in the upper 20s to lower 30s. Where? Erie, Genesee, Wyoming, Livingston, Chautauqua, Cattaraugus, and Allegheny counties. When? Until 9 a.m. this morning. Impacts, frost and freeze conditions could damage or kill cold-sensitive vegetation. Take steps now to protect tender plants from the cold. Frost statement for counties in New York, Monroe, Northern Cayuga, Ontario, Orleans, and Wayne. What? Temperatures in the low to mid-30s will result in frost formation. Where? Niagara, Orleans, Monroe, Wayne, Northern Cayuga, and Ontario counties. When? Until 9 a.m. this morning. Impacts. Frost could damage cold-sensitive outdoor vegetation if left unprotected. Take steps now to protect tender plants from the cold. Frost statement for counties in New York, Seneca, Southern Cayuga, and Yates. What? Temperatures tonight fall into the low to mid-30s, with areas of frost developing in the early morning hours. Where? In New York, Onondaga, Seneca, Southern Cayuga, and Yates counties. In Pennsylvania, Lackawanna, Luzerne, Pike, Southern Wayne, and Wyoming counties. When? Until 9 a.m. this morning. Impacts. Frost could harm sensitive outdoor vegetation. Sensitive outdoor plants may be killed if left uncovered. Take steps now to protect tender plants from the cold. Free statement for counties in New York, Allegheny, Cattaraugus, Chautauqua, Genesee, Northern Erie, Southern Erie, and Wyoming. What? Sub-freezing temperatures in the upper 20s to lower 30s. Where? Erie, Genesee, Wyoming, Livingston, Chautauqua, Cattaraugus, and Allegheny counties. When? Until 9 a.m. this morning. Impacts. Frost and freeze conditions could damage or kill cold-sensitive vegetation. Take steps now to protect tender plants from the cold. Frost statement for counties in New York, Niagara, and Orleans. What? Temperatures in the low to mid-30s will result in frost formation. Where? Niagara, Orleans, Monroe, Wayne, Northern Cayuga, and Ontario counties. When? Until 9 a.m. this morning. Impacts. Frost could damage cold-sensitive outdoor vegetation if left unprotected. Take steps now to protect tender plants from the cold. The 7 a.m. weather at Rochester. It was sunny. The temperature was 34 degrees Fahrenheit or 1 degree Celsius, the dew point 32 and the relative humidity 92%. The wind was southwest at 7 miles an hour. The pressure was 30.24 inches and rising. Repeating at Rochester, it was sunny, temperature 34 degrees. Around the region at 7 a.m. skies ranged from sunny to mostly sunny. It was 36 at Erie, 36 at Buffalo, 36 at Niagara Falls, and 39 at Toronto. Syracuse reported 36, Elmira reported 31, Binghamton reported 35, and Watertown reported 35. At Oswego, winds were southeast at 2 knots, with a temperature of 39 degrees. This is the NOAA Weather Radio KHA-53 in Rochester. 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Free statement for counties in New York, Genesee, Livingston, and Wyoming. What? Sub-freezing temperatures in the upper 20s to lower 30s. Where? Erie, Genesee, Wyoming, Livingston, Chautauqua, Cattaraugus, and Allegheny counties. When? Until 9 a.m. this morning. Impacts. Frost and freeze conditions could damage or kill cold-sensitive vegetation. Take steps now to protect tender plants from the cold. Frost statement for counties in New York, Monroe, Northern Cayuga, Ontario, Orleans, and Wayne. What? Temperatures in the low to mid-30s will result in frost formation. Where? Niagara, Orleans, Monroe, Wayne, Northern Cayuga.

Cayuga, and Ontario counties. When, until 9 a.m. this morning. Impacts, frost could damage cold-sensitive outdoor vegetation if left unprotected. Take steps now to protect tender plants from the cold. The Nearshore Marine Forecast, for the Niagara River to Hamelin Beach along Lake Ontario. Today, north winds 10 knots or less becoming east. Sunny. Waves 1 foot or less. Tonight, east winds 5 to 15 knots becoming southeast. Showers. Waves 2 feet or less. Wednesday, south winds 15 to 20 knots becoming southwest. Showers. Waves 1 to 3 feet. Wednesday night, southwest winds 5 to 15 knots becoming west. A chance of showers in the evening. Waves 1 to 3 feet. Thursday, west winds 5 to 10 knots becoming northwest. A chance of showers during the day. Waves 1 to 2 feet. Friday, northwest winds 5 to 15 knots becoming southwest. Partly cloudy. Waves 1 foot or less. Saturday, southwest winds 15 to 20 knots becoming west 10 to 15 knots. Partly cloudy. Waves 1 to 3 feet. The Nearshore Marine Forecast, for Hamelin Beach to Sodus Bay. Today, northwest winds 10 knots or less becoming northeast. Sunny. Waves 1 foot or less. Tonight, east winds 5 to 15 knots becoming southeast. A chance of showers in the evening, then showers overnight. Waves 2 feet or less. Wednesday, southeast winds 15 to 20 knots becoming southwest 10 to 15 knots. Showers in the morning, then showers with a chance of thunderstorms in the afternoon. Waves 2 feet or less. Wednesday night, southwest winds 5 to 10 knots becoming west. Showers in the evening, then a chance of showers overnight. Waves 2 feet or less. Thursday, west winds 5 to 10 knots becoming northwest. Mostly cloudy. Waves 2 feet or less. Friday, northwest winds 5 to 10 knots becoming southwest. Mostly cloudy. Waves 2 feet or less. Saturday, southwest winds 5 to 10 knots becoming west 10 to 15 knots. Partly cloudy. Waves 2 feet or less. Winds and waves higher and near thunderstorms. The water temperature off Rochester is 49 degrees. The Nearshore Marine Forecast, for Sodus Bay to Mexico Bay. Today, light and variable winds becoming northeast 5 to 10 knots. Sunny. Waves 1 foot or less. Tonight, east winds 10 knots or less becoming southeast and increasing to 15 to 20 knots overnight. Showers overnight. Waves 2 feet or less. Wednesday, southeast winds 15 to 20 knots becoming south 10 to 15 knots. Showers in the morning, then showers with a chance of thunderstorms in the afternoon. Waves 1 to 3 feet. Wednesday night, showers in the morning, then showers with a chance of thunderstorms in the afternoon. Waves 1 to 3 feet. Wednesday night, south winds 5 to 10 knots becoming west. Showers in the evening, then a chance of showers overnight. Waves 1 foot or less. Thursday, west winds 10 knots or less becoming northwest. A chance of showers. Waves 2 feet or less. Friday, northwest winds 10 knots or less becoming southwest. Partly to mostly cloudy. Waves 2 feet or less. Saturday, south winds 5 to 15 knots becoming west. Partly cloudy. Waves 1 to 3 feet. Winds and waves higher and near thunderstorms. Frost statement for counties in New York, Seneca, Southern Cayuga and Yates. What? Temperatures tonight fall into the low to mid 30s, with areas of frost developing in the early morning hours. Where? In New York, Onondaga, Seneca, Southern Cayuga and Yates counties. In Pennsylvania, Lackawanna, Luzerne, Pike, Southern Wayne and Wyoming counties. When, until 9 a.m. this morning. Impacts, frost could harm sensitive outdoor vegetation. Sensitive outdoor plants may be killed if left uncovered. Take steps now to protect tender plants from the cold. Freeze statement, for counties, in New York, Allegheny, Cattaraugus, Chautauqua, Genesee, Northern Erie, Southern Erie and Wyoming.

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Where? Erie, Genesee, Wyoming, Livingston, Chautauqua, Cattaraugus, and Allegheny counties. When? Until 9 a.m. this morning. Impacts, frost and freeze conditions could damage or kill cold-sensitive vegetation. Take steps now to protect tender plants from the cold. Frost statement for counties in New York, Niagara, and Orleans. What? Temperatures in the low to mid-30s will result in frost formation. Where? Niagara, Orleans, Monroe, Wayne, Northern Cayuga, and Ontario counties. When? Until 9 a.m. this morning. Impacts. Frost could damage cold-sensitive outdoor vegetation if left unprotected. Take steps now to protect tender plants from the cold. The 7 a.m. weather at Rochester. It was sunny. The temperature was 34 degrees Fahrenheit or 1 degree Celsius, the dew point 32 and the relative humidity 92%. The wind was southwest at 7 miles an hour. The pressure was 30.24 inches and rising. Repeating at Rochester, it was sunny, temperature 34 degrees. Around the region at 7 a.m. skies ranged from sunny to mostly sunny. It was 36 at Erie, 36 at Buffalo, 36 at Niagara Falls, and 39 at Toronto. Syracuse reported 36, Elmira reported 31, Binghamton reported 35, and Watertown reported 35. At Oswego, winds were southeast at 2 knots, with a temperature of 39 degrees. 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Your source for official weather information across the Western Finger Lakes and the Genesee Valley. KHA 53 operates on a frequency of 162.40 MHz. Freeze statement for counties in New York, Genesee, Livingston, and Wyoming. What? Sub-freezing temperatures in the upper 20s to lower 30s. Where? Erie, Genesee, Wyoming, Livingston, Chautauqua, Cattaraugus, and Allegheny counties. When? Until 9 a.m. this morning. Impacts, frost and freeze conditions could damage or kill cold-sensitive vegetation. Take steps now to protect tender plants from the cold. Frost statement for counties in New York, Monroe, Northern Cayuga, Ontario, Orleans, and Wayne. What? Temperatures in the low to mid-30s will result in frost formation. Where? Niagara, Orleans, Monroe, Wayne, Northern Cayuga, and Ontario counties. When? Until 9 a.m. this morning. Impacts. Frost could damage cold-sensitive outdoor vegetation if left unprotected. Take steps now to protect tender plants from the cold. Frost statement for counties in New York, Seneca, Southern Cayuga, and Yates. What? Temperatures tonight fall into the low to mid-30s, with areas of frost developing in the early morning hours. Where? In New York, Onondaga, Seneca, Southern Cayuga, and Yates counties. In Pennsylvania, Lackawanna, Luzerne, Pike, Southern Wayne, and Wyoming counties. When? Until 9 a.m. this morning. Impacts. Frost could harm sensitive outdoor vegetation. Sensitive outdoor plants may be killed if left uncovered. Take steps now to protect tender plants from the cold. Freeze statement for counties in New York, Allegheny, Cattaraugus, Chautauqua, Genesee, Northern Erie, Southern Erie, and Wyoming. What? Sub-freezing temperatures in the upper 20s to lower 30s. Where? Erie, Genesee, Wyoming, Livingston, Chautauqua, Cattaraugus, and Allegheny counties. When? Until 9 a.m. this morning. Impacts, frost and freeze conditions could damage or kill cold-sensitive vegetation. Take steps now to protect tender plants from the cold. Frost statement for counties in New York, Niagara, and Orleans. What? Temperatures in the low to mid-30s will result in frost formation. Where? Niagara, Orleans, Monroe, Wayne, Northern Cayuga, and Ontario counties. When? Until 9 a.m. this morning. Impacts. Frost could damage cold-sensitive outdoor vegetation if left unprotected. Take steps now to protect tender plants from the cold. The 7 a.m. weather at Rochester. It was sunny. The temperature was 34 degrees Fahrenheit or 1 degree Celsius, the dew point 32 and the relative humidity 92%. The wind was southwest at 7 miles an hour. The pressure was 30.

8.24 inches and rising. Repeating at Rochester, it was sunny, temperature 34 degrees. Around the region, at 7 a.m. skies ranged from sunny to mostly sunny. It was 36 at Erie, 36 at Buffalo, 36 at Niagara Falls, and 39 at Toronto. Syracuse reported 36, Elmira reported 31, Binghamton reported 35, and Watertown reported 35. At Oswego, winds were southeast at 2 knots, with a temperature of 39 degrees. 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Free statement for counties in New York, Genesee, Livingston, and Wyoming. What? Sub-freezing temperatures in the upper 20s to lower 30s. Where? Erie, Genesee, Wyoming, Livingston, Chautauqua, Cattaraugus, and Allegheny counties. When? Until 9 a.m. this morning. Impacts, frost and freeze conditions could damage or kill cold-sensitive vegetation. Take steps now to protect tender plants from the cold. Frost statement for counties in New York, Monroe, Northern Cayuga, Ontario, Orleans, and Wayne. What? Temperatures in the low to mid-30s will result in frost formation. Where? Niagara, Orleans, Monroe, Wayne, Northern Cayuga, and Ontario counties. When? Until 9 a.m. this morning. Impacts. Frost could damage cold-sensitive outdoor vegetation if left unprotected. Take steps now to protect tender plants from the cold. Frost statement for counties in New York, Seneca, Southern Cayuga, and Yates. What? Temperatures tonight fall into the low to mid-30s, with areas of frost developing in the early morning hours. Where? In New York, Onondaga, Seneca, Southern Cayuga, and Yates counties. In Pennsylvania, Lackawanna, Luzerne, Pike, Southern Wayne, and Wyoming counties. When? Until 9 a.m. this morning. Impacts. Frost could harm sensitive outdoor vegetation. Sensitive outdoor plants may be killed if left uncovered. Take steps now to protect tender plants from the cold. Free statement for counties in New York, Allegheny, Cattaraugus, Chautauqua, Genesee, Northern Erie, Southern Erie, and Wyoming. What? Sub-freezing temperatures in the upper 20s to lower 30s. Where? Erie, Genesee, Wyoming, Livingston, Chautauqua, Cattaraugus, and Allegheny counties. When? Until 9 a.m. this morning. Impacts, frost and freeze conditions could damage or kill cold-sensitive vegetation. Take steps now to protect tender plants from the cold. Frost statement for counties in New York, Niagara, and Orleans. What? Temperatures in the low to mid-30s will result in frost formation. Where? Niagara, Orleans, Monroe, Wayne, Northern Cayuga, and Ontario counties. When? Until 9 a.m. this morning. Impacts. Frost could damage cold-sensitive outdoor vegetation if left unprotected. Take steps now to protect tender plants from the cold. The 7 a.m. weather at Rochester. It was sunny. The temperature was 34 degrees Fahrenheit or 1 degree Celsius, the dew point 32 and the relative humidity 92%. The wind was southwest at 7 miles an hour. The pressure was 30.24 inches and rising. Repeating at Rochester, it was sunny, temperature 34 degrees. Around the region, at 7 a.m. skies ranged from sunny to mostly sunny. It was 36 at Erie, 36 at Buffalo, 36 at Niagara Falls, and 39 at Toronto. Syracuse reported 36, Elmira reported 31, Binghamton reported 35, and Watertown reported 35. At Oswego, winds were southeast at 2 knots, with a temperature of 39 degrees. 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KHA 53 operates on a frequency of 162.40 MHz. Free statement for counties in New York, Genesee, Livingston, and Wyoming. What? Sub-freezing temperatures in the upper 20s to lower 30s. Where? Erie, Genesee, Wyoming, Livingston, Chautauqua, Cattaraugus, and Allegheny counties. When? Until 9 a.m.

morning. Impacts, frost and freeze conditions could damage or kill cold-sensitive vegetation. Take steps now to protect tender plants from the cold. Frost statement for counties in New York, Monroe, Northern Cayuga, Ontario, Orleans, and Wayne. What temperatures in the low to mid-30s will result in frost formation? Where? Niagara, Orleans, Monroe, Wayne, Northern Cayuga, and Ontario counties. When? Until 9 a.m. this morning. Impacts. Frost could damage cold-sensitive outdoor vegetation if left unprotected. Take steps now to protect tender plants from the cold. The Rochester, New York climate summary for yesterday, May 11, 2026. Yesterday's high temperature of 54 degrees occurred at 4:31 p.m. Yesterday's low temperature of 37 degrees occurred at 4:14 a.m. No precipitation fell yesterday, which leaves the monthly total at 1.19 inches. The total precipitation for the year still stands at 16.50 inches. There were 19 heating degree days yesterday. This brings the monthly total to 179. The yearly total since July 1st is 6,298. There were no cooling degree days yesterday. This leaves the monthly total at zero. The yearly total since January 1st is 3. Yesterday the maximum wind observed was 20 miles an hour from the northwest. The highest wind gust observed was 33 miles per hour from the north, which occurred at 4:15 p.m. Yesterday the average wind speed was 6 miles per hour. The record high for today is 87, which occurred in 1879, and the record low is 30, which occurred in 1907. Sunrise today is at 5:50 a.m. and sunset is at 8:24 p.m. Frost statement for counties in New York, Seneca, Southern Cayuga, and Yates. What temperatures tonight fall into the low to mid-30s, with areas of frost developing in the early morning hours? Where in New York, Onondaga, Seneca, Southern Cayuga, and Yates counties? In Pennsylvania, Lackawanna, Luzerne, Pike, Southern Wayne, and Wyoming counties. When? Until 9 a.m. this morning. Impacts. Frost could harm sensitive outdoor vegetation. Sensitive outdoor plants may be killed if left uncovered. Take steps now to protect tender plants from the cold. Freeze statement for counties in New York, Allegheny, Cattaraugus, Chautauqua, Genesee, Northern Erie, Southern Erie, and Wyoming. What? Sub-freezing temperatures in the upper 20s to lower 30s. Where? Erie, Genesee, Wyoming, Livingston, Chautauqua, Cattaraugus, and Allegheny counties. When? Until 9 a.m. this morning. Impacts. Frost and freeze conditions could damage or kill cold-sensitive vegetation. Take steps now to protect tender plants from the cold. Frost statement for counties in New York, Niagara, and Orleans. What temperatures in the low to mid-30s will result in frost formation? Where? Niagara, Orleans, Monroe, Wayne, Northern Cayuga, and Ontario counties. When? Until 9 a.m. this morning. Impacts. Frost could damage cold-sensitive outdoor vegetation if left unprotected. Take steps now to protect tender plants from the cold. The 7 a.m. weather at Rochester. It was sunny. The temperature was 34 degrees Fahrenheit or 1 degree Celsius, the dew point 32 and the relative humidity 92%. The wind was southwest at 7 miles an hour. The pressure was 30.24 inches and rising. Repeating at Rochester, it was sunny, temperature 34 degrees. Around the region at 7 a.m. skies ranged from sunny to mostly sunny. It was 36 at Erie, 36 at Buffalo, 36 at Niagara Falls, and 39 at Toronto. Syracuse reported 36, Elmira reported 31, Binghamton reported 35, and Watertown reported 35. At Oswego, winds were southeast at 2 knots, with a temperature of 39 degrees. 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KHA 53 operates on a frequency of 162.40 MHz. Freeze statement for counties in New York, Genesee, Livingston, and Wyoming. What? Sub-freezing temperatures in the upper 20s to lower 30s. Where? Erie, Genesee, Wyoming,

Livingston, Chautauqua, Cattaraugus, and Allegheny counties. When, until 9 a.m. this morning. Impacts, frost and freeze conditions could damage or kill cold-sensitive vegetation. Take steps now to protect tender plants from the cold. Frost statement for counties in New York, Monroe, Northern Cayuga, Ontario, Orleans, and Wayne. What temperatures in the low to mid-30s will result in frost formation? Where? Niagara, Orleans, Monroe, Wayne, Northern Cayuga, and Ontario counties. When? Until 9 a.m. this morning. Impacts. Frost could damage cold-sensitive outdoor vegetation if left unprotected. Take steps now to protect tender plants from the cold. Frost statement for counties in New York, Seneca, Southern Cayuga, and Yates. What? Temperatures tonight fall into the low to mid-30s, with areas of frost developing in the early morning hours. Where? In New York, Onondaga, Seneca, Southern Cayuga, and Yates counties. In Pennsylvania, Lackawanna, Luzerne, Pike, Southern Wayne, and Wyoming counties. When? Until 9 a.m. this morning. Impacts. Frost could harm sensitive outdoor vegetation. Sensitive outdoor plants may be killed if left uncovered. Take steps now to protect tender plants from the cold. Freeze statement for counties in New York, Allegheny, Cattaraugus, Chautauqua, Genesee, Northern Erie, Southern Erie, and Wyoming. What? Sub-freezing temperatures in the upper 20s to lower 30s. Where? Erie, Genesee, Wyoming, Livingston, Chautauqua, Cattaraugus, and Allegheny counties. When? Until 9 a.m. this morning. Impacts, frost and freeze conditions could damage or kill cold-sensitive vegetation. Take steps now to protect tender plants from the cold. Frost statement for counties in New York, Niagara, and Orleans. What? Temperatures in the low to mid-30s will result in frost formation. Where? Niagara, Orleans, Monroe, Wayne, Northern Cayuga, and Ontario counties. When? Until 9 a.m. this morning. Impacts. Frost could damage cold-sensitive outdoor vegetation if left unprotected. Take steps now to protect tender plants from the cold. The 7 a.m. weather at Rochester. It was sunny. The temperature was 34 degrees Fahrenheit or 1 degree Celsius, the dew point 32 and the relative humidity 92%. The wind was southwest at 7 miles an hour. The pressure was 30.24 inches and rising. Repeating at Rochester, it was sunny, temperature 34 degrees. Around the region at 7 a.m. skies ranged from sunny to mostly sunny. It was 36 at Erie, 36 at Buffalo, 36 at Niagara Falls, and 39 at Toronto. Syracuse reported 36, Elmira reported 31, Binghamton reported 35, and Watertown reported 35. At Oswego, winds were southeast at 2 knots, with a temperature of 39 degrees. 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Freeze statement for counties in New York, Genesee, Livingston, and Wyoming. What? Sub-freezing temperatures in the upper 20s to lower 30s. Where? Erie, Genesee, Wyoming, Livingston, Chautauqua, Cattaraugus, and Allegheny counties. When? Until 9 a.m. this morning. Impacts. Frost and freeze conditions could damage or kill cold-sensitive vegetation. Take steps now to protect tender plants from the cold. Frost statement for counties in New York, Monroe, Northern Cayuga, Ontario, Orleans, and Wayne. What? Temperatures in the low to mid-30s will result in frost formation. Where? Niagara, Orleans, Monroe, Wayne, Northern Cayuga, and Ontario counties. When? Until 9 a.m. this morning. Impacts. Frost could damage cold-sensitive outdoor vegetation if left unprotected. Take steps now to protect tender plants from the cold. Frost statement for counties in New York, Seneca, Southern Cayuga, and Yates. What? Temperatures tonight fall into the low to mid-30s, with areas of frost developing in the early morning hours. Where? In New York, Onondaga, Seneca, Southern Cayuga, and Yates counties. In Pennsylvania, Lackawanna,

Luzerne, Pike, Southern Wayne, and Wyoming counties. When, until 9 a.m. this morning. Impacts, frost could harm sensitive outdoor vegetation. Sensitive outdoor plants may be killed if left uncovered. Take steps now to protect tender plants from the cold. Free statement for counties in New York, Allegheny, Cattaraugus, Chautauqua, Genesee, Northern Erie, Southern Erie, and Wyoming. What? Sub-freezing temperatures in the upper 20s to lower 30s. Where? Erie, Genesee, Wyoming, Livingston, Chautauqua, Cattaraugus, and Allegheny counties. When? Until 9 a.m. this morning. Impacts, frost and freeze conditions could damage or kill cold-sensitive vegetation. Take steps now to protect tender plants from the cold. Frost statement for counties in New York, Niagara, and Orleans. What? Temperatures in the low to mid-30s will result in frost formation. Where? Niagara, Orleans, Monroe, Wayne, Northern Cayuga, and Ontario counties. When? Until 9 a.m. this morning. Impacts. Frost could damage cold-sensitive outdoor vegetation if left unprotected. Take steps now to protect tender plants from the cold. The 7 a.m. weather at Rochester. It was sunny. The temperature was 34 degrees Fahrenheit or 1 degree Celsius, the dew point 32 and the relative humidity 92%. The wind was southwest at 7 miles an hour. The pressure was 30.24 inches and rising. Repeating at Rochester, it was sunny, temperature 34 degrees. Around the region at 7 a.m. skies ranged from sunny to mostly sunny. It was 36 at Erie, 36 at Buffalo, 36 at Niagara Falls, and 39 at Toronto. Syracuse reported 36, Elmira reported 31, Binghamton reported 35, and Watertown reported 35. At Oswego, winds were southeast at 2 knots, with a temperature of 39 degrees. This is the NOAA Weather Radio KHA 53 in Rochester. 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Free statement for counties in New York, Genesee, Livingston, and Wyoming. What? Sub-freezing temperatures in the upper 20s to lower 30s. Where? Erie, Genesee, Wyoming, Livingston, Chautauqua, Cattaraugus, and Allegheny counties. When? Until 9 a.m. this morning. Impacts, frost and freeze conditions could damage or kill cold-sensitive vegetation. Take steps now to protect tender plants from the cold. Frost statement for counties in New York, Monroe, Northern Cayuga, Ontario, Orleans, and Wayne. What? Temperatures in the low to mid-30s will result in frost formation. Where? Niagara, Orleans, Monroe, Wayne, Northern Cayuga, and Ontario counties. When? Until 9 a.m. this morning. Impacts. Frost could damage cold-sensitive outdoor vegetation if left unprotected. Take steps now to protect tender plants from the cold. Frost statement for counties in New York, Seneca, Southern Cayuga, and Yates. What? Temperatures tonight fall into the low to mid-30s, with areas of frost developing in the early morning hours. Where? In New York, Onondaga, Seneca, Southern Cayuga, and Yates counties. In Pennsylvania, Lackawanna, Luzerne, Pike, Southern Wayne, and Wyoming counties. When? Until 9 a.m. this morning. Impacts. Frost could harm sensitive outdoor vegetation. Sensitive outdoor plants may be killed if left uncovered. Take steps now to protect tender plants from the cold. Free statement for counties in New York, Allegheny, Cattaraugus, Chautauqua, Genesee, Northern Erie, Southern Erie, and Wyoming. What? Sub-freezing temperatures in the upper 20s to lower 30s. Where? Erie, Genesee, Wyoming, Livingston, Chautauqua, Cattaraugus, and Allegheny counties. When? Until 9 a.m. this morning. Impacts, frost and freeze conditions could damage or kill cold-sensitive vegetation. Take steps now to protect tender plants from the cold. Frost statement for counties in New York, Niagara, and Orleans. What? Temperatures in the low to mid-30s will result in frost formation. Where? Niagara, Orleans, Monroe, Wayne, Northern Cayuga, and Ontario counties.

when, until 9 a.m. this morning. Impacts. Frost could damage cold-sensitive outdoor vegetation if left unprotected. Take steps now to protect tender plants from the cold. The 7 a.m. weather at Rochester, it was sunny. The temperature was 34 degrees Fahrenheit or 1 degree Celsius, the dew point 32 and the relative humidity 92%. The wind was southwest at 7 miles an hour. The pressure was 30.24 inches and rising. Repeating at Rochester, it was sunny, temperature 34 degrees. Open lake forecast, for the Niagara River to Hamlin Beach beyond 5 miles from shore. Today, east winds 10 knots or less. Waves 1 foot or less. Tonight, east winds 5 to 15 knots, becoming southeast 15 to 20 knots. A chance of showers early, then showers from late evening on. Waves 2 feet or less, building to 2 to 3 feet. Wednesday, south winds 15 to 20 knots, becoming southwest. Showers. Waves 2 to 4 feet. Wednesday night, southwest winds 10 to 15 knots, becoming west. A chance of showers in the evening. Waves 1 to 3 feet. Thursday, west winds 5 to 10 knots, becoming northwest. Waves 2 feet or less. Friday, northwest winds 5 to 15 knots, becoming southwest. Waves 1 to 2 feet. Saturday, southwest winds 15 to 20 knots, becoming west 10 to 15 knots. Waves 1 to 3 feet, building to 2 to 4 feet, then subsiding to 1 to 3 feet. Open lake forecast, for Hamlin Beach to Mexico Bay beyond 5 miles from shore. Today, north winds 10 knots or less, becoming northeast. Waves 1 foot or less. Tonight, east winds 5 to 15 knots, becoming southeast 15 to 20 knots. A chance of showers. Showers late. Waves 1 to 3 feet. Wednesday, southeast winds 15 to 25 knots, becoming south. Showers. Waves 3 to 6 feet, subsiding to 2 to 4 feet. Wednesday night, southwest winds 5 to 15 knots, becoming west. Showers in the evening, then a chance of showers overnight. Waves 1 to 3 feet. Thursday, west winds 5 to 10 knots, becoming northwest. A chance of showers during the day. Waves 2 feet or less. Friday, northwest winds 5 to 10 knots, becoming southwest. Waves 2 feet or less. Saturday, south winds 10 to 15 knots, becoming west. Waves 1 to 3 feet. Around the region at 7 a.m. skies ranged from sunny to mostly sunny. It was 36 at Erie, 36 at Buffalo, 36 at Niagara Falls, and 39 at Toronto. Syracuse reported 36, Elmira reported 31, Binghamton reported 35, and Watertown reported 35. At Oswego, winds were southeast at 2 knots, with a temperature of 39 degrees. 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Free statement for counties in New York, Genesee, Livingston, and Wyoming. What? Sub-freezing temperatures in the upper 20s to lower 30s. Where? Erie, Genesee, Wyoming, Livingston, Chautauqua, Cattaraugus, and Allegheny counties. When? Until 9 a.m. this morning. Impacts, frost and freeze conditions could damage or kill cold-sensitive vegetation. Take steps now to protect tender plants from the cold. Frost statement for counties in New York, Monroe, Northern Cayuga, Ontario, Orleans and Wayne. What? Temperatures in the low to mid-30s will result in frost formation. Where? Niagara, Orleans, Monroe, Wayne, Northern Cayuga, and Ontario counties. When? Until 9 a.m. this morning. Impacts. Frost could damage cold-sensitive outdoor vegetation if left unprotected. Take steps now to protect tender plants from the cold. Frost statement for counties in New York, Seneca, Southern Cayuga, and Yates. What? Temperatures tonight fall into the low to mid-30s, with areas of frost developing in the early morning hours. Where? In New York, Onondaga, Seneca, Southern Cayuga, and Yates counties. In Pennsylvania, Lackawanna, Luzerne, Pike, Southern Wayne, and Wyoming counties.

when, until 9 a.m. this morning. Impacts. Frost could harm sensitive outdoor vegetation. Sensitive outdoor plants may be killed if left uncovered. Take steps now to protect tender plants from the cold. Freeze statement for counties in New York, Allegheny, Cattaraugus, Chautauqua, Genesee, Northern Erie, Southern Erie, and Wyoming. What? Sub-freezing temperatures in the upper 20s to lower 30s. Where? Erie, Genesee, Wyoming, Livingston, Chautauqua, Cattaraugus, and Allegheny counties. When? Until 9 a.m. this morning. Impacts, frost and freeze conditions could damage or kill cold-sensitive vegetation. Take steps now to protect tender plants from the cold. Frost statement for counties in New York, Niagara, and Orleans. What? Temperatures in the low to mid-30s will result in frost formation. Where? Niagara, Orleans, Monroe, Wayne, Northern Cayuga, and Ontario counties. When? Until 9 a.m. this morning. Impacts. Frost could damage cold-sensitive outdoor vegetation if left unprotected. Take steps now to protect tender plants from the cold. The 8 a.m. weather at Rochester. It was sunny. The temperature was 40 degrees Fahrenheit or 4 degrees Celsius, the dew point 34 and the relative humidity 79%. The wind was southwest at 7 miles an hour. The pressure was 30.25 inches and rising. Repeating at Rochester, it was sunny, temperature 40 degrees. Around the region at 8 a.m. it was sunny, with a temperature of 43 at Erie, 40 at Buffalo, and 42 at Niagara Falls. Under sunny skies, Elmira reported 37, Binghamton reported 39, and Watertown reported 43. At Syracuse, it was mostly sunny, with a temperature of 43. The Oswego winds were from the east at 2 knots. 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Freeze statement for counties in New York, Genesee, Livingston, and Wyoming. What? Sub-freezing temperatures in the upper 20s to lower 30s. Where? Erie, Genesee, Wyoming, Livingston, Chautauqua, Cattaraugus, and Allegheny counties. When? Until 9 a.m. this morning. Impacts, frost and freeze conditions could damage or kill cold-sensitive vegetation. Take steps now to protect tender plants from the cold. Frost statement for counties in New York, Monroe, Northern Cayuga, Ontario, Orleans, and Wayne. What? Temperatures in the low to mid-30s will result in frost formation. Where? Niagara, Orleans, Monroe, Wayne, Northern Cayuga, and Ontario counties. When? Until 9 a.m. this morning. Impacts. Frost could damage cold-sensitive outdoor vegetation if left unprotected. Take steps now to protect tender plants from the cold. Frost statement for counties in New York, Seneca, Southern Cayuga, and Yates. What? Temperatures tonight fall into the low to mid-30s, with areas of frost developing in the early morning hours. Where? In New York, Onondaga, Seneca, Southern Cayuga, and Yates counties. In Pennsylvania, Lackawanna, Luzerne, Pike, Southern Wayne, and Wyoming counties. When? Until 9 a.m. this morning. Impacts. Frost could harm sensitive outdoor vegetation. Sensitive outdoor plants may be killed if left uncovered. Take steps now to protect tender plants from the cold. Freeze statement for counties in New York, Allegheny, Cattaraugus, Chautauqua, Genesee, Northern Erie, Southern Erie, and Wyoming. What? Sub-freezing temperatures in the upper 20s to lower 30s. Where? Erie, Genesee, Wyoming, Livingston, Chautauqua, Cattaraugus, and Allegheny counties. When? Until 9 a.m. this morning. Impacts, frost and freeze conditions could damage or kill cold-sensitive vegetation. Take steps now to protect tender plants from the cold. Frost statement for counties in New York, Niagara, and Orleans. What? Temperatures in the low to mid-30s will result in frost formation. Where? Niagara, Orleans, Monroe, Wayne, Northern Cayuga, and Ontario counties. When? Until 9 a.m. this morning. Impacts. Frost could damage

Cold-sensitive outdoor vegetation if left unprotected. Take steps now to protect tender plants from the cold. The 8 a.m. weather at Rochester, it was sunny. The temperature was 40 degrees Fahrenheit or 4 degrees Celsius, the dew point 34 and the relative humidity 79%. The wind was southwest at 7 miles an hour. The pressure was 30.25 inches and rising. Repeating at Rochester, it was sunny, temperature 40 degrees. Around the region at 8 a.m. it was sunny, with a temperature of 43 at Erie, 40 at Buffalo, and 42 at Niagara Falls. Under sunny skies, Elmira reported 37, Binghamton reported 39, and Watertown reported 43. At Syracuse, it was mostly sunny, with a temperature of 43. The Oswego winds were from the east at 2 knots. 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KHA 53 operates on a frequency of 162.40 MHz. Free statement for counties in New York, Genesee, Livingston, and Wyoming. What? Sub-freezing temperatures in the upper 20s to lower 30s. Where? Erie, Genesee, Wyoming, Livingston, Chautauqua, Cattaraugus, and Allegheny counties. When? Until 9 a.m. this morning. Impacts, frost and freeze conditions could damage or kill cold-sensitive vegetation. Take steps now to protect tender plants from the cold. Frost statement for counties in New York, Monroe, Northern Cayuga, Ontario, Orleans and Wayne. What? Temperatures in the low to mid-30s will result in frost formation. Where? Niagara, Orleans, Monroe, Wayne, Northern Cayuga, and Ontario counties. When? Until 9 a.m. this morning. Impacts. Frost could damage cold-sensitive outdoor vegetation if left unprotected. Take steps now to protect tender plants from the cold. Frost statement for counties in New York, Seneca, Southern Cayuga, and Yates. What? Temperatures tonight fall into the low to mid-30s, with areas of frost developing in the early morning hours. Where? In New York, Onondaga, Seneca, Southern Cayuga, and Yates counties. In Pennsylvania, Lackawanna, Luzerne, Pike, Southern Wayne, and Wyoming counties. When? Until 9 a.m. this morning. Impacts. Frost could harm sensitive outdoor vegetation. Sensitive outdoor plants may be killed if left uncovered. Take steps now to protect tender plants from the cold. Free statement for counties in New York, Allegheny, Cattaraugus, Chautauqua, Genesee, Northern Erie, Southern Erie, and Wyoming. What? Sub-freezing temperatures in the upper 20s to lower 30s. Where? Erie, Genesee, Wyoming, Livingston, Chautauqua, Cattaraugus, and Allegheny counties. When? Until 9 a.m. this morning. Impacts, frost and freeze conditions could damage or kill cold-sensitive vegetation. Take steps now to protect tender plants from the cold. Frost statement for counties in New York, Niagara and Orleans. What? Temperatures in the low to mid-30s will result in frost formation. Where? Niagara, Orleans, Monroe, Wayne, Northern Cayuga, and Ontario counties. When? Until 9 a.m. this morning. Impacts. Frost could damage cold-sensitive outdoor vegetation if left unprotected. Take steps now to protect tender plants from the cold. The 8 a.m. weather at Rochester, it was sunny. The temperature was 40 degrees Fahrenheit or 4 degrees Celsius, the dew point 34 and the relative humidity 79%. The wind was southwest at 7 miles an hour. The pressure was 30.25 inches and rising. Repeating at Rochester, it was sunny, temperature 40 degrees. Around the region at 8 a.m. skies ranged from sunny to mostly sunny. It was 43 at Erie, 40 at Buffalo, 42 at Niagara Falls, and 41 at Toronto. Syracuse reported 43, Elmira reported 37, Binghamton reported 39, and Watertown reported 43. The Oswego winds were from the east at 2 knots. 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KHA 53 operates on a frequency of 162.40 MHz.
free statement for counties in New York, Genesee, Livingston, and Wyoming. What? Sub-freezing temperatures in the upper 20s to lower 30s. Where? Erie, Genesee, Wyoming, Livingston, Chautauqua, Cattaraugus, and Allegheny counties. When? Until 9 a.m. this morning. Impacts, frost and freeze conditions could damage or kill cold-sensitive vegetation. Take steps now to protect tender plants from the cold. The Rochester, New York climate summary for yesterday, May 11, 2026. Yesterday's high temperature of 54 degrees occurred at 4:31 p.m. Yesterday's low temperature of 37 degrees occurred at 4:14 a.m. No precipitation fell yesterday, which leaves the monthly total at 1.19 inches. The total precipitation for the year still stands at 16.50 inches. There were 19 heating degree days yesterday. This brings the monthly total to 179. The yearly total since July 1st is 6,298. There were no cooling degree days yesterday. This leaves the monthly total at zero. The yearly total since January 1st is 3. Yesterday the maximum wind observed was 20 miles an hour from the northwest. The highest wind gust observed was 33 miles per hour from the north, which occurred at 4:15 p.m. Yesterday the average wind speed was 6 miles per hour. The record high for today is 87, which occurred in 1879, and the record low is 30, which occurred in 1907. Sunrise today is at 5:50 a.m. and sunset is at 8:24 p.m. Frost statement for counties in New York, Monroe, Northern Cayuga, Ontario, Orleans, and Wayne. What? Temperatures in the low to mid-30s will result in frost formation. Where? Niagara, Orleans, Monroe, Wayne, Northern Cayuga, and Ontario counties. When? Until 9 a.m. this morning. Impacts. Frost could damage cold-sensitive outdoor vegetation if left unprotected. Take steps now to protect tender plants from the cold. Frost statement for counties in New York, Seneca, Southern Cayuga, and Yates. What? Temperatures tonight fall into the low to mid-30s, with areas of frost developing in the early morning hours. Where? In New York, Onondaga, Seneca, Southern Cayuga, and Yates counties. In Pennsylvania, Lackawanna, Luzerne, Pike, Southern Wayne, and Wyoming counties. When? Until 9 a.m. this morning. Impacts. Frost could harm sensitive outdoor vegetation. Sensitive outdoor plants may be killed if left uncovered. Take steps now to protect tender plants from the cold. Freeze statement for counties in New York, Allegheny, Cattaraugus, Chautauqua, Genesee, Northern Erie, Southern Erie, and Wyoming. What? Sub-freezing temperatures in the upper 20s to lower 30s. Where? Erie, Genesee, Wyoming, Livingston, Chautauqua, Cattaraugus, and Allegheny counties. When? Until 9 a.m. this morning. Impacts. Frost and freeze conditions could damage or kill cold-sensitive vegetation. Take steps now to protect tender plants from the cold. Frost statement for counties in New York, Niagara, and Orleans. What? Temperatures in the low to mid-30s will result in frost formation. Where? Niagara, Orleans, Monroe, Wayne, Northern Cayuga, and Ontario counties. When? Until 9 a.m. this morning. Impacts. Frost could damage cold-sensitive outdoor vegetation if left unprotected. Take steps now to protect tender plants from the cold. The 8 a.m. weather at Rochester. It was sunny. The temperature was 40 degrees Fahrenheit or 4 degrees Celsius, the dew point 34 and the relative humidity 79%. The wind was southwest at 7 miles an hour. The pressure was 30.25 inches and rising. Repeating at Rochester, it was sunny, temperature 40 degrees. Around the region at 8 a.m. skies ranged from sunny to mostly sunny. It was 43 at Erie, 40 at Buffalo, 42 at Niagara Falls, and 41 at Toronto. Syracuse reported 43, Elmira reported 37, Binghamton reported 39, and Watertown reported 43. The Oswego winds were from the east at 2 knots. 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

frequency of 162.40 megahertz. Free statement for counties in New York, Genesee, Livingston, and Wyoming. What? Sub-freezing temperatures in the upper 20s to lower 30s. Where? Erie, Genesee, Wyoming, Livingston, Chautauqua, Cattaraugus, and Allegheny counties. When? Until 9 a.m. this morning. Impacts, frost and freeze conditions could damage or kill cold-sensitive vegetation. Take steps now to protect tender plants from the cold. Frost statement for counties in New York, Monroe, Northern Cayuga, Ontario, Orleans, and Wayne. What? Temperatures in the low to mid-30s will result in frost formation. Where? Niagara, Orleans, Monroe, Wayne, Northern Cayuga, and Ontario counties. When? Until 9 a.m. this morning. Impacts. Frost could damage cold-sensitive outdoor vegetation if left unprotected. Take steps now to protect tender plants from the cold. Frost statement for counties in New York, Seneca, Southern Cayuga, and Yates. What? Temperatures tonight fall into the low to mid-30s, with areas of frost developing in the early morning hours. Where? In New York, Onondaga, Seneca, Southern Cayuga, and Yates counties. In Pennsylvania, Lackawanna, Luzerne, Pike, Southern Wayne, and Wyoming counties. When? Until 9 a.m. this morning. Impacts. Frost could harm sensitive outdoor vegetation. Sensitive outdoor plants may be killed if left uncovered. Take steps now to protect tender plants from the cold. Free statement for counties in New York, Allegheny, Cattaraugus, Chautauqua, Genesee, Northern Erie, Southern Erie, and Wyoming. What? Sub-freezing temperatures in the upper 20s to lower 30s. Where? Erie, Genesee, Wyoming, Livingston, Chautauqua, Cattaraugus, and Allegheny counties. When? Until 9 a.m. this morning. Impacts. Frost and freeze conditions could damage or kill cold-sensitive vegetation. Take steps now to protect tender plants from the cold. Frost statement for counties in New York, Niagara, and Orleans. What? Temperatures in the low to mid-30s will result in frost formation. Where? Niagara, Orleans, Monroe, Wayne, Northern Cayuga, and Ontario counties. When? Until 9 a.m. this morning. Impacts. Frost could damage cold-sensitive outdoor vegetation if left unprotected. Take steps now to protect tender plants from the cold. The 8 a.m. weather at Rochester, it was sunny. The temperature was 40 degrees Fahrenheit or 4 degrees Celsius, the dew point 34 and the relative humidity 79%. The wind was southwest at 7 miles an hour. The pressure was 30.25 inches and rising. Repeating at Rochester, it was sunny, temperature 40 degrees. Around the region at 8 a.m. skies ranged from sunny to mostly sunny. It was 43 at Erie, 40 at Buffalo, 42 at Niagara Falls, and 41 at Toronto. Syracuse reported 43, Elmira reported 37, Binghamton reported 39, and Watertown reported 43. The Oswego winds were from the east at 2 knots. 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Your source for official weather information across the Western Finger Lakes and the Genesee Valley. KHA 53 operates on a frequency of 162.40 megahertz. Free statement for counties in New York, Genesee, Livingston, and Wyoming. What? Sub-freezing temperatures in the upper 20s to lower 30s. Where? Erie, Genesee, Wyoming, Livingston, Chautauqua, Cattaraugus, and Allegheny counties. When? Until 9 a.m. this morning. Impacts. Frost and freeze conditions could damage or kill cold-sensitive vegetation. Take steps now to protect tender plants from the cold. Frost statement for counties in New York, Monroe, Northern Cayuga, Ontario, Orleans, and Wayne. What? Temperatures in the low to mid-30s will result in frost formation. Where? Niagara, Orleans, Monroe, Wayne, Northern Cayuga, and Ontario counties. When? Until 9 a.m. this morning. Impacts. Frost could damage cold-sensitive outdoor vegetation if left unprotected. Take steps now to protect tender plants from the cold. Frost statement for counties in New York, Seneca, Southern Cayuga, and Yates. What?

30s. Where? Erie, Genesee, Wyoming, Livingston, Chautauqua, Cattaraugus, and Allegheny counties. When? Until 9 a.m. this morning. Impacts, frost and freeze conditions could damage or kill cold-sensitive vegetation. Take steps now to protect tender plants from the cold. Frost statement for counties in New York, Niagara, and Orleans. What? Temperatures in the low to mid-30s will result in frost formation. Where? Niagara, Orleans, Monroe, Wayne, Northern Cayuga, and Ontario counties. When? Until 9 a.m. this morning. Impacts. Frost could damage cold-sensitive outdoor vegetation if left unprotected. Take steps now to protect tender plants from the cold. The 8 a.m. weather at Rochester. It was sunny. The temperature was 40 degrees Fahrenheit or 4 degrees Celsius, the dew point 34 and the relative humidity 79%. The wind was southwest at 7 miles an hour. The pressure was 30.25 inches and rising. Repeating at Rochester, it was sunny, temperature 40 degrees. Around the region at 8 a.m. skies ranged from sunny to mostly sunny. It was 43 at Erie, 40 at Buffalo, 42 at Niagara Falls, and 41 at Toronto. Syracuse reported 43, Elmira reported 37, Binghamton reported 39, and Watertown reported 43. The Oswego winds were from the east at 2 knots. 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Your source for official weather information across the Western Finger Lakes and the Genesee Valley. KHA 53 operates on a frequency of 162.40 MHz. Frost statement for counties in New York, Seneca, Southern Cayuga, and Yates. What? Temperatures tonight fall into the low to mid-30s, with areas of frost developing in the early morning hours. Where? In New York, Onondaga, Seneca, Southern Cayuga, and Yates counties. In Pennsylvania, Lackawanna, Luzerne, Pike, Southern Wayne, and Wyoming counties. When? Until 9 a.m. this morning. Impacts. Frost could harm sensitive outdoor vegetation. Sensitive outdoor plants may be killed if left uncovered. Take steps now to protect tender plants from the cold. Freeze statement for the following counties in New York, Genesee, Livingston, and Wyoming. Temperatures have risen above freezing, therefore the freeze warning has been canceled. Frost statement for the following counties in New York, Monroe, Northern Cayuga, Ontario, Orleans, and Wayne. Temperatures have risen and are no longer supportive of frost formation, therefore the frost advisory has been canceled. Freeze statement for the following counties in New York, Allegheny, Cattaraugus, Chautauqua, Genesee, Northern Erie, Southern Erie, and Wyoming. Temperatures have risen above freezing, therefore the freeze warning has been canceled. Frost statement for the following counties in New York, Niagara, and Orleans. Temperatures have risen and are no longer supportive of frost formation, therefore the frost advisory has been canceled. The 8 a.m. weather at Rochester, it was sunny. The temperature was 40 degrees Fahrenheit or 4 degrees Celsius, the dew point 34 and the relative humidity 79%. The wind was southwest at 7 miles an hour. The pressure was 30.25 inches and rising. Repeating at Rochester, it was sunny, temperature 40 degrees. Around the region at 8 a.m. skies ranged from sunny to mostly sunny. It was 43 at Erie, 40 at Buffalo, 42 at Niagara Falls, and 41 at Toronto. Syracuse reported 43, Elmira reported 37, Binghamton reported 39, and Watertown reported 43. The Oswego winds were from the east at 2 knots. 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Your source for official weather information across the Western Finger Lakes and the Genesee Valley. KHA 53 operates on a frequency of 162.40 MHz. Frost statement for counties in New York, Seneca, Southern Cayuga, and Yates. What? Temperatures tonight fall into the low to mid-30s, with areas of frost developing in the early morning hours. Where? In New York, Onondaga, Seneca, Southern Cayuga, and Yates counties. In Pennsylvania, Lackawanna, Luzerne, Pike, Southern Wayne, and Wyoming counties. When? Until 9 a.m. this morning.

impacts, frost could harm sensitive outdoor vegetation. Sensitive outdoor plants may be killed if left uncovered. 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The Nearshore Marine Forecast, for the Niagara River to Hamelin Beach along Lake Ontario. Today, north winds 10 knots or less becoming east. Sunny. Waves 1 foot or less. Tonight, east winds 5 to 15 knots becoming southeast. Showers. Waves 2 feet or less. Wednesday, south winds 15 to 20 knots becoming southwest. Showers. Waves 1 to 3 feet. Wednesday night, southwest winds 5 to 15 knots becoming west. A chance of showers in the evening. Waves 1 to 3 feet. Thursday, west winds 5 to 10 knots becoming northwest. A chance of showers during the day. Waves 1 to 2 feet. Friday, northwest winds 5 to 15 knots becoming southwest. Partly cloudy. Waves 1 foot or less. Saturday, southwest winds 15 to 20 knots becoming west 10 to 15 knots. Partly cloudy. Waves 1 to 3 feet. The Nearshore Marine Forecast, for Hamelin Beach to Sodus Bay. Today, northwest winds 10 knots or less becoming northeast. Sunny. Waves 1 foot or less. Tonight, east winds 5 to 15 knots becoming southeast. A chance of showers in the evening, then showers overnight. Waves 2 feet or less. Wednesday, southeast winds 15 to 20 knots becoming southwest 10 to 15 knots. Showers in the morning, then showers with a chance of thunderstorms in the afternoon. Waves 2 feet or less. Wednesday night, southwest winds 5 to 10 knots becoming west. Showers in the evening, then a chance of showers overnight. Waves 2 feet or less. Thursday, west winds 5 to 10 knots becoming northwest. Mostly cloudy. Waves 2 feet or less. Friday, northwest winds 5 to 10 knots becoming southwest. Mostly cloudy. Waves 2 feet or less. Saturday, southwest winds 5 to 10 knots becoming west 10 to 15 knots. Partly cloudy. Waves 2 feet or less. Winds and waves higher and near thunderstorms. The water temperature off Rochester is 49 degrees. The Nearshore Marine Forecast, for Sodus Bay to Mexico Bay Rochester is 49 degrees. The Nearshore Marine Forecast, for Sodus Bay to Mexico Bay. Today, light and variable winds becoming northeast 5 to 10 knots. Sunny. Waves 1 foot or less. Tonight, east winds 10 knots or less becoming southeast and increasing to 15 to 20 knots overnight. Showers overnight. Waves 2 feet or less. Wednesday, southeast winds 15 to 20 knots becoming south 10 to 15 knots. Showers in the morning, then showers with a chance of thunderstorms in the afternoon. Waves 1 to 3 feet. Wednesday night, south winds 5 to 10 knots becoming west. Showers in the evening, then a chance of showers overnight. Waves 1 foot or less. Thursday, west winds 10 knots or less becoming northwest. A chance of showers. Waves 2 feet or less. Friday, northwest winds 10 knots or less becoming southwest. Partly to mostly cloudy. Waves 2 feet or less. Saturday, south winds 5 to 15 knots becoming west. Partly cloudy. Waves 1 to 3 feet. Winds and waves higher and near thunderstorms. Free statement for the following counties in New York, Genesee, Livingston, and Wyoming. Temperatures have risen above freezing, therefore the freeze warning has been canceled. Frost statement for the following counties in New York, Monroe, Northern Cayuga, Ontario, Orleans, and Wayne. Temperatures have risen and are no longer supportive of frost formation, therefore the frost advisory has been canceled. Freeze statement for the following counties in New York, Allegheny, Cattaraugus, Chautauqua, Genesee, Northern Erie, Southern Erie, and Wyoming. Temperatures have risen above freezing, therefore the freeze warning has been canceled. Frost statement for the following counties in New York, Niagara, and Orleans. Temperatures have risen and are no longer supportive of frost formation, therefore the frost advisory has been canceled.

the 8 a.m. weather at Rochester, it was sunny. The temperature was 40 degrees Fahrenheit or 4 degrees Celsius, the dew point 34 and the relative humidity 79%. The wind was southwest at 7 miles an hour. The pressure was 30.25 inches and rising. Repeating at Rochester, it was sunny, temperature 40 degrees. Around the region at 8 a.m. skies ranged from sunny to mostly sunny. It was 43 at Erie, 40 at Buffalo, 42 at Niagara Falls, and 41 at Toronto. Syracuse reported 43, Elmira reported 37, Binghamton reported 39, and Watertown reported 43. The Oswego winds were from the east at 2 knots. 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Your source for official weather information across the Western Finger Lakes and the Genesee Valley. KHA 53 operates on a frequency of 162.40 MHz. Frost statement for counties in New York, Seneca, Southern Cayuga and Yates. What? Temperatures tonight fall into the low to mid 30s, with areas of frost developing in the early morning hours. Where? In New York, Onondaga, Seneca, Southern Cayuga, and Yates counties. In Pennsylvania, Lackawanna, Luzerne, Pike, Southern Wayne, and Wyoming counties. When? Until 9 a.m. this morning. Impacts. Frost could harm sensitive outdoor vegetation. Sensitive outdoor plants may be killed if left uncovered. Take steps now to protect tender plants from the cold. Freeze statement for the following counties in New York, Genesee, Livingston, and Wyoming. Temperatures have risen above freezing, therefore the freeze warning has been canceled. Frost statement for the following counties in New York, Monroe, Northern Cayuga, Ontario, Orleans, and Wayne. Temperatures have risen and are no longer supportive of frost formation, therefore the frost advisory has been canceled. Freeze statement for the following counties in New York, Allegheny, Cattaraugus, Chautauqua, Genesee, Northern Erie, Southern Erie, and Wyoming. Temperatures have risen above freezing, therefore the freeze warning has been canceled. Frost statement for the following counties in New York, Niagara, and Orleans. Temperatures have risen and are no longer supportive of frost formation, therefore the frost advisory has been canceled. The 8 a.m. weather at Rochester, it was sunny. The temperature was 40 degrees Fahrenheit or 4 degrees Celsius, the dew point 34 and the relative humidity 79%. The wind was southwest at 7 miles an hour. The pressure was 30.25 inches and rising. Repeating at Rochester, it was sunny, temperature 40 degrees. Around the region at 8 a.m. skies ranged from sunny to mostly sunny. It was 43 at Erie, 40 at Buffalo, 42 at Niagara Falls, and 41 at Toronto. Syracuse reported 43, Elmira reported 37, Binghamton reported 39, and Watertown reported 43. The Oswego winds were from the east at 2 knots. 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Your source for official weather information across the Western Finger Lakes and the Genesee Valley. KHA 53 operates on a frequency of 162.40 MHz. Frost statement for counties in New York, Seneca, Southern Cayuga, and Yates. What? Temperatures tonight fall into the low to mid 30s, with areas of frost developing in the early morning hours. Where? In New York, Onondaga, Seneca, Southern Cayuga, and Yates counties. In Pennsylvania, Lackawanna, Luzerne, Pike, Southern Wayne, and Wyoming counties. When? Until 9 a.m. this morning. Impacts. Frost could harm sensitive outdoor vegetation. Sensitive outdoor plants may be killed if left uncovered. Take steps now to protect tender plants from the cold. Freeze statement for the following counties in New York, Genesee, Livingston, and Wyoming. Temperatures have risen above freezing, therefore the freeze warning has been canceled. Frost statement for the following counties in New York, Monroe, Northern Cayuga, Ontario, Orleans, and Wayne. Temperatures have risen and are no longer supportive of frost formation, therefore the frost advisory has been canceled. Freeze statement for the following counties in New York, Allegheny, Cattaraugus, Chautauqua, Genesee, Northern Erie, Southern Erie, and Wyoming.

of 37 degrees occurred at 4:14 a.m. No precipitation fell yesterday, which leaves the monthly total at 1.19 inches. The total precipitation for the year still stands at 16.50 inches. There were 19 heating degree days yesterday. This brings the monthly total to 179. The yearly total since July 1st is 6,298. There were no cooling degree days yesterday. This leaves the monthly total at zero. The yearly total since January 1st is 3. Yesterday the maximum wind observed was 20 miles an hour from the northwest. The highest wind gust observed was 33 miles per hour from the north, which occurred at 4:15 p.m. Yesterday the average wind speed was 6 miles per hour. The record high for today is 87, which occurred in 1879, and the record low is 30, which occurred in 1907. Sunrise today is at 5:50 a.m. and sunset is at 8:24 p.m. Frost statement for counties in New York, Seneca, Southern Cayuga, and Yates. What? Temperatures tonight fall into the low to mid 30s, with areas of frost developing in the early morning hours. Where? In New York, Onondaga, Seneca, Southern Cayuga, and Yates counties. In Pennsylvania, Lackawanna, Luzerne, Pike, Southern Wayne, and Wyoming counties. When? Until 9 a.m. this morning. Impacts: frost could harm sensitive outdoor vegetation. Sensitive outdoor plants may be killed if left uncovered. Take steps now to protect tender plants from the cold. The 8 a.m. weather at Rochester, it was sunny. The temperature was 40 degrees Fahrenheit or 4 degrees Celsius, the dew point 34 and the relative humidity 79%. The wind was southwest at 7 miles an hour. The pressure was 30.25 inches and rising. Repeating at Rochester, it was sunny, temperature 40 degrees. Around the region at 8 a.m. skies ranged from sunny to mostly sunny. It was 43 at Erie, 40 at Buffalo, 42 at Niagara Falls, and 41 at Toronto. Syracuse reported 43, Elmira reported 37, Binghamton reported 39, and Watertown reported 43. The Oswego winds were from the east at 2 knots. 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KHA 53 operates on a frequency of 162.40 MHz. Frost statement for counties in New York, Seneca, Southern Cayuga, and Yates. What? Temperatures tonight fall into the low to mid 30s, with areas of frost developing in the early morning hours. Where? In New York, Onondaga, Seneca, Southern Cayuga, and Yates counties. In Pennsylvania, Lackawanna, Luzerne, Pike, Southern Wayne, and Wyoming counties. When? Until 9 a.m. this morning. Impacts: frost could harm sensitive outdoor vegetation. Sensitive outdoor plants may be killed if left uncovered. Take steps now to protect tender plants from the cold. The 8 a.m. weather at Rochester, it was sunny. The temperature was 40 degrees Fahrenheit or 4 degrees Celsius, the dew point 34 and the relative humidity 79%. The wind was southwest at 7 miles an hour. The pressure was 30.25 inches and rising. Repeating at Rochester, it was sunny, temperature 40 degrees. Around the region at 8 a.m. skies ranged from sunny to mostly sunny. It was 43 at Erie, 40 at Buffalo, 42 at Niagara Falls, and 41 at Toronto. Syracuse reported 43, Elmira reported 37, Binghamton reported 39, and Watertown reported 43. The Oswego winds were from the east at 2 knots. 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Your source for official weather information across the Western Finger Lakes and the Genesee Valley. KHA 53 operates on a frequency of 162.40 MHz. Frost statement for counties in New York, Seneca, Southern Cayuga, and Yates. What? Temperatures tonight fall into the low to mid 30s, with areas of frost developing in the early morning hours. Where? In New York, Onondaga, Seneca, Southern Cayuga, and Yates counties. In Pennsylvania, Lackawanna, Luzerne, Pike, Southern Wayne, and Wyoming counties. When? Until 9 a.m. this morning. Impacts: frost could

us. Tonight, east winds 5 to 15 knots becoming southeast 15 to 20 knots. A chance of showers early, then showers from late evening on. Waves 2 feet or less building to 2 to 3 feet. Wednesday, south winds 15 to 20 knots becoming southwest. Showers. Waves 2 to 4 feet. Wednesday night, southwest winds 10 to 15 knots becoming west. A chance of showers in the evening. Waves 1 to 3 feet. Thursday, west winds 5 to 10 knots becoming northwest. Waves 2 feet or less. Friday, northwest winds 5 to 15 knots becoming southwest. Waves 1 to 2 feet. Saturday, southwest winds 15 to 20 knots becoming west 10 to 15 knots. Waves 1 to 3 feet building to 2 to 4 feet, then subsiding to 1 to 3 feet. Open lake forecast, 4, Helen Beach to Mexico Bay beyond 5 miles from shore. Today, north winds 10 knots or less becoming northeast. Waves 1 foot or less. Tonight, east winds 5 to 15 knots becoming southeast 15 to 20 knots. A chance of showers. Showers late. Waves 1 to 3 feet. Wednesday, southeast winds 15 to 25 knots becoming south. Showers. Waves 3 to 6 feet subsiding to 2 to 4 feet. Wednesday night, southwest winds 5 to 15 knots becoming west. Showers in the evening, then a chance of showers overnight. Waves 1 to 3 feet. Thursday, west winds 5 to 10 knots becoming northwest. A chance of showers during the day. Waves 2 feet or less. Friday, northwest winds 5 to 10 knots becoming southwest. Waves 2 feet or less. Saturday, south winds 10 to 15 knots becoming west. Waves 1 to 3 feet. The 8 a.m. weather at Rochester, it was sunny. The temperature was 40 degrees Fahrenheit or 4 degrees Celsius, the dew point 34 and the relative humidity 79%. The wind was southwest at 7 miles an hour. The pressure was 30.25 inches and rising. Repeating at Rochester, it was sunny, temperature 40 degrees. Around the region at 8 a.m. skies ranged from sunny to mostly sunny. It was 43 at Erie, 40 at Buffalo, 42 at Niagara Falls, and 41 at Toronto. Syracuse reported 43, Elmira reported 37, Binghamton reported 39, and Watertown reported 43. The Oswego winds were from the east at 2 knots. 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Your source for official weather information across the Western Finger Lakes and the Genesee Valley. KHA 53 operates on a frequency of 162.40 MHz. The 9 a.m. weather at Rochester, it was sunny. The temperature was 44 degrees Fahrenheit or 7 degrees Celsius, the dew point 34 and the relative humidity 67%. The wind was calm. The pressure was 30.25 inches and steady. Repeating at Rochester, it was sunny, temperature 44 degrees. Around the region at 8 a.m. skies ranged from sunny to mostly sunny. It was 43 at Erie, 40 at Buffalo, 42 at Niagara Falls, and 41 at Toronto. Syracuse reported 43, Elmira reported 37, Binghamton reported 39, and Watertown reported 43. The Oswego winds were from the east at 2 knots. 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Your source for official weather information across the Western Finger Lakes and the Genesee Valley. KHA 53 operates on a frequency of 162.40 MHz. The 9 a.m. weather at Rochester, it was sunny. The temperature was 44 degrees Fahrenheit or 7 degrees Celsius, the dew point 34 and the relative humidity 67%. The wind was calm. The pressure was 30.25 inches and steady. Repeating at Rochester, it was sunny, temperature 44 degrees. Around the region at 8 a.m. skies ranged from sunny to mostly sunny. It was 43 at Erie, 40 at Buffalo, 42 at Niagara Falls, and 41 at Toronto. Syracuse reported 43, Elmira reported 37, Binghamton reported 39, and Watertown reported 43. The Oswego winds were from the east at 2 knots. Around the region at 9 a.m. it was sunny, with a temperature of 40.

degrees occurred at 4:31 p.m. Yesterday's low temperature of 37 degrees occurred at 4:14 a.m. No precipitation fell yesterday, which leaves the monthly total at 1.19 inches. The total precipitation for the year still stands at 16.50 inches. There were 19 heating degree days yesterday. This brings the monthly total to 179. The yearly total since July 1st is 6,298. There were no cooling degree days yesterday. This leaves the monthly total at zero. The yearly total since January 1st is 3. Yesterday the maximum wind observed was 20 miles an hour from the northwest. The highest wind gust observed was 33 miles per hour from the north, which occurred at 4:15 p.m. Yesterday the average wind speed was 6 miles per hour. The record high for today is 87, which occurred in 1879, and the record low is 30, which occurred in 1907. Sunrise today is at 5:50 a.m. and sunset is at 8:24 p.m. This is the NOAA Weather Radio KHA 53 in Rochester, your source for official weather information across the Western Finger Lakes and the Genesee Valley. KHA 53 operates on a frequency of 162.40 megahertz. The 9 a.m. weather at Rochester, it was sunny. The temperature was 44 degrees Fahrenheit or 7 degrees Celsius, the dew point 34 and the relative humidity 67%. The wind was calm. The pressure was 30.25 inches and steady. Repeating at Rochester, it was sunny, temperature 44 degrees. Around the region at 9 a.m. skies ranged from sunny to mostly sunny. It was 49 at Erie, 46 at Buffalo, 46 at Niagara Falls, and 48 at Toronto. Syracuse reported 47, Elmira reported 44, Binghamton reported 44, and Watertown reported 47. The Oswego winds were from the northeast at 3 knots. 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KHA 53 operates on a frequency of 162.40 megahertz. The 9 a.m. weather at Rochester, it was sunny. The temperature was 44 degrees Fahrenheit or 7 degrees Celsius, the dew point 34 and the relative humidity 67%. The wind was calm. The pressure was 30.25 inches and steady. Repeating at Rochester, it was sunny, temperature 44 degrees. Around the region at 9 a.m. skies ranged from sunny to mostly sunny. It was 49 at Erie, 46 at Buffalo, 46 at Niagara Falls, and 48 at Toronto. Syracuse reported 47, Elmira reported 44, Binghamton reported 44, and Watertown reported 47. The Oswego winds were from the northeast at 3 knots. This is the NOAA Weather Radio KHA 53 in Rochester, your source for official weather information across the Western Finger Lakes and the Genesee Valley. KHA 53 operates on a frequency of 162.40 megahertz. The 9 a.m. weather at Rochester, it was sunny. The temperature was 44 degrees Fahrenheit or 7 degrees Celsius, the dew point 34 and the relative humidity 67%. The wind was calm. The pressure was 30.25 inches and steady. Repeating at Rochester, it was sunny, temperature 44 degrees. Around the region at 9 a.m. skies ranged from sunny to mostly sunny. It was 49 at Erie, 46 at Buffalo, 46 at Niagara Falls, and 48 at Toronto. Syracuse reported 47, Elmira reported 44, Binghamton reported 44, and Watertown reported 47. The Oswego winds were from the northeast at 3 knots. This is the NOAA Weather Radio KHA 53 in Rochester, your source for official weather information across the Western Finger Lakes and the Genesee Valley. KHA 53 operates on a frequency of 162.40 megahertz. The 9 a.m. weather at Rochester, it was sunny. The temperature was 44 degrees Fahrenheit or 7 degrees Celsius, the dew point 34 and the relative humidity 67%. The wind was calm. The pressure was 30.25 inches and steady. Repeating at Rochester, it was sunny, temperature 44 degrees. Around the region at 9 a.m. skies ranged from sunny to

partly cloudy. Waves 1 foot or less. Saturday, southwest winds 15 to 20 knots becoming west 10 to 15 knots. Partly cloudy. Waves 1 to 3 feet. The Nearshore Marine Forecast, 4, Helen Beach to Sodus Bay. Today, northwest winds 10 knots or less becoming northeast. Sunny. Waves 1 foot or less. Tonight, east winds 5 to 15 knots becoming southeast. A chance of showers in the evening, then showers overnight. Waves 2 feet or less. Wednesday, southeast winds 15 to 20 knots becoming southwest 10 to 15 knots. Showers in the morning, then showers with a chance of thunderstorms in the afternoon. Waves 2 feet or less. Wednesday night, southwest winds 5 to 10 knots becoming west. Showers in the evening, then a chance of showers overnight. Waves 2 feet or less. Thursday, west winds 5 to 10 knots becoming northwest. Mostly cloudy. Waves 2 feet or less. Friday, northwest winds 5 to 10 knots becoming southwest. Mostly cloudy. Waves 2 feet or less. Saturday, southwest winds 5 to 10 knots becoming west 10 to 15 knots. Partly cloudy. Waves 2 feet or less. Winds and waves higher in and near thunderstorms. The water temperature off Rochester is 49 degrees. The Nearshore Marine Forecast, 4, Sodus Bay to Mexico Bay. Today, light and variable winds becoming northeast 5 to 10 knots. Sunny. Waves 1 foot or less. Tonight, east winds 10 knots or less becoming southeast and increasing to 15 to 20 knots overnight. Showers overnight. Waves 2 feet or less. Wednesday, southeast winds 15 to 20 knots becoming south 10 to 15 knots. Showers in the morning, then showers with a chance of thunderstorms in the afternoon. Waves 1 to 3 feet. Wednesday, southeast winds 15 to 20 knots becoming south 10 to 15 knots. Showers in the morning, then showers with a chance of thunderstorms in the afternoon. Waves 1 to 3 feet. Wednesday night, south winds 5 to 10 knots becoming west. Showers in the evening, then a chance of showers overnight. Waves 1 foot or less. Thursday, west winds 10 knots or less becoming northwest. A chance of showers. Waves 2 feet or less. Friday, northwest winds 10 knots or less becoming southwest. Partly to mostly cloudy. Waves 2 feet or less. Saturday, south winds 5 to 15 knots becoming west. Partly cloudy. Waves 1 to 3 feet. Winds and waves higher in and near thunderstorms. This is the NOAA Weather Radio KHA 53 in Rochester. Your source for official weather information across the Western Finger Lakes and the Genesee Valley. KHA 53 operates on a frequency of 162.40 MHz. The 9 a.m. weather at Rochester, it was sunny. The temperature was 44 degrees Fahrenheit or 7 degrees Celsius, the dew point 34 and the relative humidity 67%. The wind was calm. The pressure was 30.25 inches and steady. Repeating at Rochester, it was sunny, temperature 44 degrees. Around the region at 9 a.m. skies ranged from sunny to mostly sunny. It was 49 at Erie, 46 at Buffalo, 46 at Niagara Falls, and 48 at Toronto. Syracuse reported 47, Elmira reported 44, Binghamton reported 44, and Watertown reported 47. The Oswego winds were from the northeast at 3 knots. This is the NOAA Weather Radio KHA 53 in Rochester. Your source for official weather information across the Western Finger Lakes and the Genesee Valley. KHA 53 operates on a frequency of 162.40 MHz. The 9 a.m. weather at Rochester, it was sunny. The temperature was 44 degrees Fahrenheit or 7 degrees Celsius, the dew point 34 and the relative humidity 67%. The wind was calm. The pressure was 30.25 inches and steady. Repeating at Rochester, it was sunny, temperature 44 degrees. Around the region at 9 a.m. skies ranged from sunny to mostly sunny. It was 49 at Erie, 46 at Buffalo, 46 at Niagara Falls, and 48 at Toronto.

5 to 10 knots becoming northwest. Waves 2 feet or less. Friday, northwest winds 5 to 15 knots becoming southwest. Waves 1 to 2 feet. Saturday, southwest winds 15 to 20 knots becoming west 10 to 15 knots. Waves 1 to 3 feet building to 2 to 4 feet, then subsiding to 1 to 3 feet. Open lake forecast, 4, Helen Beach to Mexico Bay beyond 5 miles from shore. Today, north winds 10 knots or less becoming northeast. Waves 1 foot or less. Tonight, east winds 5 to 15 knots becoming southeast 15 to 20 knots. A chance of showers. Showers late. Waves 1 to 3 feet. Wednesday, southeast winds 15 to 25 knots becoming south. Showers. Waves 3 to 6 feet subsiding to 2 to 4 feet. Wednesday night, southwest winds 5 to 15 knots becoming west. Showers in the evening, then a chance of showers overnight. Waves 1 to 3 feet. Thursday, west winds 5 to 10 knots becoming northwest. A chance of showers during the day. Waves 2 feet or less. Friday, northwest winds 5 to 10 knots becoming southwest. Waves 2 feet or less. Saturday, south winds 10 to 15 knots becoming west. Waves 1 to 3 feet. 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Your source for official weather information across the Western Finger Lakes and the Genesee Valley. KHA-53 operates on a frequency of 162.40 MHz. The 9 a.m. weather at Rochester, it was sunny. The temperature was 44 degrees Fahrenheit or 7 degrees Celsius, the dew point 34 and the relative humidity 67%. The wind was calm. The pressure was 30.25 inches and steady. Repeating at Rochester, it was sunny, temperature 44 degrees. The 10 a.m. weather, the report from Rochester was not available. Around the region at 9 a.m. skies ranged from sunny to mostly sunny. It was 49 at Erie, 46 at Buffalo, 46 at Niagara Falls, and 48 at Toronto. Syracuse reported 47, Elmira reported 44, Binghamton reported 44, and Watertown reported 47. The Oswego winds were from the northeast at 3 knots. The forecast for the Genesee Valley and Northern Finger Lakes, including Rochester, Geneseo, Canandaigua, Newark, and Fairhaven. Rest of today, sunny. Highs ranging from the lower 50s along the lake shore to around 60 inland. North winds 10 miles an hour or less. Tonight, a chance of showers in the evening, then showers overnight. Lows in the mid-40s. Light winds, becoming southeast 5 to 10 miles an hour. Chance of rain near 100%. Wednesday, showers in the morning, then showers with a chance of thunderstorms in the afternoon. Highs ranging from around 60 on the hilltops to the mid-60s across the lower elevations. South winds 10 to 15 miles an hour with gusts up to 30 miles an hour, becoming southwest. Chance of rain near 100%. Wednesday night, showers with a chance of thunderstorms in the evening, then a chance of showers overnight. Lows in the mid-40s. Southwest winds 5 to 10 miles an hour, becoming light. Chance of rain near 100%. Thursday, mostly cloudy with a 50% chance of showers. Cooler with highs ranging from around 50 on the hilltops to the mid-50s across the lower elevations. Northwest winds 10 miles an hour or less. The forecast for the Southern Finger Lakes, including Pinyan, Seneca Falls, and Auburn. Rest of today, sunny. Highs in the upper 50s. Light west winds. Tonight, cloudy. Showers overnight. Lows in the mid-40s. Light winds, becoming south 10 to 15 miles an hour. Chance of rain 80%. Wednesday, showers in the morning, then showers with a chance of thunderstorms in the afternoon. Highs in the mid-60s. South winds 10 to 20 miles an hour with gusts up to 30 miles an hour. Chance of rain near 100%. Wednesday night, showers with a chance of thunderstorms in the evening, then showers likely overnight. Lows in the mid-40s. Southwest winds 5 to 10 miles an hour, becoming light. Chance of rain near 100%. Thursday, mostly cloudy with a 40% chance of showers. Cool highs in the

mid-50s. Northwest winds 10 miles an hour or less. And now the extended forecast. Friday, mostly cloudy. Highs in the mid-60s. Lows in the mid-40s. Saturday, partly cloudy. A chance of showers. Highs in the mid-70s. Lows in the upper 40s. Chance of rain 30%. Sunday, partly cloudy. Highs in the lower 70s. Lows in the lower 50s. Monday, mostly cloudy. A chance of showers. Highs in the lower 80s. Lows in the mid-50s. Chance of rain 50%. Open lake forecast, 4, the Niagara River to Hamlin Beach beyond 5 miles from shore. This afternoon, east winds 10 knots or less. Waves 1 foot or less. Tonight, east winds 5 to 15 knots becoming southeast 15 to 20 knots. A chance of showers early, then showers from late evening on. Waves 2 feet or less building to 2 to 3 feet. Wednesday, south winds 15 to 20 knots becoming southwest. Showers. Waves 2 to 4 feet. Wednesday night, southwest winds 10 to 15 knots becoming west. A chance of showers in the evening. Waves 1 to 3 feet. Thursday, west winds 5 to 10 knots becoming northwest. Waves 2 feet or less. Friday, northwest winds 5 to 15 knots becoming southwest. Waves 1 to 2 feet. Saturday, southwest winds 15 to 20 knots becoming west 10 to 15 knots. Waves 1 to 3 feet building to 2 to 4 feet, then subsiding to 1 to 3 feet. Open lake forecast, 4, Hamlin Beach to Mexico Bay beyond 5 miles from shore. This afternoon, northwest winds 10 knots or less becoming northeast. Waves 1 foot or less. Tonight, east winds 5 to 15 knots becoming southeast 15 to 20 knots. A chance of showers. Showers late. Waves 1 to 3 feet. Wednesday, southeast winds 15 to 25 knots becoming south. Showers. Waves 3 to 6 feet subsiding to 2 to 4 feet. Wednesday night, southwest winds 5 to 15 knots becoming west. Showers in the evening, then a chance of showers overnight. Waves 1 to 3 feet. Thursday, west winds 5 to 10 knots becoming northwest. A chance of showers during the day. Waves 2 feet or less. Friday, northwest winds 5 to 10 knots becoming southwest. Waves 2 feet or less. Saturday, south winds 10 to 15 knots becoming west. Waves 1 to 3 feet. 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Your source for official weather information across the Western Finger Lakes and the Genesee Valley. KHA-53 operates on a frequency of 162.40 MHz. The 10 a.m. weather, the report from Rochester was not available. Around the region at 10 a.m. at Oswego, winds were north at 5 knots, with a temperature of 46 degrees. The forecast for the Genesee Valley and Northern Finger Lakes, including Rochester, Geneseo, Canandaigua, Newark, and Fairhaven. Rest of today, sunny. Highs ranging from the lower 50s along the lake shore to around 60 inland. North winds 10 miles an hour or less. Tonight, a chance of showers in the evening, then showers overnight. Lows in the mid-40s. Light winds, becoming southeast 5 to 10 miles an hour. Chance of rain near 100%. Wednesday, showers in the morning, then showers with a chance of thunderstorms in the afternoon. Highs ranging from around 60 on the hilltops to the mid-60s across the lower elevations. South winds 10 to 15 miles an hour with gusts up to 30 miles an hour, becoming southwest. Chance of rain near 100%. Wednesday night, showers with a chance of thunderstorms in the evening, then a chance of showers overnight. Lows in the mid-40s. Southwest winds 5 to 10 miles an hour, becoming light. Chance of rain near 100%. Thursday, mostly cloudy with a 50% chance of showers. Cooler with highs ranging from around 50 on the hilltops to the mid-50s across the lower elevations. Northwest winds 10 miles an hour or less. The forecast for the Southern Finger Lakes, including Pinyan, Seneca Falls, and Auburn. Rest of today, sunny. Highs in the upper 50s. Light west winds,

Tonight, cloudy. Showers overnight. Lows in the mid-40s. Light winds, becoming south 10 to 15 miles an hour. Chance of rain 80%. Wednesday, showers in the morning, then showers with a chance of thunderstorms in the afternoon. Highs in the mid-60s. South winds 10 to 20 miles an hour with gusts up to 30 miles an hour. Chance of rain near 100%. Wednesday night, showers with a chance of thunderstorms in the evening, then showers likely overnight. Lows in the mid-40s. Southwest winds 5 to 10 miles an hour, becoming light. Chance of rain near 100%. Thursday, mostly cloudy with a 40% chance of showers. Cool highs in the mid-50s. Northwest winds 10 miles an hour or less. And now the extended forecast. Friday, mostly cloudy. Highs in the mid-60s. Lows in the mid-40s. Saturday, partly cloudy. A chance of showers. Highs in the mid-70s. Lows in the upper 40s. Chance of rain 30%. Sunday, partly cloudy. Highs in the lower 70s. Lows in the lower 50s. Monday, mostly cloudy. A chance of showers. Highs in the lower 80s. Lows in the mid-50s. Chance of rain 50%. This is the NOAA Weather Radio KHA-53N Rochester. 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KHA-53 operates on a frequency of 162.40 MHz. The 10 a.m. weather, the report from Rochester was not available. Around the region at 10 a.m. at Oswego, winds were north at 5 knots, with a temperature of 46 degrees. The forecast for the Genesee Valley and Northern Finger Lakes, including Rochester, Geneseo, Canandaigua, Newark, and Fairhaven. Rest of today, sunny. Highs ranging from the lower 50s along the lake shore to around 60 inland. North winds 10 miles an hour or less. Tonight, a chance of showers in the evening, then showers overnight. Lows in the mid-40s. Light winds, becoming southeast 5 to 10 miles an hour. Chance of rain near 100%. Wednesday, showers in the morning, then showers with a chance of thunderstorms in the afternoon. Highs ranging from around 60 on the hilltops to the mid-60s across the lower elevations. South winds 10 to 15 miles an hour with gusts up to 30 miles an hour, becoming southwest. Chance of rain near 100%. Wednesday night, showers with a chance of thunderstorms in the evening, then a chance of showers overnight. Lows in the mid-40s. Southwest winds 5 to 10 miles an hour, becoming light. Chance of rain near 100%. Thursday, mostly cloudy with a 50% chance of showers. Cooler with highs ranging from around 50 on the hilltops to the mid-50s across the lower elevations. Northwest winds 10 miles an hour or less. The forecast for the Southern Finger Lakes, including Pinyan, Seneca Falls, and Auburn. Rest of today, sunny. Highs in the upper 50s. Light west winds. Tonight, cloudy. Showers overnight. Lows in the mid-40s. Light winds, becoming south 10 to 15 miles an hour. Chance of rain 80%. Wednesday, showers in the morning, then showers with a chance of thunderstorms in the afternoon. Highs in the mid-60s. South winds 10 to 20 miles an hour with gusts up to 30 miles an hour. Chance of rain near 100%. Wednesday night, showers with a chance of thunderstorms in the evening, then showers likely overnight. Lows in the mid-40s. Southwest winds 5 to 10 miles an hour, becoming light. Chance of rain near 100%. Thursday, mostly cloudy with a 40% chance of showers. Cool highs in the mid-50s. Northwest winds 10 miles an hour or less. And now the extended forecast. Friday, mostly cloudy. Highs in the mid-60s. Lows in the mid-40s. Saturday, partly cloudy. A chance of showers. Highs in the mid-70s. Lows in the upper 40s. Chance of rain 30%. Sunday, partly cloudy. Highs in the lower 70s. Lows in the lower 50s. Monday, mostly cloudy. A chance of showers. Highs in the lower 80s. Lows in the mid-50s.

chance of rain 50%. The Rochester, New York climate summary for yesterday, May 11, 2026. Yesterday's high temperature of 54 degrees occurred at 4:31 p.m. Yesterday's low temperature of 37 degrees occurred at 4:14 a.m. No precipitation fell yesterday, which leaves the monthly total at 1.19 inches. The total precipitation for the year still stands at 16.50 inches. There were 19 heating degree days yesterday. This brings the monthly total to 179. The yearly total since July 1st is 6,298. There were no cooling degree days yesterday. This leaves the monthly total at zero. The yearly total since January 1st is 3. Yesterday the maximum wind observed was 20 miles an hour from the northwest. The highest wind gust observed was 33 miles per hour from the north, which occurred at 4:15 p.m. Yesterday the average wind speed was 6 miles per hour. The record high for today is 87, which occurred in 1879, and the record low is 30, which occurred in 1907. Sunrise today is at 5:50 a.m. and sunset is at 8:24 p.m. This is the NOAA Weather Radio KHA 53 in Rochester. 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KHA 53 operates on a frequency of 162.40 MHz. The 10 a.m. weather, the report from Rochester was not available. Around the region at 10 a.m. at Oswego, winds were north at 5 knots, with a temperature of 46 degrees. The forecast for the Genesee Valley and Northern Finger Lakes, including Rochester, Geneseo, Canandaigua, Newark, and Fairhaven. Rest of today, sunny. Highs ranging from the lower 50s along the lake shore to around 60 inland. North winds 10 miles an hour or less. Tonight, a chance of showers in the evening, then showers overnight. Lows in the mid-40s. Light winds, becoming southeast 5 to 10 miles an hour. Chance of rain near 100%. Wednesday, showers in the morning, then showers with a chance of thunderstorms in the afternoon. Highs ranging from around 60 on the hilltops to the mid-60s across the lower elevations. South winds 10 to 15 miles an hour with gusts up to 30 miles an hour, becoming southwest. Chance of rain near 100%. Wednesday night, showers with a chance of thunderstorms in the evening, then a chance of showers overnight. Lows in the mid-40s. Southwest winds 5 to 10 miles an hour, becoming light. Chance of rain near 100%. Thursday, mostly cloudy with a 50% chance of showers. Cooler with highs ranging from around 50 on the hilltops to the mid-50s across the lower elevations. Northwest winds 10 miles an hour or less. The forecast for the Southern Finger Lakes, including Pinyan, Seneca Falls, and Auburn. Rest of today, sunny. Highs in the upper 50s. Light west winds. Tonight, cloudy. Showers overnight. Lows in the mid-40s. Light winds, becoming south 10 to 15 miles an hour. Chance of rain 80%. Wednesday, showers in the morning, then showers with a chance of thunderstorms in the afternoon. Highs in the mid-60s. South winds 10 to 20 miles an hour with gusts up to 30 miles an hour. Chance of rain near 100%. Wednesday night, showers with a chance of thunderstorms in the evening, then showers likely overnight. Lows in the mid-40s. Southwest winds 5 to 10 miles an hour, becoming light. Chance of rain near 100%. Thursday, mostly cloudy with a 40% chance of showers. Cool highs in the mid-50s. Northwest winds 10 miles an hour or less. And now the extended forecast. Friday, mostly cloudy. Highs in the mid-60s. Lows in the mid-40s. Saturday, partly cloudy. A chance of showers. Highs in the mid-70s. Lows in the upper 40s. Chance of rain 30%. Sunday, partly cloudy. Highs in the lower 70s. Lows in the lower 50s. Monday, mostly cloudy. A chance of showers. Highs in the lower 80s. Lows in the mid-50s. Chance of rain 50%. This is the NOAA Weather Radio KHA 53 in Rochester. 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

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The 10 a.m. weather, the report from Rochester was not available. Around the region, at 10 a.m. at Oswego, winds were north at 5 knots, with a temperature of 46 degrees. The forecast for the Genesee Valley and Northern Finger Lakes, including Rochester, Geneseo, Canandaigua, Newark, and Fairhaven. Rest of today, sunny. Highs ranging from the lower 50s along the lake shore to around 60 inland. North winds 10 miles an hour or less. Tonight, a chance of showers in the evening, then showers overnight. Lows in the mid-40s. Light winds, becoming southeast 5 to 10 miles an hour. Chance of rain near 100%. Wednesday, showers in the morning, then showers with a chance of thunderstorms in the afternoon. Highs ranging from around 60 on the hilltops to the mid-60s across the lower elevations. South winds 10 to 15 miles an hour with gusts up to 30 miles an hour, becoming southwest. Chance of rain near 100%. Wednesday night, showers with a chance of thunderstorms in the evening, then a chance of showers overnight. Lows in the mid-40s. Southwest winds 5 to 10 miles an hour, becoming light. Chance of rain near 100%. Thursday, mostly cloudy with a 50% chance of showers. Cooler with highs ranging from around 50 on the hilltops to the mid-50s across the lower elevations. Northwest winds 10 miles an hour or less. The forecast for the Southern Finger Lakes, including Pinyan, Seneca Falls, and Auburn. Rest of today, sunny. Highs in the upper 50s. Light west winds. Tonight, cloudy. Showers overnight. Lows in the mid-40s. Light winds, becoming south 10 to 15 miles an hour. Chance of rain 80%. Wednesday, showers in the morning, then showers with a chance of thunderstorms in the afternoon. Highs in the mid-60s. South winds 10 to 20 miles an hour with gusts up to 30 miles an hour. Chance of rain near 100%. Wednesday night, showers with a chance of thunderstorms in the evening, then showers likely overnight. Lows in the mid-40s. Southwest winds 5 to 10 miles an hour, becoming light. Chance of rain near 100%. Thursday, mostly cloudy with a 40% chance of showers. Cool highs in the mid-50s. Northwest winds 10 miles an hour or less. And now the extended forecast. Friday, mostly cloudy. Highs in the mid-60s. Lows in the mid-40s. Saturday, partly cloudy. A chance of showers. Highs in the mid-70s. Lows in the upper 40s. Chance of rain 30%. Sunday, partly cloudy. Highs in the lower 70s. Lows in the lower 50s. Monday, mostly cloudy. A chance of showers. Highs in the lower 80s. Lows in the mid-50s. Chance of rain 50%. 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The 10 a.m. weather, the report from Rochester was not available. Around the region, at 10 a.m. at Oswego, winds were north at 5 knots, with a temperature of 46 degrees. The forecast for the Genesee Valley and Northern Finger Lakes, including Rochester, Geneseo, Canandaigua, Newark, and Fairhaven. Rest of today, sunny. Highs ranging from the lower 50s along the lake shore to around 60 inland. North winds 10 miles an hour or less. Tonight, a chance of showers in the evening, then showers overnight. Lows in the mid-40s. Light winds, becoming southeast 5 to 10 miles an hour. Chance of rain near 100%. Wednesday, showers in the morning, then showers with a chance of thunderstorms in the afternoon. Highs ranging from around 60 on the hilltops to the mid-60s across the lower elevations. South winds 10 to 15 miles an hour with gusts up to 30 miles an hour, becoming southwest. Chance of rain near 100%. Wednesday night, showers with a chance of thunderstorms in the evening, then a chance of showers overnight. Lows in the mid-40s. Southwest winds 5 to 10 miles an hour, becoming light. Chance of rain near 100%. Thursday, mostly cloudy with a 50%.

rain near 100%. Wednesday night, showers with a chance of thunderstorms in the evening, then showers likely overnight. Lows in the mid-40s. Southwest winds 5 to 10 miles an hour, becoming light. Chance of rain near 100%. Thursday, mostly cloudy with a 40% chance of showers. Cool highs in the mid-50s. Northwest winds 10 miles an hour or less. And now the extended forecast. Friday, mostly cloudy. Highs in the mid-60s. Lows in the mid-40s. Saturday, partly cloudy. A chance of showers. Highs in the mid-70s. Lows in the upper 40s. Chance of rain 30%. Sunday, partly cloudy. Highs in the lower 70s. Lows in the lower 50s. Monday, mostly cloudy. A chance of showers. Highs in the lower 80s. Lows in the mid-50s. Chance of rain 50%. This is the NOAA Weather Radio KHA 53 in Rochester. Your source for official weather information across the Western Finger Lakes and the Genesee Valley. KHA 53 operates on a frequency of 162.40 MHz. The 10 a.m. weather, the report from Rochester was not available. Around the region at 10 a.m. at Oswego, winds were north at 5 knots, with a temperature of 46 degrees. The forecast for the Genesee Valley and Northern Finger Lakes, including Rochester, Geneseo, Canandaigua, Newark, and Fairhaven. Rest of today, sunny. Highs ranging from the lower 50s along the lake shore to around 60 inland. North winds 10 miles an hour or less. Tonight, a chance of showers in the evening, then showers overnight. Lows in the mid-40s. Light winds, becoming southeast 5 to 10 miles an hour. Chance of rain near 100%. Wednesday, showers in the morning, then showers with a chance of thunderstorms in the afternoon. Highs ranging from around 60 on the hilltops to the mid-60s across the lower elevations. South winds 10 to 15 miles an hour with gusts up to 30 miles an hour, becoming southwest. Chance of rain near 100%. Wednesday night, showers with a chance of thunderstorms in the evening, then a chance of showers overnight. Lows in the mid-40s. Southwest winds 5 to 10 miles an hour, becoming light. Chance of rain near 100%. Thursday, mostly cloudy with a 50% chance of showers. Cooler with highs ranging from around 50 on the hilltops to the mid-50s across the lower elevations. Northwest winds 10 miles an hour or less. The forecast for the Southern Finger Lakes, including Penyan, Seneca Falls, and Auburn. Rest of today, sunny. Highs in the upper 50s. Light west winds. Tonight, cloudy. Showers overnight. Lows in the mid-40s. Light winds, becoming south 10 to 15 miles an hour. Chance of rain 80%. Wednesday, showers in the morning, then showers with a chance of thunderstorms in the afternoon. Highs in the mid-60s. South winds 10 to 20 miles an hour with gusts up to 30 miles an hour. Chance of rain near 100%. Wednesday night, showers with a chance of thunderstorms in the evening, then showers likely overnight. Lows in the mid-40s. Southwest winds 5 to 10 miles an hour, becoming light. Chance of rain near 100%. Thursday, mostly cloudy with a 40% chance of showers. Cool highs in the mid-50s. Northwest winds 10 miles an hour or less. And now the extended forecast. Friday, mostly cloudy. Highs in the mid-60s. Lows in the mid-40s. Saturday, partly cloudy. A chance of showers. Highs in the mid-70s. Lows in the upper 40s. Chance of rain 30%. Sunday, partly cloudy. Highs in the lower 70s. Lows in the lower 50s. Monday, mostly cloudy. A chance of showers. Highs in the lower 80s. Lows in the mid-50s. Chance of rain 50%. The Nearshore Marine Forecast, for the Niagara River to Hamlin Beach along Lake Ontario. This afternoon, northeast winds 10 knots or less becoming east. Sunny. Waves 1 foot or less. Tonight, east winds 5 to 15 knots becoming southeast. Showers. Waves 2 feet or less.
Wednesday,

south winds 15 to 20 knots becoming southwest. Showers. Waves 1 to 3 feet. Wednesday night, southwest winds 5 to 15 knots becoming west. A chance of showers in the evening. Waves 1 to 3 feet. Thursday, west winds 5 to 10 knots becoming northwest. A chance of showers during the day. Waves 1 to 2 feet. Friday, northwest winds 5 to 15 knots becoming southwest. Partly cloudy. Waves 1 foot or less. Saturday, southwest winds 15 to 20 knots becoming west 10 to 15 knots. Partly cloudy. Waves 1 to 3 feet. The Nearshore Marine Forecast, for Hanlon Beach to Sotus Bay. This afternoon, light and variable winds becoming northeast 5 to 10 knots. Sunny. Waves 1 foot or less. Tonight, east winds 5 to 15 knots becoming southeast. A chance of showers in the evening, then showers overnight. Waves 2 feet or less. Wednesday, southeast winds 15 to 20 knots becoming southwest 10 to 15 knots. Showers in the morning, then showers with a chance of thunderstorms in the afternoon. Waves 2 feet or less. Wednesday night, southwest winds 5 to 10 knots becoming west. Showers in the evening, then a chance of showers overnight. Waves 2 feet or less, 5 to 10 knots becoming west. Showers in the evening, then a chance of showers overnight. Waves 2 feet or less. Thursday, west winds 5 to 10 knots becoming northwest. Mostly cloudy. Waves 2 feet or less. Friday, northwest winds 5 to 10 knots becoming southwest. Mostly cloudy. Waves 2 feet or less. Saturday, southwest winds 5 to 10 knots becoming west 10 to 15 knots. Partly cloudy. Waves 2 feet or less. Winds and waves higher and near thunderstorms. The water temperature off Rochester is 49 degrees. The Nearshore Marine Forecast, for Sotus Bay to Mexico Bay. This afternoon, northwest winds 10 knots or less becoming northeast. Sunny. Waves 1 foot or less. Tonight, east winds 10 knots or less becoming southeast and increasing to 15 to 20 knots overnight. Showers overnight. Waves 2 feet or less. Wednesday, southeast winds 15 to 20 knots becoming south 10 to 15 knots. Showers in the morning, then showers with a chance of thunderstorms in the afternoon. Waves 1 to 3 feet. Wednesday night, south winds 5 to 10 knots becoming west. Showers in the evening, then a chance of showers overnight. Waves 1 foot or less. Thursday, west winds 10 knots or less becoming northwest. A chance of showers. Waves 2 feet or less. Friday, northwest winds 10 knots or less becoming southwest. Partly to mostly cloudy. Waves 2 feet or less. Saturday, south winds 5 to 15 knots becoming west. Partly cloudy. Waves 1 to 3 feet. Winds and waves higher and near thunderstorms. This is the NOAA Weather Radio KHA 53 in Rochester. Your source for official weather information across the Western Finger Lakes and the Genesee Valley. KHA 53 operates on a frequency of 162.40 MHz. The 10 a.m. weather, the report from Rochester was not available. Around the region at 10 a.m. at Oswego, winds were north at 5 knots, with a temperature of 46 degrees. The forecast for the Genesee Valley and Northern Finger Lakes, including Rochester, Geneseo, Canandaigua, Newark, and Fairhaven. Rest of today, sunny. Highs ranging from the lower 50s along the lake shore to around 60 inland. North winds 10 miles an hour or less. Tonight, a chance of showers in the evening, then showers overnight. Lows in the mid-40s. Light winds, becoming southeast 5 to 10 miles an hour. Chance of rain near 100%. Wednesday, showers in the morning, then showers with a chance of thunderstorms in the afternoon. Highs ranging from around 60 on the hilltops to the mid-60s across the lower elevations. South winds 10 to 15 miles an hour with gusts up to 30 miles an hour, becoming southwest. Chance of rain near 100%. Wednesday night, showers with a chance of thunderstorms in the evening, then a chance of showers overnight. Lows in the mid-40s.

southwest winds 5 to 10 miles an hour, becoming light. Chance of rain near 100%. Thursday, mostly cloudy with a 50% chance of showers. Cooler with highs ranging from around 50 on the hilltops to the mid-50s across the lower elevations. Northwest winds 10 miles an hour or less. The forecast for the Southern Finger Lakes, including Pinyan, Seneca Falls, and Auburn. Rest of today, sunny. Highs in the upper 50s. Light west winds. Tonight, cloudy. Showers overnight. Lows in the mid-40s. Light winds, becoming south 10 to 15 miles an hour. Chance of rain 80%. Wednesday, showers in the morning, then showers with a chance of thunderstorms in the afternoon. Highs in the mid-60s. South winds 10 to 20 miles an hour with gusts up to 30 miles an hour. Chance of rain near 100%. Wednesday night, showers with a chance of thunderstorms in the evening, then showers likely overnight. Lows in the mid-40s. Southwest winds 5 to 10 miles an hour, becoming light. Chance of rain near 100%. Thursday, mostly cloudy with a 40% chance of showers. Cool highs in the mid-50s. Northwest winds 10 miles an hour or less. And now the extended forecast. Friday, mostly cloudy. Highs in the mid-60s. Lows in the mid-40s. Saturday, partly cloudy. A chance of showers. Highs in the mid-70s. Lows in the upper 40s. Chance of rain 30%. Sunday, partly cloudy. Highs in the lower 70s. Lows in the lower 50s. Monday, mostly cloudy. A chance of showers. Highs in the lower 80s. Lows in the mid-50s. Chance of rain 50%. This is the NOAA Weather Radio KHA 53 in Rochester. Your source for official weather information across the Western Finger Lakes and the Genesee Valley. KHA 53 operates on a frequency of 162.40 MHz. The 10 a.m. weather, the report from Rochester was not available. Around the region at 10 a.m. at Oswego, winds were north at 5 knots, with a temperature of 46 degrees. The forecast for the Genesee Valley and Northern Finger Lakes, including Rochester, Geneseo, Canandaigua, Newark, and Fairhaven. Rest of today, sunny. Highs ranging from the lower 50s along the lake shore to around 60 inland. North winds 10 miles an hour or less. Tonight, a chance of showers in the evening, then showers overnight. Lows in the mid-40s. Light winds, becoming southeast 5 to 10 miles an hour. Chance of rain near 100%. Wednesday, showers in the morning, then showers with a chance of thunderstorms in the afternoon. Highs ranging from around 60 on the hilltops to the mid-60s across the lower elevations. South winds 10 to 15 miles an hour with gusts up to 30 miles an hour, becoming southwest. Chance of rain near 100%. Wednesday night, showers with a chance of thunderstorms in the evening, then a chance of showers overnight. Lows in the mid-40s. Southwest winds 5 to 10 miles an hour, becoming light. Chance of rain near 100%. Thursday, mostly cloudy with a 50% chance of showers. Cooler with highs ranging from around 50 on the hilltops to the mid-50s across the lower elevations. Northwest winds 10 miles an hour or less. The forecast for the Southern Finger Lakes, including Pinyan, Seneca Falls, and Auburn. Rest of today, sunny. Highs in the upper 50s. Light west winds. Tonight, cloudy. Showers overnight. Lows in the mid-40s. Light winds, becoming south 10 to 15 miles an hour. Chance of rain 80%. Wednesday, showers in the morning, then showers with a chance of thunderstorms in the afternoon. Highs in the mid-60s. South winds 10 to 20 miles an hour with gusts up to 30 miles an hour. Chance of rain near 100%. Wednesday night, showers with a chance of thunderstorms in the evening, then showers likely overnight. Lows in the mid-40s. Southwest winds 5 to 10 miles an hour, becoming light. Chance of rain near 100%. Thursday, mostly cloudy with a 40% chance of showers. Cool highs in the mid-50s. Northwest winds 10 miles an hour or less. And now the extended forecast.

Friday, mostly cloudy. Highs in the mid-60s. Lows in the mid-40s. Saturday, partly cloudy. A chance of showers. Highs in the mid-70s. Lows in the upper 40s. Chance of rain 30%. Sunday, partly cloudy. Highs in the lower 70s. Lows in the lower 50s. Monday, mostly cloudy. A chance of showers. Highs in the lower 80s. Lows in the mid-50s. Chance of rain 50%. This is the NOAA Weather Radio KHA 53 in Rochester. Your source for official weather information across the Western Finger Lakes and the Genesee Valley. KHA 53 operates on a frequency of 162.40 MHz. The 10 a.m. weather, the report from Rochester was not available. Around the region at 10 a.m. at Oswego, winds were north at 5 knots, with a temperature of 46 degrees. The forecast for the Genesee Valley and Northern Finger Lakes, including Rochester, Geneseo, Canandaigua, Newark, and Fairhaven. Rest of today, sunny. Highs ranging from the lower 50s along the lake shore to around 60 inland. North winds 10 miles an hour or less. Tonight, a chance of showers in the evening, then showers overnight. Lows in the mid-40s. Light winds, becoming southeast 5 to 10 miles an hour. Chance of rain near 100%. Wednesday, showers in the morning, then showers with a chance of thunderstorms in the afternoon. Highs ranging from around 60 on the hilltops to the mid-60s across the lower elevations. South winds 10 to 15 miles an hour with gusts up to 30 miles an hour, becoming southwest. Chance of rain near 100%. Wednesday night, showers with a chance of thunderstorms in the evening, then a chance of showers overnight. Lows in the mid-40s. Southwest winds 5 to 10 miles an hour, becoming light. Chance of rain near 100%. Thursday, mostly cloudy with a 50% chance of showers. Cooler with highs ranging from around 50 on the hilltops to the mid-50s across the lower elevations. Northwest winds 10 miles an hour or less. The forecast for the Southern Finger Lakes, including Pinyan, Seneca Falls, and Auburn. Rest of today, sunny. Highs in the upper 50s. Light west winds. Tonight, cloudy. Showers overnight. Lows in the mid-40s. Light winds, becoming south 10 to 15 miles an hour. Chance of rain 80%. Wednesday, showers in the morning, then showers with a chance of thunderstorms in the afternoon. Highs in the mid-60s. South winds 10 to 20 miles an hour with gusts up to 30 miles an hour. Chance of rain near 100%. Wednesday night, showers with a chance of thunderstorms in the evening, then showers likely overnight. Lows in the mid-40s. Southwest winds 5 to 10 miles an hour, becoming light. Chance of rain near 100%. Thursday, mostly cloudy with a 40% chance of showers. Cool highs in the mid-50s. Northwest winds 10 miles an hour or less. And now the extended forecast. Friday, mostly cloudy. Highs in the mid-60s. Lows in the mid-40s. Saturday, partly cloudy. A chance of showers. Highs in the mid-70s. Lows in the upper 40s. Chance of rain 30%. Sunday, partly cloudy. Highs in the lower 70s. Lows in the lower 50s. Monday, mostly cloudy. A chance of showers. Highs in the lower 80s. Lows in the mid-50s. Chance of rain 50%. The Rochester, New York climate summary for yesterday, May 11, 2026. Yesterday's high temperature of 54 degrees occurred at 4:31 p.m. Yesterday's low temperature of 37 degrees occurred at 4:14 a.m. No precipitation fell yesterday, which leaves the monthly total at 1.19 inches. The total precipitation for the year still stands at 16.50 inches. There were 19 heating degree days yesterday. This brings the monthly total to 179. The yearly total since July 1st is 6,298. There were no cooling degree days yesterday. This leaves the monthly total at zero. The yearly total since January 1st is 3. Yesterday the maximum wind observed was 20 miles an hour from the northwest. The highest wind

Gust observed was 33 miles per hour from the north, which occurred at 4:15 p.m. Yesterday, the average wind speed was 6 miles per hour. The record high for today is 87, which occurred in 1879, and the record low is 30, which occurred in 1907. Sunrise today is at 5:50 a.m. and sunset is at 8:24 p.m. This is the NOAA Weather Radio KHA 53 in Rochester. Your source for official weather information across the Western Finger Lakes and the Genesee Valley. KHA 53 operates on a frequency of 162.40 MHz. The 10 a.m. weather, the report from Rochester was not available. Around the region at 10 a.m. at Oswego, winds were north at 5 knots, with a temperature of 46 degrees. The forecast for the Genesee Valley and Northern Finger Lakes, including Rochester, Geneseo, Canandaigua, Newark, and Fairhaven. Rest of today, sunny. Highs ranging from the lower 50s along the lake shore to around 60 inland. North winds 10 miles an hour or less. Tonight, a chance of showers in the evening, then showers overnight. Lows in the mid-40s. Light winds, becoming southeast 5 to 10 miles an hour. Chance of rain near 100%. Wednesday, showers in the morning, then showers with a chance of thunderstorms in the afternoon. Highs ranging from around 60 on the hilltops to the mid-60s across the lower elevations. South winds 10 to 15 miles an hour with gusts up to 30 miles an hour, becoming southwest. Chance of rain near 100%. Wednesday night, showers with a chance of thunderstorms in the evening, then a chance of showers overnight. Lows in the mid-40s. Southwest winds 5 to 10 miles an hour, becoming light. Chance of rain near 100%. Thursday, mostly cloudy with a 50% chance of showers. Cooler with highs ranging from around 50 on the hilltops to the mid-50s across the lower elevations. Northwest winds 10 miles an hour or less. The forecast for the Southern Finger Lakes, including Pinyan, Seneca Falls, and Auburn. Rest of today, sunny. Highs in the upper 50s. Light west winds. Tonight, cloudy. Showers overnight. Lows in the mid-40s. Light winds, becoming south 10 to 15 miles an hour. Chance of rain 80%. Wednesday, showers in the morning, then showers with a chance of thunderstorms in the afternoon. Highs in the mid-60s. South winds 10 to 20 miles an hour with gusts up to 30 miles an hour. Chance of rain near 100%. Wednesday night, showers with a chance of thunderstorms in the evening, then showers likely overnight. Lows in the mid-40s. Southwest winds 5 to 10 miles an hour, becoming light. Chance of rain near 100%. Thursday, mostly cloudy with a 40% chance of showers. Cool highs in the mid-50s. Northwest winds 10 miles an hour or less. And now the extended forecast. Friday, mostly cloudy. Highs in the mid-60s. Lows in the mid-40s. Saturday, partly cloudy. A chance of showers. Highs in the mid-70s. Lows in the upper 40s. Chance of rain 30%. Sunday, partly cloudy. Highs in the lower 70s. Lows in the lower 50s. Monday, mostly cloudy. A chance of showers. Highs in the lower 80s. Lows in the mid-50s. Chance of rain 50%. This is the NOAA Weather Radio KHA 53 in Rochester. 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KHA 53 operates on a frequency of 162.40 MHz. The 10 a.m. weather, the report from Rochester was not available. Around the region at 10 a.m. at Oswego, winds were north at 5 knots, with a temperature of 46 degrees. The forecast for the Genesee Valley and Northern Finger Lakes, including Rochester, Geneseo, Canandaigua, Newark, and Fairhaven. Rest of today, sunny. Highs ranging from the lower 50s along the lake shore to around 60 inland. North winds 10 miles an hour or less. Tonight, a chance of showers in the evening, then showers overnight. Lows in the mid-40s. Light winds, becoming southeast 5 to 10 miles an hour. Chance of rain near 100%. Wednesday, showers in the morning, then showers with a chance of thunderstorms in the afternoon.

showers. Waves 2 to 4 feet. Wednesday night, southwest winds 10 to 15 knots becoming west. A chance of showers in the evening. Waves 1 to 3 feet. Thursday, west winds 5 to 10 knots becoming northwest. Waves 2 feet or less. Friday, northwest winds 5 to 15 knots becoming southwest. Waves 1 to 2 feet. Saturday, southwest winds 15 to 20 knots becoming west 10 to 15 knots. Waves 1 to 3 feet building to 2 to 4 feet, then subsiding to 1 to 3 feet. Open lake forecast, 4, Hanlon Beach to Mexico Bay beyond 5 miles from shore. This afternoon, northwest winds 10 knots or less becoming northeast. Waves 1 foot or less. Tonight, east winds 5 to 15 knots becoming southeast 15 to 20 knots. A chance of showers. Showers late. Waves 1 to 3 feet. Wednesday, southeast winds 15 to 25 knots becoming south. Showers. Waves 3 to 6 feet subsiding to 2 to 4 feet. Wednesday night, southwest winds 5 to 15 knots becoming west. Showers in the evening, then a chance of showers overnight. Waves 1 to 3 feet. Thursday, west winds 5 to 10 knots becoming northwest. A chance of showers during the day. Waves 2 feet or less. Friday, northwest winds 5 to 10 knots becoming southwest. Waves 2 feet or less. Saturday, south winds 10 to 15 knots becoming west. Waves 1 to 3 feet. 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Your source for official weather information across the Western Finger Lakes and the Genesee Valley. KHA 53 operates on a frequency of 162.40 MHz. The 10 a.m. weather, the report from Rochester was not available. Around the region at 10 a.m. at Oswego, winds were north at 5 knots, with a temperature of 46 degrees. The forecast for the Genesee Valley and Northern Finger Lakes, including Rochester, Geneseo, Canandaigua, Newark, and Fairhaven. Rest of today, sunny. Highs ranging from the lower 50s along the lake shore to around 60 inland. North winds 10 miles an hour or less. Tonight, a chance of showers in the evening, then showers overnight. Lows in the mid-40s. Light winds, becoming southeast 5 to 10 miles an hour. Chance of rain near 100%. Wednesday, showers in the morning, then showers with a chance of thunderstorms in the afternoon. Highs ranging from around 60 on the hilltops to the mid-60s across the lower elevations. South winds 10 to 15 miles an hour with gusts up to 30 miles an hour, becoming southwest. Chance of rain near 100%. Wednesday night, showers with a chance of thunderstorms in the evening, then a chance of showers overnight. Lows in the mid-40s. Southwest winds 5 to 10 miles an hour, becoming light. Chance of rain near 100%. Thursday, mostly cloudy with a 50% chance of showers. Cooler with highs ranging from around 50 on the hilltops to the mid-50s across the lower elevations. Northwest winds 10 miles an hour or less. The forecast for the Southern Finger Lakes, including Pinyan, Seneca Falls, and Auburn. Rest of today, sunny. Highs in the upper 50s. Light west winds. Tonight, cloudy. Showers overnight. Lows in the mid-40s. Light winds, becoming south 10 to 15 miles an hour. Chance of rain 80%. Wednesday, showers in the morning, then showers with a chance of thunderstorms in the afternoon. Highs in the mid-60s. South winds 10 to 20 miles an hour with gusts up to 30 miles an hour. Chance of rain near 100%. Wednesday night, showers with a chance of thunderstorms in the evening, then showers likely overnight. Lows in the mid-40s. Southwest winds 5 to 10 miles an hour, becoming light. Chance of rain near 100%. Thursday, mostly cloudy with a 40% chance of showers. Cool highs in the mid-50s. Northwest winds 10 miles an hour or less. And now the extended forecast. Friday, mostly cloudy. Highs in the mid-60s. Lows in the mid-40s. Saturday, partly cloudy. A chance of showers. Highs in the mid-70s. Lows in the upper 40s. Chance of rain 30%.

Sunday, partly cloudy. Highs in the lower 70s. Lows in the lower 50s. Monday, mostly cloudy. A chance of showers. Highs in the lower 80s. Lows in the mid 50s. Chance of rain 50%. This is the NOAA Weather Radio KHA 53 in Rochester. 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The 10 a.m. weather, the report from Rochester was not available. Around the region at 11 a.m. it was sunny, with a temperature of 53 at Niagara Falls, 53 at Elmira, and 49 at Binghamton. It was mostly sunny, with a temperature of 53 at Erie, and 52 at Buffalo. The Oswego winds were from the north at 7 knots. The forecast for the Genesee Valley and Northern Finger Lakes, including Rochester, Geneseo, Canandaigua, Newark, and Fairhaven. Rest of today, sunny. Highs ranging from the lower 50s along the lake shore to around 60 inland. North winds 10 miles an hour or less. Tonight, a chance of showers in the evening, then showers overnight. Lows in the mid-40s. Light winds, becoming southeast 5 to 10 miles an hour. Chance of rain near 100%. Wednesday, showers in the morning, then showers with a chance of thunderstorms in the afternoon. Highs ranging from around 60 on the hilltops to the mid-60s across the lower elevations. South winds 10 to 15 miles an hour with gusts up to 30 miles an hour, becoming southwest. Chance of rain near 100%. Wednesday night, showers with a chance of thunderstorms in the evening, then a chance of showers overnight. Lows in the mid-40s. Southwest winds 5 to 10 miles an hour, becoming light. Chance of rain near 100%. Thursday, mostly cloudy with a 50% chance of showers. Cooler with highs ranging from around 50 on the hilltops to the mid-50s across the lower elevations. Northwest winds 10 miles an hour or less. The forecast for the Southern Finger Lakes, including Pinyan, Seneca Falls, and Auburn. Rest of today, sunny. Highs in the upper 50s. Light west winds. Tonight, cloudy. Showers overnight. Lows in the mid-40s. Light winds, becoming south 10 to 15 miles an hour. Chance of rain 80%. Wednesday, showers in the morning, then showers with a chance of thunderstorms in the afternoon. Highs in the mid-60s. South winds 10 to 20 miles an hour with gusts up to 30 miles an hour. Chance of rain near 100%. Wednesday night, showers with a chance of thunderstorms in the evening, then showers likely overnight. Lows in the mid-40s. Southwest winds 5 to 10 miles an hour, becoming light. Chance of rain near 100%. Thursday, mostly cloudy with a 40% chance of showers. Cool highs in the mid-50s. Northwest winds 10 miles an hour or less. And now the extended forecast. Friday, mostly cloudy. Highs in the mid-60s. Lows in the mid-40s. Saturday, partly cloudy. A chance of showers. Highs in the mid-70s. Lows in the upper 40s. Chance of rain 30%. Sunday, partly cloudy. Highs in the lower 70s. Lows in the lower 50s. Monday, mostly cloudy. A chance of showers. Highs in the lower 80s. Lows in the mid-50s. Chance of rain 50%. This is the NOAA Weather Radio KHA 53 in Rochester. Your source for official weather information across the Western Finger Lakes and the Genesee Valley. 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Around the region at 11 a.m. it was sunny, with a temperature of 53 at Niagara Falls, 53 at Elmira, and 49 at Binghamton. It was mostly sunny, with a temperature of 53 at Erie, and 52 at Buffalo. The Oswego winds were from the north at 7 knots. The forecast for the Genesee Valley and Northern Finger Lakes, including Rochester, Geneseo, Canandaigua, Newark, and Fairhaven. Rest of today, sunny. Highs ranging from the lower 50s along the lake shore to around 60 inland. North winds 10 miles an hour or less. Tonight, a chance of showers in the evening, then showers overnight.

Lows in the mid-40s. Light winds, becoming southeast 5 to 10 miles an hour. Chance of rain near 100%. Wednesday, showers in the morning, then showers with a chance of thunderstorms in the afternoon. Highs ranging from around 60 on the hilltops to the mid-60s across the lower elevations. South winds 10 to 15 miles an hour with gusts up to 30 miles an hour, becoming southwest. Chance of rain near 100%. Wednesday night, showers with a chance of thunderstorms in the evening, then a chance of showers overnight. Lows in the mid-40s. Southwest winds 5 to 10 miles an hour, becoming light. Chance of rain near 100%. Thursday, mostly cloudy with a 50% chance of showers. Cooler with highs ranging from around 50 on the hilltops to the mid-50s across the lower elevations. Northwest winds 10 miles an hour or less. The forecast for the Southern Finger Lakes, including Pinyan, Seneca Falls, and Auburn. Rest of today, sunny. Highs in the upper 50s. Light west winds. Tonight, cloudy. Showers overnight. Lows in the mid-40s. Light winds, becoming south 10 to 15 miles an hour. Chance of rain 80%. Wednesday, showers in the morning, then showers with a chance of thunderstorms in the afternoon. Highs in the mid-60s. South winds 10 to 20 miles an hour with gusts up to 30 miles an hour. Chance of rain near 100%. Wednesday night, showers with a chance of thunderstorms in the evening, then showers likely overnight. Lows in the mid-40s. Southwest winds 5 to 10 miles an hour, becoming light. Chance of rain near 100%. Thursday, mostly cloudy with a 40% chance of showers. Cool highs in the mid-50s. Northwest winds 10 miles an hour or less. And now the extended forecast. Friday, mostly cloudy. Highs in the mid-60s. Lows in the mid-40s. Saturday, partly cloudy. A chance of showers. Highs in the mid-70s. Lows in the upper 40s. Chance of rain 30%. Sunday, partly cloudy. Highs in the lower 70s. Lows in the lower 50s. Monday, mostly cloudy. A chance of showers. Highs in the lower 80s. Lows in the mid-50s. Chance of rain 50%. This is the NOAA Weather Radio KHA 53 in Rochester. Your source for official weather information across the Western Finger Lakes and the Genesee Valley. KHA 53 operates on a frequency of 162.40 MHz. Around the region at 11 a.m. skies ranged from sunny to mostly sunny. It was 53 at Erie, 52 at Buffalo, 53 at Niagara Falls, and 48 at Toronto. Syracuse reported 53, Elmira reported 53, Binghamton reported 49, and Watertown reported 51. The Oswego winds were from the north at 7 knots. The forecast for the Genesee Valley and Northern Finger Lakes, including Rochester, Geneseo, Canandaigua, Newark, and Fairhaven. Rest of today, sunny. Highs ranging from the lower 50s along the lake shore to around 60 inland. North winds 10 miles an hour or less. Tonight, a chance of showers in the evening, then showers overnight. Lows in the mid-40s. Light winds, becoming southeast 5 to 10 miles an hour. Chance of rain near 100%. Wednesday, showers in the morning, then showers with a chance of thunderstorms in the afternoon. Highs ranging from around 60 on the hilltops to the mid-60s across the lower elevations. South winds 10 to 15 miles an hour with gusts up to 30 miles an hour, becoming southwest. Chance of rain near 100%. Wednesday night, showers with a chance of thunderstorms in the evening, then a chance of showers overnight. Lows in the mid-40s. Southwest winds 5 to 10 miles an hour, becoming light. Chance of rain near 100%. Thursday, mostly cloudy with a 50% chance of showers. Cooler with highs ranging from around 50 on the hilltops to the mid-50s across the lower elevations. Northwest winds 10 miles an hour or less. The forecast for the Southern Finger Lakes, including Pinyan, Seneca Falls, and Auburn. Rest of today, sunny. Highs in the upper 50s. Light west winds. Tonight, cloudy. Showers overnight.
Lows in the mid-40s. Light winds, becoming south 10 to 15 miles an hour. Chance of rain 80%. Wednesday, showers in the morning, then showers with a chance of thunderstorms in the afternoon. Highs in the mid-60s. South winds 10 to 20 miles an hour with gusts up to 30 miles an hour. Chance of rain near 100%. Wednesday night, showers with a chance of thunderstorms in the evening, then showers likely overnight. Lows in the mid-40s. Southwest winds 5 to 10 miles an hour, becoming light. Chance of rain near 100%. Thursday, mostly cloudy with a 40% chance of showers. Cool highs in the mid-50s. Northwest winds 10 miles an hour or less. And now the extended forecast. Friday, mostly cloudy. Highs in the mid-60s. Lows in the mid-40s. Saturday, partly cloudy. A chance of showers. Highs in the mid-70s. Lows in the upper 40s. Chance of rain 30%. Sunday, partly cloudy. Highs in the lower 70s. Lows in the lower 50s. Monday, mostly cloudy. A chance of showers. Highs in the lower 80s. Lows in the mid-50s. Chance of rain 50%. The Rochester, New York climate summary for yesterday, May 11, 2026. Yesterday's high temperature of 54 degrees occurred at 4:31 p.m. Yesterday's low temperature of 37 degrees occurred at 4:14 a.m. No precipitation fell yesterday, which leaves the monthly total at 1.19 inches. The total precipitation for the year still stands at 16.50 inches. There were 19 heating degree days yesterday. This brings the monthly total to 179. The yearly total since July 1st is 6,298. There were no cooling degree days yesterday. This leaves the monthly total at zero. The yearly total since January 1st is 3. Yesterday the maximum wind observed was 20 miles an hour from the northwest. The highest wind gust observed was 33 miles per hour from the north, which occurred at 4:15 p.m. Yesterday the average wind speed was 6 miles per hour. The record high for today is 87, which occurred in 1879, and the record low is 30, which occurred in 1907. Sunrise today is at 5:50 a.m. and sunset is at 8:24 p.m. This is the NOAA Weather Radio KHA-53 in Rochester. 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Around the region at 11 a.m. skies ranged from sunny to mostly sunny. It was 53 at Erie, 52 at Buffalo, 53 at Niagara Falls, and 48 at Toronto. Syracuse reported 53, Elmira reported 53, Binghamton reported 49, and Watertown reported 51. The Oswego winds were from the north at 7 knots. The forecast for the Genesee Valley and Northern Finger Lakes, including Rochester, Geneseo, Canandaigua, Newark, and Fairhaven. Rest of today, sunny. Highs ranging from the lower 50s along the lake shore to around 60 inland. North winds 10 miles an hour or less. Tonight, a chance of showers in the evening, then showers overnight. Lows in the mid-40s. Light winds, becoming southeast 5 to 10 miles an hour. Chance of rain near 100%. Wednesday, showers in the morning, then showers with a chance of thunderstorms in the afternoon. Highs ranging from around 60 on the hilltops to the mid-60s across the lower elevations. South winds 10 to 15 miles an hour with gusts up to 30 miles an hour, becoming southwest. Chance of rain near 100%. Wednesday night, showers with a chance of thunderstorms in the evening, then a chance of showers overnight. Lows in the mid-40s. Southwest winds 5 to 10 miles an hour, becoming light. Chance of rain near 100%. Thursday, mostly cloudy with a 50% chance of showers. Cooler with highs ranging from around 50 on the hilltops to the mid-50s across the lower elevations. Northwest winds 10 miles an hour or less. The forecast for the Southern Finger Lakes, including Pinyan, Seneca Falls, and Auburn. Rest of today, sunny. Highs in the upper 50s. Light west winds. Tonight, cloudy. Showers overnight.
Lows in the mid

40s. Light winds, becoming south 10 to 15 miles an hour. Chance of rain 80%. Wednesday, showers in the morning, then showers with a chance of thunderstorms in the afternoon. Highs in the mid-60s. South winds 10 to 20 miles an hour with gusts up to 30 miles an hour. Chance of rain near 100%. Wednesday night, showers with a chance of thunderstorms in the evening, then showers likely overnight. Lows in the mid-40s. Southwest winds 5 to 10 miles an hour, becoming light. Chance of rain near 100%. Thursday, mostly cloudy with a 40% chance of showers. Cool highs in the mid-50s. Northwest winds 10 miles an hour or less. And now the extended forecast. Friday, mostly cloudy. Highs in the mid-60s. Lows in the mid-40s. Saturday, partly cloudy. A chance of showers. Highs in the mid-70s. Lows in the upper 40s. Chance of rain 30%. Sunday, partly cloudy. Highs in the lower 70s. Lows in the lower 50s. Monday, mostly cloudy. A chance of showers. Highs in the lower 80s. Lows in the mid-50s. Chance of rain 50%. This is the NOAA Weather Radio KHA 53 in Rochester. Your source for official weather information across the Western Finger Lakes and the Genesee Valley. KHA 53 operates on a frequency of 162.40 MHz. Around the region at 11 a.m. skies ranged from sunny to mostly sunny. It was 53 at Erie, 52 at Buffalo, 53 at Niagara Falls, and 48 at Toronto. Syracuse reported 53, Elmira reported 53, Binghamton reported 49, and Watertown reported 51. The Oswego winds were from the north at 7 knots. The forecast for the Genesee Valley and Northern Finger Lakes, including Rochester, Geneseo, Canandaigua, Newark, and Fairhaven. Rest of today, sunny. Highs ranging from the lower 50s along the lake shore to around 60 inland. North winds 10 miles an hour or less. Tonight, a chance of showers in the evening, then showers overnight. Lows in the mid-40s. Light winds, becoming southeast 5 to 10 miles an hour. Chance of rain near 100%. Wednesday, showers in the morning, then showers with a chance of thunderstorms in the afternoon. Highs ranging from around 60 on the hilltops to the mid-60s across the lower elevations. South winds 10 to 15 miles an hour with gusts up to 30 miles an hour, becoming southwest. Chance of rain near 100%. Wednesday night, showers with a chance of thunderstorms in the evening, then a chance of showers overnight. Lows in the mid-40s. Southwest winds 5 to 10 miles an hour, becoming light. Chance of rain near 100%. Thursday, mostly cloudy with a 50% chance of showers. Cooler with highs ranging from around 50 on the hilltops to the mid-50s across the lower elevations. Northwest winds 10 miles an hour or less. The forecast for the Southern Finger Lakes, including Pinyan, Seneca Falls, and Auburn. Rest of today, sunny. Highs in the upper 50s. Light west winds. Tonight, cloudy. Showers overnight. Lows in the mid-40s. Light winds, becoming south 10 to 15 miles an hour. Chance of rain 80%. Wednesday, showers in the morning, then showers with a chance of thunderstorms in the afternoon. Highs in the mid-60s. South winds 10 to 20 miles an hour with gusts up to 30 miles an hour. Chance of rain near 100%. Wednesday night, showers with a chance of thunderstorms in the evening, then showers likely overnight. Lows in the mid-40s. Southwest winds 5 to 10 miles an hour, becoming light. Chance of rain near 100%. Thursday, mostly cloudy with a 40% chance of showers. Cool highs in the mid-50s. Northwest winds 10 miles an hour or less. And now the extended forecast. Friday, mostly cloudy. Highs in the mid-60s. Lows in the mid-40s. Saturday, partly cloudy. A chance of showers. Highs in the mid-70s. Lows in the upper 40s. Chance of rain 30%. Sunday, partly cloudy. Highs in the lower 70s. Lows in the lower 50s. Monday, most

The forecast for the Genesee Valley and Northern Finger Lakes, including Rochester, Geneseo, Canandaigua, Newark, and Fairhaven. Rest of today, sunny. Highs ranging from the lower 50s along the lake shore to around 60 inland. North winds 10 miles an hour or less. Tonight, a chance of showers in the evening, then showers overnight. Lows in the mid-40s. Light winds, becoming southeast 5 to 10 miles an hour. Chance of rain near 100%. Wednesday, showers in the morning, then showers with a chance of thunderstorms in the afternoon. Highs ranging from around 60 on the hilltops to the mid-60s across the lower elevations. South winds 10 to 15 miles an hour with gusts up to 30 miles an hour, becoming southwest. Chance of rain near 100%. Wednesday night, showers with a chance of thunderstorms in the evening, then a chance of showers overnight. Lows in the mid-40s. Southwest winds 5 to 10 miles an hour, becoming light. Chance of rain near 100%. Thursday, mostly cloudy with a 50% chance of showers. Cooler with highs ranging from around 50 on the hilltops to the mid-50s across the lower elevations. Northwest winds 10 miles an hour or less. The forecast for the Southern Finger Lakes, including Tinian, Seneca Falls, and Auburn. Rest of today, sunny. Highs in the upper 50s. Light west winds. Tonight, cloudy. Showers overnight. Lows in the mid-40s. Light winds, becoming south 10 to 15 miles an hour. Chance of rain 80%. Wednesday, showers in the morning, then showers with a chance of thunderstorms in the afternoon. Highs in the mid-60s. South winds 10 to 20 miles an hour with gusts up to 30 miles an hour. Chance of rain near 100%. Wednesday night, showers with a chance of thunderstorms in the evening, then showers likely overnight. Lows in the mid-40s. Southwest winds 5 to 10 miles an hour, becoming light. Chance of rain near 100%. Thursday, mostly cloudy with a 40% chance of showers. Cool highs in the mid-50s. Northwest winds 10 miles an hour or less. And now the extended forecast. Friday, mostly cloudy. Highs in the mid-60s. Lows in the mid-40s. Saturday, partly cloudy. A chance of showers. Highs in the mid-70s. Lows in the upper 40s. Chance of rain 30%. Sunday, partly cloudy. Highs in the lower 70s. Lows in the lower 50s. Monday, mostly cloudy. A chance of showers. Highs in the lower 80s. Lows in the mid-50s. Chance of rain 50%. The Nearshore Marine Forecast, for the Niagara River to Hamelin Beach along Lake Ontario. This afternoon, northeast winds 10 knots or less becoming east. Sunny. Waves 1 foot or less. Tonight, east winds 5 to 15 knots becoming southeast. Showers. Waves 2 feet or less. Wednesday, south winds 15 to 20 knots becoming southwest. Showers. Waves 1 to 3 feet. Wednesday night, southwest winds 5 to 15 knots becoming west. A chance of showers in the evening. Waves 1 to 3 feet. Thursday, west winds 5 to 10 knots becoming northwest. A chance of showers during the day. Waves 1 to 2 feet. Friday, northwest winds 5 to 15 knots becoming southwest. Partly cloudy. Waves 1 foot or less. Saturday, southwest winds 15 to 20 knots becoming west 10 to 15 knots. Partly cloudy. Waves 1 to 3 feet. The Nearshore Marine Forecast, for Hamelin Beach to Sodus Bay. This afternoon, light and variable winds becoming northeast 5 to 10 knots. Sunny. Waves 1 foot or less. Tonight, east winds 5 to 15 knots becoming southeast. A chance of showers in the evening, then showers overnight. Waves 2 feet or less. Wednesday, southeast winds 15 to 20 knots becoming southwest 10 to 15 knots. Showers in the morning, then showers with a chance of thunderstorms in the afternoon. Waves 2 feet or less. Wednesday night, southwest winds 5 to 10 knots becoming west. Showers in the evening, then a chance of showers overnight. Waves 2 feet or less.

Thursday, west winds 5 to 10 knots becoming northwest. Mostly cloudy. Waves 2 feet or less. Friday, northwest winds 5 to 10 knots becoming southwest. Mostly cloudy. Waves 2 feet or less. Saturday, southwest winds 5 to 10 knots becoming west 10 to 15 knots. Partly cloudy. Waves 2 feet or less. Winds and waves higher in and near thunderstorms. The water temperature off Rochester is 49 degrees. The nearshore marine forecast, 4, Sodus Bay to Mexico Bay. This afternoon, northwest winds 10 knots or less becoming northeast. Sunny. Waves 1 foot or less. Tonight, east winds 10 knots or less becoming southeast and partly cloudy. Waves 1 to 3 feet. Winds and waves higher in and near thunderstorms. This is the NOAA Weather Radio KHA 53 in Rochester. Your source for official weather information across the Western Finger Lakes and the Genesee Valley. KHA 53 operates on a frequency of 162.40 MHz. Around the region at 11 a.m. skies ranged from sunny to mostly sunny. It was 53 at Erie, 52 at Buffalo, 53 at Niagara Falls, and 48 at Toronto. Syracuse reported 53, Elmira reported 53, Binghamton reported 49, and Watertown reported 51. The Oswego winds were from the north at 7 knots. The forecast for the Genesee Valley and Northern Finger Lakes, including Rochester, Geneseo, Canandaigua, Newark, and Fairhaven. Rest of today, sunny. Highs ranging from the lower 50s along the lake shore to around 60 inland. North winds 10 miles an hour or less. Tonight, a chance of showers in the evening, then showers overnight. Lows in the mid-40s. Light winds, becoming southeast 5 to 10 miles an hour. Chance of rain near 100%. Wednesday, showers in the morning, then showers with a chance of thunderstorms in the afternoon. Highs ranging from around 60 on the hilltops to the mid-60s across the lower elevations. South winds 10 to 15 miles an hour with gusts up to 30 miles an hour, becoming southwest. Chance of rain near 100%. Wednesday night, showers with a chance of thunderstorms in the evening, then a chance of showers overnight. Lows in the mid-40s. Southwest winds 5 to 10 miles an hour, becoming light. Chance of rain near 100%. Thursday, mostly cloudy with a 50% chance of showers. Cooler with highs ranging from around 50 on the hilltops to the mid-50s across the lower elevations. Northwest winds 10 miles an hour or less. The forecast for the Southern Finger Lakes, including Pinyan, Seneca Falls, and Auburn. Rest of today, sunny. Highs in the upper 50s. Light west winds. Tonight, cloudy. Showers overnight. Lows in the mid-40s. Light winds, becoming south 10 to 15 miles an hour. Chance of rain 80%. Wednesday, showers in the morning, then showers with a chance of thunderstorms in the afternoon. Highs in the mid-60s. South winds 10 to 20 miles an hour with gusts up to 30 miles an hour. Chance of rain near 100%. Wednesday night, showers with a chance of thunderstorms in the evening, then showers likely overnight. Lows in the mid-40s. Southwest winds 5 to 10 miles an hour, becoming light. Chance of rain near 100%. Thursday, mostly cloudy with a 40% chance of showers. Cool highs in the mid-50s. Northwest winds 10 miles an hour or less. And now the extended forecast. Friday, mostly cloudy. Highs in the mid-60s. Lows in the mid-40s. Saturday, partly cloudy. A chance of showers. Highs in the mid-70s. Lows in the upper 40s. Chance of rain 30%. Sunday, partly cloudy. Highs in the lower 70s. Lows in the lower 50s. Monday, mostly cloudy. A chance of showers. Highs in the lower 80s. Lows in the mid-50s. Chance of rain 50%. This is the NOAA Weather Radio KHA 53 in Rochester. 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

around the region at 11 a.m. Skies ranged from sunny to mostly sunny. It was 53 at Erie, 52 at Buffalo, 53 at Niagara Falls, and 48 at Toronto. Syracuse reported 53, Elmira reported 53, Binghamton reported 49, and Watertown reported 51. The Oswego winds were from the north at 7 knots. The forecast for the Genesee Valley and Northern Finger Lakes, including Rochester, Geneseo, Canandaigua, Newark, and Fairhaven. Rest of today, sunny. Highs ranging from the lower 50s along the lake shore to around 60 inland. North winds 10 miles an hour or less. Tonight, a chance of showers in the evening, then showers overnight. Lows in the mid-40s. Light winds, becoming southeast 5 to 10 miles an hour. Chance of rain near 100%. Wednesday, showers in the morning, then showers with a chance of thunderstorms in the afternoon. Highs ranging from around 60 on the hilltops to the mid-60s across the lower elevations. South winds 10 to 15 miles an hour with gusts up to 30 miles an hour, becoming southwest. Chance of rain near 100%. Wednesday night, showers with a chance of thunderstorms in the evening, then a chance of showers overnight. Lows in the mid-40s. Southwest winds 5 to 10 miles an hour, becoming light. Chance of rain near 100%. Thursday, mostly cloudy with a 50% chance of showers. Cooler with highs ranging from around 50 on the hilltops to the mid-50s across the lower elevations. Northwest winds 10 miles an hour or less. The forecast for the Southern Finger Lakes, including Tinian, Seneca Falls, and Auburn. Rest of today, sunny. Highs in the upper 50s. Light west winds. Tonight, cloudy. Showers overnight. Lows in the mid-40s. Light winds, becoming south 10 to 15 miles an hour. Chance of rain 80%. Wednesday, showers in the morning, then showers with a chance of thunderstorms in the afternoon. Highs in the mid-60s. South winds 10 to 20 miles an hour with gusts up to 30 miles an hour. Chance of rain near 100%. Wednesday night, showers with a chance of thunderstorms in the evening, then showers likely overnight. Lows in the mid-40s. Southwest winds 5 to 10 miles an hour, becoming light. Chance of rain near 100%. Thursday, mostly cloudy with a 40% chance of showers. Cool highs in the mid-50s. Northwest winds 10 miles an hour or less. And now the extended forecast. Friday, mostly cloudy. Highs in the mid-60s. Lows in the mid-40s. Saturday, partly cloudy. A chance of showers. Highs in the mid-70s. Lows in the upper 40s. Chance of rain 30%. Sunday, partly cloudy. Highs in the lower 70s. Lows in the lower 50s. Monday, mostly cloudy. A chance of showers. Highs in the lower 80s. Lows in the mid-50s. Chance of rain 50%. This is the NOAA Weather Radio KHA 53 in Rochester. Your source for official weather information across the Western Finger Lakes and the Genesee Valley. KHA 53 operates on a frequency of 162.40 MHz. Around the region at 11 a.m. skies ranged from sunny to mostly sunny. It was 53 at Erie, 52 at Buffalo, 53 at Niagara Falls, and 48 at Toronto. Syracuse reported 53, Elmira reported 53, Binghamton reported 49, and Watertown reported 51. The Oswego winds were from the north at 7 knots. The forecast for the Genesee Valley and Northern Finger Lakes, including Rochester, Geneseo, Canandaigua, Newark, and Fairhaven. Rest of today, sunny. Highs ranging from the lower 50s along the lake shore to around 60 inland. North winds 10 miles an hour or less. Tonight, a chance of showers in the evening, then showers overnight. Lows in the mid-40s. Light winds, becoming southeast 5 to 10 miles an hour. Chance of rain near 100%. Wednesday, showers in the morning, then showers with a chance of thunderstorms in the afternoon. Highs ranging from around 60 on the hilltops to the mid-60s across the lower elevations. South winds 10 to 15 miles an hour with gusts up to 30 miles an hour, becoming southwest. Chance of

near 100%. Wednesday night, showers with a chance of thunderstorms in the evening, then a chance of showers overnight. Lows in the mid-40s. Southwest winds 5 to 10 miles an hour, becoming light. Chance of rain near 100%. Thursday, mostly cloudy with a 50% chance of showers. Cooler with highs ranging from around 50 on the hilltops to the mid-50s across the lower elevations. Northwest winds 10 miles an hour or less. The forecast for the Southern Finger Lakes, including Pinyan, Seneca Falls, and Auburn. Rest of today, sunny. Highs in the upper 50s. Light west winds. Tonight, cloudy. Showers overnight. Lows in the mid-40s. Light winds, becoming south 10 to 15 miles an hour. Chance of rain 80%. Wednesday, showers in the morning, then showers with a chance of thunderstorms in the afternoon. Highs in the mid-60s. South winds 10 to 20 miles an hour with gusts up to 30 miles an hour. Chance of rain near 100%. Wednesday night, showers with a chance of thunderstorms in the evening, then showers likely overnight. Lows in the mid-40s. Southwest winds 5 to 10 miles an hour, becoming light. Chance of rain near 100%. Thursday, mostly cloudy with a 40% chance of showers. Cool highs in the mid-50s. Northwest winds 10 miles an hour or less. And now the extended forecast. Friday, mostly cloudy. Highs in the mid-60s. Lows in the mid-40s. Saturday, partly cloudy. A chance of showers. Highs in the mid-70s. Lows in the upper 40s. Chance of rain 30%. Sunday, partly cloudy. Highs in the lower 70s. Lows in the lower 50s. Monday, mostly cloudy. A chance of showers. Highs in the lower 80s. Lows in the mid-50s. Chance of rain 50%. The Rochester, New York climate summary for yesterday, May 11, 2026. Yesterday's high temperature of 54 degrees occurred at 4:31 p.m. Yesterday's low temperature of 37 degrees occurred at 4:14 a.m. No precipitation fell yesterday, which leaves the monthly total at 1.19 inches. The total precipitation for the year still stands at 16.50 inches. There were 19 heating degree days yesterday. This brings the monthly total to 179. The yearly total since July 1st is 6,298. There were no cooling degree days yesterday. This leaves the monthly total at zero. The yearly total since January 1st is 3. Yesterday the maximum wind observed was 20 miles an hour from the northwest. The highest wind gust observed was 33 miles per hour from the north, which occurred at 4:15 p.m. Yesterday the average wind speed was 6 miles per hour. The record high for today is 87, which occurred in 1879, and the record low is 30, which occurred in 1907. Sunrise today is at 5:50 a.m. and sunset is at 8:24 p.m. This is the NOAA Weather Radio KHA 53 in Rochester. Your source for official weather information across the Western Finger Lakes and the Genesee Valley. 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Around the region at 11 a.m. skies ranged from sunny to mostly sunny. It was 53 at Erie, 52 at Buffalo, 53 at Niagara Falls, and 48 at Toronto. Syracuse reported 53, Elmira reported 53, Binghamton reported 49, and Watertown reported 51. The Oswego winds were from the north at 7 knots. The forecast for the Genesee Valley and Northern Finger Lakes, including Rochester, Geneseo, Canandaigua, Newark, and Fairhaven. Rest of today, sunny. Highs ranging from the lower 50s along the lake shore to around 60 inland. North winds 10 miles an hour or less. Tonight, a chance of showers in the evening, then showers overnight. Lows in the mid-40s. Light winds, becoming southeast 5 to 10 miles an hour. Chance of rain near 100%. Wednesday, showers in the morning, then showers with a chance of thunderstorms in the afternoon. Highs ranging from around 60 on the hilltops to the mid-60s across the lower elevations. South winds 10 to 15 miles an hour with gusts up to 30 miles an hour, becoming southwest.

chance of rain near 100%. Wednesday night, showers with a chance of thunderstorms in the evening, then a chance of showers overnight. Lows in the mid-40s. Southwest winds 5 to 10 miles an hour, becoming light. Chance of rain near 100%. Thursday, mostly cloudy with a 50% chance of showers. Cooler with highs ranging from around 50 on the hilltops to the mid-50s across the lower elevations. Northwest winds 10 miles an hour or less. The forecast for the Southern Finger Lakes, including Pinyan, Seneca Falls, and Auburn. Rest of today, sunny. Highs in the upper 50s. Light west winds. Tonight, cloudy. Showers overnight. Lows in the mid-40s. Light winds, becoming south 10 to 15 miles an hour. Chance of rain 80%. Wednesday, showers in the morning, then showers with a chance of thunderstorms in the afternoon. Highs in the mid-60s. South winds 10 to 20 miles an hour with gusts up to 30 miles an hour. Chance of rain near 100%. Wednesday night, showers with a chance of thunderstorms in the evening, then showers likely overnight. Lows in the mid-40s. Southwest winds 5 to 10 miles an hour, becoming light. Chance of rain near 100%. Thursday, mostly cloudy with a 40% chance of showers. Cool highs in the mid-50s. Northwest winds 10 miles an hour or less. And now the extended forecast. Friday, mostly cloudy. Highs in the mid-60s. Lows in the mid-40s. Saturday, partly cloudy. A chance of showers. Highs in the mid-70s. Lows in the upper 40s. Chance of rain 30%. Sunday, partly cloudy. Highs in the lower 70s. Lows in the lower 50s. Monday, mostly cloudy. A chance of showers. Highs in the lower 80s. Lows in the mid-50s. Chance of rain 50%. 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Around the region at 11 a.m. skies ranged from sunny to mostly sunny. It was 53 at Erie, 52 at Buffalo, 53 at Niagara Falls, and 48 at Toronto. Syracuse reported 53, Elmira reported 53, Binghamton reported 49, and Watertown reported 51. The Oswego winds were from the north at 7 knots. The forecast for the Genesee Valley and Northern Finger Lakes, including Rochester, Geneseo, Canandaigua, Newark, and Fairhaven. Rest of today, sunny. Highs ranging from the lower 50s along the lake shore to around 60 inland. North winds 10 miles an hour or less. Tonight, a chance of showers in the evening, then showers overnight. Lows in the mid-40s. Light winds, becoming southeast 5 to 10 miles an hour. Chance of rain near 100%. Wednesday, showers in the morning, then showers with a chance of thunderstorms in the afternoon. Highs ranging from around 60 on the hilltops to the mid-60s across the lower elevations. South winds 10 to 15 miles an hour with gusts up to 30 miles an hour, becoming southwest. Chance of rain near 100%. Wednesday night, showers with a chance of thunderstorms in the evening, then a chance of showers overnight. Lows in the mid-40s. Southwest winds 5 to 10 miles an hour, becoming light. Chance of rain near 100%. Thursday, mostly cloudy with a 50% chance of showers. Cooler with highs ranging from around 50 on the hilltops to the mid-50s across the lower elevations. Northwest winds 10 miles an hour or less. The forecast for the Southern Finger Lakes, including Pinyan, Seneca Falls, and Auburn. Rest of today, sunny. Highs in the upper 50s. Light west winds. Tonight, cloudy. Showers overnight. Lows in the mid-40s. Light winds, becoming south 10 to 15 miles an hour. Chance of rain 80%. Wednesday, showers in the morning, then showers with a chance of thunderstorms in the afternoon. Highs in the mid-60s. South winds 10 to 20 miles an hour with gusts up to 30 miles an hour. Chance of rain near 100%. Wednesday night, showers with a chance of thunderstorms in the evening, then showers.

Wednesday, southeast winds 15 to 25 knots becoming south. Showers. Waves 3 to 6 feet subsiding to 2 to 4 feet. Wednesday night, southwest winds 5 to 15 knots becoming west. Showers in the evening, then a chance of showers overnight. Waves 1 to 3 feet. Thursday, west winds 5 to 10 knots becoming northwest. A chance of showers during the day. Waves 2 feet or less. Friday, northwest winds 5 to 10 knots becoming southwest. Waves 2 feet or less. Saturday, south winds 10 to 15 knots becoming west. Waves 1 to 3 feet. This is the NOAA Weather Radio KHA 53 in Rochester. 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KHA 53 operates on a frequency of 162.40 MHz. The noon weather at Rochester, it was mostly sunny. The temperature was 54 degrees Fahrenheit or 12 degrees Celsius, the dew point 30 and the relative humidity 40%. The wind was calm. The pressure was 30.21 inches and falling. Repeating at Rochester, it was mostly sunny, temperature 54 degrees. Around the region at 11 a.m. skies ranged from sunny to mostly sunny. It was 53 at Erie, 52 at Buffalo, 53 at Niagara Falls, and 48 at Toronto. Syracuse reported 53, Elmira reported 53, Binghamton reported 49, and Watertown reported 51. The Oswego winds were from the north at 7 knots. The forecast for the Genesee Valley and Northern Finger Lakes, including Rochester, Geneseo, Canandaigua, Newark, and Fairhaven. Rest of today, sunny. Highs ranging from the lower 50s along the lake shore to around 60 inland. North winds 10 miles an hour or less. Tonight, a chance of showers in the evening, then showers overnight. Lows in the mid-40s. Light winds, becoming southeast 5 to 10 miles an hour. Chance of rain near 100%. Wednesday, showers in the morning, then showers with a chance of thunderstorms in the afternoon. Highs ranging from around 60 on the hilltops to the mid-60s across the lower elevations. South winds 10 to 15 miles an hour with gusts up to 30 miles an hour, becoming southwest. Chance of rain near 100%. Wednesday night, showers with a chance of thunderstorms in the evening, then a chance of showers overnight. Lows in the mid-40s. Southwest winds 5 to 10 miles an hour, becoming light. Chance of rain near 100%. Thursday, mostly cloudy with a 50% chance of showers. Cooler with highs ranging from around 50 on the hilltops to the mid-50s across the lower elevations. Northwest winds 10 miles an hour or less. The forecast for the Southern Finger Lakes, including Pinyan, Seneca Falls, and Auburn. Rest of today, sunny. Highs in the upper 50s. Light west winds. Tonight, cloudy. Showers overnight. Lows in the mid-40s. Light winds, becoming south 10 to 15 miles an hour. Chance of rain 80%. Wednesday, showers in the morning, then showers with a chance of thunderstorms in the afternoon. Highs in the mid-60s. South winds 10 to 20 miles an hour with gusts up to 30 miles an hour. Chance of rain near 100%. Wednesday night, showers with a chance of thunderstorms in the evening, then showers likely overnight. Lows in the mid-40s. Southwest winds 5 to 10 miles an hour, becoming light. Chance of rain near 100%. Thursday, mostly cloudy with a 40% chance of showers. Cool highs in the mid-50s. Northwest winds 10 miles an hour or less. And now the extended forecast. Friday, mostly cloudy. Highs in the mid-60s. Lows in the mid-40s. Saturday, partly cloudy. A chance of showers. Highs in the mid-70s. Lows in the upper 40s. Chance of rain 30%. Sunday, partly cloudy. Highs in the lower 70s. Lows in the lower 50s. Monday, mostly cloudy. A chance of showers. Highs in the lower 80s. Lows in the mid-50s. Chance of rain 50%. This is the NOAA Weather Radio KHA 53 in Rochester. Your source for official weather information across the Western Finger Lakes and the Genesee Valley.

KHA-53 operates on a frequency of 162.40 MHz. The noon weather at Rochester, it was mostly sunny. The temperature was 54 degrees Fahrenheit or 12 degrees Celsius, the dew point 30 and the relative humidity 40%. The wind was calm. The pressure was 30.21 inches and falling. Repeating at Rochester, it was mostly sunny, temperature 54 degrees. Around the region at noon it was sunny, with a temperature of 55 at Niagara Falls, 55 at Elmira, and 51 at Binghamton. It was mostly sunny, with a temperature of 53 at Erie, 55 at Buffalo, and 53 at Watertown. At Syracuse, it was partly sunny, with a temperature of 52. At Oswego, winds were north at 5 knots, with a temperature of 46 degrees. The forecast for the Genesee Valley and Northern Finger Lakes, including Rochester, Geneseo, Canandaigua, Newark, and Fairhaven. Rest of today, sunny. Highs ranging from the lower 50s along the lake shore to around 60 inland. North winds 10 miles an hour or less. Tonight, a chance of showers in the evening, then showers overnight. Lows in the mid-40s. Light winds, becoming southeast 5 to 10 miles an hour. Chance of rain near 100%. Wednesday, showers in the morning, then showers with a chance of thunderstorms in the afternoon. Highs ranging from around 60 on the hilltops to the mid-60s across the lower elevations. South winds 10 to 15 miles an hour with gusts up to 30 miles an hour, becoming southwest. Chance of rain near 100%. Wednesday night, showers with a chance of thunderstorms in the evening, then a chance of showers overnight. Lows in the mid-40s. Southwest winds 5 to 10 miles an hour, becoming light. Chance of rain near 100%. Thursday, mostly cloudy with a 50% chance of showers. Cooler with highs ranging from around 50 on the hilltops to the mid-50s across the lower elevations. Northwest winds 10 miles an hour or less. The forecast for the Southern Finger Lakes, including Pinyan, Seneca Falls, and Auburn. Rest of today, sunny. Highs in the upper 50s. Light west winds. Tonight, cloudy. Showers overnight. Lows in the mid-40s. Light winds, becoming south 10 to 15 miles an hour. Chance of rain 80%. Wednesday, showers in the morning, then showers with a chance of thunderstorms in the afternoon. Highs in the mid-60s. South winds 10 to 20 miles an hour with gusts up to 30 miles an hour. Chance of rain near 100%. Wednesday night, showers with a chance of thunderstorms in the evening, then showers likely overnight. Lows in the mid-40s. Southwest winds 5 to 10 miles an hour, becoming light. Chance of rain near 100%. Thursday, mostly cloudy with a 40% chance of showers. Cool highs in the mid-50s. Northwest winds 10 miles an hour or less. And now the extended forecast. Friday, mostly cloudy. Highs in the mid-60s. Lows in the mid-40s. Saturday, partly cloudy. A chance of showers. Highs in the mid-70s. Lows in the upper 40s. Chance of rain 30%. Sunday, partly cloudy. Highs in the lower 70s. Lows in the lower 50s. Monday, mostly cloudy. A chance of showers. Highs in the lower 80s. Lows in the mid-50s. Chance of rain 50%. This is the NOAA Weather Radio KHA-53 in Rochester. 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KHA-53 operates on a frequency of 162.40 MHz. The noon weather at Rochester, it was mostly sunny. The temperature was 54 degrees Fahrenheit or 12 degrees Celsius, the dew point 30 and the relative humidity 40%. The wind was calm. The pressure was 30.21 inches and falling. Repeating at Rochester, it was mostly sunny, temperature 54 degrees. Around the region at noon it was sunny, with a temperature of 55 at Niagara Falls, 55 at Elmira, and 51 at Binghamton. It was mostly sunny, with a temperature of 53 at Erie, 55 at Buffalo, and 53 at Watertown. At Syracuse, it was partly sunny, with a temperature of 52. At Oswego, winds were north at 5 knots, with a

Temperature of 46 degrees. The forecast for the Genesee Valley and Northern Finger Lakes, including Rochester, Geneseo, Canandaigua, Newark, and Fairhaven. Rest of today, sunny. Highs ranging from the lower 50s along the lake shore to around 60 inland. North winds 10 miles an hour or less. Tonight, a chance of showers in the evening, then showers overnight. Lows in the mid-40s. Light winds, becoming southeast 5 to 10 miles an hour. Chance of rain near 100%. Wednesday, showers in the morning, then showers with a chance of thunderstorms in the afternoon. Highs ranging from around 60 on the hilltops to the mid-60s across the lower elevations. South winds 10 to 15 miles an hour with gusts up to 30 miles an hour, becoming southwest. Chance of rain near 100%. Wednesday night, showers with a chance of thunderstorms in the evening, then a chance of showers overnight. Lows in the mid-40s. Southwest winds 5 to 10 miles an hour, becoming light. Chance of rain near 100%. Thursday, mostly cloudy with a 50% chance of showers. Cooler with highs ranging from around 50 on the hilltops to the mid-50s across the lower elevations. Northwest winds 10 miles an hour or less. The forecast for the Southern Finger Lakes, including Pinyan, Seneca Falls, and Auburn. Rest of today, sunny. Highs in the upper 50s. Light west winds. Tonight, cloudy. Showers overnight. Lows in the mid-40s. Light winds, becoming south 10 to 15 miles an hour. Chance of rain 80%. Wednesday, showers in the morning, then showers with a chance of thunderstorms in the afternoon. Highs in the mid-60s. South winds 10 to 20 miles an hour with gusts up to 30 miles an hour. Chance of rain near 100%. Wednesday night, showers with a chance of thunderstorms in the evening, then showers likely overnight. Lows in the mid-40s. Southwest winds 5 to 10 miles an hour, becoming light. Chance of rain near 100%. Thursday, mostly cloudy with a 40% chance of showers. Cool highs in the mid-50s. Northwest winds 10 miles an hour or less. And now the extended forecast. Friday, mostly cloudy. Highs in the mid-60s. Lows in the mid-40s. Saturday, partly cloudy. A chance of showers. Highs in the mid-70s. Lows in the upper 40s. Chance of rain 30%. Sunday, partly cloudy. Highs in the lower 70s. Lows in the lower 50s. Monday, mostly cloudy. A chance of showers. Highs in the lower 80s. Lows in the mid-50s. Chance of rain 50%. This is the NOAA Weather Radio KHA 53 in Rochester. Your source for official weather information across the Western Finger Lakes and the Genesee Valley. KHA 53 operates on a frequency of 162.40 MHz. The noon weather at Rochester, it was mostly sunny. The temperature was 54 degrees Fahrenheit or 12 degrees Celsius, the dew point 30 and the relative humidity 40%. The wind was calm. The pressure was 30.21 inches and falling. Repeating at Rochester, it was mostly sunny, temperature 54 degrees. Around the region at noon it was sunny, with a temperature of 55 at Niagara Falls, 55 at Elmira, and 51 at Binghamton. It was mostly sunny, with a temperature of 53 at Erie, 55 at Buffalo, and 53 at Watertown. It was partly sunny, with a temperature of 50 at Toronto, and 52 at Syracuse. At Oswego, winds were north at 5 knots, with a temperature of 46 degrees. The forecast for the Genesee Valley and Northern Finger Lakes, including Rochester, Geneseo, Canandaigua, Newark, and Fairhaven. Rest of today, sunny. Highs ranging from the lower 50s along the lake shore to around 60 inland. North winds 10 miles an hour or less. Tonight, a chance of showers in the evening, then showers overnight. Lows in the mid-40s. Light winds, becoming southeast 5 to 10 miles an hour. Chance of rain near 100%. Wednesday, showers in the morning, then showers with a chance of thunderstorms in the afternoon. Highs ranging from around 60 on the hilltops to the mid-60s across the lower elevations. South winds 10 to 15 miles an hour with gusts up to 30 miles an hour, becoming

southwest. Chance of rain near 100%. Wednesday night, showers with a chance of thunderstorms in the evening, then a chance of showers overnight. Lows in the mid-40s. Southwest winds 5 to 10 miles an hour, becoming light. Chance of rain near 100%. Thursday, mostly cloudy with a 50% chance of showers. Cooler with highs ranging from around 50 on the hilltops to the mid-50s across the lower elevations. Northwest winds 10 miles an hour or less. The forecast for the Southern Finger Lakes, including Pinyan, Seneca Falls, and Auburn. Rest of today, sunny. Highs in the upper 50s. Light west winds. Tonight, cloudy. Showers overnight. Lows in the mid-40s. Light winds, becoming south 10 to 15 miles an hour. Chance of rain 80%. Wednesday, showers in the morning, then showers with a chance of thunderstorms in the afternoon. Highs in the mid-60s. South winds 10 to 20 miles an hour with gusts up to 30 miles an hour. Chance of rain near 100%. Wednesday night, showers with a chance of thunderstorms in the evening, then showers likely overnight. Lows in the mid-40s. Southwest winds 5 to 10 miles an hour, becoming light. Chance of rain near 100%. Thursday, mostly cloudy with a 40% chance of showers. Cool highs in the mid-50s. Northwest winds 10 miles an hour or less. And now the extended forecast. Friday, mostly cloudy. Highs in the mid-60s. Lows in the mid-40s. Saturday, partly cloudy. A chance of showers. Highs in the mid-70s. Lows in the upper 40s. Chance of rain 30%. Sunday, partly cloudy. Highs in the lower 70s. Lows in the lower 50s. Monday, mostly cloudy. A chance of showers. Highs in the lower 80s. Lows in the mid-50s. Chance of rain 50%. This is the NOAA Weather Radio KHA 53 in Rochester. 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KHA 53 operates on a frequency of 162.40 MHz. The noon weather at Rochester, it was mostly sunny. The temperature was 54 degrees Fahrenheit or 12 degrees Celsius, the dew point 30 and the relative humidity 40%. The wind was calm. The pressure was 30.21 inches and falling. Repeating at Rochester, it was mostly sunny, temperature 54 degrees. Around the region at noon it was sunny, with a temperature of 55 at Niagara Falls, 55 at Elmira, and 51 at Binghamton. It was mostly sunny, with a temperature of 53 at Erie, 55 at Buffalo, and 53 at Watertown. It was partly sunny, with a temperature of 50 at Toronto, and 52 at Syracuse. At Oswego, winds were north at 5 knots, with a temperature of 46 degrees. The forecast for the Genesee Valley and Northern Finger Lakes, including Rochester, Geneseo, Canandaigua, Newark, and Fairhaven. Rest of today, sunny. Highs ranging from the lower 50s along the lake shore to around 60 inland. North winds 10 miles an hour or less. Tonight, a chance of showers in the evening, then showers overnight. Lows in the mid-40s. Light winds, becoming southeast 5 to 10 miles an hour. Chance of rain near 100%. Wednesday, showers in the morning, then showers with a chance of thunderstorms in the afternoon. Highs ranging from around 60 on the hilltops to the mid-60s across the lower elevations. South winds 10 to 15 miles an hour with gusts up to 30 miles an hour, becoming southwest. Chance of rain near 100%. Wednesday night, showers with a chance of thunderstorms in the evening, then a chance of showers overnight. Lows in the mid-40s. Southwest winds 5 to 10 miles an hour, becoming light. Chance of rain near 100%. Thursday, mostly cloudy with a 50% chance of showers. Cooler with highs ranging from around 50 on the hilltops to the mid-50s across the lower elevations. Northwest winds 10 miles an hour or less. The forecast for the Southern Finger Lakes, including Pinyan, Seneca Falls, and Auburn. Rest of today, sunny. Highs in the upper 50s. Light west winds. Tonight, cloudy. Showers overnight. Lows in the mid-40s.

light winds, becoming south 10 to 15 miles an hour. Chance of rain 80%. Wednesday, showers in the morning, then showers with a chance of thunderstorms in the afternoon. Highs in the mid-60s. South winds 10 to 20 miles an hour with gusts up to 30 miles an hour. Chance of rain near 100%. Wednesday night, showers with a chance of thunderstorms in the evening, then showers likely overnight. Lows in the mid-40s. Southwest winds 5 to 10 miles an hour, becoming light. Chance of rain near 100%. Thursday, mostly cloudy with a 40% chance of showers. Cool highs in the mid-50s. Northwest winds 10 miles an hour or less. And now the extended forecast. Friday, mostly cloudy. Highs in the mid-60s. Lows in the mid-40s. Saturday, partly cloudy. A chance of showers. Highs in the mid-70s. Lows in the upper 40s. Chance of rain 30%. Sunday, partly cloudy. Highs in the lower 70s. Lows in the lower 50s. Monday, mostly cloudy. A chance of showers. Highs in the lower 80s. Lows in the mid-50s. Chance of rain 50%. This is the NOAA Weather Radio KHA 53 in Rochester. Your source for official weather information across the Western Finger Lakes and the Genesee Valley. KHA 53 operates on a frequency of 162.40 MHz. The noon weather at Rochester, it was mostly sunny. The temperature was 54 degrees Fahrenheit or 12 degrees Celsius, the dew point 30 and the relative humidity 40%. The wind was calm. The pressure was 30.21 inches and falling. Repeating at Rochester, it was mostly sunny, temperature 54 degrees. Around the region at noon it was sunny, with a temperature of 55 at Niagara Falls, 55 at Elmira, and 51 at Binghamton. It was mostly sunny, with a temperature of 53 at Erie, 55 at Buffalo, and 53 at Watertown. It was partly sunny, with a temperature of 50 at Toronto, and 52 at Syracuse. At Oswego, winds were north at 5 knots, with a temperature of 46 degrees. The forecast for the Genesee Valley and Northern Finger Lakes, including Rochester, Geneseo, Canandaigua, Newark, and Fairhaven. Rest of today, sunny. Highs ranging from the lower 50s along the lake shore to around 60 inland. North winds 10 miles an hour or less. Tonight, a chance of showers in the evening, then showers overnight. Lows in the mid-40s. Light winds, becoming southeast 5 to 10 miles an hour. Chance of rain near 100%. Wednesday, showers in the morning, then showers with a chance of thunderstorms in the afternoon. Highs ranging from around 60 on the hilltops to the mid-60s across the lower elevations. South winds 10 to 15 miles an hour with gusts up to 30 miles an hour, becoming southwest. Chance of rain near 100%. Wednesday night, showers with a chance of thunderstorms in the evening, then a chance of showers overnight. Lows in the mid-40s. Southwest winds 5 to 10 miles an hour, becoming light. Chance of rain near 100%. Thursday, mostly cloudy with a 50% chance of showers.

mostly cloudy with a 40% chance of showers. Cool highs in the mid-50s. Northwest winds 10 miles an hour or less. And now the extended forecast. Friday, mostly cloudy. Highs in the mid-60s. Lows in the mid-40s. Saturday, partly cloudy. A chance of showers. Highs in the mid-70s. Lows in the upper 40s. Chance of rain 30%. Sunday, partly cloudy. Highs in the lower 70s. Lows in the lower 50s. Monday, mostly cloudy. A chance of showers. Highs in the lower 80s. Lows in the mid-50s. Chance of rain 50%. This is the NOAA Weather Radio KHA 53 in Rochester. 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KHA 53 operates on a frequency of 162.40 MHz. The noon weather at Rochester, it was mostly sunny. The temperature was 54 degrees Fahrenheit or 12 degrees Celsius, the dew point 30 and the relative humidity 40%. The wind was calm. The pressure was 30.21 inches and falling. Repeating at Rochester, it was mostly sunny, temperature 54 degrees. Around the region at noon it was sunny, with a temperature of 55 at Niagara Falls, 55 at Elmira, and 51 at Binghamton. It was mostly sunny, with a temperature of 53 at Erie, 55 at Buffalo, and 53 at Watertown. It was partly sunny, with a temperature of 50 at Toronto, and 52 at Syracuse. At Oswego, winds were north at 5 knots, with a temperature of 46 degrees. The forecast for the Genesee Valley and Northern Finger Lakes, including Rochester, Geneseo, Canandaigua, Newark, and Fairhaven. Rest of today, sunny. Highs ranging from the lower 50s along the lake shore to around 60 inland. North winds 10 miles an hour or less. Tonight, a chance of showers in the evening, then showers overnight. Lows in the mid-40s. Light winds, becoming southeast 5 to 10 miles an hour. Chance of rain near 100%. Wednesday, showers in the morning, then showers with a chance of thunderstorms in the afternoon. Highs ranging from around 60 on the hilltops to the mid-60s across the lower elevations. South winds 10 to 15 miles an hour with gusts up to 30 miles an hour, becoming southwest. Chance of rain near 100%. Wednesday night, showers with a chance of thunderstorms in the evening, then a chance of showers overnight. Lows in the mid-40s. Southwest winds 5 to 10 miles an hour, becoming light. Chance of rain near 100%. Thursday, mostly cloudy with a 50% chance of showers. Cooler with highs ranging from around 50 on the hilltops to the mid-50s across the lower elevations. Northwest winds 10 miles an hour or less. The forecast for the Southern Finger Lakes, including Pinyan, Seneca Falls, and Auburn. Rest of today, sunny. Highs in the upper 50s. Light west winds. Tonight, cloudy. Showers overnight. Lows in the mid-40s. Light winds, becoming south 10 to 15 miles an hour. Chance of rain 80%. Wednesday, showers in the morning, then showers with a chance of thunderstorms in the afternoon. Highs in the mid-60s. South winds 10 to 20 miles an hour with gusts up to 30 miles an hour. Chance of rain near 100%. Wednesday night, showers with a chance of thunderstorms in the evening, then showers likely overnight. Lows in the mid-40s. Southwest winds 5 to 10 miles an hour, becoming light. Chance of rain near 100%. Thursday, mostly cloudy with a 40% chance of showers. Cool highs in the mid-50s. Northwest winds 10 miles an hour or less. And now the extended forecast. Friday, mostly cloudy. Highs in the mid-60s. Lows in the mid-40s. Saturday, partly cloudy. A chance of showers. Highs in the mid-70s. Lows in the upper 40s. Chance of rain 30%. Sunday, partly cloudy. Highs in the lower 70s. Lows in the lower 50s. Monday, mostly cloudy. A chance of showers. Highs in the lower 80s. Lows in the mid-50s. Chance of rain 50%. The Nearshore Marine Forecast, for the Niagara River to

Island Beach along Lake Ontario. This afternoon, northeast winds 10 knots or less becoming east. Sunny. Waves 1 foot or less. Tonight, east winds 5 to 15 knots becoming southeast. This afternoon, northeast winds 10 knots or less becoming east. Sunny. Waves 1 foot or less. Tonight, east winds 5 to 15 knots becoming southeast. Showers. Waves 2 feet or less. Wednesday, south winds 15 to 20 knots becoming southwest. Showers. Waves 1 to 3 feet. Wednesday night, southwest winds 5 to 15 knots becoming west. A chance of showers in the evening. Waves 1 to 3 feet. Thursday, west winds 5 to 10 knots becoming northwest. A chance of showers during the day. Waves 1 to 2 feet. Friday, northwest winds 5 to 15 knots becoming southwest. Partly cloudy. Waves 1 foot or less. Saturday, southwest winds 15 to 20 knots becoming west 10 to 15 knots. Partly cloudy. Waves 1 to 3 feet. The Nearshore Marine Forecast, for Hanlon Beach to Sodus Bay. This afternoon, light and variable winds becoming northeast 5 to 10 knots. Sunny. Waves 1 foot or less. Tonight, east winds 5 to 15 knots becoming southeast. A chance of showers in the evening, then showers overnight. Waves 2 feet or less. Wednesday, southeast winds 15 to 20 knots becoming southwest 10 to 15 knots. Showers in the morning, then showers with a chance of thunderstorms in the afternoon. Waves 2 feet or less. Wednesday night, southwest winds 5 to 10 knots becoming west. Showers in the evening, then a chance of showers overnight. Waves 2 feet or less. Thursday, west winds 5 to 10 knots becoming northwest. Mostly cloudy. Waves 2 feet or less. Friday, northwest winds 5 to 10 knots becoming southwest. Mostly cloudy. Waves 2 feet or less. Saturday, southwest winds 5 to 10 knots becoming west 10 to 15 knots. Partly cloudy. Waves 2 feet or less. Winds and waves higher and near thunderstorms. The water temperature off Rochester is 49 degrees. The Nearshore Marine Forecast, for Sodus Bay to Mexico Bay. This afternoon, northwest winds 10 knots or less becoming northeast. Sunny. Waves 1 foot or less. Tonight, east winds 10 knots or less becoming southeast and increasing to 15 to 20 knots overnight. Showers overnight. Waves 2 feet or less. Wednesday, southeast winds 15 to 20 knots becoming south 10 to 15 knots. Showers in the morning, then showers with a chance of thunderstorms in the afternoon. Waves 1 to 3 feet. Wednesday night, south winds 5 to 10 knots becoming west. Showers in the evening, then a chance of showers overnight. Waves 1 foot or less. Thursday, west winds 10 knots or less becoming northwest. A chance of showers. Waves 2 feet or less. Friday, northwest winds 10 knots or less becoming southwest. Partly to mostly cloudy. Waves 2 feet or less. Saturday, south winds 5 to 15 knots becoming west. Partly cloudy. Waves 1 to 3 feet. Winds and waves higher and near thunderstorms. This is the NOAA Weather Radio KHA-53 in Rochester. 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KHA-53 operates on a frequency of 162.40 MHz. The noon weather at Rochester, it was mostly sunny. The temperature was 54 degrees Fahrenheit or 12 degrees Celsius, the dew point 30 and the relative humidity 40%. The wind was calm. The pressure was 30.21 inches and falling. Repeating at Rochester, it was mostly sunny, temperature 54 degrees. Around the region at noon it was sunny, with a temperature of 55 at Niagara Falls, 55 at Elmira, and 51 at Binghamton. It was mostly sunny, with a temperature of 53 at Erie, 55 at Buffalo, and 53 at Watertown. It was partly sunny, with a temperature of 50 at Toronto, and 52 at Syracuse. At Oswego, winds were north at 5 knots, with a temperature of 46

Please. The forecast for the Genesee Valley and Northern Finger Lakes, including Rochester, Geneseo, Canandaigua, Newark, and Fairhaven. Rest of today, sunny. Highs ranging from the lower 50s along the lake shore to around 60 inland. North winds 10 miles an hour or less. Tonight, a chance of showers in the evening, then showers overnight. Lows in the mid-40s. Light winds, becoming southeast 5 to 10 miles an hour. Chance of rain near 100%. Wednesday, showers in the morning, then showers with a chance of thunderstorms in the afternoon. Highs ranging from around 60 on the hilltops to the mid-60s across the lower elevations. South winds 10 to 15 miles an hour with gusts up to 30 miles an hour, becoming southwest. Chance of rain near 100%. Wednesday night, showers with a chance of thunderstorms in the evening, then a chance of showers overnight. Lows in the mid-40s. Southwest winds 5 to 10 miles an hour, becoming light. Chance of rain near 100%. Thursday, mostly cloudy with a 50% chance of showers. Cooler with highs ranging from around 50 on the hilltops to the mid-50s across the lower elevations. Northwest winds 10 miles an hour or less. The forecast for the Southern Finger Lakes, including Pinyan, Seneca Falls, and Auburn. Rest of today, sunny. Highs in the upper 50s. Light west winds. Tonight, cloudy. Showers overnight. Lows in the mid-40s. Light winds, becoming south 10 to 15 miles an hour. Chance of rain 80%. Wednesday, showers in the morning, then showers with a chance of thunderstorms in the afternoon. Highs in the mid-60s. South winds 10 to 20 miles an hour with gusts up to 30 miles an hour. Chance of rain near 100%. Wednesday night, showers with a chance of thunderstorms in the evening, then showers likely overnight. Lows in the mid-40s. Southwest winds 5 to 10 miles an hour, becoming light. Chance of rain near 100%. Thursday, mostly cloudy with a 40% chance of showers. Cool highs in the mid-50s. Northwest winds 10 miles an hour or less. And now the extended forecast. Friday, mostly cloudy. Highs in the mid-60s. Lows in the mid-40s. Saturday, partly cloudy. A chance of showers. Highs in the mid-70s. Lows in the upper 40s. Chance of rain 30%. Sunday, partly cloudy. Highs in the lower 70s. Lows in the lower 50s. Monday, mostly cloudy. A chance of showers. Highs in the lower 80s. Lows in the mid-50s. Chance of rain 50%. This is the NOAA Weather Radio KHA 53 in Rochester. Your source for official weather information across the Western Finger Lakes and the Genesee Valley. KHA 53 operates on a frequency of 162.40 MHz. The noon weather at Rochester, it was mostly sunny. The temperature was 54 degrees Fahrenheit or 12 degrees Celsius, the dew point 30 and the relative humidity 40%. The wind was calm. The pressure was 30.21 inches and falling. Repeating at Rochester, it was mostly sunny, temperature 54 degrees. Around the region at noon it was sunny, with a temperature of 55 at Niagara Falls, 55 at Elmira, and 51 at Binghamton. It was mostly sunny, with a temperature of 53 at Erie, 55 at Buffalo, and 53 at Watertown. It was partly sunny, with a temperature of 50 at Toronto, and 52 at Syracuse. At Oswego, winds were north at 5 knots, with a temperature of 46 degrees. The forecast for the Genesee Valley and Northern Finger Lakes, including Rochester, Geneseo, Canandaigua, Newark, and Fairhaven. Rest of today, sunny. Highs ranging from the lower 50s along the lake shore to around 60 inland. North winds 10 miles an hour or less. Tonight, a chance of showers in the evening, then showers overnight. Lows in the mid-40s. Light winds, becoming southeast 5 to 10 miles an hour. Chance of rain near 100%. Wednesday, showers in the morning, then showers with a chance of thunderstorms in the afternoon. Highs ranging from around 60 on the hilltops to the mid-60s across the lower elevations. South winds 10 to 15 miles an hour with gusts up to 30 miles an hour, becoming southwest.

Forecast, 4, Helen Beach to Mexico Bay beyond 5 miles from shore. This afternoon, northwest winds 10 knots or less becoming northeast. Waves 1 foot or less. Tonight, east winds 5 to 15 knots becoming southeast 15 to 20 knots. A chance of showers. Showers late. Waves 1 to 3 feet. Wednesday, southeast winds 15 to 25 knots becoming south. Showers. Waves 3 to 6 feet subsiding to 2 to 4 feet. Wednesday night, southwest winds 5 to 15 knots becoming west. Showers in the evening, then a chance of showers overnight. Waves 1 to 3 feet. Thursday, west winds 5 to 10 knots becoming northwest. A chance of showers during the day. Waves 2 feet or less. Friday, northwest winds 5 to 10 knots becoming southwest. Waves 2 feet or less. Saturday, south winds 10 to 15 knots becoming west. Waves 1 to 3 feet. This is the NOAA Weather Radio KHA 53 in Rochester. Your source for official weather information across the Western Finger Lakes and the Genesee Valley. KHA 53 operates on a frequency of 162.40 MHz. The 1 p.m. weather at Rochester, it was mostly sunny. The temperature was 55 degrees Fahrenheit or 13 degrees Celsius, the dew point 31 and the relative humidity 39%. The wind was south at 9 miles an hour gusting to 17. The pressure was 30.17 inches and falling. Repeating at Rochester, it was mostly sunny, temperature 55 degrees. Around the region at noon it was sunny, with a temperature of 55 at Niagara Falls, 55 at Elmira, and 51 at Binghamton. It was mostly sunny, with a temperature of 53 at Erie, 55 at Buffalo, and 53 at Watertown. It was partly sunny, with a temperature of 50 at Toronto, and 52 at Syracuse. At Oswego, winds were north at 5 knots, with a temperature of 46 degrees. The forecast for the Genesee Valley and Northern Finger Lakes, including Rochester, Geneseo, Canandaigua, Newark, and Fairhaven. Rest of today, sunny. Highs ranging from the lower 50s along the lake shore to around 60 inland. North winds 10 miles an hour or less. Tonight, a chance of showers in the evening, then showers overnight. Lows in the mid-40s. Light winds, becoming southeast 5 to 10 miles an hour. Chance of rain near 100%. Wednesday, showers in the morning, then showers with a chance of thunderstorms in the afternoon. Highs ranging from around 60 on the hilltops to the mid-60s across the lower elevations. South winds 10 to 15 miles an hour with gusts up to 30 miles an hour, becoming southwest. Chance of rain near 100%. Wednesday night, showers with a chance of thunderstorms in the evening, then a chance of showers overnight. Lows in the mid-40s. Southwest winds 5 to 10 miles an hour, becoming light. Chance of rain near 100%. Thursday, mostly cloudy with a 50% chance of showers. Cooler with highs ranging from around 50 on the hilltops to the mid-50s across the lower elevations. Northwest winds 10 miles an hour or less. The forecast for the Southern Finger Lakes, including Pinyan, Seneca Falls, and Auburn. Rest of today, sunny. Highs in the upper 50s. Light west winds. Tonight, cloudy. Showers overnight. Lows in the mid-40s. Light winds, becoming south 10 to 15 miles an hour. Chance of rain 80%. Wednesday, showers in the morning, then showers with a chance of thunderstorms in the afternoon. Highs in the mid-60s. South winds 10 to 20 miles an hour with gusts up to 30 miles an hour. Chance of rain near 100%. Wednesday night, showers with a chance of thunderstorms in the evening, then showers likely overnight. Lows in the mid-40s. Southwest winds 5 to 10 miles an hour, becoming light. Chance of rain near 100%. Thursday, mostly cloudy with a 40% chance of showers. Cool highs in the mid-50s. Northwest winds 10 miles an hour or less. And now the extended forecast. Friday, mostly cloudy. Highs in the mid-60s. Lows in the mid-40s. Saturday, partly cloudy. A chance of showers. Highs in the mid-70s. Lows in the upper 40s. Chance of rain

10%. Sunday, partly cloudy. Highs in the lower 70s. Lows in the lower 50s. Monday, mostly cloudy. A chance of showers. Highs in the lower 80s. Lows in the mid 50s. Chance of rain 50%. This is the NOAA Weather Radio KHA53 in Rochester. 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KHA53 operates on a frequency of 162.40 MHz. The 1 p.m. weather at Rochester, it was mostly sunny. The temperature was 55 degrees Fahrenheit or 13 degrees Celsius, the dew point 31 and the relative humidity 39%. The wind was south at 9 miles an hour gusting to 17. The pressure was 30.17 inches and falling. Repeating at Rochester, it was mostly sunny, temperature 55 degrees. Around the region at 1 p.m. it was sunny, with a temperature of 57 at Elmira, 53 at Binghamton, and 53 at Watertown. It was mostly sunny, with a temperature of 53 at Erie, 57 at Niagara Falls, and 54 at Syracuse. At Buffalo, it was partly sunny, with a temperature of 56. At Oswego, winds were north at 5 knots, with a temperature of 47 degrees. The forecast for the Genesee Valley and Northern Finger Lakes, including Rochester, Geneseo, Canandaigua, Newark, and Fairhaven. Rest of today, sunny. Highs ranging from the lower 50s along the lake shore to around 60 inland. North winds 10 miles an hour or less. Tonight, a chance of showers in the evening, then showers overnight. Lows in the mid-40s. Light winds, becoming southeast 5 to 10 miles an hour. Chance of rain near 100%. Wednesday, showers in the morning, then showers with a chance of thunderstorms in the afternoon. Highs ranging from around 60 on the hilltops to the mid-60s across the lower elevations. South winds 10 to 15 miles an hour with gusts up to 30 miles an hour, becoming southwest. Chance of rain near 100%. Wednesday night, showers with a chance of thunderstorms in the evening, then a chance of showers overnight. Lows in the mid-40s. Southwest winds 5 to 10 miles an hour, becoming light. Chance of rain near 100%. Thursday, mostly cloudy with a 50% chance of showers. Cooler with highs ranging from around 50 on the hilltops to the mid-50s across the lower elevations. Northwest winds 10 miles an hour or less. The forecast for the Southern Finger Lakes, including Pinyan, Seneca Falls, and Auburn. Rest of today, sunny. Highs in the upper 50s. Light west winds. Tonight, cloudy. Showers overnight. Lows in the mid-40s. Light winds, becoming south 10 to 15 miles an hour. Chance of rain 80%. Wednesday, showers in the morning, then showers with a chance of thunderstorms in the afternoon. Highs in the mid-60s. South winds 10 to 20 miles an hour with gusts up to 30 miles an hour. Chance of rain near 100%. Wednesday night, showers with a chance of thunderstorms in the evening, then showers likely overnight. Lows in the mid-40s. Southwest winds 5 to 10 miles an hour, becoming light. Chance of rain near 100%. Thursday, mostly cloudy with a 40% chance of showers. Cool highs in the mid-50s. Northwest winds 10 miles an hour or less. And now the extended forecast. Friday, mostly cloudy. Highs in the mid-60s. Lows in the mid-40s. Saturday, partly cloudy. A chance of showers. Highs in the mid-70s. Lows in the upper 40s. Chance of rain 30%. Sunday, partly cloudy. Highs in the lower 70s. Lows in the lower 50s. Monday, mostly cloudy. A chance of showers. Highs in the lower 80s. Lows in the mid-50s. Chance of rain 50%. 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KHA53 operates on a frequency of 162.40 MHz. The 1 p.m. weather at Rochester, it was mostly sunny. The temperature was 55 degrees Fahrenheit or 13 degrees Celsius, the dew point 31 and the relative humidity 39%.

The wind was south at 9 miles an hour, gusting to 17. The pressure was 30.17 inches and falling. Repeating at Rochester, it was mostly sunny, temperature 55 degrees. Around the region, at 1 p.m. it was sunny, with a temperature of 57 at Elmira, 53 at Binghamton, and 53 at Watertown. It was mostly sunny, with a temperature of 53 at Erie, 57 at Niagara Falls, and 54 at Syracuse. At Buffalo, it was partly sunny, with a temperature of 56. At Oswego, winds were north at 5 knots, with a temperature of 47 degrees. The forecast for the Genesee Valley and Northern Finger Lakes, including Rochester, Geneseo, Canandaigua, Newark, and Fairhaven. Rest of today, sunny. Highs ranging from the lower 50s along the lake shore to around 60 inland. North winds 10 miles an hour or less. Tonight, a chance of showers in the evening, then showers overnight. Lows in the mid-40s. Light winds, becoming southeast 5 to 10 miles an hour. Chance of rain near 100%. Wednesday, showers in the morning, then showers with a chance of thunderstorms in the afternoon. Highs ranging from around 60 on the hilltops to the mid-60s across the lower elevations. South winds 10 to 15 miles an hour with gusts up to 30 miles an hour, becoming southwest. Chance of rain near 100%. Wednesday night, showers with a chance of thunderstorms in the evening, then a chance of showers overnight. Lows in the mid-40s. Southwest winds 5 to 10 miles an hour, becoming light. Chance of rain near 100%. Thursday, mostly cloudy with a 50% chance of showers. Cooler with highs ranging from around 50 on the hilltops to the mid-50s across the lower elevations. Northwest winds 10 miles an hour or less. The forecast for the Southern Finger Lakes, including Pinyan, Seneca Falls, and Auburn. Rest of today, sunny. Highs in the upper 50s. Light west winds. Tonight, cloudy. Showers overnight. Lows in the mid-40s. Light winds, becoming south 10 to 15 miles an hour. Chance of rain 80%. Wednesday, showers in the morning, then showers with a chance of thunderstorms in the afternoon. Highs in the mid-60s. South winds 10 to 20 miles an hour with gusts up to 30 miles an hour. Chance of rain near 100%. Wednesday night, showers with a chance of thunderstorms in the evening, then showers likely overnight. Lows in the mid-40s. Southwest winds 5 to 10 miles an hour, becoming light. Chance of rain near 100%. Thursday, mostly cloudy with a 40% chance of showers. Cool highs in the mid-50s. Northwest winds 10 miles an hour or less. And now the extended forecast. Friday, mostly cloudy. Highs in the mid-60s. Lows in the mid-40s. Saturday, partly cloudy. A chance of showers. Highs in the mid-70s. Lows in the upper 40s. Chance of rain 30%. Sunday, partly cloudy. Highs in the lower 70s. Lows in the lower 50s. Monday, mostly cloudy. A chance of showers. Highs in the lower 80s. Lows in the mid-50s. Chance of rain 50%. This is the NOAA Weather Radio KHA 53 in Rochester. 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KHA 53 operates on a frequency of 162.40 MHz. The 1 p.m. weather at Rochester, it was mostly sunny. The temperature was 55 degrees Fahrenheit or 13 degrees Celsius, the dew point 31 and the relative humidity 39%. The wind was south at 9 miles an hour, gusting to 17. The pressure was 30.17 inches and falling. Repeating at Rochester, it was mostly sunny, temperature 55 degrees. Around the region, at 1 p.m. it was sunny, with a temperature of 57 at Elmira, 53 at Binghamton, and 53 at Watertown. It was mostly sunny, with a temperature of 53 at Erie, 57 at Niagara Falls, and 54 at Syracuse. It was partly sunny, with a temperature of 56 at Buffalo, and 52 at Toronto. At Oswego, winds were north at 5 knots, with a temperature of 47 degrees. The forecast for the Genesee Valley and Northern Finger Lakes, including Rochester, Geneseo, Canandaigua, Newark,

and Fairhaven. Rest of today, sunny. Highs ranging from the lower 50s along the lakeshore to around 60 inland. North winds 10 miles an hour or less. Tonight, a chance of showers in the evening, then showers overnight. Lows in the mid-40s. Light winds, becoming southeast 5 to 10 miles an hour. Chance of rain near 100%. Wednesday, showers in the morning, then showers with a chance of thunderstorms in the afternoon. Highs ranging from around 60 on the hilltops to the mid-60s across the lower elevations. South winds 10 to 15 miles an hour with gusts up to 30 miles an hour, becoming southwest. Chance of rain near 100%. Wednesday night, showers with a chance of thunderstorms in the evening, then a chance of showers overnight. Lows in the mid-40s. Southwest winds 5 to 10 miles an hour, becoming light. Chance of rain near 100%. Thursday, mostly cloudy with a 50% chance of showers. Cooler with highs ranging from around 50 on the hilltops to the mid-50s across the lower elevations. Northwest winds 10 miles an hour or less. The forecast for the Southern Finger Lakes, including Pinyan, Seneca Falls, and Auburn. Rest of today, sunny. Highs in the upper 50s. Light west winds. Tonight, cloudy. Showers overnight. Lows in the mid-40s. Light winds, becoming south 10 to 15 miles an hour. Chance of rain 80%. Wednesday, showers in the morning, then showers with a chance of thunderstorms in the afternoon. Highs in the mid-60s. South winds 10 to 20 miles an hour with gusts up to 30 miles an hour. Chance of rain near 100%. Wednesday night, showers with a chance of thunderstorms in the evening, then showers likely overnight. Lows in the mid-40s. Southwest winds 5 to 10 miles an hour, becoming light. Chance of rain near 100%. Thursday, mostly cloudy with a 40% chance of showers. Cool highs in the mid-50s. Northwest winds 10 miles an hour or less. And now the extended forecast. Friday, mostly cloudy. Highs in the mid-60s. Lows in the mid-40s. Saturday, partly cloudy. A chance of showers. Highs in the mid-70s. Lows in the upper 40s. Chance of rain 30%. Sunday, partly cloudy. Highs in the lower 70s. Lows in the lower 50s. Monday, mostly cloudy. A chance of showers. Highs in the lower 80s. Lows in the mid-50s. Chance of rain 50%. This is the NOAA Weather Radio KHA-53 in Rochester. Your source for official weather information across the Western Finger Lakes and the Genesee Valley. KHA-53 operates on a frequency of 162.40 MHz. The 1 p.m. weather at Rochester, it was mostly sunny. The temperature was 55 degrees Fahrenheit or 13 degrees Celsius, the dew point 31 and the relative humidity 39%. The wind was south at 9 miles an hour gusting to 17. The pressure was 30.17 inches and falling. Repeating at Rochester, it was mostly sunny, temperature 55 degrees. Around the region at 1 p.m. it was sunny, with a temperature of 57 at Elmira, 53 at Binghamton, and 53 at Watertown. It was mostly sunny, with a temperature of 53 at Erie, 57 at Niagara Falls, and 54 at Syracuse. It was partly sunny, with a temperature of 56 at Buffalo, and 52 at Toronto. At Oswego, winds were north at 5 knots, with a temperature of 47 degrees. The forecast for the Genesee Valley and Northern Finger Lakes, including Rochester, Geneseo, Canandaigua, Newark, and Fairhaven. Rest of today, sunny. Highs ranging from the lower 50s along the lakeshore to around 60 inland. North winds 10 miles an hour or less. Tonight, a chance of showers in the evening, then showers overnight. Lows in the mid-40s. Light winds, becoming southeast 5 to 10 miles an hour. Chance of rain near 100%. Wednesday, showers in the morning, then showers with a chance of thunderstorms in the afternoon. Highs ranging from around 60 on the hilltops to the mid-60s across the lower elevations. South winds 10 to 15 miles an hour with gusts up to 30 miles an hour, becoming southwest. Chance of rain near 100%. Wednesday night,

hours with a chance of thunderstorms in the evening, then a chance of showers overnight. Lows in the mid-40s. Southwest winds 5 to 10 miles an hour, becoming light. Chance of rain near 100%. Thursday, mostly cloudy with a 50% chance of showers. Cooler with highs ranging from around 50 on the hilltops to the mid-50s across the lower elevations. Northwest winds 10 miles an hour or less. The forecast for the Southern Finger Lakes, including Penyan, Seneca Falls, and Auburn. Rest of today, sunny. Highs in the upper 50s. Light west winds. Tonight, cloudy. Showers overnight. Lows in the mid-40s. Light winds, becoming south 10 to 15 miles an hour. Chance of rain 80%. Wednesday, showers in the morning, then showers with a chance of thunderstorms in the afternoon. Highs in the mid-60s. South winds 10 to 20 miles an hour with gusts up to 30 miles an hour. Chance of rain near 100%. Wednesday night, showers with a chance of thunderstorms in the evening, then showers likely overnight. Lows in the mid-40s. Southwest winds 5 to 10 miles an hour, becoming light. Chance of rain near 100%. Thursday, mostly cloudy with a 40% chance of showers. Cool highs in the mid-50s. Northwest winds 10 miles an hour or less. And now the extended forecast. Friday, mostly cloudy. Highs in the mid-60s. Lows in the mid-40s. Saturday, partly cloudy. A chance of showers. Highs in the mid-70s. Lows in the upper 40s. Chance of rain 30%. Sunday, partly cloudy. Highs in the lower 70s. Lows in the lower 50s. Monday, mostly cloudy. A chance of showers. Highs in the lower 80s. Lows in the mid-50s. Chance of rain 50%. This is the NOAA Weather Radio KHA 53 in Rochester. Your source for official weather information across the Western Finger Lakes and the Genesee Valley. KHA 53 operates on a frequency of 162.40 MHz. The 1 p.m. weather at Rochester, it was mostly sunny. The temperature was 55 degrees Fahrenheit or 13 degrees Celsius, the dew point 31 and the relative humidity 39%. The wind was south at 9 miles an hour gusting to 17. The pressure was 30.17 inches and falling. Repeating at Rochester, it was mostly sunny, temperature 55 degrees. Around the region at 1 p.m. it was sunny, with a temperature of 57 at Elmira, 53 at Binghamton, and 53 at Watertown. It was mostly sunny, with a temperature of 53 at Erie, 57 at Niagara Falls, and 54 at Syracuse. It was partly sunny, with a temperature of 56 at Buffalo, and 52 at Toronto. At Oswego, winds were north at 5 knots, with a temperature of 47 degrees. The forecast for the Genesee Valley and Northern Finger Lakes, including Rochester, Geneseo, Canandaigua, Newark, and Fairhaven. Rest of today, sunny. Highs ranging from the lower 50s along the lake shore to around 60 inland. North winds 10 miles an hour or less. Tonight, a chance of showers in the evening, then showers overnight. Lows in the mid-40s. Light winds, becoming southeast 5 to 10 miles an hour. Chance of rain near 100%. Wednesday, showers in the morning, then showers with a chance of thunderstorms in the afternoon. Highs ranging from around 60 on the hilltops to the mid-60s across the lower elevations. South winds 10 to 15 miles an hour with gusts up to 30 miles an hour, becoming southwest. Chance of rain near 100%. Wednesday night, showers with a chance of thunderstorms in the evening, then a chance of showers overnight. Lows in the mid-40s. Southwest winds 5 to 10 miles an hour, becoming light. Chance of rain near 100%. Thursday, mostly cloudy with a 50% chance of showers. Cooler with highs ranging from around 50 on the hilltops to the mid-50s across the lower elevations. Northwest winds 10 miles an hour or less. The forecast for the Southern Finger Lakes, including Penyan, Seneca Falls, and Auburn. Rest of today, sunny. Highs in the upper 50s. Light west winds. Tonight, cloudy. Showers overnight. Lows in the mid-40s.

mostly cloudy. Highs in the mid-60s. Lows in the mid-40s. Saturday, partly cloudy. A chance of showers. Highs in the mid-70s. Lows in the upper 40s. Chance of rain 30%. Sunday, partly cloudy. Highs in the lower 70s. Lows in the lower 50s. Monday, mostly cloudy. A chance of showers. Highs in the lower 80s. Lows in the mid-50s. Chance of rain 50%. This is the NOAA Weather Radio KHA-53 in Rochester. 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KHA-53 operates on a frequency of 162.40 MHz. The 1 p.m. weather at Rochester, it was mostly sunny. The temperature was 55 degrees Fahrenheit or 13 degrees Celsius, the dew point 31 and the relative humidity 39%. The wind was south at 9 miles an hour gusting to 17. The pressure was 30.17 inches and falling. Repeating at Rochester, it was mostly sunny, temperature 55 degrees. Around the region at 1 p.m. it was sunny, with a temperature of 57 at Elmira, 53 at Binghamton, and 53 at Watertown. It was mostly sunny, with a temperature of 53 at Erie, 57 at Niagara Falls, and 54 at Syracuse. It was partly sunny, with a temperature of 56 at Buffalo, and 52 at Toronto. At Oswego, winds were north at 5 knots, with a temperature of 47 degrees. The Nearshore Marine Forecast, for the Niagara River to Hamlin Beach along Lake Ontario. This afternoon, northeast winds 10 knots or less becoming east. Sunny. Waves 1 foot or less. Tonight, east winds 5 to 15 knots becoming southeast. Showers. Waves 2 feet or less. Wednesday, south winds 15 to 20 knots becoming southwest. Showers. Waves 1 to 3 feet. Wednesday night, southwest winds 5 to 15 knots becoming west. A chance of showers in the evening. Waves 1 to 3 feet. Thursday, west winds 5 to 10 knots becoming northwest. A chance of showers during the day. Waves 1 to 2 feet. Friday, northwest winds 5 to 15 knots becoming southwest. Partly cloudy. Waves 1 foot or less. Saturday, southwest winds 15 to 20 knots becoming west 10 to 15 knots. Partly cloudy. Waves 1 to 3 feet. The Nearshore Marine Forecast, for Hamlin Beach to Sodus Bay. This afternoon, light and variable winds becoming northeast 5 to 10 knots. Sunny. Waves 1 foot or less. Tonight, east winds 5 to 15 knots becoming southeast. A chance of showers in the evening, then showers overnight. Waves 2 feet or less. Wednesday, southeast winds 15 to 20 knots becoming southwest 10 to 15 knots. Showers in the morning, then showers with a chance of thunderstorms in the afternoon. Waves 2 feet or less. Wednesday night, southwest winds 5 to 10 knots becoming west. Showers in the evening, then a chance of showers overnight. Waves 2 feet or less. Thursday, west winds 5 to 10 knots becoming northwest. Mostly cloudy. Waves 2 feet or less. Friday, northwest winds 5 to 10 knots becoming southwest. Mostly cloudy. Waves 2 feet or less. Saturday, southwest winds 5 to 10 knots becoming west 10 to 15 knots. Partly cloudy. Waves 2 feet or less. Winds and waves higher in and near thunderstorms. The water temperature off Rochester is 49 degrees. The Nearshore Marine Forecast, for Sodus Bay to Mexico Bay. This afternoon, northwest winds 10 knots or less becoming northeast. Sunny. Waves 1 foot or less. Tonight, east winds 10 knots or less becoming southeast and increasing to 15 to 20 knots overnight. Showers overnight. Waves 2 feet less. Tonight, east winds 10 knots or less becoming southeast and increasing to 15 to 20 knots overnight. Showers overnight. Waves 2 feet or less. Wednesday, southeast winds 15 to 20 knots becoming south 10 to 15 knots. Showers in the morning, then showers with a chance of thunderstorms in the afternoon.

Southwest. Waves 1 to 2 feet. Saturday, southwest winds 15 to 20 knots becoming west 10 to 15 knots. Waves 1 to 3 feet building to 2 to 4 feet, then subsiding to 1 to 3 feet. Open lake forecast, 4, Heron Beach to Mexico Bay beyond 5 miles from shore. This afternoon, northwest winds 10 knots or less becoming northeast. Waves 1 foot or less. Tonight, east winds 5 to 15 knots becoming southeast 15 to 20 knots. A chance of showers. Showers late. Waves 1 to 3 feet. Wednesday, southeast winds 15 to 25 knots becoming south. Showers. Waves 3 to 6 feet subsiding to 2 to 4 feet. Wednesday night, southwest winds 5 to 15 knots becoming west. Showers in the evening, then a chance of showers overnight. Waves 1 to 3 feet. Thursday, west winds 5 to 10 knots becoming northwest. A chance of showers during the day. Waves 2 feet or less. Friday, northwest winds 5 to 10 knots becoming southwest. Waves 2 feet or less. Saturday, south winds 10 to 15 knots becoming west. Waves 1 to 3 feet. 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Your source for official weather information across the Western Finger Lakes and the Genesee Valley. KHA 53 operates on a frequency of 162.40 MHz. The 2 p.m. weather at Rochester, it was mostly sunny. The temperature was 57 degrees Fahrenheit or 14 degrees Celsius, the dew point 35 and the relative humidity 43%. The wind was northeast at 13 miles an hour gusting to 18. The pressure was 30.14 inches and falling. Repeating at Rochester, it was mostly sunny, temperature 57 degrees. This is the NOAA Weather Radio KHA 53 in Rochester. Your source for official weather information across the Western Finger Lakes and the Genesee Valley. KHA 53 operates on a frequency of 162.40 MHz. The 2 p.m. weather at Rochester, it was mostly sunny. The temperature was 57 degrees Fahrenheit or 14 degrees Celsius, the dew point 35 and the relative humidity 43%. The wind was northeast at 13 miles an hour gusting to 18. The pressure was 30.14 inches and falling. Repeating at Rochester, it was mostly sunny, temperature 57 degrees. Around the region at 2 p.m. it was sunny, with a temperature of 59 at Elmira, 55 at Binghamton, and 54 at Watertown. It was mostly sunny, with a temperature of 54 at Erie, 57 at Niagara Falls, and 55 at Syracuse. At Buffalo, it was partly sunny, with a temperature of 55. At Oswego, winds were north at 5 knots, with a temperature of 46 degrees. The forecast for the Genesee Valley and Northern Finger Lakes, including Rochester, Geneseo, Canandaigua, Newark, and Fairhaven. Rest of today, sunny. Highs ranging from the lower 50s along the lakeshore to around 60 inland. North winds 10 miles an hour or less. Tonight, a chance of showers in the evening, then showers overnight. Lows in the mid-40s. Light winds, becoming southeast 5 to 10 miles an hour. Chance of rain near 100%. Wednesday, showers in the morning, then showers with a chance of thunderstorms in the afternoon. Highs ranging from around 60 on the hilltops to the mid-60s across the lower elevations. South winds 10 to 15 miles an hour with gusts up to 30 miles an hour, becoming southwest. Chance of rain near 100%. Wednesday night, showers with a chance of thunderstorms in the evening, then a chance of showers overnight. Lows in the mid-40s. Southwest winds 5 to 10 miles an hour, becoming light. Chance of rain near 100%. Thursday, mostly cloudy with a 50% chance of showers. Cooler with highs ranging from around 50 on the hilltops to the mid-50s across the lower elevations. Northwest winds 10 miles an hour or less. The forecast for the Southern Finger Lakes, including Pinyan, Seneca Falls, and Auburn. Rest of today, sunny. Highs in the upper 50s. Light west winds. Tonight, cloudy. Showers overnight. Lows in the mid-40s. Light winds, becoming south 10 to 15 miles an hour. Chance of rain 80%.

set. Wednesday, showers in the morning, then showers with a chance of thunderstorms in the afternoon. Highs in the mid-60s. South winds 10 to 20 miles an hour with gusts up to 30 miles an hour. Chance of rain near 100%. Wednesday night, showers with a chance of thunderstorms in the evening, then showers likely overnight. Lows in the mid-40s. Southwest winds 5 to 10 miles an hour, becoming light. Chance of rain near 100%. Thursday, mostly cloudy with a 40% chance of showers. Cool highs in the mid-50s. Northwest winds 10 miles an hour or less. And now the extended forecast. Friday, mostly cloudy. Highs in the mid-60s. Lows in the mid-40s. Saturday, partly cloudy. A chance of showers. Highs in the mid-70s. Lows in the upper 40s. Chance of rain 30%. Sunday, partly cloudy. Highs in the lower 70s. Lows in the lower 50s. Monday, mostly cloudy. A chance of showers. Highs in the lower 80s. Lows in the mid-50s. Chance of rain 50%. This is the NOAA Weather Radio KHA 53 in Rochester. Your source for official weather information across the Western Finger Lakes and the Genesee Valley. KHA 53 operates on a frequency of 162.40 MHz. The 2 p.m. weather at Rochester, it was mostly sunny. The temperature was 57 degrees Fahrenheit or 14 degrees Celsius, the dew point 35 and the relative humidity 43%. The wind was northeast at 13 miles an hour gusting to 18. The pressure was 30.14 inches and falling. Repeating at Rochester, it was mostly sunny, temperature 57 degrees. Around the region at 2 p.m. it was sunny, with a temperature of 59 at Elmira, 55 at Binghamton, and 54 at Watertown. It was mostly sunny, with a temperature of 54 at Erie, 57 at Niagara Falls, and 55 at Syracuse. At Buffalo, it was partly sunny, with a temperature of 55. At Oswego, winds were north at 5 knots, with a temperature of 46 degrees. The forecast for the Genesee Valley and Northern Finger Lakes, including Rochester, Geneseo, Canandaigua, Newark, and Fairhaven. Rest of today, sunny. Highs ranging from the lower 50s along the lake shore to around 60 inland. North winds 10 miles an hour or less. Tonight, a chance of showers in the evening, then showers overnight. Lows in the mid-40s. Light winds, becoming southeast 5 to 10 miles an hour. Chance of rain near 100%. Wednesday, showers in the morning, then showers with a chance of thunderstorms in the afternoon. Highs ranging from around 60 on the hilltops to the mid-60s across the lower elevations. South winds 10 to 15 miles an hour with gusts up to 30 miles an hour, becoming southwest. Chance of rain near 100%. Wednesday night, showers with a chance of thunderstorms in the evening, then a chance of showers overnight. Lows in the mid-40s. Southwest winds 5 to 10 miles an hour, becoming light. Chance of rain near 100%. Thursday, mostly cloudy with a 50% chance of showers. Cooler with highs ranging from around 50 on the hilltops to the mid-50s across the lower elevations. Northwest winds 10 miles an hour or less. The forecast for the Southern Finger Lakes, including Pinyan, Seneca Falls, and Auburn. Rest of today, sunny. Highs in the upper 50s. Light west winds. Tonight, cloudy. Showers overnight. Lows in the mid-40s. Light winds, becoming south 10 to 15 miles an hour. Chance of rain 80%. Wednesday, showers in the morning, then showers with a chance of thunderstorms in the afternoon. Highs in the mid-60s. South winds 10 to 20 miles an hour with gusts up to 30 miles an hour. Chance of rain near 100%. Wednesday night, showers with a chance of thunderstorms in the evening, then showers likely overnight. Lows in the mid-40s. Southwest winds 5 to 10 miles an hour, becoming light. Chance of rain near 100%. Thursday, mostly cloudy with a 40% chance of showers. Cool highs in the mid-50s. Northwest winds 10 miles an hour or less. And now the extended forecast. Friday, mostly cloudy.
Highs in the mid-60s. Lows in the mid-40s. Saturday, partly cloudy. A chance of showers. Highs in the mid-70s. Lows in the upper 40s. Chance of rain 30%. Sunday, partly cloudy. Highs in the lower 70s. Lows in the lower 50s. Monday, mostly cloudy. A chance of showers. Highs in the lower 80s. Lows in the mid-50s. Chance of rain 50%. This is the NOAA Weather Radio KHA-53 in Rochester. Your source for official weather information across the Western Finger Lakes and the Genesee Valley. KHA-53 operates on a frequency of 162.40 MHz. The 2 p.m. weather at Rochester, it was mostly sunny. The temperature was 57 degrees Fahrenheit or 14 degrees Celsius, the dew point 35 and the relative humidity 43%. The wind was northeast at 13 miles an hour gusting to 18. The pressure was 30.14 inches and falling. Repeating at Rochester, it was mostly sunny, temperature 57 degrees. Around the region at 2 p.m. it was sunny, with a temperature of 59 at Elmira, 55 at Binghamton, and 54 at Watertown. It was mostly sunny, with a temperature of 54 at Erie, 57 at Niagara Falls, and 55 at Syracuse. It was partly sunny, with a temperature of 55 at Buffalo, and 54 at Toronto. At Oswego, winds were north at 5 knots, with a temperature of 46 degrees. The forecast for the Genesee Valley and Northern Finger Lakes, including Rochester, Geneseo, Canandaigua, Newark, and Fairhaven. Rest of today, sunny. Highs ranging from the lower 50s along the lake shore to around 60 inland. North winds 10 miles an hour or less. Tonight, a chance of showers in the evening, then showers overnight. Lows in the mid-40s. Light winds, becoming southeast 5 to 10 miles an hour. Chance of rain near 100%. Wednesday, showers in the morning, then showers with a chance of thunderstorms in the afternoon. Highs ranging from around 60 on the hilltops to the mid-60s across the lower elevations. South winds 10 to 15 miles an hour with gusts up to 30 miles an hour, becoming southwest. Chance of rain near 100%. Wednesday night, showers with a chance of thunderstorms in the evening, then a chance of showers overnight. Lows in the mid-40s. Southwest winds 5 to 10 miles an hour, becoming light. Chance of rain near 100%. Thursday, mostly cloudy with a 50% chance of showers. Cooler with highs ranging from around 50 on the hilltops to the mid-50s across the lower elevations. Northwest winds 10 miles an hour or less. The forecast for the Southern Finger Lakes, including Pinyan, Seneca Falls, and Auburn. Rest of today, sunny. Highs in the upper 50s. Light west winds. Tonight, cloudy. Showers overnight. Lows in the mid-40s. Light winds, becoming south 10 to 15 miles an hour. Chance of rain 80%. Wednesday, showers in the morning, then showers with a chance of thunderstorms in the afternoon. Highs in the mid-60s. South winds 10 to 20 miles an hour with gusts up to 30 miles an hour. Chance of rain near 100%. Wednesday night, showers with a chance of thunderstorms in the evening, then showers likely overnight. Lows in the mid-40s. Southwest winds 5 to 10 miles an hour, becoming light. Chance of rain near 100%. Thursday, mostly cloudy with a 40% chance of showers. Cool highs in the mid-50s. Northwest winds 10 miles an hour or less. And now the extended forecast. Friday, mostly cloudy. Highs in the mid-60s. Lows in the mid-40s. Saturday, partly cloudy. A chance of showers. Highs in the mid-70s. Lows in the upper 40s. Chance of rain 30%. Sunday, partly cloudy. Highs in the lower 70s. Lows in the lower 50s. Monday, mostly cloudy. A chance of showers. Highs in the lower 80s. Lows in the mid-50s. Chance of rain 50%. This is the NOAA Weather Radio KHA-53 in Rochester. 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

1.40 megahertz. The 2 p.m. weather at Rochester, it was mostly sunny. The temperature was 57 degrees Fahrenheit or 14 degrees Celsius, the dew point 35 and the relative humidity 43%. The wind was northeast at 13 miles an hour gusting to 18. The pressure was 30.14 inches and falling. Repeating at Rochester, it was mostly sunny, temperature 57 degrees. Around the region at 2 p.m. it was sunny, with a temperature of 59 at Elmira, 55 at Binghamton, and 54 at Watertown. It was mostly sunny, with a temperature of 54 at Erie, 57 at Niagara Falls, and 55 at Syracuse. It was partly sunny, with a temperature of 55 at Buffalo, and 54 at Toronto. At Oswego, winds were north at 5 knots, with a temperature of 46 degrees. The forecast for the Genesee Valley and Northern Finger Lakes, including Rochester, Geneseo, Canandaigua, Newark, and Fairhaven. Rest of today, sunny. Highs ranging from the lower 50s along the lake shore to around 60 inland. North winds 10 miles an hour or less. Tonight, a chance of showers in the evening, then showers overnight. Lows in the mid-40s. Light winds, becoming southeast 5 to 10 miles an hour. Chance of rain near 100%. Wednesday, showers in the morning, then showers with a chance of thunderstorms in the afternoon. Highs ranging from around 60 on the hilltops to the mid-60s across the lower elevations. South winds 10 to 15 miles an hour with gusts up to 30 miles an hour, becoming southwest. Chance of rain near 100%. Wednesday night, showers with a chance of thunderstorms in the evening, then a chance of showers overnight. Lows in the mid-40s. Southwest winds 5 to 10 miles an hour, becoming light. Chance of rain near 100%. Thursday, mostly cloudy with a 50% chance of showers. Cooler with highs ranging from around 50 on the hilltops to the mid-50s across the lower elevations. Northwest winds 10 miles an hour or less. The forecast for the Southern Finger Lakes, including Pinyan, Seneca Falls, and Auburn. Rest of today, sunny. Highs in the upper 50s. Light west winds. Tonight, cloudy. Showers overnight. Lows in the mid-40s. Light winds, becoming south 10 to 15 miles an hour. Chance of rain 80%. Wednesday, showers in the morning, then showers with a chance of thunderstorms in the afternoon. Highs in the mid-60s. South winds 10 to 20 miles an hour with gusts up to 30 miles an hour. Chance of rain near 100%. Wednesday night, showers with a chance of thunderstorms in the evening, then showers likely overnight. Lows in the mid-40s. Southwest winds 5 to 10 miles an hour, becoming light. Chance of rain near 100%. Thursday, mostly cloudy with a 40% chance of showers. Cool highs in the mid-50s. Northwest winds 10 miles an hour or less. And now the extended forecast. Friday, mostly cloudy. Highs in the mid-60s. Lows in the mid-40s. Saturday, partly cloudy. A chance of showers. Highs in the mid-70s. Lows in the upper 40s. Chance of rain 30%. Sunday, partly cloudy. Highs in the lower 70s. Lows in the lower 50s. Monday, mostly cloudy. A chance of showers. Highs in the lower 80s. Lows in the mid-50s. Chance of rain 50%. This is the NOAA Weather Radio KHA 53 in Rochester. Your source for official weather information across the Western Finger Lakes and the Genesee Valley. KHA 53 operates on a frequency of 162.40 megahertz. The 2 p.m. weather at Rochester, it was mostly sunny. The temperature was 57 degrees Fahrenheit or 14 degrees Celsius, the dew point 35 and the relative humidity 43%. The wind was northeast at 13 miles an hour gusting to 18. The pressure was 30.14 inches and falling. Repeating at Rochester, it was mostly sunny, temperature 57 degrees. Around the region at 2 p.m. it was sunny, with a temperature of 59 at Elmira, 55 at Binghamton, and 54 at Watertown. It was mostly sunny, with a temperature of 54 at Erie, 57 at Niagara Falls, and 55 at Syracuse.

was partly sunny, with a temperature of 55 at Buffalo and 54 at Toronto. At Oswego, winds were north at 5 knots, with a temperature of 46 degrees. The forecast for the Genesee Valley and Northern Finger Lakes, including Rochester, Geneseo, Canandaigua, Newark, and Fairhaven. Rest of today, sunny. Highs ranging from the lower 50s along the lake shore to around 60 inland. North winds 10 miles an hour or less. Tonight, a chance of showers in the evening, then showers overnight. Lows in the mid-40s. Light winds, becoming southeast 5 to 10 miles an hour. Chance of rain near 100%. Wednesday, showers in the morning, then showers with a chance of thunderstorms in the afternoon. Highs ranging from around 60 on the hilltops to the mid-60s across the lower elevations. South winds 10 to 15 miles an hour with gusts up to 30 miles an hour, becoming southwest. Chance of rain near 100%. Wednesday night, showers with a chance of thunderstorms in the evening, then a chance of showers overnight. Lows in the mid-40s. Southwest winds 5 to 10 miles an hour, becoming light. Chance of rain near 100%. Thursday, mostly cloudy with a 50% chance of showers. Cooler with highs ranging from around 50 on the hilltops to the mid-50s across the lower elevations. Northwest winds 10 miles an hour or less. The forecast for the Southern Finger Lakes, including Penyan, Seneca Falls, and Auburn. Rest of today, sunny. Highs in the upper 50s. Light west winds. Tonight, cloudy. Showers overnight. Lows in the mid-40s. Light winds, becoming south 10 to 15 miles an hour. Chance of rain 80%. Wednesday, showers in the morning, then showers with a chance of thunderstorms in the afternoon. Highs in the mid-60s. South winds 10 to 20 miles an hour with gusts up to 30 miles an hour. Chance of rain near 100%. Wednesday night, showers with a chance of thunderstorms in the evening, then showers likely overnight. Lows in the mid-40s. Southwest winds 5 to 10 miles an hour, becoming light. Chance of rain near 100%. Thursday, mostly cloudy with a 40% chance of showers. Cool highs in the mid-50s. Northwest winds 10 miles an hour or less. And now the extended forecast. Friday, mostly cloudy. Highs in the mid-60s. Lows in the mid-40s. Saturday, partly cloudy. A chance of showers. Highs in the mid-70s. Lows in the upper 40s. Chance of rain 30%. Sunday, partly cloudy. Highs in the lower 70s. Lows in the lower 50s. Monday, mostly cloudy. A chance of showers. Highs in the lower 80s. Lows in the mid-50s. Chance of rain 50%. This is the NOAA Weather Radio KHA 53 in Rochester. Your source for official weather information across the Western Finger Lakes and the Genesee Valley. KHA 53 operates on a frequency of 162.40 MHz. The 2 p.m. weather at Rochester, it was mostly sunny. The temperature was 57 degrees Fahrenheit or 14 degrees Celsius, the dew point 35 and the relative humidity 43%. The wind was northeast at 13 miles an hour gusting to 18. The pressure was 30.14 inches and falling. Repeating at Rochester, it was mostly sunny, temperature 57 degrees. Around the region at 2 p.m. it was sunny, with a temperature of 59 at Elmira, 55 at Binghamton, and 54 at Watertown. It was mostly sunny, with a temperature of 54 at Erie, 57 at Niagara Falls, and 55 at Syracuse. It was partly sunny, with a temperature of 55 at Buffalo, and 54 at Toronto. At Oswego, winds were north at 5 knots, with a temperature of 46 degrees. The forecast for the Genesee Valley and Northern Finger Lakes, including Rochester, Geneseo, Canandaigua, Newark, and Fairhaven. Rest of today, sunny. Highs ranging from the lower 50s along the lake shore to around 60 inland. North winds 10 miles an hour or less. Tonight, a chance of showers in the evening, then showers overnight. Lows in the mid-40s. Light winds, becoming southeast 5 to 10 miles an hour. Chance of rain near 100%. Wednesday, showers in the morning, then showers with a chance.

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Rest of today, sunny. Highs in the upper 50s. Light west winds. Tonight, cloudy. Showers overnight. Lows in the mid-40s. Light winds, becoming south 10 to 15 miles an hour. Chance of rain 80%. Wednesday, showers in the morning, then showers with a chance of thunderstorms in the afternoon. Highs in the mid-60s. South winds 10 to 20 miles an hour with gusts up to 30 miles an hour. Chance of rain near 100%. Wednesday night, showers with a chance of thunderstorms in the evening, then showers likely overnight. Lows in the mid-40s. Southwest winds 5 to 10 miles an hour, becoming light. Chance of rain near 100%. Thursday, mostly cloudy with a 40% chance of showers. Cool highs in the mid-50s. Northwest winds 10 miles an hour or less. And now the extended forecast. Friday, mostly cloudy. Highs in the mid-60s. Lows in the mid-40s. Saturday, partly cloudy. A chance of showers. Highs in the mid-70s. Lows in the upper 40s. Chance of rain 30%. Sunday, partly cloudy. Highs in the lower 70s. Lows in the lower 50s. Monday, mostly cloudy. A chance of showers. Highs in the lower 80s. Lows in the mid-50s. Chance of rain 50%. The Nearshore Marine Forecast, for the Niagara River to Hamelin Beach along Lake Ontario. This afternoon, northeast winds 10 knots or less becoming east. Sunny. Waves 1 foot or less. Tonight, east winds 5 to 15 knots becoming southeast. Showers. Waves 2 feet or less. Wednesday, south winds 15 to 20 knots becoming southwest. Showers. Waves 1 to 3 feet. Wednesday night, southwest winds 5 to 15 knots becoming west. A chance of showers in the evening. Waves 1 to 3 feet. Thursday, west winds 5 to 10 knots becoming northwest. A chance of showers during the day. Waves 1 to 2 feet. Friday, northwest winds 5 to 15 knots becoming southwest. Partly cloudy. Waves 1 foot or less. Saturday, southwest winds 15 to 20 knots becoming west 10 to 15 knots. Partly cloudy. Waves 1 to 3 feet. The Nearshore Marine Forecast, for Hamelin Beach to Sodus Bay. This afternoon, light and variable winds becoming northeast 5 to 10 knots. Sunny. Waves 1 foot or less. Tonight, east winds 5 to 15 knots becoming southeast. A chance of showers in the evening, then showers overnight. Waves 2 feet or less. Wednesday, southeast winds 15 to 20 knots becoming southwest 10 to 15 knots. Showers in the morning, then showers with a chance of thunderstorms in the afternoon. Waves 2 feet or less. Wednesday night, southwest winds 5 to 10 knots becoming west. Showers in the evening, then a chance of showers overnight. Waves 2 feet or less. Thursday, west winds 5 to 10 knots becoming northwest. Mostly cloudy. Waves 2 feet or less. Friday, northwest winds 5 to 10 knots becoming southwest. Mostly cloudy. Waves 2 feet or less. Saturday, southwest winds 5 to 10 knots becoming west 10 to 15 knots. Mostly cloudy. Waves 2 feet or less. Saturday, southwest winds 5 to 10 knots becoming west 10 to 15 knots. Partly cloudy. Waves 2 feet or less. Winds and waves higher in and near thunderstorms. The water temperature off Rochester is 49 degrees. The Nearshore Marine Forecast, for Sodus Bay to Mexico Bay. This afternoon, northwest winds 10 knots or less becoming northeast. Sunny. Waves 1 foot or less. Tonight, east winds 10 knots or less becoming southeast and increasing to 15 to 20 knots overnight. Showers overnight. Waves 2 feet or less. Wednesday, southeast winds 15 to 20 knots becoming south 10 to 15 knots. Showers in the morning, then showers with a chance of thunderstorms in the afternoon. Waves 1 to 3 feet. Wednesday night, south winds 5 to 10 knots becoming west. Showers.

across the lower elevations. South winds 10 to 15 miles an hour with gusts up to 30 miles an hour, becoming southwest. Chance of rain near 100%. Wednesday night, mostly cloudy. Showers likely with a chance of thunderstorms in the evening. Lows in the lower 40s. West winds 5 to 10 miles an hour, becoming light. Chance of rain 70%. Thursday, mostly cloudy. A chance of showers in the afternoon. Cooler with highs ranging from the upper 40s on the hilltops to the lower 50s across the lower elevations. West winds 10 miles an hour or less, becoming northwest. Chance of rain 50%. The forecast for the Southern Finger Lakes, including Penyan, Seneca Falls, and Auburn. This afternoon, sunny. Highs in the upper 50s. Light winds. Tonight, mostly cloudy. A chance of showers in the evening, then showers overnight. Lows in the mid-40s. Light winds, becoming south 5 to 10 miles an hour. Chance of rain 90%. Wednesday, showers in the morning, then showers with a chance of thunderstorms in the afternoon. Highs in the mid-60s. South winds 10 to 20 miles an hour with gusts up to 30 miles an hour. Chance of rain near 100%. Wednesday night, showers with a chance of thunderstorms in the evening, then showers likely overnight. Lows in the mid-40s. Southwest winds 5 to 10 miles an hour, becoming light. Chance of rain 90%. Thursday, mostly cloudy in the morning, then partly sunny with a chance of showers in the afternoon. Cooler with highs in the lower 50s. Light winds, becoming northwest 5 to 10 miles an hour. Chance of rain 40%. And now the extended forecast. Friday, mostly cloudy. Highs in the mid-60s. Lows in the lower 40s. Saturday, partly cloudy. A 40% chance of showers and thunderstorms. Highs in the upper 70s. Lows in the upper 40s. Sunday, partly cloudy. Highs in the lower 70s. Lows in the lower 50s. Monday, mostly cloudy. A 40% chance of showers and thunderstorms. Highs in the lower 80s. Lows in the lower 50s. This is the NOAA Weather Radio KHA 53 in Rochester. Your source for official weather information across the Western Finger Lakes and the Genesee Valley. KHA 53 operates on a frequency of 162.40 MHz. The 2 p.m. weather at Rochester, it was mostly sunny. The temperature was 57 degrees Fahrenheit or 14 degrees Celsius, the dew point 35 and the relative humidity 43%. The wind was northeast at 13 miles an hour gusting to 18. The pressure was 30.14 inches and falling. Repeating at Rochester, it was mostly sunny, temperature 57 degrees. Around the region at 2 p.m. it was sunny, with a temperature of 59 at Elmira, 55 at Binghamton, and 54 at Watertown. It was mostly sunny, with a temperature of 54 at Erie, 57 at Niagara Falls, and 55 at Syracuse. It was partly sunny, with a temperature of 55 at Buffalo, and 54 at Toronto. At Oswego, winds were north at 5 knots, with a temperature of 46 degrees. The forecast for the Genesee Valley and Northern Finger Lakes, including Rochester, Geneseo, Canandaigua, Newark, and Fairhaven. This afternoon, mostly sunny. Highs ranging from the lower 50s along the lakeshore to the upper 50s inland. Light winds. Tonight, a chance of showers in the evening, then showers overnight. Lows in the mid-40s. Light winds, becoming southeast 5 to 10 miles an hour. Chance of rain near 100%. Wednesday, showers in the morning, then showers with a chance of thunderstorms in the afternoon. Highs ranging from around 60 on the hilltops to the mid-60s across the lower elevations. South winds 10 to 15 miles an hour with gusts up to 30 miles an hour, becoming southwest. Chance of rain near 100%. Wednesday night, mostly cloudy. Showers likely with a chance of thunderstorms in the evening. Lows in the lower 40s. West winds 5 to 10 miles an hour, becoming light. Chance of rain 70%. Thursday, mostly cloudy. A chance of showers in the afternoon.
cooler with highs ranging from the upper 40s on the hilltops to the lower 50s across the lower elevations. West winds 10 miles an hour or less, becoming northwest. Chance of rain 50%. The forecast for the Southern Finger Lakes, including Pinyan, Seneca Falls, and Auburn. This afternoon, sunny. Highs in the upper 50s. Light winds. Tonight, mostly cloudy. A chance of showers in the evening, then showers overnight. Lows in the mid-40s. Light winds, becoming south 5 to 10 miles an hour. Chance of rain 90%. Wednesday, showers in the morning, then showers with a chance of thunderstorms in the afternoon. Highs in the mid-60s. South winds 10 to 20 miles an hour with gusts up to 30 miles an hour. Chance of rain near 100%. Wednesday night, showers with a chance of thunderstorms in the evening, then showers likely overnight. Lows in the mid-40s. Southwest winds 5 to 10 miles an hour, becoming light. Chance of rain 90%. Thursday, mostly cloudy in the morning, then partly sunny with a chance of showers in the afternoon. Cooler with highs in the lower 50s. Light winds, becoming northwest 5 to 10 miles an hour. Chance of rain 40%. And now the extended forecast. Friday, mostly cloudy. Highs in the mid-60s. Lows in the lower 40s. Saturday, partly cloudy. A 40% chance of showers and thunderstorms. Highs in the upper 70s. Lows in the upper 40s. Sunday, partly cloudy. Highs in the lower 70s. Lows in the lower 50s. Monday, mostly cloudy. A 40% chance of showers and thunderstorms. Highs in the lower 80s. Lows in the lower 50s. Open Lake Forecast, 4, the Niagara River to Hamlin Beach beyond 5 miles from shore. This afternoon, east winds 10 knots or less. Waves 1 foot or less. Tonight, east winds 5 to 15 knots becoming southeast 15 to 20 knots. A chance of showers early, then showers from late evening on. Waves 2 feet or less building to 2 to 3 feet. Wednesday, south winds 15 to 20 knots becoming southwest. Showers. Waves 2 to 4 feet. Wednesday night, southwest winds 10 to 15 knots becoming west. A chance of showers in the evening. Waves 1 to 3 feet. Thursday, west winds 5 to 10 knots becoming northwest. Waves 2 feet or less. Friday, northwest winds 5 to 15 knots becoming southwest. Waves 1 to 2 feet. Saturday, southwest winds 15 to 20 knots becoming west 10 to 15 knots. Waves 1 to 3 feet building to 2 to 4 feet, then subsiding to 1 to 3 feet. Open Lake Forecast, 4, Hamlin Beach to Mexico Bay beyond 5 miles from shore. This afternoon, northwest winds 10 knots or less becoming northeast. Waves 1 foot or less. Tonight, east winds 5 to 15 knots becoming southeast 15 to 20 knots. A chance of showers. Showers late. Waves 1 to 3 feet. Wednesday, southeast winds 15 to 25 knots becoming south. Showers. Waves 3 to 6 feet subsiding to 2 to 4 feet. Wednesday night, southwest winds 5 to 15 knots becoming west. Showers in the evening, then a chance of showers overnight. Waves 1 to 3 feet. Thursday, west winds 5 to 10 knots becoming northwest. A chance of showers during the day. Waves 2 feet or less. Friday, northwest winds 5 to 10 knots becoming southwest. Waves 2 feet or less. Saturday, south winds 10 to 15 knots becoming west. Waves 1 to 3 feet. This is the NOAA Weather Radio KHA 53 in Rochester. Your source for official weather information across the Western Finger Lakes and the Genesee Valley. KHA 53 operates on a frequency of 162.40 MHz. The 3 p.m. weather at Rochester, it was partly sunny. The temperature was 56 degrees Fahrenheit or 13 degrees Celsius, the dew point 33 and the relative humidity 42%. The wind was northeast at 14 miles an hour. The pressure was 30.13 inches and falling. Repeating at Rochester, it was partly sunny, temperature 56 degrees.
Around the region at 2 p.m. it was sunny, with a temperature of 59 at Elmira, 55 at Binghamton.

and 54 at Watertown. It was mostly sunny, with a temperature of 54 at Erie, 57 at Niagara Falls, and 55 at Syracuse. It was partly sunny, with a temperature of 55 at Buffalo, and 54 at Toronto. At Oswego, winds were north at 5 knots, with a temperature of 46 degrees. The forecast for the Genesee Valley and Northern Finger Lakes, including Rochester, Geneseo, Canandaigua, Newark, and Fairhaven. This afternoon, mostly sunny. Highs ranging from the lower 50s along the lakeshore to the upper 50s inland. Light winds. Tonight, a chance of showers in the evening, then showers overnight. Lows in the mid-40s. Light winds, becoming southeast 5 to 10 miles an hour. Chance of rain near 100%. Wednesday, showers in the morning, then showers with a chance of thunderstorms in the afternoon. Highs ranging from around 60 on the hilltops to the mid-60s across the lower elevations. South winds 10 to 15 miles an hour with gusts up to 30 miles an hour, becoming southwest. Chance of rain near 100%. Wednesday night, mostly cloudy. Showers likely with a chance of thunderstorms in the evening. Lows in the lower 40s. West winds 5 to 10 miles an hour, becoming light. Chance of rain 70%. Thursday, mostly cloudy. A chance of showers in the afternoon. Cooler with highs ranging from the upper 40s on the hilltops to the lower 50s across the lower elevations. West winds 10 miles an hour or less, becoming northwest. Chance of rain 50%. The forecast for the Southern Finger Lakes, including Tinian, Seneca Falls, and Auburn. This afternoon, sunny. Highs in the upper 50s. Light winds. Tonight, mostly cloudy. A chance of showers in the evening, then showers overnight. Lows in the mid-40s. Light winds, becoming south 5 to 10 miles an hour. Chance of rain 90%. Wednesday, showers in the morning, then showers with a chance of thunderstorms in the afternoon. Highs in the mid-60s. South winds 10 to 20 miles an hour with gusts up to 30 miles an hour. Chance of rain near 100%. Wednesday night, showers with a chance of thunderstorms in the evening, then showers likely overnight. Lows in the mid-40s. Southwest winds 5 to 10 miles an hour, becoming light. Chance of rain 90%. Thursday, mostly cloudy in the morning, then partly sunny with a chance of showers in the afternoon. Cooler with highs in the lower 50s. Light winds, becoming northwest 5 to 10 miles an hour. Chance of rain 40%. And now the extended forecast. Friday, mostly cloudy. Highs in the mid-60s. Lows in the lower 40s. Saturday, partly cloudy. A 40% chance of showers and thunderstorms. Highs in the upper 70s. Lows in the upper 40s. Sunday, partly cloudy. Highs in the lower 70s. Lows in the lower 50s. Monday, mostly cloudy. A 40% chance of showers and thunderstorms. Highs in the lower 80s. Lows in the lower 50s. This is the NOAA Weather Radio KHA 53 in Rochester. Your source for official weather information across the Western Finger Lakes and the Genesee Valley. KHA 53 operates on a frequency of 162.40 MHz. The 3 p.m. weather at Rochester, it was partly sunny. The temperature was 56 degrees Fahrenheit or 13 degrees Celsius, the dew point 33 and the relative humidity 42%. The wind was northeast at 14 miles an hour. The pressure was 30.13 inches and falling. Repeating at Rochester, it was partly sunny, temperature 56 degrees. Around the region at 3 p.m. it was sunny, with a temperature of 61 at Elmira, 56 at Binghamton, and 53 at Watertown. It was mostly sunny, with a temperature of 55 at Erie, 58 at Niagara Falls, and 58 at Syracuse. At Buffalo, it was partly sunny, with a temperature of 59. At Oswego, winds were north at 7 knots, with a temperature of 49 degrees. The forecast for the Genesee Valley and Northern Finger Lakes, including Rochester, Geneseo, Canandaigua, Newark, and Fairhaven. This afternoon, mostly sunny. Highs ranging from the lower 50s along the lakeshore to the upper 50s inland. Light winds.

tonight, a chance of showers in the evening, then showers overnight. Lows in the mid-40s. Light winds, becoming southeast 5 to 10 miles an hour. Chance of rain near 100%. Wednesday, showers in the morning, then showers with a chance of thunderstorms in the afternoon. Highs ranging from around 60 on the hilltops to the mid-60s across the lower elevations. South winds 10 to 15 miles an hour with gusts up to 30 miles an hour, becoming southwest. Chance of rain near 100%. Wednesday night, mostly cloudy. Showers likely with a chance of thunderstorms in the evening. Lows in the lower 40s. West winds 5 to 10 miles an hour, becoming light. Chance of rain 70%. Thursday, mostly cloudy. A chance of showers in the afternoon. Cooler with highs ranging from the upper 40s on the hilltops to the lower 50s across the lower elevations. West winds 10 miles an hour or less, becoming northwest. Chance of rain 50%. The forecast for the Southern Finger Lakes, including Pinyan, Seneca Falls, and Auburn. This afternoon, sunny. Highs in the upper 50s. Light winds. Tonight, mostly cloudy. A chance of showers in the evening, then showers overnight. Lows in the mid-40s. Light winds, becoming south 5 to 10 miles an hour. Chance of rain 90%. Wednesday, showers in the morning, then showers with a chance of thunderstorms in the afternoon. Highs in the mid-60s. South winds 10 to 20 miles an hour with gusts up to 30 miles an hour. Chance of rain near 100%. Wednesday night, showers with a chance of thunderstorms in the evening, then showers likely overnight. Lows in the mid-40s. Southwest winds 5 to 10 miles an hour, becoming light. Chance of rain 90%. Thursday, mostly cloudy in the morning, then partly sunny with a chance of showers in the afternoon. Cooler with highs in the lower 50s. Light winds, becoming northwest 5 to 10 miles an hour. Chance of rain 40%. And now the extended forecast. Friday, mostly cloudy. Highs in the mid-60s. Lows in the lower 40s. Saturday, partly cloudy. A 40% chance of showers and thunderstorms. Highs in the upper 70s. Lows in the upper 40s. Sunday, partly cloudy. Highs in the lower 70s. Lows in the lower 50s. Monday, mostly cloudy. A 40% chance of showers and thunderstorms. Highs in the lower 80s. Lows in the lower 50s. 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Your source for official weather information across the Western Finger Lakes and the Genesee Valley. KHA53 operates on a frequency of 162.40 MHz. The 3 p.m. weather at Rochester, it was partly sunny. The temperature was 56 degrees Fahrenheit or 13 degrees Celsius, the dew point 33 and the relative humidity 42%. The wind was northeast at 14 miles an hour. The pressure was 30.13 inches and falling. Repeating at Rochester, it was partly sunny, temperature 56 degrees. Around the region at 3 p.m. it was sunny, with a temperature of 61 at Elmira, 56 at Binghamton, and 53 at Watertown. It was mostly sunny, with a temperature of 55 at Erie, 58 at Niagara Falls, and 58 at Syracuse. At Buffalo, it was partly sunny, with a temperature of 59. At Oswego, winds were north at 7 knots, with a temperature of 49 degrees. Around the region at 3 p.m. it was sunny, with a temperature of 61 at Elmira, 56 at Binghamton, and 53 at Watertown. It was mostly sunny, with a temperature of 58 at Niagara Falls, and 58 at Syracuse. It was partly sunny, with a temperature of 55 at Erie, 59 at Buffalo, and 54 at Toronto. At Oswego, winds were north at 7 knots, with a temperature of 49 degrees. The forecast for the Genesee Valley and Northern Finger Lakes, including Rochester, Geneseo, Canandaigua, Newark, and Fairhaven. This afternoon, mostly sunny. Highs ranging from the lower 50s along the lakeshore to the upper 50s inland. Light winds. Tonight, a chance of showers in the evening, then showers overnight. Lows in the mid-40s. Light winds, becoming southeast 5 to 10 miles an hour.
chance of rain near 100%. Wednesday, showers in the morning, then showers with a chance of thunderstorms in the afternoon. Highs ranging from around 60 on the hilltops to the mid-60s across the lower elevations. South winds 10 to 15 miles an hour with gusts up to 30 miles an hour, becoming southwest. Chance of rain near 100%. Wednesday night, mostly cloudy. Showers likely with a chance of thunderstorms in the evening. Lows in the lower 40s. West winds 5 to 10 miles an hour, becoming light. Chance of rain 70%. Thursday, mostly cloudy. A chance of showers in the afternoon. Cooler with highs ranging from the upper 40s on the hilltops to the lower 50s across the lower elevations. West winds 10 miles an hour or less, becoming northwest. Chance of rain 50%. The forecast for the Southern Finger Lakes, including Pinyan, Seneca Falls, and Auburn. This afternoon, sunny. Highs in the upper 50s. Light winds. Tonight, mostly cloudy. A chance of showers in the evening, then showers overnight. Lows in the mid-40s. Light winds, becoming south 5 to 10 miles an hour. Chance of rain 90%. Wednesday, showers in the morning, then showers with a chance of thunderstorms in the afternoon. Highs in the mid-60s. South winds 10 to 20 miles an hour with gusts up to 30 miles an hour. Chance of rain near 100%. Wednesday night, showers with a chance of thunderstorms in the evening, then showers likely overnight. Lows in the mid-40s. Southwest winds 5 to 10 miles an hour, becoming light. Chance of rain 90%. Thursday, mostly cloudy in the morning, then partly sunny with a chance of showers in the afternoon. Cooler with highs in the lower 50s. Light winds, becoming northwest 5 to 10 miles an hour. Chance of rain 40%. And now the extended forecast. Friday, mostly cloudy. Highs in the mid-60s. Lows in the lower 40s. Saturday, partly cloudy. A 40% chance of showers and thunderstorms. Highs in the upper 70s. Lows in the upper 40s. Sunday, partly cloudy. Highs in the lower 70s. Lows in the lower 50s. Monday, mostly cloudy. A 40% chance of showers and thunderstorms. Highs in the lower 80s. Lows in the lower 50s. This is the NOAA Weather Radio KHA 53 in Rochester. Your source for official weather information across the Western Finger Lakes and the Genesee Valley. KHA 53 operates on a frequency of 162.40 MHz. The 3 p.m. weather at Rochester, it was partly sunny. The temperature was 56 degrees Fahrenheit or 13 degrees Celsius, the dew point 33 and the relative humidity 42%. The wind was northeast at 14 miles an hour. The pressure was 30.13 inches and falling. Repeating at Rochester, it was partly sunny, temperature 56 degrees. Around the region at 3 p.m. it was sunny, with a temperature of 61 at Elmira, 56 at Binghamton, and 53 at Watertown. It was mostly sunny, with a temperature of 58 at Niagara Falls, and 58 at Syracuse. It was partly sunny, with a temperature of 55 at Erie, 59 at Buffalo, and 54 at Toronto. At Oswego, winds were north at 7 knots, with a temperature of 49 degrees. The forecast for the Genesee Valley and Northern Finger Lakes, including Rochester, Geneseo, Canandaigua, Newark, and Fairhaven. This afternoon, mostly sunny. Highs ranging from the lower 50s along the lakeshore to the upper 50s inland. Light winds. Tonight, a chance of showers in the evening, then showers overnight. Lows in the mid-40s. Light winds, becoming southeast 5 to 10 miles an hour. Chance of rain near 100%. Wednesday, showers in the morning, then showers with a chance of thunderstorms in the afternoon. Highs ranging from around 60 on the hilltops to the mid-60s across the lower elevations. South winds 10 to 15 miles an hour with gusts up to 30 miles an hour, becoming southwest. Chance of rain near 100%. Wednesday night, mostly cloudy. Showers likely with a chance of thunderstorms in the evening. Lows in the lower 40s. West winds 5 to 10 miles an hour, becoming light. Chance of rain 70%.
Thursday, mostly cloudy.

A chance of showers in the afternoon. Cooler with highs ranging from the upper 40s on the hilltops to the lower 50s across the lower elevations. West winds 10 miles an hour or less, becoming northwest. Chance of rain 50%. The forecast for the Southern Finger Lakes, including Pinyan, Seneca Falls, and Auburn. This afternoon, sunny. Highs in the upper 50s. Light winds. Tonight, mostly cloudy. A chance of showers in the evening, then showers overnight. Lows in the mid-40s. Light winds, becoming south 5 to 10 miles an hour. Chance of rain 90%. Wednesday, showers in the morning, then showers with a chance of thunderstorms in the afternoon. Highs in the mid-60s. South winds 10 to 20 miles an hour with gusts up to 30 miles an hour. Chance of rain near 100%. Wednesday night, showers with a chance of thunderstorms in the evening, then showers likely overnight. Lows in the mid-40s. Southwest winds 5 to 10 miles an hour, becoming light. Chance of rain 90%. Thursday, mostly cloudy in the morning, then partly sunny with a chance of showers in the afternoon. Cooler with highs in the lower 50s. Light winds, becoming northwest 5 to 10 miles an hour. Chance of rain 40%. And now the extended forecast. Friday, mostly cloudy. Highs in the mid-60s. Lows in the lower 40s. Saturday, partly cloudy. A 40% chance of showers and thunderstorms. Highs in the upper 70s. Lows in the upper 40s. Sunday, partly cloudy. Highs in the lower 70s. Lows in the lower 50s. Monday, mostly cloudy. A 40% chance of showers and thunderstorms. Highs in the lower 80s. Lows in the lower 50s. 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KHA-53 operates on a frequency of 162.40 MHz. The 3 p.m. weather at Rochester, it was partly sunny. The temperature was 56 degrees Fahrenheit or 13 degrees Celsius, the dew point 33 and the relative humidity 42%. The wind was northeast at 14 miles an hour. The pressure was 30.13 inches and falling. Repeating at Rochester, it was partly sunny, temperature 56 degrees. Around the region at 3 p.m. it was sunny, with a temperature of 61 at Elmira, 56 at Binghamton, and 53 at Watertown. It was mostly sunny, with a temperature of 58 at Niagara Falls, and 58 at Syracuse. It was partly sunny, with a temperature of 55 at Erie, 59 at Buffalo, and 54 at Toronto. At Oswego, winds were north at 7 knots, with a temperature of 49 degrees. The forecast for the Genesee Valley and Northern Finger Lakes, including Rochester, Geneseo, Canandaigua, Newark, and Fairhaven. This afternoon, mostly sunny. Highs ranging from the lower 50s along the lakeshore to the upper 50s inland. Light winds. Tonight, a chance of showers in the evening, then showers overnight. Lows in the mid-40s. Light winds, becoming southeast 5 to 10 miles an hour. Chance of rain near 100%. Wednesday, showers in the morning, then showers with a chance of thunderstorms in the afternoon. Highs ranging from around 60 on the hilltops to the mid-60s across the lower elevations. South winds 10 to 15 miles an hour with gusts up to 30 miles an hour, becoming southwest. Chance of rain near 100%. Wednesday night, mostly cloudy. Showers likely with a chance of thunderstorms in the evening. Lows in the lower 40s. West winds 5 to 10 miles an hour, becoming light. Chance of rain 70%. Thursday, mostly cloudy. A chance of showers in the afternoon. Cooler with highs ranging from the upper 40s on the hilltops to the lower 50s across the lower elevations. West winds 10 miles an hour or less, becoming northwest. Chance of rain 50%. The forecast for the Southern Finger Lakes, including Pinyan, Seneca Falls, and Auburn. This afternoon, sunny. Highs in the upper 50s. Light winds. Tonight, mostly cloudy. A chance of showers in the evening, then showers overnight. Lows in the mid-40s.
Light winds becoming south.

5 to 10 miles an hour. Chance of rain 90%. Wednesday, showers in the morning, then showers with a chance of thunderstorms in the afternoon. Highs in the mid-60s. South winds 10 to 20 miles an hour with gusts up to 30 miles an hour. Chance of rain near 100%. Wednesday night, showers with a chance of thunderstorms in the evening, then showers likely overnight. Lows in the mid-40s. Southwest winds 5 to 10 miles an hour, becoming light. Chance of rain 90%. Thursday, mostly cloudy in the morning, then partly sunny with a chance of showers in the afternoon. Cooler with highs in the lower 50s. Light winds, becoming northwest 5 to 10 miles an hour. Chance of rain 40%. And now the extended forecast. Friday, mostly cloudy. Highs in the mid-60s. Lows in the lower 40s. Saturday, partly cloudy. A 40% chance of showers and thunderstorms. Highs in the upper 70s. Lows in the upper 40s. Sunday, partly cloudy. Highs in the lower 70s. Lows in the lower 50s. Monday, mostly cloudy. A 40% chance of showers and thunderstorms. Highs in the lower 80s. Lows in the lower 50s. This is the NOAA Weather Radio KHA 53 in Rochester. Your source for official weather information across the Western Finger Lakes and the Genesee Valley. KHA 53 operates on a frequency of 162.40 MHz. The 3 p.m. weather at Rochester, it was partly sunny. The temperature was 56 degrees Fahrenheit or 13 degrees Celsius, the dew point 33 and the relative humidity 42%. The wind was northeast at 14 miles an hour. The pressure was 30.13 inches and falling. Repeating at Rochester, it was partly sunny, temperature 56 degrees. Around the region at 3 p.m. it was sunny, with a temperature of 61 at Elmira, 56 at Binghamton, and 53 at Watertown. It was mostly sunny, with a temperature of 58 at Niagara Falls, and 58 at Syracuse. It was partly sunny, with a temperature of 55 at Erie, 59 at Buffalo, and 54 at Toronto. At Oswego, winds were north at 7 knots, with a temperature of 49 degrees. The forecast for the Genesee Valley and Northern Finger Lakes, including Rochester, Geneseo, Canandaigua, Newark, and Fairhaven. This afternoon, mostly sunny. Highs ranging from the lower 50s along the lakeshore to the upper 50s inland. Light winds. Tonight, a chance of showers in the evening, then showers overnight. Lows in the mid-40s. Light winds, becoming southeast 5 to 10 miles an hour. Chance of rain near 100%. Wednesday, showers in the morning, then showers with a chance of thunderstorms in the afternoon. Highs ranging from around 60 on the hilltops to the mid-60s across the lower elevations. South winds 10 to 15 miles an hour with gusts up to 30 miles an hour, becoming southwest. Chance of rain near 100%. Wednesday night, mostly cloudy. Showers likely with a chance of thunderstorms in the evening. Lows in the lower 40s. West winds 5 to 10 miles an hour, becoming light. Chance of rain 70%. Thursday, mostly cloudy. A chance of showers in the afternoon. Cooler with highs ranging from the upper 40s on the hilltops to the lower 50s across the lower elevations. West winds 10 miles an hour or less, becoming northwest. Chance of rain 50%. The forecast for the Southern Finger Lakes, including Pinyan, Seneca Falls, and Auburn. This afternoon, sunny. Highs in the upper 50s. Light winds. Tonight, mostly cloudy. A chance of showers in the evening, then showers overnight. Lows in the mid-40s. Light winds, becoming south 5 to 10 miles an hour. Chance of rain 90%. Wednesday, showers in the morning, then showers with a chance of thunderstorms in the afternoon. Highs in the mid-60s. South winds 10 to 20 miles an hour with gusts up to 30 miles an hour. Chance of rain near 100%. Wednesday night, showers with a chance of thunderstorms in the evening, then showers likely overnight. Lows in the mid-40s. Southwest winds 5 to 10 miles an hour, becoming light. Chance of rain 90%. Thursday, mostly cloudy in the morning, then partly sunny with a chance

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The Nearshore Marine Forecast for the Niagara River to Hamlin Beach along Lake Ontario. This afternoon, northeast winds 10 knots or less becoming east. Sunny. Waves 1 foot or less. Tonight, east winds 5 to 15 knots becoming southeast. Showers. Waves 2 feet or less. Wednesday, south winds 15 to 20 knots becoming southwest. Showers. Waves 1 to 3 feet. Wednesday night, southwest winds 5 to 15 knots becoming west. A chance of showers in the evening. Waves 1 to 3 feet. Thursday, west winds 5 to 10 knots becoming northwest. A chance of showers during the day. Waves 1 to 2 feet. Friday, northwest winds 5 to 15 knots becoming southwest. Partly cloudy. Waves 1 foot or less. Saturday, southwest winds 15 to 20 knots becoming west 10 to 15 knots. Partly cloudy. Waves 1 to 3 feet. The Nearshore Marine Forecast for Hamlin Beach to Sodus Bay. This afternoon, light and variable winds becoming northeast 5 to 10 knots. Sunny. Waves 1 foot or less. Tonight, east winds 5 to 15 knots becoming southeast. A chance of showers in the evening, then showers overnight. Waves 2 feet or less. Wednesday, southeast winds 15 to 20 knots becoming southwest 10 to 15 knots. Showers in the morning, then showers with a chance of thunderstorms in the afternoon. Waves 2 feet or less. Wednesday night, southwest winds 5 to 10 knots becoming west. Showers in the evening, then a chance of showers overnight. Waves 2 feet or less. Thursday, west winds 5 to 10 knots becoming northwest. Mostly cloudy. Waves 2 feet or less. Friday, northwest winds 5 to 10 knots becoming southwest. Mostly cloudy. Waves 2 feet or less. Saturday, southwest winds 5 to 10 knots becoming west 10 to 15 knots. Partly cloudy. Waves 2 feet or less. Winds and waves higher and near thunderstorms. The water temperature off Rochester is 49 degrees. The Nearshore Marine Forecast for Sodus Bay to Mexico Bay. This afternoon, northwest winds 10 knots or less becoming northeast. Sunny. Waves 1 foot or less. Tonight, east winds 10 knots or less becoming southeast and increasing to 15 to 20 knots overnight. Showers overnight. Waves 2 feet or less. Wednesday, southeast winds 15 to 20 knots becoming south 10 to 15 knots. Showers in the morning, then showers with showers overnight. Waves 2 feet or less. Wednesday, southeast winds 15 to 20 knots becoming south 10 to 15 knots. Showers in the morning, then showers with a chance of thunderstorms in the afternoon. Waves 1 to 3 feet. Wednesday night, south winds 5 to 10 knots becoming west. Showers in the evening, then a chance of showers overnight. Waves 1 foot or less. Thursday, west winds 10 knots or less becoming northwest. A chance of showers. Waves 2 feet or less. Friday, northwest winds 10 knots or less becoming southwest. Partly to mostly cloudy. Waves 2 feet or less. Saturday, south winds 5 to 15 knots becoming west. Partly cloudy. Waves 1 to 3 feet. Winds and waves higher and near thunderstorms. The 3 p.m. weather at Rochester, it was partly sunny. The temperature was 56 degrees Fahrenheit or 13 degrees Celsius, the dew point 33 and the relative humidity 42%. The wind was northeast at 14 miles an hour. The pressure was 30.13 inches and falling. Repeating at Rochester, it was partly sunny, temperature 56 degrees. Around the region at 3 p.m. it was sunny, with a temperature of 61 at Elmira, 56 at Binghamton, and 53 at Watertown. It was mostly sunny, with a temperature of 58 at Niagara Falls, and 58 at Syracuse. It was partly sunny, with a temperature of 55 at Erie,

mostly cloudy. A chance of showers in the afternoon. Cooler with highs ranging from the upper 40s on the hilltops to the lower 50s across the lower elevations. West winds 10 miles an hour or less, becoming northwest. Chance of rain 50%. The forecast for the southern Finger Lakes, including Pinyan, Seneca Falls, and Auburn. This afternoon, sunny. Highs in the upper 50s. Light winds. Tonight, mostly cloudy. A chance of showers in the evening, then showers overnight. Lows in the mid-40s. Light winds, becoming south 5 to 10 miles an hour. Chance of rain 90%. Wednesday, showers in the morning, then showers with a chance of thunderstorms in the afternoon. Highs in the mid-60s. South winds 10 to 20 miles an hour with gusts up to 30 miles an hour. Chance of rain near 100%. Wednesday night, showers with a chance of thunderstorms in the evening, then showers likely overnight. Lows in the mid-40s. Southwest winds 5 to 10 miles an hour, becoming light. Chance of rain 90%. Thursday, mostly cloudy in the morning, then partly sunny with a chance of showers in the afternoon. Cooler with highs in the lower 50s. Light winds, becoming northwest 5 to 10 miles an hour. Chance of rain 40%. And now the extended forecast. Friday, mostly cloudy. Highs in the mid-60s. Lows in the lower 40s. Saturday, partly cloudy. A 40% chance of showers and thunderstorms. Highs in the upper 70s. Lows in the upper 40s. Sunday, partly cloudy. Highs in the lower 70s. Lows in the lower 50s. Monday, mostly cloudy. A 40% chance of showers and thunderstorms. Highs in the lower 80s. Lows in the lower 50s. The Nearshore Marine Forecast, for the Niagara River to Hamelin Beach along Lake Ontario. Tonight, east winds 5 to 15 knots becoming southeast. A chance of showers this evening, then showers after midnight. Waves 2 feet or less. Wednesday, south winds 15 to 20 knots becoming west. Showers in the morning, then a chance of showers in the afternoon. Waves 1 to 3 feet. Wednesday night, west winds 15 to 20 knots becoming southwest 10 to 15 knots. Mostly cloudy. Waves 2 to 4 feet subsiding to 1 to 3 feet. Thursday, west winds 5 to 15 knots becoming northwest. Mostly cloudy. Waves 1 to 2 feet. Thursday night, northwest winds 5 to 10 knots. Mostly cloudy. Waves around 1 foot. Friday, west winds 5 to 15 knots becoming southwest. Partly to mostly cloudy. Waves 2 feet or less. Saturday, southwest winds 15 to 20 knots becoming west 10 to 15 knots. Becoming mainly clear. Waves 1 to 3 feet building to 2 to 4 feet, then subsiding to 1 to 3 feet. Sunday, west winds 10 knots or less becoming east. Partly cloudy, then becoming mostly cloudy. Waves 2 feet or less. The Nearshore Marine Forecast, for Hamelin Beach to Sodus Bay. Tonight, east winds 5 to 15 knots becoming southeast. A chance of showers. Showers late. Waves 2 feet or less. Wednesday, southeast winds 15 to 20 knots becoming southwest 10 to 15 knots. Showers in the morning, then showers likely with a chance of thunderstorms in the afternoon. Waves 1 to 3 feet. Wednesday night, west winds 5 to 15 knots becoming southwest. A chance of showers in the evening. Waves 1 to 3 feet. Thursday, southwest winds 5 to 10 knots becoming northwest. Mostly cloudy in the morning, then becoming partly sunny. Waves 1 foot or less. Thursday night, northwest winds 5 to 10 knots. Mostly cloudy. Waves 1 to 2 feet. Friday, northwest winds 5 to 10 knots becoming southwest. Mostly cloudy. Waves 2 feet or less. Saturday, south winds 10 to 15 knots becoming west. Partly cloudy, then becoming mainly clear. Waves 1 foot or less building to 1 to 3 feet. Sunday, west winds 5 to 15 knots becoming southeast 10 knots or less. Partly to mostly cloudy.
waves 2 feet or less. Winds and waves higher and near thunderstorms. The water temperature off Rochester is 49 degrees. The nearshore marine forecast, 4, Sodus Bay to Mexico Bay. Tonight, east winds 10 knots or less, becoming southeast 10 to 15 knots. A chance of showers. Showers late. Waves 2 feet or less. Wednesday, southeast winds 15 to 20 knots, becoming southwest 10 to 15 knots. Showers in the morning, then showers with a chance of thunderstorms in the afternoon. Waves 1 to 3 feet. Wednesday night, southwest winds 5 to 10 knots. Showers likely in the evening, then a chance of showers overnight. Waves 2 feet or less. Thursday, southwest winds 10 knots or less, becoming northwest. Partly sunny. Waves 1 to 2 feet. Thursday night, northwest winds 5 to 10 knots. Mostly cloudy. Waves 1 to 2 feet. Friday, northwest winds 10 knots or less, becoming south. Mostly cloudy. Waves 2 feet or less. Saturday, south winds 5 to 15 knots, becoming west. A chance of showers and thunderstorms. Waves 1 to 3 feet. Sunday, west winds 5 to 15 knots, becoming southeast 10 knots or less. Partly to mostly cloudy. Waves 1 to 3 feet subsiding to 1 foot or less. Winds and waves higher and near thunderstorms. This is the NOAA Weather Radio KHA 53 in Rochester. Your source for official weather information across the Western Finger Lakes and the Genesee Valley. KHA 53 operates on a frequency of 162.40 MHz. The 3 p.m. weather at Rochester, it was partly sunny. The temperature was 56 degrees Fahrenheit or 13 degrees Celsius, the dew point 33 and the relative humidity 42%. The wind was northeast at 14 miles an hour. The pressure was 30.13 inches and falling. Repeating at Rochester, it was partly sunny, temperature 56 degrees. Around the region at 3 p.m. it was sunny, with a temperature of 61 at Elmira, 56 at Binghamton, and 53 at Watertown. It was mostly sunny, with a temperature of 58 at Niagara Falls, and 58 at Syracuse. It was partly sunny, with a temperature of 55 at Erie, 59 at Buffalo, and 54 at Toronto. At Oswego, winds were north at 7 knots, with a temperature of 49 degrees. The forecast for the Genesee Valley and Northern Finger Lakes, including Rochester, Geneseo, Canandaigua, Newark, and Fairhaven. This afternoon, mostly sunny. Highs ranging from the lower 50s along the lakeshore to the upper 50s inland. Light winds. Tonight, a chance of showers in the evening, then showers overnight. Lows in the mid-40s. Light winds, becoming southeast 5 to 10 miles an hour. Chance of rain near 100%. Wednesday, showers in the morning, then showers with a chance of thunderstorms in the afternoon. Highs ranging from around 60 on the hilltops to the mid-60s across the lower elevations. South winds 10 to 15 miles an hour with gusts up to 30 miles an hour, becoming southwest. Chance of rain near 100%. Wednesday night, mostly cloudy. Showers likely with a chance of thunderstorms in the evening. Lows in the lower 40s. West winds 5 to 10 miles an hour, becoming light. Chance of rain 70%. Thursday, mostly cloudy. A chance of showers in the afternoon. Cooler with highs ranging from the upper 40s on the hilltops to the lower 50s across the lower elevations. West winds 10 miles an hour or less, becoming northwest. Chance of rain 50%. The forecast for the Southern Finger Lakes, including Tinian, Seneca Falls, and Auburn. This afternoon, sunny. Highs in the upper 50s. Light winds. Tonight, mostly cloudy. A chance of showers in the evening, then showers overnight. Lows in the mid-40s. Light winds, becoming south 5 to 10 miles an hour. Chance of rain 90%. Wednesday, showers in the morning, then showers with a chance of thunderstorms in the afternoon. Highs in the mid-60s. South winds 10 to 20 miles an hour with gusts up to 30 miles an hour. Chance of rain near 100%. Wednesday night, showers with a chance of thunderstorms in the evening, then showers likely overnight.
Lows in the mid-40s.

southwest winds 5 to 10 miles an hour, becoming light. Chance of rain 90%. Thursday, mostly cloudy in the morning, then partly sunny with a chance of showers in the afternoon. Cooler with highs in the lower 50s. Light winds, becoming northwest 5 to 10 miles an hour. Chance of rain 40%. And now the extended forecast. Friday, mostly cloudy. Highs in the mid-60s. Lows in the lower 40s. Saturday, partly cloudy. A 40% chance of showers and thunderstorms. Highs in the upper 70s. Lows in the upper 40s. Sunday, partly cloudy. Highs in the lower 70s. Lows in the lower 50s. Monday, mostly cloudy. A 40% chance of showers and thunderstorms. Highs in the lower 80s. Lows in the lower 50s. This is the NOAA Weather Radio KHA 53 in Rochester. Your source for official weather information across the Western Finger Lakes and the Genesee Valley. KHA 53 operates on a frequency of 162.40 MHz. The 3 p.m. weather at Rochester, it was partly sunny. The temperature was 56 degrees Fahrenheit or 13 degrees Celsius, the dew point 33 and the relative humidity 42%. The wind was northeast at 14 miles an hour. The pressure was 30.13 inches and falling. Repeating at Rochester, it was partly sunny, temperature 56 degrees. Around the region at 3 p.m. it was sunny, with a temperature of 61 at Elmira, 56 at Binghamton, and 53 at Watertown. It was mostly sunny, with a temperature of 58 at Niagara Falls, and 58 at Syracuse. It was partly sunny, with a temperature of 55 at Erie, 59 at Buffalo, and 54 at Toronto. At Oswego, winds were north at 7 knots, with a temperature of 49 degrees. The forecast for the Genesee Valley and Northern Finger Lakes, including Rochester, Geneseo, Canandaigua, Newark, and Fairhaven. This afternoon, mostly sunny. Highs ranging from the lower 50s along the lakeshore to the upper 50s inland. Light winds. Tonight, a chance of showers in the evening, then showers overnight. Lows in the mid-40s. Light winds, becoming southeast 5 to 10 miles an hour. Chance of rain near 100%. Wednesday, showers in the morning, then showers with a chance of thunderstorms in the afternoon. Highs ranging from around 60 on the hilltops to the mid-60s across the lower elevations. South winds 10 to 15 miles an hour with gusts up to 30 miles an hour, becoming southwest. Chance of rain near 100%. Wednesday night, mostly cloudy. Showers likely with a chance of thunderstorms in the evening. Lows in the lower 40s. West winds 5 to 10 miles an hour, becoming light. Chance of rain 70%. Thursday, mostly cloudy. A chance of showers in the afternoon. Cooler with highs ranging from the upper 40s on the hilltops to the lower 50s across the lower elevations. West winds 10 miles an hour or less, becoming northwest. Chance of rain 50%. The forecast for the Southern Finger Lakes, including Pinyan, Seneca Falls, and Auburn. This afternoon, sunny. Highs in the upper 50s. Light winds. Tonight, mostly cloudy. A chance of showers in the evening, then showers overnight. Lows in the mid-40s. Light winds, becoming south 5 to 10 miles an hour. Chance of rain 90%. Wednesday, showers in the morning, then showers with a chance of thunderstorms in the afternoon. Highs in the mid-60s. South winds 10 to 20 miles an hour with gusts up to 30 miles an hour. Chance of rain near 100%. Wednesday night, showers with a chance of thunderstorms in the evening, then showers likely overnight. Lows in the mid-40s. Southwest winds 5 to 10 miles an hour, becoming light. Chance of rain 90%. Thursday, mostly cloudy in the morning, then partly sunny with a chance of showers in the afternoon. Cooler with highs in the lower 50s. Light winds, becoming northwest 5 to 10 miles an hour. Chance of rain 40%. And now the extended forecast. Friday, mostly cloudy. Highs in the mid-60s. Lows in the lower 40s. Saturday, partly cloudy. A 40% chance of showers and thunderstorms. Highs in the upper

70s. Lows in the upper 40s. Sunday, partly cloudy. Highs in the lower 70s. Lows in the lower 50s. Monday, mostly cloudy. A 40% chance of showers and thunderstorms. Highs in the lower 80s. Lows in the lower 50s. Open lake forecast for the Niagara River to Hamlin Beach beyond 5 miles from shore. This afternoon, east winds 10 knots or less. Waves 1 foot or less. Tonight, east winds 5 to 15 knots becoming southeast 15 to 20 knots. A chance of showers early, then showers from late evening on. Waves 2 feet or less building to 2 to 3 feet. Wednesday, south winds 15 to 20 knots becoming southwest. Showers. Waves 2 to 4 feet. Wednesday night, southwest winds 10 to 15 knots becoming west. A chance of showers in the evening. Waves 1 to 3 feet. Thursday, west winds 5 to 10 knots becoming northwest. Waves 2 feet or less. Friday, northwest winds 5 to 15 knots becoming southwest. Waves 1 to 2 feet. Saturday, southwest winds 15 to 20 knots becoming west 10 to 15 knots. Waves 1 to 3 feet building to 2 to 4 feet, then subsiding to 1 to 3 feet. Open lake forecast, 4, Hamlin Beach to Mexico Bay beyond 5 miles from shore. This afternoon, northwest winds 10 knots or less becoming northeast. Waves 1 foot or less. Tonight, east winds 5 to 15 knots becoming southeast 15 to 20 knots. A chance of showers. Showers late. Waves 1 to 3 feet. Wednesday, southeast winds 15 to 25 knots becoming south. Showers. Waves 3 to 6 feet subsiding to 2 to 4 feet. Wednesday night, southwest winds 5 to 15 knots becoming west. Showers in the evening, then a chance of showers overnight. Waves 1 to 3 feet. Thursday, west winds 5 to 10 knots becoming northwest. A chance of showers during the day. Waves 2 feet or less. Friday, northwest winds 5 to 10 knots becoming southwest. Waves 2 feet or less. Saturday, south winds 10 to 15 knots becoming west. Waves 1 to 3 feet. 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KHA53 operates on a frequency of 162.40 MHz. The 3 p.m. weather at Rochester, it was partly sunny. The temperature was 56 degrees Fahrenheit or 13 degrees Celsius, the dew point 33 and the relative humidity 42%. The wind was northeast at 14 miles an hour. The pressure was 30.13 inches and falling. Repeating at Rochester, it was partly sunny, temperature 56 degrees. Around the region at 3 p.m. it was sunny, with a temperature of 61 at Elmira, 56 at Binghamton, and 53 at Watertown. It was mostly sunny, with a temperature of 58 at Niagara Falls, and 58 at Syracuse. It was partly sunny, with a temperature of 55 at Erie, 59 at Buffalo, and 54 at Toronto. At Oswego, winds were north at 7 knots, with a temperature of 49 degrees. The forecast for the Genesee Valley and Northern Finger Lakes, including Rochester, Geneseo, Canandaigua, Newark, and Fairhaven. Tonight, a chance of showers through the early overnight. Showers late. Lows in the mid-40s. Light winds, becoming southeast 5 to 10 miles an hour. Chance of rain near 100%. Wednesday, showers in the morning, then showers with a chance of thunderstorms in the afternoon. Highs ranging from around 60 on the hilltops to the mid-60s across the lower elevations. South winds 10 to 15 miles an hour with gusts up to 30 miles an hour, becoming southwest. Chance of rain near 100%. Wednesday night, mostly cloudy. Showers likely with a chance of thunderstorms in the evening. Lows in the lower 40s. West winds 10 to 15 miles an hour, becoming light. Chance of rain 70%. Thursday, mostly cloudy. A chance of showers in the afternoon. Cooler with highs ranging from the upper 40s on the hilltops to the lower 50s across the lower elevations. West winds 10 miles an hour or less, becoming northwest.
chance of rain 50%. Thursday night, mostly cloudy. A chance of showers in the evening. Lows in the lower 40s. Northwest winds 10 miles an hour or less. Chance of rain 50%. The forecast for the Southern Finger Lakes, including Penyan, Seneca Falls, and Auburn. Tonight, mostly cloudy. A chance of showers through the early overnight. Showers late. Lows in the mid-40s. Light winds, becoming south 5 to 10 miles an hour. Chance of rain 90%. Wednesday, showers in the morning, then showers with a chance of thunderstorms in the afternoon. Highs in the mid-60s. South winds 10 to 20 miles an hour with gusts up to 30 miles an hour. Chance of rain near 100%. Wednesday night, showers with a chance of thunderstorms in the evening, then showers likely overnight. Lows in the mid-40s. Southwest winds 5 to 10 miles an hour, becoming light. Chance of rain 90%. Thursday, mostly cloudy in the morning, then partly sunny with a chance of showers in the afternoon. Cooler with highs in the lower 50s. Light winds, becoming northwest 5 to 10 miles an hour. Chance of rain 40%. Thursday night, mostly cloudy with a 40% chance of showers. Lows in the lower 40s. Northwest winds 5 to 10 miles an hour. And now the extended forecast. Friday, mostly cloudy. Highs in the mid-60s. Saturday, partly cloudy. A 40% chance of showers and thunderstorms. Highs in the upper 70s. Lows in the upper 40s. Sunday, partly cloudy. Highs in the lower 70s. Lows in the lower 50s. Monday, mostly cloudy. A 40% chance of showers and thunderstorms. Highs in the lower 80s. Lows in the lower 50s. Tuesday, mostly cloudy. A chance of showers. Highs around 80. Lows in the lower 60s. Chance of rain 50%. Open Lake Forecast, 4, the Niagara River to Hamlin Beach beyond 5 miles from shore. Tonight, east winds 5 to 10 knots becoming southeast and increasing to 15 to 20 knots. A chance of showers early, then showers from late evening on. Waves 1 to 3 feet. Wednesday, south winds 15 to 20 knots becoming southwest. Showers early, then a chance of showers. Waves 2 to 4 feet. Wednesday night, west winds 15 to 20 knots diminishing to 10 to 15 knots. Waves 2 to 4 feet. Thursday, west winds 5 to 15 knots becoming northwest. Waves 1 to 2 feet. Thursday night, northwest winds 5 to 10 knots. Waves around 1 foot. Friday, west winds 5 to 15 knots becoming southwest. Waves 2 feet or less. Saturday, southwest winds 15 to 20 knots becoming west 10 to 15 knots. Waves 1 to 3 feet building to 2 to 4 feet, then subsiding to 1 to 3 feet. Sunday, west winds 5 to 10 knots becoming east. Waves 2 feet or less. Open Lake Forecast, 4, Hamlin Beach to Mexico Bay beyond 5 miles from shore. Tonight, east winds 5 to 15 knots becoming southeast 15 to 20 knots. A chance of rain showers late this evening. Rain showers after midnight. Waves 1 to 3 feet. Wednesday, southeast winds 15 to 25 knots becoming southwest. Showers in the morning, then showers likely in the afternoon. Waves 3 to 5 feet subsiding to 2 to 4 feet. Wednesday night, southwest winds 5 to 15 knots. A chance of showers. Waves 1 to 3 feet. Thursday, southwest winds 5 to 10 knots becoming northwest. Waves 2 feet or less. Thursday night, northwest winds 5 to 10 knots. Waves 2 feet or less. Friday, northwest winds 5 to 10 knots becoming southwest. Waves 2 feet or less. Saturday, south winds 10 to 15 knots becoming west. A chance of showers. Waves 1 to 3 feet building to 2 to 4 feet, then subsiding to 1 to 3 feet. Sunday, west winds 5 to 15 knots becoming southeast. Waves 1 to 3 feet subsiding to 1 foot or less. 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

7 at Binghamton. It was mostly sunny, with a temperature of 59 at Syracuse and 54 at Watertown. At Erie, it was partly sunny, with a temperature of 54. It was cloudy, with a temperature of 59 at Buffalo, 59 at Niagara Falls, and 52 at Toronto. At Oswego, winds were northeast at 8 knots, with a temperature of 49 degrees. The forecast for the Genesee Valley and Northern Finger Lakes, including Rochester, Geneseo, Canandaigua, Newark, and Fairhaven. Tonight, a chance of showers through the early overnight. Showers late. Lows in the mid-40s. Light winds, becoming southeast 5 to 10 miles an hour. Chance of rain near 100%. Wednesday, showers in the morning, then showers with a chance of thunderstorms in the afternoon. Highs ranging from around 60 on the hilltops to the mid-60s across the lower elevations. South winds 10 to 15 miles an hour with gusts up to 30 miles an hour, becoming southwest. Chance of rain near 100%. Wednesday night, mostly cloudy. Showers likely with a chance of thunderstorms in the evening. Lows in the lower 40s. West winds 10 to 15 miles an hour, becoming light. Chance of rain 70%. Thursday, mostly cloudy. A chance of showers in the afternoon. Cooler with highs ranging from the upper 40s on the hilltops to the lower 50s across the lower elevations. West winds 10 miles an hour or less, becoming northwest. Chance of rain 50%. Thursday night, mostly cloudy. A chance of showers in the evening. Lows in the lower 40s. Northwest winds 10 miles an hour or less. Chance of rain 50%. The forecast for the Southern Finger Lakes, including Pinyan, Seneca Falls, and Auburn. Tonight, mostly cloudy. A chance of showers through the early overnight. Showers late. Lows in the mid-40s. Light winds, becoming south 5 to 10 miles an hour. Chance of rain 90%. Wednesday, showers in the morning, then showers with a chance of thunderstorms in the afternoon. Highs in the mid-60s. South winds 10 to 20 miles an hour with gusts up to 30 miles an hour. Chance of rain near 100%. Wednesday night, showers with a chance of thunderstorms in the evening, then showers likely overnight. Lows in the mid-40s. Southwest winds 5 to 10 miles an hour, becoming light. Chance of rain 90%. Thursday, mostly cloudy in the morning, then partly sunny with a chance of showers in the afternoon. Cooler with highs in the lower 50s. Light winds, becoming northwest 5 to 10 miles an hour. Chance of rain 40%. Thursday night, mostly cloudy with a 40% chance of showers. Lows in the lower 40s. Northwest winds 5 to 10 miles an hour. And now the extended forecast. Friday, mostly cloudy. Highs in the mid-60s. Saturday, partly cloudy. A 40% chance of showers and thunderstorms. Highs in the upper 70s. Lows in the upper 40s. Sunday, partly cloudy. Highs in the lower 70s. Lows in the lower 50s. Monday, mostly cloudy. A 40% chance of showers and thunderstorms. Highs in the lower 80s. Lows in the lower 50s. Tuesday, mostly cloudy. A chance of showers. Highs around 80. Lows in the lower 60s. Chance of rain 50%. This is the NOAA Weather Radio KHA 53 in Rochester. Your source for official weather information across the Western Finger Lakes and the Genesee Valley. KHA 53 operates on a frequency of 162.40 MHz. The 4 p.m. weather at Rochester, it was partly sunny. The temperature was 55 degrees Fahrenheit or 13 degrees Celsius, the dew point 32 and the relative humidity 41%. The wind was northeast at 13 miles an hour. The pressure was 30.11 inches and falling. Repeating at Rochester, it was partly sunny, temperature 55 degrees. Around the region at 4 p.m. it was sunny, with a temperature of 62 at Elmira and 57 at Binghamton. It was mostly sunny, with a temperature of 59 at Syracuse and 54 at Watertown. At Erie, it was partly sunny, with a temperature of 54. It was cloudy, with a temperature of 59 at Buffalo, 59 at Niagara Falls.

and 52 at Toronto. At Oswego, winds were northeast at 8 knots, with a temperature of 49 degrees. The forecast for the Genesee Valley and Northern Finger Lakes, including Rochester, Geneseo, Canandaigua, Newark, and Fairhaven. Tonight, a chance of showers through the early overnight. Showers late. Lows in the mid-40s. Light winds, becoming southeast 5 to 10 miles an hour. Chance of rain near 100%. Wednesday, showers in the morning, then showers with a chance of thunderstorms in the afternoon. Highs ranging from around 60 on the hilltops to the mid-60s across the lower elevations. South winds 10 to 15 miles an hour with gusts up to 30 miles an hour, becoming southwest. Chance of rain near 100%. Wednesday night, mostly cloudy. Showers likely with a chance of thunderstorms in the evening. Lows in the lower 40s. West winds 10 to 15 miles an hour, becoming light. Chance of rain 70%. Thursday, mostly cloudy. A chance of showers in the afternoon. Cooler with highs ranging from the upper 40s on the hilltops to the lower 50s across the lower elevations. West winds 10 miles an hour or less, becoming northwest. Chance of rain 50%. Thursday night, mostly cloudy. A chance of showers in the evening. Lows in the lower 40s. Northwest winds 10 miles an hour or less. Chance of rain 50%. The forecast for the Southern Finger Lakes, including Pinyan, Seneca Falls, and Auburn. Tonight, mostly cloudy. A chance of showers through the early overnight. Showers late. Lows in the mid-40s. Light winds, becoming south 5 to 10 miles an hour. Chance of rain 90%. Wednesday, showers in the morning, then showers with a chance of thunderstorms in the afternoon. Highs in the mid-60s. South winds 10 to 20 miles an hour with gusts up to 30 miles an hour. Chance of rain near 100%. Wednesday night, showers with a chance of thunderstorms in the evening, then showers likely overnight. Lows in the mid-40s. Southwest winds 5 to 10 miles an hour, becoming light. Chance of rain 90%. Thursday, mostly cloudy in the morning, then partly sunny with a chance of showers in the afternoon. Cooler with highs in the lower 50s. Light winds, becoming northwest 5 to 10 miles an hour. Chance of rain 40%. Thursday night, mostly cloudy with a 40% chance of showers. Lows in the lower 40s. Northwest winds 5 to 10 miles an hour. And now the extended forecast. Friday, mostly cloudy. Highs in the mid-60s. Saturday, partly cloudy. A 40% chance of showers and thunderstorms. Highs in the upper 70s. Lows in the upper 40s. Sunday, partly cloudy. Highs in the lower 70s. Lows in the lower 50s. Monday, mostly cloudy. A 40% chance of showers and thunderstorms. Highs in the lower 80s. Lows in the lower 50s. Tuesday, mostly cloudy. A chance of showers. Highs around 80. Lows in the lower 60s. Chance of rain 50%. This is the NOAA Weather Radio KHA 53 in Rochester. Your source for official weather information across the Western Finger Lakes and the Genesee Valley. KHA 53 operates on a frequency of 162.40 MHz. The 4 p.m. weather at Rochester, it was partly sunny. The temperature was 55 degrees Fahrenheit or 13 degrees Celsius, the dew point 32 and the relative humidity 41%. The wind was northeast at 13 miles an hour. The pressure was 30.11 inches and falling. Repeating at Rochester, it was partly sunny, temperature 55 degrees. Around the region at 4 p.m. it was sunny, with a temperature of 62 at Elmira, and 57 at Binghamton. It was mostly sunny, with a temperature of 59 at Syracuse, and 54 at Watertown. At Erie, it was partly sunny, with a temperature of 54. It was cloudy, with a temperature of 59 at Buffalo, 59 at Niagara Falls, and 52 at Toronto. At Oswego, winds were northeast at 8 knots, with a temperature of 49 degrees. The forecast for the Genesee Valley and Northern Finger Lakes, including Rochester, Geneseo, Canandaigua, Newark, and Fairhaven,

mostly cloudy. A chance of showers in the afternoon. Cooler with highs ranging from the upper 40s on the hilltops to the lower 50s across the lower elevations. West winds 10 miles an hour or less, becoming northwest. Chance of rain 50%. Thursday night, mostly cloudy. A chance of showers in the evening. Lows in the lower 40s. Northwest winds 10 miles an hour or less. Chance of rain 50%. The forecast for the Southern Finger Lakes, including Penang, Seneca Falls, and Auburn. Tonight, mostly cloudy. A chance of showers through the early overnight. Showers late. Lows in the mid-40s. Light winds, becoming south 5 to 10 miles an hour. Chance of rain 90%. Wednesday, showers in the morning, then showers with a chance of thunderstorms in the afternoon. Highs in the mid-60s. South winds 10 to 20 miles an hour with gusts up to 30 miles an hour. Chance of rain near 100%. Wednesday night, showers with a chance of thunderstorms in the evening, then showers likely overnight. Lows in the mid-40s. Southwest winds 5 to 10 miles an hour, becoming light. Chance of rain 90%. Thursday, mostly cloudy in the morning, then partly sunny with a chance of showers in the afternoon. Cooler with highs in the lower 50s. Light winds, becoming northwest 5 to 10 miles an hour. Chance of rain 40%. Thursday night, mostly cloudy with a 40% chance of showers. Lows in the lower 40s. Northwest winds 5 to 10 miles an hour. And now the extended forecast. Friday, mostly cloudy. Highs in the mid-60s. Saturday, partly cloudy. A 40% chance of showers and thunderstorms. Highs in the upper 70s. Lows in the upper 40s. Sunday, partly cloudy. Highs in the lower 70s. Lows in the lower 50s. Monday, mostly cloudy. A 40% chance of showers and thunderstorms. Highs in the lower 80s. Lows in the lower 50s. Tuesday, mostly cloudy. A chance of showers. Highs around 80. Lows in the lower 60s. Chance of rain 50%. The Nearshore Marine Forecast, 4, the Niagara River to Hamelin Beach along Lake Ontario. Tonight, rain 50%. The Nearshore Marine Forecast, 4, the Niagara River to Hamelin Beach along Lake Ontario. Tonight, east winds 5 to 15 knots becoming southeast. A chance of showers this evening, then showers after midnight. Waves 2 feet or less. Wednesday, south winds 15 to 20 knots becoming west. Showers in the morning, then a chance of showers in the afternoon. Waves 1 to 3 feet. Wednesday night, west winds 15 to 20 knots becoming southwest 10 to 15 knots. Mostly cloudy. Waves 2 to 4 feet subsiding to 1 to 3 feet. Thursday, west winds 5 to 15 knots becoming northwest. Mostly cloudy. Waves 1 to 2 feet. Thursday night, northwest winds 5 to 10 knots. Mostly cloudy. Waves around 1 foot. Friday, west winds 5 to 15 knots becoming southwest. Partly to mostly cloudy. Waves 2 feet or less. Saturday, southwest winds 15 to 20 knots becoming west 10 to 15 knots. Becoming mainly clear. Waves 1 to 3 feet building to 2 to 4 feet, then subsiding to 1 to 3 feet. Sunday, west winds 10 knots or less becoming east. Partly cloudy, then becoming mostly cloudy. Waves 2 feet or less. The Nearshore Marine Forecast, 4, Hamelin Beach to Sodus Bay. Tonight, east winds 5 to 15 knots becoming southeast. A chance of showers. Showers late. Waves 2 feet or less. Wednesday, southeast winds 15 to 20 knots becoming southwest 10 to 15 knots. Showers in the morning, then showers likely with a chance of thunderstorms in the afternoon. Waves 1 to 3 feet. Wednesday night, west winds 5 to 15 knots becoming southwest. A chance of showers in the evening. Waves 1 to 3 feet. Thursday, southwest winds 5 to 10 knots becoming northwest. Mostly cloudy in the morning, then becoming partly sunny. Waves 1 foot or less. Thursday night,

Northwest winds 5 to 10 knots. Mostly cloudy. Waves 1 to 2 feet. Friday, northwest winds 5 to 10 knots becoming southwest. Mostly cloudy. Waves 2 feet or less. Saturday, south winds 10 to 15 knots becoming west. Partly cloudy, then becoming mainly clear. Waves 1 foot or less building to 1 to 3 feet. Sunday, west winds 5 to 15 knots becoming southeast 10 knots or less. Partly to mostly cloudy. Waves 2 feet or less. Winds and waves higher and near thunderstorms. The water temperature off Rochester is 49 degrees. The Nearshore Marine Forecast, 4, Sodus Bay to Mexico Bay. Tonight, east winds 10 knots or less becoming southeast 10 to 15 knots. A chance of showers. Showers late. Waves 2 feet or less. Wednesday, southeast winds 15 to 20 knots becoming southwest 10 to 15 knots. Showers in the morning, then showers with a chance of thunderstorms in the afternoon. Waves 1 to 3 feet. Wednesday night, southwest winds 5 to 10 knots. Showers likely in the evening, then a chance of showers overnight. Waves 2 feet or less. Thursday, southwest winds 10 knots or less becoming northwest. Partly sunny. Waves 1 to 2 feet. Thursday night, northwest winds 5 to 10 knots. Mostly cloudy. Waves 1 to 2 feet. Friday, northwest winds 10 knots or less becoming south. Mostly cloudy. Waves 2 feet or less. Saturday, south winds 5 to 15 knots becoming west. A chance of showers and thunderstorms. Waves 1 to 3 feet. Sunday, west winds 5 to 15 knots becoming southeast 10 knots or less. Partly to mostly cloudy. Waves 1 to 3 feet subsiding to 1 foot or less. Winds and waves higher and near thunderstorms. This is the NOAA Weather Radio KHA 53 in Rochester. Your source for official weather information across the Western Finger Lakes and the Genesee Valley. KHA 53 operates on a frequency of 162.40 MHz. The 4 p.m. weather at Rochester, it was partly sunny. The temperature was 55 degrees Fahrenheit or 13 degrees Celsius, the dew point 32 and the relative humidity 41%. The wind was northeast at 13 miles an hour. The pressure was 30.11 inches and falling. Repeating at Rochester, it was partly sunny, temperature 55 degrees. Around the region at 4 p.m. it was sunny, with a temperature of 62 at Elmira and 57 at Binghamton. It was mostly sunny, with a temperature of 59 at Syracuse and 54 at Watertown. At Erie, it was partly sunny, with a temperature of 54. It was cloudy, with a temperature of 59 at Buffalo, 59 at Niagara Falls, and 52 at Toronto. At Oswego, winds were northeast at 8 knots, with a temperature of 49 degrees. The forecast for the Genesee Valley and Northern Finger Lakes, including Rochester, Geneseo, Canandaigua, Newark, and Fairhaven. Tonight, a chance of showers through the early overnight. Showers late. Lows in the mid-40s. Light winds, becoming southeast 5 to 10 miles an hour. Chance of rain near 100%. Wednesday, showers in the morning, then showers with a chance of thunderstorms in the afternoon. Highs ranging from around 60 on the hilltops to the mid-60s across the lower elevations. South winds 10 to 15 miles an hour with gusts up to 30 miles an hour, becoming southwest. Chance of rain near 100%. Wednesday night, mostly cloudy. Showers likely with a chance of thunderstorms in the evening. Lows in the lower 40s. West winds 10 to 15 miles an hour, becoming light. Chance of rain 70%. Thursday, mostly cloudy. A chance of showers in the afternoon. Cooler with highs ranging from the upper 40s on the hilltops to the lower 50s across the lower elevations. West winds 10 miles an hour or less, becoming northwest. Chance of rain 50%. Thursday night, mostly cloudy. A chance of showers in the evening. Lows in the lower 40s. Northwest winds 10 miles an hour or less. Chance of rain 50%. The forecast for the Southern Finger Lakes, including Pinyan, Seneca Falls, and Auburn.
Tonight, mostly cloudy. A chance of showers through the early overnight. Showers late. Lows in the mid-40s. Light winds, becoming south 5 to 10 miles an hour. Chance of rain 90%. Wednesday, showers in the morning, then showers with a chance of thunderstorms in the afternoon. Highs in the mid-60s. South winds 10 to 20 miles an hour with gusts up to 30 miles an hour. Chance of rain near 100%. Wednesday night, showers with a chance of thunderstorms in the evening, then showers likely overnight. Lows in the mid-40s. Southwest winds 5 to 10 miles an hour, becoming light. Chance of rain 90%. Thursday, mostly cloudy in the morning, then partly sunny with a chance of showers in the afternoon. Cooler with highs in the lower 50s. Light winds, becoming northwest 5 to 10 miles an hour. Chance of rain 40%. Thursday night, mostly cloudy with a 40% chance of showers. Lows in the lower 40s. Northwest winds 5 to 10 miles an hour. And now the extended forecast. Friday, mostly cloudy. Highs in the mid-60s. Saturday, partly cloudy. A 40% chance of showers and thunderstorms. Highs in the upper 70s. Lows in the upper 40s. Sunday, partly cloudy. Highs in the lower 70s. Lows in the lower 50s. Monday, mostly cloudy. A 40% chance of showers and thunderstorms. Highs in the lower 80s. Lows in the lower 50s. Tuesday, mostly cloudy. A chance of showers. Highs around 80. Lows in the lower 60s. Chance of rain 50%. This is the NOAA Weather Radio KHA-53 in Rochester. 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KHA-53 operates on a frequency of 162.40 MHz. The 4 p.m. weather at Rochester, it was partly sunny. The temperature was 55 degrees Fahrenheit or 13 degrees Celsius, the dew point 32 and the relative humidity 41%. The wind was northeast at 13 miles an hour. The pressure was 30.11 inches and falling. Repeating at Rochester, it was partly sunny, temperature 55 degrees. Around the region at 4 p.m. it was sunny, with a temperature of 62 at Elmira and 57 at Binghamton. It was mostly sunny, with a temperature of 59 at Syracuse and 54 at Watertown. At Erie, it was partly sunny, with a temperature of 54. It was cloudy, with a temperature of 59 at Buffalo, 59 at Niagara Falls, and 52 at Toronto. At Oswego, winds were northeast at 8 knots, with a temperature of 49 degrees. The forecast for the Genesee Valley and Northern Finger Lakes, including Rochester, Geneseo, Canandaigua, Newark, and Fairhaven. Tonight, a chance of showers through the early overnight. Showers late. Lows in the mid-40s. Light winds, becoming southeast 5 to 10 miles an hour. Chance of rain near 100%. Wednesday, showers in the morning, then showers with a chance of thunderstorms in the afternoon. Highs ranging from around 60 on the hilltops to the mid-60s across the lower elevations. South winds 10 to 15 miles an hour with gusts up to 30 miles an hour, becoming southwest. Chance of rain near 100%. Wednesday night, mostly cloudy. Showers likely with a chance of thunderstorms in the evening. Lows in the lower 40s. West winds 10 to 15 miles an hour, becoming light. Chance of rain 70%. Thursday, mostly cloudy. A chance of showers in the afternoon. Cooler with highs ranging from the upper 40s on the hilltops to the lower 50s across the lower elevations. West winds 10 miles an hour or less, becoming northwest. Chance of rain 50%. Thursday night, mostly cloudy. A chance of showers in the evening. Lows in the lower 40s. Northwest winds 10 miles an hour or less. Chance of rain 50%. The forecast for the Southern Finger Lakes, including Pinyan, Seneca Falls, and Auburn. Tonight, mostly cloudy. A chance of showers through the early overnight. Showers late. Lows in the mid-40s. Light winds, becoming south 5 to 10 miles an hour. Chance of rain 90%. Wednesday, showers in the

and showers with a chance of thunderstorms in the afternoon. Highs in the mid-60s. South winds 10 to 20 miles an hour with gusts up to 30 miles an hour. Chance of rain near 100%. Wednesday night, showers with a chance of thunderstorms in the evening, then showers likely overnight. Lows in the mid-40s. Southwest winds 5 to 10 miles an hour, becoming light. Chance of rain 90%. Thursday, mostly cloudy in the morning, then partly sunny with a chance of showers in the afternoon. Cooler with highs in the lower 50s. Light winds, becoming northwest 5 to 10 miles an hour. Chance of rain 40%. Thursday night, mostly cloudy with a 40% chance of showers. Lows in the lower 40s. Northwest winds 5 to 10 miles an hour. And now the extended forecast. Friday, mostly cloudy. Highs in the mid-60s. Saturday, partly cloudy. A 40% chance of showers and thunderstorms. Highs in the upper 70s. Lows in the upper 40s. Sunday, partly cloudy. Highs in the lower 70s. Lows in the lower 50s. Monday, mostly cloudy. A 40% chance of showers and thunderstorms. Highs in the lower 80s. Lows in the lower 50s. Tuesday, mostly cloudy. A chance of showers. Highs around 80. Lows in the lower 60s. Chance of rain 50%. This is the NOAA Weather Radio KHA 53 in Rochester. Your source for official weather information across the Western Finger Lakes and the Genesee Valley. KHA 53 operates on a frequency of 162.40 MHz. The 4 p.m. weather at Rochester, it was partly sunny. The temperature was 55 degrees Fahrenheit or 13 degrees Celsius, the dew point 32 and the relative humidity 41%. The wind was northeast at 13 miles an hour. The pressure was 30.11 inches and falling. Repeating at Rochester, it was partly sunny, temperature 55 degrees. Around the region at 4 p.m. it was sunny, with a temperature of 62 at Elmira and 57 at Binghamton. It was mostly sunny, with a temperature of 59 at Syracuse and 54 at Watertown. At Erie, it was partly sunny, with a temperature of 54. It was cloudy, with a temperature of 59 at Buffalo, 59 at Niagara Falls, and 52 at Toronto. At Oswego, winds were northeast at 8 knots, with a temperature of 49 degrees. The forecast for the Genesee Valley and Northern Finger Lakes, including Rochester, Geneseo, Canandaigua, Newark, and Fairhaven. Tonight, a chance of showers through the early overnight. Showers late. Lows in the mid-40s. Light winds, becoming southeast 5 to 10 miles an hour. Chance of rain near 100%. Wednesday, showers in the morning, then showers with a chance of thunderstorms in the afternoon. Highs ranging from around 60 on the hilltops to the mid-60s across the lower elevations. South winds 10 to 15 miles an hour with gusts up to 30 miles an hour, becoming southwest. Chance of rain near 100%. Wednesday night, mostly cloudy. Showers likely with a chance of thunderstorms in the evening. Lows in the lower 40s. West winds 10 to 15 miles an hour, becoming light. Chance of rain 70%. Thursday, mostly cloudy. A chance of showers in the afternoon. Cooler with highs ranging from the upper 40s on the hilltops to the lower 50s across the lower elevations. West winds 10 miles an hour or less, becoming northwest. Chance of rain 50%. Thursday night, mostly cloudy. A chance of showers in the evening. Lows in the lower 40s. Northwest winds 10 miles an hour or less. Chance of rain 50%. The forecast for the Southern Finger Lakes, including Pinyan, Seneca Falls, and Auburn. Tonight, mostly cloudy. A chance of showers through the early overnight. Showers late. Lows in the mid-40s. Light winds, becoming south 5 to 10 miles an hour. Chance of rain 90%. Wednesday, showers in the morning, then showers with a chance of thunderstorms in the afternoon. Highs in the mid-60s. South winds 10 to 20 miles an hour with gusts up to 30 miles an hour. Chance of rain near 100%. Wednesday night, showers with a chance of thunderstorms in the

evening, then showers likely overnight. Lows in the mid-40s. Southwest winds 5 to 10 miles an hour, becoming light. Chance of rain 90%. Thursday, mostly cloudy in the morning, then partly sunny with a chance of showers in the afternoon. Cooler with highs in the lower 50s. Light winds, becoming northwest 5 to 10 miles an hour. Chance of rain 40%. Thursday night, mostly cloudy with a 40% chance of showers. Lows in the lower 40s. Northwest winds 5 to 10 miles an hour. And now the extended forecast. Friday, mostly cloudy. Highs in the mid-60s. Saturday, partly cloudy. A 40% chance of showers and thunderstorms. Highs in the upper 70s. Lows in the upper 40s. Sunday, partly cloudy. Highs in the lower 70s. Lows in the lower 50s. Monday, mostly cloudy. A 40% chance of showers and thunderstorms. Highs in the lower 80s. Lows in the lower 50s. Tuesday, mostly cloudy. A chance of showers. Highs around 80. Lows in the lower 60s. Chance of rain 50%. This is the NOAA Weather Radio KHA 53 in Rochester. Your source for official weather information across the Western Finger Lakes and the Genesee Valley. KHA 53 operates on a frequency of 162.40 MHz. The 4 p.m. weather at Rochester, it was partly sunny. The temperature was 55 degrees Fahrenheit or 13 degrees Celsius, the dew point 32 and the relative humidity 41%. The wind was northeast at 13 miles an hour. The pressure was 30.11 inches and falling. Repeating at Rochester, it was partly sunny, temperature 55 degrees. Around the region at 4 p.m. it was sunny, with a temperature of 62 at Elmira and 57 at Binghamton. It was mostly sunny, with a temperature of 59 at Syracuse and 54 at Watertown. At Erie, it was partly sunny, with a temperature of 54. It was cloudy, with a temperature of 59 at Buffalo, 59 at Niagara Falls, and 52 at Toronto. At Oswego, winds were northeast at 8 knots, with a temperature of 49 degrees. The forecast for the Genesee Valley and Northern Finger Lakes, including Rochester, Geneseo, Canandaigua, Newark, and Fairhaven. Tonight, a chance of showers through the early overnight. Showers late. Lows in the mid-40s. Light winds, becoming southeast 5 to 10 miles an hour. Chance of rain near 100%. Wednesday, showers in the morning, then showers with a chance of thunderstorms in the afternoon. Highs ranging from around 60 on the hilltops to the mid-60s across the lower elevations. South winds 10 to 15 miles an hour with gusts up to 30 miles an hour, becoming southwest. Chance of rain near 100%. Wednesday night, mostly cloudy. Showers likely with a chance of thunderstorms in the evening. Lows in the lower 40s. West winds 10 to 15 miles an hour, becoming light. Chance of rain 70%. Thursday, mostly cloudy. A chance of showers in the afternoon. Cooler with highs ranging from the upper 40s on the hilltops to the lower 50s across the lower elevations. West winds 10 miles an hour or less, becoming northwest. Chance of rain 50%. Thursday night, mostly cloudy. A chance of showers in the evening. Lows in the lower 40s. Northwest winds 10 miles an hour or less. Chance of rain 50%. The forecast for the Southern Finger Lakes, including Pinyan, Seneca Falls, and Auburn. Tonight, mostly cloudy. A chance of showers through the early overnight. Showers late. Lows in the mid-40s. Light winds, becoming south 5 to 10 miles an hour. Chance of rain 90%. Wednesday, showers in the morning, then showers with a chance of thunderstorms in the afternoon. Highs in the mid-60s. South winds 10 to 20 miles an hour with gusts up to 30 miles an hour. Chance of rain near 100%. Wednesday night, showers with a chance of thunderstorms in the evening, then showers likely overnight. Lows in the mid-40s. Southwest winds 5 to 10 miles an hour, becoming light. Chance of rain 90%. Thursday, mostly cloudy in the morning, then partly sunny with a chance of showers in the afternoon.

cooler with highs in the lower 50s. Light winds, becoming northwest 5 to 10 miles an hour. Chance of rain 40%. Thursday night, mostly cloudy with a 40% chance of showers. Lows in the lower 40s. Northwest winds 5 to 10 miles an hour. And now the extended forecast. Friday, mostly cloudy. Highs in the mid-60s. Saturday, partly cloudy. A 40% chance of showers and thunderstorms. Highs in the upper 70s. Lows in the upper 40s. Sunday, partly cloudy. Highs in the lower 70s. Lows in the lower 50s. Monday, mostly cloudy. A 40% chance of showers and thunderstorms. Highs in the lower 80s. Lows in the lower 50s. Tuesday, mostly cloudy. A chance of showers. Highs around 80. Lows in the lower 60s. Chance of rain 50%. This is the NOAA Weather Radio KHA 53 in Rochester. Your source for official weather information across the Western Finger Lakes and the Genesee Valley. KHA 53 operates on a frequency of 162.40 MHz. The 4 p.m. weather at Rochester, it was partly sunny. The temperature was 55 degrees Fahrenheit or 13 degrees Celsius, the dew point 32 and the relative humidity 41%. The wind was northeast at 13 miles an hour. The pressure was 30.11 inches and falling. Repeating at Rochester, it was partly sunny, temperature 55 degrees. Around the region at 4 p.m. it was sunny, with a temperature of 62 at Elmira and 57 at Binghamton. It was mostly sunny, with a temperature of 59 at Syracuse and 54 at Watertown. At Erie, it was partly sunny, with a temperature of 54. It was cloudy, with a temperature of 59 at Buffalo, 59 at Niagara Falls, and 52 at Toronto. At Oswego, winds were northeast at 8 knots, with a temperature of 49 degrees. The forecast for the Genesee Valley and Northern Finger Lakes, including Rochester, Geneseo, Canandaigua, Newark, and Fairhaven. Tonight, a chance of showers through the early overnight. Showers late. Lows in the mid-40s. Light winds, becoming southeast 5 to 10 miles an hour. Chance of rain near 100%. Wednesday, showers in the morning, then showers with a chance of thunderstorms in the afternoon. Highs ranging from around 60 on the hilltops to the mid-60s across the lower elevations. South winds 10 to 15 miles an hour with gusts up to 30 miles an hour, becoming southwest. Chance of rain near 100%. Wednesday night, mostly cloudy. Showers likely with a chance of thunderstorms in the evening. Lows in the lower 40s. West winds 10 to 15 miles an hour, becoming light. Chance of rain 70%. Thursday, mostly cloudy. A chance of showers in the afternoon. Cooler with highs ranging from the upper 40s on the hilltops to the lower 50s across the lower elevations. West winds 10 miles an hour or less, becoming northwest. Chance of rain 50%. Thursday night, mostly cloudy. A chance of showers in the evening. Lows in the lower 40s. Northwest winds 10 miles an hour or less. Chance of rain 50%. The forecast for the Southern Finger Lakes, including Penyan, Seneca Falls, and Auburn. Tonight, mostly cloudy. A chance of showers through the early overnight. Showers late. Lows in the mid-40s. Light winds, becoming south 5 to 10 miles an hour. Chance of rain 90%. Wednesday, showers in the morning, then showers with a chance of thunderstorms in the afternoon. Highs in the mid-60s. South winds 10 to 20 miles an hour with gusts up to 30 miles an hour. Chance of rain near 100%. Wednesday night, showers with a chance of thunderstorms in the evening, then showers likely overnight. Lows in the mid-40s. Southwest winds 5 to 10 miles an hour, becoming light. Chance of rain 90%. Thursday, mostly cloudy in the morning, then partly sunny with a chance of showers in the afternoon. Cooler with highs in the lower 50s. Light winds, becoming northwest 5 to 10 miles an hour. Chance of rain 40%. Thursday night, mostly cloudy with a 40% chance of showers. Lows in the lower 40s.
Northwest winds 5 to 10 miles an hour. And now the extended forecast. Friday, mostly cloudy. Highs in the mid-60s. Saturday, partly cloudy. A 40% chance of showers and thunderstorms. Highs in the upper 70s. Lows in the upper 40s. Sunday, partly cloudy. Highs in the lower 70s. Lows in the lower 50s. Monday, mostly cloudy. A 40% chance of showers and thunderstorms. Highs in the lower 80s. Lows in the lower 50s. Tuesday, mostly cloudy. A chance of showers. Highs around 80. Lows in the lower 60s. Chance of rain 50%. Open lake forecast for the Niagara River to Hamlin Beach beyond 5 miles from shore. Tonight, east winds 5 to 10 knots becoming southeast and increasing to 15 to 20 knots. A chance of showers early, then showers from late evening on. Waves 1 to 3 feet. Wednesday, south winds 15 to 20 knots becoming southwest. Showers early, then a chance of showers. Waves 2 to 4 feet. Wednesday night, west winds 15 to 20 knots diminishing to 10 to 15 knots. Waves 2 to 4 feet. Thursday, west winds 5 to 15 knots becoming northwest. Waves 1 to 2 feet. Thursday night, northwest winds 5 to 10 knots. Waves around 1 foot. Friday, west winds 5 to 15 knots becoming southwest. Waves 2 feet or less. Saturday, southwest winds 15 to 20 knots becoming west 10 to 15 knots. Waves 1 to 3 feet building to 2 to 4 feet, then subsiding to 1 to 3 feet. Sunday, west winds 5 to 10 knots becoming east. Waves 2 feet or less. Open lake forecast, 4, Hamlin Beach to Mexico Bay beyond 5 miles from shore. Tonight, east winds 5 to 15 knots becoming southeast 15 to 20 knots. A chance of rain showers late this evening. Rain showers after midnight. Waves 1 to 3 feet. Wednesday, southeast winds 15 to 25 knots becoming southwest. Showers in the morning, then showers likely in the afternoon. Waves 3 to 5 feet subsiding to 2 to 4 feet. Wednesday night, southwest winds 5 to 15 knots. A chance of showers. Waves 1 to 3 feet. Thursday, southwest winds 5 to 10 knots becoming northwest. Waves 2 feet or less. Thursday night, northwest winds 5 to 10 knots. Waves 2 feet or less. Friday, northwest winds 5 to 10 knots becoming southwest. Waves 2 feet or less. Saturday, south winds 10 to 15 knots becoming west. A chance of showers. Waves 1 to 3 feet building to 2 to 4 feet, then subsiding to 1 to 3 feet. Sunday, west winds 5 to 15 knots becoming southeast. Waves 1 to 3 feet subsiding to 1 foot or less. This is the NOAA Weather Radio KHA 53 in Rochester. Your source for official weather information across the Western Finger Lakes and the Genesee Valley. KHA 53 operates on a frequency of 162.40 MHz. The 5 p.m. weather at Rochester, it was partly sunny. The temperature was 52 degrees Fahrenheit or 11 degrees Celsius, the dew point 29 and the relative humidity 41%. The wind was northeast at 15 miles an hour. The pressure was 30.10 inches and falling. Repeating at Rochester, it was partly sunny, temperature 52 degrees. Around the region at 4 p.m. it was sunny, with a temperature of 62 at Elmira and 57 at Binghamton. It was mostly sunny, with a temperature of 59 at Syracuse and 54 at Watertown. At Erie, it was partly sunny, with a temperature of 54. It was cloudy, with a temperature of 59 at Buffalo, 59 at Niagara Falls, and 52 at Toronto. At Oswego, winds were northeast at 8 knots, with a temperature of 49 degrees. The Rochester, New York climate summary for this evening, as of 4 p.m., May 12, 2026. Today's high temperature was 57 degrees. The normal high is 68. Today's low temperature was 33 degrees. The normal low is 47. No precipitation fell today. No snow fell today. Sunset tonight is at 8:24 p.m.
Sunrise tomorrow is at 5:49 a.m. The forecast for the Genesee Valley and Northern Finger Lakes, including Rochester, Geneseo, Canandaigua, Newark, and Fairhaven. Tonight, a chance of showers through the early overnight. Showers late. Lows in the mid-40s. Light winds, becoming southeast 5 to 10 miles an hour. Chance of rain near 100%. Wednesday, showers in the morning, then showers with a chance of thunderstorms in the afternoon. Highs ranging from around 60 on the hilltops to the mid-60s across the lower elevations. South winds 10 to 15 miles an hour with gusts up to 30 miles an hour, becoming southwest. Chance of rain near 100%. Wednesday night, mostly cloudy. Showers likely with a chance of thunderstorms in the evening. Lows in the lower 40s. West winds 10 to 15 miles an hour, becoming light. Chance of rain 70%. Thursday, mostly cloudy. A chance of showers in the afternoon. Cooler with highs ranging from the upper 40s on the hilltops to the lower 50s across the lower elevations. West winds 10 miles an hour or less, becoming northwest. Chance of rain 50%. Thursday night, mostly cloudy. A chance of showers in the evening. Lows in the lower 40s. Northwest winds 10 miles an hour or less. Chance of rain 50%. The forecast for the Southern Finger Lakes, including Pinyan, Seneca Falls, and Auburn. Tonight, mostly cloudy. A chance of showers through the early overnight. Showers late. Lows in the mid-40s. Light winds, becoming south 5 to 10 miles an hour. Chance of rain 90%. Wednesday, showers in the morning, then showers with a chance of thunderstorms in the afternoon. Highs in the mid-60s. South winds 10 to 20 miles an hour with gusts up to 30 miles an hour. Chance of rain near 100%. Wednesday night, showers with a chance of thunderstorms in the evening, then showers likely overnight. Lows in the mid-40s. Southwest winds 5 to 10 miles an hour, becoming light. Chance of rain 90%. Thursday, mostly cloudy in the morning, then partly sunny with a chance of showers in the afternoon. Cooler with highs in the lower 50s. Light winds, becoming northwest 5 to 10 miles an hour. Chance of rain 40%. Thursday night, mostly cloudy with a 40% chance of showers. Lows in the lower 40s. Northwest winds 5 to 10 miles an hour. And now the extended forecast. Friday, mostly cloudy. Highs in the mid-60s. Saturday, partly cloudy. A 40% chance of showers and thunderstorms. Highs in the upper 70s. Lows in the upper 40s. Sunday, partly cloudy. Highs in the lower 70s. Lows in the lower 50s. Monday, mostly cloudy. A 40% chance of showers and thunderstorms. Highs in the lower 80s. Lows in the lower 50s. Tuesday, mostly cloudy. A chance of showers. Highs around 80. Lows in the lower 60s. Chance of rain 50%. 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KHA-53 operates on a frequency of 162.40 MHz. The 5 p.m. weather at Rochester, it was partly sunny. The temperature was 52 degrees Fahrenheit or 11 degrees Celsius, the dew point 29 and the relative humidity 41%. The wind was northeast at 15 miles an hour. The pressure was 30.10 inches and falling. Repeating at Rochester, it was partly sunny, temperature 52 degrees. Around the region at 5 p.m. it was sunny, with a temperature of 64 at Elmira, and 59 at Binghamton. It was mostly sunny, with a temperature of 59 at Syracuse, and 54 at Watertown. At Erie, it was partly sunny, with a temperature of 54. It was cloudy, with a temperature of 57 at Buffalo, and 58 at Niagara Falls. At Oswego, winds were northeast at 7 knots, with a temperature of 50 degrees. The forecast for the Genesee Valley and Northern Finger Lakes, including Rochester, Geneseo, Canandaigua, Newark, and Fairhaven. Tonight, a chance of showers through the early overnight. Showers late.
Lows in the mid-40s.

lower 40s. West winds 10 to 15 miles an hour, becoming light. Chance of rain 70%. Thursday, mostly cloudy. A chance of showers in the afternoon. Cooler with highs ranging from the upper 40s on the hilltops to the lower 50s across the lower elevations. West winds 10 miles an hour or less, becoming northwest. Chance of rain 50%. Thursday night, mostly cloudy. A chance of showers in the evening. Lows in the lower 40s. Northwest winds 10 miles an hour or less. Chance of rain 50%. The forecast for the Southern Finger Lakes, including Penang, Seneca Falls, and Auburn. Tonight, mostly cloudy. A chance of showers through the early overnight. Showers late. Lows in the mid-40s. Light winds, becoming south 5 to 10 miles an hour. Chance of rain 90%. Wednesday, showers in the morning, then showers with a chance of thunderstorms in the afternoon. Highs in the mid-60s. South winds 10 to 20 miles an hour with gusts up to 30 miles an hour. Chance of rain near 100%. Wednesday night, showers with a chance of thunderstorms in the evening, then showers likely overnight. Lows in the mid-40s. Southwest winds 5 to 10 miles an hour, becoming light. Chance of rain 90%. Thursday, mostly cloudy in the morning, then partly sunny with a chance of showers in the afternoon. Cooler with highs in the lower 50s. Light winds, becoming northwest 5 to 10 miles an hour. Chance of rain 40%. Thursday night, mostly cloudy with a 40% chance of showers. Lows in the lower 40s. Northwest winds 5 to 10 miles an hour. And now the extended forecast. Friday, mostly cloudy. Highs in the mid-60s. Saturday, partly cloudy. A 40% chance of showers and thunderstorms. Highs in the upper 70s. Lows in the upper 40s. Sunday, partly cloudy. Highs in the lower 70s. Lows in the lower 50s. Monday, mostly cloudy. A 40% chance of showers and thunderstorms. Highs in the lower 80s. Lows in the lower 50s. Tuesday, mostly cloudy. A chance of showers. Highs around 80. Lows in the lower 60s. Chance of rain 50%. 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Your source for official weather information across the Western Finger Lakes and the Genesee Valley. KHA-53 operates on a frequency of 162.40 MHz. The 5 p.m. weather at Rochester, it was partly sunny. The temperature was 52 degrees Fahrenheit or 11 degrees Celsius, the dew point 29 and the relative humidity 41%. The wind was northeast at 15 miles an hour. The pressure was 30.10 inches and falling. Repeating at Rochester, it was partly sunny, temperature 52 degrees. Around the region at 5 p.m. at Binghamton, it was sunny, with a temperature of 59. It was mostly sunny, with a temperature of 59 at Syracuse, 64 at Elmira, and 54 at Watertown. It was partly sunny, with a temperature of 54 at Erie, 57 at Buffalo, and 58 at Niagara Falls. At Toronto, it was cloudy, with a temperature of 50. At Oswego, winds were northeast at 7 knots, with a temperature of 50 degrees. The forecast for the Genesee Valley and Northern Finger Lakes, including Rochester, Geneseo, Canandaigua, Newark, and Fairhaven. Tonight, a chance of showers through the early overnight. Showers late. Lows in the mid-40s. Light winds, becoming southeast 5 to 10 miles an hour. Chance of rain near 100%. Wednesday, showers in the morning, then showers with a chance of thunderstorms in the afternoon. Highs ranging from around 60 on the hilltops to the mid-60s across the lower elevations. South winds 10 to 15 miles an hour with gusts up to 30 miles an hour, becoming southwest. Chance of rain near 100%. Wednesday night, mostly cloudy. Showers likely with a chance of thunderstorms in the evening. Lows in the lower 40s. West winds 10 to 15 miles an hour, becoming light. Chance of rain 70%. Thursday, mostly cloudy. A chance of showers in the afternoon. Cooler with highs ranging from the upper 40s on the hilltops to the lower 50s across.

elevations. West winds 10 miles an hour or less, becoming northwest. Chance of rain 50%. Thursday night, mostly cloudy. A chance of showers in the evening. Lows in the lower 40s. Northwest winds 10 miles an hour or less. Chance of rain 50%. The forecast for the Southern Finger Lakes, including Pinyan, Seneca Falls, and Auburn. Tonight, mostly cloudy. A chance of showers through the early overnight. Showers late. Lows in the mid-40s. Light winds, becoming south 5 to 10 miles an hour. Chance of rain 90%. Wednesday, showers in the morning, then showers with a chance of thunderstorms in the afternoon. Highs in the mid-60s. South winds 10 to 20 miles an hour with gusts up to 30 miles an hour. Chance of rain near 100%. Wednesday night, showers with a chance of thunderstorms in the evening, then showers likely overnight. Lows in the mid-40s. Southwest winds 5 to 10 miles an hour, becoming light. Chance of rain 90%. Thursday, mostly cloudy in the morning, then partly sunny with a chance of showers in the afternoon. Cooler with highs in the lower 50s. Light winds, becoming northwest 5 to 10 miles an hour. Chance of rain 40%. Thursday night, mostly cloudy with a 40% chance of showers. Lows in the lower 40s. Northwest winds 5 to 10 miles an hour. And now the extended forecast. Friday, mostly cloudy. Highs in the mid-60s. Saturday, partly cloudy. A 40% chance of showers and thunderstorms. Highs in the upper 70s. Lows in the upper 40s. Sunday, partly cloudy. Highs in the lower 70s. Lows in the lower 50s. Monday, mostly cloudy. A 40% chance of showers and thunderstorms. Highs in the lower 80s. Lows in the lower 50s. Tuesday, mostly cloudy. A chance of showers. Highs around 80. Lows in the lower 60s. Chance of rain 50%. This is the NOAA Weather Radio KHA 53 in Rochester. Your source for official weather information across the Western Finger Lakes and the Genesee Valley. KHA 53 operates on a frequency of 162.40 MHz. The 5 p.m. weather at Rochester, it was partly sunny. The temperature was 52 degrees Fahrenheit or 11 degrees Celsius, the dew point 29 and the relative humidity 41%. The wind was northeast at 15 miles an hour. The pressure was 30.10 inches and falling. Repeating at Rochester, it was partly sunny, temperature 52 degrees. Around the region at 5 p.m. at Binghamton, it was sunny, with a temperature of 59. It was mostly sunny, with a temperature of 59 at Syracuse, 64 at Elmira, and 54 at Watertown. It was partly sunny, with a temperature of 54 at Erie, 57 at Buffalo, and 58 at Niagara Falls. At Toronto, it was cloudy, with a temperature of 50. At Oswego, winds were northeast at 7 knots, with a temperature of 50 degrees. The forecast for the Genesee Valley and Northern Finger Lakes, including Rochester, Geneseo, Canandaigua, Newark, and Fairhaven. Tonight, a chance of showers through the early overnight. Showers late. Lows in the mid-40s. Light winds, becoming southeast 5 to 10 miles an hour. Chance of rain near 100%. Wednesday, showers in the morning, then showers with a chance of thunderstorms in the afternoon. Highs ranging from around 60 on the hilltops to the mid-60s across the lower elevations. South winds 10 to 15 miles an hour with gusts up to 30 miles an hour, becoming southwest. Chance of rain near 100%. Wednesday night, mostly cloudy. Showers likely with a chance of thunderstorms in the evening. Lows in the lower 40s. West winds 10 to 15 miles an hour, becoming light. Chance of rain 70%. Thursday, mostly cloudy. A chance of showers in the afternoon. Cooler with highs ranging from the upper 40s on the hilltops to the lower 50s across the lower elevations. West winds 10 miles an hour or less, becoming northwest. Chance of rain 50%. Thursday night, mostly cloudy. A chance of showers in the evening. Lows in the lower 40s. Northwest winds 10 miles an hour.

Night, northwest winds 5 to 10 knots. Mostly cloudy. Waves around 1 foot. Friday, west winds 5 to 15 knots becoming southwest. Partly to mostly cloudy. Waves 2 feet or less. Saturday, southwest winds 15 to 20 knots becoming west 10 to 15 knots. Becoming mainly clear. Waves 1 to 3 feet building to 2 to 4 feet, then subsiding to 1 to 3 feet. Sunday, west winds 10 knots or less becoming east. Partly cloudy, then becoming mostly cloudy. Waves 2 feet or less. The Nearshore Marine Forecast, 4, Helen Beach to Sodus Bay. Tonight, east winds 5 to 15 knots becoming southeast. A chance of showers. Showers late. Waves 2 feet or less. Wednesday, southeast winds 15 to 20 knots becoming southwest 10 to 15 knots. Showers in the morning, then showers likely with a chance of thunderstorms in the afternoon. Waves 1 to 3 feet. Wednesday night, west winds 5 to 15 knots becoming southwest. A chance of showers in the evening. Waves 1 to 3 feet. Thursday, southwest winds 5 to 10 knots becoming northwest. Mostly cloudy in the morning, then becoming partly sunny. Waves 1 foot or less. Thursday night, northwest winds 5 to 10 knots. Mostly cloudy. Waves 1 to 2 feet. Friday, northwest winds 5 to 10 knots becoming southwest. Mostly cloudy. Waves 2 feet or less. Saturday, south winds 10 to 15 knots becoming west. Partly cloudy, then becoming mainly clear. Waves 1 foot or less building to 1 to 3 feet. Sunday, west winds 5 to 15 knots becoming southeast 10 knots or less. Partly to mostly cloudy. Waves 2 feet or less. Winds and waves higher and near thunderstorms. The water temperature off Rochester is 49 degrees. The Nearshore Marine Forecast, 4, Sodus Bay to Mexico Bay. Tonight, east winds 10 knots or less becoming southeast 10 to 15 knots. A chance of showers. Showers late. Waves 2 feet or less. Wednesday, southeast winds 15 to 20 knots becoming southwest 10 to 15 knots. Showers in the morning, then showers with a chance of thunderstorms in the afternoon. Waves 1 to 3 feet. Wednesday night, southwest winds 5 to 10 knots. Showers likely in the evening, then a chance of showers overnight. Waves 2 feet or less. Thursday, southwest winds 10 knots or less becoming northwest. Partly sunny. Waves 1 to 2 feet. Thursday night, northwest winds 5 to 10 knots. Mostly cloudy. Waves 1 to 2 feet. Friday, northwest winds 10 knots or less becoming south. Mostly cloudy. Waves 2 feet or less. Saturday, south winds 5 to 15 knots becoming west. A chance of showers and thunderstorms. Waves 1 to 3 feet. Sunday, west winds 5 to 15 knots becoming southeast 10 knots or less. Partly to mostly cloudy. Waves 1 to 3 feet subsiding to 1 foot or less. Winds and waves higher and near thunderstorms. This is the NOAA Weather Radio KHA 53 in Rochester. Your source for official weather information across the Western Finger Lakes and the Genesee Valley. KHA 53 operates on a frequency of 162.40 MHz. The 5 p.m. weather at Rochester, it was partly sunny. The temperature was 52 degrees Fahrenheit or 11 degrees Celsius, the dew point 29 and the relative humidity 41%. The wind was northeast at 15 miles an hour. The pressure was 30.10 inches and falling. Repeating at Rochester, it was partly sunny, temperature 52 degrees. Around the region at 5 p.m. at Binghamton, it was sunny, with a temperature of 59. It was mostly sunny, with a temperature of 59 at Syracuse, 64 at Elmira, and 54 at Watertown. It was partly sunny, with a temperature of 54 at Erie, 57 at Buffalo, and 58 at Niagara Falls. At Toronto, it was cloudy, with a temperature of 50. At Oswego, winds were northeast at 7 knots, with a temperature of 50 degrees.
The forecast for the Genesee Valley and Northern Finger Lakes, including Rochester, Genesee,

Radio, Canandaigua, Newark, and Fairhaven. Tonight, a chance of showers through the early overnight. Showers late. Lows in the mid-40s. Light winds, becoming southeast 5 to 10 miles an hour. Chance of rain near 100%. Wednesday, showers in the morning, then showers with a chance of thunderstorms in the afternoon. Highs ranging from around 60 on the hilltops to the mid-60s across the lower elevations. South winds 10 to 15 miles an hour with gusts up to 30 miles an hour, becoming southwest. Chance of rain near 100%. Wednesday night, mostly cloudy. Showers likely with a chance of thunderstorms in the evening. Lows in the lower 40s. West winds 10 to 15 miles an hour, becoming light. Chance of rain 70%. Thursday, mostly cloudy. A chance of showers in the afternoon. Cooler with highs ranging from the upper 40s on the hilltops to the lower 50s across the lower elevations. West winds 10 miles an hour or less, becoming northwest. Chance of rain 50%. Thursday night, mostly cloudy. A chance of showers in the evening. Lows in the lower 40s. Northwest winds 10 miles an hour or less. Chance of rain 50%. The forecast for the Southern Finger Lakes, including Pinyan, Seneca Falls, and Auburn. Tonight, mostly cloudy. A chance of showers through the early overnight. Showers late. Lows in the mid-40s. Light winds, becoming south 5 to 10 miles an hour. Chance of rain 90%. Wednesday, showers in the morning, then showers with a chance of thunderstorms in the afternoon. Highs in the mid-60s. South winds 10 to 20 miles an hour with gusts up to 30 miles an hour. Chance of rain near 100%. Wednesday night, showers with a chance of thunderstorms in the evening, then showers likely overnight. Lows in the mid-40s. Southwest winds 5 to 10 miles an hour, becoming light. Chance of rain 90%. Thursday, mostly cloudy in the morning, then partly sunny with a chance of showers in the afternoon. Cooler with highs in the lower 50s. Light winds, becoming northwest 5 to 10 miles an hour. Chance of rain 40%. Thursday night, mostly cloudy with a 40% chance of showers. Lows in the lower 40s. Northwest winds 5 to 10 miles an hour. And now the extended forecast. Friday, mostly cloudy. Highs in the mid-60s. Saturday, partly cloudy. A 40% chance of showers and thunderstorms. Highs in the upper 70s. Lows in the upper 40s. Sunday, partly cloudy. Highs in the lower 70s. Lows in the lower 50s. Monday, mostly cloudy. A 40% chance of showers and thunderstorms. Highs in the lower 80s. Lows in the lower 50s. Tuesday, mostly cloudy. A chance of showers. Highs around 80. Lows in the lower 60s. Chance of rain 50%. This is the NOAA Weather Radio KHA-53 in Rochester. Your source for official weather information across the Western Finger Lakes and the Genesee Valley. KHA-53 operates on a frequency of 162.40 MHz. The 5 p.m. weather at Rochester, it was partly sunny. The temperature was 52 degrees Fahrenheit or 11 degrees Celsius, the dew point 29 and the relative humidity 41%. The wind was northeast at 15 miles an hour. The pressure was 30.10 inches and falling. Repeating at Rochester, it was partly sunny, temperature 52 degrees. Around the region at 5 p.m. at Binghamton, it was sunny, with a temperature of 59. It was mostly sunny, with a temperature of 59 at Syracuse, 64 at Elmira, and 54 at Watertown. It was partly sunny, with a temperature of 54 at Erie, 57 at Buffalo, and 58 at Niagara Falls. At Toronto, it was cloudy, with a temperature of 50. At Oswego, winds were northeast at 7 knots, with a temperature of 50 degrees. The forecast for the Genesee Valley and Northern Finger Lakes, including Rochester, Geneseo, Canandaigua, Newark, and Fairhaven. Tonight, a chance of showers through the early overnight. Showers late. Lows in the mid-40s. Light winds, becoming southeast 5 to 10 miles an hour. Chance of rain near 100%.

Wednesday, showers in the morning, then showers with a chance of thunderstorms in the afternoon. Highs ranging from around 60 on the hilltops to the mid-60s across the lower elevations. South winds 10 to 15 miles an hour with gusts up to 30 miles an hour, becoming southwest. Chance of rain near 100%. Wednesday night, mostly cloudy. Showers likely with a chance of thunderstorms in the evening. Lows in the lower 40s. West winds 10 to 15 miles an hour, becoming light. Chance of rain 70%. Thursday, mostly cloudy. A chance of showers in the afternoon. Cooler with highs ranging from the upper 40s on the hilltops to the lower 50s across the lower elevations. West winds 10 miles an hour or less, becoming northwest. Chance of rain 50%. Thursday night, mostly cloudy. A chance of showers in the evening. Lows in the lower 40s. Northwest winds 10 miles an hour or less. Chance of rain 50%. The forecast for the Southern Finger Lakes, including Pinyan, Seneca Falls, and Auburn. Tonight, mostly cloudy. A chance of showers through the early overnight. Showers late. Lows in the mid-40s. Light winds, becoming south 5 to 10 miles an hour. Chance of rain 90%. Wednesday, showers in the morning, then showers with a chance of thunderstorms in the afternoon. Highs in the mid-60s. South winds 10 to 20 miles an hour with gusts up to 30 miles an hour. Chance of rain near 100%. Wednesday night, showers with a chance of thunderstorms in the evening, then showers likely overnight. Lows in the mid-40s. Southwest winds 5 to 10 miles an hour, becoming light. Chance of rain 90%. Thursday, mostly cloudy in the morning, then partly sunny with a chance of showers in the afternoon. Cooler with highs in the lower 50s. Light winds, becoming northwest 5 to 10 miles an hour. Chance of rain 40%. Thursday night, mostly cloudy with a 40% chance of showers. Lows in the lower 40s. Northwest winds 5 to 10 miles an hour. And now the extended forecast. Friday, mostly cloudy. Highs in the mid-60s. Saturday, partly cloudy. A 40% chance of showers and thunderstorms. Highs in the upper 70s. Lows in the upper 40s. Sunday, partly cloudy. Highs in the lower 70s. Lows in the lower 50s. Monday, mostly cloudy. A 40% chance of showers and thunderstorms. Highs in the lower 80s. Lows in the lower 50s. Tuesday, mostly cloudy. A chance of showers. Highs around 80. Lows in the lower 60s. Chance of rain 50%. This is the NOAA Weather Radio KHA-53 in Rochester. Your source for official weather information across the Western Finger Lakes and the Genesee Valley. KHA-53 operates on a frequency of 162.40 MHz. The 5 p.m. weather at Rochester, it was partly sunny. The temperature was 52 degrees Fahrenheit or 11 degrees Celsius, the dew point 29 and the relative humidity 41%. The wind was northeast at 15 miles an hour. The pressure was 30.10 inches and falling. Repeating at Rochester, it was partly sunny, temperature 52 degrees. Around the region at 5 p.m. in Binghamton, it was sunny, with a temperature of 59. It was mostly sunny, with a temperature of 59 at Syracuse, 64 at Elmira, and 54 at Watertown. It was partly sunny, with a temperature of 54 at Erie, 57 at Buffalo, and 58 at Niagara Falls. At Toronto, it was cloudy, with a temperature of 50. At Oswego, winds were northeast at 7 knots, with a temperature of 50 degrees. The forecast for the Genesee Valley and Northern Finger Lakes, including Rochester, Geneseo, Canandaigua, Newark, and Fairhaven. Tonight, a chance of showers through the early overnight. Showers late. Lows in the mid-40s. Light winds, becoming southeast 5 to 10 miles an hour. Chance of rain near 100%. Wednesday, showers in the morning, then showers with a chance of thunderstorms in the afternoon. Highs ranging from around 60 on the hilltops to the mid-60s across the lower elevations. South winds 10 to 15 miles an hour with gusts up to 30 miles an hour, becoming southwest.

chance of rain near 100%. Wednesday night, mostly cloudy. Showers likely with a chance of thunderstorms in the evening. Lows in the lower 40s. West winds 10 to 15 miles an hour, becoming light. Chance of rain 70%. Thursday, mostly cloudy. A chance of showers in the afternoon. Cooler with highs ranging from the upper 40s on the hilltops to the lower 50s across the lower elevations. West winds 10 miles an hour or less, becoming northwest. Chance of rain 50%. Thursday night, mostly cloudy. A chance of showers in the evening. Lows in the lower 40s. Northwest winds 10 miles an hour or less. Chance of rain 50%. The forecast for the Southern Finger Lakes, including Penang, Seneca Falls, and Auburn. Tonight, mostly cloudy. A chance of showers through the early overnight. Showers late. Lows in the mid-40s. Light winds, becoming south 5 to 10 miles an hour. Chance of rain 90%. Wednesday, showers in the morning, then showers with a chance of thunderstorms in the afternoon. Highs in the mid-60s. South winds 10 to 20 miles an hour with gusts up to 30 miles an hour. Chance of rain near 100%. Wednesday night, showers with a chance of thunderstorms in the evening, then showers likely overnight. Lows in the mid-40s. Southwest winds 5 to 10 miles an hour, becoming light. Chance of rain 90%. Thursday, mostly cloudy in the morning, then partly sunny with a chance of showers in the afternoon. Cooler with highs in the lower 50s. Light winds, becoming northwest 5 to 10 miles an hour. Chance of rain 40%. Thursday night, mostly cloudy with a 40% chance of showers. Lows in the lower 40s. Northwest winds 5 to 10 miles an hour. And now the extended forecast. Friday, mostly cloudy. Highs in the mid-60s. Saturday, partly cloudy. A 40% chance of showers and thunderstorms. Highs in the upper 70s. Lows in the upper 40s. Sunday, partly cloudy. Highs in the lower 70s. Lows in the lower 50s. Monday, mostly cloudy. A 40% chance of showers and thunderstorms. Highs in the lower 80s. Lows in the lower 50s. Tuesday, mostly cloudy. A chance of showers. Highs around 80. Lows in the lower 60s. Chance of rain 50%. This is the NOAA Weather Radio KHA 53 in Rochester. Your source for official weather information across the Western Finger Lakes and the Genesee Valley. KHA 53 operates on a frequency of 162.40 MHz. The 5 p.m. weather at Rochester, it was partly sunny. The temperature was 52 degrees Fahrenheit or 11 degrees Celsius, the dew point 29 and the relative humidity 41%. The wind was northeast at 15 miles an hour. The pressure was 30.10 inches and falling. Repeating at Rochester, it was partly sunny, temperature 52 degrees. Around the region at 5 p.m. at Binghamton, it was sunny, with a temperature of 59. It was mostly sunny, with a temperature of 59 at Syracuse, 64 at Elmira, and 54 at Watertown. It was partly sunny, with a temperature of 54 at Erie, 57 at Buffalo, and 58 at Niagara Falls. At Toronto, it was cloudy, with a temperature of 50. At Oswego, winds were northeast at 7 knots, with a temperature of 50 degrees. The forecast for the Genesee Valley and Northern Finger Lakes, including Rochester, Geneseo, Canandaigua, Newark, and Fairhaven. Tonight, a chance of showers through the early overnight. Showers late. Lows in the mid-40s. Light winds, becoming southeast 5 to 10 miles an hour. Chance of rain near 100%. Wednesday, showers in the morning, then showers with a chance of thunderstorms in the afternoon. Highs ranging from around 60 on the hilltops to the mid-60s across the lower elevations. South winds 10 to 15 miles an hour with gusts up to 30 miles an hour, becoming southwest. Chance of rain near 100%. Wednesday night, mostly cloudy. Showers likely with a chance of thunderstorms in the evening. Lows in the lower 40s. West winds 10 to 15 miles an hour, becoming light. Chance of rain 70%.

Thursday, mostly cloudy. A chance of showers in the afternoon. Cooler with highs ranging from the upper 40s on the hilltops to the lower 50s across the lower elevations. West winds 10 miles an hour or less, becoming northwest. Chance of rain 50%. Thursday night, mostly cloudy. A chance of showers in the evening. Lows in the lower 40s. Northwest winds 10 miles an hour or less. Chance of rain 50%. The forecast for the Southern Finger Lakes, including Pinyan, Seneca Falls, and Auburn. Tonight, mostly cloudy. A chance of showers through the early overnight. Showers late. Lows in the mid-40s. Light winds, becoming south 5 to 10 miles an hour. Chance of rain 90%. Wednesday, showers in the morning, then showers with a chance of thunderstorms in the afternoon. Highs in the mid-60s. South winds 10 to 20 miles an hour with gusts up to 30 miles an hour. Chance of rain near 100%. Wednesday night, showers with a chance of thunderstorms in the evening, then showers likely overnight. Lows in the mid-40s. Southwest winds 5 to 10 miles an hour, becoming light. Chance of rain 90%. Thursday, mostly cloudy in the morning, then partly sunny with a chance of showers in the afternoon. Cooler with highs in the lower 50s. Light winds, becoming northwest 5 to 10 miles an hour. Chance of rain 40%. Thursday night, mostly cloudy with a 40% chance of showers. Lows in the lower 40s. Northwest winds 5 to 10 miles an hour. And now the extended forecast. Friday, mostly cloudy. Highs in the mid-60s. Saturday, partly cloudy. A 40% chance of showers and thunderstorms. Highs in the upper 70s. Lows in the upper 40s. Sunday, partly cloudy. Highs in the lower 70s. Lows in the lower 50s. Monday, mostly cloudy. A 40% chance of showers and thunderstorms. Highs in the lower 80s. Lows in the lower 50s. Tuesday, mostly cloudy. A chance of showers. Highs around 80. Lows in the lower 60s. Chance of rain 50%. 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The 5 p.m. weather at Rochester, it was partly sunny. The temperature was 52 degrees Fahrenheit or 11 degrees Celsius, the dew point 29 and the relative humidity 41%. The wind was northeast at 15 miles an hour. The pressure was 30.10 inches and falling. Repeating at Rochester, it was partly sunny, temperature 52 degrees. Around the region at 5 p.m. at Binghamton, it was sunny, with a temperature of 59. It was mostly sunny, with a temperature of 59 at Syracuse, 64 at Elmira, and 54 at Watertown. It was partly sunny, with a temperature of 54 at Erie, 57 at Buffalo, and 58 at Niagara Falls. At Toronto, it was cloudy, with a temperature of 50. At Oswego, winds were northeast at 7 knots, with a temperature of 50 degrees. The forecast for the Genesee Valley and Northern Finger Lakes, including Rochester, Geneseo, Canandaigua, Newark, and Fairhaven. Tonight, a chance of showers through the early overnight. Showers late. Lows in the mid-40s. Light winds, becoming southeast 5 to 10 miles an hour. Chance of rain near 100%. Wednesday, showers in the morning, then showers with a chance of thunderstorms in the afternoon. Highs ranging from around 60 on the hilltops to the mid-60s across the lower elevations. South winds 10 to 15 miles an hour with gusts up to 30 miles an hour, becoming southwest. Chance of rain near 100%. Wednesday night, mostly cloudy. Showers likely with a chance of thunderstorms in the evening. Lows in the lower 40s. West winds 10 to 15 miles an hour, becoming light. Chance of rain 70%. Thursday, mostly cloudy. A chance of showers in the afternoon. Cooler with highs ranging from the upper 40s on the hilltops to the lower 50s across the lower elevations. West winds 10 miles an hour or less, becoming northwest. Chance of rain

50%. Thursday night, mostly cloudy. A chance of showers in the evening. Lows in the lower 40s. Northwest winds 10 miles an hour or less. Chance of rain 50%. The forecast for the Southern Finger Lakes, including Penang, Seneca Falls, and Auburn. Tonight, mostly cloudy. A chance of showers through the early overnight. Showers late. Lows in the mid-40s. Light winds, becoming south 5 to 10 miles an hour. Chance of rain 90%. Wednesday, showers in the morning, then showers with a chance of thunderstorms in the afternoon. Highs in the mid-60s. South winds 10 to 20 miles an hour with gusts up to 30 miles an hour. Chance of rain near 100%. Wednesday night, showers with a chance of thunderstorms in the evening, then showers likely overnight. Lows in the mid-40s. Southwest winds 5 to 10 miles an hour, becoming light. Chance of rain 90%. Thursday, mostly cloudy in the morning, then partly sunny with a chance of showers in the afternoon. Cooler with highs in the lower 50s. Light winds, becoming northwest 5 to 10 miles an hour. Chance of rain 40%. Thursday night, mostly cloudy with a 40% chance of showers. Lows in the lower 40s. Northwest winds 5 to 10 miles an hour. And now the extended forecast. Friday, mostly cloudy. Highs in the mid-60s. Saturday, partly cloudy. A 40% chance of showers and thunderstorms. Highs in the upper 70s. Lows in the upper 40s. Sunday, partly cloudy. Highs in the lower 70s. Lows in the lower 50s. Monday, mostly cloudy. A 40% chance of showers and thunderstorms. Highs in the lower 80s. Lows in the lower 50s. Tuesday, mostly cloudy. A chance of showers. Highs around 80. Lows in the lower 60s. Chance of rain 50%. The Rochester, New York climate summary for this evening, as of 4 p.m., May 12, 2026. Today's high temperature was 57 degrees. The normal high is 68. Today's low temperature was 33 degrees. The normal low is 47. No precipitation fell today. No snow fell today. Sunset tonight is at 8:24 p.m. Sunrise tomorrow is at 5:49 a.m. Open lake forecast for the Niagara River to Hamlin Beach beyond 5 miles from shore. Tonight, east winds 5 to 10 knots becoming southeast and increasing to 15 to 20 knots. A chance of showers early, then showers from late evening on. Waves 1 to 3 feet. Wednesday, south winds 15 to 20 knots becoming southwest. Showers early, then a chance of showers. Waves 2 to 4 feet. Wednesday night, west winds 15 to 20 knots diminishing to 10 to 15 knots. Waves 2 to 4 feet. Thursday, west winds 5 to 15 knots becoming northwest. Waves 1 to 2 feet. Thursday night, northwest winds 5 to 10 knots. Waves around 1 foot. Friday, west winds 5 to 15 knots becoming southwest. Waves 2 feet or less. Saturday, southwest winds 15 to 20 knots becoming west 10 to 15 knots. Waves 1 to 3 feet building to 2 to 4 feet, then subsiding to 1 to 3 feet. Sunday, west winds 5 to 10 knots becoming east. Waves 2 feet or less. Open lake forecast, 4, Hamlin Beach to Mexico Bay beyond 5 miles from shore. Tonight, east winds 5 to 15 knots becoming southeast 15 to 20 knots. A chance of rain showers late this evening. Rain showers after midnight. Waves 1 to 3 feet. Wednesday, southeast winds 15 to 25 knots becoming southwest. Showers in the morning, then showers likely in the afternoon. Waves 3 to 5 feet subsiding to 2 to 4 feet. Wednesday night, southwest winds 5 to 15 knots. A chance of showers. Waves 1 to 3 feet. Thursday, southwest winds 5 to 10 knots becoming northwest. Waves 2 feet or less. Thursday night, northwest winds 5 to 10 knots. Waves 2 feet or less. Friday, northwest winds 5 to 10 knots becoming southwest. Waves 2 feet or less.

Saturday, south winds 10 to 15 knots becoming west. A chance of showers. Waves 1 to 3 feet building to 2 to 4 feet, then subsiding to 1 to 3 feet. Sunday, west winds 5 to 15 knots becoming southeast. Waves 1 to 3 feet subsiding to 1 foot or less. This is the NOAA Weather Radio KHA 53 in Rochester. Your source for official weather information across the Western Finger Lakes and the Genesee Valley. KHA 53 operates on a frequency of 162.40 MHz. The 6 p.m. weather at Rochester, it was cloudy. The temperature was 51 degrees Fahrenheit or 11 degrees Celsius, the dew point 27 and the relative humidity 39%. The wind was northeast at 14 miles an hour. The pressure was 30.08 inches and falling. Repeating at Rochester, it was cloudy, temperature 51 degrees. Around the region at 5 p.m. at Binghamton, it was sunny, with a temperature of 59. It was mostly sunny, with a temperature of 59 at Syracuse, 64 at Elmira, and 54 at Watertown. It was partly sunny, with a temperature of 54 at Erie, 57 at Buffalo, and 58 at Niagara Falls. At Toronto, it was cloudy, with a temperature of 50. At Oswego, winds were northeast at 7 knots, with a temperature of 50 degrees. Around the region at 6 p.m. it was mostly sunny, with a temperature of 64 at Elmira, 59 at Binghamton, and 52 at Watertown. It was partly sunny, with a temperature of 57 at Erie, 56 at Niagara Falls, and 57 at Syracuse. At Buffalo, it was cloudy, with a temperature of 55. At Oswego, winds were northeast at 7 knots, with a temperature of 50 degrees. The forecast for the Genesee Valley and Northern Finger Lakes, including Rochester, Geneseo, Canandaigua, Newark, and Fairhaven. Tonight, a chance of showers through the early overnight. Showers late. Lows in the mid-40s. Light winds, becoming southeast 5 to 10 miles an hour. Chance of rain near 100%. Wednesday, showers in the morning, then showers with a chance of thunderstorms in the afternoon. Highs ranging from around 60 on the hilltops to the mid-60s across the lower elevations. South winds 10 to 15 miles an hour with gusts up to 30 miles an hour, becoming southwest. Chance of rain near 100%. Wednesday night, mostly cloudy. Showers likely with a chance of thunderstorms in the evening. Lows in the lower 40s. West winds 10 to 15 miles an hour, becoming light. Chance of rain 70%. Thursday, mostly cloudy. A chance of showers in the afternoon. Cooler with highs ranging from the upper 40s on the hilltops to the lower 50s across the lower elevations. West winds 10 miles an hour or less, becoming northwest. Chance of rain 50%. Thursday night, mostly cloudy. A chance of showers in the evening. Lows in the lower 40s. Northwest winds 10 miles an hour or less. Chance of rain 50%. The forecast for the Southern Finger Lakes, including Pinyan, Seneca Falls, and Auburn. Tonight, mostly cloudy. A chance of showers through the early overnight. Showers late. Lows in the mid-40s. Light winds, becoming south 5 to 10 miles an hour. Chance of rain 90%. Wednesday, showers in the morning, then showers with a chance of thunderstorms in the afternoon. Highs in the mid-60s. South winds 10 to 20 miles an hour with gusts up to 30 miles an hour. Chance of rain near 100%. Wednesday night, showers with a chance of thunderstorms in the evening, then showers likely overnight. Lows in the mid-40s. Southwest winds 5 to 10 miles an hour, becoming light. Chance of rain 90%. Thursday, mostly cloudy in the morning, then partly sunny with a chance of showers in the afternoon. Cooler with highs in the lower 50s. Light winds, becoming northwest 5 to 10 miles an hour. Chance of rain 40%. Thursday night, mostly cloudy with a 40% chance of showers. Lows in the lower 40s. Northwest winds 5 to 10 miles an hour. And now the extended forecast. Friday, mostly cloudy. Highs in the mid-60s. Saturday, partly cloudy. A 40% chance of showers and thunderstorms. Highs in the upper 70s. Lows in the upper 40s.

70s. Sunday, partly cloudy. Highs in the lower 70s. Lows in the lower 50s. Monday, mostly cloudy. A 40% chance of showers and thunderstorms. Highs in the lower 80s. Lows in the lower 50s. Tuesday, mostly cloudy. A chance of showers. Highs around 80. Lows in the lower 60s. Chance of rain 50%. This is the NOAA Weather Radio KHA-53 in Rochester. 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KHA-53 operates on a frequency of 162.40 MHz. The 6 p.m. weather at Rochester, it was cloudy. The temperature was 51 degrees Fahrenheit or 11 degrees Celsius, the dew point 27 and the relative humidity 39%. The wind was northeast at 14 miles an hour. The pressure was 30.08 inches and falling. Repeating at Rochester, it was cloudy, temperature 51 degrees. Around the region at 6 p.m. it was mostly sunny, with a temperature of 64 at Elmira, 59 at Binghamton, and 52 at Watertown. It was partly sunny, with a temperature of 57 at Erie, 56 at Niagara Falls, and 57 at Syracuse. At Buffalo, it was cloudy, with a temperature of 55. At Oswego, winds were northeast at 7 knots, with a temperature of 50 degrees. The forecast for the Genesee Valley and Northern Finger Lakes, including Rochester, Geneseo, Canandaigua, Newark, and Fairhaven. Tonight, a chance of showers through the early overnight. Showers late. Lows in the mid-40s. Light winds, becoming southeast 5 to 10 miles an hour. Chance of rain near 100%. Wednesday, showers in the morning, then showers with a chance of thunderstorms in the afternoon. Highs ranging from around 60 on the hilltops to the mid-60s across the lower elevations. South winds 10 to 15 miles an hour with gusts up to 30 miles an hour, becoming southwest. Chance of rain near 100%. Wednesday night, mostly cloudy. Showers likely with a chance of thunderstorms in the evening. Lows in the lower 40s. West winds 10 to 15 miles an hour, becoming light. Chance of rain 70%. Thursday, mostly cloudy. A chance of showers in the afternoon. Cooler with highs ranging from the upper 40s on the hilltops to the lower 50s across the lower elevations. West winds 10 miles an hour or less, becoming northwest. Chance of rain 50%. Thursday night, mostly cloudy. A chance of showers in the evening. Lows in the lower 40s. Northwest winds 10 miles an hour or less. Chance of rain 50%. The forecast for the Southern Finger Lakes, including Pinyan, Seneca Falls, and Auburn. Tonight, mostly cloudy. A chance of showers through the early overnight. Showers late. Lows in the mid-40s. Light winds, becoming south 5 to 10 miles an hour. Chance of rain 90%. Wednesday, showers in the morning, then showers with a chance of thunderstorms in the afternoon. Highs in the mid-60s. South winds 10 to 20 miles an hour with gusts up to 30 miles an hour. Chance of rain near 100%. Wednesday night, showers with a chance of thunderstorms in the evening, then showers likely overnight. Lows in the mid-40s. Southwest winds 5 to 10 miles an hour, becoming light. Chance of rain 90%. Thursday, mostly cloudy in the morning, then partly sunny with a chance of showers in the afternoon. Cooler with highs in the lower 50s. Light winds, becoming northwest 5 to 10 miles an hour. Chance of rain 40%. Thursday night, mostly cloudy with a 40% chance of showers. Lows in the lower 40s. Northwest winds 5 to 10 miles an hour. And now the extended forecast. Friday, mostly cloudy. Highs in the mid-60s. Saturday, partly cloudy. A 40% chance of showers and thunderstorms. Highs in the upper 70s. Lows in the upper 40s. Sunday, partly cloudy. Highs in the lower 70s. Lows in the lower 50s. Monday, mostly cloudy. A 40% chance of showers and thunderstorms. Highs in the lower 80s. Lows in the lower 50s. Tuesday, mostly cloudy. A chance

the showers. Highs around 80. Lows in the lower 60s. Chance of rain 50%. This is the NOAA Weather Radio KHA 53 in Rochester. Your source for official weather information across the Western Finger Lakes and the Genesee Valley. KHA 53 operates on a frequency of 162.40 MHz. The 6 p.m. weather at Rochester, it was cloudy. The temperature was 51 degrees Fahrenheit or 11 degrees Celsius, the dew point 27 and the relative humidity 39%. The wind was northeast at 14 miles an hour. The pressure was 30.08 inches and falling. Repeating at Rochester, it was cloudy, temperature 51 degrees. Around the region at 6 p.m. it was mostly sunny, with a temperature of 59 at Binghamton and 52 at Watertown. It was partly sunny, with a temperature of 57 at Syracuse and 64 at Elmira. It was cloudy, with a temperature of 57 at Erie, 55 at Buffalo, 56 at Niagara Falls, and 48 at Toronto. At Oswego, winds were northeast at 7 knots, with a temperature of 50 degrees. The forecast for the Genesee Valley and Northern Finger Lakes, including Rochester, Geneseo, Canandaigua, Newark, and Fairhaven. Tonight, a chance of showers through the early overnight. Showers late. Lows in the mid-40s. Light winds, becoming southeast 5 to 10 miles an hour. Chance of rain near 100%. Wednesday, showers in the morning, then showers with a chance of thunderstorms in the afternoon. Highs ranging from around 60 on the hilltops to the mid-60s across the lower elevations. South winds 10 to 15 miles an hour with gusts up to 30 miles an hour, becoming southwest. Chance of rain near 100%. Wednesday night, mostly cloudy. Showers likely with a chance of thunderstorms in the evening. Lows in the lower 40s. West winds 10 to 15 miles an hour, becoming light. Chance of rain 70%. Thursday, mostly cloudy. A chance of showers in the afternoon. Cooler with highs ranging from the upper 40s on the hilltops to the lower 50s across the lower elevations. West winds 10 miles an hour or less, becoming northwest. Chance of rain 50%. Thursday night, mostly cloudy. A chance of showers in the evening. Lows in the lower 40s. Northwest winds 10 miles an hour or less. Chance of rain 50%. The forecast for the Southern Finger Lakes, including Pinyan, Seneca Falls, and Auburn. Tonight, mostly cloudy. A chance of showers through the early overnight. Showers late. Lows in the mid-40s. Light winds, becoming south 5 to 10 miles an hour. Chance of rain 90%. Wednesday, showers in the morning, then showers with a chance of thunderstorms in the afternoon. Highs in the mid-60s. South winds 10 to 20 miles an hour with gusts up to 30 miles an hour. Chance of rain near 100%. Wednesday night, showers with a chance of thunderstorms in the evening, then showers likely overnight. Lows in the mid-40s. Southwest winds 5 to 10 miles an hour, becoming light. Chance of rain 90%. Thursday, mostly cloudy in the morning, then partly sunny with a chance of showers in the afternoon. Cooler with highs in the lower 50s. Light winds, becoming northwest 5 to 10 miles an hour. Chance of rain 40%. Thursday night, mostly cloudy with a 40% chance of showers. Lows in the lower 40s. Northwest winds 5 to 10 miles an hour. And now the extended forecast. Friday, mostly cloudy. Highs in the mid-60s. Saturday, partly cloudy. A 40% chance of showers and thunderstorms. Highs in the upper 70s. Lows in the upper 40s. Sunday, partly cloudy. Highs in the lower 70s. Lows in the lower 50s. Monday, mostly cloudy. A 40% chance of showers and thunderstorms. Highs in the lower 80s. Lows in the lower 50s. Tuesday, mostly cloudy. A chance of showers. Highs around 80. Lows in the lower 60s. Chance of rain 50%. This is the NOAA Weather Radio KHA 53 in Rochester. 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KHA 53 operates on a free

It was cloudy, with a temperature of 57 at Erie, 55 at Buffalo, 56 at Niagara Falls, and 48 at Toronto. At Oswego, winds were northeast at 7 knots, with a temperature of 50 degrees. The forecast for the Genesee Valley and Northern Finger Lakes, including Rochester, Geneseo, Canandaigua, Newark, and Fairhaven. Tonight, a chance of showers through the early overnight. Showers late. Lows in the mid-40s. Light winds, becoming southeast 5 to 10 miles an hour. Chance of rain near 100%. Wednesday, showers in the morning, then showers with a chance of thunderstorms in the afternoon. Highs ranging from around 60 on the hilltops to the mid-60s across the lower elevations. South winds 10 to 15 miles an hour with gusts up to 30 miles an hour, becoming southwest. Chance of rain near 100%. Wednesday night, mostly cloudy. Showers likely with a chance of thunderstorms in the evening. Lows in the lower 40s. West winds 10 to 15 miles an hour, becoming light. Chance of rain 70%. Thursday, mostly cloudy. A chance of showers in the afternoon. Cooler with highs ranging from the upper 40s on the hilltops to the lower 50s across the lower elevations. West winds 10 miles an hour or less, becoming northwest. Chance of rain 50%. Thursday night, mostly cloudy. A chance of showers in the evening. Lows in the lower 40s. Northwest winds 10 miles an hour or less. Chance of rain 50%. The forecast for the Southern Finger Lakes, including Pinyan, Seneca Falls, and Auburn. Tonight, mostly cloudy. A chance of showers through the early overnight. Showers late. Lows in the mid-40s. Light winds, becoming south 5 to 10 miles an hour. Chance of rain 90%. Wednesday, showers in the morning, then showers with a chance of thunderstorms in the afternoon. Highs in the mid-60s. South winds 10 to 20 miles an hour with gusts up to 30 miles an hour. Chance of rain near 100%. Wednesday night, showers with a chance of thunderstorms in the evening, then showers likely overnight. Lows in the mid-40s. Southwest winds 5 to 10 miles an hour, becoming light. Chance of rain 90%. Thursday, mostly cloudy in the morning, then partly sunny with a chance of showers in the afternoon. Cooler with highs in the lower 50s. Light winds, becoming northwest 5 to 10 miles an hour. Chance of rain 40%. Thursday night, mostly cloudy with a 40% chance of showers. Lows in the lower 40s. Northwest winds 5 to 10 miles an hour. And now the extended forecast. Friday, mostly cloudy. Highs in the mid-60s. Saturday, partly cloudy. A 40% chance of showers and thunderstorms. Highs in the upper 70s. Lows in the upper 40s. Sunday, partly cloudy. Highs in the lower 70s. Lows in the lower 50s. Monday, mostly cloudy. A 40% chance of showers and thunderstorms. Highs in the lower 80s. Lows in the lower 50s. Tuesday, mostly cloudy. A chance of showers. Highs around 80. Lows in the lower 60s. Chance of rain 50%. The Rochester, New York climate summary for this evening, as of 4 p.m., May 12, 2026. Today's high temperature was 57 degrees. The normal high is 68. Today's low temperature was 33 degrees. The normal low is 47. No precipitation fell today. No snow fell today. Sunset tonight is at 8:24 p.m. Sunrise tomorrow is at 5:49 a.m. The Nearshore Marine Forecast, for the Niagara River to Hamelin Beach along Lake Ontario. Tonight, east winds 5 to 15. The Nearshore Marine Forecast, for the Niagara River to Hamelin Beach along Lake Ontario. Tonight, east winds 5 to 15 knots becoming southeast. A chance of showers this evening, then showers after midnight. Waves 2 feet or less. Wednesday, south winds 15 to 20 knots becoming west. Showers in the morning, then a chance of showers in the afternoon. Waves 1 to 3 feet. Wednesday night, west winds 15 to 20 knots becoming southwest 10 to 15 knots. Mostly cloudy.

3 feet. Sunday, west winds 10 knots or less becoming east. Partly cloudy, then becoming mostly cloudy. Waves 2 feet or less. The Nearshore Marine Forecast, 4, Helen Beach to Sodus Bay. Tonight, east winds 5 to 15 knots becoming southeast. A chance of showers. Showers late. Waves 2 feet or less. Wednesday, southeast winds 15 to 20 knots becoming southwest 10 to 15 knots. Showers in the morning, then showers likely with a chance of thunderstorms in the afternoon. Waves 1 to 3 feet. Wednesday night, west winds 5 to 15 knots becoming southwest. A chance of showers in the evening. Waves 1 to 3 feet. Thursday, southwest winds 5 to 10 knots becoming northwest. Mostly cloudy in the morning, then becoming partly sunny. Waves 1 foot or less. Thursday night, northwest winds 5 to 10 knots. Mostly cloudy. Waves 1 to 2 feet. Friday, northwest winds 5 to 10 knots becoming southwest. Mostly cloudy. Waves 2 feet or less. Saturday, south winds 10 to 15 knots becoming west. Partly cloudy, then becoming mainly clear. Waves 1 foot or less building to 1 to 3 feet. Sunday, west winds 5 to 15 knots becoming southeast 10 knots or less. Partly to mostly cloudy. Waves 2 feet or less. Winds and waves higher in and near thunderstorms. The water temperature off Rochester is 49 degrees. The Nearshore Marine Forecast, 4, Sodus Bay to Mexico Bay. Tonight, east winds 10 knots or less becoming southeast 10 to 15 knots. A chance of showers. Showers late. Waves 2 feet or less. Wednesday, southeast winds 15 to 20 knots becoming southwest 10 to 15 knots. Showers in the morning, then showers with a chance of thunderstorms in the afternoon. Waves 1 to 3 feet. Wednesday night, southwest winds 5 to 10 knots. Showers likely in the evening, then a chance of showers overnight. Waves 2 feet or less. Thursday, southwest winds 10 knots or less becoming northwest. Partly sunny. Waves 1 to 2 feet. Thursday night, northwest winds 5 to 10 knots. Mostly cloudy. Waves 1 to 2 feet. Friday, northwest winds 10 knots or less becoming south. Mostly cloudy. Waves 2 feet or less. Saturday, south winds 5 to 15 knots becoming west. A chance of showers and thunderstorms. Waves 1 to 3 feet. Sunday, west winds 5 to 15 knots becoming southeast 10 knots or less. Partly to mostly cloudy. Waves 1 to 3 feet subsiding to 1 foot or less. Winds and waves higher in and near thunderstorms. This is the NOAA Weather Radio KHA 53 in Rochester. Your source for official weather information across the Western Finger Lakes and the Genesee Valley. KHA 53 operates on a frequency of 162.40 MHz. The 6 p.m. weather at Rochester, it was cloudy. The temperature was 51 degrees Fahrenheit or 11 degrees Celsius, the dew point 27 and the relative humidity 39%. The wind was northeast at 14 miles an hour. The pressure was 30.08 inches and falling. Repeating at Rochester, it was cloudy, temperature 51 degrees. Around the region at 6 p.m. it was mostly sunny, with a temperature of 59 at Binghamton and 52 at Watertown. It was partly sunny, with a temperature of 57 at Syracuse and 64 at Elmira. It was cloudy, with a temperature of 57 at Erie, 55 at Buffalo, 56 at Niagara Falls, and 48 at Toronto. At Oswego, winds were northeast at 7 knots, with a temperature of 50 degrees. The forecast for the Genesee Valley and Northern Finger Lakes, including Rochester, Geneseo, Canandaigua, Newark, and Fairhaven. Tonight, a chance of showers through the early overnight. Showers late. Lows in the mid-40s. Light winds, becoming southeast 5 to 10 miles an hour. Chance of rain near 100%. Wednesday, showers in the morning, then showers with a chance of thunderstorms in the afternoon. Highs ranging from around 60 on the hilltops to the mid-60s across the lower elevations. South winds 10 to 15 miles an hour with

gusts up to 30 miles an hour, becoming southwest. Chance of rain near 100%. Wednesday night, mostly cloudy. Showers likely with a chance of thunderstorms in the evening. Lows in the lower 40s. West winds 10 to 15 miles an hour, becoming light. Chance of rain 70%. Thursday, mostly cloudy. A chance of showers in the afternoon. Cooler with highs ranging from the upper 40s on the hilltops to the lower 50s across the lower elevations. West winds 10 miles an hour or less, becoming northwest. Chance of rain 50%. Thursday night, mostly cloudy. A chance of showers in the evening. Lows in the lower 40s. Northwest winds 10 miles an hour or less. Chance of rain 50%. The forecast for the Southern Finger Lakes, including Pinyan, Seneca Falls, and Auburn. Tonight, mostly cloudy. A chance of showers through the early overnight. Showers late. Lows in the mid-40s. Light winds, becoming south 5 to 10 miles an hour. Chance of rain 90%. Wednesday, showers in the morning, then showers with a chance of thunderstorms in the afternoon. Highs in the mid-60s. South winds 10 to 20 miles an hour with gusts up to 30 miles an hour. Chance of rain near 100%. Wednesday night, showers with a chance of thunderstorms in the evening, then showers likely overnight. Lows in the mid-40s. Southwest winds 5 to 10 miles an hour, becoming light. Chance of rain 90%. Thursday, mostly cloudy in the morning, then partly sunny with a chance of showers in the afternoon. Cooler with highs in the lower 50s. Light winds, becoming northwest 5 to 10 miles an hour. Chance of rain 40%. Thursday night, mostly cloudy with a 40% chance of showers. Lows in the lower 40s. Northwest winds 5 to 10 miles an hour. And now the extended forecast. Friday, mostly cloudy. Highs in the mid-60s. Saturday, partly cloudy. A 40% chance of showers and thunderstorms. Highs in the upper 70s. Lows in the upper 40s. Sunday, partly cloudy. Highs in the lower 70s. Lows in the lower 50s. Monday, mostly cloudy. A 40% chance of showers and thunderstorms. Highs in the lower 80s. Lows in the lower 50s. Tuesday, mostly cloudy. A chance of showers. Highs around 80. Lows in the lower 60s. Chance of rain 50%. This is the NOAA Weather Radio KHA 53 in Rochester. 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KHA 53 operates on a frequency of 162.40 MHz. The 6 p.m. weather at Rochester, it was cloudy. The temperature was 51 degrees Fahrenheit or 11 degrees Celsius, the dew point 27 and the relative humidity 39%. The wind was northeast at 14 miles an hour. The pressure was 30.08 inches and falling. Repeating at Rochester, it was cloudy, temperature 51 degrees. Around the region at 6 p.m. it was mostly sunny, with a temperature of 59 at Binghamton and 52 at Watertown. It was partly sunny, with a temperature of 57 at Syracuse and 64 at Elmira. It was cloudy, with a temperature of 57 at Erie, 55 at Buffalo, 56 at Niagara Falls, and 48 at Toronto. At Oswego, winds were northeast at 7 knots, with a temperature of 50 degrees. The forecast for the Genesee Valley and Northern Finger Lakes, including Rochester, Geneseo, Canandaigua, Newark, and Fairhaven. Tonight, a chance of showers through the early overnight. Showers late. Lows in the mid-40s. Light winds, becoming southeast 5 to 10 miles an hour. Chance of rain near 100%. Wednesday, showers in the morning, then showers with a chance of thunderstorms in the afternoon. Highs ranging from around 60 on the hilltops to the mid-60s across the lower elevations. South winds 10 to 15 miles an hour with gusts up to 30 miles an hour, becoming southwest. Chance of rain near 100%. Wednesday night, mostly cloudy. Showers likely with a chance of thunderstorms in the evening. Lows in the lower 40s. West winds 10 to 15 miles an hour, becoming light. Chance of rain 70%.

80%. Thursday, mostly cloudy. A chance of showers in the afternoon. Cooler with highs ranging from the upper 40s on the hilltops to the lower 50s across the lower elevations. West winds 10 miles an hour or less, becoming northwest. Chance of rain 50%. Thursday night, mostly cloudy. A chance of showers in the evening. Lows in the lower 40s. Northwest winds 10 miles an hour or less. Chance of rain 50%. The forecast for the Southern Finger Lakes, including Pinyan, Seneca Falls, and Auburn. Tonight, mostly cloudy. A chance of showers through the early overnight. Showers late. Lows in the mid-40s. Light winds, becoming south 5 to 10 miles an hour. Chance of rain 90%. Wednesday, showers in the morning, then showers with a chance of thunderstorms in the afternoon. Highs in the mid-60s. South winds 10 to 20 miles an hour with gusts up to 30 miles an hour. Chance of rain near 100%. Wednesday night, showers with a chance of thunderstorms in the evening, then showers likely overnight. Lows in the mid-40s. Southwest winds 5 to 10 miles an hour, becoming light. Chance of rain 90%. Thursday, mostly cloudy in the morning, then partly sunny with a chance of showers in the afternoon. Cooler with highs in the lower 50s. Light winds, becoming northwest 5 to 10 miles an hour. Chance of rain 40%. Thursday night, mostly cloudy with a 40% chance of showers. Lows in the lower 40s. Northwest winds 5 to 10 miles an hour. And now the extended forecast. Friday, mostly cloudy. Highs in the mid-60s. Saturday, partly cloudy. A 40% chance of showers and thunderstorms. Highs in the upper 70s. Lows in the upper 40s. Sunday, partly cloudy. Highs in the lower 70s. Lows in the lower 50s. Monday, mostly cloudy. A 40% chance of showers and thunderstorms. Highs in the lower 80s. Lows in the lower 50s. Tuesday, mostly cloudy. A chance of showers. Highs around 80. Lows in the lower 60s. Chance of rain 50%. This is the NOAA Weather Radio KHA-53 in Rochester. 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KHA-53 operates on a frequency of 162.40 MHz. The 6 p.m. weather at Rochester, it was cloudy. The temperature was 51 degrees Fahrenheit or 11 degrees Celsius, the dew point 27 and the relative humidity 39%. The wind was northeast at 14 miles an hour. The pressure was 30.08 inches and falling. Repeating at Rochester, it was cloudy, temperature 51 degrees. Around the region at 6 p.m. it was mostly sunny, with a temperature of 59 at Binghamton and 52 at Watertown. It was partly sunny, with a temperature of 57 at Syracuse and 64 at Elmira. It was cloudy, with a temperature of 57 at Erie, 55 at Buffalo, 56 at Niagara Falls, and 48 at Toronto. At Oswego, winds were northeast at 7 knots, with a temperature of 50 degrees. The forecast for the Genesee Valley and Northern Finger Lakes, including Rochester, Geneseo, Canandaigua, Newark, and Fairhaven. Tonight, a chance of showers through the early overnight. Showers late. Lows in the mid-40s. Light winds, becoming southeast 5 to 10 miles an hour. Chance of rain near 100%. Wednesday, showers in the morning, then showers with a chance of thunderstorms in the afternoon. Highs ranging from around 60 on the hilltops to the mid-60s across the lower elevations. South winds 10 to 15 miles an hour with gusts up to 30 miles an hour, becoming southwest. Chance of rain near 100%. Wednesday night, mostly cloudy. Showers likely with a chance of thunderstorms in the evening. Lows in the lower 40s. West winds 10 to 15 miles an hour, becoming light. Chance of rain 70%. Thursday, mostly cloudy. A chance of showers in the afternoon. Cooler with highs ranging from the upper 40s on the hilltops to the lower 50s across the lower elevations. West winds 10 miles an hour or less, becoming northwest. Chance of rain 50%. Thursday night, mostly

mostly cloudy. A chance of showers in the evening. Lows in the lower 40s. Northwest winds 10 miles an hour or less. Chance of rain 50%. The forecast for the Southern Finger Lakes, including Penang, Senegal Falls, and Auburn. Tonight, mostly cloudy. A chance of showers through the early overnight. Showers late. Lows in the mid-40s. Light winds, becoming south 5 to 10 miles an hour. Chance of rain 90%. Wednesday, showers in the morning, then showers with a chance of thunderstorms in the afternoon. Highs in the mid-60s. South winds 10 to 20 miles an hour with gusts up to 30 miles an hour. Chance of rain near 100%. Wednesday night, showers with a chance of thunderstorms in the evening, then showers likely overnight. Lows in the mid-40s. Southwest winds 5 to 10 miles an hour, becoming light. Chance of rain 90%. Thursday, mostly cloudy in the morning, then partly sunny with a chance of showers in the afternoon. Cooler with highs in the lower 50s. Light winds, becoming northwest 5 to 10 miles an hour. Chance of rain 40%. Thursday night, mostly cloudy with a 40% chance of showers. Lows in the lower 40s. Northwest winds 5 to 10 miles an hour. And now the extended forecast. Friday, mostly cloudy. Highs in the mid-60s. Saturday, partly cloudy. A 40% chance of showers and thunderstorms. Highs in the upper 70s. Lows in the upper 40s. Sunday, partly cloudy. Highs in the lower 70s. Lows in the lower 50s. Monday, mostly cloudy. A 40% chance of showers and thunderstorms. Highs in the lower 80s. Lows in the lower 50s. Tuesday, mostly cloudy. A chance of showers. Highs around 80. Lows in the lower 60s. Chance of rain 50%. 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Your source for official weather information across the Western Finger Lakes and the Genesee Valley. KHA53 operates on a frequency of 162.40 MHz. The 6 p.m. weather at Rochester, it was cloudy. The temperature was 51 degrees Fahrenheit or 11 degrees Celsius, the dew point 27 and the relative humidity 39%. The wind was northeast at 14 miles an hour. The pressure was 30.08 inches and falling. Repeating at Rochester, it was cloudy, temperature 51 degrees. Around the region at 6 p.m. it was mostly sunny, with a temperature of 59 at Binghamton and 52 at Watertown. It was partly sunny, with a temperature of 57 at Syracuse and 64 at Elmira. It was cloudy, with a temperature of 57 at Erie, 55 at Buffalo, 56 at Niagara Falls, and 48 at Toronto. At Oswego, winds were northeast at 7 knots, with a temperature of 50 degrees. The forecast for the Genesee Valley and Northern Finger Lakes, including Rochester, Geneseo, Canandaigua, Newark, and Fairhaven. Tonight, a chance of showers through the early overnight. Showers late. Lows in the mid-40s. Light winds, becoming southeast 5 to 10 miles an hour. Chance of rain near 100%. Wednesday, showers in the morning, then showers with a chance of thunderstorms in the afternoon. Highs ranging from around 60 on the hilltops to the mid-60s across the lower elevations. South winds 10 to 15 miles an hour with gusts up to 30 miles an hour, becoming southwest. Chance of rain near 100%. Wednesday night, mostly cloudy. Showers likely with a chance of thunderstorms in the evening. Lows in the lower 40s. West winds 10 to 15 miles an hour, becoming light. Chance of rain 70%. Thursday, mostly cloudy. A chance of showers in the afternoon. Cooler with highs ranging from the upper 40s on the hilltops to the lower 50s across the lower elevations. West winds 10 miles an hour or less, becoming northwest. Chance of rain 50%. Thursday night, mostly cloudy. A chance of showers in the evening. Lows in the lower 40s. Northwest winds 10 miles an hour or less. Chance of rain 50%. The forecast for the Southern Finger Lakes, including Penang, Senegal Falls, and Auburn. Tonight, mostly cloudy.

chance of showers through the early overnight. Showers late. Lows in the mid-40s. Light winds, becoming south 5 to 10 miles an hour. Chance of rain 90%. Wednesday, showers in the morning, then showers with a chance of thunderstorms in the afternoon. Highs in the mid-60s. South winds 10 to 20 miles an hour with gusts up to 30 miles an hour. Chance of rain near 100%. Wednesday night, showers with a chance of thunderstorms in the evening, then showers likely overnight. Lows in the mid-40s. Southwest winds 5 to 10 miles an hour, becoming light. Chance of rain 90%. Thursday, mostly cloudy in the morning, then partly sunny with a chance of showers in the afternoon. Cooler with highs in the lower 50s. Light winds, becoming northwest 5 to 10 miles an hour. Chance of rain 40%. Thursday night, mostly cloudy with a 40% chance of showers. Lows in the lower 40s. Northwest winds 5 to 10 miles an hour. And now the extended forecast. Friday, mostly cloudy. Highs in the mid-60s. Saturday, partly cloudy. A 40% chance of showers and thunderstorms. Highs in the upper 70s. Lows in the upper 40s. Sunday, partly cloudy. Highs in the lower 70s. Lows in the lower 50s. Monday, mostly cloudy. A 40% chance of showers and thunderstorms. Highs in the lower 80s. Lows in the lower 50s. Tuesday, mostly cloudy. A chance of showers. Highs around 80. Lows in the lower 60s. Chance of rain 50%. The forecast for the Genesee Valley and Northern Finger Lakes, including Rochester, Geneseo, Canandaigua, Newark, and Fairhaven. Tonight, a chance of showers late this evening. Showers after midnight. Lows in the mid-40s. Northeast winds 5 to 10 miles an hour, becoming southeast. Chance of rain near 100%. Wednesday, showers in the morning, then showers with a chance of thunderstorms in the afternoon. Highs ranging from around 60 on the hilltops to the mid-60s across the lower elevations. South winds 10 to 15 miles an hour with gusts up to 30 miles an hour, becoming southwest. Chance of rain near 100%. Wednesday night, mostly cloudy. Showers likely with a chance of thunderstorms in the evening. Lows in the lower 40s. West winds 5 to 10 miles an hour, becoming light. Chance of rain 70%. Thursday, mostly cloudy. A chance of showers in the afternoon. Cooler with highs ranging from the upper 40s on the hilltops to the lower 50s across the lower elevations. West winds 10 miles an hour or less, becoming northwest. Chance of rain 50%. Thursday night, mostly cloudy. A chance of showers in the evening. Lows in the lower 40s. Northwest winds 10 miles an hour or less. Chance of rain 50%. The forecast for the Southern Finger Lakes, including Pinyan, Seneca Falls, and Auburn. Tonight, mostly cloudy. A chance of showers through the early overnight. Showers late. Lows in the mid-40s. Light winds, becoming south 5 to 10 miles an hour. Chance of rain 80%. Wednesday, showers in the morning, then showers with a chance of thunderstorms in the afternoon. Highs in the mid-60s. South winds 10 to 15 miles an hour with gusts up to 30 miles an hour, becoming southwest. Chance of rain near 100%. Wednesday night, showers with a chance of thunderstorms in the evening, then showers likely overnight. Lows in the mid-40s. Southwest winds 5 to 10 miles an hour, becoming light. Chance of rain 90%. Thursday, mostly cloudy in the morning, then partly sunny with a chance of showers in the afternoon. Cooler with highs in the lower 50s. Light winds, becoming northwest 5 to 10 miles an hour. Chance of rain 40%. Thursday night, mostly cloudy with a 40% chance of showers. Lows in the lower 40s. Northwest winds 5 to 10 miles an hour. And now the extended forecast. Friday, mostly cloudy. Highs in the mid-60s. Saturday, partly cloudy. A 40% chance of showers and thunderstorms. Highs in the upper 70s. Lows in the upper 40s. Sunday, partly cloudy.

southeast winds 15 to 20 knots, becoming southwest 10 to 15 knots. Showers in the morning, then showers likely with a chance of thunderstorms in the afternoon. Waves 1 to 3 feet. Wednesday night, west winds 5 to 15 knots, becoming southwest. A chance of showers in the evening. Waves 1 to 3 feet. Thursday, southwest winds 5 to 10 knots, becoming northwest. Mostly cloudy in the morning, then becoming partly sunny. Waves 1 foot or less. Thursday night, northwest winds 5 to 10 knots. Mostly cloudy. Waves 1 to 2 feet. Friday, northwest winds 5 to 10 knots, becoming southwest. Mostly cloudy. Waves 2 feet or less. Saturday, south winds 10 to 15 knots, becoming west. Partly cloudy, then becoming mainly clear. Waves 1 foot or less, building to 1 to 3 feet. Sunday, west winds 5 to 15 knots, becoming southeast 10 knots or less. Partly to mostly cloudy. Waves 2 feet or less. Winds and waves higher and near thunderstorms. The water temperature off Rochester is 49 degrees. The Rochester, New York climate summary for this evening, as of 4 p.m., May 12, 2026. Today's high temperature was 57 degrees. The normal high is 68. Today's low temperature was 33 degrees. The normal low is 47. No precipitation fell today. No snow fell today. Sunset tonight is at 8:24 p.m. Sunrise tomorrow is at 5:49 a.m. The Nearshore Marine Forecast, 4, Sotus Bay to Mexico Bay. Tonight, east winds 10 knots or less, becoming southeast 10 to 15 knots. A chance of showers late this evening. Showers after midnight. Waves 2 feet or less. Wednesday, southeast winds 15 to 20 knots, becoming southwest 10 to 15 knots. Showers in the morning, then showers with a chance of thunderstorms in the afternoon. Waves 1 to 3 feet. Wednesday night, southwest winds 5 to 10 knots. Showers likely in the evening, then a chance of showers overnight. Waves 2 feet or less. Thursday, southwest winds 10 knots or less, becoming northwest. Partly sunny. Waves 1 to 2 feet. Thursday night, northwest winds 5 to 10 knots. Mostly cloudy. Waves 1 to 2 feet. Friday, northwest winds 10 knots or less, becoming south. Mostly cloudy. Waves 2 feet or less. Saturday, south winds 5 to 15 knots, becoming west. A chance of showers and thunderstorms. Waves 1 to 3 feet. Sunday, west winds 5 to 15 knots, becoming southeast 10 knots or less. Partly to mostly cloudy. Waves 1 to 3 feet, subsiding to 1 foot or less. Winds and waves higher and near thunderstorms. Open Lake Forecast, 4, the Niagara River to Hamlin Beach beyond 5 miles from shore. Tonight, east winds 5 to 10 knots, becoming southeast and increasing to 15 to 20 knots. A chance of showers early, then showers from late evening on. Waves 1 to 3 feet. Wednesday, south winds 15 to 20 knots, becoming southwest. Showers early, then a chance of showers. Waves 2 to 4 feet. Wednesday night, west winds 15 to 20 knots, diminishing to 10 to 15 knots. Waves 2 to 4 feet. Thursday, west winds 5 to 15 knots, becoming northwest. Waves 1 to 2 feet. Thursday night, northwest winds 5 to 10 knots. Waves around 1 foot. Friday, west winds 5 to 15 knots, becoming southwest. Waves 2 feet or less. Saturday, southwest winds 15 to 20 knots, becoming west 10 to 15 knots. Waves 1 to 3 feet, building to 2 to 4 feet, then subsiding to 1 to 3 feet. Sunday, west winds 5 to 10 knots, becoming east. Waves 2 feet or less. Open Lake Forecast, 4, Hamlin Beach to Mexico Bay beyond 5 miles from shore. Tonight, east winds 5 to 15 knots, becoming southeast 15 to 20 knots. Showers from late evening on. Waves 1 to 3 feet. Wednesday, southeast winds 15 to 25 knots, becoming southwest. Showers in the morning, then showers likely in the afternoon. Waves 3 to 5 feet, subsiding to 2 to

feet. Wednesday night, southwest winds 5 to 15 knots. A chance of showers. Waves 1 to 3 feet. Thursday, southwest winds 5 to 10 knots becoming northwest. Waves 2 feet or less. Thursday night, northwest winds 5 to 10 knots. Waves 2 feet or less. Friday, northwest winds 5 to 10 knots becoming southwest. Waves 2 feet or less. Saturday, south winds 10 to 15 knots becoming west. A chance of showers. Waves 1 to 3 feet building to 2 to 4 feet, then subsiding to 1 to 3 feet. Sunday, west winds 5 to 15 knots becoming southeast. Waves 1 to 3 feet subsiding to 1 foot or less. This is the NOAA Weather Radio KHA 53 in Rochester. Your source for official weather information across the Western Finger Lakes and the Genesee Valley. KHA 53 operates on a frequency of 162.40 MHz. The 7 p.m. weather at Rochester, it was cloudy. The temperature was 51 degrees Fahrenheit or 11 degrees Celsius, the dew point 28 and the relative humidity 41%. The wind was east at 8 miles an hour. The pressure was 30.07 inches and falling. Repeating at Rochester, it was cloudy, temperature 51 degrees. Around the region at 7 p.m. it was mostly sunny, with a temperature of 57 at Binghamton and 51 at Watertown. It was partly sunny, with a temperature of 55 at Syracuse and 62 at Elmira. It was cloudy, with a temperature of 57 at Erie, 54 at Buffalo, and 55 at Niagara Falls. At Oswego, winds were northeast at 5 knots, with a temperature of 51 degrees. The forecast for the Genesee Valley and Northern Finger Lakes, including Rochester, Geneseo, Canandaigua, Newark, and Fairhaven. Tonight, a chance of showers late this evening. Showers after midnight. Lows in the mid-40s. Northeast winds 5 to 10 miles an hour, becoming southeast. Chance of rain near 100%. Wednesday, showers in the morning, then showers with a chance of thunderstorms in the afternoon. Highs ranging from around 60 on the hilltops to the mid-60s across the lower elevations. South winds 10 to 15 miles an hour with gusts up to 30 miles an hour, becoming southwest. Chance of rain near 100%. Wednesday night, mostly cloudy. Showers likely with a chance of thunderstorms in the evening. Lows in the lower 40s. West winds 5 to 10 miles an hour, becoming light. Chance of rain 70%. Thursday, mostly cloudy. A chance of showers in the afternoon. Cooler with highs ranging from the upper 40s on the hilltops to the lower 50s across the lower elevations. West winds 10 miles an hour or less, becoming northwest. Chance of rain 50%. Thursday night, mostly cloudy. A chance of showers in the evening. Lows in the lower 40s. Northwest winds 10 miles an hour or less. Chance of rain 50%. The forecast for the Southern Finger Lakes, including Pinyan, Seneca Falls, and Auburn. Tonight, mostly cloudy. A chance of showers through the early overnight. Showers late. Lows in the mid-40s. Light winds, becoming south 5 to 10 miles an hour. Chance of rain 80%. Wednesday, showers in the morning, then showers with a chance of thunderstorms in the afternoon. Highs in the mid-60s. South winds 10 to 15 miles an hour with gusts up to 30 miles an hour, becoming southwest. Chance of rain near 100%. Wednesday night, showers with a chance of thunderstorms in the evening, then showers likely overnight. Lows in the mid-40s. Southwest winds 5 to 10 miles an hour, becoming light. Chance of rain 90%. Thursday, mostly cloudy in the morning, then partly sunny with a chance of showers in the afternoon. Cooler with highs in the lower 50s. Light winds, becoming northwest 5 to 10 miles an hour. Chance of rain 40%. Thursday night, mostly cloudy with a 40% chance of showers. Lows in the lower 40s. Northwest winds 5 to 10 miles an hour. And now the extended forecast. Friday, mostly cloudy. Highs in the mid-60s. Saturday, partly cloudy. A 40% chance of showers and thunderstorms. Highs in the upper 70s. Lows in the upper 40s.

Sunday, partly cloudy. Highs in the lower 70s. Lows in the lower 50s. Monday, mostly cloudy. A 40% chance of showers and thunderstorms. Highs in the lower 80s. Lows in the lower 50s. Tuesday, mostly cloudy. A chance of showers. Highs around 80. Lows in the lower 60s. Chance of rain 50%. This is the NOAA Weather Radio KHA 53 in Rochester. 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KHA 53 operates on a frequency of 162.40 MHz. The 7 p.m. weather at Rochester, it was cloudy. The temperature was 51 degrees Fahrenheit or 11 degrees Celsius, the dew point 28 and the relative humidity 41%. The wind was east at 8 miles an hour. The pressure was 30.07 inches and falling. Repeating at Rochester, it was cloudy, temperature 51 degrees. Around the region at 7 p.m. it was mostly sunny, with a temperature of 57 at Binghamton and 51 at Watertown. It was partly sunny, with a temperature of 55 at Syracuse and 62 at Elmira. It was cloudy, with a temperature of 57 at Erie, 54 at Buffalo, and 55 at Niagara Falls. At Oswego, winds were northeast at 5 knots, with a temperature of 51 degrees. Around the region at 7 p.m. at Toronto, rain was falling, with a temperature of 46. It was partly sunny, with a temperature of 55 at Syracuse, 62 at Elmira, 57 at Binghamton, and 51 at Watertown. It was cloudy, with a temperature of 57 at Erie, 54 at Buffalo, and 55 at Niagara Falls. At Oswego, winds were northeast at 5 knots, with a temperature of 51 degrees. The forecast for the Genesee Valley and Northern Finger Lakes, including Rochester, Geneseo, Canandaigua, Newark, and Fairhaven. Tonight, a chance of showers late this evening. Showers after midnight. Lows in the mid-40s. Northeast winds 5 to 10 miles an hour, becoming southeast. Chance of rain near 100%. Wednesday, showers in the morning, then showers with a chance of thunderstorms in the afternoon. Highs ranging from around 60 on the hilltops to the mid-60s across the lower elevations. South winds 10 to 15 miles an hour with gusts up to 30 miles an hour, becoming southwest. Chance of rain near 100%. Wednesday night, mostly cloudy. Showers likely with a chance of thunderstorms in the evening. Lows in the lower 40s. West winds 5 to 10 miles an hour, becoming light. Chance of rain 70%. Thursday, mostly cloudy. A chance of showers in the afternoon. Cooler with highs ranging from the upper 40s on the hilltops to the lower 50s across the lower elevations. West winds 10 miles an hour or less, becoming northwest. Chance of rain 50%. Thursday night, mostly cloudy. A chance of showers in the evening. Lows in the lower 40s. Northwest winds 10 miles an hour or less. Chance of rain 50%. The forecast for the Southern Finger Lakes, including Pinyan, Seneca Falls, and Auburn. Tonight, mostly cloudy. A chance of showers through the early overnight. Showers late. Lows in the mid-40s. Light winds, becoming south 5 to 10 miles an hour. Chance of rain 80%. Wednesday, showers in the morning, then showers with a chance of thunderstorms in the afternoon. Highs in the mid-60s. South winds 10 to 15 miles an hour with gusts up to 30 miles an hour, becoming southwest. Chance of rain near 100%. Wednesday night, showers with a chance of thunderstorms in the evening, then showers likely overnight. Lows in the mid-40s. Southwest winds 5 to 10 miles an hour, becoming light. Chance of rain 90%. Thursday, mostly cloudy in the morning, then partly sunny with a chance of showers in the afternoon. Cooler with highs in the lower 50s. Light winds, becoming northwest 5 to 10 miles an hour. Chance of rain 40%. Thursday night, mostly cloudy with a 40% chance of showers. Lows in the lower 40s. Northwest winds 5 to 10 miles an hour. And now the extended forecast. Friday, mostly cloudy. Highs in the mid-60s. Saturday, partly cloudy.

40% chance of showers and thunderstorms. Highs in the upper 70s. Lows in the upper 40s. Sunday, partly cloudy. Highs in the lower 70s. Lows in the lower 50s. Monday, mostly cloudy. A 40% chance of showers and thunderstorms. Highs in the lower 80s. Lows in the lower 50s. Tuesday, mostly cloudy. A chance of showers. Highs around 80. Lows in the lower 60s. Chance of rain 50%. This is the NOAA Weather Radio KHA 53 in Rochester. 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KHA 53 operates on a frequency of 162.40 MHz. The 7 p.m. weather at Rochester, it was cloudy. The temperature was 51 degrees Fahrenheit or 11 degrees Celsius, the dew point 28 and the relative humidity 41%. The wind was east at 8 miles an hour. The pressure was 30.07 inches and falling. Repeating at Rochester, it was cloudy, temperature 51 degrees. Around the region at 7 p.m. at Toronto, rain was falling, with a temperature of 46. It was partly sunny, with a temperature of 55 at Syracuse, 62 at Elmira, 57 at Binghamton, and 51 at Watertown. It was cloudy, with a temperature of 57 at Erie, 54 at Buffalo, and 55 at Niagara Falls. At Oswego, winds were northeast at 5 knots, with a temperature of 51 degrees. The forecast for the Genesee Valley and Northern Finger Lakes, including Rochester, Geneseo, Canandaigua, Newark, and Fairhaven. Tonight, a chance of showers late this evening. Showers after midnight. Lows in the mid-40s. Northeast winds 5 to 10 miles an hour, becoming southeast. Chance of rain near 100%. Wednesday, showers in the morning, then showers with a chance of thunderstorms in the afternoon. Highs ranging from around 60 on the hilltops to the mid-60s across the lower elevations. South winds 10 to 15 miles an hour with gusts up to 30 miles an hour, becoming southwest. Chance of rain near 100%. Wednesday night, mostly cloudy. Showers likely with a chance of thunderstorms in the evening. Lows in the lower 40s. West winds 5 to 10 miles an hour, becoming light. Chance of rain 70%. Thursday, mostly cloudy. A chance of showers in the afternoon. Cooler with highs ranging from the upper 40s on the hilltops to the lower 50s across the lower elevations. West winds 10 miles an hour or less, becoming northwest. Chance of rain 50%. Thursday night, mostly cloudy. A chance of showers in the evening. Lows in the lower 40s. Northwest winds 10 miles an hour or less. Chance of rain 50%. The forecast for the Southern Finger Lakes, including Pinyan, Seneca Falls, and Auburn. Tonight, mostly cloudy. A chance of showers through the early overnight. Showers late. Lows in the mid-40s. Light winds, becoming south 5 to 10 miles an hour. Chance of rain 80%. Wednesday, showers in the morning, then showers with a chance of thunderstorms in the afternoon. Highs in the mid-60s. South winds 10 to 15 miles an hour with gusts up to 30 miles an hour, becoming southwest. Chance of rain near 100%. Wednesday night, showers with a chance of thunderstorms in the evening, then showers likely overnight. Lows in the mid-40s. Southwest winds 5 to 10 miles an hour, becoming light. Chance of rain 90%. Thursday, mostly cloudy in the morning, then partly sunny with a chance of showers in the afternoon. Cooler with highs in the lower 50s. Light winds, becoming northwest 5 to 10 miles an hour. Chance of rain 40%. Thursday night, mostly cloudy with a 40% chance of showers. Lows in the lower 40s. Northwest winds 5 to 10 miles an hour. And now the extended forecast. Friday, mostly cloudy. Highs in the mid-60s. Saturday, partly cloudy. A 40% chance of showers and thunderstorms. Highs in the upper 70s. Lows in the upper 40s. Sunday, partly cloudy. Highs in the lower 70s. Lows in the lower 50s. Monday, mostly cloudy. A 40% chance of

showers and thunderstorms. Highs in the lower 80s. Lows in the lower 50s. Tuesday, mostly cloudy. A chance of showers. Highs around 80. Lows in the lower 60s. Chance of rain 50%. This is the NOAA Weather Radio KHA 53 in Rochester. 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KHA 53 operates on a frequency of 162.40 MHz. The 7 p.m. weather at Rochester, it was cloudy. The temperature was 51 degrees Fahrenheit or 11 degrees Celsius, the dew point 28 and the relative humidity 41%. The wind was east at 8 miles an hour. The pressure was 30.07 inches and falling. Repeating at Rochester, it was cloudy, temperature 51 degrees. Around the region at 7 p.m. at Toronto, rain was falling, with a temperature of 46. It was partly sunny, with a temperature of 55 at Syracuse, 62 at Elmira, 57 at Binghamton, and 51 at Watertown. It was cloudy, with a temperature of 57 at Erie, 54 at Buffalo, and 55 at Niagara Falls. At Oswego, winds were northeast at 5 knots, with a temperature of 51 degrees. The forecast for the Genesee Valley and Northern Finger Lakes, including Rochester, Geneseo, Canandaigua, Newark, and Fairhaven. Tonight, a chance of showers late this evening. Showers after midnight. Lows in the mid-40s. Northeast winds 5 to 10 miles an hour, becoming southeast. Chance of rain near 100%. Wednesday, showers in the morning, then showers with a chance of thunderstorms in the afternoon. Highs ranging from around 60 on the hilltops to the mid-60s across the lower elevations. South winds 10 to 15 miles an hour with gusts up to 30 miles an hour, becoming southwest. Chance of rain near 100%. Wednesday night, mostly cloudy. Showers likely with a chance of thunderstorms in the evening. Lows in the lower 40s. West winds 5 to 10 miles an hour, becoming light. Chance of rain 70%. Thursday, mostly cloudy. A chance of showers in the afternoon. Cooler with highs ranging from the upper 40s on the hilltops to the lower 50s across the lower elevations. West winds 10 miles an hour or less, becoming northwest. Chance of rain 50%. Thursday night, mostly cloudy. A chance of showers in the evening. Lows in the lower 40s. Northwest winds 10 miles an hour or less. Chance of rain 50%. The forecast for the Southern Finger Lakes, including Pinyan, Seneca Falls, and Auburn. Tonight, mostly cloudy. A chance of showers through the early overnight. Showers late. Lows in the mid-40s. Light winds, becoming south 5 to 10 miles an hour. Chance of rain 80%. Wednesday, showers in the morning, then showers with a chance of thunderstorms in the afternoon. Highs in the mid-60s. South winds 10 to 15 miles an hour with gusts up to 30 miles an hour, becoming southwest. Chance of rain near 100%. Wednesday night, showers with a chance of thunderstorms in the evening, then showers likely overnight. Lows in the mid-40s. Southwest winds 5 to 10 miles an hour, becoming light. Chance of rain 90%. Thursday, mostly cloudy in the morning, then partly sunny with a chance of showers in the afternoon. Cooler with highs in the lower 50s. Light winds, becoming northwest 5 to 10 miles an hour. Chance of rain 40%. Thursday night, mostly cloudy with a 40% chance of showers. Lows in the lower 40s. Northwest winds 5 to 10 miles an hour. And now the extended forecast. Friday, mostly cloudy. Highs in the mid-60s. Saturday, partly cloudy. A 40% chance of showers and thunderstorms. Highs in the upper 70s. Lows in the upper 40s. Sunday, partly cloudy. Highs in the lower 70s. Lows in the lower 50s. Monday, mostly cloudy. A 40% chance of showers and thunderstorms. Highs in the lower 80s. Lows in the lower 50s. Tuesday, mostly cloudy. A chance of showers. Highs around 80. Lows in the lower 60s. Chance of rain 50%. This is the NOAA.

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The 7 p.m. weather at Rochester, it was cloudy. The temperature was 51 degrees Fahrenheit or 11 degrees Celsius, the dew point 28 and the relative humidity 41%. The wind was east at 8 miles an hour. The pressure was 30.07 inches and falling. Repeating at Rochester, it was cloudy, temperature 51 degrees. Around the region at 7 p.m. at Toronto, rain was falling, with a temperature of 46. It was partly sunny, with a temperature of 55 at Syracuse, 62 at Elmira, 57 at Binghamton, and 51 at Watertown. It was cloudy, with a temperature of 57 at Erie, 54 at Buffalo, and 55 at Niagara Falls. At Oswego, winds were northeast at 5 knots, with a temperature of 51 degrees. The forecast for the Genesee Valley and Northern Finger Lakes, including Rochester, Geneseo, Canandaigua, Newark, and Fairhaven. Tonight, a chance of showers late this evening. Showers after midnight. Lows in the mid-40s. Northeast winds 5 to 10 miles an hour, becoming southeast. Chance of rain near 100%. Wednesday, showers in the morning, then showers with a chance of thunderstorms in the afternoon. Highs ranging from around 60 on the hilltops to the mid-60s across the lower elevations. South winds 10 to 15 miles an hour with gusts up to 30 miles an hour, becoming southwest. Chance of rain near 100%. Wednesday night, mostly cloudy. Showers likely with a chance of thunderstorms in the evening. Lows in the lower 40s. West winds 5 to 10 miles an hour, becoming light. Chance of rain 70%. Thursday, mostly cloudy. A chance of showers in the afternoon. Cooler with highs ranging from the upper 40s on the hilltops to the lower 50s across the lower elevations. West winds 10 miles an hour or less, becoming northwest. Chance of rain 50%. Thursday night, mostly cloudy. A chance of showers in the evening. Lows in the lower 40s. Northwest winds 10 miles an hour or less. Chance of rain 50%. The forecast for the Southern Finger Lakes, including Tinian, Seneca Falls, and Auburn. Tonight, mostly cloudy. A chance of showers through the early overnight. Showers late. Lows in the mid-40s. Light winds, becoming south 5 to 10 miles an hour. Chance of rain 80%. Wednesday, showers in the morning, then showers with a chance of thunderstorms in the afternoon. Highs in the mid-60s. South winds 10 to 15 miles an hour with gusts up to 30 miles an hour, becoming southwest. Chance of rain near 100%. Wednesday night, showers with a chance of thunderstorms in the evening, then showers likely overnight. Lows in the mid-40s. Southwest winds 5 to 10 miles an hour, becoming light. Chance of rain 90%. Thursday, mostly cloudy in the morning, then partly sunny with a chance of showers in the afternoon. Cooler with highs in the lower 50s. Light winds, becoming northwest 5 to 10 miles an hour. Chance of rain 40%. Thursday night, mostly cloudy with a 40% chance of showers. Lows in the lower 40s. Northwest winds 5 to 10 miles an hour. And now the extended forecast. Friday, mostly cloudy. Highs in the mid-60s. Saturday, partly cloudy. A 40% chance of showers and thunderstorms. Highs in the upper 70s. Lows in the upper 40s. Sunday, partly cloudy. Highs in the lower 70s. Lows in the lower 50s. Monday, mostly cloudy. A 40% chance of showers and thunderstorms. Highs in the lower 80s. Lows in the lower 50s. Tuesday, mostly cloudy. A chance of showers. Highs around 80. Lows in the lower 60s. Chance of rain 50%. The Rochester, New York climate summary for this evening, as of 4 p.m., May 12, 2026. Today's high temperature was 57 degrees. The normal high is 68. Today's low temperature was 33 degrees. The normal low is 47. No precipitation fell today.

No snow fell today. Sunset tonight is at 8:24 p.m. Sunrise tomorrow is at 5:49 a.m. The Nearshore Marine Forecast, for the Niagara River to Hamlin Beach along Lake Ontario. Tonight, east winds 5 to 15 knots becoming southeast. A chance of showers early, then showers from late evening on. Waves 2 feet or less. Wednesday, south winds 15 to 20 knots becoming west. Showers in the morning, then a chance of showers in the afternoon. Waves 1 to 3 feet. Wednesday night, west winds 15 to 20 knots becoming southwest 10 to 15 knots. Mostly cloudy. Waves 2 to 4 feet subsiding to 1 to 3 feet. Thursday, west winds 5 to 15 knots becoming northwest. Mostly cloudy. Waves 1 to 2 feet. Thursday night, northwest winds 5 to 10 knots. Mostly cloudy. Waves around 1 foot. Friday, west winds 5 to 15 knots becoming southwest. Partly to mostly cloudy. Waves 2 feet or less. Saturday, southwest winds 15 to 20 knots becoming west 10 to 15 knots. Becoming mainly clear. Waves 1 to 3 feet building to 2 to 4 feet, then subsiding to 1 to 3 feet. Sunday, west winds 10 knots or less becoming east. Partly cloudy, then becoming mostly cloudy. Waves 2 feet or less. The Nearshore Marine Forecast, for Hamlin Beach to Sodus Bay. Tonight, east winds 10 knots or less becoming mostly cloudy. Waves 2 feet or less. The Nearshore Marine Forecast, for Hamlin Beach to Sodus Bay. Tonight, east winds 10 knots or less becoming southeast 10 to 15 knots. Showers from late evening on. Waves 2 feet or less. Wednesday, southeast winds 15 to 20 knots becoming southwest 10 to 15 knots. Showers in the morning, then showers likely with a chance of thunderstorms in the afternoon. Waves 1 to 3 feet. Wednesday night, west winds 5 to 15 knots becoming southwest. A chance of showers in the evening. Waves 1 to 3 feet. Thursday, southwest winds 5 to 10 knots becoming northwest. Mostly cloudy in the morning, then becoming partly sunny. Waves 1 foot or less. Thursday night, northwest winds 5 to 10 knots. Mostly cloudy. Waves 1 to 2 feet. Friday, northwest winds 5 to 10 knots becoming southwest. Mostly cloudy. Waves 2 feet or less. Saturday, south winds 10 to 15 knots becoming west. Partly cloudy, then becoming mainly clear. Waves 1 foot or less building to 1 to 3 feet. Sunday, west winds 5 to 15 knots becoming southeast 10 knots or less. Partly to mostly cloudy. Waves 2 feet or less. Winds and waves higher and near thunderstorms. The water temperature off Rochester is 49 degrees. The Nearshore Marine Forecast, for Sodus Bay to Mexico Bay. Tonight, east winds 10 knots or less becoming southeast 10 to 15 knots. A chance of showers late this evening. Showers after midnight. Waves 2 feet or less. Wednesday, southeast winds 15 to 20 knots becoming southwest 10 to 15 knots. Showers in the morning, then showers with a chance of thunderstorms in the afternoon. Waves 1 to 3 feet. Wednesday night, southwest winds 5 to 10 knots. Showers likely in the evening, then a chance of showers overnight. Waves 2 feet or less. Thursday, southwest winds 10 knots or less becoming northwest. Partly sunny. Waves 1 to 2 feet. Thursday night, northwest winds 5 to 10 knots. Mostly cloudy. Waves 1 to 2 feet. Friday, northwest winds 10 knots or less becoming south. Mostly cloudy. Waves 2 feet or less. Saturday, south winds 5 to 15 knots becoming west. A chance of showers and thunderstorms. Waves 1 to 3 feet. Sunday, west winds 5 to 15 knots becoming southeast 10 knots or less. Partly to mostly cloudy. Waves 1 to 3 feet subsiding to 1 foot or less. Winds and waves higher and near thunderstorms. This is the NOAA Weather Radio KHA 53 in Rochester. Your source for official

weather information across the Western Finger Lakes in the Genesee Valley. 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The 7 p.m. weather at Rochester, it was cloudy. The temperature was 51 degrees Fahrenheit or 11 degrees Celsius, the dew point 28 and the relative humidity 41%. The wind was east at 8 miles an hour. The pressure was 30.07 inches and falling. Repeating at Rochester, it was cloudy, temperature 51 degrees. Around the region at 7 p.m. at Toronto, rain was falling with a temperature of 46. It was partly sunny with a temperature of 55 at Syracuse, 62 at Elmira, 57 at Binghamton, and 51 at Watertown. It was cloudy with a temperature of 57 at Erie, 54 at Buffalo, and 55 at Niagara Falls. At Oswego, winds were northeast at 5 knots with a temperature of 51 degrees. The forecast for the Genesee Valley and Northern Finger Lakes, including Rochester, Geneseo, Canandaigua, Newark, and Fairhaven. Tonight, a chance of showers late this evening. Showers after midnight. Lows in the mid-40s. Northeast winds 5 to 10 miles an hour, becoming southeast. Chance of rain near 100%. Wednesday, showers in the morning, then showers with a chance of thunderstorms in the afternoon. Highs ranging from around 60 on the hilltops to the mid-60s across the lower elevations. South winds 10 to 15 miles an hour with gusts up to 30 miles an hour, becoming southwest. Chance of rain near 100%. Wednesday night, mostly cloudy. Showers likely with a chance of thunderstorms in the evening. Lows in the lower 40s. West winds 5 to 10 miles an hour, becoming light. Chance of rain 70%. Thursday, mostly cloudy. A chance of showers in the afternoon. Cooler with highs ranging from the upper 40s on the hilltops to the lower 50s across the lower elevations. West winds 10 miles an hour or less, becoming northwest. Chance of rain 50%. Thursday night, mostly cloudy. A chance of showers in the evening. Lows in the lower 40s. Northwest winds 10 miles an hour or less. Chance of rain 50%. The forecast for the Southern Finger Lakes, including Pinyan, Seneca Falls, and Auburn. Tonight, mostly cloudy. A chance of showers through the early overnight. Showers late. Lows in the mid-40s. Light winds, becoming south 5 to 10 miles an hour. Chance of rain 80%. Wednesday, showers in the morning, then showers with a chance of thunderstorms in the afternoon. Highs in the mid-60s. South winds 10 to 15 miles an hour with gusts up to 30 miles an hour, becoming southwest. Chance of rain near 100%. Wednesday night, showers with a chance of thunderstorms in the evening, then showers likely overnight. Lows in the mid-40s. Southwest winds 5 to 10 miles an hour, becoming light. Chance of rain 90%. Thursday, mostly cloudy in the morning, then partly sunny with a chance of showers in the afternoon. Cooler with highs in the lower 50s. Light winds, becoming northwest 5 to 10 miles an hour. Chance of rain 40%. Thursday night, mostly cloudy with a 40% chance of showers. Lows in the lower 40s. Northwest winds 5 to 10 miles an hour. And now the extended forecast. Friday, mostly cloudy. Highs in the mid-60s. Saturday, partly cloudy. A 40% chance of showers and thunderstorms. Highs in the upper 70s. Lows in the upper 40s. Sunday, partly cloudy. Highs in the lower 70s. Lows in the lower 50s. Monday, mostly cloudy. A 40% chance of showers and thunderstorms. Highs in the lower 80s. Lows in the lower 50s. Tuesday, mostly cloudy. A chance of showers. Highs around 80. Lows in the lower 60s. Chance of rain 50%. This is the NOAA Weather Radio KHA 53 in Rochester. Your source for official weather information across the Western Finger Lakes and the Genesee Valley. KHA 53 operates on a frequency of 162.40 MHz. The 7 p.m. weather at Rochester, it was cloudy. The temperature was 51 degrees Fahrenheit or 11 degrees Celsius. The dew

8.28 and the relative humidity 41%. The wind was east at 8 miles an hour. The pressure was 30.07 inches and falling. Repeating at Rochester, it was cloudy, temperature 51 degrees. Around the region at 7 p.m. at Toronto, rain was falling, with a temperature of 46. It was partly sunny, with a temperature of 55 at Syracuse, 62 at Elmira, 57 at Binghamton, and 51 at Watertown. It was cloudy, with a temperature of 57 at Erie, 54 at Buffalo, and 55 at Niagara Falls. At Oswego, winds were northeast at 5 knots, with a temperature of 51 degrees. The forecast for the Genesee Valley and Northern Finger Lakes, including Rochester, Geneseo, Canandaigua, Newark, and Fairhaven. Tonight, a chance of showers late this evening. Showers after midnight. Lows in the mid-40s. Northeast winds 5 to 10 miles an hour, becoming southeast. Chance of rain near 100%. Wednesday, showers in the morning, then showers with a chance of thunderstorms in the afternoon. Highs ranging from around 60 on the hilltops to the mid-60s across the lower elevations. South winds 10 to 15 miles an hour with gusts up to 30 miles an hour, becoming southwest. Chance of rain near 100%. Wednesday night, mostly cloudy. Showers likely with a chance of thunderstorms in the evening. Lows in the lower 40s. West winds 5 to 10 miles an hour, becoming light. Chance of rain 70%. Thursday, mostly cloudy. A chance of showers in the afternoon. Cooler with highs ranging from the upper 40s on the hilltops to the lower 50s across the lower elevations. West winds 10 miles an hour or less, becoming northwest. Chance of rain 50%. Thursday night, mostly cloudy. A chance of showers in the evening. Lows in the lower 40s. Northwest winds 10 miles an hour or less. Chance of rain 50%. The forecast for the Southern Finger Lakes, including Pinyan, Seneca Falls, and Auburn. Tonight, mostly cloudy. A chance of showers through the early overnight. Showers late. Lows in the mid-40s. Light winds, becoming south 5 to 10 miles an hour. Chance of rain 80%. Wednesday, showers in the morning, then showers with a chance of thunderstorms in the afternoon. Highs in the mid-60s. South winds 10 to 15 miles an hour with gusts up to 30 miles an hour, becoming southwest. Chance of rain near 100%. Wednesday night, showers with a chance of thunderstorms in the evening, then showers likely overnight. Lows in the mid-40s. Southwest winds 5 to 10 miles an hour, becoming light. Chance of rain 90%. Thursday, mostly cloudy in the morning, then partly sunny with a chance of showers in the afternoon. Cooler with highs in the lower 50s. Light winds, becoming northwest 5 to 10 miles an hour. Chance of rain 40%. Thursday night, mostly cloudy with a 40% chance of showers. Lows in the lower 40s. Northwest winds 5 to 10 miles an hour. And now the extended forecast. Friday, mostly cloudy. Highs in the mid-60s. Saturday, partly cloudy. A 40% chance of showers and thunderstorms. Highs in the upper 70s. Lows in the upper 40s. Sunday, partly cloudy. Highs in the lower 70s. Lows in the lower 50s. Monday, mostly cloudy. A 40% chance of showers and thunderstorms. Highs in the lower 80s. Lows in the lower 50s. Tuesday, mostly cloudy. A chance of showers. Highs around 80. Lows in the lower 60s. Chance of rain 50%. This is the NOAA Weather Radio KHA 53 in Rochester. Your source for official weather information across the Western Finger Lakes and the Genesee Valley. KHA 53 operates on a frequency of 162.40 MHz. The 7 p.m. weather at Rochester, it was cloudy. The temperature was 51 degrees Fahrenheit or 11 degrees Celsius, the dew point 28 and the relative humidity 41%. The wind was east at 8 miles an hour. The pressure was 30.07 inches and falling. Repeating at Rochester, it was cloudy, temperature 51 degrees. Around the region at 7 p.m. at Toronto, rain was falling with

temperature of 46. It was partly sunny, with a temperature of 55 at Syracuse, 62 at Elmira, 57 at Binghamton, and 51 at Watertown. It was cloudy, with a temperature of 57 at Erie, 54 at Buffalo, and 55 at Niagara Falls. At Oswego, winds were northeast at 5 knots, with a temperature of 51 degrees. The forecast for the Genesee Valley and Northern Finger Lakes, including Rochester, Geneseo, Canandaigua, Newark, and Fairhaven. Tonight, a chance of showers late this evening. Showers after midnight. Lows in the mid-40s. Northeast winds 5 to 10 miles an hour, becoming southeast. Chance of rain near 100%. Wednesday, showers in the morning, then showers with a chance of thunderstorms in the afternoon. Highs ranging from around 60 on the hilltops to the mid-60s across the lower elevations. South winds 10 to 15 miles an hour with gusts up to 30 miles an hour, becoming southwest. Chance of rain near 100%. Wednesday night, mostly cloudy. Showers likely with a chance of thunderstorms in the evening. Lows in the lower 40s. West winds 5 to 10 miles an hour, becoming light. Chance of rain 70%. Thursday, mostly cloudy. A chance of showers in the afternoon. Cooler with highs ranging from the upper 40s on the hilltops to the lower 50s across the lower elevations. West winds 10 miles an hour or less, becoming northwest. Chance of rain 50%. Thursday night, mostly cloudy. A chance of showers in the evening. Lows in the lower 40s. Northwest winds 10 miles an hour or less. Chance of rain 50%. The forecast for the Southern Finger Lakes, including Pinyan, Seneca Falls, and Auburn. Tonight, mostly cloudy. A chance of showers through the early overnight. Showers late. Lows in the mid-40s. Light winds, becoming south 5 to 10 miles an hour. Chance of rain 80%. Wednesday, showers in the morning, then showers with a chance of thunderstorms in the afternoon. Highs in the mid-60s. South winds 10 to 15 miles an hour with gusts up to 30 miles an hour, becoming southwest. Chance of rain near 100%. Wednesday night, showers with a chance of thunderstorms in the evening, then showers likely overnight. Lows in the mid-40s. Southwest winds 5 to 10 miles an hour, becoming light. Chance of rain 90%. Thursday, mostly cloudy in the morning, then partly sunny with a chance of showers in the afternoon. Cooler with highs in the lower 50s. Light winds, becoming northwest 5 to 10 miles an hour. Chance of rain 40%. Thursday night, mostly cloudy with a 40% chance of showers. Lows in the lower 40s. Northwest winds 5 to 10 miles an hour. And now the extended forecast. Friday, mostly cloudy. Highs in the mid-60s. Saturday, partly cloudy. A 40% chance of showers and thunderstorms. Highs in the upper 70s. Lows in the upper 40s. Sunday, partly cloudy. Highs in the lower 70s. Lows in the lower 50s. Monday, mostly cloudy. A 40% chance of showers and thunderstorms. Highs in the lower 80s. Lows in the lower 50s. Tuesday, mostly cloudy. A chance of showers. Highs around 80. Lows in the lower 60s. Chance of rain 50%. This is the NOAA Weather Radio KHA 53 in Rochester. 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KHA 53 operates on a frequency of 162.40 MHz. The 7 p.m. weather at Rochester, it was cloudy. The temperature was 51 degrees Fahrenheit or 11 degrees Celsius, the dew point 28 and the relative humidity 41%. The wind was east at 8 miles an hour. The pressure was 30.07 inches and falling. Repeating at Rochester, it was cloudy, temperature 51 degrees. Around the region at 7 p.m. at Toronto, rain was falling, with a temperature of 46. It was partly sunny, with a temperature of 55 at Syracuse, 62 at Elmira, 57 at Binghamton, and 51 at Watertown. It was cloudy, with a temperature of 57 at Erie, 54 at Buffalo, and 55 at Niagara Falls. At Oswego, winds

24 northeast at 5 knots with a temperature of 51 degrees. The forecast for the Genesee Valley and Northern Finger Lakes, including Rochester, Geneseo, Canandaigua, Newark, and Fairhaven. Tonight, a chance of showers late this evening. Showers after midnight. Lows in the mid-40s. Northeast winds 5 to 10 miles an hour, becoming southeast. Chance of rain near 100%. Wednesday, showers in the morning, then showers with a chance of thunderstorms in the afternoon. Highs ranging from around 60 on the hilltops to the mid-60s across the lower elevations. South winds 10 to 15 miles an hour with gusts up to 30 miles an hour, becoming southwest. Chance of rain near 100%. Wednesday night, mostly cloudy. Showers likely with a chance of thunderstorms in the evening. Lows in the lower 40s. West winds 5 to 10 miles an hour, becoming light. Chance of rain 70%. Thursday, mostly cloudy. A chance of showers in the afternoon. Cooler with highs ranging from the upper 40s on the hilltops to the lower 50s across the lower elevations. West winds 10 miles an hour or less, becoming northwest. Chance of rain 50%. Thursday night, mostly cloudy. A chance of showers in the evening. Lows in the lower 40s. Northwest winds 10 miles an hour or less. Chance of rain 50%. The forecast for the Southern Finger Lakes, including Pinyan, Seneca Falls, and Auburn. Tonight, mostly cloudy. A chance of showers through the early overnight. Showers late. Lows in the mid-40s. Light winds, becoming south 5 to 10 miles an hour. Chance of rain 80%. Wednesday, showers in the morning, then showers with a chance of thunderstorms in the afternoon. Highs in the mid-60s. South winds 10 to 15 miles an hour with gusts up to 30 miles an hour, becoming southwest. Chance of rain near 100%. Wednesday night, showers with a chance of thunderstorms in the evening, then showers likely overnight. Lows in the mid-40s. Southwest winds 5 to 10 miles an hour, becoming light. Chance of rain 90%. Thursday, mostly cloudy in the morning, then partly sunny with a chance of showers in the afternoon. Cooler with highs in the lower 50s. Light winds, becoming northwest 5 to 10 miles an hour. Chance of rain 40%. Thursday night, mostly cloudy with a 40% chance of showers. Lows in the lower 40s. Northwest winds 5 to 10 miles an hour. And now the extended forecast. Friday, mostly cloudy. Highs in the mid-60s. Saturday, partly cloudy. A 40% chance of showers and thunderstorms. Highs in the upper 70s. Lows in the upper 40s. Sunday, partly cloudy. Highs in the lower 70s. Lows in the lower 50s. Monday, mostly cloudy. A 40% chance of showers and thunderstorms. Highs in the lower 80s. Lows in the lower 50s. Tuesday, mostly cloudy. A chance of showers. Highs around 80. Lows in the lower 60s. Chance of rain 50%. This is the NOAA Weather Radio KHA 53 in Rochester. 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KHA 53 operates on a frequency of 162.40 MHz. The 7 p.m. weather at Rochester, it was cloudy. The temperature was 51 degrees Fahrenheit or 11 degrees Celsius, the dew point 28 and the relative humidity 41%. The wind was east at 8 miles an hour. The pressure was 30.07 inches and falling. Repeating at Rochester, it was cloudy, temperature 51 degrees. Around the region at 7 p.m. at Toronto, rain was falling, with a temperature of 46. It was partly sunny, with a temperature of 55 at Syracuse, 62 at Elmira, 57 at Binghamton, and 51 at Watertown. It was cloudy, with a temperature of 57 at Erie, 54 at Buffalo, and 55 at Niagara Falls. At Oswego, winds were northeast at 5 knots, with a temperature of 51 degrees. The forecast for the Genesee Valley and Northern Finger Lakes, including Rochester, Geneseo, Canandaigua, Newark, and Fairhaven. Tonight, a chance of showers late this evening. Showers after midnight.

lows in the mid-40s. Northeast winds 5 to 10 miles an hour, becoming southeast. Chance of rain near 100%. Wednesday, showers in the morning, then showers with a chance of thunderstorms in the afternoon. Highs ranging from around 60 on the hilltops to the mid-60s across the lower elevations. South winds 10 to 15 miles an hour with gusts up to 30 miles an hour, becoming southwest. Chance of rain near 100%. Wednesday night, mostly cloudy. Showers likely with a chance of thunderstorms in the evening. Lows in the lower 40s. West winds 5 to 10 miles an hour, becoming light. Chance of rain 70%. Thursday, mostly cloudy. A chance of showers in the afternoon. Cooler with highs ranging from the upper 40s on the hilltops to the lower 50s across the lower elevations. West winds 10 miles an hour or less, becoming northwest. Chance of rain 50%. Thursday night, mostly cloudy. A chance of showers in the evening. Lows in the lower 40s. Northwest winds 10 miles an hour or less. Chance of rain 50%. The forecast for the Southern Finger Lakes, including Pinyan, Seneca Falls, and Auburn. Tonight, mostly cloudy. A chance of showers through the early overnight. Showers late. Lows in the mid-40s. Light winds, becoming south 5 to 10 miles an hour. Chance of rain 80%. Wednesday, showers in the morning, then showers with a chance of thunderstorms in the afternoon. Highs in the mid-60s. South winds 10 to 15 miles an hour with gusts up to 30 miles an hour, becoming southwest. Chance of rain near 100%. Wednesday night, showers with a chance of thunderstorms in the evening, then showers likely overnight. Lows in the mid-40s. Southwest winds 5 to 10 miles an hour, becoming light. Chance of rain 90%. Thursday, mostly cloudy in the morning, then partly sunny with a chance of showers in the afternoon. Cooler with highs in the lower 50s. Light winds, becoming northwest 5 to 10 miles an hour. Chance of rain 40%. Thursday night, mostly cloudy with a 40% chance of showers. Lows in the lower 40s. Northwest winds 5 to 10 miles an hour. And now the extended forecast. Friday, mostly cloudy. Highs in the mid-60s. Saturday, partly cloudy. A 40% chance of showers and thunderstorms. Highs in the upper 70s. Lows in the upper 40s. Sunday, partly cloudy. Highs in the lower 70s. Lows in the lower 50s. Monday, mostly cloudy. A 40% chance of showers and thunderstorms. Highs in the lower 80s. Lows in the lower 50s. Tuesday, mostly cloudy. A chance of showers. Highs around 80. Lows in the lower 60s. Chance of rain 50%. This is the NOAA Weather Radio KHA 53 in Rochester. 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KHA 53 operates on a frequency of 162.40 MHz. The 7 p.m. weather at Rochester, it was cloudy. The temperature was 51 degrees Fahrenheit or 11 degrees Celsius, the dew point 28 and the relative humidity 41%. The wind was east at 8 miles an hour. The pressure was 30.07 inches and falling. Repeating at Rochester, it was cloudy, temperature 51 degrees. Open lake forecast, for the Niagara River to Hamlin Beach beyond 5 miles from shore. Tonight, east winds 5 to 10 knots, becoming southeast and increasing to 15 to 20 knots. A chance of showers early, then showers from late evening on. Waves 1 to 3 feet. Wednesday, south winds 15 to 20 knots, becoming southwest. Showers early, then a chance of showers. Waves 2 to 4 feet. Wednesday night, west winds 15 to 20 knots, diminishing to 10 to 15 knots. Waves 2 to 4 feet. Thursday, west winds 5 to 15 knots, becoming northwest. Waves 1 to 2 feet. Thursday night, northwest winds 5 to 10 knots. Waves around 1 foot. Friday, west winds 5 to 15 knots, becoming southwest. Waves 2 feet or less. Saturday, southwest winds 15 to 20 knots, becoming west 10 to 15 knots.